West winds 5 to 15 miles an hour. Tuesday night, partly cloudy in the evening then clearing. Lows in the upper 50s. West winds up to 10 miles an hour. Wednesday, sunny. Highs in the mid 70s. West winds 10 to 20 miles an hour. Wednesday night, clear. Lows in the lower 50s. West winds up to 10 miles an hour. Thursday and Thursday night, clear. Highs in the upper 70s. Lows in the lower 60s. Friday, mostly sunny with chance of rain showers. Highs in the lower 80s. Chance of showers 40%. Friday night, mostly clear. Chance of rain showers in the evening. Lows in the mid 50s. Chance of showers 50%. Saturday and Saturday night, partly cloudy. Highs in the lower 70s. Lows in the lower 50s. Sunday and Sunday night, mostly cloudy with a 40% chance of rain showers. Highs in the upper 60s. Lows around 50. Monday, partly sunny. Chance of rain showers. Highs in the mid 60s. Chance of showers 50%. Again, the forecast for central Minnesota, from St. Cloud to the northwest Twin Cities suburbs for tonight, chance of thunderstorms in the evening, then showers likely and chance of thunderstorms overnight. Lows in the mid-60s. Southeast winds 10 to 15 miles an hour with gusts to around 30 miles an hour. Chance of precipitation 70%. At 7 p.m., in Buffalo, it was cloudy. The temperature was 75 degrees, the dew point was 63, and the relative humidity was 64%. The wind was southeast at 6 miles an hour. The pressure was 29.99 inches and steady. In Maple Lake, it was cloudy. The temperature was 78 degrees, the dew point was 62, and the relative humidity was 57%. The wind was southeast at 5 miles an hour. The pressure was 30.00 inches and steady. Elsewhere across central Minnesota, skies ranged from mostly cloudy to cloudy, and temperatures were between 75 and 79 degrees. Around the state, at Brainerd, rain was falling, with a temperature of 76. It was partly cloudy, with a temperature of 71 at Rochester, and 75 at Mankato. It was mostly cloudy, with a temperature of 67 at Duluth, and 74 at International Falls. Once again at 7 p.m., in Buffalo, it was 75 degrees under cloudy skies. And in Maple Lake, it was 78 degrees under cloudy skies. 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The current time is 7:23 a.m. Central Daylight Time. Now here is the hazardous weather outlook for portions of central and southern Minnesota and west central Wisconsin. For tonight, marginally severe storms this afternoon and evening. And now the extended outlook for the period Tuesday through Sunday. Scattered thunderstorms can be expected Tuesday morning in eastern Minnesota into western Wisconsin. A few storms could be severe, potentially producing large hail or damaging winds. Spotter information statement, Skywarn spotter activation will not be needed. Now the forecast for central Minnesota, from St. Cloud to the northwest Twin Cities suburbs. Tonight, chance of thunderstorms in the evening, then showers likely and chance of thunderstorms overnight. Lows in the mid-60s. Southeast winds 10 to 15 miles an hour with gusts to around 30 miles an hour. Chance of precipitation 70%. Tuesday, mostly cloudy. A 50% chance of thunderstorms in the morning. Highs in the lower 80s. Southwest winds 5 to 15 miles an hour. Tuesday night, partly cloudy in the evening then clearing. Lows in the upper 50s.
West winds up to 10 miles an hour.

Wednesday, sunny. Highs in the mid-70s. West winds 10 to 20 miles an hour. Wednesday night, clear. Lows in the lower 50s. West winds up to 10 miles an hour. Thursday and Thursday night, clear. Highs in the upper 70s. Lows in the lower 60s. Friday, mostly sunny with chance of rain showers. Highs in the lower 80s. Chance of showers 40%. Friday night, mostly clear. Chance of rain showers in the evening. Lows in the mid-50s. Chance of showers 50%. Saturday and Saturday night, partly cloudy. Highs in the lower 70s. Lows in the lower 50s. Sunday and Sunday night, mostly cloudy with a 40% chance of rain showers. Highs in the upper 60s. Lows around 50. Monday, partly sunny. Chance of rain showers. Highs in the mid-60s. Chance of showers 50%. Again, the forecast for central Minnesota, from St. Cloud to the northwest Twin Cities suburbs for tonight. Chance of thunderstorms in the evening, then showers likely and chance of thunderstorms overnight. Lows in the mid-60s. Southeast winds 10 to 15 miles an hour with gusts to around 30 miles an hour. Chance of precipitation 70%. At 7 p.m., in Buffalo, it was cloudy. The temperature was 75 degrees, the dew point was 63, and the relative humidity was 64%. The wind was southeast at 6 miles an hour. The pressure was 29.99 inches and steady. In Maple Lake, it was cloudy. The temperature was 78 degrees, the dew point was 62, and the relative humidity was 57%. The wind was southeast at 5 miles an hour. The pressure was 30.00 inches and steady. Elsewhere across central Minnesota, skies ranged from mostly cloudy to cloudy, and temperatures were between 75 and 79 degrees. Around the state, at Brainerd, rain was falling, with a temperature of 76. It was partly cloudy, with a temperature of 71 at Rochester, and 75 at Mankato. It was mostly cloudy, with a temperature of 67 at Duluth, and 74 at International Falls. Once again at 7 p.m., in Buffalo, it was 75 degrees under cloudy skies. And in Maple Lake, it was 78 degrees under cloudy skies. 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The current time is 7:28 p.m. Central Daylight Time. Now here is the hazardous weather outlook for portions of central and southern Minnesota and west central Wisconsin. For tonight, marginally severe storms this afternoon and evening. And now the extended outlook for the period Tuesday through Sunday. Scattered thunderstorms can be expected Tuesday morning in eastern Minnesota into western Wisconsin. A few storms could be severe, potentially producing large hail or damaging winds. Spotter information statement, Skywarn spotter activation will not be needed. Now the forecast for central Minnesota, from St. Cloud to the northwest Twin Cities suburbs. Tonight, chance of thunderstorms in the evening, then showers likely and chance of thunderstorms overnight. Lows in the mid-60s. Southeast winds 10 to 15 miles an hour with gusts to around 30 miles an hour. Chance of precipitation 70%. Tuesday, mostly cloudy. A 50% chance of thunderstorms in the morning. Highs in the lower 80s. Southwest winds 5 to 15 miles an hour. Tuesday night, partly cloudy in the evening then clearing. Lows in the upper 50s. West winds up to 10 miles an hour. Wednesday, sunny. Highs in the mid-70s. West winds 10 to 20 miles an hour. Wednesday night, clear. Lows in the lower 50s.
West winds up to 10 miles an hour. Thursday and Thursday night, clear. Highs in the upper 70s. Lows in the lower 60s. Friday, mostly sunny with chance of rain showers. Highs in the lower 80s. Chance of showers 40%. Friday night, mostly clear. Chance of rain showers in the evening. Lows in the mid 50s. Chance of showers 50%. Saturday and Saturday night, partly cloudy. Highs in the lower 70s. Lows in the lower 50s. Sunday and Sunday night, mostly cloudy with a 40% chance of rain showers. Highs in the upper 60s. Lows around 50. Monday, partly sunny. Chance of rain showers. Highs in the mid 60s. Chance of showers 50%. Again, the forecast for central Minnesota, from St. Cloud to the northwest Twin Cities suburbs for tonight. Chance of thunderstorms in the evening, then showers likely and chance of thunderstorms overnight. Lows in the mid-60s. Southeast winds 10 to 15 miles an hour with gusts to around 30 miles an hour. Chance of precipitation 70%. 7 p.m. in Buffalo, it was cloudy. The temperature was 75 degrees, the dew point was 63, and the relative humidity was 64%. The wind was southeast at 6 miles an hour. The pressure was 29.99 inches and steady. In Maple Lake, it was cloudy. The temperature was 78 degrees, the dew point was 62, and the relative humidity was 57%. The wind was southeast at 5 miles an hour. The pressure was 30.00 inches and steady. Elsewhere across central Minnesota, skies ranged from mostly cloudy to cloudy, and temperatures were between 75 and 79 degrees. Around the state, at Brainerd, rain was falling, with a temperature of 76. It was partly cloudy, with a temperature of 71 at Rochester, and 75 at Mankato. It was mostly cloudy, with a temperature of 67 at Duluth, and 74 at International Falls. Once again at 7 p.m., in Buffalo, it was 75 degrees under cloudy skies. And in Maple Lake, it was 78 degrees under cloudy skies. 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The current time is 7:33 p.m. Central Daylight Time. Now here is the hazardous weather outlook for portions of central and southern Minnesota and west central Wisconsin. For tonight, marginally severe storms this afternoon and evening. And now the extended outlook for the period Tuesday through Sunday. Scattered thunderstorms can be expected Tuesday morning in eastern Minnesota into western Wisconsin. A few storms could be severe, potentially producing large hail or damaging winds. Spotter information statement, Skywarn spotter activation will not be needed. Now the forecast for central Minnesota, from St. Cloud to the northwest Twin Cities suburbs. Tonight, chance of thunderstorms in the evening, then showers likely and chance of thunderstorms overnight. Lows in the mid-60s. Southeast winds 10 to 15 miles an hour with gusts to around 30 miles an hour. Chance of precipitation 70%. Tuesday, mostly cloudy. A 50% chance of thunderstorms in the morning. Highs in the lower 80s. Southwest winds 5 to 15 miles an hour. Tuesday night, partly cloudy in the evening then clearing. Lows in the upper 50s. West winds up to 10 miles an hour. Wednesday, sunny. Highs in the mid-70s. West winds 10 to 20 miles an hour. Wednesday night, clear. Lows in the lower 50s. West winds up to 10 miles an hour. Thursday and Thursday night, clear. Highs in the upper 70s. Lows in the lower 60s.
Friday, mostly sunny with chance of rain showers. Highs in the lower 80s. Chance of showers 40%. Friday night, mostly clear. Chance of rain showers in the evening. Lows in the mid-50s. Chance of showers 50%. Saturday and Saturday night, partly cloudy. Highs in the lower 70s. Lows in the lower 50s. Sunday and Sunday night, mostly cloudy with a 40% chance of rain showers. Highs in the upper 60s. Lows around 50. Monday, partly sunny. Chance of rain showers. Highs in the mid-60s. Chance of showers 50%. Again, the forecast for central Minnesota, from St. Cloud to the northwest Twin Cities suburbs for tonight. Chance of thunderstorms in the evening, then showers likely and chance of thunderstorms overnight. Lows in the mid-60s. Southeast winds 10 to 15 miles an hour with gusts to around 30 miles an hour. Chance of precipitation 70%. At 7 p.m., in Buffalo, it was cloudy. The temperature was 75 degrees, the dew point was 63, and the relative humidity was 64%. The wind was southeast at 6 miles an hour. The pressure was 29.99 inches and steady. In Maple Lake, it was cloudy. The temperature was 78 degrees, the dew point was 62, and the relative humidity was 57%. The wind was southeast at 5 miles an hour. The pressure was 30.00 inches and steady. Elsewhere across central Minnesota, skies ranged from mostly cloudy to cloudy, and temperatures were between 75 and 79 degrees. Around the state, at Brainerd, rain was falling, with a temperature of 76. It was partly cloudy, with a temperature of 71 at Rochester, and 75 at Mankato. It was mostly cloudy, with a temperature of 67 at Duluth, and 74 at International Falls. Once again at 7 p.m., in Buffalo, it was 75 degrees under cloudy skies. And in Maple Lake, it was 78 degrees under cloudy skies. 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The current time is 7:37 p.m. Central Daylight Time. Now here is the hazardous weather outlook for portions of central and southern Minnesota and west central Wisconsin. For tonight, marginally severe storms this afternoon and evening. And now the extended outlook for the period Tuesday through Sunday. Scattered thunderstorms can be expected Tuesday morning in eastern Minnesota into western Wisconsin. A few storms could be severe, potentially producing large hail or damaging winds. Spotter information statement, SkyWarn spotter activation will not be needed. Now the forecast for central Minnesota, from St. Cloud to the northwest Twin Cities suburbs. Tonight, chance of thunderstorms in the evening, then showers likely and chance of thunderstorms overnight. Lows in the mid-60s. Southeast winds 10 to 15 miles an hour with gusts to around 30 miles an hour. Chance of precipitation 70%. Tuesday, mostly cloudy. A 50% chance of thunderstorms in the morning. Highs in the lower 80s. Southwest winds 5 to 15 miles an hour. Tuesday night, partly cloudy in the evening then clearing. Lows in the upper 50s. West winds up to 10 miles an hour. Wednesday, sunny. Highs in the mid-70s. West winds 10 to 20 miles an hour. Wednesday night, clear. Lows in the lower 50s. West winds up to 10 miles an hour. Thursday and Thursday night, clear. Highs in the upper 70s. Lows in the lower 60s. Friday, mostly sunny with chance of rain showers. Highs in the lower 80s. Chance of showers 40%. Friday night, mostly clear.
Chance of rain showers in the evening. Lows in the mid-50s. Chance of showers 50%. Saturday and Saturday night, partly cloudy. Highs in the lower 70s. Lows in the lower 50s. Sunday and Sunday night, mostly cloudy with a 40% chance of rain showers. Highs in the upper 60s. Lows around 50. Monday, partly sunny. Chance of rain showers. Highs in the mid-60s. Chance of showers 50%. Again, the forecast for central Minnesota, from St. Cloud to the northwest Twin Cities suburbs for tonight. Chance of thunderstorms in the evening, then showers likely and chance of thunderstorms overnight. Lows in the mid-60s. Southeast winds 10 to 15 miles an hour with gusts to around 30 miles an hour. Chance of precipitation 70%. 7 p.m. in Buffalo, it was cloudy. The temperature was 75 degrees, the dew point was 63, and the relative humidity was 64%. The wind was southeast at 6 miles an hour. The pressure was 29.99 inches and steady. In Maple Lake, it was cloudy. The temperature was 78 degrees, the dew point was 62, and the relative humidity was 57%. The wind was southeast at 5 miles an hour. The pressure was 30.00 inches and steady. Elsewhere across central Minnesota, skies ranged from mostly cloudy to cloudy, and temperatures were between 75 and 79 degrees. Around the state, at Brainerd, rain was falling, with a temperature of 76. It was partly cloudy, with a temperature of 71 at Rochester, and 75 at Mankato. It was mostly cloudy, with a temperature of 67 at Duluth, and 74 at International Falls. Once again at 7 p.m., in Buffalo, it was 75 degrees under cloudy skies. And in Maple Lake, it was 78 degrees under cloudy skies. The St. Cloud, Minnesota climate summary for this evening, as of 7 p.m., September 7, 2026. Today's high temperature was 85 degrees and the low 64 degrees. No precipitation fell today. No snow fell today. The normal high temperature for tomorrow is 74 degrees, and the normal low is 51. The record high for tomorrow is 102, which occurred in 1931, and the record low is 34, which occurred in 1995. Sunset tonight is at 7:42 p.m. Sunrise tomorrow is at 6:46 a.m. This is Weather Radio Station WNG676 Clearwater, broadcasting on a frequency of 162.50 MHz. 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The current time is 7:43 p.m. Central Daylight Time. Now here is the hazardous weather outlook for portions of central and southern Minnesota and west central Wisconsin. For tonight, marginally severe storms this afternoon and evening. And now the extended outlook for the period Tuesday through Sunday. Scattered thunderstorms can be expected Tuesday morning in eastern Minnesota into western Wisconsin. A few storms could be severe, potentially producing large hail or damaging winds. Spotter information statement: Skywarn spotter activation will not be needed. Now the forecast for central Minnesota, from St. Cloud to the northwest Twin Cities suburbs. Tonight, chance of thunderstorms in the evening, then showers likely and chance of thunderstorms overnight. Lows in the mid-60s. Southeast winds 10 to 15 miles an hour with gusts to around 30 miles an hour. Chance of precipitation 70%. Tuesday, mostly cloudy. A 50% chance of thunderstorms in the morning. Highs in the lower 80s. Southwest winds 5 to 15 miles an hour. Tuesday night, partly cloudy in the evening then clearing. Lows in the upper 50s. West winds up to 10 miles an hour. Wednesday, sunny. Highs in the mid 70s.
West winds 10 to 20 miles an hour. Wednesday night, clear. Lows in the lower 50s. West winds up to 10 miles an hour. Thursday and Thursday night, clear. Highs in the upper 70s. Lows in the lower 60s. Friday, mostly sunny with chance of rain showers. Highs in the lower 80s. Chance of showers 40%. Friday night, mostly clear. Chance of rain showers in the evening. Lows in the mid-50s. Chance of showers 50%. Saturday and Saturday night, partly cloudy. Highs in the lower 70s. Lows in the lower 50s. Sunday and Sunday night, mostly cloudy with a 40% chance of rain showers. Highs in the upper 60s. Lows around 50. Monday, partly sunny. Chance of rain showers. Highs in the mid-60s. Chance of showers 50%. Again, the forecast for central Minnesota, from St. Cloud to the northwest Twin Cities suburbs for tonight. Chance of thunderstorms in the evening, then showers likely and chance of thunderstorms overnight. Lows in the mid-60s. Southeast winds 10 to 15 miles an hour with gusts to around 30 miles an hour. Chance of precipitation 70%. At 7 p.m. in Buffalo, it was cloudy. The temperature was 75 degrees, the dew point was 63, and the relative humidity was 64%. The wind was southeast at 6 miles an hour. The pressure was 29.99 inches and steady. In Maple Lake, it was cloudy. The temperature was 78 degrees, the dew point was 62, and the relative humidity was 57%. The wind was southeast at 5 miles an hour. The pressure was 30.00 inches and steady. Elsewhere across central Minnesota, skies ranged from mostly cloudy to cloudy, and temperatures were between 75 and 79 degrees. Around the state, at Brainerd, rain was falling, with a temperature of 76. It was partly cloudy, with a temperature of 71 at Rochester, and 75 at Mankato. It was mostly cloudy, with a temperature of 67 at Duluth, and 74 at International Falls. Once again at 7 p.m., in Buffalo, it was 75 degrees under cloudy skies. And in Maple Lake, it was 78 degrees under cloudy skies. 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The current time is 7:48 p.m. Central Daylight Time. Now here is the hazardous weather outlook for portions of central and southern Minnesota and west central Wisconsin. For tonight, marginally severe storms this afternoon and evening. And now the extended outlook for the period Tuesday through Sunday. Scattered thunderstorms can be expected Tuesday morning in eastern Minnesota into western Wisconsin. A few storms could be severe, potentially producing large hail or damaging winds. Spotter information statement, Skywarn spotter activation will not be needed. Now the forecast for central Minnesota, from St. Cloud to the northwest Twin Cities suburbs. Tonight, chance of thunderstorms in the evening, then showers likely and chance of thunderstorms overnight. Lows in the mid-60s. Southeast winds 10 to 15 miles an hour with gusts to around 30 miles an hour. Chance of precipitation 70%. Tuesday, mostly cloudy. A 50% chance of thunderstorms in the morning. Highs in the lower 80s. Southwest winds 5 to 15 miles an hour. Tuesday night, partly cloudy in the evening then clearing. Lows in the upper 50s. West winds up to 10 miles an hour. Wednesday, sunny. Highs in the mid-70s. West winds 10 to 20 miles an hour. Wednesday night, clear. Lows in the lower 50s. West winds up to 10 miles an hour.
Thursday and Thursday night, clear. Highs in the upper 70s. Lows in the lower 60s. Friday, mostly sunny with chance of rain showers. Highs in the lower 80s. Chance of showers 40%. Friday night, mostly clear. Chance of rain showers in the evening. Lows in the mid-50s. Chance of showers 50%. Saturday and Saturday night, partly cloudy. Highs in the lower 70s. Lows in the lower 50s. Sunday and Sunday night, mostly cloudy with a 40% chance of rain showers. Highs in the upper 60s. Lows around 50. Monday, partly sunny. Chance of rain showers. Highs in the mid-60s. Chance of showers 50%. Again, the forecast for central Minnesota, from St. Cloud to the northwest Twin Cities suburbs for tonight. Chance of thunderstorms in the evening, then showers likely and chance of thunderstorms overnight. Lows in the mid-60s. Southeast winds 10 to 15 miles an hour with gusts to around 30 miles an hour. Chance of precipitation 70%. The St. Cloud, Minnesota climate summary for this evening, as of 7 p.m., September 7, 2026. Today's high temperature was 85 degrees and the low 64 degrees. No precipitation fell today. No snow fell today. The normal high temperature for tomorrow is 74 degrees, and the normal low is 51. The record high for tomorrow is 102, which occurred in 1931, and the record low is 34, which occurred in 1995. Sunset tonight is at 7:42 p.m. Sunrise tomorrow is at 6:46 a.m. At 7 p.m., in Buffalo, it was cloudy. The temperature was 75 degrees, the dew point was 63, and the relative humidity was 64%. The wind was southeast at 6 miles an hour. The pressure was 29.99 inches and steady. In Maple Lake, it was cloudy. The temperature was 78 degrees, the dew point was 62, and the relative humidity was 57%. The wind was southeast at 5 miles an hour. The pressure was 30.00 inches and steady. Elsewhere across central Minnesota, skies ranged from mostly cloudy to cloudy, and temperatures were between 75 and 79 degrees. Around the state, Ed Brainerd, rain was falling, with a temperature of 76. It was partly cloudy, with a temperature of 71 at Rochester, and 75 at Mankato. It was mostly cloudy, with a temperature of 67 at Duluth, and 74 at International Falls. Once again at 7 p.m., in Buffalo, it was 75 degrees under cloudy skies. And in Maple Lake, it was 78 degrees under cloudy skies. 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The current time is 7:53 p.m. Central Daylight Time. Now here is the hazardous weather outlook for portions of central and southern Minnesota and west central Wisconsin. For tonight, marginally severe storms this afternoon and evening. And now the extended outlook for the period Tuesday through Sunday. Scattered thunderstorms can be expected Tuesday morning in eastern Minnesota into western Wisconsin. A few storms could be severe, potentially producing large hail or damaging winds. Spotter information statement, Skywarn spotter activation will not be needed. Now the forecast for central Minnesota, from St. Cloud to the northwest Twin Cities suburbs. Tonight, chance of thunderstorms in the evening, then showers likely and chance of thunderstorms overnight. Lows in the mid-60s. Southeast winds 10 to 15 miles an hour with gusts to around 30 miles an hour. Chance of precipitation 70%. Tuesday, mostly cloudy. A 50% chance of thunderstorms in the morning. Highs in the lower 80s.
Southwest winds 5 to 15 miles an hour. Tuesday night, partly cloudy in the evening then clearing. Lows in the upper 50s. West winds up to 10 miles an hour. Wednesday, sunny. Highs in the mid-70s. West winds 10 to 20 miles an hour. Wednesday night, clear. Lows in the lower 50s. West winds up to 10 miles an hour. Thursday and Thursday night, clear. Highs in the upper 70s. Lows in the lower 60s. Friday, mostly sunny with chance of rain showers. Highs in the lower 80s. Chance of showers 40%. Friday night, mostly clear. Chance of rain showers in the evening. Lows in the mid-50s. Chance of showers 50%. Saturday and Saturday night, partly cloudy. Highs in the lower 70s. Lows in the lower 50s. Sunday and Sunday night, mostly cloudy with a 40% chance of rain showers. Highs in the upper 60s. Lows around 50. Monday, partly sunny. Chance of rain showers. Highs in the mid-60s. Chance of showers 50%. Again, the forecast for central Minnesota, from St. Cloud to the northwest Twin Cities suburbs for tonight. Chance of thunderstorms in the evening, then showers likely and chance of thunderstorms overnight. Lows in the mid-60s. Southeast winds 10 to 15 miles an hour with gusts to around 30 miles an hour. Chance of precipitation 70%. At 7 p.m. in Buffalo, it was cloudy. The temperature was 75 degrees, the dew point was 63, and the relative humidity was 64%. The wind was southeast at 6 miles an hour. The pressure was 29.99 inches and steady. In Maple Lake, it was cloudy. The temperature was 78 degrees, the dew point was 62, and the relative humidity was 57%. The wind was southeast at 5 miles an hour. The pressure was 30.00 inches and steady. Elsewhere across central Minnesota, skies ranged from mostly cloudy to cloudy, and temperatures were between 75 and 79 degrees. Around the state, Ed Brainerd, rain was falling, with a temperature of 76. It was partly cloudy, with a temperature of 71 at Rochester, and 75 at Mankato. It was mostly cloudy, with a temperature of 67 at Duluth, and 74 at International Falls. Once again at 7 p.m., in Buffalo, it was 75 degrees under cloudy skies. And in Maple Lake, it was 78 degrees under cloudy skies. 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The current time is 7:58 p.m. Central Daylight Time. Now here is the hazardous weather outlook for portions of central and southern Minnesota and west central Wisconsin. For tonight, marginally severe storms this afternoon and evening. Now the extended outlook for the period Tuesday through Sunday. Scattered thunderstorms can be expected Tuesday morning in eastern Minnesota into western Wisconsin. A few storms could be severe, potentially producing large hail or damaging winds. Spotter information statement, Skywarn spotter activation will not be needed. Now the forecast for central Minnesota, from St. Cloud to the northwest Twin Cities suburbs. Tonight, chance of thunderstorms in the evening, then showers likely and chance of thunderstorms overnight. Lows in the mid-60s. Southeast winds 10 to 15 miles an hour with gusts to around 30 miles an hour. Chance of precipitation 70%. Tuesday, mostly cloudy. A 50% chance of thunderstorms in the morning. Highs in the lower 80s. Southwest winds 5 to 15 miles an hour. Tuesday night, partly cloudy in the evening then clearing. Lows in the upper 50s.
West winds up to 10 miles an hour. Wednesday, sunny. Highs in the mid-70s. West winds 10 to 20 miles an hour. Wednesday night, clear. Lows in the lower 50s. West winds up to 10 miles an hour. Thursday and Thursday night, clear. Highs in the upper 70s. Lows in the lower 60s. Friday, mostly sunny with chance of rain showers. Highs in the lower 80s. Chance of showers 40%. Friday night, mostly clear. Chance of rain showers in the evening. Lows in the mid-50s. Chance of showers 50%. Saturday and Saturday night, partly cloudy. Highs in the lower 70s. Lows in the lower 50s. Sunday and Sunday night, mostly cloudy with a 40% chance of rain showers. Highs in the upper 60s. Lows around 50. Monday, partly sunny. Chance of rain showers. Highs in the mid-60s. Chance of showers 50%. Again, the forecast for central Minnesota, from St. Cloud to the northwest Twin Cities suburbs for tonight. Chance of thunderstorms in the evening, then showers likely and chance of thunderstorms overnight. Lows in the mid-60s. Southeast winds 10 to 15 miles an hour with gusts to around 30 miles an hour. Chance of precipitation 70%. The St. Cloud, Minnesota climate summary for this evening, as of 7 p.m., September 7, 2026. Today's high temperature was 85 degrees and the low 64 degrees. No precipitation fell today. No snow fell today. The normal high temperature for tomorrow is 74 degrees, and the normal low is 51. The record high for tomorrow is 102, which occurred in 1931, and the record low is 34, which occurred in 1995. Sunset tonight is at 7:42 p.m. Sunrise tomorrow is at 6:46 a.m. This is Weather Radio Station WNG676 Clearwater, broadcasting on a frequency of 162.50 MHz. 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The current time is 8:02 p.m. Central Daylight Time. Now here is the hazardous weather outlook for portions of central and southern Minnesota and west central Wisconsin. For tonight, marginally severe storms this afternoon and evening. And now the extended outlook for the period Tuesday through Sunday. Scattered thunderstorms can be expected Tuesday morning in eastern Minnesota into western Wisconsin. A few storms could be severe, potentially producing large hail or damaging winds. Spotter information statement, Skywarn spotter activation will not be needed. Now the forecast for central Minnesota, from St. Cloud to the northwest Twin Cities suburbs. Tonight, chance of thunderstorms in the evening, then showers likely and chance of thunderstorms overnight. Lows in the mid-60s. Southeast winds 10 to 15 miles an hour with gusts to around 30 miles an hour. Chance of precipitation 70%. Tuesday, mostly cloudy. 50% chance of thunderstorms in the morning. Highs in the lower 80s. Southwest winds 5 to 15 miles an hour. Tuesday night, partly cloudy in the evening then clearing. Lows in the upper 50s. West winds up to 10 miles an hour. Wednesday, sunny. Highs in the mid-70s. West winds 10 to 20 miles an hour. Wednesday night, clear. Lows in the lower 50s. West winds up to 10 miles an hour. Thursday and Thursday night, clear. Highs in the upper 70s. Lows in the lower 60s. Friday, mostly sunny with chance of rain showers. Highs in the lower 80s. Chance of showers 40%. Friday night, mostly clear. Chance of rain showers in the evening. Lows in the mid-50s. Chance of showers 50%.
Saturday and Saturday night, partly cloudy. Highs in the lower 70s. Lows in the lower 50s. Sunday and Sunday night, mostly cloudy with a 40% chance of rain showers. Highs in the upper 60s. Lows around 50. Monday, partly sunny. Chance of rain showers. Highs in the mid 60s. Chance of showers 50%. Again, the forecast for central Minnesota, from St. Cloud to the northwest Twin Cities suburbs for tonight, chance of thunderstorms in the evening, then showers likely and chance of thunderstorms overnight. Lows in the mid 60s. Southeast winds 10 to 15 miles an hour with gusts to around 30 miles an hour. Chance of precipitation 70%. 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The current time is 8:06 p.m. Central Daylight Time. Now here is the hazardous weather outlook for portions of central and southern Minnesota and west central Wisconsin. For tonight, marginally severe storms this afternoon and evening. Now the extended outlook for the period Tuesday through Sunday. Scattered thunderstorms can be expected Tuesday morning in eastern Minnesota into western Wisconsin. A few storms could be severe, potentially producing large hail or damaging winds. Spotter information statement, Skywarn spotter activation will not be needed. Now the forecast for central Minnesota, from St. Cloud to the northwest Twin Cities suburbs. Tonight, chance of thunderstorms in the evening, then showers likely and chance of thunderstorms overnight. Lows in the mid-60s. Southeast winds 10 to 15 miles an hour with gusts to around 30 miles an hour. Chance of precipitation 70%. Tuesday, mostly cloudy. A 50% chance of thunderstorms in the morning. Highs in the lower 80s. Southwest winds 5 to 15 miles an hour. Tuesday night, partly cloudy in the evening then clearing. Lows in the upper 50s. West winds up to 10 miles an hour. Wednesday, sunny. Highs in the mid-70s. West winds 10 to 20 miles an hour. Wednesday night, clear. Lows in the lower 50s. West winds up to 10 miles an hour. Thursday and Thursday night, clear. Highs in the upper 70s. Lows in the lower 60s. Friday, mostly sunny with chance of rain showers. Highs in the lower 80s. Chance of showers 40%. Friday night, mostly clear. Chance of rain showers in the evening. Lows in the mid-50s. Chance of showers 50%. Saturday and Saturday night, partly cloudy. Highs in the lower 70s. Lows in the lower 50s. Sunday and Sunday night, mostly cloudy with a 40% chance of rain showers. Highs in the upper 60s. Lows around 50. Monday, partly sunny. Chance of rain showers. Highs in the mid 60s. Chance of showers 50%. Again, the forecast for central Minnesota, from St. Cloud to the northwest Twin Cities suburbs for tonight, chance of thunderstorms in the evening, then showers likely and chance of thunderstorms overnight. Lows in the mid-60s. Southeast winds 10 to 15 miles an hour with gusts to around 30 miles an hour. Chance of precipitation 70%. 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The current time is 8:09 p.m. Central Daylight Time. Now here is the hazardous weather outlook for portions of central and southern Minnesota and west central Wisconsin. For tonight, marginally severe storms this afternoon and evening.
Now the extended outlook for the period Tuesday through Sunday. Scattered thunderstorms can be expected Tuesday morning in eastern Minnesota into western Wisconsin. A few storms could be severe, potentially producing large hail or damaging winds. Spotter information statement, Skywarn spotter activation will not be needed. The St. Cloud, Minnesota climate summary for this evening, as of 7 p.m., September 7, 2026. Today's high temperature was 85 degrees and the low 64 degrees. No precipitation fell today. No snow fell today. The normal high temperature for tomorrow is 74 degrees, and the normal low is 51. The record high for tomorrow is 102, which occurred in 1931, and the record low is 34, which occurred in 1995. Sunset tonight is at 7:42 p.m. Sunrise tomorrow is at 6:46 a.m. Now the forecast for central Minnesota, from St. Cloud to the northwest Twin Cities suburbs. Tonight, chance of thunderstorms in the evening, then showers likely and chance of thunderstorms overnight. Lows in the mid-60s. Southeast winds 10 to 15 miles an hour with gusts to around 30 miles an hour. Chance of precipitation 70%. Tuesday, mostly cloudy. A 50% chance of thunderstorms in the morning. Highs in the lower 80s. Southwest winds 5 to 15 miles an hour. Tuesday night, partly cloudy in the evening then clearing. Lows in the upper 50s. West winds up to 10 miles an hour. Wednesday, sunny. Highs in the mid-70s. West winds 10 to 20 miles an hour. Wednesday night, clear. Lows in the lower 50s. West winds up to 10 miles an hour. Thursday and Thursday night, clear. Highs in the upper 70s. Lows in the lower 60s. Friday, mostly sunny with chance of rain showers. Highs in the lower 80s. Chance of showers 40%. Friday night, mostly clear. Chance of rain showers in the evening. Lows in the mid-50s. Chance of showers 50%. Saturday and Saturday night, partly cloudy. Highs in the lower 70s. Lows in the lower 50s. Sunday and Sunday night, mostly cloudy with a 40% chance of rain showers. Highs in the upper 60s. Lows around 50. Monday, partly sunny. Chance of rain showers. Highs in the mid-60s. Chance of showers 50%. Again, the forecast for central Minnesota, from St. Cloud to the northwest Twin Cities suburbs for tonight, chance of thunderstorms in the evening, then showers likely and chance of thunderstorms overnight. Lows in the mid-60s. Southeast winds 10 to 15 miles an hour with gusts to around 30 miles an hour. Chance of precipitation 70%. 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The current time is 8:13 p.m. Central Daylight Time. Now here is the hazardous weather outlook for portions of central and southern Minnesota and west central Wisconsin. For tonight, marginally severe storms this afternoon and evening. And now the extended outlook for the period Tuesday through Sunday. Scattered thunderstorms can be expected Tuesday morning in eastern Minnesota into western Wisconsin. A few storms could be severe, potentially producing large hail or damaging winds. Spotter information statement, Skywarn spotter activation will not be needed. Now the forecast for central Minnesota, from St. Cloud to the northwest Twin Cities suburbs. Tonight, chance of thunderstorms in the evening, then showers likely and chance of thunderstorms overnight. Lows in the mid-60s. Southeast winds 10 to 15 miles an hour with gusts to around 30 miles an hour. Chance of precipitation 70%.
Tuesday, mostly cloudy. A 50% chance of thunderstorms in the morning. Highs in the lower 80s. Southwest winds 5 to 15 miles an hour. Tuesday night, partly cloudy in the evening then clearing. Lows in the upper 50s. West winds up to 10 miles an hour. Wednesday, sunny. Highs in the mid 70s. West winds 10 to 20 miles an hour. Wednesday night, clear. Lows in the lower 50s. West winds up to 10 miles an hour. Thursday and Thursday night, clear. Highs in the upper 70s. Lows in the lower 60s. Friday, mostly sunny with chance of rain showers. Highs in the lower 80s. Chance of showers 40%. Friday night, mostly clear. Chance of rain showers in the evening. Lows in the mid-50s. Chance of showers 50%. Saturday and Saturday night, partly cloudy. Highs in the lower 70s. Lows in the lower 50s. Sunday and Sunday night, mostly cloudy with a 40% chance of rain showers. Highs in the upper 60s. Lows around 50. Monday, partly sunny. Chance of rain showers. Highs in the mid-60s. Chance of showers 50%. Again, the forecast for central Minnesota, from St. Cloud to the northwest Twin Cities suburbs for tonight. Chance of thunderstorms in the evening, then showers likely and chance of thunderstorms overnight. Lows in the mid-60s. Southeast winds 10 to 15 miles an hour with gusts to around 30 miles an hour. Chance of precipitation 70%. At 8 p.m., in Buffalo, it was cloudy. The temperature was 75 degrees, the dew point was 63, and the relative humidity was 64%. The wind was south at 9 miles an hour. The pressure was 29.99 inches and rising. In Maple Lake, it was cloudy. The temperature was 77 degrees, the dew point was 61, and the relative humidity was 58%. The wind was south at 6 miles an hour. The pressure was 30.00 inches and steady. Elsewhere across central Minnesota, at Wilmer, a thunderstorm was reported with a temperature of 70. At Litchfield, thunder was reported with a temperature of 73. It was mostly cloudy with a temperature of 78 at the Twin Cities, 73 at St. Cloud, 78 at Crystal, and 73 at Little Falls. It was cloudy, with a temperature of 77 at Anoka, and 77 at Princeton. Around the state, at Rochester, it was partly cloudy, with a temperature of 69. It was mostly cloudy, with a temperature of 65 at Duluth, and 72 at International Falls. It was cloudy, with a temperature of 72 at Mankato, and 71 at Brainerd. Once again at 8 p.m., in Buffalo, it was 75 degrees under cloudy skies. And in Maple Lake, it was 77 degrees under cloudy skies. 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The current time is 8:18 p.m. Central Daylight Time. Now here is the hazardous weather outlook for portions of central and southern Minnesota and west central Wisconsin. For tonight, marginally severe storms this afternoon and evening. And now the extended outlook for the period Tuesday through Sunday. Scattered thunderstorms can be expected Tuesday morning in eastern Minnesota into western Wisconsin. A few storms could be severe, potentially producing large hail or damaging winds. Spotter information statement, Skywarn spotter activation will not be needed. Now the forecast for central Minnesota, from St. Cloud to the northwest Twin Cities suburbs. Tonight, chance of thunderstorms in the evening, then showers likely and chance of thunderstorms overnight. Lows in the mid-60s.
Southeast winds 10 to 15 miles an hour with gusts to around 30 miles an hour. Chance of precipitation 70%.

highs in the upper 70s, lows in the lower 60s. Friday, mostly sunny with chance of rain showers. Highs in the lower 80s. Chance of showers 40%. Friday night, mostly clear. Chance of rain showers in the evening. Lows in the mid-50s. Chance of showers 50%. Saturday and Saturday night, partly cloudy. Highs in the lower 70s. Lows in the lower 50s. Sunday and Sunday night, mostly cloudy with a 40% chance of rain showers. Highs in the upper 60s. Lows around 50. Monday, partly sunny. Chance of rain showers. Highs in the mid-60s. Chance of showers 50%. Again, the forecast for central Minnesota, from St. Cloud to the northwest Twin Cities suburbs for tonight. Chance of thunderstorms in the evening, then showers likely and chance of thunderstorms overnight. Lows in the mid-60s. Southeast winds 10 to 15 miles an hour with gusts to around 30 miles an hour. Chance of precipitation 70%. The St. Cloud, Minnesota climate summary for this evening, as of 7 p.m., September 7, 2026. Today's high temperature was 85 degrees and the low 64 degrees. No precipitation fell today. No snow fell today. The normal high temperature for tomorrow is 74 degrees, and the normal low is 51. The record high for tomorrow is 102, which occurred in 1931, and the record low is 34, which occurred in 1995. Sunset tonight is at 7:42 p.m. Sunrise tomorrow is at 6:46 a.m. At 8 p.m., in Buffalo, it was cloudy. The temperature was 75 degrees, the dew point was 63, and the relative humidity was 64%. The wind was south at 9 miles an hour. The pressure was 29.99 inches and rising. In Maple Lake, it was cloudy. The temperature was 77 degrees, the dew point was 61, and the relative humidity was 58%. The wind was south at 6 miles an hour. The pressure was 30.00 inches and steady. Elsewhere across central Minnesota, at Wilmer, a thunderstorm was reported, with a temperature of 70. At Litchfield, thunder was reported, with a temperature of 73. It was mostly cloudy, with a temperature of 78 at the Twin Cities, 73 at St. Cloud, 78 at Crystal, and 73 at Little Falls. It was cloudy, with a temperature of 77 at Anoka, and 77 at Princeton. Around the state, at Rochester, it was partly cloudy, with a temperature of 69. It was mostly cloudy, with a temperature of 65 at Duluth, and 72 at International Falls. It was cloudy, with a temperature of 72 at Mankato, and 71 at Brainerd. Once again at 8 p.m., in Buffalo, it was 75 degrees under cloudy skies. And in Maple Lake, it was 77 degrees under cloudy skies. 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The current time is 8:24 p.m. Central Daylight Time. Now here is the hazardous weather outlook for portions of central and southern Minnesota and west central Wisconsin. For tonight, marginally severe storms this afternoon and evening. And now the extended outlook for the period Tuesday through Sunday. Scattered thunderstorms can be expected Tuesday morning in eastern Minnesota into western Wisconsin. A few storms could be severe, potentially producing large hail or damaging winds. Spotter information statement, Skywarn spotter activation will not be needed. Now the forecast for central Minnesota, from St. Cloud to the northwest Twin Cities suburbs. Tonight, chance of thunderstorms in the evening, then showers likely and chance of thunderstorms overnight. Lows in the mid-60s. Southeast winds 10 to 15 miles an hour with gusts.

to around 30 miles an hour. Chance of precipitation 70%. Tuesday, mostly cloudy. A 50% chance of thunderstorms in the morning. Highs in the lower 80s. Southwest winds 5 to 15 miles an hour. Tuesday night, partly cloudy in the evening then clearing. Lows in the upper 50s. West winds up to 10 miles an hour. Wednesday, sunny. Highs in the mid 70s. West winds 10 to 20 miles an hour. Wednesday night, clear. Lows in the lower 50s. West winds up to 10 miles an hour. Thursday and Thursday night, clear. Highs in the upper 70s. Lows in the lower 60s. Friday, mostly sunny with chance of rain showers. Highs in the lower 80s. Chance of showers 40%. Friday night, mostly clear. Chance of rain showers in the evening. Lows in the mid 50s. Chance of showers 50%. Saturday and Saturday night, partly cloudy. Highs in the lower 70s. Lows in the lower 50s. Sunday and Sunday night, mostly cloudy with a 40% chance of rain showers. Highs in the upper 60s. Lows around 50. Monday, partly sunny. Chance of rain showers. Highs in the mid 60s. Chance of showers 50%. Again, the forecast for central Minnesota, from St. Cloud to the northwest Twin Cities suburbs for tonight, chance of thunderstorms in the evening, then showers likely and chance of thunderstorms overnight. Lows in the mid 60s. Southeast winds 10 to 15 miles an hour with gusts to around 30 miles an hour. Chance of precipitation 70%. At 8 p.m., in Buffalo, it was cloudy. The temperature was 75 degrees, the dew point was 63, and the relative humidity was 64%. The wind was south at 9 miles an hour. The pressure was 29.99 inches and rising. In Maple Lake, it was cloudy. The temperature was 77 degrees, the dew point was 61, and the relative humidity was 58%. The wind was south at 6 miles an hour. The pressure was 30.00 inches and steady. Elsewhere across central Minnesota, at Willmar, a thunderstorm was reported, with a temperature of 70. At Litchfield, thunder was reported, with a temperature of 73. It was mostly cloudy, with a temperature of 78 at the Twin Cities, 73 at St. Cloud, 78 at Crystal, and 73 at Little Falls. It was cloudy, with a temperature of 77 at Anoka, and 77 at Princeton. Around the state, at Rochester, it was partly cloudy, with a temperature of 69. It was mostly cloudy, with a temperature of 65 at Duluth, and 72 at International Falls. It was cloudy, with a temperature of 72 at Mankato, and 71 at Brainerd. Once again at 8 p.m., in Buffalo, it was 75 degrees under cloudy skies. And in Maple Lake, it was 77 degrees under cloudy skies. 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The current time is 8:29 p.m. Central Daylight Time. Now here is the hazardous weather outlook for portions of central and southern Minnesota and west central Wisconsin. For tonight, marginally severe storms this afternoon and evening. And now the extended outlook for the period Tuesday through Sunday. Scattered thunderstorms can be expected Tuesday morning in eastern Minnesota into western Wisconsin. A few storms could be severe, potentially producing large hail or damaging winds. Spotter information statement, Skywarn spotter activation will not be needed. The St. Cloud, Minnesota climate summary for this evening, as of 7 p.m., September 7, 2026. Today's high temperature was 85 degrees and the low 64 degrees.
No precipitation fell today. No snow fell today. The normal high temperature for tomorrow is 74 degrees, and the normal low is 51. The record high for tomorrow is 102, which occurred in 1931, and the record low is 34, which occurred in 1995. Sunset tonight is at 7:42 p.m. Sunrise tomorrow is at 6:46 a.m. Now the forecast for central Minnesota, from St. Cloud to the northwest Twin Cities suburbs. Tonight, chance of thunderstorms in the evening, then showers likely and chance of thunderstorms overnight. Lows in the mid-60s. Southeast winds 10 to 15 miles an hour with gusts to around 30 miles an hour. Chance of precipitation 70%. Tuesday, mostly cloudy. A 50% chance of thunderstorms in the morning. Highs in the lower 80s. Southwest winds 5 to 15 miles an hour. Tuesday night, partly cloudy in the evening then clearing. Lows in the upper 50s. West winds up to 10 miles an hour. Wednesday, sunny. Highs in the mid 70s. West winds 10 to 20 miles an hour. Wednesday night, clear. Lows in the lower 50s. West winds up to 10 miles an hour. Thursday and Thursday night, clear. Highs in the upper 70s. Lows in the lower 60s. Friday, mostly sunny with chance of rain showers. Highs in the lower 80s. Chance of showers 40%. Friday night, mostly clear. Chance of rain showers in the evening. Lows in the mid-50s. Chance of showers 50%. Saturday and Saturday night, partly cloudy. Highs in the lower 70s. Lows in the lower 50s. Sunday and Sunday night, mostly cloudy with a 40% chance of rain showers. Highs in the upper 60s. Lows around 50. Monday, partly sunny. Chance of rain showers. Highs in the mid-60s. Chance of showers 50%. Again, the forecast for central Minnesota, from St. Cloud to the northwest Twin Cities suburbs for tonight. Just Twin Cities suburbs for tonight. Chance of thunderstorms in the evening, then showers likely and chance of thunderstorms overnight. Lows in the mid-60s. Southeast winds 10 to 15 miles an hour with gusts to around 30 miles an hour. Chance of precipitation 70%. At 8 p.m. in Buffalo, it was cloudy. The temperature was 75 degrees, the dew point was 63, and the relative humidity was 64%. The wind was south at 9 miles an hour. The pressure was 29.99 inches and rising. In Maple Lake, it was cloudy. The temperature was 77 degrees, the dew point was 61, and the relative humidity was 58%. The wind was south at 6 miles an hour. The pressure was 30.00 inches and steady. Elsewhere across central Minnesota, at Wilmer, a thunderstorm was reported with a temperature of 70. At Litchfield, thunder was reported with a temperature of 73. It was mostly cloudy, with a temperature of 78 at the Twin Cities, 73 at St. Cloud, 78 at Crystal, and 73 at Little Falls. It was cloudy, with a temperature of 77 at Anoka, and 77 at Princeton. Around the state, at Rochester, it was partly cloudy, with a temperature of 69. It was mostly cloudy, with a temperature of 65 at Duluth, and 72 at International Falls. It was cloudy, with a temperature of 72 at Mankato, and 71 at Brainerd. Once again at 8 p.m., in Buffalo, it was 75 degrees under cloudy skies. And in Maple Lake, it was 77 degrees under cloudy skies. 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
The current time is 8:35 p.m. Central Daylight Time.

Now here is the hazardous weather outlook for portions of central and southern Minnesota and west central Wisconsin. For tonight, marginally severe storms this afternoon and evening. And now the extended outlook for the period Tuesday through Sunday. Scattered thunderstorms can be expected Tuesday morning in eastern Minnesota into western Wisconsin. A few storms could be severe, potentially producing large hail or damaging winds. Spotter information statement, Sky warns spotter activation will not be needed. Now the forecast for central Minnesota, from St. Cloud to the northwest Twin Cities suburbs. Tonight, chance of thunderstorms in the evening, then showers likely and chance of thunderstorms overnight. Lows in the mid-60s. Southeast winds 10 to 15 miles an hour with gusts to around 30 miles an hour. Chance of precipitation 70%. Tuesday, mostly cloudy. A 50% chance of thunderstorms in the morning. Highs in the lower 80s. Southwest winds 5 to 15 miles an hour. Tuesday night, partly cloudy in the evening then clearing. Lows in the upper 50s. West winds up to 10 miles an hour. Wednesday, sunny. Highs in the mid-70s. West winds 10 to 20 miles an hour. Wednesday night, clear. Lows in the lower 50s. West winds up to 10 miles an hour. Thursday and Thursday night, clear. Highs in the upper 70s. Lows in the lower 60s. Friday, mostly sunny with chance of rain showers. Highs in the lower 80s. Chance of showers 40%. Friday night, mostly clear. Chance of rain showers in the evening. Lows in the mid-50s. Chance of showers 50%. Saturday and Saturday night, partly cloudy. Highs in the lower 70s. Lows in the lower 50s. Sunday and Sunday night, mostly cloudy with a 40% chance of rain showers. Highs in the upper 60s. Lows around 50. Monday, partly sunny. Chance of rain showers. Highs in the mid-60s. Chance of showers 50%. Again, the forecast for central Minnesota, from St. Cloud to the northwest Twin Cities suburbs for tonight. Chance of thunderstorms in the evening, then showers likely and chance of thunderstorms overnight. Lows in the mid-60s. Southeast winds 10 to 15 miles an hour with gusts to around 30 miles an hour. Chance of precipitation 70%. At 8 p.m. in Buffalo, it was cloudy. The temperature was 75 degrees, the dew point was 63, and the relative humidity was 64%. The wind was south at 9 miles an hour. The pressure was 29.99 inches and rising. In Maple Lake, it was cloudy. The temperature was 77 degrees, the dew point was 61, and the relative humidity was 58%. The wind was south at 6 miles an hour. The pressure was 30.00 inches and steady. Elsewhere across central Minnesota, at Wilmer, a thunderstorm was reported with a temperature of 70. At Litchfield, thunder was reported with a temperature of 73. It was mostly cloudy, with a temperature of 78 at the Twin Cities, 73 at St. Cloud, 78 at Crystal, and 73 at Little Falls. It was cloudy, with a temperature of 77 at Anoka, and 77 at Princeton. Around the state, at Rochester, it was partly cloudy, with a temperature of 69. It was mostly cloudy, with a temperature of 65 at Duluth, and 72 at International Falls. It was cloudy, with a temperature of 72 at Mankato, and 71 at Brainerd. Once again at 8 p.m., in Buffalo, it was 75 degrees under cloudy skies. And in Maple Lake, it was 77 degrees under cloudy skies. The St. Cloud, Minnesota climate summary for this evening, as of 7 p.m., September 7, 2026. Today's high temperature was 85 degrees and the low 64 degrees. No precipitation fell today. No snow fell today.
The normal high temperature for tomorrow is 74 degrees, and the normal low is 51. The record high for tomorrow is 102, which occurred in 1931, and the record low is 34, which occurred in 1995. Sunset tonight is at 7:42 p.m. Sunrise tomorrow is at 6:46 a.m. This is Weather Radio Station WNG676 Clearwater, broadcasting on a frequency of 162.50 MHz. 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The current time is 8:41 p.m. Central Daylight Time. Now here is the hazardous weather outlook for portions of central and southern Minnesota and west central Wisconsin. For tonight, marginally severe storms this afternoon and evening. And now the extended outlook for the period Tuesday through Sunday. Scattered thunderstorms can be expected Tuesday morning in eastern Minnesota into western Wisconsin. A few storms could be severe, potentially producing large hail or damaging winds. Spotter information statement, Skywarn spotter activation will not be needed. Now the forecast for central Minnesota, from St. Cloud to the northwest Twin Cities suburbs. Tonight, chance of thunderstorms in the evening, then showers likely and chance of thunderstorms overnight. Lows in the mid-60s. Southeast winds 10 to 15 miles an hour with gusts to around 30 miles an hour. Chance of precipitation 70%. Tuesday, mostly cloudy. A 50% chance of thunderstorms in the morning. Highs in the lower 80s. Southwest winds 5 to 15 miles an hour. Tuesday night, partly cloudy in the evening then clearing. Lows in the upper 50s. West winds up to 10 miles an hour. Wednesday, sunny. Highs in the mid-70s. West winds 10 to 20 miles an hour. Wednesday night, clear. Lows in the lower 50s. West winds up to 10 miles an hour. Thursday and Thursday night, clear. Highs in the upper 70s. Lows in the lower 60s. Friday, mostly sunny with chance of rain showers. Highs in the lower 80s. Chance of showers 40%. Friday night, mostly clear. Chance of rain showers in the evening. Lows in the mid-50s. Chance of showers 50%. Saturday and Saturday night, partly cloudy. Highs in the lower 70s. Lows in the lower 50s. Sunday and Sunday night, mostly cloudy with a 40% chance of rain showers. Highs in the upper 60s. Lows around 50. Monday, partly sunny. Chance of rain showers. Highs in the mid-60s. Chance of showers 50%. Again, the forecast for central Minnesota, from St. Cloud to the northwest Twin Cities suburbs for tonight. Chance of thunderstorms in the evening, then showers likely and chance of thunderstorms overnight. Lows in the mid-60s. Southeast winds 10 to 15 miles an hour with gusts to around 30 miles an hour. Chance of precipitation 70%. At 8 p.m. in Buffalo, it was cloudy. The temperature was 75 degrees, the dew point was 63, and the relative humidity was 64%. The wind was south at 9 miles an hour. The pressure was 29.99 inches and rising. In Maple Lake, it was cloudy. The temperature was 77 degrees, the dew point was 61, and the relative humidity was 58%. The wind was south at 6 miles an hour. The pressure was 30.00 inches and steady. Elsewhere across central Minnesota, at Wilmer, a thunderstorm was reported with a temperature of 70. At Litchfield, thunder was reported with a temperature of 73. It was mostly cloudy with a temperature of 78 at the Twin Cities, 73 at St. Cloud, 78 at Crystal, and 73 at Little Falls. It was cloudy with a temperature of 77 at Anoka, and 77 at Princeton. Around the state,
At Rochester, it was partly cloudy, with a temperature of 69. It was mostly cloudy, with a temperature of 65 at Duluth, and 72 at International Falls. It was cloudy, with a temperature of 72 at Mankato, and 71 at Brainerd. Once again at 8 p.m., in Buffalo, it was 75 degrees under cloudy skies. And in Maple Lake, it was 77 degrees under cloudy skies. 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The current time is 8:46 p.m. Central Daylight Time. Now here is the hazardous weather outlook for portions of central and southern Minnesota and west central Wisconsin. For tonight, marginally severe storms this afternoon and evening. And now the extended outlook for the period Tuesday through Sunday. Scattered thunderstorms can be expected Tuesday morning in eastern Minnesota into western Wisconsin. A few storms could be severe, potentially producing large hail or damaging winds. Spotter information statement, Skywarn spotter activation will not be needed. Now the forecast for central Minnesota, from St. Cloud to the northwest Twin Cities suburbs. Tonight, chance of thunderstorms in the evening, then showers likely and chance of thunderstorms overnight. Lows in the mid-60s. Southeast winds 10 to 15 miles an hour with gusts to around 30 miles an hour. Chance of precipitation 70%. Tuesday, mostly cloudy. A 50% chance of thunderstorms in the morning. Highs in the lower 80s. Southwest winds 5 to 15 miles an hour. Tuesday night, partly cloudy in the evening then clearing. Lows in the upper 50s. West winds up to 10 miles an hour. Wednesday, sunny. Highs in the mid-70s. West winds 10 to 20 miles an hour. Wednesday night, clear. Lows in the lower 50s. West winds up to 10 miles an hour. Thursday and Thursday night, clear. Highs in the upper 70s. Lows in the lower 60s. Friday, mostly sunny with chance of rain showers. Highs in the lower 80s. Chance of showers 40%. Friday night, mostly clear. Chance of rain showers in the evening. Lows in the mid-50s. Chance of showers 50%. Saturday and Saturday night, partly cloudy. Highs in the lower 70s. Lows in the lower 50s. Sunday and Sunday night, mostly cloudy with a 40% chance of rain showers. Highs in the upper 60s. Lows around 50. Monday, partly sunny. Chance of rain showers. Highs in the mid-60s. Chance of showers 50%. Again, the forecast for central Minnesota, from St. Cloud to the northwest Twin Cities suburbs for tonight, chance of thunderstorms in the evening, then showers likely and chance of thunderstorms overnight. Lows in the mid-60s. Southeast winds 10 to 15 miles an hour with gusts to around 30 miles an hour. Chance of precipitation 70%. 8 p.m. in Buffalo, it was cloudy. The temperature was 75 degrees, the dew point was 63, and the relative humidity was 64%. The wind was south at 9 miles an hour. The pressure was 29.99 inches and rising. In Maple Lake, it was cloudy. The temperature was 77 degrees, the dew point was 61, and the relative humidity was 58%. The wind was south at 6 miles an hour. The pressure was 30.00 inches and steady. Elsewhere across central Minnesota, at Wilmer, a thunderstorm was reported with a temperature of 70. At Litchfield, thunder was reported with a temperature of 73. It was mostly cloudy, with a temperature of 78 at the Twin Cities, 73 at St. Cloud, 78 at Crystal, and 73 at Little Falls. It was cloudy,
with a temperature of 77 at Anoka and 77 at Princeton. Around the state, at Rochester, it was partly cloudy, with a temperature of 69. It was mostly cloudy, with a temperature of 65 at Duluth and 72 at International Falls. It was cloudy, with a temperature of 72 at Mankato and 71 at Brainerd. Once again at 8 p.m., in Buffalo, it was 75 degrees under cloudy skies. And in Maple Lake, it was 77 degrees under cloudy skies. The St. Cloud, Minnesota climate summary for this evening, as of 7 p.m., September 7, 2026. Today's high temperature was 85 degrees and the low 64 degrees. No precipitation fell today. No snow fell today. The normal high temperature for tomorrow is 74 degrees, and the normal low is 51. The record high for tomorrow is 102, which occurred in 1931, and the record low is 34, which occurred in 1995. Sunset tonight is at 7:42 p.m. Sunrise tomorrow is at 6:46 a.m. This is Weather Radio Station WNG676 Clearwater, broadcasting on a frequency of 162.50 MHz. 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The current time is 8:52 p.m. Central Daylight Time. Now here is the hazardous weather outlook for portions of central and southern Minnesota and west central Wisconsin. Marginally severe storms this afternoon and evening. And now the extended outlook for the period Tuesday through Sunday. Scattered thunderstorms can be expected Tuesday morning in eastern Minnesota into western Wisconsin. A few storms could be severe, potentially producing large hail or damaging winds. Spotter information statement, Skywarn spotter activation will not be needed. Now the forecast for central Minnesota, from St. Cloud to the northwest Twin Cities suburbs. Tonight, chance of thunderstorms in the evening, then showers likely and chance of thunderstorms overnight. Lows in the mid-60s. Southeast winds 10 to 15 miles an hour with gusts to around 30 miles an hour. Chance of precipitation 70%. Tuesday, mostly cloudy. A 50% chance of thunderstorms in the morning. Highs in the lower 80s. Southwest winds 5 to 15 miles an hour. Tuesday night, partly cloudy in the evening then clearing. Lows in the upper 50s. West winds up to 10 miles an hour. Wednesday, sunny. Highs in the mid-70s. West winds 10 to 20 miles an hour. Wednesday night, clear. Lows in the lower 50s. West winds up to 10 miles an hour. Thursday and Thursday night, clear. Highs in the upper 70s. Lows in the lower 60s. Friday, mostly sunny with chance of rain showers. Highs in the lower 80s. Chance of showers 40%. Friday night, mostly clear. Chance of rain showers in the evening. Lows in the mid-50s. Chance of showers 50%. Saturday and Saturday night, partly cloudy. Highs in the lower 70s. Lows in the lower 50s. Sunday and Sunday night, mostly cloudy with a 40% chance of rain showers. Highs in the upper 60s. Lows around 50. Monday, partly sunny. Chance of rain showers. Highs in the mid-60s. Chance of showers 50%. Again, the forecast for central Minnesota, from St. Cloud to the northwest Twin Cities suburbs for tonight, chance of thunderstorms in the evening, then showers likely and chance of thunderstorms overnight. Lows in the mid-60s. Southeast winds 10 to 15 miles an hour with gusts to around 30 miles an hour. Chance of precipitation 70%. At 8 p.m., in Buffalo, it was cloudy. The temperature was 75 degrees, the dew point was 63, and the relative humidity was 64%.
The wind was south at 9 miles an hour. The pressure was 29.99 inches and rising. In Maple Lake, it was cloudy. The temperature was 77 degrees, the dew point was 61, and the relative humidity was 58%. The wind was south at 6 miles an hour. The pressure was 30.00 inches and steady. Elsewhere across central Minnesota, at Willmar, a thunderstorm was reported, with a temperature of 70. At Litchfield, thunder was reported, with a temperature of 73. It was mostly cloudy, with a temperature of 78 at the Twin Cities, 73 at St. Cloud, 78 at Crystal, and 73 at Little Falls. It was cloudy, with a temperature of 77 at Anoka, and 77 at Princeton. Around the state, at Rochester, it was partly cloudy, with a temperature of 69. It was mostly cloudy, with a temperature of 65 at Duluth, and 72 at International Falls. It was cloudy, with a temperature of 72 at Mankato, and 71 at Brainerd. Once again at 8 p.m., in Buffalo, it was 75 degrees under cloudy skies. And in Maple Lake, it was 77 degrees under cloudy skies. 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The current time is 8:57 p.m. Central Daylight Time. Now here is the hazardous weather outlook for portions of central and southern Minnesota and west central Wisconsin. For tonight, marginally severe storms this afternoon and evening. And now the extended outlook for the period Tuesday through Sunday. Scattered thunderstorms can be expected Tuesday morning in eastern Minnesota into western Wisconsin. A few storms could be severe, potentially producing large hail or damaging winds. Spotter information statement, Skywarn spotter activation will not be needed. Now the forecast for central Minnesota, from St. Cloud to the northwest Twin Cities suburbs. Tonight, chance of thunderstorms in the evening, then showers likely and chance of thunderstorms overnight. Lows in the mid-60s. Southeast winds 10 to 15 miles an hour with gusts to around 30 miles an hour. Chance of precipitation 70%. Tuesday, mostly cloudy. A 50% chance of thunderstorms in the morning. Highs in the lower 80s. Southwest winds 5 to 15 miles an hour. Tuesday night, partly cloudy in the evening then clearing. Lows in the upper 50s. West winds up to 10 miles an hour. Wednesday, sunny. Highs in the mid 70s. West winds 10 to 20 miles an hour. Wednesday night, clear. Lows in the lower 50s. West winds up to 10 miles an hour. Thursday and Thursday night, clear. Highs in the upper 70s. Lows in the lower 60s. Friday, mostly sunny with chance of rain showers. Highs in the lower 80s. Chance of showers 40%. Friday night, mostly clear. Chance of rain showers in the evening. Lows in the mid-50s. Chance of showers 50%. Saturday and Saturday night, partly cloudy. Highs in the lower 70s. Lows in the lower 50s. Sunday and Sunday night, mostly cloudy with a 40% chance of rain showers. Highs in the upper 60s. Lows around 50. Monday, partly sunny. Chance of rain showers. Highs in the mid-60s. Chance of showers 50%. Again, the forecast for central Minnesota, from St. Cloud to the northwest Twin Cities suburbs for tonight, chance of thunderstorms in the evening, then showers likely and chance of thunderstorms overnight. Lows in the mid-60s. Southeast winds 10 to 15 miles an hour with gusts to around 30 miles an hour. Chance of precipitation 70%. The St. Cloud, Minnesota climate summary for this evening is of 7 p.m.
September 7, 2026. Today's high temperature was 85 degrees and the low 64 degrees. No precipitation fell today. No snow fell today. The normal high temperature for tomorrow is 74 degrees, and the normal low is 51. The record high for tomorrow is 102, which occurred in 1931, and the record low is 34, which occurred in 1995. Sunset tonight is at 7:42 p.m. Sunrise tomorrow is at 6:46 a.m. This is Weather Radio Station WMG676 Clearwater, broadcasting on a frequency of 162.50 MHz. 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The current time is 9:01 p.m. Central Daylight Time. Now here is the hazardous weather outlook for portions of central and southern Minnesota and west central Wisconsin. For tonight, marginally severe storms this afternoon and evening. And now the extended outlook for the period Tuesday through Sunday. Scattered thunderstorms can be expected Tuesday morning in eastern Minnesota into western Wisconsin. A few storms could be severe, potentially producing large hail or damaging winds. Spotter information statement, Skywarn spotter activation will not be needed. Now the forecast for central Minnesota, from St. Cloud to the northwest Twin Cities suburbs. Tonight, chance of thunderstorms in the evening, then showers likely and chance of thunderstorms overnight. Lows in the mid-60s. Southeast winds 10 to 15 miles an hour with gusts to around 30 miles an hour. Chance of precipitation 70%. Tuesday, mostly cloudy. A 50% chance of thunderstorms in the morning. Highs in the lower 80s. Southwest winds 5 to 15 miles an hour. Tuesday night, partly cloudy in the evening then clearing. Lows in the upper 50s. West winds up to 10 miles an hour. Wednesday, sunny. Highs in the mid-70s. West winds 10 to 20 miles an hour. Wednesday night, clear. Lows in the lower 50s. West winds up to 10 miles an hour. Thursday and Thursday night, clear. Highs in the upper 70s. Lows in the lower 60s. Friday, mostly sunny with chance of rain showers. Highs in the lower 80s. Chance of showers 40%. Friday night, mostly clear. Chance of rain showers in the evening. Lows in the mid-50s. Chance of showers 50%. Saturday and Saturday night, partly cloudy. Highs in the lower 70s. Lows in the lower 50s. Sunday and Sunday night, mostly cloudy with a 40% chance of rain showers. Highs in the upper 60s. Lows around 50. Monday, partly sunny. Chance of rain showers. Highs in the mid-60s. Chance of showers 50%. Again, the forecast for central Minnesota, from St. Cloud to the northwest Twin Cities suburbs for tonight, chance of thunderstorms in the evening, then showers likely and chance of thunderstorms overnight. Lows in the mid-60s. Southeast winds 10 to 15 miles an hour with gusts to around 30 miles an hour. Chance of precipitation 70%. 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The current time is 9:05 p.m. Central Daylight Time. Now here is the hazardous weather outlook for portions of central and southern Minnesota and west central Wisconsin. For tonight, marginally severe storms this afternoon and evening. And now the extended outlook for the period Tuesday through Sunday. Scattered thunderstorms can be expected Tuesday morning in eastern Minnesota into western Wisconsin. A few storms could be severe, potentially producing large hail or damaging winds.
Spotter information statement. Sky warns spotter activation will not be needed. Now the forecast for central Minnesota, from St. Cloud to the northwest Twin Cities suburbs. Tonight, chance of thunderstorms in the evening, then showers likely and chance of thunderstorms overnight. Lows in the mid-60s. Southeast winds 10 to 15 miles an hour with gusts to around 30 miles an hour. Chance of precipitation 70%. Tuesday, mostly cloudy. A 50% chance of thunderstorms in the morning. Highs in the lower 80s. Southwest winds 5 to 15 miles an hour. Tuesday night, partly cloudy in the evening then clearing. Lows in the upper 50s. West winds up to 10 miles an hour. Wednesday, sunny. Highs in the mid 70s. West winds 10 to 20 miles an hour. Wednesday night, clear. Lows in the lower 50s. West winds up to 10 miles an hour. Thursday and Thursday night, clear. Highs in the upper 70s. Lows in the lower 60s. Friday, mostly sunny with chance of rain showers. Highs in the lower 80s. Chance of showers 40%. Friday night, mostly clear. Chance of rain showers in the evening. Lows in the mid-50s. Chance of showers 50%. Saturday and Saturday night, partly cloudy. Highs in the lower 70s. Lows in the lower 50s. Sunday and Sunday night, mostly cloudy with a 40% chance of rain showers. Highs in the upper 60s. Lows around 50. Monday, partly sunny. Chance of rain showers. Highs in the mid-60s. Chance of showers 50%. Again, the forecast for central Minnesota, from St. Cloud to the northwest Twin Cities suburbs for tonight. Chance of thunderstorms in the evening, then showers likely and chance of thunderstorms overnight. Lows in the mid-60s. Southeast winds 10 to 15 miles an hour with gusts to around 30 miles an hour. Chance of precipitation 70%. 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The current time is 9:08 p.m. Central Daylight Time. Now here is the hazardous weather outlook for portions of central and southern Minnesota and west central Wisconsin. For tonight, marginally severe storms this afternoon and evening. And now the extended outlook for the period Tuesday through Sunday. Scattered thunderstorms can be expected Tuesday morning in eastern Minnesota into western Wisconsin. A few storms could be severe, potentially producing large hail or damaging winds. Spotter information statement. Sky warns spotter activation will not be needed. Now the forecast for central Minnesota, from St. Cloud to the northwest Twin Cities suburbs. Tonight, chance of thunderstorms in the evening, then showers likely and chance of thunderstorms overnight. Lows in the mid-60s. Southeast winds 10 to 15 miles an hour with gusts to around 30 miles an hour. Chance of precipitation 70%. Tuesday, mostly cloudy. A 50% chance of thunderstorms in the morning. Highs in the lower 80s. Southwest winds 5 to 15 miles an hour. Tuesday night, partly cloudy in the evening then clearing. Lows in the upper 50s. West winds up to 10 miles an hour. Wednesday, sunny. Highs in the mid-70s. West winds 10 to 20 miles an hour. Wednesday night, clear. Lows in the lower 50s. West winds up to 10 miles an hour. Thursday and Thursday night, clear. Highs in the upper 70s. Lows in the lower 60s. Friday, mostly sunny with chance of rain showers. Highs in the lower 80s. Chance of showers 40%. Friday night, mostly clear.
chance of rain showers in the evening. Lows in the mid-50s. Chance of showers 50%. Saturday and Saturday night, partly cloudy. Highs in the lower 70s. Lows in the lower 50s. Sunday and Sunday night, mostly cloudy with a 40% chance of rain showers. Highs in the upper 60s. Lows around 50. Monday, partly sunny. Chance of rain showers. Highs in the mid-60s. Chance of showers 50%. Again, the forecast for central Minnesota, from St. Cloud to the northwest Twin Cities suburbs for tonight. Chance of thunderstorms in the evening, then showers likely and chance of thunderstorms overnight. Lows in the mid-60s. Southeast winds 10 to 15 miles an hour with gusts to around 30 miles an hour. Chance of precipitation 70%. The St. Cloud, Minnesota climate summary for this evening, as of 7 p.m., September 7, 2026. Today's high temperature was 85 degrees and the low 64 degrees. No precipitation fell today. No snow fell today. The normal high temperature for tomorrow is 74 degrees, and the normal low is 51. The record high for tomorrow is 102, which occurred in 1931, and the record low is 34, which occurred in 1995. Sunset tonight is at 7:42 p.m. Sunrise tomorrow is at 6:46 a.m. This is Weather Radio Station WNG676 Clearwater, broadcasting on a frequency of 162.50 MHz. 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The current time is 9:12 p.m. Central Daylight Time. Now here is the hazardous weather outlook for portions of central and southern Minnesota and west central Wisconsin. For tonight, marginally severe storms this afternoon and evening. And now the extended outlook for the period Tuesday through Sunday. Scattered thunderstorms can be expected Tuesday morning in eastern Minnesota into western Wisconsin. A few storms could be severe, potentially producing large hail or damaging winds. Spotter information statement, Skywarn spotter activation will not be needed. Now the forecast for central Minnesota, from St. Cloud to the northwest Twin Cities suburbs. Tonight, chance of thunderstorms in the evening, then showers likely and chance of thunderstorms overnight. Lows in the mid-60s. Southeast winds 10 to 15 miles an hour with gusts to around 30 miles an hour. Chance of precipitation 70%. Tuesday, mostly cloudy. A 50% chance of thunderstorms in the morning. Highs in the lower 80s. Southwest winds 5 to 15 miles an hour. Tuesday night, partly cloudy in the evening then clearing. Lows in the upper 50s. West winds up to 10 miles an hour. Wednesday, sunny. Highs in the mid-70s. West winds 10 to 20 miles an hour. Wednesday night, clear. Lows in the lower 50s. West winds up to 10 miles an hour. Thursday and Thursday night, clear. Highs in the upper 70s. Lows in the lower 60s. Friday, mostly sunny with chance of rain showers. Highs in the lower 80s. Chance of showers 40%. Friday night, mostly clear. Chance of rain showers in the evening. Lows in the mid-50s. Chance of showers 50%. Saturday and Saturday night, partly cloudy. Highs in the lower 70s. Lows in the lower 50s. Sunday and Sunday night, mostly cloudy with a 40% chance of rain showers. Highs in the upper 60s. Lows around 50. Monday, partly sunny. Chance of rain showers. Highs in the mid-60s. Chance of showers 50%. Again, the forecast for central Minnesota, from St. Cloud to the northwest Twin Cities suburbs for tonight. Chance of thunderstorms in the evening, then showers likely and chance of thunderstorms overnight.
lows in the mid-60s. Southeast winds 10 to 15 miles an hour with gusts to around 30 miles an hour. Chance of precipitation 70%. 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The current time is 9:16 p.m. Central Daylight Time. Now here is the hazardous weather outlook for portions of central and southern Minnesota and west central Wisconsin. For tonight, marginally severe storms this afternoon and evening. And now the extended outlook for the period Tuesday through Sunday. Scattered thunderstorms can be expected Tuesday morning in eastern Minnesota into western Wisconsin. A few storms could be severe, potentially producing large hail or damaging winds. Spotter information statement, Skywarn spotter activation will not be needed. Now the forecast for central Minnesota, from St. Cloud to the northwest Twin Cities suburbs. Tonight, chance of thunderstorms in the evening, then showers likely and chance of thunderstorms overnight. Lows in the mid-60s. Southeast winds 10 to 15 miles an hour with gusts to around 30 miles an hour. Chance of precipitation 70%. Tuesday, mostly cloudy. A 50% chance of thunderstorms in the morning. Highs in the lower 80s. Southwest winds 5 to 15 miles an hour. Tuesday night, partly cloudy in the evening then clearing. Lows in the upper 50s. West winds up to 10 miles an hour. Wednesday, sunny. Highs in the mid-70s. West winds 10 to 20 miles an hour. Wednesday night, clear. Lows in the lower 50s. West winds up to 10 miles an hour. Thursday and Thursday night, clear. Highs in the upper 70s. Lows in the lower 60s. Friday, mostly sunny with chance of rain showers. Highs in the lower 80s. Chance of showers 40%. Friday night, mostly clear. Chance of rain showers in the evening. Lows in the mid-50s. Chance of showers 50%. Saturday and Saturday night, partly cloudy. Highs in the lower 70s. Lows in the lower 50s. Sunday and Sunday night, mostly cloudy with a 40% chance of rain showers. Highs in the upper 60s. Lows around 50. Monday, partly sunny. Chance of rain showers. Highs in the mid-60s. Chance of showers 50%. Again, the forecast for central Minnesota, from St. Cloud to the northwest Twin Cities suburbs for tonight, chance of thunderstorms in the evening, then showers likely and chance of thunderstorms overnight. Lows in the mid-60s. Southeast winds 10 to 15 miles an hour with gusts to around 30 miles an hour. Chance of precipitation 70%. 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The current time is 9:19 p.m. Central Daylight Time. Now here is the hazardous weather outlook for portions of central and southern Minnesota and west central Wisconsin. For tonight, marginally severe storms this afternoon and evening. And now the extended outlook for the period Tuesday through Sunday. Scattered thunderstorms can be expected Tuesday morning in eastern Minnesota into western Wisconsin. A few storms could be severe, potentially producing large hail or damaging winds. Spotter information statement, Skywarn spotter activation will not be needed. The St. Cloud, Minnesota climate summary for this evening, as of 7 p.m., September 7, 2026. Today's high temperature was 85 degrees and the low 64 degrees. No precipitation fell today. No snow fell today.
The normal high temperature for tomorrow is 74.

mostly cloudy. A 50% chance of thunderstorms in the morning. Highs in the lower 80s. Southwest winds 5 to 15 miles an hour. Tuesday night, partly cloudy in the evening then clearing. Lows in the upper 50s. West winds up to 10 miles an hour. Wednesday, sunny. Highs in the mid 70s. West winds 10 to 20 miles an hour. Wednesday night, clear. Lows in the lower 50s. West winds up to 10 miles an hour. Thursday and Thursday night, clear. Highs in the upper 70s. Lows in the lower 60s. Friday, mostly sunny with chance of rain showers. Highs in the lower 80s. Chance of showers 40%. Friday night, mostly clear. Chance of rain showers in the evening. Lows in the mid 50s. Chance of showers 50%. Saturday and Saturday night, partly cloudy. Highs in the lower 70s. Lows in the lower 50s. Sunday and Sunday night, mostly cloudy with a 40% chance of rain showers. Highs in the upper 60s. Lows around 50. Monday, partly sunny. Chance of rain showers. Highs in the mid 60s. Chance of showers 50%. Again, the forecast for central Minnesota, from St. Cloud to the northwest Twin Cities suburbs for tonight, chance of thunderstorms in the evening, then showers likely and chance of thunderstorms overnight. Lows in the mid 60s. Southeast winds 10 to 15 miles an hour with gusts to around 30 miles an hour. Chance of precipitation 70%. 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The current time is 9:23 p.m. Central Daylight Time. Now here is the hazardous weather outlook for portions of central and southern Minnesota and west central Wisconsin. For tonight, marginally severe storms this afternoon and evening. Now the extended outlook for the period Tuesday through Sunday. Scattered thunderstorms can be expected Tuesday morning in eastern Minnesota into western Wisconsin. A few storms could be severe, potentially producing large hail or damaging winds. Spotter information statement, Skywarn spotter activation will not be needed. Now the forecast for central Minnesota, from St. Cloud to the northwest Twin Cities suburbs. Tonight, chance of thunderstorms in the evening, then showers likely and chance of thunderstorms overnight. Lows in the mid-60s. Southeast winds 10 to 15 miles an hour with gusts to around 30 miles an hour. Chance of precipitation 70%. Tuesday, mostly cloudy. A 50% chance of thunderstorms in the morning. Highs in the lower 80s. Southwest winds 5 to 15 miles an hour. Tuesday night, partly cloudy in the evening then clearing. Lows in the upper 50s. West winds up to 10 miles an hour. Wednesday, sunny. Highs in the mid 70s. West winds 10 to 20 miles an hour. Wednesday night, clear. Lows in the lower 50s. West winds up to 10 miles an hour. Thursday and Thursday night, clear. Highs in the upper 70s. Lows in the lower 60s. Friday, mostly sunny with chance of rain showers. Highs in the lower 80s. Chance of showers 40%. Friday night, mostly clear. Chance of rain showers in the evening. Lows in the mid-50s. Chance of showers 50%. Saturday and Saturday night, partly cloudy. Highs in the lower 70s. Lows in the lower 50s. Sunday and Sunday night, mostly cloudy with a 40% chance of rain showers. Highs in the upper 60s. Lows around 50. Monday, partly sunny. Chance of rain showers. Highs in the mid

60s. Chance of showers 50%. Again, the forecast for central Minnesota, from St. Cloud to the northwest Twin Cities suburbs for tonight, chance of thunderstorms in the evening, then showers likely and chance of thunderstorms overnight. Lows in the mid-60s. Southeast winds 10 to 15 miles an hour with gusts to around 30 miles an hour. Chance of precipitation 70%. 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The current time is 9:27 p.m. Central Daylight Time. Now here is the hazardous weather outlook for portions of central and southern Minnesota and west central Wisconsin. For tonight, marginally severe storms this afternoon and evening. And now the extended outlook for the period Tuesday through Sunday. Scattered thunderstorms can be expected Tuesday morning in eastern Minnesota into western Wisconsin. A few storms could be severe, potentially producing large hail or damaging winds. Spotter information statement, SkyWarn spotter activation will not be needed. Now the forecast for central Minnesota, from St. Cloud to the northwest Twin Cities suburbs. Tonight, chance of thunderstorms in the evening, then showers likely and chance of thunderstorms overnight. Lows in the mid-60s. Southeast winds 10 to 15 miles an hour with gusts to around 30 miles an hour. Chance of precipitation 70%. Tuesday, mostly cloudy. A 50% chance of thunderstorms in the morning. Highs in the lower 80s. Southwest winds 5 to 15 miles an hour. Tuesday night, partly cloudy in the evening then clearing. Lows in the upper 50s. West winds up to 10 miles an hour. Wednesday, sunny. Highs in the mid-70s. West winds 10 to 20 miles an hour. Wednesday night, clear. Lows in the lower 50s. West winds up to 10 miles an hour. Thursday and Thursday night, clear. Highs in the upper 70s. Lows in the lower 60s. Friday, mostly sunny with chance of rain showers. Highs in the lower 80s. Chance of showers 40%. Friday night, mostly clear. Chance of rain showers in the evening. Lows in the mid-50s. Chance of showers 50%. Saturday and Saturday night, partly cloudy. Highs in the lower 70s. Lows in the lower 50s. Sunday and Sunday night, mostly cloudy with a 40% chance of rain showers. Highs in the upper 60s. Lows around 50. Monday, partly sunny. Chance of rain showers. Highs in the mid-60s. Chance of showers 50%. Again, the forecast for central Minnesota, from St. Cloud to the northwest Twin Cities suburbs for tonight, chance of thunderstorms in the evening, then showers likely and chance of thunderstorms overnight. Lows in the mid-60s. Southeast winds 10 to 15 miles an hour with gusts to around 30 miles an hour. Chance of precipitation 70%. The St. Cloud, Minnesota climate summary for this evening, as of 7 p.m., September 7, 2026. Today's high temperature was 85 degrees and the low 64 degrees. No precipitation fell today. No snow fell today. The normal high temperature for tomorrow is 74 degrees, and the normal low is 51. The record high for tomorrow is 102, which occurred in 1931, and the record low is 34, which occurred in 1995. Sunset tonight is at 7:42 p.m. Sunrise tomorrow is at 6:46 a.m. This is weather radio station WMG676 Clearwater, broadcasting on a frequency of 162.50 MHz. 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
The current time is 9:31 p.m. Central Daylight Time. Now here is the hazardous weather outlook for portions of central and southern Minnesota and west central Wisconsin. For tonight, marginally severe storms this afternoon and evening. And now the extended outlook for the period Tuesday through Sunday. Scattered thunderstorms can be expected Tuesday morning in eastern Minnesota into western Wisconsin. A few storms could be severe, potentially producing large hail or damaging winds. Spotter information statement, Sky warns spotter activation will not be needed. Now the forecast for central Minnesota, from St. Cloud to the northwest Twin Cities suburbs. Tonight, chance of thunderstorms in the evening, then showers likely and chance of thunderstorms overnight. Lows in the mid-60s. Southeast winds 10 to 15 miles an hour with gusts to around 30 miles an hour. Chance of precipitation 70%. Tuesday, mostly cloudy. A 50% chance of thunderstorms in the morning. Highs in the lower 80s. Southwest winds 5 to 15 miles an hour. Tuesday night, partly cloudy in the evening then clearing. Lows in the upper 50s. West winds up to 10 miles an hour. Wednesday, sunny. Highs in the mid 70s. West winds 10 to 20 miles an hour. Wednesday night, clear. Lows in the lower 50s. West winds up to 10 miles an hour. Thursday and Thursday night, clear. Thursday and Thursday night, clear. Highs in the upper 70s. Lows in the lower 60s. Friday, mostly sunny with chance of rain showers. Highs in the lower 80s. Chance of showers 40%. Friday night, mostly clear. Chance of rain showers in the evening. Lows in the mid-50s. Chance of showers 50%. Saturday and Saturday night, partly cloudy. Highs in the lower 70s. Lows in the lower 50s. Sunday and Sunday night, mostly cloudy with a 40% chance of rain showers. Highs in the upper 60s. Lows around 50. Monday, partly sunny. Chance of rain showers. Highs in the mid-60s. Chance of showers 50%. Again, the forecast for central Minnesota, from St. Cloud to the northwest Twin Cities suburbs for tonight. Chance of thunderstorms in the evening, then showers likely and chance of thunderstorms overnight. Lows in the mid-60s. Southeast winds 10 to 15 miles an hour with gusts to around 30 miles an hour. Chance of precipitation 70%. 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The current time is 9:34 p.m. Central Daylight Time. Now here is the hazardous weather outlook for portions of central and southern Minnesota and west central Wisconsin. For tonight, marginally severe storms this afternoon and evening. Now the extended outlook for the period Tuesday through Sunday. Scattered thunderstorms can be expected Tuesday morning in eastern Minnesota into western Wisconsin. A few storms could be severe, potentially producing large hail or damaging winds. Spotter information statement, Sky warns spotter activation will not be needed. Now the forecast for central Minnesota, from St. Cloud to the northwest Twin Cities suburbs. Tonight, chance of thunderstorms in the evening, then showers likely and chance of thunderstorms overnight. Lows in the mid-60s. Southeast winds 10 to 15 miles an hour with gusts to around 30 miles an hour. Chance of precipitation 70%. Tuesday, mostly cloudy. A 50% chance of thunderstorms in the morning. Highs in the lower 80s. Southwest winds 5 to 15 miles an hour. Tuesday night, partly cloudy in the evening then clearing. Lows in the upper 50s. West winds up to 10 miles.

clouds an hour. Wednesday, sunny. Highs in the mid-70s. West winds 10 to 20 miles an hour. Wednesday night, clear. Lows in the lower 50s. West winds up to 10 miles an hour. Thursday and Thursday night, clear. Highs in the upper 70s. Lows in the lower 60s. Friday, mostly sunny with chance of rain showers. Highs in the lower 80s. Chance of showers 40%. Friday night, mostly clear. Chance of rain showers in the evening. Lows in the mid-50s. Chance of showers 50%. Saturday and Saturday night, partly cloudy. Highs in the lower 70s. Lows in the lower 50s. Sunday and Sunday night, mostly cloudy with a 40% chance of rain showers. Highs in the upper 60s. Lows around 50. Monday, partly sunny. Chance of rain showers. Highs in the mid-60s. Chance of showers 50%. Again, the forecast for central Minnesota, from St. Cloud to the northwest Twin Cities suburbs for tonight. Chance of thunderstorms in the evening, then showers likely and chance of thunderstorms overnight. Lows in the mid-60s. Southeast winds 10 to 15 miles an hour with gusts to around 30 miles an hour. Chance of precipitation 70%. 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The current time is 9:38 p.m. Central Daylight Time. Now here is the hazardous weather outlook for portions of central and southern Minnesota and west central Wisconsin. For tonight, marginally severe storms this afternoon and evening. And now the extended outlook for the period Tuesday through Sunday. Scattered thunderstorms can be expected Tuesday morning in eastern Minnesota into western Wisconsin. A few storms could be severe, potentially producing large hail or damaging winds. Spotter information statement, Skywarn spotter activation will not be needed. Now the forecast for central Minnesota, from St. Cloud to the northwest Twin Cities suburbs. Tonight, chance of thunderstorms in the evening, then showers likely and chance of thunderstorms overnight. Lows in the mid-60s. Southeast winds 10 to 15 miles an hour with gusts to around 30 miles an hour. Chance of precipitation 70%. Tuesday, mostly cloudy. A 50% chance of thunderstorms in the morning. Highs in the lower 80s. Southwest winds 5 to 15 miles an hour. Tuesday night, partly cloudy in the evening then clearing. Lows in the upper 50s. West winds up to 10 miles an hour. Wednesday, sunny. Highs in the mid-70s. West winds 10 to 20 miles an hour. Wednesday night, clear. Lows in the lower 50s. West winds up to 10 miles an hour. Thursday and Thursday night, clear. Highs in the upper 70s. Lows in the lower 60s. Friday, mostly sunny with chance of rain showers. Highs in the lower 80s. Chance of showers 40%. Friday night, mostly clear. Chance of rain showers in the evening. Lows in the mid-50s. Chance of showers 50%. Saturday and Saturday night, partly cloudy. Highs in the lower 70s. Lows in the lower 50s. Sunday and Sunday night, mostly cloudy with a 40% chance of rain showers. Highs in the upper 60s. Lows around 50. Monday, partly sunny. Chance of rain showers. Highs in the mid-60s. Chance of showers 50%. Again, the forecast for central Minnesota, from St. Cloud to the northwest Twin Cities suburbs for tonight. Chance of thunderstorms in the evening. Then showers likely and chance of thunderstorms overnight. Lows in the mid-60s.
Southeast winds 10 to 15 miles an hour with gusts to around 30 miles an hour. Chance of precipitation 70%. The St. Cloud, Minnesota climate summary for this evening, as of 7 p.m., September 7, 2026. Today's high temperature was 85 degrees and the low 64 degrees. No precipitation fell today. No snow fell today. The normal high temperature for tomorrow is 74 degrees, and the normal low is 51. The record high for tomorrow is 102, which occurred in 1931, and the record low is 34, which occurred in 1995. Sunset tonight is at 7:42 p.m. Sunrise tomorrow is at 6:46 a.m. At 9 p.m., in Buffalo, light rain was falling. The temperature was 72 degrees, the dew point was 61, and the relative humidity was 68%. The wind was southeast at 10 miles an hour. The pressure was 29.99 inches and falling. In Maple Lake, rain was falling. The temperature was 75 degrees, the dew point was 60, and the relative humidity was 60%. The wind was southeast at 9 miles an hour. The pressure was 29.97 inches and falling. Elsewhere across central Minnesota, at Litchfield, a thunderstorm was reported, with a temperature of 66. At Princeton, rain was falling, with a temperature of 71. At Anoka, it was partly cloudy, with a temperature of 75. It was mostly cloudy, with a temperature of 76 at the Twin Cities, and 72 at Willmar. It was cloudy, with a temperature of 69 at St. Cloud, 76 at Crystal, and 72 at Little Falls. Around the state, at Mankato, it was partly cloudy, with a temperature of 71. It was mostly cloudy, with a temperature of 68 at Rochester, and 66 at Duluth. It was cloudy, with a temperature of 72 at Brainerd, and 71 at International Falls. Once again at 9 p.m., in Buffalo, it was 72 degrees with light rain. And in Maple Lake, it was 75 degrees with rain. 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The current time is 9:44 p.m. Central Daylight Time. Now here is the hazardous weather outlook for portions of central and southern Minnesota and west central Wisconsin. For tonight, marginally severe storms this afternoon and evening. And now the extended outlook for the period Tuesday through Sunday. Scattered thunderstorms can be expected Tuesday morning in eastern Minnesota into western Wisconsin. A few storms could be severe, potentially producing large hail or damaging winds. Spotter information statement, Skywarn spotter activation will not be needed. Now the forecast for central Minnesota, from St. Cloud to the northwest Twin Cities suburbs. Tonight, chance of thunderstorms in the evening, then showers likely and chance of thunderstorms overnight. Lows in the mid-60s. Southeast winds 10 to 15 miles an hour with gusts to around 30 miles an hour. Chance of precipitation 70%. Tuesday, mostly cloudy. A 50% chance of thunderstorms in the morning. Highs in the lower 80s. Southwest winds 5 to 15 miles an hour. Tuesday night, partly cloudy in the evening then clearing. Lows in the upper 50s. West winds up to 10 miles an hour. Wednesday, sunny. Highs in the mid-70s. West winds 10 to 20 miles an hour. Wednesday night, clear. Lows in the lower 50s. West winds up to 10 miles an hour. Thursday and Thursday night, clear. Highs in the upper 70s. Lows in the lower 60s. Friday, mostly sunny with chance of rain showers. Highs in the lower 80s. Chance of showers 40%. Friday night, mostly clear.
Chance of rain showers in the evening. Lows in the mid-50s. Chance of showers 50%. Saturday and Saturday night, partly cloudy. Highs in the lower 70s. Lows in the lower 50s. Sunday and Sunday night, mostly cloudy with a 40% chance of rain showers. Highs in the upper 60s. Lows around 50. Monday, partly sunny. Chance of rain showers. Highs in the mid-60s. Chance of showers 50%. Again, the forecast for central Minnesota, from St. Cloud to the northwest Twin Cities suburbs for tonight. Chance of thunderstorms in the evening, then showers likely and chance of thunderstorms overnight. Lows in the mid-60s. Southeast winds 10 to 15 miles an hour with gusts to around 30 miles an hour. Chance of precipitation 70%. At 9 p.m., in Buffalo, light rain was falling. The temperature was 72 degrees, the dew point was 61, and the relative humidity was 68%. The wind was southeast at 10 miles an hour. The pressure was 29.99 inches and falling. In Maple Lake, rain was falling. The temperature was 75 degrees, the dew point was 60, and the relative humidity was 60%. The wind was southeast at 9 miles an hour. The pressure was 29.97 inches and falling. Elsewhere across central Minnesota, at Litchfield, a thunderstorm was reported, with a temperature of 66. At Princeton, rain was falling, with a temperature of 71. At Anoka, it was partly cloudy, with a temperature of 75. It was mostly cloudy, with a temperature of 76 at the Twin Cities, and 72 at Wilmer. It was cloudy, with a temperature of 69 at St. Cloud, 76 at Crystal, and 72 at Little Falls. Around the state, at Mankato, it was partly cloudy, with a temperature of 71. It was mostly cloudy, with a temperature of 68 at Rochester, and 66 at Duluth. It was cloudy, with a temperature of 72 at Brainerd, and 71 at International Falls. Once again at 9 p.m., in Buffalo, it was 72 degrees with light rain. And in Maple Lake, it was 75 degrees with rain. 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The current time is 9:49 p.m. Central Daylight Time. Now here is the hazardous weather outlook for portions of central and southern Minnesota and west central Wisconsin. For tonight, marginally severe storms this afternoon and evening. And now the extended outlook for the period Tuesday through Sunday. Scattered thunderstorms can be expected Tuesday morning in eastern Minnesota into western Wisconsin. A few storms could be severe, potentially producing large hail or damaging winds. Spotter information statement, Skywarn spotter activation will not be needed. The St. Cloud, Minnesota climate summary for this evening, as of 7 p.m., September 7, 2026. Today's high temperature was 85 degrees and the low 64 degrees. No precipitation fell today. No snow fell today. The normal high temperature for tomorrow is 74 degrees, and the normal low is 51. The record high for tomorrow is 102, which occurred in 1931, and the record low is 34, which occurred in 1995. Sunset tonight is at 7:42 p.m. Sunrise tomorrow is at 6:46 a.m. Now the forecast for central Minnesota, from St. Cloud to the northwest Twin Cities suburbs. Tonight, chance of thunderstorms in the evening, then showers likely and chance of thunderstorms overnight. Lows in the mid-60s. Southeast winds 10 to 15 miles an hour with gusts to around 30 miles an hour. Chance of precipitation 70%. Tuesday, mostly cloudy. 50% chance of thunderstorms in the morning.
Highs in the lower 80s. Southwest winds 5 to 15 miles an hour. Tuesday night, partly cloudy in the evening then clearing. Lows in the upper 50s. West winds up to 10 miles an hour. Wednesday, sunny. Highs in the mid 70s. West winds 10 to 20 miles an hour. Wednesday night, clear. Lows in the lower 50s. West winds up to 10 miles an hour. Thursday and Thursday night, clear. Highs in the upper 70s. Lows in the lower 60s. Friday, mostly sunny with chance of rain showers. Highs in the lower 80s. Chance of showers 40%. Friday night, mostly clear. Chance of rain showers in the evening. Lows in the mid 50s. Chance of showers 50%. Saturday and Saturday night, partly cloudy. Highs in the lower 70s. Lows in the lower 50s. Sunday and Sunday night, mostly cloudy with a 40% chance of rain showers. Highs in the upper 60s. Lows around 50. Monday, partly sunny. Chance of rain showers. Highs in the mid 60s. Chance of showers 50%. Again, the forecast for central Minnesota, from St. Cloud to the northwest Twin Cities suburbs for tonight. Chance of thunderstorms in the evening, then showers likely and chance of thunderstorms overnight. Lows in the mid 60s. Southeast winds 10 to 15 miles an hour with gusts to around 30 miles an hour. Chance of precipitation 70%. At 9 p.m., in Buffalo, light rain was falling. The temperature was 72 degrees, the dew point was 61, and the relative humidity was 68%. The wind was southeast at 10 miles an hour. The pressure was 29.99 inches and falling. In Maple Lake, rain was falling. The temperature was 75 degrees, the dew point was 60, and the relative humidity was 60%. The wind was southeast at 9 miles an hour. The pressure was 29.97 inches and falling. Elsewhere across central Minnesota, at Litchfield, a thunderstorm was reported, with a temperature of 66. At Princeton, rain was falling, with a temperature of 71. At Anoka, it was partly cloudy, with a temperature of 75. It was mostly cloudy, with a temperature of 76 at the Twin Cities, and 72 at Willmar. It was cloudy, with a temperature of 69 at St. Cloud, 76 at Crystal, and 72 at Little Falls. Around the state, at Mankato, it was partly cloudy, with a temperature of 71. It was mostly cloudy, with a temperature of 68 at Rochester, and 66 at Duluth. It was cloudy, with a temperature of 72 at Brainerd, and 71 at International Falls. Once again at 9 p.m., in Buffalo, it was 72 degrees with light rain. And in Maple Lake, it was 75 degrees with rain. 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The current time is 9:55 p.m. Central Daylight Time. Now here is the hazardous weather outlook for portions of central and southern Minnesota and west central Wisconsin. For tonight, marginally severe storms this afternoon and evening. And now the extended outlook for the period Tuesday through Sunday. Scattered thunderstorms can be expected Tuesday morning in eastern Minnesota into western Wisconsin. A few storms could be severe, potentially producing large hail or damaging winds. Spotter information statement, Skywarn spotter activation will not be needed. Now the forecast for central Minnesota, from St. Cloud to the northwest Twin Cities suburbs. Tonight, chance of thunderstorms in the evening, then showers likely and chance of thunderstorms overnight. Lows in the mid-60s. Southeast winds 10 to 15 miles an hour with gusts to around 30 miles an hour.
chance of precipitation 70%. Tuesday, mostly cloudy. A 50% chance of thunderstorms in the morning. Highs in the lower 80s. Southwest winds 5 to 15 miles an hour. Tuesday night, partly cloudy in the evening then clearing. Lows in the upper 50s. West winds up to 10 miles an hour. Wednesday, sunny. Highs in the mid-70s. West winds 10 to 20 miles an hour. Wednesday night, clear. Lows in the lower 50s. West winds up to 10 miles an hour. Thursday and Thursday night, clear. Highs in the upper 70s. Lows in the lower 60s. Friday, mostly sunny with chance of rain showers. Highs in the lower 80s. Chance of showers 40%. Friday night, mostly clear. Chance of rain showers in the evening. Lows in the mid-50s. Chance of showers 50%. Saturday and Saturday night, partly cloudy. Highs in the lower 70s. Lows in the lower 50s. Sunday and Sunday night, mostly cloudy with a 40% chance of rain showers. Highs in the upper 60s. Lows around 50. Monday, partly sunny. Chance of rain showers. Highs in the mid-60s. Chance of showers 50%. Again, the forecast for central Minnesota, from St. Cloud to the northwest Twin Cities suburbs for tonight. Chance of thunderstorms in the evening. Then showers likely and chance of thunderstorms overnight. Lows in the mid-60s. Southeast winds 10 to 15 miles an hour with gusts to around 30 miles an hour. Chance of precipitation 70%. At 9 p.m. in Buffalo, light rain was falling. The temperature was 72 degrees, the dew point was 61, and the relative humidity was 68%. The wind was southeast at 10 miles an hour. The pressure was 29.99 inches and falling. In Maple Lake, rain was falling. The temperature was 75 degrees, the dew point was 60, and the relative humidity was 60%. The wind was southeast at 9 miles an hour. The pressure was 29.97 inches and falling. Elsewhere across central Minnesota, at Litchfield, a thunderstorm was reported, with a temperature of 66. At Princeton, rain was falling, with a temperature of 71. At Anoka, it was partly cloudy, with a temperature of 75. It was mostly cloudy, with a temperature of 76 at the Twin Cities, and 72 at Willmar. It was cloudy, with a temperature of 69 at St. Cloud, 76 at Crystal, and 72 at Little Falls. Around the state, at Mankato, it was partly cloudy, with a temperature of 71. It was mostly cloudy, with a temperature of 68 at Rochester, and 66 at Duluth. It was cloudy, with a temperature of 72 at Brainerd, and 71 at International Falls. Once again at 9 p.m., in Buffalo, it was 72 degrees with light rain. And in Maple Lake, it was 75 degrees with rain. The St. Cloud, Minnesota climate summary for this evening, as of 7 p.m., September 7, 2026. Today's high temperature was 85 degrees and the low 64 degrees. No precipitation fell today. No snow fell today. The normal high temperature for tomorrow is 74 degrees, and the normal low is 51. The record high for tomorrow is 102, which occurred in 1931, and the record low is 34, which occurred in 1995. Sunset tonight is at 7:42 p.m. Sunrise tomorrow is at 6:46 a.m. This is Weather Radio Station WNG676 Clearwater, broadcasting on a frequency of 162.50 MHz. 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
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The current time is 10:01 p.m. Central Daylight Time. Now here is the hazardous weather outlook for portions of central and southern Minnesota and west central Wisconsin. For tonight, marginally severe storms this afternoon and evening. Now the extended outlook for the period Tuesday through Sunday. Scattered thunderstorms can be expected Tuesday morning in eastern Minnesota into western Wisconsin. A few storms could be severe, potentially producing large hail or damaging winds. Spotter information statement, Skywarn spotter activation will not be needed. Now the forecast for central Minnesota, from St. Cloud to the northwest Twin Cities suburbs. Overnight, chance of thunderstorms overnight, then showers likely and chance of thunderstorms overnight. Near steady temperature in the upper 60s. Southeast winds 10 to 15 miles an hour with gusts to around 30 miles an hour. Chance of precipitation 70%. Tuesday, mostly cloudy. A 50% chance of thunderstorms in the morning. Highs in the lower 80s. South winds 5 to 15 miles an hour. Tuesday night, partly cloudy in the evening then clearing. Lows in the upper 50s. West winds 5 to 10 miles an hour. Wednesday, sunny. Highs in the mid 70s. West winds 10 to 20 miles an hour. Wednesday night, clear. Lows in the lower 50s. West winds up to 10 miles an hour. Thursday and Thursday night, clear. Highs in the upper 70s. Lows in the lower 60s. Friday, mostly sunny with chance of rain showers. Highs in the lower 80s. Chance of showers 40%. Friday night, mostly clear. Chance of rain showers in the evening. Lows in the mid 50s. Chance of showers 50%. Saturday and Saturday night, partly cloudy. Highs in the lower 70s. Lows in the lower 50s. Sunday and Sunday night, mostly cloudy with a 40% chance of rain showers. Highs in the upper 60s. Lows around 50. Monday, partly sunny. Chance of rain showers. Highs in the mid 60s. Chance of showers 50%. Again, the forecast for central Minnesota, from St. Cloud to the northwest Twin Cities suburbs for overnight, chance of thunderstorms overnight, then showers likely and chance of thunderstorms overnight. Near steady temperature in the upper 60s. Southeast winds 10 to 15 miles an hour with gusts to around 30 miles an hour. Chance of precipitation 70%. 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The current time is 10:05 p.m. Central Daylight Time. Now here is the hazardous weather outlook for portions of central and southern Minnesota and west central Wisconsin. For tonight, marginally severe storms this afternoon and evening. And now the extended outlook for the period Tuesday through Sunday. Scattered thunderstorms can be expected Tuesday morning in eastern Minnesota into western Wisconsin. A few storms could be severe, potentially producing large hail or damaging winds. Spotter information statement, Skywarn spotter activation will not be needed. Now the forecast for central Minnesota, from St. Cloud to the northwest Twin Cities suburbs. Overnight, chance of thunderstorms overnight, then showers likely and chance of thunderstorms overnight. Near steady temperature in the upper 60s. Southeast winds 10 to 15 miles an hour with gusts to around 30 miles an hour. Chance of precipitation 70%. Tuesday, mostly cloudy. A 50% chance of thunderstorms in the morning.
Highs in the lower 80s. South winds 5 to 15 miles an hour. Tuesday night, partly cloudy in the evening then clearing. Lows in the upper 50s. West winds 5 to 10 miles an hour. Wednesday, sunny. Highs in the mid 70s. West winds 10 to 20 miles an hour. Wednesday night, clear. Lows in the lower 50s. West winds up to 10 miles an hour. Thursday and Thursday night, clear. Highs in the upper 70s. Lows in the lower 60s. Friday, mostly sunny with chance of rain showers. Highs in the lower 80s. Chance of showers 40%. Friday night, mostly clear. Chance of rain showers in the evening. Lows in the mid-50s. Chance of showers 50%. Saturday and Saturday night, partly cloudy. Highs in the lower 70s. Lows in the lower 50s. Sunday and Sunday night, mostly cloudy with a 40% chance of rain showers. Highs in the upper 60s. Lows around 50. Monday, partly sunny. Chance of rain showers. Highs in the mid-60s. Chance of showers 50%. Again, the forecast for central Minnesota, from St. Cloud to the northwest Twin Cities suburbs for overnight, chance of thunderstorms overnight, then showers likely and chance of thunderstorms overnight. Near steady temperature in the upper 60s. Southeast winds 10 to 15 miles an hour with gusts to around 30 miles an hour. Chance of precipitation 70%. 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The current time is 10:08 p.m. Central Daylight Time. Now here is the hazardous weather outlook for portions of central and southern Minnesota and west central Wisconsin. For tonight, marginally severe storms this afternoon and evening. And now the extended outlook for the period Tuesday through Sunday. Scattered thunderstorms can be expected Tuesday morning in eastern Minnesota into western Wisconsin. A few storms could be severe, potentially producing large hail or damaging winds. Spotter information statement, Skywarn spotter activation will not be needed. Now the forecast for central Minnesota, from St. Cloud to the northwest Twin Cities suburbs. Overnight, chance of thunderstorms overnight, then showers likely and chance of thunderstorms overnight. Near steady temperature in the upper 60s. Southeast winds 10 to 15 miles an hour with gusts to around 30 miles an hour. Chance of precipitation 70%. Tuesday, mostly cloudy. A 50% chance of thunderstorms in the morning. Highs in the lower 80s. South winds 5 to 15 miles an hour. Tuesday night, partly cloudy in the evening then clearing. Lows in the upper 50s. West winds 5 to 10 miles an hour. Wednesday, sunny. Highs in the mid 70s. West winds 10 to 20 miles an hour. Wednesday night, clear. Lows in the lower 50s. West winds up to 10 miles an hour. Thursday and Thursday night, clear. Highs in the upper 70s. Lows in the lower 60s. Friday, mostly sunny with chance of rain showers. Highs in the lower 80s. Chance of showers 40%. Friday night, mostly clear. Chance of rain showers in the evening. Lows in the mid-50s. Chance of showers 50%. Saturday and Saturday night, partly cloudy. Highs in the lower 70s. Lows in the lower 50s. Sunday and Sunday night, mostly cloudy with a 40% chance of rain showers. Highs in the upper 60s. Lows around 50. Monday, partly sunny. Chance of rain showers. Highs in the mid-60s. Chance of showers 50%. Again,
The forecast for central Minnesota, from St. Cloud to the northwest Twin Cities suburbs for overnight, chance of thunderstorms overnight, then showers likely and chance of thunderstorms overnight. Near steady temperature in the upper 60s. Southeast winds 10 to 15 miles an hour with gusts to around 30 miles an hour. Chance of precipitation 70%. The St. Cloud, Minnesota climate summary for this evening, as of 7 p.m., September 7, 2026. Today's high temperature was 85 degrees and the low 64 degrees. No precipitation fell today. No snow fell today. The normal high temperature for tomorrow is 74 degrees, and the normal low is 51. The record high for tomorrow is 102, which occurred in 1931, and the record low is 34, which occurred in 1995. Sunset tonight is at 7:42 p.m. Sunrise tomorrow is at 6:46 a.m. This is Weather Radio Station WMG676 Clearwater, broadcasting on a frequency of 162.50 MHz. 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The current time is 10:12 p.m. Central Daylight Time. Now here is the hazardous weather outlook for portions of central and southern Minnesota and west central Wisconsin. For tonight, marginally severe storms this afternoon and evening. And now the extended outlook for the period Tuesday through Sunday. Scattered thunderstorms can be expected Tuesday morning in eastern Minnesota into western Wisconsin. A few storms could be severe, potentially producing large hail or damaging winds. Spotter information statement, Skywarn spotter activation will not be needed. Now the forecast for central Minnesota, from St. Cloud to the northwest Twin Cities suburbs. Overnight, chance of thunderstorms overnight, then showers likely and chance of thunderstorms overnight. Near steady temperature in the upper 60s. Southeast winds 10 to 15 miles an hour with gusts to around 30 miles an hour. Chance of precipitation 70%. Tuesday, mostly cloudy. 50% chance of thunderstorms in the morning. Highs in the lower 80s. South winds 5 to 15 miles an hour. Tuesday night, partly cloudy in the evening then clearing. Lows in the upper 50s. West winds 5 to 10 miles an hour. Wednesday, sunny. Highs in the mid 70s. West winds 10 to 20 miles an hour. Wednesday night, clear. Lows in the lower 50s. West winds up to 10 miles an hour. Thursday and Thursday night, clear. Highs in the upper 70s. Lows in the lower 60s. Friday, mostly sunny with chance of rain showers. Highs in the lower 80s. Chance of showers 40%. Friday night, mostly clear. Chance of rain showers in the evening. Lows in the mid-50s. Chance of showers 50%. Saturday and Saturday night, partly cloudy. Highs in the lower 70s. Lows in the lower 50s. Sunday and Sunday night, mostly cloudy with a 40% chance of rain showers. Highs in the upper 60s. Lows around 50. Monday, partly sunny. Chance of rain showers. Highs in the mid-60s. Chance of showers 50%. Again, the forecast for central Minnesota, from St. Cloud to the northwest Twin Cities suburbs for overnight, chance of thunderstorms overnight, then showers likely and chance of thunderstorms overnight. Near steady temperature in the upper 60s. Southeast winds 10 to 15 miles an hour with gusts to around 30 miles an hour. Chance of precipitation 70%. 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
The current time is 10:16 p.m. Central Daylight Time. Now here is the hazardous weather outlook for portions of central and southern Minnesota and west central Wisconsin. For tonight, marginally severe storms this afternoon and evening. And now the extended outlook for the period Tuesday through Sunday. Scattered thunderstorms can be expected Tuesday morning in eastern Minnesota into western Wisconsin. A few storms could be severe, potentially producing large hail or damaging winds. Spotter information statement, Sky Warn spotter activation will not be needed. Now the forecast for central Minnesota, from St. Cloud to the northwest Twin Cities suburbs. Overnight, chance of thunderstorms overnight, then showers likely and chance of thunderstorms overnight. Near steady temperature in the upper 60s. Southeast winds 10 to 15 miles an hour with gusts to around 30 miles an hour. Chance of precipitation 70%. Tuesday, mostly cloudy. A 50% chance of thunderstorms in the morning. Highs in the lower 80s. South winds 5 to 15 miles an hour. Tuesday night, partly cloudy in the evening then clearing. Lows in the upper 50s. West winds 5 to 10 miles an hour. Wednesday, sunny. Highs in the mid 70s. West winds 10 to 20 miles an hour. Wednesday night, clear. Lows in the lower 50s. West winds up to 10 miles an hour. Thursday and Thursday night, clear. Highs in the upper 70s. Lows in the lower 60s. Friday, mostly sunny with chance of rain showers. Highs in the lower 80s. Chance of showers 40%. Friday night, mostly clear. Chance of rain showers in the evening. Lows in the mid-50s. Chance of showers 50%. Saturday and Saturday night, partly cloudy. Highs in the lower 70s. Lows in the lower 50s. Sunday and Sunday night, mostly cloudy with a 40% chance of rain showers. Highs in the upper 60s. Lows around 50. Monday, partly sunny. Chance of rain showers. Highs in the mid-60s. Chance of showers 50%. Again, the forecast for central Minnesota, from St. Cloud to the northwest Twin Cities suburbs for overnight, chance of thunderstorms overnight, then showers likely and chance of thunderstorms overnight. Near steady temperature in the upper 60s. Southeast winds 10 to 15 miles an hour with gusts to around 30 miles an hour. Chance of precipitation 70%. 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The current time is 10:19 p.m. Central Daylight Time. Now here is the hazardous weather outlook for portions of central and southern Minnesota and west central Wisconsin. For tonight, marginally severe storms this afternoon and evening. And now the extended outlook for the period Tuesday through Sunday. Scattered thunderstorms can be expected Tuesday morning in eastern Minnesota into western Wisconsin. A few storms could be severe, potentially producing large hail or damaging winds. Spotter information statement, Sky Warn spotter activation will not be needed. The St. Cloud, Minnesota climate summary for this evening, as of 7 p.m., September 7, 2026. Today's high temperature was 85 degrees and the low 64 degrees. No precipitation fell today. No snow fell today. The normal high temperature for tomorrow is 74 degrees, and the normal low is 51. The record high for tomorrow is 102, which occurred in 1931, and the record low is 34, which occurred in 1995. Sunset tonight is at 7:42 p.m. Sunrise tomorrow is at 6:46 a.m. Now the forecast for central Minnesota, from St. Cloud to the northwest Twin Cities suburbs.
overnight, chance of thunderstorms overnight, then showers likely and chance of thunderstorms overnight. Near steady temperature.

miles an hour. Thursday and Thursday night, clear. Highs in the upper 70s. Lows in the lower 60s. Friday, mostly sunny with chance of rain showers. Highs in the lower 80s. Chance of showers 40%. Friday night, mostly clear. Chance of rain showers in the evening. Lows in the mid 50s. Chance of showers 50%. Saturday and Saturday night, partly cloudy. Highs in the lower 70s. Lows in the lower 50s. Sunday and Sunday night, mostly cloudy with a 40% chance of rain showers. Highs in the upper 60s. Lows around 50. Monday, partly sunny. Chance of rain showers. Highs in the mid 60s. Chance of showers 50%. Again, the forecast for central Minnesota, from St. Cloud to the northwest Twin Cities suburbs for overnight, chance of thunderstorms overnight, then showers likely and chance of thunderstorms overnight. Near steady temperature in the upper 60s. Southeast winds 10 to 15 miles an hour with gusts to around 30 miles an hour. Chance of precipitation 70%. 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The current time is 10:24 p.m. Central Daylight Time. Now here is the hazardous weather outlook for portions of central and southern Minnesota and west central Wisconsin. For tonight, marginally severe storms this afternoon and evening. Now the extended outlook for the period Tuesday through Sunday. Scattered thunderstorms can be expected Tuesday morning in eastern Minnesota into western Wisconsin. A few storms could be severe, potentially producing large hail or damaging winds. Spotter information statement, Skywarn spotter activation will not be needed. Now the forecast for central Minnesota, from St. Cloud to the northwest Twin Cities suburbs. Overnight, chance of thunderstorms overnight, then showers likely and chance of thunderstorms overnight. Near steady temperature in the upper 60s. Southeast winds 10 to 15 miles an hour with gusts to around 30 miles an hour. Chance of precipitation 70%. Tuesday, mostly cloudy. A 50% chance of thunderstorms in the morning. Highs in the lower 80s. South winds 5 to 15 miles an hour. Tuesday night, partly cloudy in the evening then clearing. Lows in the upper 50s. West winds 5 to 10 miles an hour. Wednesday, sunny. Highs in the mid 70s. West winds 10 to 20 miles an hour. Wednesday night, clear. Lows in the lower 50s. West winds up to 10 miles an hour. Thursday and Thursday night, clear. Highs in the upper 70s. Lows in the lower 60s. Friday, mostly sunny with chance of rain showers. Highs in the lower 80s. Chance of showers 40%. Friday night, mostly clear. Chance of rain showers in the evening. Lows in the mid 50s. Chance of showers 50%. Saturday and Saturday night, partly cloudy. Highs in the lower 70s. Lows in the lower 50s. Sunday and Sunday night, mostly cloudy with a 40% chance of rain showers. Highs in the upper 60s. Lows around 50. Monday, partly sunny. Chance of rain showers. Highs in the mid 60s. Chance of showers 50%. Again, the forecast for central Minnesota, from St. Cloud to the northwest Twin Cities suburbs for overnight, chance of thunderstorms overnight, then showers likely and chance of thunderstorms overnight. Near steady temperature in the upper 60s. Southeast winds 10 to 15 miles an hour with gusts to around 30 miles an hour. Chance of precipitation 70%. 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

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The current time is 10:27 p.m. Central Daylight Time. Now here is the hazardous weather outlook for portions of central and southern Minnesota and west central Wisconsin. For tonight, marginally severe storms this afternoon and evening. And now the extended outlook for the period Tuesday through Sunday. Scattered thunderstorms can be expected Tuesday morning in eastern Minnesota into western Wisconsin. A few storms could be severe, potentially producing large hail or damaging winds. Spotter information statement, Skywarn spotter activation will not be needed. Now the forecast for central Minnesota, from St. Cloud to the northwest Twin Cities suburbs. Overnight, chance of thunderstorms overnight, then showers likely and chance of thunderstorms overnight. Near steady temperature in the upper 60s. Southeast winds 10 to 15 miles an hour with gusts to around 30 miles an hour. Chance of precipitation 70%. Tuesday, mostly cloudy. A 50% chance of thunderstorms in the morning. Highs in the lower 80s. South winds 5 to 15 miles an hour. Tuesday night, partly cloudy in the evening then clearing. Lows in the upper 50s. West winds 5 to 10 miles an hour. Wednesday, sunny. Highs in the mid 70s. West winds 10 to 20 miles an hour. Wednesday night, clear. Lows in the lower 50s. West winds up to 10 miles an hour. Thursday and Thursday night, clear. Highs in the upper 70s. Lows in the lower 60s. Friday, mostly sunny with chance of rain showers. Highs in the lower 80s. Chance of showers 40%. Friday night, mostly clear. Chance of rain showers in the evening. Lows in the mid-50s. Chance of showers 50%. Saturday and Saturday night, partly cloudy. Highs in the lower 70s. Lows in the lower 50s. Sunday and Sunday night, mostly cloudy with a 40% chance of rain showers. Highs in the upper 60s. Lows around 50. Monday, partly sunny. Chance of rain showers. Highs in the mid-60s. Chance of showers 50%. Again, the forecast for central Minnesota, from St. Cloud to the northwest Twin Cities suburbs for overnight, chance of thunderstorms overnight, then showers likely and chance of thunderstorms overnight. Near steady temperature in the upper 60s. Southeast winds 10 to 15 miles an hour with gusts to around 30 miles an hour. Chance of precipitation 70%. 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The current time is 10:31 p.m. Central Daylight Time. Now here is the hazardous weather outlook for portions of central and southern Minnesota and west central Wisconsin. For tonight, marginally severe storms this afternoon and evening. Now the extended outlook for the period Tuesday through Sunday. Scattered thunderstorms can be expected Tuesday morning in eastern Minnesota into western Wisconsin. A few storms could be severe, potentially producing large hail or damaging winds. Spotter information statement, Skywarn spotter activation will not be needed. Now the forecast for central Minnesota, from St. Cloud to the northwest Twin Cities suburbs. Overnight, chance of thunderstorms overnight, then showers likely and chance of thunderstorms overnight. Near steady temperature in the upper 60s. Southeast winds 10 to 15 miles an hour with gusts to around 30 miles an hour. Chance of precipitation 70%. Tuesday, mostly cloudy. A 50% chance of thunderstorms in the morning.
Highs in the lower 80s. South winds 5 to 15 miles an hour. Tuesday night, partly cloudy in the evening then clearing. Lows in the upper 50s. West winds 5 to 10 miles an hour. Wednesday, sunny. Highs in the mid 70s. West winds 10 to 20 miles an hour. Wednesday night, clear. Lows in the lower 50s. West winds up to 10 miles an hour. Thursday and Thursday night, clear. Highs in the upper 70s. Lows in the lower 60s. Friday, mostly sunny with chance of rain showers. Highs in the lower 80s. Chance of showers 40%. Friday night, mostly clear. Chance of rain showers in the evening. Lows in the mid-50s. Chance of showers 50%. Saturday and Saturday night, partly cloudy. Highs Friday and Saturday night, partly cloudy. Highs in the lower 70s. Lows in the lower 50s. Sunday and Sunday night, mostly cloudy with a 40% chance of rain showers. Highs in the upper 60s. Lows around 50. Monday, partly sunny. Chance of rain showers. Highs in the mid-60s. Chance of showers 50%. Again, the forecast for central Minnesota, from St. Cloud to the northwest Twin Cities suburbs for overnight. Chance of thunderstorms overnight, then showers likely and chance of thunderstorms overnight. Near steady temperature in the upper 60s. Southeast winds 10 to 15 miles an hour with gusts to around 30 miles an hour. Chance of precipitation 70%. 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The current time is 10:34 p.m. Central Daylight Time. Now here is the hazardous weather outlook for portions of central and southern Minnesota and west central Wisconsin. For tonight, marginally severe storms this afternoon and evening. And now the extended outlook for the period Tuesday through Sunday. Scattered thunderstorms can be expected Tuesday morning in eastern Minnesota into western Wisconsin. A few storms could be severe, potentially producing large hail or damaging winds. Spotter information statement, Skywarn spotter activation will not be needed. Now the forecast for central Minnesota, from St. Cloud to the northwest Twin Cities suburbs. Overnight, chance of thunderstorms overnight, then showers likely and chance of thunderstorms overnight. Near steady temperature in the upper 60s. Southeast winds 10 to 15 miles an hour with gusts to around 30 miles an hour. Chance of precipitation 70%. Tuesday, mostly cloudy. A 50% chance of thunderstorms in the morning. Highs in the lower 80s. South winds 5 to 15 miles an hour. Tuesday night, partly cloudy in the evening then clearing. Lows in the upper 50s. West winds 5 to 10 miles an hour. Wednesday, sunny. Highs in the mid 70s. West winds 10 to 20 miles an hour. Wednesday night, clear. Lows in the lower 50s. West winds up to 10 miles an hour. Thursday and Thursday night, clear. Highs in the upper 70s. Lows in the lower 60s. Friday, mostly sunny with chance of rain showers. Highs in the lower 80s. Chance of showers 40%. Friday night, mostly clear. Chance of rain showers in the evening. Lows in the mid-50s. Chance of showers 50%. Saturday and Saturday night, partly cloudy. Highs in the lower 70s. Lows in the lower 50s. Sunday and Sunday night, mostly cloudy with a 40% chance of rain showers. Highs in the upper 60s. Lows around 50. Monday, partly sunny. Chance of rain showers. Highs in the mid-60s.

of showers 50%. Again, the forecast for central Minnesota, from St. Cloud to the northwest Twin Cities suburbs for overnight, chance of thunderstorms overnight, then showers likely and chance of thunderstorms overnight. Near steady temperature in the upper 60s. Southeast winds 10 to 15 miles an hour with gusts to around 30 miles an hour. Chance of precipitation 70%. 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The current time is 10:38 p.m. Central Daylight Time. Now here is the hazardous weather outlook for portions of central and southern Minnesota and west central Wisconsin. For tonight, marginally severe storms this afternoon and evening. And now the extended outlook for the period Tuesday through Sunday. Scattered thunderstorms can be expected Tuesday morning in eastern Minnesota into western Wisconsin. A few storms could be severe, potentially producing large hail or damaging winds. Spotter information statement, Skywarn spotter activation will not be needed. Now the forecast for central Minnesota, from St. Cloud to the northwest Twin Cities suburbs. Overnight, chance of thunderstorms overnight, then showers likely and chance of thunderstorms overnight. Near steady temperature in the upper 60s. Southeast winds 10 to 15 miles an hour with gusts to around 30 miles an hour. Chance of precipitation 70%. Tuesday, mostly cloudy. A 50% chance of thunderstorms in the morning. Highs in the lower 80s. South winds 5 to 15 miles an hour. Tuesday night, partly cloudy in the evening then clearing. Lows in the upper 50s. West winds 5 to 10 miles an hour. Wednesday, sunny. Highs in the mid 70s. West winds 10 to 20 miles an hour. Wednesday night, clear. Lows in the lower 50s. West winds up to 10 miles an hour. Thursday and Thursday night, clear. Highs in the upper 70s. Lows in the lower 60s. Friday, mostly sunny with chance of rain showers. Highs in the lower 80s. Chance of showers 40%. Friday night, mostly clear. Chance of rain showers in the evening. Lows in the mid-50s. Chance of showers 50%. Saturday and Saturday night, partly cloudy. Highs in the lower 70s. Lows in the lower 50s. Sunday and Sunday night, mostly cloudy with a 40% chance of rain showers. Highs in the upper 60s. Lows around 50. Monday, partly sunny. Chance of rain showers. Highs in the mid-60s. Chance of showers 50%. Again, the forecast for central Minnesota, from St. Cloud to the northwest Twin Cities suburbs for overnight, chance of thunderstorms overnight, then showers likely and chance of thunderstorms overnight. Near steady temperature in the upper 60s. Southeast winds 10 to 15 miles an hour with gusts to around 30 miles an hour. Chance of precipitation 70%. 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The current time is 10:41 p.m. Central Daylight Time. Now here is the hazardous weather outlook for portions of central and southern Minnesota and west central Wisconsin. For tonight, marginally severe storms this afternoon and evening. And now the extended outlook for the period Tuesday through Sunday. Scattered thunderstorms can be expected Tuesday morning in eastern Minnesota into western Wisconsin. A few storms could be severe, potentially producing large hail or damaging winds. Spotter information statement, Skywarn spotter activation will not be needed.
Now the forecast for central Minnesota, from St. Cloud to the northwest Twin Cities suburbs. Overnight, chance of thunderstorms overnight, then showers likely and chance of thunderstorms overnight. Near steady temperature in the upper 60s. Southeast winds 10 to 15 miles an hour with gusts to around 30 miles an hour. Chance of precipitation 70%. Tuesday, mostly cloudy. A 50% chance of thunderstorms in the morning. Highs in the lower 80s. South winds 5 to 15 miles an hour. Tuesday night, partly cloudy in the evening then clearing. Lows in the upper 50s. West winds 5 to 10 miles an hour. Wednesday, sunny. Highs in the mid 70s. West winds 10 to 20 miles an hour. Wednesday night, clear. Lows in the lower 50s. West winds up to 10 miles an hour. Thursday and Thursday night, clear. Highs in the upper 70s. Lows in the lower 60s. Friday, mostly sunny with chance of rain showers. Highs in the lower 80s. Chance of showers 40%. Friday night, mostly clear. Chance of rain showers in the evening. Lows in the mid-50s. Chance of showers 50%. Saturday and Saturday night, partly cloudy. Highs in the lower 70s. Lows in the lower 50s. Sunday and Sunday night, mostly cloudy with a 40% chance of rain showers. Highs in the upper 60s. Lows around 50. Monday, partly sunny. Chance of rain showers. Highs in the mid-60s. Chance of showers 50%. Again, the forecast for central Minnesota, from St. Cloud to the northwest Twin Cities suburbs for overnight, chance of thunderstorms overnight, then showers likely and chance of thunderstorms overnight. Near steady temperature in the upper 60s. Southeast winds 10 to 15 miles an hour with gusts to around 30 miles an hour. Chance of precipitation 70%. 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The current time is 10:45 p.m. Central Daylight Time. Now here is the hazardous weather outlook for portions of central and southern Minnesota and west central Wisconsin. For tonight, marginally severe storms this afternoon and evening. And now the extended outlook for the period Tuesday through Sunday. Scattered thunderstorms can be expected Tuesday morning in eastern Minnesota into western Wisconsin. A few storms could be severe, potentially producing large hail or damaging winds. Spotter information statement, Skywarn spotter activation will not be needed. Now the forecast for central Minnesota, from St. Cloud to the northwest Twin Cities suburbs. Overnight, chance of thunderstorms overnight, then showers likely and chance of thunderstorms overnight. Near steady temperature in the upper 60s. Southeast winds 10 to 15 miles an hour with gusts to around 30 miles an hour. Chance of precipitation 70%. Tuesday, mostly cloudy. A 50% chance of thunderstorms in the morning. Highs in the lower 80s. South winds 5 to 15 miles an hour. Tuesday night, partly cloudy in the evening then clearing. Lows in the upper 50s. West winds 5 to 10 miles an hour. Wednesday, sunny. Highs in the mid 70s. West winds 10 to 20 miles an hour. Wednesday night, clear. Lows in the lower 50s. West winds up to 10 miles an hour. Thursday and Thursday night, clear. Highs in the upper 70s. Lows in the lower 60s. Friday, mostly sunny with chance of rain showers. Highs in the lower 80s. Chance of showers 40%. Friday night, mostly clear. Chance of rain showers in the evening. Lows in the mid-50s.
chance of showers 50%. Saturday and Saturday night, partly cloudy. Highs in the lower 70s. Lows in the lower 50s. Sunday and Sunday night, mostly cloudy with a 40% chance of rain showers. Highs in the upper 60s. Lows around 50. Monday, partly sunny. Chance of rain showers. Highs in the mid-60s. Chance of showers 50%. Again, the forecast for central Minnesota, from St. Cloud to the northwest Twin Cities suburbs for overnight, chance of thunderstorms overnight, then showers likely and chance of thunderstorms overnight. Near steady temperature in the upper 60s. Southeast winds 10 to 15 miles an hour with gusts to around 30 miles an hour. Chance of precipitation 70%. 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The current time is 10:48 p.m. Central Daylight Time. Now here is the hazardous weather outlook for portions of central and southern Minnesota and west central Wisconsin. For tonight, marginally severe storms this afternoon and evening. And now the extended outlook for the period Tuesday through Sunday. Scattered thunderstorms can be expected Tuesday morning in eastern Minnesota into western Wisconsin. A few storms could be severe, potentially producing large hail or damaging winds. Spotter information statement, Skywarn spotter activation will not be needed. Now the forecast for central Minnesota, from St. Cloud to the northwest Twin Cities suburbs. Overnight, chance of thunderstorms overnight, then showers likely and chance of thunderstorms overnight. Near steady temperature in the upper 60s. Southeast winds 10 to 15 miles an hour with gusts to around 30 miles an hour. Chance of precipitation 70%. Tuesday, mostly cloudy. A 50% chance of thunderstorms in the morning. Highs in the lower 80s. South winds 5 to 15 miles an hour. Tuesday night, partly cloudy in the evening then clearing. Lows in the upper 50s. West winds 5 to 10 miles an hour. Wednesday, sunny. Highs in the mid-70s. West winds 10 to 20 miles an hour. Wednesday night, clear. Lows in the lower 50s. West winds up to 10 miles an hour. Thursday and Thursday night, clear. Highs in the upper 70s. Lows in the lower 60s. Friday, mostly sunny with chance of rain showers. Highs in the lower 80s. Chance of showers 40%. Friday night, mostly clear. Chance of rain showers in the evening. Lows in the mid-50s. Chance of showers 50%. Saturday and Saturday night, partly cloudy. Highs in the lower 70s. Lows in the lower 50s. Sunday and Sunday night, mostly cloudy with a 40% chance of rain showers. Highs in the upper 60s. Lows around 50. Monday, partly sunny. Chance of rain showers. Highs in the mid-60s. Chance of showers 50%. Again, the forecast for central Minnesota, from St. Cloud to the northwest Twin Cities suburbs for overnight, chance of thunderstorms overnight, then showers likely and chance of thunderstorms overnight. Near steady temperature in the upper 60s. Southeast winds 10 to 15 miles an hour with gusts to around 30 miles an hour. Chance of precipitation 70%. 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The current time is 10:52 p.m. Central Daylight Time.
Now here is the hazardous weather outlook for portions of central and southern Minnesota and west central Wisconsin. For tonight, marginally severe storms this afternoon and evening. And now the extended outlook for the period Tuesday through Sunday. Scattered thunderstorms can be expected Tuesday morning in eastern Minnesota into western Wisconsin. A few storms could be severe, potentially producing large hail or damaging winds. Spotter information statement, Skywarn spotter activation will not be needed. Now the forecast for central Minnesota, from St. Cloud to the northwest Twin Cities suburbs. Overnight, chance of thunderstorms overnight, then showers likely and chance of thunderstorms overnight. Near steady temperature in the upper 60s. Southeast winds 10 to 15 miles an hour with gusts to around 30 miles an hour. Chance of precipitation 70%. Tuesday, mostly cloudy. 50% chance of thunderstorms in the morning. Highs in the lower 80s. South winds 5 to 15 miles an hour. Tuesday night, partly cloudy in the evening then clearing. Lows in the upper 50s. West winds 5 to 10 miles an hour. Wednesday, sunny. Highs in the mid 70s. West winds 10 to 20 miles an hour. Wednesday night, clear. Lows in the lower 50s. West winds up to 10 miles an hour. Thursday and Thursday night, clear. Highs in the upper 70s. Lows in the lower 60s. Friday, mostly sunny with chance of rain showers. Highs in the lower 80s. Chance of showers 40%. Friday night, mostly clear. Chance of rain showers in the evening. Lows in the mid-50s. Chance of showers 50%. Saturday and Saturday night, partly cloudy. Highs in the lower 70s. Lows in the lower 50s. Sunday and Sunday night, mostly cloudy with a 40% chance of rain showers. Highs in the upper 60s. Lows around 50. Monday, partly sunny. Chance of rain showers. Highs in the mid-60s. Chance of showers 50%. Again, the forecast for central Minnesota, from St. Cloud to the northwest Twin Cities suburbs for overnight, chance of thunderstorms overnight, then showers likely and chance of thunderstorms overnight. Near steady temperature in the upper 60s. Southeast winds 10 to 15 miles an hour with gusts to around 30 miles an hour. Chance of precipitation 70%. 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The current time is 10:55 p.m. Central Daylight Time. Now here is the hazardous weather outlook for portions of central and southern Minnesota and west central Wisconsin. For tonight, marginally severe storms this afternoon and evening. And now the extended outlook for the period Tuesday through Sunday. Scattered thunderstorms can be expected Tuesday morning in eastern Minnesota into western Wisconsin. A few storms could be severe, potentially producing large hail or damaging winds. Spotter information statement, Skywarn spotter activation will not be needed. Now the forecast for central Minnesota, from St. Cloud to the northwest Twin Cities suburbs. Overnight, chance of thunderstorms overnight, then showers likely and chance of thunderstorms overnight. Near steady temperature in the upper 60s. Southeast winds 10 to 15 miles an hour with gusts to around 30 miles an hour. Chance of precipitation 70%. Tuesday, mostly cloudy. A 50% chance of thunderstorms in the morning. Highs in the lower 80s. South winds 5 to 15 miles an hour. Tuesday night, partly cloudy in the evening then clearing. Lows in the upper 50s. West winds 5 to 10 miles an hour. Wednesday, sunny. Highs in the mid 70s.
West winds 10 to 20 miles an hour. Wednesday night, clear. Lows in the lower 50s. West winds up to 10 miles an hour. Thursday and Thursday night, clear. Highs in the upper 70s. Lows in the lower 60s. Friday, mostly sunny with chance of rain showers. Highs in the lower 80s. Chance of showers 40%. Friday night, mostly clear. Chance of rain showers in the evening. Lows in the mid-50s. Chance of showers 50%. Saturday and Saturday night, partly cloudy. Highs in the lower 70s. Lows in the lower 50s. Sunday and Sunday night, mostly cloudy with a 40% chance of rain showers. Highs in the upper 60s. Lows around 50. Monday, partly sunny. Chance of rain showers. Highs in the mid-60s. Chance of showers 50%. Again, the forecast for central Minnesota, from St. Cloud to the northwest Twin Cities suburbs for overnight. Chance of thunderstorms overnight, then showers likely and chance of thunderstorms overnight. Near steady temperature in the upper 60s. Southeast winds 10 to 15 miles an hour with gusts to around 30 miles an hour. Chance of precipitation 70%. 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The current time is 10:59 p.m. Central Daylight Time. Now here is the hazardous weather outlook for portions of central and southern Minnesota and west central Wisconsin. For tonight, marginally severe storms this afternoon and evening. And now the extended outlook for the period Tuesday through Sunday. Scattered thunderstorms can be expected Tuesday morning in eastern Minnesota into western Wisconsin. A few storms could be severe, potentially producing large hail or damaging winds. Spotter information statement, Skywarn spotter activation will not be needed. Now the forecast for central Minnesota, from St. Cloud to the northwest Twin Cities suburbs. Overnight, chance of thunderstorms overnight, then showers likely and chance of thunderstorms overnight. Near steady temperature in the upper 60s. Southeast winds 10 to 15 miles an hour with gusts to around 30 miles an hour. Chance of precipitation 70%. Tuesday, mostly cloudy. A 50% chance of thunderstorms in the morning. Highs in the lower 80s. South winds 5 to 15 miles an hour. Tuesday night, partly cloudy in the evening then clearing. Lows in the upper 50s. West winds 5 to 10 miles an hour. Wednesday, sunny. Highs in the mid 70s. West winds 10 to 20 miles an hour. Wednesday night, clear. Lows in the lower 50s. West winds up to 10 miles an hour. Thursday and Thursday night, clear. Highs in the upper 70s. Lows in the lower 60s. Friday, mostly sunny with chance of rain showers. Highs in the lower 80s. Chance of showers 40%. Friday night, mostly clear. Chance of rain showers in the evening. Lows in the mid-50s. Chance of showers 50%. Saturday and Saturday night, partly cloudy. Highs in the lower 70s. Lows in the lower 50s. Sunday and Sunday night, mostly cloudy with a 40% chance of rain showers. Highs in the upper 60s. Lows around 50. Monday, partly sunny. Chance of rain showers. Highs in the mid-60s. Chance of showers 50%. Again, the forecast for central Minnesota, from St. Cloud to the northwest Twin Cities suburbs for overnight. Chance of thunderstorms overnight, then showers likely and chance of thunderstorms overnight. Near steady temperature in the upper 60s.
southeast winds 10 to 15 miles an hour with gusts to around 30 miles an hour. Chance of precipitation 70%. 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The current time is 11:02 p.m. Central Daylight Time. Now here is the hazardous weather outlook for portions of central and southern Minnesota and west central Wisconsin. For tonight, marginally severe storms this afternoon and evening. Now the extended outlook for the period Tuesday through Sunday. Scattered thunderstorms can be expected Tuesday morning in eastern Minnesota into western Wisconsin. A few storms could be severe, potentially producing large hail or damaging winds. Spotter information statement, Skywarn spotter activation will not be needed. Now the forecast for central Minnesota, from St. Cloud to the northwest Twin Cities suburbs. Overnight, chance of thunderstorms overnight, then showers likely and chance of thunderstorms overnight. Near steady temperature in the upper 60s. Southeast winds 10 to 15 miles an hour with gusts to around 30 miles an hour. Chance of precipitation 70%. Tuesday, mostly cloudy. A 50% chance of thunderstorms in the morning. Highs in the lower 80s. South winds 5 to 15 miles an hour. Tuesday night, partly cloudy in the evening then clearing. Lows in the upper 50s. West winds 5 to 10 miles an hour. Wednesday, sunny. Highs in the mid 70s. West winds 10 to 20 miles an hour. Wednesday night, clear. Lows in the lower 50s. West winds up to 10 miles an hour. Thursday and Thursday night, clear. Highs in the upper 70s. Lows in the lower 60s. Friday, mostly sunny with chance of rain showers. Highs in the lower 80s. Chance of showers 40%. Friday night, mostly clear. Chance of rain showers in the evening. Lows in the mid-50s. Chance of showers 50%. Saturday and Saturday night, partly cloudy. Highs in the lower 70s. Lows in the lower 50s. Sunday and Sunday night, mostly cloudy with a 40% chance of rain showers. Highs in the upper 60s. Lows around 50. Monday, partly sunny. Chance of rain showers. Highs in the mid-60s. Chance of showers 50%. Again, the forecast for central Minnesota, from St. Cloud to the northwest Twin Cities suburbs for overnight, chance of thunderstorms overnight, then showers likely and chance of thunderstorms overnight. Near steady temperature in the upper 60s. Southeast winds 10 to 15 miles an hour with gusts to around 30 miles an hour. Chance of precipitation 70%. 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The current time is 11:06 p.m. Central Daylight Time. Now here is the hazardous weather outlook for portions of central and southern Minnesota and west central Wisconsin. For tonight, marginally severe storms this afternoon and evening. And now the extended outlook for the period Tuesday through Sunday. Scattered thunderstorms can be expected Tuesday morning in eastern Minnesota into western Wisconsin. A few storms could be severe, potentially producing large hail or damaging winds. Spotter information statement, Skywarn spotter activation will not be needed. Now the forecast for central Minnesota, from St. Cloud to the northwest Twin Cities suburbs. Overnight, chance of thunderstorms overnight, then showers likely and chance of thunderstorms overnight. Near steady temperature in the upper 60s.
Southeast winds 10 to 15 miles an hour with gusts to around 30 miles an hour. Chance of precipitation 70%. Tuesday, mostly cloudy. A 50% chance of thunderstorms in the morning. Highs in the lower 80s. South winds 5 to 15 miles an hour. Tuesday night, partly cloudy in the evening then clearing. Lows in the upper 50s. West winds 5 to 10 miles an hour. Wednesday, sunny. Highs in the mid 70s. West winds 10 to 20 miles an hour. Wednesday night, clear. Lows in the lower 50s. West winds up to 10 miles an hour. Thursday and Thursday night, clear. Highs in the upper 70s. Lows in the lower 60s. Friday, mostly sunny with chance of rain showers. Highs in the lower 80s. Chance of showers 40%. Friday night, mostly clear. Chance of rain showers in the evening. Lows in the mid 50s. Chance of showers 50%. Saturday and Saturday night, partly cloudy. Highs in the lower 70s. Lows in the lower 50s. Sunday and Sunday night, mostly cloudy with a 40% chance of rain showers. Highs in the upper 60s. Lows around 50. Monday, partly sunny. Chance of rain showers. Highs in the mid 60s. Chance of showers 50%. Again, the forecast for central Minnesota, from St. Cloud to the northwest Twin Cities suburbs for overnight, chance of thunderstorms overnight, then showers likely and chance of thunderstorms overnight. Near steady temperature in the upper 60s. Southeast winds 10 to 15 miles an hour with gusts to around 30 miles an hour. Chance of precipitation 70%. 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The current time is 11:09 p.m. Central Daylight Time. Now here is the hazardous weather outlook for portions of central and southern Minnesota and west central Wisconsin. For tonight, marginally severe storms this afternoon and evening. And now the extended outlook for the period Tuesday through Sunday. Scattered thunderstorms can be expected Tuesday morning in eastern Minnesota into western Wisconsin. A few storms could be severe, potentially producing large hail or damaging winds. Spotter information statement, Skywarn spotter activation will not be needed. Now the forecast for central Minnesota, from St. Cloud to the northwest Twin Cities suburbs. Overnight, chance of thunderstorms overnight, then showers likely and chance of thunderstorms overnight. Near steady temperature in the upper 60s. Southeast winds 10 to 15 miles an hour with gusts to around 30 miles an hour. Chance of precipitation 70%. Tuesday, mostly cloudy. A 50% chance of thunderstorms in the morning. Highs in the lower 80s. South winds 5 to 15 miles an hour. Tuesday night, partly cloudy in the evening then clearing. Lows in the upper 50s. West winds 5 to 10 miles an hour. Wednesday, sunny. Highs in the mid 70s. West winds 10 to 20 miles an hour. Wednesday night, clear. Lows in the lower 50s. West winds up to 10 miles an hour. Thursday and Thursday night, clear. Highs in the upper 70s. Lows in the lower 60s. Friday, mostly sunny with chance of rain showers. Highs in the lower 80s. Chance of showers 40%. Friday night, mostly clear. Chance of rain showers in the evening. Lows in the mid-50s. Chance of showers 50%. Saturday and Saturday night, partly cloudy. Highs in the lower 70s. Lows in the lower 50s. Sunday and Sunday night, mostly cloudy with a 40% chance of rain showers.
highs in the upper 60s. Lows around 50. Monday, partly sunny. Chance of rain showers. Highs in the mid-60s. Chance of showers 50%. Again, the forecast for central Minnesota, from St. Cloud to the northwest Twin Cities suburbs for overnight, chance of thunderstorms overnight, then showers likely and chance of thunderstorms overnight. Near steady temperature in the upper 60s. Southeast winds 10 to 15 miles an hour with gusts to around 30 miles an hour. Chance of precipitation 70%. 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The current time is 11:13 p.m. Central Daylight Time. Now here is the hazardous weather outlook for portions of central and southern Minnesota and west central Wisconsin. For tonight, marginally severe storms this afternoon and evening. And now the extended outlook for the period Tuesday through Sunday. Scattered thunderstorms can be expected Tuesday morning in eastern Minnesota into western Wisconsin. A few storms could be severe, potentially producing large hail or damaging winds. Spotter information statement, Skywarn spotter activation will not be needed. Now the forecast for central Minnesota, from St. Cloud to the northwest Twin Cities suburbs. Overnight, chance of thunderstorms overnight, then showers likely and chance of thunderstorms overnight. Near steady temperature in the upper 60s. Southeast winds 10 to 15 miles an hour with gusts to around 30 miles an hour. Chance of precipitation 70%. Tuesday, mostly cloudy. A 50% chance of thunderstorms in the morning. Highs in the lower 80s. South winds 5 to 15 miles an hour. Tuesday night, partly cloudy in the evening then clearing. Lows in the upper 50s. West winds 5 to 10 miles an hour. Wednesday, sunny. Highs in the mid-70s. West winds 10 to 20 miles an hour. Wednesday night, clear. Lows in the lower 50s. West winds up to 10 miles an hour. Thursday and Thursday night, clear. Highs in the upper 70s. Lows in the lower 60s. Friday, mostly sunny with chance of rain showers. Highs in the lower 80s. Chance of showers 40%. Friday night, mostly clear. Chance of rain showers in the evening. Lows in the mid-50s. Chance of showers 50%. Saturday and Saturday night, partly cloudy. Highs in the lower 70s. Lows in the lower 50s. Sunday and Sunday night, mostly cloudy with a 40% chance of rain showers. Highs in the upper 60s. Lows around 50. Monday, partly sunny. Chance of rain showers. Highs in the mid-60s. Chance of showers 50%. Again, the forecast for central Minnesota, from St. Cloud to the northwest Twin Cities suburbs for overnight, chance of thunderstorms overnight, then showers likely and chance of thunderstorms overnight. Near steady temperature in the upper 60s. Southeast winds 10 to 15 miles an hour with gusts to around 30 miles an hour. Chance of precipitation 70%. At 11 p.m. in Buffalo. It was mostly cloudy, it was 68 degrees, or 20 degrees Celsius. The dew point was 63. The relative humidity was 83%. The wind was south at 12 miles an hour. The pressure was 29.97 inches. In Maple Lake, it was mostly cloudy. The temperature was 70 degrees. The dew point was 62, and the relative humidity was 74%. The wind was south at 8 miles an hour. The pressure was 29.98 inches and rising. Elsewhere across central Minnesota, at Litchfield, a thunderstorm was reported, with a temperature of 66. Rain
rain was falling, with a temperature of 72 at the Twin Cities, 69 at Anoka, and 70 at Crystal. It was mostly cloudy, with a temperature of 70 at St. Cloud, and 70 at Little Falls. It was cloudy, with a temperature of 71 at Princeton, and 68 at Wilmer. Around the state, temperatures were between 66 and 71 degrees. At Rochester, it was partly cloudy. It was mostly cloudy at Mankato, and Brainerd. It was cloudy at Duluth, and International Falls. Once again at 11 p.m., in Buffalo, it was 68 degrees under mostly cloudy skies. And in Maple Lake, it was 70 degrees under mostly cloudy skies. 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The current time is 11:18 p.m. Central Daylight Time. Now here is the hazardous weather outlook for portions of central and southern Minnesota and west central Wisconsin. For tonight, marginally severe storms this afternoon and evening. And now the extended outlook for the period Tuesday through Sunday. Scattered thunderstorms can be expected Tuesday morning in eastern Minnesota into western Wisconsin. A few storms could be severe, potentially producing large hail or damaging winds. Spotter information statement, Skywarn spotter activation will not be needed. Now the forecast for central Minnesota, from St. Cloud to the northwest Twin Cities suburbs. Overnight, chance of thunderstorms overnight, then showers likely and chance of thunderstorms overnight. Near steady temperature in the upper 60s. Southeast winds 10 to 15 miles an hour with gusts to around 30 miles an hour. Chance of precipitation 70%. Tuesday, mostly cloudy. A 50% chance of thunderstorms in the morning. Highs in the lower 80s. South winds 5 to 15 miles an hour. Tuesday night, partly cloudy in the evening then clearing. Lows in the upper 50s. West winds 5 to 10 miles an hour. Wednesday, sunny. Highs in the mid 70s. West winds 10 to 20 miles an hour. Wednesday night, clear. Lows in the lower 50s. West winds up to 10 miles an hour. Thursday and Thursday night, clear. Highs in the upper 70s. Lows in the lower 60s. Friday, mostly sunny with chance of rain showers. Highs in the lower 80s. Chance of showers 40%. Friday night, mostly clear. Chance of rain showers in the evening. Lows in the mid 50s. Chance of showers 50%. Saturday and Saturday night, partly cloudy. Highs in the lower 70s. Lows in the lower 50s. Sunday and Sunday night, mostly cloudy with a 40% chance of rain showers. Highs in the upper 60s. Lows around 50. Monday, partly sunny. Chance of rain showers. Highs in the mid 60s. Chance of showers 50%. Again, the forecast for central Minnesota, from St. Cloud to the northwest Twin Cities suburbs for overnight, chance of thunderstorms overnight, then showers likely and chance of thunderstorms overnight. Near steady temperature in the upper 60s. Southeast winds 10 to 15 miles an hour with gusts to around 30 miles an hour. Chance of precipitation 70%. At 11 p.m. in Buffalo. It was mostly cloudy, it was 68 degrees, or 20 degrees Celsius. The dew point was 63. The relative humidity was 83%. The wind was south at 12 miles an hour, the pressure was 29.97 inches. In Maple Lake, it was mostly cloudy, the temperature was 70 degrees, the dew point was 62, and the relative humidity was 74%. The wind was south at 8 miles an hour. The pressure was 29.98 inches and rising.
Elsewhere across central Minnesota, at Litchfield, a thunderstorm was reported, with a temperature of 66. Rain was falling, with a temperature of 72 at the Twin Cities, 69 at Anoka, and 70 at Crystal. It was mostly cloudy.

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The current time is 11:23 p.m. Central Daylight Time. Now the forecast for central Minnesota, from St. Cloud to the northwest Twin Cities suburbs. Overnight, chance of thunderstorms overnight, then showers likely and chance of thunderstorms overnight. Near steady temperature in the upper 60s. Southeast winds 10 to 15 miles an hour with gusts to around 30 miles an hour. Chance of precipitation 70%. Tuesday, mostly cloudy. A 50% chance of thunderstorms in the morning. Highs in the lower 80s. South winds 5 to 15 miles an hour. Tuesday night, partly cloudy in the evening then clearing. Lows in the upper 50s. West winds 5 to 10 miles an hour. Wednesday, sunny. Highs in the mid 70s. West winds 10 to 20 miles an hour. Wednesday night, clear. Lows in the lower 50s. West winds up to 10 miles an hour. Thursday and Thursday night, clear. Highs in the upper 70s. Lows in the lower 60s. Friday, mostly sunny with chance of rain showers. Highs in the lower 80s. Chance of showers 40%. Friday night, mostly clear. Chance of rain showers in the evening. Lows in the mid-50s. Chance of showers 50%. Saturday and Saturday night, partly cloudy. Highs in the lower 70s. Lows in the lower 50s. Sunday and Sunday night, mostly cloudy with a 40% chance of rain showers. Highs in the upper 60s. Lows around 50. Monday, partly sunny. Chance of rain showers. Highs in the mid-60s. Chance of showers 50%. Again, the forecast for central Minnesota, from St. Cloud to the northwest Twin Cities suburbs for overnight, chance of thunderstorms overnight, then showers likely and chance of thunderstorms overnight. Near steady temperature in the upper 60s. Southeast winds 10 to 15 miles an hour with gusts to around 30 miles an hour. Chance of precipitation 70%. At 11 p.m. in Buffalo. It was mostly cloudy, it was 68 degrees, or 20 degrees Celsius. The dew point was 63. The relative humidity was 83%. The wind was south at 12 miles an hour, the pressure was 29.97 inches. In Maple Lake, it was mostly cloudy, the temperature was 70 degrees. The dew point was 62, and the relative humidity was 74%. The wind was south at 8 miles an hour. The pressure was 29.98 inches and rising. Elsewhere across central Minnesota, at Litchfield, a thunderstorm was reported, with a temperature of 66. Rain was falling, with a temperature of 72 at the Twin Cities, 69 at Anoka, and 70 at Crystal. It was mostly cloudy, with a temperature of 70 at St. Cloud, and 70 at Little Falls. It was cloudy, with a temperature of 71 at Princeton, and 68 at Wilmer. Around the state, temperatures were between 66 and 71 degrees. At Rochester, it was partly cloudy. It was mostly cloudy at Mankato, and Brainerd. It was cloudy at Duluth, and International Falls. Once again at 11 p.m., in Buffalo, it was 68 degrees under mostly cloudy skies. And in Maple Lake, it was 70 degrees under mostly cloudy skies. 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The current time is 11:27 p.m. Central Daylight Time. Now the forecast for central Minnesota, from St. Cloud to the northwest Twin Cities suburbs. Overnight, chance of thunderstorms overnight, then showers likely and chance of thunderstorms overnight. Near steady

temperature in the upper 60s. Southeast winds 10 to 15 miles an hour with gusts to around 30 miles an hour. Chance of precipitation 70%. Tuesday, mostly cloudy. A 50% chance of thunderstorms in the morning. Highs in the lower 80s. South winds 5 to 15 miles an hour. Tuesday night, partly cloudy in the evening then clearing. Lows in the upper 50s. West winds 5 to 10 miles an hour. Wednesday, sunny. Highs in the mid 70s. West winds 10 to 20 miles an hour. Wednesday night, clear. Lows in the lower 50s. West winds up to 10 miles an hour. Thursday and Thursday night, clear. Highs in the upper 70s. Lows in the lower 60s. Friday, mostly sunny with chance of rain showers. Highs in the lower 80s. Chance of showers 40%. Friday night, mostly clear. Chance of rain showers in the evening. Lows in the mid-50s. Chance of showers 50%. Saturday and Saturday night, partly cloudy. Highs in the lower 70s. Lows in the lower 50s. Sunday and Sunday night, mostly cloudy with a 40% chance of rain showers. Highs in the upper 60s. Lows around 50. Monday, partly sunny. Chance of rain showers. Highs in the mid-60s. Chance of showers 50%. Again, the forecast for central Minnesota, from St. Cloud to the northwest Twin Cities suburbs for overnight, chance of thunderstorms overnight, then showers likely and chance of thunderstorms overnight. Near steady temperature in the upper 60s. Southeast winds 10 to 15 miles an hour with gusts to around 30 miles an hour. Chance of precipitation 70%. At 11 p.m. in Buffalo. It was mostly cloudy. It was 68 degrees, or 20 degrees Celsius. The dew point was 63. The relative humidity was 83%. The wind was south at 12 miles an hour. The pressure was 29.97 inches. In Maple Lake, it was mostly cloudy. The temperature was 70 degrees. The dew point was 62, and the relative humidity was 74%. The wind was south at 8 miles an hour. The pressure was 29.98 inches and rising. Elsewhere across central Minnesota, at Litchfield, a thunderstorm was reported, with a temperature of 66. Rain was falling, with a temperature of 72 at the Twin Cities, 69 at Anoka, and 70 at Crystal. It was mostly cloudy, with a temperature of 70 at St. Cloud, and 70 at Little Falls. It was cloudy, with a temperature of 71 at Princeton, and 68 at Wilmer. Around the state, temperatures were between 66 and 71 degrees. At Rochester, it was partly cloudy. It was mostly cloudy at Mankato, and Brainerd. It was cloudy at Duluth, and International Falls. Once again at 11 p.m., in Buffalo, it was 68 degrees under mostly cloudy skies. And in Maple Lake, it was 70 degrees under mostly cloudy skies. 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The current time is 11:32 p.m. Central Daylight Time. Now the forecast for central Minnesota, from St. Cloud to the northwest Twin Cities suburbs. Overnight, chance of thunderstorms overnight, then showers likely and chance of thunderstorms overnight. Near steady temperature in the upper 60s. Southeast winds 10 to 15 miles an hour with gusts to around 30 miles an hour. Chance of precipitation 70%. Tuesday, mostly cloudy. A 50% chance of thunderstorms in the morning. Highs in the lower 80s. South winds 5 to 15 miles an hour. Tuesday night, partly cloudy in the evening then clearing.
Lows in the upper 50s. West winds 5 to 10 miles an hour. Wednesday, sunny. Highs in the mid 70s. West winds 10 to 20 miles an hour. Wednesday, west winds 10 to 20 miles an hour. Wednesday night, clear. Lows in the lower 50s. West winds up to 10 miles an hour. Thursday and Thursday night, clear. Highs in the upper 70s. Lows in the lower 60s. Friday, mostly sunny with chance of rain showers. Highs in the lower 80s. Chance of showers 40%. Friday night, mostly clear. Chance of rain showers in the evening. Lows in the mid-50s. Chance of showers 50%. Saturday and Saturday night, partly cloudy. Highs in the lower 70s. Lows in the lower 50s. Sunday and Sunday night, mostly cloudy with a 40% chance of rain showers. Highs in the upper 60s. Lows around 50. Monday, partly sunny. Chance of rain showers. Highs in the mid-60s. Chance of showers 50%. Again, the forecast for central Minnesota, from St. Cloud to the northwest Twin Cities suburbs for overnight. Chance of thunderstorms overnight, then showers likely and chance of thunderstorms overnight. Near steady temperature in the upper 60s. Southeast winds 10 to 15 miles an hour with gusts to around 30 miles an hour. Chance of precipitation 70%. At 11 p.m. in Buffalo. It was mostly cloudy. It was 68 degrees or 20 degrees Celsius. The dew point was 63. The relative humidity was 83%. The wind was south at 12 miles an hour. The pressure was 29.97 inches. In Maple Lake, it was mostly cloudy. The temperature was 70 degrees. The dew point was 62, and the relative humidity was 74%. The wind was south at 8 miles an hour. The pressure was 29.98 inches and rising. Elsewhere across central Minnesota, at Litchfield, a thunderstorm was reported, with a temperature of 66. Rain was falling, with a temperature of 72 at the Twin Cities, 69 at Anoka, and 70 at Crystal. It was mostly cloudy, with a temperature of 70 at St. Cloud, and 70 at Little Falls. It was cloudy, with a temperature of 71 at Princeton, and 68 at Wilmer. Around the state, temperatures were between 66 and 71 degrees. At Rochester, it was partly cloudy. It was mostly cloudy at Mankato, and Brainerd. It was cloudy at Duluth, and International Falls. Once again at 11 p.m., in Buffalo, it was 68 degrees under mostly cloudy skies. And in Maple Lake, it was 70 degrees under mostly cloudy skies. 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The current time is 11:36 p.m. Central Daylight Time. Now the forecast for central Minnesota, from St. Cloud to the northwest Twin Cities suburbs. Overnight, chance of thunderstorms overnight, then showers likely and chance of thunderstorms overnight. Near steady temperature in the upper 60s. Southeast winds 10 to 15 miles an hour with gusts to around 30 miles an hour. Chance of precipitation 70%. Tuesday, mostly cloudy. A 50% chance of thunderstorms in the morning. Highs in the lower 80s. South winds 5 to 15 miles an hour. Tuesday night, partly cloudy in the evening then clearing. Lows in the upper 50s. West winds 5 to 10 miles an hour. Wednesday, sunny. Highs in the mid 70s. West winds 10 to 20 miles an hour. Wednesday night, clear. Lows in the lower 50s. West winds up to 10 miles an hour. Thursday and Thursday night, clear.
Highs in the upper 70s.

Lows in the lower 60s. Friday, mostly sunny with chance of rain showers. Highs in the lower 80s. Chance of showers 40%. Friday night, mostly clear. Chance of rain showers in the evening. Lows in the mid-50s. Chance of showers 50%. Saturday and Saturday night, partly cloudy. Highs in the lower 70s. Lows in the lower 50s. Sunday and Sunday night, mostly cloudy with a 40% chance of rain showers. Highs in the upper 60s. Lows around 50. Monday, partly sunny. Chance of rain showers. Highs in the mid-60s. Chance of showers 50%. Again, the forecast for central Minnesota, from St. Cloud to the northwest Twin Cities suburbs for overnight, chance of thunderstorms overnight, then showers likely and chance of thunderstorms overnight. Near steady temperature in the upper 60s. Southeast winds 10 to 15 miles an hour with gusts to around 30 miles an hour. Chance of precipitation 70%. At 11 p.m. in Buffalo. It was mostly cloudy, it was 68 degrees, or 20 degrees Celsius. The dew point was 63. The relative humidity was 83%. The wind was south at 12 miles an hour. The pressure was 29.97 inches. In Maple Lake, it was mostly cloudy. The temperature was 70 degrees. The dew point was 62, and the relative humidity was 74%. The wind was south at 8 miles an hour. The pressure was 29.98 inches and rising. Elsewhere across central Minnesota, at Litchfield, a thunderstorm was reported, with a temperature of 66. Rain was falling, with a temperature of 72 at the Twin Cities, 69 at Anoka, and 70 at Crystal. It was mostly cloudy, with a temperature of 70 at St. Cloud, and 70 at Little Falls. It was cloudy, with a temperature of 71 at Princeton, and 68 at Wilmer. Around the state, temperatures were between 66 and 71 degrees. At Rochester, it was partly cloudy. It was mostly cloudy at Mankato and Brainerd. It was cloudy at Duluth and International Falls. Once again at 11 p.m. in Buffalo, it was 68 degrees under mostly cloudy skies. And in Maple Lake, it was 70 degrees under mostly cloudy skies. 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The current time is 11:41 p.m. Central Daylight Time. Now the forecast for central Minnesota, from St. Cloud to the northwest Twin Cities suburbs. Overnight, chance of thunderstorms overnight, then showers likely and chance of thunderstorms overnight. Near steady temperature in the upper 60s. Southeast winds 10 to 15 miles an hour with gusts to around 30 miles an hour. Chance of precipitation 70%. Tuesday, mostly cloudy. A 50% chance of thunderstorms in the morning. Highs in the lower 80s. South winds 5 to 15 miles an hour. Tuesday night, partly cloudy in the evening then clearing. Lows in the upper 50s. West winds 5 to 10 miles an hour. Wednesday, sunny. Highs in the mid 70s. West winds 10 to 20 miles an hour. Wednesday night, clear. Lows in the lower 50s. West winds up to 10 miles an hour. Thursday and Thursday night, clear. Highs in the upper 70s. Lows in the lower 60s. Friday, mostly sunny with chance of rain showers. Highs in the lower 80s. Chance of showers 40%. Friday night, mostly clear. Chance of rain showers in the evening. Lows in the mid-50s. Chance of showers 50%. Saturday and Saturday night, partly cloudy. Highs in the lower 70s.
lows in the lower 50s. Sunday and Sunday night, mostly cloudy with a 40% chance of rain showers. Highs in the upper 60s. Lows around 50. Monday, partly sunny. Chance of rain showers. Highs in the mid 60s. Chance of showers 50%. Again, the forecast for central Minnesota, from St. Cloud to the northwest Twin Cities suburbs for overnight, chance of thunderstorms overnight, then showers likely and chance of thunderstorms overnight. Near steady temperature in the upper 60s. Southeast winds 10 to 15 miles an hour with gusts to around 30 miles an hour. Chance of precipitation 70%. At 11 p.m. in Buffalo. It was mostly cloudy, it was 68 degrees, or 20 degrees Celsius. The dew point was 63. The relative humidity was 83%. The wind was south at 12 miles an hour, the pressure was 29.97 inches. In Maple Lake, it was mostly cloudy, the temperature was 70 degrees, the dew point was 62, and the relative humidity was 74%. The wind was south at 8 miles an hour. The pressure was 29.98 inches and rising. Elsewhere across central Minnesota, at Litchfield, a thunderstorm was reported, with a temperature of 66. Rain was falling, with a temperature of 72 at the Twin Cities, 69 at Anoka, and 70 at Crystal. It was mostly cloudy, with a temperature of 70 at St. Cloud, and 70 at Little Falls. It was cloudy, with a temperature of 71 at Princeton, and 68 at Wilmer. Around the state, temperatures were between 66 and 71 degrees. At Rochester, it was partly cloudy. It was mostly cloudy at Mankato, and Brainerd. It was cloudy at Duluth, and International Falls. Once again at 11 p.m., in Buffalo, it was 68 degrees under mostly cloudy skies. And in Maple Lake, it was 70 degrees under mostly cloudy skies. 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The current time is 11:45 p.m. Central Daylight Time. Now the forecast for central Minnesota, from St. Cloud to the northwest Twin Cities suburbs. Overnight, chance of thunderstorms overnight, then showers likely and chance of thunderstorms overnight. Near steady temperature in the upper 60s. Southeast winds 10 to 15 miles an hour with gusts to around 30 miles an hour. Chance of precipitation 70%. Tuesday, mostly cloudy. A 50% chance of thunderstorms in the morning. Highs in the lower 80s. South winds 5 to 15 miles an hour. Tuesday night, partly cloudy in the evening then clearing. Lows in the upper 50s. West winds 5 to 10 miles an hour. Wednesday, sunny. Highs in the mid 70s. West winds 10 to 20 miles an hour. Wednesday night, clear. Lows in the lower 50s. West winds up to 10 miles an hour. Thursday and Thursday night, clear. Highs in the upper 70s. Lows in the lower 60s. Friday, mostly sunny with chance of rain showers. Highs in the lower 80s. Chance of showers 40%. Friday night, mostly clear. Chance of rain showers in the evening. Lows in the mid-50s. Chance of showers 50%. Saturday and Saturday night, partly cloudy. Highs in the lower 70s. Lows in the lower 50s. Sunday and Sunday night, mostly cloudy with a 40% chance of rain showers. Highs in the upper 60s. Lows around 50. Monday, partly sunny. Chance of rain showers. Highs in the mid-60s. Chance of showers 50%. Again, the forecast for central Minnesota,
from St. Cloud to the northwest Twin Cities suburbs for overnight, chance of thunderstorms overnight, then showers likely and chance of thunderstorms overnight. Near steady temperature in the upper 60s. Southeast winds 10 to 15 miles an hour with gusts to around 30 miles an hour. Chance of precipitation 70%. At 11 p.m. in Buffalo. It was mostly cloudy, it was 68 degrees, or 20 degrees Celsius. The dew point was 63. The relative humidity was 83%. The wind was south at 12 miles an hour, the pressure was 29.97 inches. In Maple Lake, it was mostly cloudy, the temperature was 70 degrees, the dew point was 62, and the relative humidity was 74%. The wind was south at 8 miles an hour. The pressure was 29.98 inches and rising. Elsewhere across central Minnesota, at Litchfield, a thunderstorm was reported, with a temperature of 66. Rain was falling, with a temperature of 72 at the Twin Cities, 69 at Anoka, and 70 at Crystal. It was mostly cloudy, with a temperature of 70 at St. Cloud, and 70 at Little Falls. It was cloudy, with a temperature of 71 at Princeton, and 68 at Wilmer. Around the state, temperatures were between 66 and 71 degrees. At Rochester, it was partly cloudy. It was mostly cloudy at Mankato and Brainerd. It was cloudy at Duluth and International Falls. Once again at 11 p.m. in Buffalo, it was 68 degrees under mostly cloudy skies. And in Maple Lake, it was 70 degrees under mostly cloudy skies. 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The current time is 11:50 p.m. Central Daylight Time. Now the forecast for central Minnesota, from St. Cloud to the northwest Twin Cities suburbs. Overnight, chance of thunderstorms overnight, then showers likely and chance of thunderstorms overnight. Near steady temperature in the upper 60s. Southeast winds 10 to 15 miles an hour with gusts to around 30 miles an hour. Chance of precipitation 70%. Tuesday, mostly cloudy. 50% chance of thunderstorms in the morning. Highs in the lower 80s. South winds 5 to 15 miles an hour. Tuesday night, partly cloudy in the evening then clearing. Lows in the upper 50s. West winds 5 to 10 miles an hour. Wednesday, sunny. Highs in the mid 70s. West winds 10 to 20 miles an hour. Wednesday night, clear. Lows in the lower 50s. West winds up to 10 miles an hour. Thursday and Thursday night, clear. Highs in the upper 70s. Lows in the lower 60s. Friday, mostly sunny with chance of rain showers. Highs in the lower 80s. Chance of showers 40%. Friday night, mostly clear. Chance of rain showers in the evening. Lows in the mid-50s. Chance of showers 50%. Saturday and Saturday night, partly cloudy. Highs in the lower 70s. Lows in the lower 50s. Sunday and Sunday night, mostly cloudy with a 40% chance of rain showers. Highs in the upper 60s. Lows around 50. Monday, partly sunny. Chance of rain showers. Highs in the mid-60s. Chance of showers 50%. Again, the forecast for central Minnesota, from St. Cloud to the northwest Twin Cities suburbs for overnight, chance of thunderstorms overnight, then showers likely and chance of thunderstorms overnight. Near steady temperature in the upper 60s. Southeast winds 10 to 15 miles an hour with gusts to around 30 miles an hour. Chance of precipitation 70%. At 11 p.m. in Buffalo. It was mostly cloudy, it was 68 degrees,
or 20 degrees Celsius. The dew point was 63. The relative humidity was 83%. The wind was south at 12 miles an hour. The pressure was 29.97 inches. In Maple Lake, it was mostly cloudy. The temperature was 70 degrees. The dew point was 62, and the relative humidity was 74%. The wind was south at 8 miles an hour. The pressure was 29.98 inches and rising. Elsewhere across central Minnesota, at Litchfield, a thunderstorm was reported, with a temperature of 66. Rain was falling, with a temperature of 72 at the Twin Cities, 69 at Anoka, and 70 at Crystal. It was mostly cloudy, with a temperature of 70 at St. Cloud, and 70 at Little Falls. It was cloudy, with a temperature of 71 at Princeton, and 68 at Wilmer. Around the state, temperatures were between 66 and 71 degrees. At Rochester, it was partly cloudy. It was mostly cloudy at Mankato, and Brainerd. It was cloudy at Duluth, and International Falls. Once again at 11 p.m., in Buffalo, it was 68 degrees under mostly cloudy skies. And in Maple Lake, it was 70 degrees under mostly cloudy skies. 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The current time is 11:54 p.m. Central Daylight Time. Now the forecast for central Minnesota, from St. Cloud to the northwest Twin Cities suburbs. Overnight, chance of thunderstorms overnight, then showers likely and chance of thunderstorms overnight. Near steady temperature in the upper 60s. Southeast winds 10 to 15 miles an hour with gusts to around 30 miles an hour. Chance of precipitation 70%. Tuesday, mostly cloudy. A 50% chance of thunderstorms in the morning. Highs in the lower 80s. South winds 5 to 15 miles an hour. Tuesday night, partly cloudy in the evening then clearing. Lows in the upper 50s. West winds 5 to 10 miles an hour. Wednesday, sunny. Highs in the mid 70s. West winds 10 to 20 miles an hour. Wednesday night, clear. Lows in the lower 50s. West winds up to 10 miles an hour. Thursday and Thursday night, clear. Highs in the upper 70s. Lows in the lower 60s. Friday, mostly sunny with chance of rain showers. Highs in the lower 80s. Chance of showers 40%. Friday night, mostly clear. Chance of rain showers in the evening. Lows in the mid-50s. Chance of showers 50%. Saturday and Saturday night, partly cloudy. Highs in the lower 70s. Lows in the lower 50s. Sunday and Sunday night, mostly cloudy with a 40% chance of rain showers. Highs in the upper 60s. Lows around 50. Monday, partly sunny. Chance of rain showers. Highs in the mid-60s. Chance of showers 50%. Again, the forecast for central Minnesota, from St. Cloud to the northwest Twin Cities suburbs for overnight, chance of thunderstorms overnight, then showers likely and chance of thunderstorms overnight. Near steady temperature in the upper 60s. Southeast winds 10 to 15 miles an hour with gusts to around 30 miles an hour. Chance of precipitation 70%. At 11 p.m., in Buffalo. It was mostly cloudy, it was 68 degrees, or 20 degrees Celsius. The dew point was 63. The relative humidity was 83%. The wind was south at 12 miles an hour, the pressure was 29.97 inches. In Maple Lake, it was mostly cloudy, the temperature was 70 degrees. The dew point was 62, and the relative humidity was 74%. The wind was south at 8 miles an hour.
The pressure was 29.98 inches and rising. Elsewhere across central Minnesota, at Litchfield, a thunderstorm was reported, with a temperature of 66. Rain was falling, with a temperature of 72 at the Twin Cities, 69 at Anoka, and 70 at Crystal. It was mostly cloudy, with a temperature of 70 at St. Cloud, and 70 at Little Falls. It was cloudy, with a temperature of 71 at Princeton, and 68 at Wilmer. Around the state, temperatures were between 66 and 71 degrees. At Rochester, it was partly cloudy. It was mostly cloudy at Mankato and Brainerd. It was cloudy at Duluth and International Falls. Once again at 11 p.m. in Buffalo, it was 68 degrees under mostly cloudy skies. And in Maple Lake, it was 70 degrees under mostly cloudy skies. 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The current time is 11:59 p.m. Central Daylight Time. Now the forecast for central Minnesota, from St. Cloud to the northwest Twin Cities suburbs. Overnight, chance of thunderstorms overnight, then showers likely and chance of thunderstorms overnight. Near steady temperature in the upper 60s. Southeast winds 10 to 15 miles an hour with gusts to around 30 miles an hour. Chance of precipitation 70%. Tuesday, mostly cloudy. A 50% chance of thunderstorms in the morning. Highs in the lower 80s. South winds 5 to 15 miles an hour. Tuesday night, partly cloudy in the evening then clearing. Lows in the upper 50s. West winds 5 to 10 miles an hour. Wednesday, sunny. Highs in the mid 70s. West winds 10 to 20 miles an hour. Wednesday night, clear. Lows in the lower 50s. West winds up to 10 miles an hour. Thursday and Thursday night, clear. Highs in the upper 70s. Lows in the lower 60s. Friday, mostly sunny with chance of rain showers. Highs in the lower 80s. Chance of showers 40%. Friday night, mostly clear. Chance of rain showers in the evening. Lows in the mid 50s. Chance of showers 50%. Saturday and Saturday night, partly cloudy. Highs in the lower 70s. Lows in the lower 50s. Sunday and Sunday night, mostly cloudy with a 40% chance of rain showers. Highs in the upper 60s. Lows around 50. Monday, partly sunny. Chance of rain showers. Highs in the mid 60s. Chance of showers 50%. Again, the forecast for central Minnesota, from St. Cloud to the northwest Twin Cities suburbs for overnight, chance of thunderstorms overnight, then showers likely and chance of thunderstorms overnight. Near steady temperature in the upper 60s. Southeast winds 10 to 15 miles an hour with gusts to around 30 miles an hour. Chance of precipitation 70%. 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The current time is 12:02 a.m. Central Daylight Time. Now the forecast for central Minnesota, from St. Cloud to the northwest Twin Cities suburbs. Overnight, chance of thunderstorms overnight, then showers likely and chance of thunderstorms overnight. Near steady temperature in the upper 60s. Southeast winds 10 to 15 miles an hour with gusts to around 30 miles an hour. Chance of precipitation 70%. Tuesday, mostly cloudy. A 50% chance of thunderstorms in the morning. Highs in the lower 80s. South winds 5 to 15 miles an hour.
Tuesday night, partly cloudy in the evening then clearing. Lows in the upper 50s. West winds 5 to 10 miles an hour. Wednesday, sunny. Highs in the mid 70s. West winds 10 to 20 miles an hour. Wednesday night, clear. Lows in the lower 50s. West winds up to 10 miles an hour. Thursday and Thursday night, clear. Highs in the upper 70s. Lows in the lower 60s. Friday, mostly sunny with chance of rain showers. Highs in the lower 80s. Chance of showers 40%. Friday night, mostly clear. Chance of rain showers in the evening. Lows in the mid-50s. Chance of showers 50%. Saturday and Saturday night, partly cloudy. Highs in the lower 70s. Lows in the lower 50s. Sunday and Sunday night, mostly cloudy with a 40% chance of rain showers. Highs in the upper 60s. Lows around 50. Monday, partly sunny. Chance of rain showers. Highs in the mid-60s. Chance of showers 50%. Again, the forecast for central Minnesota, from St. Cloud to the northwest Twin Cities suburbs for overnight. Chance of thunderstorms overnight. Then showers likely and chance of thunderstorms overnight. Near steady temperature in the upper 60s. Southeast winds 10 to 15 miles an hour with gusts to around 30 miles an hour. Chance of precipitation 70%. 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The current time is 12:05 a.m. Central Daylight Time. Now the forecast for central Minnesota, from St. Cloud to the northwest Twin Cities suburbs. Overnight, chance of thunderstorms overnight, then showers likely and chance of thunderstorms overnight. Near steady temperature in the upper 60s. Southeast winds 10 to 15 miles an hour with gusts to around 30 miles an hour. Chance of precipitation 70%. Tuesday, mostly cloudy. A 50% chance of thunderstorms in the morning. Highs in the lower 80s. South winds 5 to 15 miles an hour. Tuesday night, partly cloudy in the evening then clearing. Lows in the upper 50s. West winds 5 to 10 miles an hour. Wednesday, sunny. Highs in the mid 70s. West winds 10 to 20 miles an hour. Wednesday night, clear. Lows in the lower 50s. West winds up to 10 miles an hour. Thursday and Thursday night, clear. Highs in the upper 70s. Lows in the lower 60s. Friday, mostly sunny with chance of rain showers. Highs in the lower 80s. Chance of showers 40%. Friday night, mostly clear. Chance of rain showers in the evening. Lows in the mid-50s. Chance of showers 50%. Saturday and Saturday night, partly cloudy. Highs in the lower 70s. Lows in the lower 50s. Sunday and Sunday night, mostly cloudy with a 40% chance of rain showers. Highs in the upper 60s. Lows around 50. Monday, partly sunny. Chance of rain showers. Highs in the mid-60s. Chance of showers 50%. Again, the forecast for central Minnesota, from St. Cloud to the northwest Twin Cities suburbs for overnight. Chance of thunderstorms overnight, then showers likely and chance of thunderstorms overnight. Near steady temperature in the upper 60s. Southeast winds 10 to 15 miles an hour with gusts to around 30 miles an hour. Chance of precipitation 70%. This is weather radio station WNG676 Clearwater, broadcasting on a frequency of 162.50 MHz.
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The current time

is 12:08 a.m. Central Daylight Time. Now the forecast for central Minnesota, from St. Cloud to the northwest Twin Cities suburbs. Overnight, chance of thunderstorms overnight, then showers likely and chance of thunderstorms overnight. Near steady temperature in the upper 60s. Southeast winds 10 to 15 miles an hour with gusts to around 30 miles an hour. Chance of precipitation 70%. Tuesday, mostly cloudy. 50% chance of thunderstorms in the morning. Highs in the lower 80s. South winds 5 to 15 miles an hour. Tuesday night, partly cloudy in the evening then clearing. Lows in the upper 50s. West winds 5 to 10 miles an hour. Wednesday, sunny. Highs in the mid 70s. West winds 10 to 20 miles an hour. Wednesday night, clear. Lows in the lower 50s. West winds up to 10 miles an hour. Thursday and Thursday night, clear. Highs in the upper 70s. Lows in the lower 60s. Friday, mostly sunny with chance of rain showers. Highs in the lower 80s. Chance of showers 40%. Friday night, mostly clear. Chance of rain showers in the evening. Lows in the mid-50s. Chance of showers 50%. Saturday and Saturday night, partly cloudy. Highs in the lower 70s. Lows in the lower 50s. Sunday and Sunday night, mostly cloudy with a 40% chance of rain showers. Highs in the upper 60s. Lows around 50. Monday, partly sunny. Chance of rain showers. Highs in the mid-60s. Chance of showers 50%. Again, the forecast for central Minnesota, from St. Cloud to the northwest Twin Cities suburbs for overnight, chance of thunderstorms overnight, then showers likely and chance of thunderstorms overnight. Near steady temperature in the upper 60s. Southeast winds 10 to 15 miles an hour with gusts to around 30 miles an hour. Chance of precipitation 70%. 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The current time is 12:10 a.m. Central Daylight Time. Now the forecast for central Minnesota, from St. Cloud to the northwest Twin Cities suburbs. Overnight, chance of thunderstorms overnight, then showers likely and chance of thunderstorms overnight. Near steady temperature in the upper 60s. Southeast winds 10 to 15 miles an hour with gusts to around 30 miles an hour. Chance of precipitation 70%. Tuesday, mostly cloudy. A 50% chance of thunderstorms in the morning. Highs in the lower 80s. South winds 5 to 15 miles an hour. Tuesday night, partly cloudy in the evening then clearing. Lows in the upper 50s. West winds 5 to 10 miles an hour. Wednesday, sunny. Highs in the mid 70s. West winds 10 to 20 miles an hour. Wednesday night, clear. Lows in the lower 50s. West winds up to 10 miles an hour. Thursday and Thursday night, clear. Highs in the upper 70s. Lows in the lower 60s. Friday, mostly sunny with chance of rain showers. Highs in the lower 80s. Chance of showers 40%. Friday night, mostly clear. Chance of rain showers in the evening. Lows in the mid-50s. Chance of showers 50%. Saturday and Saturday night, partly cloudy. Highs in the lower 70s. Lows in the lower 50s. Sunday and Sunday night, mostly cloudy with a 40% chance of rain showers. Highs in the upper 60s. Lows around 50. Monday, partly sunny. Chance of rain showers. Highs in the mid-60s. Chance of showers 50%.
Again, the forecast for central Minnesota, from St. Cloud to the northwest Twin Cities suburbs for overnight, chance of thunderstorms overnight, then showers likely and chance of thunderstorms overnight. Near steady temperature in the upper 60s. Southeast winds 10 to 15 miles an hour with gusts to around 30 miles an hour. Chance of precipitation 70%. 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The current time is 12:13 a.m. Central Daylight Time. Now the forecast for central Minnesota, from St. Cloud to the northwest Twin Cities suburbs. Overnight, chance of thunderstorms overnight, then showers likely and chance of thunderstorms overnight. Near steady temperature in the upper 60s. Southeast winds 10 to 15 miles an hour with gusts to around 30 miles an hour. Chance of precipitation 70%. Tuesday, mostly cloudy. A 50% chance of thunderstorms in the morning. Highs in the lower 80s. South winds 5 to 15 miles an hour. Tuesday night, partly cloudy in the evening then clearing. Lows in the upper 50s. West winds 5 to 10 miles an hour. Wednesday, sunny. Highs in the mid 70s. West winds 10 to 20 miles an hour. Wednesday night, clear. Lows in the lower 50s. West winds up to 10 miles an hour. Thursday and Thursday night, clear. Highs in the upper 70s. Lows in the lower 60s. Friday, mostly sunny with chance of rain showers. Highs in the lower 80s. Chance of showers 40%. Friday night, mostly clear. Chance of rain showers in the evening. Lows in the mid-50s. Chance 50%. Saturday and Saturday night, partly cloudy. Highs in the lower 70s. Lows in the lower 50s. Sunday and Sunday night, mostly cloudy with a 40% chance of rain showers. Highs in the upper 60s. Lows around 50. Monday, partly sunny. Chance of rain showers. Highs in the mid-60s. Chance of showers 50%. Again, the forecast for central Minnesota, from St. Cloud to the northwest Twin Cities suburbs for overnight, chance of thunderstorms overnight, then showers likely and chance of thunderstorms overnight. Near steady temperature in the upper 60s. Southeast winds 10 to 15 miles an hour with gusts to around 30 miles an hour. Chance of precipitation 70%. 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The current time is 12:16 a.m. Central Daylight Time. Now the forecast for central Minnesota, from St. Cloud to the northwest Twin Cities suburbs. Overnight, chance of thunderstorms overnight, then showers likely and chance of thunderstorms overnight. Near steady temperature in the upper 60s. Southeast winds 10 to 15 miles an hour with gusts to around 30 miles an hour. Chance of precipitation 70%. Tuesday, mostly cloudy. A 50% chance of thunderstorms in the morning. Highs in the lower 80s. South winds 5 to 15 miles an hour. Tuesday night, partly cloudy in the evening then clearing. Lows in the upper 50s. West winds 5 to 10 miles an hour. Wednesday, sunny. Highs in the mid 70s. West winds 10 to 20 miles an hour. Wednesday night, clear. Lows in the lower 50s. West winds up to 10 miles an hour. Thursday and Thursday night, clear. Highs in the upper 70s. Lows in the lower 60s. Friday,
Mostly sunny with chance of rain showers. Highs in the lower 80s. Chance of showers 40%. Friday night, mostly clear. Chance of rain showers in the evening. Lows in the mid-50s. Chance of showers 50%. Saturday and Saturday night, partly cloudy. Highs in the lower 70s. Lows in the lower 50s. Sunday and Sunday night, mostly cloudy with a 40% chance of rain showers. Highs in the upper 60s. Lows around 50. Monday, partly sunny. Chance of rain showers. Highs in the mid-60s. Chance of showers 50%. Again, the forecast for central Minnesota, from St. Cloud to the northwest Twin Cities suburbs for overnight, chance of thunderstorms overnight, then showers likely and chance of thunderstorms overnight. Near steady temperature in the upper 60s. Southeast winds 10 to 15 miles an hour with gusts to around 30 miles an hour. Chance of precipitation 70%. 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The current time is 12:19 a.m. Central Daylight Time. Now the forecast for central Minnesota, from St. Cloud to the northwest Twin Cities suburbs. Overnight, chance of thunderstorms overnight, then showers likely and chance of thunderstorms overnight. Near steady temperature in the upper 60s. Southeast winds 10 to 15 miles an hour with gusts to around 30 miles an hour. Chance of precipitation 70%. Tuesday, mostly cloudy. A 50% chance of thunderstorms in the morning. Highs in the lower 80s. South winds 5 to 15 miles an hour. Tuesday night, partly cloudy in the evening then clearing. Lows in the upper 50s. West winds 5 to 10 miles an hour. Wednesday, sunny. Highs in the mid 70s. West winds 10 to 20 miles an hour. Wednesday night, clear. Lows in the lower 50s. West winds up to 10 miles an hour. Thursday and Thursday night, clear. Highs in the upper 70s. Lows in the lower 60s. Friday, mostly sunny with chance of rain showers. Highs in the lower 80s. Chance of showers 40%. Friday night, mostly clear. Chance of rain showers in the evening. Lows in the mid-50s. Chance of showers 50%. Saturday and Saturday night, partly cloudy. Highs in the lower 70s. Lows in the lower 50s. Sunday and Sunday night, mostly cloudy with a 40% chance of rain showers. Highs in the upper 60s. Lows around 50. Monday, partly sunny. Chance of rain showers. Highs in the mid-60s. Chance of showers 50%. Again, the forecast for central Minnesota, from St. Cloud to the northwest Twin Cities suburbs for overnight, chance of thunderstorms overnight, then showers likely and chance of thunderstorms overnight. Near steady temperature in the upper 60s. Southeast winds 10 to 15 miles an hour with gusts to around 30 miles an hour. Chance of precipitation 70%. 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The current time is 12:22 a.m. Central Daylight Time. Now the forecast for central Minnesota, from St. Cloud to the northwest Twin Cities suburbs. Overnight, chance of thunderstorms overnight, then showers likely and chance of thunderstorms overnight. Near steady temperature in the upper 60s. Southeast winds 10 to 15 miles an hour with gusts to around 30 miles an hour. Chance of precipitation 70%.

Friday, mostly sunny with chance of rain showers. Highs in the lower 80s. Chance of showers 40%. Friday night, mostly clear. Chance of rain showers in the evening. Lows in the mid-50s. Chance of showers 50%. Saturday and Saturday night, partly cloudy. Highs in the lower 70s. Lows in the lower 50s. Sunday and Sunday night, mostly cloudy with a 40% chance of rain showers. Highs in the upper 60s. Lows around 50. Monday, partly sunny. Chance of rain showers. Highs in the mid-60s. Chance of showers 50%. Again, the forecast for central Minnesota, from St. Cloud to the northwest Twin Cities suburbs for overnight. Chance of thunderstorms overnight, then showers likely and chance of thunderstorms overnight. Near steady temperature in the upper 60s. Southeast winds 10 to 15 miles an hour with gusts to around 30 miles an hour. Chance of precipitation 70%. 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The current time is 12:25 a.m. Central Daylight Time. Now the forecast for central Minnesota, from St. Cloud to the northwest Twin Cities suburbs. Overnight, chance of thunderstorms overnight, then showers likely and chance of thunderstorms overnight. Near steady temperature in the upper 60s. Southeast winds 10 to 15 miles an hour with gusts to around 30 miles an hour. Chance of precipitation 70%. Tuesday, mostly cloudy. A 50% chance of thunderstorms in the morning. Highs in the lower 80s. South winds 5 to 15 miles an hour. Tuesday night, partly cloudy in the evening then clearing. Lows in the upper 50s. West winds 5 to 10 miles an hour. Wednesday, sunny. Highs in the mid 70s. West winds 10 to 20 miles an hour. Wednesday night, clear. Lows in the lower 50s. West winds up to 10 miles an hour. Thursday and Thursday night, clear. Highs in the upper 70s. Lows in the lower 60s. Friday, mostly sunny with chance of rain showers. Highs in the lower 80s. Chance of showers 40%. Friday night, mostly clear. Chance of rain showers in the evening. Lows in the mid-50s. Chance of showers 50%. Saturday and Saturday night, partly cloudy. Highs in the lower 70s. Lows in the lower 50s. Sunday and Sunday night, mostly cloudy with a 40% chance of rain showers. Highs in the upper 60s. Lows around 50. Monday, partly sunny. Chance of rain showers. Highs in the mid-60s. Chance of showers 50%. Again, the forecast for central Minnesota, from St. Cloud to the northwest Twin Cities suburbs for overnight. Chance of thunderstorms overnight. Then showers likely and chance of thunderstorms overnight. Near steady temperature in the upper 60s. Southeast winds 10 to 15 miles an hour with gusts to around 30 miles an hour. Chance of precipitation 70%. 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The current time is 12:28 a.m. Central Daylight Time. Now the forecast for central Minnesota, from St. Cloud to the northwest Twin Cities suburbs. Overnight, chance of thunderstorms overnight, then showers likely and chance of thunderstorms overnight. Near steady temperature in the upper 60s. Southeast winds 10 to 15 miles an hour with gusts to around 30 miles an hour. Chance of precipitation.

70%. Tuesday, mostly cloudy. A 50% chance of thunderstorms in the morning. Highs in the lower 80s. South winds 5 to 15 miles an hour. Tuesday night, partly cloudy in the evening then clearing. Lows in the upper 50s. West winds 5 to 10 miles an hour. Wednesday, sunny. Highs in the mid 70s. West winds 10 to 20 miles an hour. Wednesday night, clear. Lows in the lower 50s. West winds up to 10 miles an hour. Thursday and Thursday night, clear. Highs in the upper 70s. Lows in the lower 60s. Friday, mostly sunny with chance of rain showers. Highs in the lower 80s. Chance of showers 40%. Friday night, mostly clear. Chance of rain showers in the evening. Lows in the mid 50s. Chance of showers 50%. Saturday and Saturday night, partly cloudy. Highs in the lower 70s. Lows in the lower 50s. Sunday and Sunday night, mostly cloudy with a 40% chance of rain showers. Highs in the upper 60s. Lows around 50. Monday, partly sunny. Chance of rain showers. Highs in the mid 60s. Chance of showers 50%. Again, the forecast for central Minnesota, from St. Cloud to the northwest Twin Cities suburbs for overnight, chance of thunderstorms overnight, then showers likely and chance of thunderstorms overnight. Near steady temperature in the upper 60s. Southeast winds 10 to 15 miles an hour with gusts to around 30 miles an hour. Chance of precipitation 70%. 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The current time is 12:31 a.m. Central Daylight Time. Now the forecast for central Minnesota, from St. Cloud to the northwest Twin Cities suburbs. Overnight, chance of thunderstorms overnight, then showers likely and chance of thunderstorms overnight. Near steady temperature in the upper 60s. Southeast winds 10 to 15 miles an hour with gusts to around 30 miles an hour. Chance of precipitation 70%. Tuesday, mostly cloudy. A 50% chance of thunderstorms in the morning. Highs in the lower 80s. South winds 5 to 15 miles an hour. Tuesday night, partly cloudy in the evening then clearing. Lows in the upper 50s. West winds 5 to 10 miles an hour. Wednesday, sunny. Highs in the mid 70s. West winds 10 to 20 miles an hour. Wednesday night, clear. Lows in the lower 50s. West winds up to 10 miles an hour. Thursday and Thursday night, clear. Highs in the upper 70s. Lows in the lower 60s. Friday, mostly sunny with chance of rain showers. Highs in the lower 80s. Chance of showers 40%. Friday night, mostly clear. Chance of rain showers in the evening. Lows in the mid 50s. Chance of showers 50%. Saturday and Saturday night, partly cloudy. Highs in the lower 70s. Lows in the lower 50s. Sunday and Sunday night, mostly cloudy with a 40% chance of rain showers. Highs in the upper 60s. Lows around 50. Monday, partly sunny. Chance of rain showers. Highs in the mid 60s. Chance of showers 50%. Chance of showers 50%. Again, the forecast for central Minnesota, from St. Cloud to the northwest Twin Cities suburbs for overnight, chance of thunderstorms overnight, then showers likely and chance of thunderstorms overnight. Near steady temperature in the upper 60s. Southeast winds 10 to 15 miles an hour with gusts to around 30 miles an hour. Chance of precipitation 70%.

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The current time is 12:34 a.m. Central Daylight Time. Now the forecast for central Minnesota, from St. Cloud to the northwest Twin Cities suburbs. Overnight, chance of thunderstorms overnight, then showers likely and chance of thunderstorms overnight. Near steady temperature in the upper 60s. Southeast winds 10 to 15 miles an hour with gusts to around 30 miles an hour. Chance of precipitation 70%. Tuesday, mostly cloudy. A 50% chance of thunderstorms in the morning. Highs in the lower 80s. South winds 5 to 15 miles an hour. Tuesday night, partly cloudy in the evening then clearing. Lows in the upper 50s. West winds 5 to 10 miles an hour. Wednesday, sunny. Highs in the mid 70s. West winds 10 to 20 miles an hour. Wednesday night, clear. Lows in the lower 50s. West winds up to 10 miles an hour. Thursday and Thursday night, clear. Highs in the upper 70s. Lows in the lower 60s. Friday, mostly sunny with chance of rain showers. Highs in the lower 80s. Chance of showers 40%. Friday night, mostly clear. Chance of rain showers in the evening. Lows in the mid-50s. Chance of showers 50%. Saturday and Saturday night, partly cloudy. Highs in the lower 70s. Lows in the lower 50s. Sunday and Sunday night, mostly cloudy with a 40% chance of rain showers. Highs in the upper 60s. Lows around 50. Monday, partly sunny. Chance of rain showers. Highs in the mid-60s. Chance of showers 50%. Again, the forecast for central Minnesota, from St. Cloud to the northwest Twin Cities suburbs for overnight, chance of thunderstorms overnight, then showers likely and chance of thunderstorms overnight. Near steady temperature in the upper 60s. Southeast winds 10 to 15 miles an hour with gusts to around 30 miles an hour. Chance of precipitation 70%. 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The current time is 12:37 a.m. Central Daylight Time. Now the forecast for central Minnesota, from St. Cloud to the northwest Twin Cities suburbs. Overnight, chance of thunderstorms overnight, then showers likely and chance of thunderstorms overnight. Near steady temperature in the upper 60s. Southeast winds 10 to 15 miles an hour with gusts to around 30 miles an hour. Chance of precipitation 70%. Tuesday, mostly cloudy. A 50% chance of thunderstorms in the morning. Highs in the lower 80s. South winds 5 to 15 miles an hour. Tuesday night, partly cloudy in the evening then clearing. Lows in the upper 50s. West winds 5 to 10 miles an hour. Wednesday, sunny. Highs in the mid 70s. West winds 10 to 20 miles an hour. Wednesday night, clear. Lows in the lower 50s. West winds up to 10 miles an hour. Thursday and Thursday night, clear. Highs in the upper 70s. Lows in the lower 60s. Friday, mostly sunny with chance of rain showers. Highs in the lower 80s. Chance of showers 40%. Friday night, mostly clear. Chance of rain showers in the evening. Lows in the mid-50s. Chance of showers 50%. Saturday and Saturday night, partly cloudy. Highs in the lower 70s.
lows in the lower 50s. Sunday and Sunday night, mostly cloudy with a 40% chance of rain showers. Highs in the upper 60s. Lows around 50. Monday, partly sunny. Chance of rain showers. Highs in the mid 60s. Chance of showers 50%. Again, the forecast for central Minnesota, from St. Cloud to the northwest Twin Cities suburbs for overnight, chance of thunderstorms overnight, then showers likely and chance of thunderstorms overnight. Near steady temperature in the upper 60s. Southeast winds 10 to 15 miles an hour with gusts to around 30 miles an hour. Chance of precipitation 70%. 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The current time is 12:39 a.m. Central Daylight Time. Now the forecast for central Minnesota, from St. Cloud to the northwest Twin Cities suburbs. Overnight, chance of thunderstorms overnight, then showers likely and chance of thunderstorms overnight. Near steady temperature in the upper 60s. Southeast winds 10 to 15 miles an hour with gusts to around 30 miles an hour. Chance of precipitation 70%. Tuesday, mostly cloudy. A 50% chance of thunderstorms in the morning. Highs in the lower 80s. South winds 5 to 15 miles an hour. Tuesday night, partly cloudy in the evening then clearing. Lows in the upper 50s. West winds 5 to 10 miles an hour. Wednesday, sunny. Highs in the mid 70s. West winds 10 to 20 miles an hour. Wednesday night, clear. Lows in the lower 50s. West winds up to 10 miles an hour. Thursday and Thursday night, clear. Highs in the upper 70s. Lows in the lower 60s. Friday, mostly sunny with chance of rain showers. Highs in the lower 80s. Chance of showers 40%. Friday night, mostly clear. Chance of rain showers in the evening. Lows in the mid-50s. Chance of showers 50%. Saturday and Saturday night, partly cloudy. Highs in the lower 70s. Lows in the lower 50s. Sunday and Sunday night, mostly cloudy with a 40% chance of rain showers. Highs in the upper 60s. Lows around 50. Monday, partly sunny. Chance of rain showers. Highs in the mid-60s. Chance of showers 50%. Again, the forecast for central Minnesota, from St. Cloud to the northwest Twin Cities suburbs for overnight, chance of thunderstorms overnight, then showers likely and chance of thunderstorms overnight. Near steady temperature in the upper 60s. Southeast winds 10 to 15 miles an hour with gusts to around 30 miles an hour. Chance of precipitation 70%. 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The current time is 12:42 a.m. Central Daylight Time. Now the forecast for central Minnesota, from St. Cloud to the northwest Twin Cities suburbs. Overnight, chance of thunderstorms overnight, then showers likely and chance of thunderstorms overnight. Near steady temperature in the upper 60s. Southeast winds 10 to 15 miles an hour with gusts to around 30 miles an hour. Chance of precipitation 70%. Tuesday, mostly cloudy. A 50% chance of thunderstorms in the morning. Highs in the lower 80s. South winds 5 to 15 miles an hour. Tuesday night, partly cloudy in the evening then clearing. Lows in the upper 50s. West winds 5 to 10 miles an hour. Wednesday, sunny.
highs in the mid-70s. West winds 10 to 20 miles an hour. Wednesday night, clear. Lows in the lower 50s. West winds up to 10 miles an hour. Thursday and Thursday night, clear. Highs in the upper 70s. Lows in the lower 60s. Friday, mostly sunny with chance of rain showers. Highs in the lower 80s. Chance of showers 40%. Friday night, mostly clear. Chance of rain showers in the evening. Lows in the mid-50s. Chance of showers 50%. Saturday and Saturday night, partly cloudy. Highs in the lower 70s. Lows in the lower 50s. Sunday and Sunday night, mostly cloudy with a 40% chance of rain showers. Highs in the upper 60s. Lows around 50. Monday, partly sunny. Chance of rain showers. Highs in the mid-60s. Chance of showers 50%. Again, the forecast for central Minnesota, from St. Cloud to the northwest Twin Cities suburbs for overnight, chance of thunderstorms overnight, then showers likely and chance of thunderstorms overnight. Near steady temperature in the upper 60s. Southeast winds 10 to 15 miles an hour with gusts to around 30 miles an hour. Chance of precipitation 70%. 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The current time is 12:45 a.m. Central Daylight Time. Now the forecast for central Minnesota, from St. Cloud to the northwest Twin Cities suburbs. Overnight, chance of thunderstorms overnight, then showers likely and chance of thunderstorms overnight. Near steady temperature in the upper 60s. Southeast winds 10 to 15 miles an hour with gusts to around 30 miles an hour. Chance of precipitation 70%. Tuesday, mostly cloudy. A 50% chance of thunderstorms in the morning. Highs in the lower 80s. South winds 5 to 15 miles an hour. Tuesday night, partly cloudy in the evening then clearing. Lows in the upper 50s. West winds 5 to 10 miles an hour. Wednesday, sunny. Highs in the mid-70s. West winds 10 to 20 miles an hour. Wednesday night, clear. Lows in the lower 50s. West winds up to 10 miles an hour. Thursday and Thursday night, clear. Highs in the upper 70s. Lows in the lower 60s. Friday, mostly sunny with chance of rain showers. Highs in the lower 80s. Chance of showers 40%. Friday night, mostly clear. Chance of rain showers in the evening. Lows in the mid-50s. Chance of showers 50%. Saturday and Saturday night, partly cloudy. Highs in the lower 70s. Lows in the lower 50s. Sunday and Sunday night, mostly cloudy with a 40% chance of rain showers. Highs in the upper 60s. Lows around 50. Monday, partly sunny. Chance of rain showers. Highs in the mid-60s. Chance of showers 50%. Again, the forecast for central Minnesota, from St. Cloud to the northwest Twin Cities suburbs for overnight, chance of thunderstorms overnight, then showers likely and chance of thunderstorms overnight. Near steady temperature in the upper 60s. Southeast winds 10 to 15 miles an hour with gusts to around 30 miles an hour. Chance of precipitation 70%. 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The current time is 12:48 a.m. Central Daylight Time. Now the forecast for central Minnesota,
from St. Cloud to the northwest Twin Cities suburbs. Overnight, chance of thunderstorms overnight, then showers likely and chance of thunderstorms overnight. Near steady temperature in the upper 60s. Southeast winds 10 to 15 miles an hour with gusts to around 30 miles an hour. Chance of precipitation 70%. Tuesday, mostly cloudy. A 50% chance of thunderstorms in the morning. Highs in the lower 80s. South winds 5 to 15 miles an hour. Tuesday night, partly cloudy in the evening then clearing. Lows in the upper 50s. West winds 5 to 10 miles an hour. Wednesday, sunny. Highs in the mid 70s. West winds 10 to 20 miles an hour. Wednesday night, clear. Lows in the lower 50s. West winds up to 10 miles an hour. Thursday and Thursday night, clear. Highs in the upper 70s. Lows in the lower 60s. Friday, mostly sunny with chance of rain showers. Highs in the lower 80s. Chance of showers 40%. Friday night, mostly clear. Chance of rain showers in the evening. Lows in the mid-50s. Chance of showers 50%. Saturday and Saturday night, partly cloudy. Highs in the lower 70s. Lows in the lower 50s. Sunday and Sunday night, mostly cloudy with a 40% chance of rain showers. Highs in the upper 60s. Lows around 50. Monday, partly sunny. Chance of rain showers. Highs in the mid-60s. Chance of showers 50%. Again, the forecast for central Minnesota, from St. Cloud to the northwest Twin Cities suburbs for overnight, chance of thunderstorms overnight, then showers likely and chance of thunderstorms overnight. Near steady temperature in the upper 60s. Southeast winds 10 to 15 miles an hour with gusts to around 30 miles an hour. Chance of precipitation 70%. 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The current time is 12:51 a.m. Central Daylight Time. Now the forecast for central Minnesota, from St. Cloud to the northwest Twin Cities suburbs. Overnight, chance of thunderstorms overnight, then showers likely and chance of thunderstorms overnight. Near steady temperature in the upper 60s. Southeast winds 10 to 15 miles an hour with gusts to around 30 miles an hour. Chance of precipitation 70%. Tuesday, mostly cloudy. A 50% chance of thunderstorms in the morning. Highs in the lower 80s. South winds 5 to 15 miles an hour. Tuesday night, partly cloudy in the evening then clearing. Lows in the upper 50s. West winds 5 to 10 miles an hour. Wednesday, sunny. Highs in the mid 70s. West winds 10 to 20 miles an hour. Wednesday night, clear. Lows in the lower 50s. West winds up to 10 miles an hour. Thursday and Thursday night, clear. Highs in the upper 70s. Lows in the lower 60s. Friday, mostly sunny with chance of rain showers. Highs in the lower 80s. Chance of showers 40%. Friday night, mostly clear. Chance of rain showers in the evening. Lows in the mid-50s. Chance of showers 50%. Saturday and Saturday night, partly cloudy. Highs in the lower 70s. Lows in the lower 50s. Sunday and Sunday night, mostly cloudy with a 40% chance of rain showers. Highs in the upper 60s. Lows around 50. Monday, partly sunny. Chance of rain showers. Highs in the mid-60s. Chance of showers 50%. Again, the forecast for central Minnesota,
from St. Cloud to the northwest Twin Cities suburbs for overnight. Chance of thunderstorms overnight. Then showers likely and chance of thunderstorms overnight. Near steady temperature in the upper 60s. Southeast winds 10 to 15 miles an hour with gusts to around 30 miles an hour. Chance of precipitation 70%. 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The current time is 12:54 a.m. Central Daylight Time. Now the forecast for central Minnesota, from St. Cloud to the northwest Twin Cities suburbs. Overnight, chance of thunderstorms overnight, then showers likely and chance of thunderstorms overnight. Near steady temperature in the upper 60s. Southeast winds 10 to 15 miles an hour with gusts to around 30 miles an hour. Chance of precipitation 70%. Tuesday, mostly cloudy. A 50% chance of thunderstorms in the morning. Highs in the lower 80s. South winds 5 to 15 miles an hour. Tuesday night, partly cloudy in the evening then clearing. Lows in the upper 50s. West winds 5 to 10 miles an hour. Wednesday, sunny. Highs in the mid 70s. West winds 10 to 20 miles an hour. Wednesday night, clear. Lows in the lower 50s. West winds up to 10 miles an hour. Thursday and Thursday night, clear. Highs in the upper 70s. Lows in the lower 60s. Friday, mostly sunny with chance of rain showers. Highs in the lower 80s. Chance of showers 40%. Friday night, mostly clear. Chance of rain showers in the evening. Lows in the mid-50s. Chance of showers 50%. Saturday and Saturday night, partly cloudy. Highs in the lower 70s. Lows in the lower 50s. Sunday and Sunday night, mostly cloudy with a 40% chance of rain showers. Highs in the upper 60s. Lows around 50. Monday, partly sunny. Chance of rain showers. Highs in the mid-60s. Chance of showers 50%. Again, the forecast for central Minnesota, from St. Cloud to the northwest Twin Cities suburbs for overnight, chance of thunderstorms overnight, then showers likely and chance of thunderstorms overnight. Near steady temperature in the upper 60s. Southeast winds 10 to 15 miles an hour with gusts to around 30 miles an hour. Chance of precipitation 70%. 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The current time is 12:57 a.m. Central Daylight Time. Now the forecast for central Minnesota, from St. Cloud to the northwest Twin Cities suburbs. Overnight, chance of thunderstorms overnight, then showers likely and chance of thunderstorms overnight. Near steady temperature in the upper 60s. Southeast winds 10 to 15 miles an hour with gusts to around 30 miles an hour. Chance of precipitation 70%. Tuesday, mostly cloudy. A 50% chance of thunderstorms in the morning. Highs in the lower 80s. South winds 5 to 15 miles an hour. Tuesday night, partly cloudy in the evening then clearing. Lows in the upper 50s. West winds 5 to 10 miles an hour. Wednesday, sunny. Highs in the mid 70s. West winds 10 to 20 miles an hour. Wednesday night, clear. Lows in the lower 50s. West winds up to 10 miles an hour. Thursday and Thursday night, clear. Highs in the upper 70s. Lows in the lower 60s. Friday, mostly sunny with chance of rain showers.
Highs in the lower 80s. Chance of showers 40%. Friday night, mostly clear. Chance of rain showers in the evening. Lows in the mid-50s. Chance of showers 50%. Saturday and Saturday night, partly cloudy. Highs in the lower 70s. Lows in the lower 50s. Sunday and Sunday night, mostly cloudy with a 40% chance of rain showers. Highs in the upper 60s. Lows around 50. Monday, partly sunny. Chance of rain showers. Highs in the mid-60s. Chance of showers 50%. Again, the forecast for central Minnesota, from St. Cloud to the northwest Twin Cities suburbs for overnight. Chance of thunderstorms overnight, then showers likely and chance of thunderstorms overnight. Near steady temperature in the upper 60s. Southeast winds 10 to 15 miles an hour with gusts to around 30 miles an hour. Chance of precipitation 70%. 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The current time is 1 a.m. Central Daylight Time. Now the forecast for central Minnesota, from St. Cloud to the northwest Twin Cities suburbs. Overnight, chance of thunderstorms overnight, then showers likely and chance of thunderstorms overnight. Near steady temperature in the upper 60s. Southeast winds 10 to 15 miles an hour with gusts to around 30 miles an hour. Chance of precipitation 70%. Tuesday, mostly cloudy. A 50% chance of thunderstorms in the morning. Highs in the lower 80s. South winds 5 to 15 miles an hour. Tuesday night, partly cloudy in the evening then clearing. Lows in the upper 50s. West winds 5 to 10 miles an hour. Wednesday, sunny. Highs in the mid 70s. West winds 10 to 20 miles an hour. Wednesday night, clear. Lows in the lower 50s. West winds up to 10 miles an hour. Thursday and Thursday night, clear. Highs in the upper 70s. Lows in the lower 60s. Friday, mostly sunny with chance of rain showers. Highs in the lower 80s. Chance of showers 40%. Friday night, mostly clear. Chance of rain showers in the evening. Lows in the mid-50s. Chance of showers 50%. Saturday and Saturday night, partly cloudy. Highs in the lower 70s. Lows in the lower 50s. Sunday and Sunday night, mostly cloudy with a 40% chance of rain showers. Highs in the upper 60s. Lows around 50. Monday, partly sunny. Chance of rain showers. Highs in the mid-60s. Chance of showers 50%. Again, the forecast for central Minnesota, from St. Cloud to the northwest Twin Cities suburbs for overnight, chance of thunderstorms overnight, then showers likely and chance of thunderstorms overnight. Near steady temperature in the upper 60s. Southeast winds 10 to 15 miles an hour with gusts to around 30 miles an hour. Chance of precipitation 70%. Now the forecast for central Minnesota, from St. Cloud to the northwest Twin Cities suburbs. Overnight, showers likely and chance of thunderstorms. Near steady temperature in the mid-60s. South winds 10 to 15 miles an hour. Chance of precipitation 70%. Tuesday, mostly cloudy. A 50% chance of thunderstorms in the morning. Highs in the lower 80s. South winds 10 to 15 miles an hour. Tuesday night, partly cloudy in the evening then clearing. Lows in the upper 50s. West winds up to 10 miles an hour. Wednesday, sunny. Highs in the mid 70s. West winds 5 to 10 miles an hour increasing to 10 to 20 miles an hour in the afternoon.
Wednesday night, clear. Lows in the lower 50s. West winds up to 10 miles an hour. Thursday and Thursday night, clear. Highs in the upper 70s. Lows in the lower 60s. Friday, mostly sunny with chance of rain showers. Highs in the lower 80s. Chance of showers 40%. Friday night, mostly clear. Chance of rain showers in the evening. Lows in the mid-50s. Chance of showers 50%. Saturday and Saturday night, partly cloudy. Highs in the lower 70s. Lows in the lower 50s. Sunday and Sunday night, mostly cloudy with a 40% chance of rain showers. Highs in the upper 60s. Lows around 50. Monday, partly sunny. Chance of rain showers. Highs in the mid-60s. Chance of showers 50%. Again, the forecast for central Minnesota, from St. Cloud to the northwest Twin Cities suburbs for overnight, showers likely and chance of thunderstorms. Near steady temperature in the mid-60s. South winds 10 to 15 miles an hour. Chance of precipitation 70%. 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The current time is 1:05 a.m. Central Daylight Time. Now the forecast for central Minnesota, from St. Cloud to the northwest Twin Cities suburbs. Overnight, showers likely and chance of thunderstorms. Near steady temperature in the mid-60s. South winds 10 to 15 miles an hour. Chance of precipitation 70%. Tuesday, mostly cloudy. A 50% chance of thunderstorms in the morning. Highs in the lower 80s. South winds 10 to 15 miles an hour. Tuesday night, partly cloudy in the evening then clearing. Lows in the upper 50s. West winds up to 10 miles an hour. Wednesday, sunny. Highs in the mid-70s. West winds 5 to 10 miles an hour increasing to 10 to 20 miles an hour in the afternoon. Wednesday night, clear. Lows in the lower 50s. West winds up to 10 miles an hour. Thursday and Thursday night, clear. Highs in the upper 70s. Lows in the lower 60s. Friday, mostly sunny with chance of rain showers. Highs in the lower 80s. Chance of showers 40%. Friday night, mostly clear. Chance of rain showers in the evening. Lows in the mid-50s. Chance of showers 50%. Saturday and Saturday night, partly cloudy. Highs in the lower 70s. Lows in the lower 50s. Sunday and Sunday night, mostly cloudy with a 40% chance of rain showers. Highs in the upper 60s. Lows around 50. Monday, partly sunny. Chance of rain showers. Highs in the mid-60s. Chance of showers 50%. Again, the forecast for central Minnesota, from St. Cloud to the northwest Twin Cities suburbs for overnight, showers likely and chance of thunderstorms. Near steady temperature in the mid-60s. South winds 10 to 15 miles an hour. Chance of precipitation 70%. 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The current time is 1:08 a.m. Central Daylight Time. Now the forecast for central Minnesota, from St. Cloud to the northwest Twin Cities suburbs. Overnight, showers likely and chance of thunderstorms. Near steady temperature in the mid-60s. South winds 10 to 15 miles an hour. Chance of precipitation 70%. Tuesday,
mostly cloudy. A 50% chance of thunderstorms in the morning. Highs in the lower 80s. South winds 10 to 15 miles an hour. Tuesday night, partly cloudy in the evening then clearing. Lows in the upper 50s. West winds up to 10 miles an hour. Wednesday, sunny. Highs in the mid 70s. West winds 5 to 10 miles an hour increasing to 10 to 20 miles an hour in the afternoon. Wednesday night, clear. Lows in the lower 50s. West winds up to 10 miles an hour. Thursday and Thursday night, clear. Highs in the upper 70s. Lows in the lower 60s. Friday, mostly sunny with chance of rain showers. Highs in the lower 80s. Chance of showers 40%. Friday night, mostly clear. Chance of rain showers in the evening. Lows in the mid 50s. Chance of showers 50%. Saturday and Saturday night, partly cloudy. Highs in the lower 70s. Lows in the lower 50s. Sunday and Sunday night, mostly cloudy with a 40% chance of rain showers. Highs in the upper 60s. Lows around 50. Monday, partly sunny. Chance of rain showers. Highs in the mid 60s. Chance of showers 50%. Again, the forecast for central Minnesota, from St. Cloud to the northwest Twin Cities suburbs for overnight, showers likely and chance of thunderstorms. Near steady temperature in the mid 60s. South winds 10 to 15 miles an hour. Chance of precipitation 70%. 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The current time is 1:11 a.m. Central Daylight Time. Now the forecast for central Minnesota, from St. Cloud to the northwest Twin Cities suburbs. Overnight, showers likely and chance of thunderstorms. Near steady temperature in the mid-60s. South winds 10 to 15 miles an hour. Chance of precipitation 70%. Tuesday, mostly cloudy. A 50% chance of thunderstorms in the morning. Highs in the lower 80s. South winds 10 to 15 miles an hour. Tuesday night, partly cloudy in the evening then clearing. Lows in the upper 50s. West winds up to 10 miles an hour. Wednesday, sunny. Highs in the mid 70s. West winds 5 to 10 miles an hour increasing to 10 to 20 miles an hour in the afternoon. Wednesday night, clear. Lows in the lower 50s. West winds up to 10 miles an hour. Thursday and Thursday night, clear. Highs in the upper 70s. Lows in the lower 60s. Friday, mostly sunny with chance of rain showers. Highs in the lower 80s. Chance of showers 40%. Friday night, mostly clear. Chance of rain showers in the evening. Lows in the mid 50s. Chance of showers 50%. Saturday and Saturday night, partly cloudy. Highs in the lower 70s. Lows in the lower 50s. Sunday and Sunday night, mostly cloudy with a 40% chance of rain showers. Highs in the upper 60s. Lows around 50. Monday, partly sunny. Chance of rain showers. Highs in the mid 60s. Chance of showers 50%. Again, the forecast for central Minnesota, from St. Cloud to the northwest Twin Cities suburbs for overnight, showers likely and chance of thunderstorms. Near steady temperature in the mid 60s. South winds 10 to 15 miles an hour. Chance of precipitation 70%. 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
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The current time is 1:13 a.m. Central Daylight Time. Now the forecast for central Minnesota, from St. Cloud to the northwest Twin Cities suburbs. Overnight, showers likely and chance of thunderstorms. Near steady temperature in the mid-60s. South winds 10 to 15 miles an hour. Chance of precipitation 70%. Tuesday, mostly cloudy. A 50% chance of thunderstorms in the morning. Highs in the lower 80s. South winds 10 to 15 miles an hour. Tuesday night, partly cloudy in the evening then clearing. Lows in the upper 50s. West winds up to 10 miles an hour. Wednesday, sunny. Highs in the mid-70s. West winds 5 to 10 miles an hour, increasing to 10 to 20 miles an hour in the afternoon. Wednesday night, clear. Lows in the lower 50s. West winds up to 10 miles an hour. Thursday and Thursday night, clear. Highs in the upper 70s. Lows in the lower 60s. Friday, mostly sunny with chance of rain showers. Highs in the lower 80s. Chance of showers 40%. Friday night, mostly clear. Chance of rain showers in the evening. Lows in the mid-50s. Chance of showers 50%. Saturday and Saturday night, partly cloudy. Highs in the lower 70s. Lows in the lower 50s. Sunday and Sunday night, mostly cloudy with a 40% chance of rain showers. Highs in the upper 60s. Lows around 50. Monday, partly sunny. Chance of rain showers. Highs in the mid-60s. Chance of showers 50%. Again, the forecast for central Minnesota, from St. Cloud to the northwest Twin Cities suburbs for overnight, showers likely and chance of thunderstorms. Near steady temperature in the mid-60s. South winds 10 to 15 miles an hour. Chance of precipitation 70%. At 1 a.m. in Buffalo. Thunder and fog were reported, the visibility was 2.5 miles. It was 66 degrees, or 19 degrees Celsius. The dew point was 64. The relative humidity was 94%. The wind was south at 13 miles an hour, the pressure was 29.99 inches. In Maple Lake, a thunderstorm was reported, the visibility was 4 miles. The temperature was 69 degrees, the dew point was 62, and the relative humidity was 80%. The wind was south at 7 miles an hour. The pressure was 29.95 inches and rising. Elsewhere across central Minnesota, at Little Falls, rain was falling, with a temperature of 64. It was cloudy, with a temperature of 70 at the Twin Cities, 68 at Anoka, and 68 at Crystal. Under cloudy skies, Princeton reported 70, Litchfield reported 64, and Wilmer reported 68. At St. Cloud, thunder and fog were reported, with a temperature of 66. Around the state, temperatures were between 66 and 69 degrees. At Brainerd, a thunderstorm was reported. At Rochester, it was mostly cloudy. It was cloudy at Mankato, Duluth, and International Falls. Once again at 1 a.m., in Buffalo, it was 66 degrees with thunder and fog. And in Maple Lake, it was 69 degrees with the thunderstorm. 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The current time is 1:18 a.m. Central Daylight Time. Now the forecast for central Minnesota, from St. Cloud to the northwest Twin Cities suburbs. Overnight, showers likely and chance of thunderstorms. Near steady temperature in the mid-60s.
South winds 10 to 15 miles an hour. Chance of precipitation 70%. Tuesday, mostly cloudy. A 50% chance of thunderstorms in the morning. Highs in the lower 80s. South winds 10 to 15 miles an hour. Tuesday night, partly cloudy in the evening then clearing. Lows in the upper 50s. West winds up to 10 miles an hour. Wednesday, sunny. Highs in the mid 70s. West winds 5 to 10 miles an hour increasing to 10 to 20 miles an hour in the afternoon. Wednesday night, clear. Lows in the lower 50s. West winds up to 10 miles an hour. Thursday and Thursday night, clear. Highs in the upper 70s. Lows in the lower 60s. Friday, mostly sunny with chance of rain showers. Highs in the lower 80s. Chance of showers 40%. Friday night, mostly clear. Chance of rain showers in the evening. Lows in the mid-50s. Chance of showers 50%. Saturday and Saturday night, partly cloudy. Highs in the lower 70s. Lows in the lower 50s. Sunday and Sunday night, mostly cloudy with a 40% chance of rain showers. Highs in the upper 60s. Lows around 50. Monday, partly sunny. Chance of rain showers. Highs in the mid-60s. Chance of showers 50%. Again, the forecast for central Minnesota, from St. Cloud to the northwest Twin Cities suburbs for overnight, showers likely and chance of thunderstorms. Near steady temperature in the mid-60s. South winds 10 to 15 miles an hour. Chance of precipitation 70%. At 1 a.m., in Buffalo, thunder and fog were reported, the visibility was 2.5 miles. It was 66 degrees, or 19 degrees Celsius. The dew point was 64. The relative humidity was 94%. The wind was south at 13 miles an hour, the pressure was 29.99 inches. In Maple Lake, a thunderstorm was reported, the visibility was 4 miles. The temperature was 69 degrees, the dew point was 62, and the relative humidity was 80%. The wind was south at 7 miles an hour. The pressure was 29.95 inches and rising. Elsewhere across central Minnesota, at Little Falls, rain was falling, with a temperature of 64. It was cloudy, with a temperature of 70 at the Twin Cities, 68 at Anoka, and 68 at Crystal. Under cloudy skies, Princeton reported 70, Litchfield reported 64, and Wilmer reported 68. At St. Cloud, thunder and fog were reported, with a temperature of 66. Around the state, temperatures were between 66 and 69 degrees. At Brainerd, a thunderstorm was reported. At Rochester, it was mostly cloudy. It was cloudy at Mankato, Duluth, and International Falls. Once again at 1 a.m., in Buffalo, it was 66 degrees with thunder and fog. And in Maple Lake, it was 69 degrees with the thunderstorm. 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The current time is 1:22 a.m. Central Daylight Time. Now the forecast for central Minnesota, from St. Cloud to the northwest Twin Cities suburbs. Overnight, showers likely and chance of thunderstorms. Near steady temperature in the mid-60s. South winds 10 to 15 miles an hour. Chance of precipitation 70%. Tuesday, mostly cloudy. A 50% chance of thunderstorms in the morning. Highs in the lower 80s. South winds 10 to 15 miles an hour. Tuesday night, partly cloudy in the evening then clearing. Lows in the upper 50s. West winds up to 10 miles an hour. Wednesday, sunny.
Highs in the mid-70s. West winds 5 to 10 miles an hour, increasing to 10 to 20 miles an hour in the afternoon. Wednesday.

percent chance of rain showers. Highs in the upper 60s. Lows around 50. Monday, partly sunny. Chance of rain showers. Highs in the mid 60s. Chance of showers 50%. Again, the forecast for central Minnesota, from St. Cloud to the northwest Twin Cities suburbs for overnight, showers likely and chance of thunderstorms. Near steady temperature in the mid 60s. South winds 10 to 15 miles an hour. Chance of precipitation 70%. At 1 a.m., in Buffalo, thunder and fog were reported, the visibility was 2.5 miles. It was 66 degrees, or 19 degrees Celsius. The dew point was 64. The relative humidity was 94%. The wind was south at 13 miles an hour. The pressure was 29.99 inches. In Maple Lake, a thunderstorm was reported. The visibility was 4 miles. The temperature was 69 degrees, the dew point was 62, and the relative humidity was 80%. The wind was south at 7 miles an hour. The pressure was 29.95 inches and rising. Elsewhere across central Minnesota, at Little Falls, rain was falling, with a temperature of 64. It was cloudy, with a temperature of 70 at the Twin Cities, 68 at Anoka, and 68 at Crystal. Under cloudy skies, Princeton reported 70, Litchfield reported 64, and Wilmer reported 68. At St. Cloud, thunder and fog were reported, with a temperature of 66. Around the state, temperatures were between 66 and 69 degrees. At Brainerd, a thunderstorm was reported. At Rochester, it was mostly cloudy. It was cloudy at Mankato, Duluth, and International Falls. Once again at 1 a.m., in Buffalo, it was 66 degrees with thunder and fog. And in Maple Lake, it was 69 degrees with the thunderstorm. 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The current time is 1:27 a.m. Central Daylight Time. Now the forecast for central Minnesota, from St. Cloud to the northwest Twin Cities suburbs. Overnight, showers likely and chance of thunderstorms. Near steady temperature in the mid-60s. South winds 10 to 15 miles an hour. Chance of precipitation 70%. Tuesday, mostly cloudy. A 50% chance of thunderstorms in the morning. Highs in the lower 80s. South winds 10 to 15 miles an hour. Tuesday night, partly cloudy in the evening then clearing. Lows in the upper 50s. West winds up to 10 miles an hour. Wednesday, sunny. Highs in the mid 70s. West winds 5 to 10 miles an hour increasing to 10 to 20 miles an hour in the afternoon. Wednesday night, clear. Lows in the lower 50s. West winds up to 10 miles an hour. Thursday and Thursday night, clear. Highs in the upper 70s. Lows in the lower 60s. Friday, mostly sunny with chance of rain showers. Highs in the lower 80s. Chance of showers 40%. Friday night, mostly clear. Chance of rain showers in the evening. Lows in the mid-50s. Chance of showers 50%. Saturday and Saturday night, partly cloudy. Highs in the lower 70s. Lows in the lower 50s. Sunday and Sunday night, mostly cloudy with a 40% chance of rain showers. Highs in the upper 60s. Lows around 50. Monday, partly sunny. Chance of rain showers. Highs in the mid 60s. Chance of showers 50%. Again, the forecast for central Minnesota, from St. Cloud to the northwest Twin Cities suburbs for overnight, showers likely and chance of thunderstorms. Near steady temperature in the mid 60s.

South winds 10 to 15 miles an hour. Chance of precipitation 70%. At 1 a.m. in Buffalo, thunder and fog were reported. The visibility was 2.5 miles. It was 66 degrees, or 19 degrees Celsius. The dew point was 64. The relative humidity was 94%. The wind was south at 13 miles an hour. The pressure was 29.99 inches. In Maple Lake, a thunderstorm was reported. The visibility was 4 miles. The temperature was 69 degrees, the dew point was 62, and the relative humidity was 80%. The wind was south at 7 miles an hour. The pressure was 29.95 inches and rising. Elsewhere across central Minnesota, at Little Falls, rain was falling, with a temperature of 64. It was cloudy, with a temperature of 70 at the Twin Cities, 68 at Anoka, and 68 at Crystal. Under cloudy skies, Princeton reported 70, Litchfield reported 64, and Wilmer reported 68. At St. Cloud, thunder and fog were reported, with a temperature of 66. Around the state, temperatures were between 66 and 69 degrees. At Brainerd, a thunderstorm was reported. At Rochester, it was mostly cloudy. It was cloudy at Mankato, Duluth, and International Falls. Once again at 1 a.m., in Buffalo, it was 66 degrees with thunder and fog. And in Maple Lake, it was 69 degrees with the thunderstorm. 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The current time is 1:31 a.m. Central Daylight Time. Now the forecast for central Minnesota, from St. Cloud to the northwest Twin Cities suburbs. Overnight, showers likely and chance of thunderstorms. Near steady temperature in the mid-60s. South winds 10 to 15 miles an hour. Chance of precipitation 70%. Tuesday, mostly cloudy. A 50% chance of thunderstorms in the morning. Highs in the lower 80s. South winds 10 to 15 miles an hour. Tuesday night, partly cloudy in the evening then clearing. Lows in the upper 50s. West winds up to 10 miles an hour. Wednesday, sunny. Highs in the mid 70s. West winds 5 to 10 miles an hour increasing to 10 to 20 miles an hour in the afternoon. Wednesday night, clear. Lows in the lower 50s. West winds up to 10 miles an hour. Thursday and Thursday night, clear. Highs in the upper 70s. Lows in the lower 60s. Friday, mostly sunny with chance of rain showers. Highs in the lower 80s. Chance of showers 40%. Friday night, mostly clear. Chance of rain showers in the evening. Lows in the mid-50s. Chance of showers 50%. Saturday night, partly cloudy. Highs in the lower 70s. Lows in the lower 50s. Sunday and Sunday night, mostly cloudy with a 40% chance of rain showers. Highs in the upper 60s. Lows around 50. Monday, partly sunny. Chance of rain showers. Highs in the mid-60s. Chance of showers 50%. Again, the forecast for central Minnesota, from St. Cloud to the northwest Twin Cities suburbs for overnight, showers likely and chance of thunderstorms. Near steady temperature in the mid-60s. South winds 10 to 15 miles an hour. Chance of precipitation 70%. At 1 a.m. in Buffalo, thunder and fog were reported. The visibility was 2.5 miles. It was 66 degrees, or 19 degrees Celsius. The dew point was 64. The relative humidity was 94%. The wind was south at 13 miles an hour.
The pressure was 29.99 inches. In Maple Lake, a thunderstorm was reported. The visibility was 4 miles. The temperature was 69 degrees, the dew point was 62, and the relative humidity was 80%. The wind was south at 7 miles an hour. The pressure was 29.95 inches and rising. Elsewhere across central Minnesota, at Little Falls, rain was falling, with a temperature of 64. It was cloudy, with a temperature of 70 at the Twin Cities, 68 at Anoka, and 68 at Crystal. Under cloudy skies, Princeton reported 70, Litchfield reported 64, and Wilma reported 68. At St. Cloud, thunder and fog were reported, with a temperature of 66. Around the state, temperatures were between 66 and 69 degrees. At Brainerd, a thunderstorm was reported. At Rochester, it was mostly cloudy. It was cloudy at Mankato, Duluth, and International Falls. Once again at 1 a.m., in Buffalo, it was 66 degrees with thunder and fog. And in Maple Lake, it was 69 degrees with the thunderstorm. 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The current time is 1:36 a.m. Central Daylight Time. Now the forecast for central Minnesota, from St. Cloud to the northwest Twin Cities suburbs. Overnight, showers likely and chance of thunderstorms. Near steady temperature in the mid-60s. South winds 10 to 15 miles an hour. Chance of precipitation 70%. Tuesday, mostly cloudy. A 50% chance of thunderstorms in the morning. Highs in the lower 80s. South winds 10 to 15 miles an hour. Tuesday night, partly cloudy in the evening then clearing. Lows in the upper 50s. West winds up to 10 miles an hour. Wednesday, sunny. Highs in the mid 70s. West winds 5 to 10 miles an hour increasing to 10 to 20 miles an hour in the afternoon. Wednesday night, clear. Lows in the lower 50s. West winds up to 10 miles an hour. Thursday and Thursday night, clear. Highs in the upper 70s. Lows in the lower 60s. Friday, mostly sunny with chance of rain showers. Highs in the lower 80s. Chance of showers 40%. Friday night, mostly clear. Chance of rain showers in the evening. Lows in the mid-50s. Chance of showers 50%. Saturday and Saturday night, partly cloudy. Highs in the lower 70s. Lows in the lower 50s. Sunday and Sunday night, mostly cloudy with a 40% chance of rain showers. Highs in the upper 60s. Lows around 50. Monday, partly sunny. Chance of rain showers. Highs in the mid-60s. Chance of showers 50%. Again, the forecast for central Minnesota, from St. Cloud to the northwest Twin Cities suburbs for overnight, showers likely and chance of thunderstorms. Near steady temperature in the mid-60s. South winds 10 to 15 miles an hour. Chance of precipitation 70%. At 1 a.m., in Buffalo, thunder and fog were reported, the visibility was 2.5 miles. It was 66 degrees, or 19 degrees Celsius. The dew point was 64. The relative humidity was 94%. The wind was south at 13 miles an hour. The pressure was 29.99 inches. In Maple Lake, a thunderstorm was reported. The visibility was 4 miles. The temperature was 69 degrees, the dew point was 62, and the relative humidity was 80%. The wind was south at 7 miles an hour. The pressure was 29.95 inches and rising. Elsewhere across central Minnesota, at Little Falls, rain was falling, with a temperature of 64.
It was cloudy, with a temperature of 70 at the Twin Cities, 68 at Anoka, and 68 at Crystal. Under cloudy skies, Princeton reported 70, Litchfield reported 64, and Wilmer reported 68. At St. Cloud, thunder and fog were reported, with a temperature of 66. Around the state, temperatures were between 66 and 69 degrees. At Brainerd, a thunderstorm was reported. At Rochester, it was mostly cloudy. It was cloudy at Mankato, Duluth, and International Falls. Once again at 1 a.m., in Buffalo, it was 66 degrees with thunder and fog. And in Maple Lake, it was 69 degrees with the thunderstorm. 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The current time is 1:40 a.m. Central Daylight Time. Now the forecast for central Minnesota, from St. Cloud to the northwest Twin Cities suburbs. Overnight, showers likely and chance of thunderstorms. Near steady temperature in the mid-60s. South winds 10 to 15 miles an hour. Chance of precipitation 70%. Tuesday, mostly cloudy. A 50% chance of thunderstorms in the morning. Highs in the lower 80s. South winds 10 to 15 miles an hour. Tuesday night, partly cloudy in the evening then clearing. Lows in the upper 50s. West winds up to 10 miles an hour. Wednesday, sunny. Highs in the mid-70s. West winds 5 to 10 miles an hour increasing to 10 to 20 miles an hour in the afternoon. Wednesday night, clear. Lows in the lower 50s. West winds up to 10 miles an hour. Thursday and Thursday night, clear. Highs in the upper 70s. Lows in the lower 60s. Friday, mostly sunny with chance of rain showers. Highs in the lower 80s. Chance of showers 40%. Friday night, mostly clear. Chance of rain showers in the evening. Lows in the mid-50s. Chance of showers 50%. Saturday and Saturday night, partly cloudy. Highs in the lower 70s. Lows in the lower 50s. Sunday and Sunday night, mostly cloudy with a 40% chance of rain showers. Highs in the upper 60s. Lows around 50. Monday, partly sunny. Chance of rain showers. Highs in the mid-60s. Chance of showers 50%. Again, the forecast for central Minnesota, from St. Cloud to the northwest Twin Cities suburbs for overnight, showers likely and chance of thunderstorms. Near steady temperature in the mid-60s. South winds 10 to 15 miles an hour. Chance of precipitation 70%. At 1 a.m., in Buffalo, thunder and fog were reported, the visibility was 2.5 miles. It was 66 degrees, or 19 degrees Celsius. The dew point was 64. The relative humidity was 94%. The wind was south at 13 miles an hour. The pressure was 29.99 inches. In Maple Lake, a thunderstorm was reported. The visibility was 4 miles. The temperature was 69 degrees, the dew point was 62, and the relative humidity was 80%. The wind was south at 7 miles an hour. The pressure was 29.95 inches and rising. Elsewhere across central Minnesota, at Little Falls, rain was falling, with a temperature of 64. It was cloudy, with a temperature of 70 at the Twin Cities, 68 at Anoka, and 68 at Crystal. Under cloudy skies, Princeton reported 70, Litchfield reported 64, and Wilmer reported 68. At St. Cloud, thunder and fog were reported, with a temperature of 66. Around the state, temperatures were between 66 and 69 degrees. At Brainerd, a thunderstorm was reported.
At Rochester, it was mostly cloudy. It was cloudy at Mankato, Duluth, and International Falls. Once again at 1 a.m., in Buffalo, it was 66 degrees with thunder and fog. And in Maple Lake, it was 69 degrees with a thunderstorm. 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Now the forecast for central Minnesota, from St. Cloud to the northwest Twin Cities suburbs. Overnight, showers likely and chance of thunderstorms. Near steady temperature in the mid-60s. South winds 10 to 15 miles an hour. Chance of precipitation 70%. Tuesday, mostly cloudy. A 50% chance of thunderstorms in the morning. Highs in the lower 80s. South winds 10 to 15 miles an hour. Tuesday night, partly cloudy in the evening then clearing. Lows in the upper 50s. West winds up to 10 miles an hour. Wednesday, sunny. Highs in the mid-70s. West winds 5 to 10 miles an hour increasing to 10 to 20 miles an hour in the afternoon. Wednesday night, clear. Lows in the lower 50s. West winds up to 10 miles an hour. Thursday and Thursday night, clear. Highs in the upper 70s. Lows in the lower 60s. Friday, mostly sunny with chance of rain showers. Highs in the lower 80s. Chance of showers 40%. Friday night, mostly clear. Chance of rain showers in the evening. Lows in the mid 50s. Chance of showers 50%. Saturday and Saturday night, partly cloudy. Highs in the lower 70s. Lows in the lower 50s. Sunday and Sunday night, mostly cloudy with a 40% chance of rain showers. Highs in the upper 60s. Lows around 50. Monday, partly sunny. Chance of rain showers. Highs in the mid 60s. Chance of showers 50%. Again, the forecast for central Minnesota, from St. Cloud to the northwest Twin Cities suburbs for overnight, showers likely and chance of thunderstorms. Near steady temperature in the mid-60s. South winds 10 to 15 miles an hour. Chance of precipitation 70%. At 1 a.m., in Buffalo, thunder and fog were reported. The visibility was 2.5 miles. It was 66 degrees, or 19 degrees Celsius. The dew point was 64. The relative humidity was 94%. The wind was south at 13 miles an hour. The pressure was 29.99 inches. In Maple Lake, a thunderstorm was reported. The visibility was 4 miles. The temperature was 69 degrees. The dew point was 62, and the relative humidity was 80%. The wind was south at 7 miles an hour. The pressure was 29.95 inches and rising. Elsewhere across central Minnesota, at Little Falls, rain was falling, with a temperature of 64. It was cloudy, with a temperature of 70 at the Twin Cities, 68 at Anoka, and 68 at Crystal. Under cloudy skies, Princeton reported 70, Litchfield reported 64, and Wilma reported 68. At St. Cloud, thunder and fog were reported, with a temperature of 66. Around the state, temperatures were between 66 and 69 degrees. At Brainerd, a thunderstorm was reported. At Rochester, it was mostly cloudy. It was cloudy at Mankato, Duluth, and International Falls. Once again at 1 a.m., in Buffalo, it was 66 degrees with thunder and fog. And in Maple Lake, it was 69 degrees with a thunderstorm. 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
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The current time is 1:49 a.m. Central Daylight Time. Now the forecast for central Minnesota, from St. Cloud to the northwest Twin Cities suburbs. Overnight, showers likely and chance of thunderstorms. Near steady temperature in the mid-60s. South winds 10 to 15 miles an hour. Chance of precipitation 70%. Tuesday, mostly cloudy. A 50% chance of thunderstorms in the morning. Highs in the lower 80s. South winds 10 to 15 miles an hour. Tuesday night, partly cloudy in the evening then clearing. Lows in the upper 50s. West winds up to 10 miles an hour. Wednesday, sunny. Highs in the mid-70s. West winds 5 to 10 miles an hour, increasing to 10 to 20 miles an hour in the afternoon. Wednesday night, clear. Lows in the lower 50s. West winds up to 10 miles an hour. Thursday and Thursday night, clear. Highs in the upper 70s. Lows in the lower 60s. Friday, mostly sunny with chance of rain showers. Highs in the lower 80s. Chance of showers 40%. Friday night, mostly clear. Chance of rain showers in the evening. Lows in the mid-50s. Chance of showers 50%. Saturday and Saturday night, partly cloudy. Highs in the lower 70s. Lows in the lower 50s. Sunday and Sunday night, mostly cloudy with a 40% chance of rain showers. Highs in the upper 60s. Lows around 50. Monday, partly sunny. Chance of rain showers. Highs in the mid-60s. Chance of showers 50%. Again, the forecast for central Minnesota, from St. Cloud to the northwest Twin Cities suburbs for overnight, showers likely and chance of thunderstorms. Near steady temperature in the mid-60s. South winds 10 to 15 miles an hour. Chance of precipitation 70%. At 1 a.m. in Buffalo, thunder and fog were reported. The visibility was 2.5 miles. It was 66 degrees, or 19 degrees Celsius. The dew point was 64. The relative humidity was 94%. The wind was south at 13 miles an hour. The pressure was 29.99 inches. In Maple Lake, a thunderstorm was reported. The visibility was 4 miles. The temperature was 69 degrees, the dew point was 62, and the relative humidity was 80%. The wind was south at 7 miles an hour. The pressure was 29.95 inches and rising. Elsewhere across central Minnesota, at Little Falls, rain was falling, with a temperature of 64. It was cloudy, with a temperature of 70 at the Twin Cities, 68 at Anoka, and 68 at Crystal. Under cloudy skies, Princeton reported 70, Litchfield reported 64, and Wilma reported 68. At St. Cloud, thunder and fog were reported, with a temperature of 66. Around the state, temperatures were between 66 and 69 degrees. At Brainerd, a thunderstorm was reported. At Rochester, it was mostly cloudy. It was cloudy at Mankato, Duluth, and International Falls. Once again at 1 a.m., in Buffalo, it was 66 degrees with thunder and fog. And in Maple Lake, it was 69 degrees with the thunderstorm. 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The current time is 1:54 a.m. Central Daylight Time. Now the forecast for central Minnesota, from St. Cloud to the northwest Twin Cities suburbs. Overnight, showers likely and chance of thunderstorms. Near steady temperature in the mid-60s.
South winds 10 to 15 miles an hour. Chance of precipitation 70%. Tuesday, mostly cloudy. A 50% chance of thunderstorms in the morning. Highs in the lower 80s. South winds 10 to 15 miles an hour. Tuesday night, partly cloudy in the evening then clearing. Lows in the upper 50s. West winds up to 10 miles an hour. Wednesday, sunny. Highs in the mid 70s. West winds 5 to 10 miles an hour increasing to 10 to 20 miles an hour in the afternoon. Wednesday night, clear. Lows in the lower 50s. West winds up to 10 miles an hour. Thursday and Thursday night, clear. Highs in the upper 70s. Lows in the lower 60s. Friday, mostly sunny with chance of rain showers. Highs in the lower 80s. Chance of showers 40%. Friday night, mostly clear. Chance of rain showers in the evening. Lows in the mid-50s. Chance of showers 50%. Saturday and Saturday night, partly cloudy. Highs in the lower 70s. Lows in the lower 50s. Sunday and Sunday night, mostly cloudy with a 40% chance of rain showers. Highs in the upper 60s. Lows around 50. Monday, partly sunny. Chance of rain showers. Highs in the mid-60s. Chance of showers 50%. Again, the forecast for central Minnesota, from St. Cloud to the northwest Twin Cities suburbs for overnight, showers likely and chance of thunderstorms. Near steady temperature in the mid-60s. South winds 10 to 15 miles an hour. Chance of precipitation 70%. At 1 a.m., in Buffalo, thunder and fog were reported, the visibility was 2.5 miles. It was 66 degrees, or 19 degrees Celsius. The dew point was 64. The relative humidity was 94%. The wind was south at 13 miles an hour, the pressure was 29.99 inches. In Maple Lake, a thunderstorm was reported, the visibility was 4 miles. The temperature was 69 degrees, the dew point was 62, and the relative humidity was 80%. The wind was south at 7 miles an hour. The pressure was 29.95 inches and rising. Elsewhere across central Minnesota, at Little Falls, rain was falling, with a temperature of 64. It was cloudy, with a temperature of 70 at the Twin Cities, 68 at Anoka, and 68 at Crystal. Under cloudy skies, Princeton reported 70, Litchfield reported 64, and Wilmer reported 68. At St. Cloud, thunder and fog were reported, with a temperature of 66. Around the state, temperatures were between 66 and 69 degrees. At Brainerd, a thunderstorm was reported. Rochester, it was mostly cloudy. It was cloudy at Mankato, Duluth, and International Falls. Once again at 1 a.m., in Buffalo, it was 66 degrees with thunder and fog. And in Maple Lake, it was 69 degrees with the thunderstorm. 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The current time is 1:58 a.m. Central Daylight Time. Now the forecast for central Minnesota, from St. Cloud to the northwest Twin Cities suburbs. Overnight, showers likely and chance of thunderstorms. Near steady temperature in the mid-60s. South winds 10 to 15 miles an hour. Chance of precipitation 70%. Tuesday, mostly cloudy. A 50% chance of thunderstorms in the morning. Highs in the lower 80s. South winds 10 to 15 miles an hour. Tuesday night, partly cloudy in the evening then clearing. Lows in the upper 50s. West winds up to 10 miles an hour. Wednesday, sunny.
Highs in the mid-70s. West winds 5 to 10 miles an hour, increasing to 10 to 20 miles an hour in the afternoon. Wednesday night, clear. Lows in the lower 50s. West winds up to 10 miles an hour. Thursday and Thursday night, clear. Highs in the upper 70s. Lows in the lower 60s. Friday, mostly sunny with chance of rain showers. Highs in the lower 80s. Chance of showers 40%. Friday night, mostly clear. Chance of rain showers in the evening. Lows in the mid-50s. Chance of showers 50%. Saturday and Saturday night, partly cloudy. Highs in the lower 70s. Lows in the lower 50s. Sunday and Sunday night, mostly cloudy with a 40% chance of rain showers. Highs in the upper 60s. Lows around 50. Monday, partly sunny. Chance of rain showers. Highs in the mid-60s. Chance of showers 50%. Again, the forecast for central Minnesota, from St. Cloud to the northwest Twin Cities suburbs for overnight, showers likely and chance of thunderstorms. Near steady temperature in the mid-60s. South winds 10 to 15 miles an hour. Chance of precipitation 70%. 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The current time is 2:01 a.m. Central Daylight Time. Now the forecast for central Minnesota, from St. Cloud to the northwest Twin Cities suburbs. Overnight, showers likely and chance of thunderstorms. Near steady temperature in the mid-60s. South winds 10 to 15 miles an hour. Chance of precipitation 70%. Tuesday, mostly cloudy. A 50% chance of thunderstorms in the morning. Highs in the lower 80s. South winds 10 to 15 miles an hour. Tuesday night, partly cloudy in the evening then clearing. Lows in the upper 50s. West winds up to 10 miles an hour. Wednesday, sunny. Highs in the mid-70s. West winds 5 to 10 miles an hour, increasing to 10 to 20 miles an hour in the afternoon. Wednesday night, clear. Lows in the lower 50s. West winds up to 10 miles an hour. Thursday and Thursday night, clear. Highs in the upper 70s. Lows in the lower 60s. Friday, mostly sunny with chance of rain showers. Highs in the lower 80s. Chance of showers 40%. Friday night, mostly clear. Chance of rain showers in the evening. Lows in the mid-50s. Chance of showers 50%. Saturday and Saturday night, partly cloudy. Highs in the lower 70s. Lows in the lower 50s. Sunday and Sunday night, mostly cloudy with a 40% chance of rain showers. Highs in the upper 60s. Lows around 50. Monday, partly sunny. Chance of rain showers. Highs in the mid-60s. Chance of showers 50%. Again, the forecast for central Minnesota, from St. Cloud to the northwest Twin Cities suburbs for overnight, showers likely and chance of thunderstorms. Near steady temperature in the mid-60s. South winds 10 to 15 miles an hour. Chance of precipitation 70%. 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The current time is 2:04 a.m. Central Daylight Time. Now the forecast for central Minnesota, from St. Cloud to the northwest Twin Cities suburbs. Overnight, showers likely and chance of thunderstorms.
near steady temperature in the mid-60s. South winds 10 to 15 miles an hour. Chance of precipitation 70%. Tuesday, mostly cloudy. A 50% chance of thunderstorms in the morning. Highs in the lower 80s. South winds 10 to 15 miles an hour. Tuesday night, partly cloudy in the evening then clearing. Lows in the upper 50s. West winds up to 10 miles an hour. Wednesday, sunny. Highs in the mid-70s. West winds 5 to 10 miles an hour increasing to 10 to 20 miles an hour in the afternoon. Wednesday night, clear. Lows in the lower 50s. West winds up to 10 miles an hour. Thursday and Thursday night, clear. Highs in the upper 70s. Lows in the lower 60s. Friday, mostly sunny with chance of rain showers. Highs in the lower 80s. Chance of showers 40%. Friday night, mostly clear. Chance of rain showers in the evening. Lows in the mid-50s. Chance of showers 50%. Saturday and Saturday night, partly cloudy. Highs in the lower 70s. Lows in the lower 50s. Sunday and Sunday night, mostly cloudy with a 40% chance of rain showers. Highs in the upper 60s. Lows around 50. Monday, partly sunny. Chance of rain showers. Highs in the mid-60s. Chance of showers 50%. Again, the forecast for central Minnesota, from St. Cloud to the northwest Twin Cities suburbs for overnight, showers likely and chance of thunderstorms. Near steady temperature in the mid-60s. South winds 10 to 15 miles an hour. Chance of precipitation 70%. 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The current time is 2:06 a.m. Central Daylight Time. Now the forecast for central Minnesota, from St. Cloud to the northwest Twin Cities suburbs. Overnight, showers likely and chance of thunderstorms. Near steady temperature in the mid-60s. South winds 10 to 15 miles an hour. Chance of precipitation 70%. Tuesday, mostly cloudy. A 50% chance of thunderstorms in the morning. Highs in the lower 80s. South winds 10 to 15 miles an hour. Tuesday night, partly cloudy in the evening then clearing. Lows in the upper 50s. West winds up to 10 miles an hour. Wednesday, sunny. Highs in the mid-70s. West winds 5 to 10 miles an hour increasing to 10 to 20 miles an hour in the afternoon. Wednesday night, clear. Lows in the lower 50s. West winds up to 10 miles an hour. Thursday and Thursday night, clear. Highs in the upper 70s. Lows in the lower 60s. Friday, mostly sunny with chance of rain showers. Highs in the lower 80s. Chance of showers 40%. Friday night, mostly clear. Chance of rain showers in the evening. Lows in the mid-50s. Chance of showers 50%. Saturday and Saturday night, partly cloudy. Highs in the lower 70s. Lows in the lower 50s. Sunday and Sunday night, mostly cloudy with a 40% chance of rain showers. Highs in the upper 60s. Lows around 50. Monday, partly sunny. Chance of rain showers. Highs in the mid-60s. Chance of showers 50%. Again, the forecast for central Minnesota, from St. Cloud to the northwest Twin Cities suburbs for overnight, showers likely and chance of thunderstorms. Near steady temperature in the mid-60s. South winds 10 to 15 miles an hour. Chance of precipitation 70%.
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The current time is 2:09 a.m. Central Daylight Time. Now the forecast for central Minnesota, from St. Cloud to the northwest Twin Cities suburbs. Overnight, showers likely and chance of thunderstorms. Near steady temperature in the mid-60s. South winds 10 to 15 miles an hour. Chance of precipitation 70%. Tuesday, mostly cloudy. A 50% chance of thunderstorms in the morning. Highs in the lower 80s. South winds 10 to 15 miles an hour. Tuesday night, partly cloudy in the evening then clearing. Lows in the upper 50s. West winds up to 10 miles an hour. Wednesday, sunny. Highs in the mid 70s. West winds 5 to 10 miles an hour increasing to 10 to 20 miles an hour in the afternoon. Wednesday night, clear. Lows in the lower 50s. West winds up to 10 miles an hour. Thursday and Thursday night, clear. Highs in the upper 70s. Lows in the lower 60s. Friday, mostly sunny with chance of rain showers. Highs in the lower 80s. Chance of showers 40%. Friday night, mostly clear. Chance of rain showers in the evening. Lows in the mid-50s. Chance of showers 50%. Saturday and Saturday night, partly cloudy. Highs in the lower 70s. Lows in the lower 50s. Sunday and Sunday night, mostly cloudy with a 40% chance of rain showers. Highs in the upper 60s. Lows around 50. Monday, partly sunny. Chance of rain showers. Highs in the mid-60s. Chance of showers 50%. Again, the forecast for central Minnesota, from St. Cloud to the northwest Twin Cities suburbs for overnight, showers likely and chance of thunderstorms. Near steady temperature in the mid-60s. South winds 10 to 15 miles an hour. Chance of precipitation 70%. 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The current time is 2:12 a.m. Central Daylight Time. Now the forecast for central Minnesota, from St. Cloud to the northwest Twin Cities suburbs. Overnight, showers likely and chance of thunderstorms. Near steady temperature in the mid-60s. South winds 10 to 15 miles an hour. Chance of precipitation 70%. Tuesday, mostly cloudy. A 50% chance of thunderstorms in the morning. Highs in the lower 80s. South winds 10 to 15 miles an hour. Tuesday night, partly cloudy in the evening then clearing. Lows in the upper 50s. West winds up to 10 miles an hour. Wednesday, sunny. Highs in the mid 70s. West winds 5 to 10 miles an hour increasing to 10 to 20 miles an hour in the afternoon. Wednesday night, clear. Lows in the lower 50s. West winds up to 10 miles an hour. Thursday and Thursday night, clear. Highs in the upper 70s. Lows in the lower 60s. Friday, mostly sunny with chance of rain showers. Highs in the lower 80s. Chance of showers 40%. Friday night, mostly clear. Chance of rain showers in the evening. Lows in the mid-50s. Chance of showers 50%. Saturday and Saturday night, partly cloudy. Highs in the lower 70s. Lows in the lower 50s. Sunday and Sunday night, mostly cloudy with a 40% chance of rain showers. Highs in the upper 60s.
Lows around 50. Monday, partly sunny. Chance of rain showers. Highs in the mid-60s. Chance of showers 50%. Again, the forecast for central Minnesota, from St. Cloud to the northwest Twin Cities suburbs for overnight, showers likely and chance of thunderstorms. Near steady temperature in the mid-60s. South winds 10 to 15 miles an hour. Chance of precipitation 70%. 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Current time is 2:15 a.m. Central Daylight Time. Now the forecast for central Minnesota, from St. Cloud to the northwest Twin Cities suburbs. Overnight, showers likely and chance of thunderstorms. Near steady temperature in the mid-60s. South winds 10 to 15 miles an hour. Chance of precipitation 70%. Tuesday, mostly cloudy. A 50% chance of thunderstorms in the morning. Highs in the lower 80s. South winds 10 to 15 miles an hour. Tuesday night, partly cloudy in the evening then clearing. Lows in the upper 50s. West winds up to 10 miles an hour. Wednesday, sunny. Highs in the mid-70s. West winds 5 to 10 miles an hour increasing to 10 to 20 miles an hour in the afternoon. Wednesday night, clear. Lows in the lower 50s. West winds up to 10 miles an hour. Thursday and Thursday night, clear. Highs in the upper 70s. Lows in the lower 60s. Friday, mostly sunny with chance of rain showers. Highs in the lower 80s. Chance of showers 40%. Friday night, mostly clear. Chance of rain showers in the evening. Lows in the mid-50s. Chance of showers 50%. Saturday and Saturday night, partly cloudy. Highs in the lower 70s. Lows in the lower 50s. Sunday and Sunday night, mostly cloudy with a 40% chance of rain showers. Highs in the upper 60s. Lows around 50. Monday, partly sunny. Chance of rain showers. Highs in the mid-60s. Chance of showers 50%. Again, the forecast for central Minnesota, from St. Cloud to the northwest Twin Cities suburbs for overnight, showers likely and chance of thunderstorms. Near steady temperature in the mid-60s. South winds 10 to 15 miles an hour. Chance of precipitation 70%. 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The current time is 2:18 a.m. Central Daylight Time. Now the forecast for central Minnesota, from St. Cloud to the northwest Twin Cities suburbs. Overnight, showers likely and chance of thunderstorms. Near steady temperature in the mid-60s. South winds 10 to 15 miles an hour. Chance of precipitation 70%. Tuesday, mostly cloudy. A 50% chance of thunderstorms in the morning. Highs in the lower 80s. South winds 10 to 15 miles an hour. Tuesday night, partly cloudy in the evening then clearing. Lows in the upper 50s. West winds up to 10 miles an hour. Wednesday, sunny. Highs in the mid-70s. West winds 5 to 10 miles an hour increasing to 10 to 20 miles an hour in the afternoon. Wednesday night, clear. Lows in the lower 50s. West winds up to 10 miles an hour. Thursday and Thursday night, clear. Highs in the upper 70s. Lows in the lower 60s. Friday, mostly sunny with chance of rain showers.
Highs in the lower 80s. Chance of showers 40%. Friday night, mostly clear. Chance of rain showers in the evening. Lows in the mid-50s. Chance of showers 50%. Saturday and Saturday night, partly cloudy. Highs in the lower 70s. Lows in the lower 50s. Sunday and Sunday night, mostly cloudy with a 40% chance of rain showers. Highs in the upper 60s. Lows around 50. Monday, partly sunny. Chance of rain showers. Highs in the mid-60s. Chance of showers 50%. Again, the forecast for central Minnesota, from St. Cloud to the northwest Twin Cities suburbs for overnight, showers likely and chance of thunderstorms. Near steady temperature in the mid-60s. South winds 10 to 15 miles an hour. Chance of precipitation 70%. 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The current time is 2:20 a.m. Central Daylight Time. Now the forecast for central Minnesota, from St. Cloud to the northwest Twin Cities suburbs. Overnight, showers likely and chance of thunderstorms. Near steady temperature in the mid-60s. South winds 10 to 15 miles an hour. Chance of precipitation 70%. Tuesday, mostly cloudy. A 50% chance of thunderstorms in the morning. Highs in the lower 80s. South winds 10 to 15 miles an hour. Tuesday night, partly cloudy in the evening then clearing. Lows in the upper 50s. West winds up to 10 miles an hour. Wednesday, sunny. Highs in the mid-70s. West winds 5 to 10 miles an hour increasing to 10 to 20 miles an hour in the afternoon. Wednesday night, clear. Lows in the lower 50s. West winds up to 10 miles an hour. Thursday and Thursday night, clear. Highs in the upper 70s. Lows in the lower 60s. Friday, mostly sunny with chance of rain showers. Highs in the lower 80s. Chance of showers 40%. Friday night, mostly clear. Chance of rain showers in the evening. Lows in the mid-50s. Chance of showers 50%. Saturday and Saturday night, partly cloudy. Highs in the lower 70s. Lows in the lower 50s. Sunday and Sunday night, mostly cloudy with a 40% chance of rain showers. Highs in the upper 60s. Lows around 50. Monday, partly sunny. Chance of rain showers. Highs in the mid-60s. Chance of showers 50%. Again, the forecast for central Minnesota, from St. Cloud to the northwest Twin Cities suburbs for overnight, showers likely and chance of thunderstorms. Near steady temperature in the mid-60s. South winds 10 to 15 miles an hour. Chance of precipitation 70%. 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The current time is 2:23 a.m. Central Daylight Time. Now the forecast for central Minnesota, from St. Cloud to the northwest Twin Cities suburbs. Overnight, showers likely and chance of thunderstorms. Near steady temperature in the mid-60s. South winds 10 to 15 miles an hour. Chance of precipitation 70%. Tuesday, mostly cloudy. A 50% chance of thunderstorms in the morning. Highs in the lower 80s. South winds 10 to 15 miles an hour. Tuesday night, partly cloudy in the evening then clearing. Lows in the upper 50s. West winds up to 10 miles an hour.
Wednesday, sunny. Highs in the mid-70s. West winds 5 to 10 miles an hour, increasing to 10 to 20 miles an hour in the afternoon.

mostly cloudy with a 40% chance of rain showers. Highs in the upper 60s. Lows around 50. Monday, partly sunny. Chance of rain showers. Highs in the mid 60s. Chance of showers 50%. Again, the forecast for central Minnesota, from St. Cloud to the northwest Twin Cities suburbs for overnight, showers likely and chance of thunderstorms. Near steady temperature in the mid 60s. South winds 10 to 15 miles an hour. Chance of precipitation 70%. 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The current time is 2:26 a.m. Central Daylight Time. Now the forecast for central Minnesota, from St. Cloud to the northwest Twin Cities suburbs. Overnight, showers likely and chance of thunderstorms. Near steady temperature in the mid-60s. South winds 10 to 15 miles an hour. Chance of precipitation 70%. Tuesday, mostly cloudy. A 50% chance of thunderstorms in the morning. Highs in the lower 80s. South winds 10 to 15 miles an hour. Tuesday night, partly cloudy in the evening then clearing. Lows in the upper 50s. West winds up to 10 miles an hour. Wednesday, sunny. Highs in the mid 70s. West winds 5 to 10 miles an hour increasing to 10 to 20 miles an hour in the afternoon. Wednesday night, clear. Lows in the lower 50s. West winds up to 10 miles an hour. Thursday and Thursday night, clear. Highs in the upper 70s. Lows in the lower 60s. Friday, mostly sunny with chance of rain showers. Highs in the lower 80s. Chance of showers 40%. Friday night, mostly clear. Chance of rain showers in the evening. Lows in the mid 50s. Chance of showers 50%. Saturday and Saturday night, partly cloudy. Highs in the lower 70s. Lows in the lower 50s. Sunday and Sunday night, mostly cloudy with a 40% chance of rain showers. Highs in the upper 60s. Lows around 50. Monday, partly sunny. Chance of rain showers. Highs in the mid 60s. Chance of showers 50%. Again, the forecast for central Minnesota, from St. Cloud to the northwest Twin Cities suburbs for overnight, showers likely and chance of thunderstorms. Near steady temperature in the mid-60s. South winds 10 to 15 miles an hour. Chance of precipitation 70%. 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The current time is 2:29 a.m. Central Daylight Time. Now the forecast for central Minnesota, from St. Cloud to the northwest Twin Cities suburbs. Overnight, showers likely and chance of thunderstorms. Near steady temperature in the mid-60s. South winds 10 to 15 miles an hour. Chance of precipitation 70%. Tuesday, mostly cloudy. A 50% chance of thunderstorms in the morning. Highs in the lower 80s. South winds 10 to 15 miles an hour. Tuesday night, partly cloudy in the evening then clearing. Lows in the upper 50s. West winds up to 10 miles an hour. Wednesday, sunny. Highs in the mid 70s. West winds 5 to 10 miles an hour increasing to 10 to 20 miles an hour in the afternoon. Wednesday night, clear. Lows in the lower 50s. West winds up to 10 miles an hour. Thursday and Thursday night, clear. Highs in the upper 70s.

lows in the lower 60s. Friday, mostly sunny with chance of rain showers. Highs in the lower 80s. Chance of showers 40%. Friday night, mostly clear. Chance of rain showers in the evening. Lows in the mid-50s. Chance of showers 50%. Saturday and Saturday night, partly cloudy. Highs in the lower 70s. Lows in the lower 50s. Sunday and Sunday night, mostly cloudy with a 40% chance of rain showers. Highs in the upper 60s. Lows around 50. Monday, partly sunny. Chance of rain showers. Highs in the mid-60s. Chance of showers 50%. Again, the forecast for central Minnesota, from St. Cloud to the northwest Twin Cities suburbs for overnight, showers likely and chance of thunderstorms. Near steady temperature in the mid-60s. South winds 10 to 15 miles an hour. Chance of precipitation 70%. 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The current time is 2:31 a.m. Central Daylight Time. Now the forecast for central Minnesota, from St. Cloud to the northwest Twin Cities suburbs. Overnight, showers likely and chance of thunderstorms. Near steady temperature in the mid-60s. South winds 10 to 15 miles an hour. Chance of precipitation 70%. Tuesday, mostly cloudy. A 50% chance of thunderstorms in the morning. Highs in the lower 80s. South winds 10 to 15 miles an hour. Tuesday night, partly cloudy in the evening then clearing. Lows in the upper 50s. West winds up to 10 miles an hour. Wednesday, sunny. Highs in the mid-70s. West winds 5 to 10 miles an hour increasing to 10 to 20 miles an hour in the afternoon. Wednesday night, clear. Lows in the lower 50s. West winds up to 10 miles an hour. Thursday and Thursday night, clear. Highs in the upper 70s. Lows in the lower 60s. Friday, mostly sunny with chance of rain showers. Highs in the lower 80s. Chance of showers 40%. Friday night, mostly clear. Friday night, mostly clear. Chance of rain showers in the evening. Lows in the mid-50s. Chance of showers 50%. Saturday and Saturday night, partly cloudy. Highs in the lower 70s. Lows in the lower 50s. Sunday and Sunday night, mostly cloudy with a 40% chance of rain showers. Highs in the upper 60s. Lows around 50. Monday, partly sunny. Chance of rain showers. Highs in the mid-60s. Chance of showers 50%. Again, the forecast for central Minnesota, from St. Cloud to the northwest Twin Cities suburbs for overnight, showers likely and chance of thunderstorms. Near steady temperature in the mid-60s. South winds 10 to 15 miles an hour. Chance of precipitation 70%. 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The current time is 2:34 a.m. Central Daylight Time. Now the forecast for central Minnesota, from St. Cloud to the northwest Twin Cities suburbs. Overnight, showers likely and chance of thunderstorms. Near steady temperature in the mid-60s. South winds 10 to 15 miles an hour. Chance of precipitation 70%. Tuesday, mostly cloudy. A 50% chance of thunderstorms in the morning. Highs in the lower 80s. South winds 10 to 15 miles an hour. Tuesday night,

cloudy in the evening, then clearing. Lows in the upper 50s. West winds up to 10 miles an hour. Wednesday, sunny. Highs in the mid 70s. West winds 5 to 10 miles an hour, increasing to 10 to 20 miles an hour in the afternoon. Wednesday night, clear. Lows in the lower 50s. West winds up to 10 miles an hour. Thursday and Thursday night, clear. Highs in the upper 70s. Lows in the lower 60s. Friday, mostly sunny with chance of rain showers. Highs in the lower 80s. Chance of showers 40%. Friday night, mostly clear. Chance of rain showers in the evening. Lows in the mid 50s. Chance of showers 50%. Saturday and Saturday night, partly cloudy. Highs in the lower 70s. Lows in the lower 50s. Sunday and Sunday night, mostly cloudy with a 40% chance of rain showers. Highs in the upper 60s. Lows around 50. Monday, partly sunny. Chance of rain showers. Highs in the mid 60s. Chance of showers 50%. Again, the forecast for central Minnesota, from St. Cloud to the northwest Twin Cities suburbs for overnight, showers likely and chance of thunderstorms. Near steady temperature in the mid 60s. South winds 10 to 15 miles an hour. Chance of precipitation 70%. 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The current time is 2:37 a.m. Central Daylight Time. Now the forecast for central Minnesota, from St. Cloud to the northwest Twin Cities suburbs. Overnight, showers likely and chance of thunderstorms. Near steady temperature in the mid-60s. South winds 10 to 15 miles an hour. Chance of precipitation 70%. Tuesday, mostly cloudy. A 50% chance of thunderstorms in the morning. Highs in the lower 80s. South winds 10 to 15 miles an hour. Tuesday night, partly cloudy in the evening, then clearing. Lows in the upper 50s. West winds up to 10 miles an hour. Wednesday, sunny. Highs in the mid 70s. West winds 5 to 10 miles an hour, increasing to 10 to 20 miles an hour in the afternoon. Wednesday night, clear. Lows in the lower 50s. West winds up to 10 miles an hour. Thursday and Thursday night, clear. Highs in the upper 70s. Lows in the lower 60s. Friday, mostly sunny with chance of rain showers. Highs in the lower 80s. Chance of showers 40%. Friday night, mostly clear. Chance of rain showers in the evening. Lows in the mid 50s. Chance of showers 50%. Saturday and Saturday night, partly cloudy. Highs in the lower 70s. Lows in the lower 50s. Sunday and Sunday night, mostly cloudy with a 40% chance of rain showers. Highs in the upper 60s. Lows around 50. Monday, partly sunny. Chance of rain showers. Highs in the mid 60s. Chance of showers 50%. Again, the forecast for central Minnesota, from St. Cloud to the northwest Twin Cities suburbs for overnight, showers likely and chance of thunderstorms. Near steady temperature in the mid-60s. South winds 10 to 15 miles an hour. Chance of precipitation 70%. 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

from St. Cloud to the northwest Twin Cities suburbs. Overnight, showers likely and chance of thunderstorms. Near steady temperature in the mid-60s. South winds 10 to 15 miles an hour. Chance of precipitation 70%. Tuesday, mostly cloudy. A 50% chance of thunderstorms in the morning. Highs in the lower 80s. South winds 10 to 15 miles an hour. Tuesday night, partly cloudy in the evening then clearing. Lows in the upper 50s. West winds up to 10 miles an hour. Wednesday, sunny. Highs in the mid 70s. West winds 5 to 10 miles an hour increasing to 10 to 20 miles an hour in the afternoon. Wednesday night, clear. Lows in the lower 50s. West winds up to 10 miles an hour. Thursday and Thursday night, clear. Highs in the upper 70s. Lows in the lower 60s. Friday, mostly sunny with chance of rain showers. Highs in the lower 80s. Chance of showers 40%. Friday night, mostly clear. Chance of rain showers in the evening. Lows in the mid-50s. Chance of showers 50%. Saturday and Saturday night, partly cloudy. Highs in the lower 70s. Lows in the lower 50s. Sunday and Sunday night, mostly cloudy with a 40% chance of rain showers. Highs in the upper 60s. Lows around 50. Monday, partly sunny. Chance of rain showers. Highs in the mid-60s. Chance of showers 50%. Again, the forecast for central Minnesota, from St. Cloud to the northwest Twin Cities suburbs for overnight, showers likely and chance of thunderstorms. Near steady temperature in the mid-60s. South winds 10 to 15 miles an hour. Chance of precipitation 70%. 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The current time is 2:42 a.m. Central Daylight Time. Now the forecast for central Minnesota, from St. Cloud to the northwest Twin Cities suburbs. Overnight, showers likely and chance of thunderstorms. Near steady temperature in the mid-60s. South winds 10 to 15 miles an hour. Chance of precipitation 70%. Tuesday, mostly cloudy. A 50% chance of thunderstorms in the morning. Highs in the lower 80s. South winds 10 to 15 miles an hour. Tuesday night, partly cloudy in the evening then clearing. Lows in the upper 50s. West winds up to 10 miles an hour. Wednesday, sunny. Highs in the mid-70s. West winds 5 to 10 miles an hour increasing to 10 to 20 miles an hour in the afternoon. Wednesday night, clear. Lows in the lower 50s. West winds up to 10 miles an hour. Thursday and Thursday night, clear. Highs in the upper 70s. Lows in the lower 60s. Friday, mostly sunny with chance of rain showers. Highs in the lower 80s. Chance of showers 40%. Friday night, mostly clear. Chance of rain showers in the evening. Lows in the mid-50s. Chance of showers 50%. Saturday and Saturday night, partly cloudy. Highs in the lower 70s. Lows in the lower 50s. Sunday and Sunday night, mostly cloudy with a 40% chance of rain showers. Highs in the upper 60s. Lows around 50. Monday, partly sunny. Chance of rain showers. Highs in the mid-60s. Chance of showers 50%. Again, the forecast for central Minnesota, from St. Cloud to the northwest Twin Cities suburbs for overnight, showers likely and chance of thunderstorms. Near steady temperature in the mid-60s. South winds 10 to 15 miles an hour.
Chance of precipitation 70%. 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The current time is 2:45 a.m. Central Daylight Time. Now the forecast for central Minnesota, from St. Cloud to the northwest Twin Cities suburbs. Overnight, showers likely and chance of thunderstorms. Near steady temperature in the mid-60s. South winds 10 to 15 miles an hour. Chance of precipitation 70%. Tuesday, mostly cloudy. A 50% chance of thunderstorms in the morning. Highs in the lower 80s. South winds 10 to 15 miles an hour. Tuesday night, partly cloudy in the evening then clearing. Lows in the upper 50s. West winds up to 10 miles an hour. Wednesday, sunny. Highs in the mid 70s. West winds 5 to 10 miles an hour increasing to 10 to 20 miles an hour in the afternoon. Wednesday night, clear. Lows in the lower 50s. West winds up to 10 miles an hour. Thursday and Thursday night, clear. Highs in the upper 70s. Lows in the lower 60s. Friday, mostly sunny with chance of rain showers. Highs in the lower 80s. Chance of showers 40%. Friday night, mostly clear. Chance of rain showers in the evening. Lows in the mid 50s. Chance of showers 50%. Saturday and Saturday night, partly cloudy. Highs in the lower 70s. Lows in the lower 50s. Sunday and Sunday night, mostly cloudy with a 40% chance of rain showers. Highs in the upper 60s. Lows around 50. Monday, partly sunny. Chance of rain showers. Highs in the mid 60s. Chance of showers 50%. Again, the forecast for central Minnesota, from St. Cloud to the northwest Twin Cities suburbs for overnight, showers likely and chance of thunderstorms. Near steady temperature in the mid-60s. South winds 10 to 15 miles an hour. Chance of precipitation 70%. 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The current time is 2:48 a.m. Central Daylight Time. Now the forecast for central Minnesota, from St. Cloud to the northwest Twin Cities suburbs. Overnight, showers likely and chance of thunderstorms. Near steady temperature in the mid-60s. South winds 10 to 15 miles an hour. Chance of precipitation 70%. Tuesday, mostly cloudy. A 50% chance of thunderstorms in the morning. Highs in the lower 80s. South winds 10 to 15 miles an hour. Tuesday night, partly cloudy in the evening then clearing. Lows in the upper 50s. West winds up to 10 miles an hour. Wednesday, sunny. Highs in the mid 70s. West winds 5 to 10 miles an hour increasing to 10 to 20 miles an hour in the afternoon. Wednesday night, clear. Lows in the lower 50s. West winds up to 10 miles an hour. Thursday and Thursday night, clear. Highs in the upper 70s. Lows in the lower 60s. Friday, mostly sunny with chance of rain showers. Highs in the lower 80s. Chance of showers 40%. Friday night, mostly clear. Chance of rain showers in the evening. Lows in the mid-50s. Chance of showers 50%. Saturday and Saturday night, partly cloudy. Highs in the lower 70s. Lows in the lower 50s. Sunday and Sunday night, mostly cloudy with a 40% chance of rain showers.
highs in the upper 60s. Lows around 50. Monday, partly sunny. Chance of rain showers. Highs in the mid-60s. Chance of showers 50%. Again, the forecast for central Minnesota, from St. Cloud to the northwest Twin Cities suburbs for overnight, showers likely and chance of thunderstorms. Near steady temperature in the mid-60s. South winds 10 to 15 miles an hour. Chance of precipitation 70%. 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The current time is 2:51 a.m. Central Daylight Time. Now the forecast for central Minnesota, from St. Cloud to the northwest Twin Cities suburbs. Overnight, showers likely and chance of thunderstorms. Near steady temperature in the mid-60s. South winds 10 to 15 miles an hour. Chance of precipitation 70%. Tuesday, mostly cloudy. A 50% chance of thunderstorms in the morning. Highs in the lower 80s. South winds 10 to 15 miles an hour. Tuesday night, partly cloudy in the evening then clearing. Lows in the upper 50s. West winds up to 10 miles an hour. Wednesday, sunny. Highs in the mid 70s. West winds 5 to 10 miles an hour, increasing to 10 to 20 miles an hour in the afternoon. Wednesday night, clear. Lows in the lower 50s. West winds up to 10 miles an hour. Thursday and Thursday night, clear. Highs in the upper 70s. Lows in the lower 60s. Friday, mostly sunny with chance of rain showers. Highs in the lower 80s. Chance of showers 40%. Friday night, mostly clear. Chance of rain showers in the evening. Lows in the mid-50s. Chance of showers 50%. Saturday and Saturday night, partly cloudy. Highs in the lower 70s. Lows in the lower 50s. Sunday and Sunday night, mostly cloudy with a 40% chance of rain showers. Highs in the upper 60s. Lows around 50. Monday, partly sunny. Chance of rain showers. Highs in the mid-60s. Chance of showers 50%. Again, the forecast for central Minnesota, from St. Cloud to the northwest Twin Cities suburbs for overnight, showers likely and chance of thunderstorms. Near steady temperature in the mid-60s. South winds 10 to 15 miles an hour. Chance of precipitation 70%. 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The current time is 2:54 a.m. Central Daylight Time. Now the forecast for central Minnesota, from St. Cloud to the northwest Twin Cities suburbs. Overnight, showers likely and chance of thunderstorms. Near steady temperature in the mid-60s. South winds 10 to 15 miles an hour. Chance of precipitation 70%. Tuesday, mostly cloudy. A 50% chance of thunderstorms in the morning. Highs in the lower 80s. South winds 10 to 15 miles an hour. Tuesday night, partly cloudy in the evening then clearing. Lows in the upper 50s. West winds up to 10 miles an hour. Wednesday, sunny. Highs in the mid-70s. West winds 5 to 10 miles an hour, increasing to 10 to 20 miles an hour in the afternoon. Wednesday night, clear. Lows in the lower 50s. West winds up to 10 miles an hour. Thursday and Thursday night, clear. Highs in the upper 70s. Lows in the lower 60s. Friday,
mostly sunny with chance of rain showers. Highs in the lower 80s. Chance of showers 40%. Friday night, mostly clear. Chance of rain showers in the evening. Lows in the mid-50s. Chance of showers 50%. Saturday and Saturday night, partly cloudy. Highs in the lower 70s. Lows in the lower 50s. Sunday and Sunday night, mostly cloudy with a 40% chance of rain showers. Highs in the upper 60s. Lows around 50. Monday, partly sunny. Chance of rain showers. Highs in the mid-60s. Chance of showers 50%. Again, the forecast for central Minnesota, from St. Cloud to the northwest Twin Cities suburbs for overnight, showers likely and chance of thunderstorms. Near steady temperature in the mid-60s. South winds 10 to 15 miles an hour. Chance of precipitation 70%. 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The current time is 2:56 a.m. Central Daylight Time. Now the forecast for central Minnesota, from St. Cloud to the northwest Twin Cities suburbs. Overnight, showers likely and chance of thunderstorms. Near steady temperature in the mid-60s. South winds 10 to 15 miles an hour. Chance of precipitation 70%. Tuesday, mostly cloudy. A 50% chance of thunderstorms in the morning. Highs in the lower 80s. South winds 10 to 15 miles an hour. Tuesday night, partly cloudy in the evening then clearing. Lows in the upper 50s. West winds up to 10 miles an hour. Wednesday, sunny. Highs in the mid-70s. West winds 5 to 10 miles an hour increasing to 10 to 20 miles an hour in the afternoon. Wednesday night, clear. Lows in the lower 50s. West winds up to 10 miles an hour. Thursday and Thursday night, clear. Highs in the upper 70s. Lows in the lower 60s. Friday, mostly sunny with chance of rain showers. Highs in the lower 80s. Chance of showers 40%. Friday night, mostly clear. Chance of rain showers in the evening. Lows in the mid-50s. Chance of showers 50%. Saturday and Saturday night, partly cloudy. Highs in the lower 70s. Lows in the lower 50s. Sunday and Sunday night, mostly cloudy with a 40% chance of rain showers. Highs in the upper 60s. Lows around 50. Monday, partly sunny. Chance of rain showers. Highs in the mid-60s. Chance of showers 50%. Again, the forecast for central Minnesota, from St. Cloud to the northwest Twin Cities suburbs for overnight, showers likely and chance of thunderstorms. Near steady temperature in the mid-60s. South winds 10 to 15 miles an hour. Chance of precipitation 70%. 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The current time is 2:59 a.m. Central Daylight Time. Now the forecast for central Minnesota, from St. Cloud to the northwest Twin Cities suburbs. Overnight, showers likely and chance of thunderstorms. Near steady temperature in the mid-60s. South winds 10 to 15 miles an hour. Chance of precipitation 70%. Tuesday, mostly cloudy. A 50% chance of thunderstorms in the morning. Highs in the lower 80s. South winds 10 to 15 miles an hour. Tuesday night, partly cloudy in the evening then clearing. Lows in the upper 50s.
West winds up to 10 miles an hour. Wednesday, sunny. Highs in the mid-70s. West winds 5 to 10 miles an hour, increasing to 10 to 20 miles an hour in the afternoon. Wednesday night, clear. Lows in the lower 50s. West winds up to 10 miles an hour. Thursday and Thursday night, clear. Highs in the upper 70s. Lows in the lower 60s. Friday, mostly sunny with chance of rain showers. Highs in the lower 80s. Chance of showers 40%. Friday night, mostly clear. Chance of rain showers in the evening. Lows in the mid-50s. Chance of showers 50%. Saturday and Saturday night, partly cloudy. Highs in the lower 70s. Lows in the lower 50s. Sunday and Sunday night, mostly cloudy with a 40% chance of rain showers. Highs in the upper 60s. Lows around 50. Monday, partly sunny. Chance of rain showers. Highs in the mid-60s. Chance of showers 50%. Again, the forecast for central Minnesota, from St. Cloud to the northwest Twin Cities suburbs for overnight, showers likely and chance of thunderstorms. Near steady temperature in the mid-60s. South winds 10 to 15 miles an hour. Chance of precipitation 70%. 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The current time is 3:02 a.m. Central Daylight Time. Now the forecast for central Minnesota, from St. Cloud to the northwest Twin Cities suburbs. Overnight, showers likely and chance of thunderstorms. Near steady temperature in the mid-60s. South winds 10 to 15 miles an hour. Chance of precipitation 70%. Tuesday, mostly cloudy. 50% chance of thunderstorms in the morning. Highs in the lower 80s. South winds 10 to 15 miles an hour. Tuesday night, partly cloudy in the evening then clearing. Lows in the upper 50s. West winds up to 10 miles an hour. Wednesday, sunny. Highs in the mid-70s. West winds 5 to 10 miles an hour, increasing to 10 to 20 miles an hour in the afternoon. Wednesday night, clear. Lows in the lower 50s. West winds up to 10 miles an hour. Thursday and Thursday night, clear. Highs in the upper 70s. Lows in the lower 60s. Friday, mostly sunny with chance of rain showers. Highs in the lower 80s. Chance of showers 40%. Friday night, mostly clear. Chance of rain showers in the evening. Lows in the mid-50s. Chance of showers 50%. Saturday and Saturday night, partly cloudy. Highs in the lower 70s. Lows in the lower 50s. Sunday and Sunday night, mostly cloudy with a 40% chance of rain showers. Highs in the upper 60s. Lows around 50. Monday, partly sunny. Chance of rain showers. Highs in the mid-60s. Chance of showers 50%. Again, the forecast for central Minnesota, from St. Cloud to the northwest Twin Cities suburbs for overnight, showers likely and chance of thunderstorms. Near steady temperature in the mid-60s. South winds 10 to 15 miles an hour. Chance of precipitation 70%. 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The current time is 3:05 a.m. Central Daylight Time. Now the forecast for central Minnesota, from St. Cloud to the northwest Twin Cities suburbs.
Overnight, showers likely and chance of thunderstorms. Near steady temperature in the mid-60s. South winds 10 to 15 miles an hour. Chance of precipitation 70%. Tuesday, mostly cloudy. A 50% chance of thunderstorms in the morning. Highs in the lower 80s. South winds 10 to 15 miles an hour. Tuesday night, partly cloudy in the evening then clearing. Lows in the upper 50s. West winds up to 10 miles an hour. Wednesday, sunny. Highs in the mid 70s. West winds 5 to 10 miles an hour increasing to 10 to 20 miles an hour in the afternoon. Wednesday night, clear. Lows in the lower 50s. West winds up to 10 miles an hour. Thursday and Thursday night, clear. Highs in the upper 70s. Lows in the lower 60s. Friday, mostly sunny with chance of rain showers. Highs in the lower 80s. Chance of showers 40%. Friday night, mostly clear. Chance of rain showers in the evening. Lows in the mid-50s. Chance of showers 50%. Saturday and Saturday night, partly cloudy. Highs in the lower 70s. Lows in the lower 50s. Sunday and Sunday night, mostly cloudy with a 40% chance of rain showers. Highs in the upper 60s. Lows around 50. Monday, partly sunny. Chance of rain showers. Highs in the mid-60s. Chance of showers 50%. Again, the forecast for central Minnesota, from St. Cloud to the northwest Twin Cities suburbs for overnight, showers likely and chance of thunderstorms. Near steady temperature in the mid-60s. South winds 10 to 15 miles an hour. Chance of precipitation 70%. 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The current time is 3:07 a.m. Central Daylight Time. Now the forecast for central Minnesota, from St. Cloud to the northwest Twin Cities suburbs. Overnight, showers likely and chance of thunderstorms. Near steady temperature in the mid-60s. South winds 10 to 15 miles an hour. Chance of precipitation 70%. Tuesday, mostly cloudy. A 50% chance of thunderstorms in the morning. Highs in the lower 80s. South winds 10 to 15 miles an hour. Tuesday night, partly cloudy in the evening then clearing. Lows in the upper 50s. West winds up to 10 miles an hour. Wednesday, sunny. Highs in the mid-70s. West winds 5 to 10 miles an hour increasing to 10 to 20 miles an hour in the afternoon. Wednesday night, clear. Lows in the lower 50s. West winds up to 10 miles an hour. Thursday and Thursday night, clear. Highs in the upper 70s. Lows in the lower 60s. Friday, mostly sunny with chance of rain showers. Highs in the lower 80s. Chance of showers 40%. Friday night, mostly clear. Chance of rain showers in the evening. Lows in the mid-50s. Chance of showers 50%. Saturday and Saturday night, partly cloudy. Highs in the lower 70s. Lows in the lower 50s. Sunday and Sunday night, mostly cloudy with a 40% chance of rain showers. Highs in the upper 60s. Lows around 50. Monday, partly sunny. Chance of rain showers. Highs in the mid-60s. Chance of showers 50%. Again, the forecast for central Minnesota, from St. Cloud to the northwest Twin Cities suburbs for overnight, showers likely and chance of thunderstorms. Near steady temperature in the mid-60s. South winds 10 to 15 miles an hour. Chance of precipitation 70%.
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The current time is 3:10 a.m. Central Daylight Time. Now the forecast for central Minnesota, from St. Cloud to the northwest Twin Cities suburbs. Overnight, showers likely and chance of thunderstorms. Near steady temperature in the mid-60s. South winds 10 to 15 miles an hour. Chance of precipitation 70%. Tuesday, mostly cloudy. A 50% chance of thunderstorms in the morning. Highs in the lower 80s. South winds 10 to 15 miles an hour. Tuesday night, partly cloudy in the evening then clearing. Lows in the upper 50s. West winds up to 10 miles an hour. Wednesday, sunny. Highs in the mid 70s. West winds 5 to 10 miles an hour increasing to 10 to 20 miles an hour in the afternoon. Wednesday night, clear. Lows in the lower 50s. West winds up to 10 miles an hour. Thursday and Thursday night, clear. Highs in the upper 70s. Lows in the lower 60s. Friday, mostly sunny with chance of rain showers. Highs in the lower 80s. Chance of showers 40%. Friday night, mostly clear. Chance of rain showers in the evening. Lows in the mid 50s. Chance of showers 50%. Saturday and Saturday night, partly cloudy. Highs in the lower 70s. Lows in the lower 50s. Sunday and Sunday night, mostly cloudy with a 40% chance of rain showers. Highs in the upper 60s. Lows around 50. Monday, partly sunny. Chance of rain showers. Highs in the mid 60s. Chance of showers 50%. Again, the forecast for central Minnesota, from St. Cloud to the northwest Twin Cities suburbs for overnight, showers likely and chance of thunderstorms. Near steady temperature in the mid-60s. South winds 10 to 15 miles an hour. Chance of precipitation 70%. 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The current time is 3:13 a.m. Central Daylight Time. Now the forecast for central Minnesota, from St. Cloud to the northwest Twin Cities suburbs. Overnight, showers likely and chance of thunderstorms. Near steady temperature in the mid-60s. South winds 10 to 15 miles an hour. Chance of precipitation 70%. Tuesday, mostly cloudy. A 50% chance of thunderstorms in the morning. Highs in the lower 80s. South winds 10 to 15 miles an hour. Tuesday night, partly cloudy in the evening then clearing. Lows in the upper 50s. West winds up to 10 miles an hour. Wednesday, sunny. Highs in the mid-70s. West winds 5 to 10 miles an hour increasing to 10 to 20 miles an hour in the afternoon. Wednesday night, clear. Lows in the lower 50s. West winds up to 10 miles an hour. Thursday and Thursday night, clear. Highs in the upper 70s. Lows in the lower 60s. Friday, mostly sunny with chance of rain showers. Highs in the lower 80s. Chance of showers 40%. Friday night, mostly clear. Chance of rain showers in the evening. Lows in the mid 50s. Chance of showers 50%. Saturday and Saturday night, partly cloudy. Highs in the lower 70s. Lows in the lower 50s. Sunday and Sunday night, mostly cloudy with a 40% chance of rain showers. Highs in the upper 60s.
Lows around 50. Monday, partly sunny. Chance of rain showers. Highs in the mid-60s. Chance of showers 50%. Again, the forecast for central Minnesota, from St. Cloud to the northwest Twin Cities suburbs for overnight, showers likely and chance of thunderstorms. Near steady temperature in the mid-60s. South winds 10 to 15 miles an hour. Chance of precipitation 70%. At 3 a.m., the report from Buffalo was not available. In Maple Lake, it was cloudy. The temperature was 67 degrees, the dew point was 63, and the relative humidity was 87%. The wind was southeast at 3 miles an hour. The pressure was 29.92 inches and steady. Elsewhere across central Minnesota, temperatures were between 64 and 68 degrees. A thunderstorm was reported at the Twin Cities, Crystal, and Princeton. At Wilmer, it was mostly cloudy. It was cloudy at St. Cloud, Litchfield, and Little Falls. At Anoka, rain and fog were reported. Around the state, temperatures were between 65 and 68 degrees. Rain was falling at Mankato and Duluth. It was cloudy at Rochester and International Falls. At Brainerd, rain and fog were reported. Once again at 3 a.m., the report from Buffalo was not available. And in Maple Lake, it was 67 degrees under cloudy skies. 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The current time is 3:17 a.m. Central Daylight Time. Now the forecast for central Minnesota, from St. Cloud to the northwest Twin Cities suburbs. Overnight, showers likely and chance of thunderstorms. Near steady temperature in the mid-60s. South winds 10 to 15 miles an hour. Chance of precipitation 70%. Tuesday, mostly cloudy. A 50% chance of thunderstorms in the morning. Highs in the lower 80s. South winds 10 to 15 miles an hour. Tuesday night, partly cloudy in the evening then clearing. Lows in the upper 50s. West winds up to 10 miles an hour. Wednesday, sunny. Highs in the mid-70s. West winds 5 to 10 miles an hour, increasing to 10 to 20 miles an hour in the afternoon. Wednesday night, clear. Lows in the lower 50s. West winds up to 10 miles an hour. Thursday and Thursday night, clear. Highs in the upper 70s. Lows in the lower 60s. Friday, mostly sunny with chance of rain showers. Highs in the lower 80s. Chance of showers 40%. Friday night, mostly clear. Chance of rain showers in the evening. Lows in the mid-50s. Chance of showers 50%. Saturday and Saturday night, partly cloudy. Highs in the lower 70s. Lows in the lower 50s. Sunday and Sunday night, mostly cloudy with a 40% chance of rain showers. Highs in the upper 60s. Lows around 50. Monday, partly sunny. Chance of rain showers. Highs in the mid-60s. Chance of showers 50%. Again, the forecast for central Minnesota, from St. Cloud to the northwest Twin Cities suburbs for overnight, showers likely and chance of thunderstorms. Near steady temperature in the mid-60s. South winds 10 to 15 miles an hour. Chance of precipitation 70%. At 3 a.m., the report from Buffalo was not available. In Maple Lake, it was cloudy. The temperature was 67 degrees, the dew point was 63, and the relative humidity was 87%. The wind was southeast at 3 miles an hour. The pressure was 29.92 inches and steady. Elsewhere across central Minnesota, temperatures were between 64 and 68 degrees.
A thunderstorm was reported at the Twin Cities, Crystal, and Princeton. At Willmar, it was mostly cloudy. It was cloudy at St. Cloud, Litchfield, and Little Falls. At Anoka, rain and fog were reported. Around the state, temperatures were between 65 and 68 degrees. Rain was falling at Mankato and Duluth. It was cloudy at Rochester and International Falls. At Brainerd, rain and fog were reported. Once again at 3 a.m., the report from Buffalo was not available. And in Maple Lake, it was 67 degrees under cloudy skies. 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The current time is 3:21 a.m. Central Daylight Time. Now the forecast for central Minnesota, from St. Cloud to the northwest Twin Cities suburbs. Overnight, showers likely and chance of thunderstorms. Near steady temperature in the mid-60s. South winds 10 to 15 miles an hour. Chance of precipitation 70%. Tuesday, mostly cloudy. A 50% chance of thunderstorms in the morning. Highs in the lower 80s. South winds 10 to 15 miles an hour. Tuesday night, partly cloudy in the evening then clearing. Lows in the upper 50s. West winds up to 10 miles an hour. Wednesday, sunny. Highs in the mid-70s. West winds 5 to 10 miles an hour, increasing to 10 to 20 miles an hour in the afternoon. Wednesday night, clear. Lows in the lower 50s. West winds up to 10 miles an hour. Thursday and Thursday night, clear. Highs in the upper 70s. Lows in the lower 60s. Friday, mostly sunny with chance of rain showers. Highs in the lower 80s. Chance of showers 40%. Friday night, mostly clear. Chance of rain showers in the evening. Lows in the mid-50s. Chance of showers 50%. Saturday and Saturday night, partly cloudy. Highs in the lower 70s. Lows in the lower 50s. Sunday and Sunday night, mostly cloudy with a 40% chance of rain showers. Highs in the upper 60s. Lows around 50. Monday, partly sunny. Chance of rain showers. Highs in the mid-60s. Chance of showers 50%. Again, the forecast for central Minnesota, from St. Cloud to the northwest Twin Cities suburbs for overnight, showers likely and chance of thunderstorms. Near steady temperature in the mid-60s. South winds 10 to 15 miles an hour. Chance of precipitation 70%. At 3 a.m., the report from Buffalo was not available. In Maple Lake, it was cloudy. The temperature was 67 degrees, the dew point was 63, and the relative humidity was 87%. The wind was southeast at 3 miles an hour. The pressure was 29.92 inches and steady. Elsewhere across central Minnesota, temperatures were between 64 and 68 degrees. A thunderstorm was reported at the Twin Cities, Crystal, and Princeton. At Willmar, it was mostly cloudy. It was cloudy at St. Cloud, Litchfield, and Little Falls. At Anoka, rain and fog were reported. Around the state, temperatures were between 65 and 68 degrees. Rain was falling at Mankato and Duluth. It was cloudy at Rochester and International Falls. At Brainerd, rain and fog were reported. Once again at 3 a.m., the report from Buffalo was not available. And in Maple Lake, it was 67 degrees under cloudy skies. 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
The current time is

miles an hour. Wednesday, sunny. Highs in the mid-70s. West winds 5 to 10 miles an hour, increasing to 10 to 20 miles an hour in the afternoon. Wednesday night, clear. Lows in the lower 50s. West winds up to 10 miles an hour. Thursday and Thursday night, clear. Highs in the upper 70s. Lows in the lower 60s. Friday, mostly sunny with chance of rain showers. Highs in the lower 80s. Chance of showers 40%. Friday night, mostly clear. Chance of rain showers in the evening. Lows in the mid-50s. Chance of showers 50%. Saturday and Saturday night, partly cloudy. Highs in the lower 70s. Lows in the lower 50s. Sunday and Sunday night, mostly cloudy with a 40% chance of rain showers. Highs in the upper 60s. Lows around 50. Monday, partly sunny. Chance of rain showers. Highs in the mid-60s. Chance of showers 50%. Again, the forecast for central Minnesota, from St. Cloud to the northwest Twin Cities suburbs for overnight, showers likely and chance of thunderstorms. Near steady temperature in the mid-60s. South winds 10 to 15 miles an hour. Chance of precipitation 70%. At 3 a.m., the report from Buffalo was not available. In Maple Lake, it was cloudy. The temperature was 67 degrees, the dew point was 63, and the relative humidity was 87%. The wind was southeast at 3 miles an hour. The pressure was 29.92 inches and steady. Elsewhere across central Minnesota, temperatures were between 64 and 68 degrees. A thunderstorm was reported at the Twin Cities, Crystal, and Princeton. At Wilmer, it was mostly cloudy. It was cloudy at St. Cloud, Litchfield, and Little Falls. At Anoka, rain and fog were reported. Around the state, temperatures were between 65 and 68 degrees. Rain was falling at Mankato and Duluth. It was cloudy at Rochester and International Falls. At Brainerd, rain and fog were reported. Once again at 3 a.m., the report from Buffalo was not available. And in Maple Lake, it was 67 degrees under cloudy skies. 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The current time is 3:29 a.m. Central Daylight Time. Now the forecast for central Minnesota, from St. Cloud to the northwest Twin Cities suburbs. Overnight, showers likely and chance of thunderstorms. Near steady temperature in the mid-60s. South winds 10 to 15 miles an hour. Chance of precipitation 70%. Tuesday, mostly cloudy. A 50% chance of thunderstorms in the morning. Highs in the lower 80s. South winds 10 to 15 miles an hour. Tuesday night, partly cloudy in the evening then clearing. Lows in the upper 50s. West winds up to 10 miles an hour. Wednesday, sunny. Highs in the mid-70s. West winds 5 to 10 miles an hour, increasing to 10 to 20 miles an hour in the afternoon. Wednesday night, clear. Lows in the lower 50s. West winds up to 10 miles an hour. Thursday and Thursday night, clear. Highs in the upper 70s. Lows in the lower 60s. Friday, mostly sunny with chance of rain showers. Highs in the lower 80s. Chance of showers 40%. Friday night, mostly clear. Chance of rain showers in the evening. Lows in the mid-50s. Chance of showers 50%. Saturday and Saturday night, partly cloudy. Highs in the lower 70s. Lows in the lower 50s.
Sunday and Sunday night, mostly cloudy with a 40% chance of

rain showers. Highs in the upper 60s. Lows around 50. Monday, partly sunny. Chance of rain showers. Highs in the mid 60s. Chance of showers 50%. Again, the forecast for central Minnesota, from St. Cloud to the northwest Twin Cities suburbs for overnight, showers likely and chance of thunderstorms. Near steady temperature in the mid-60s. South winds 10 to 15 miles an hour. Chance of precipitation 70%. At 3 a.m., the report from Buffalo was not available. In Maple Lake, it was cloudy. The temperature was 67 degrees, the dew point was 63, and the relative humidity was 87%. The wind was southeast at 3 miles an hour. Pressure was 29.92 inches and steady. Elsewhere across central Minnesota, temperatures were between 64 and 68 degrees. A thunderstorm was reported at the Twin Cities, Crystal, and Princeton. At Willmar, it was mostly cloudy. It was cloudy at St. Cloud, Litchfield, and Little Falls. At Anoka, rain and fog were reported. Around the state, temperatures were between 65 and 68 degrees. Rain was falling at Mankato and Duluth. It was cloudy at Rochester and International Falls. At Brainerd, rain and fog were reported. Once again at 3 a.m., the report from Buffalo was not available. And in Maple Lake, it was 67 degrees under cloudy skies. 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The current time is 3:33 a.m. Central Daylight is 3:33 a.m. Central Daylight Time. Now the forecast for central Minnesota, from St. Cloud to the northwest Twin Cities suburbs. Overnight, showers likely and chance of thunderstorms. Near steady temperature in the mid-60s. South winds 10 to 15 miles an hour. Chance of precipitation 70%. Tuesday, mostly cloudy. A 50% chance of thunderstorms in the morning. Highs in the lower 80s. South winds 10 to 15 miles an hour. Tuesday night, partly cloudy in the evening then clearing. Lows in the upper 50s. West winds up to 10 miles an hour. Wednesday, sunny. Highs in the mid 70s. West winds 5 to 10 miles an hour, increasing to 10 to 20 miles an hour in the afternoon. Wednesday night, clear. Lows in the lower 50s. West winds up to 10 miles an hour. Thursday and Thursday night, clear. Highs in the upper 70s. Lows in the lower 60s. Friday, mostly sunny with chance of rain showers. Highs in the lower 80s. Chance of showers 40%. Friday night, mostly clear. Chance of rain showers in the evening. Lows in the mid-50s. Chance of showers 50%. Saturday and Saturday night, partly cloudy. Highs in the lower 70s. Lows in the lower 50s. Sunday and Sunday night, mostly cloudy with a 40% chance of rain showers. Highs in the upper 60s. Lows around 50. Monday, partly sunny. Chance of rain showers. Highs in the mid-60s. Chance of showers 50%. Again, the forecast for central Minnesota, from St. Cloud to the northwest Twin Cities suburbs for overnight, showers likely and chance of thunderstorms. Near steady temperature in the mid-60s. South winds 10 to 15 miles an hour. Chance of precipitation 70%. At 3 a.m., the report from Buffalo was not available. In Maple Lake, it was cloudy. The temperature was 67 degrees, the dew point was 63, and the relative humidity was 87%. The wind was southeast at 3 miles an hour. The pressure was 29.92 inches and steady.

where across central Minnesota, temperatures were between 64 and 68 degrees. A thunderstorm was reported at the Twin Cities, Crystal, and Princeton. At Willmar, it was mostly cloudy. It was cloudy at St. Cloud, Litchfield, and Little Falls. At Anoka, rain and fog were reported. Around the state, temperatures were between 65 and 68 degrees. Rain was falling at Mankato and Duluth. It was cloudy at Rochester and International Falls. At Brainerd, rain and fog were reported. Once again at 3 a.m., the report from Buffalo was not available. And in Maple Lake, it was 67 degrees under cloudy skies. 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The current time is 3:37 a.m. Central Daylight Time. Now the forecast for central Minnesota, from St. Cloud to the northwest Twin Cities suburbs. Today, mostly cloudy. Showers early in the morning. Chance of thunderstorms early in the morning, then chance of showers and slight chance of thunderstorms late in the morning. Highs in the lower 80s. South winds 10 to 15 miles an hour, shifting to the southwest in the afternoon. Chance of precipitation 90%. Tonight, partly cloudy in the evening, then clearing. Lows in the upper 50s. West winds up to 10 miles an hour. Wednesday, sunny. Highs in the mid 70s. West winds 5 to 15 miles an hour. Wednesday night, clear. Patchy fog in the evening, then areas of fog overnight. Lows in the lower 50s. West winds up to 10 miles an hour. Thursday, sunny. Areas of fog in the morning. Highs in the upper 70s. Thursday night, clear. Lows around 60. Friday, mostly sunny. Chance of showers in the afternoon. Highs in the lower 80s. Chance of showers 40%. Friday night, mostly cloudy with chance of rain showers in the evening, then partly cloudy overnight. Lows in the mid-50s. Chance of showers 50%. Saturday, cooler, sunny. Highs in the lower 70s. Saturday night, increasing clouds. Lows around 50. Sunday through Monday, mostly cloudy with chance of rain showers. Highs in the mid-60s. Lows in the lower 50s. Chance of showers 50%. Again, the forecast for central Minnesota, from St. Cloud to the northwest Twin Cities suburbs for today, mostly cloudy. Showers early in the morning. Chance of thunderstorms early in the morning, then chance of showers and slight chance of thunderstorms late in the morning. Highs in the lower 80s. South winds 10 to 15 miles an hour, shifting to the southwest in the afternoon. Chance of precipitation 90%. At 3 a.m., the report from Buffalo was not available. In Maple Lake, it was cloudy. The temperature was 67 degrees, the dew point was 63, and the relative humidity was 87%. The wind was southeast at 3 miles an hour. The pressure was 29.92 inches and steady. Elsewhere across central Minnesota, temperatures were between 64 and 68 degrees. A thunderstorm was reported at the Twin Cities, Crystal, and Princeton. At Willmar, it was mostly cloudy. It was cloudy at St. Cloud, Litchfield, and Little Falls. At Anoka, rain and fog were reported. Around the state, temperatures were between 65 and 68 degrees. Rain was falling at Mankato and Duluth. It was cloudy at Rochester and International Falls. At Brainerd, rain and fog were reported. Once again at 3 a.m., the report from Buffalo was not available. And in Maple Lake, it was 67 degrees under cloudy skies. 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
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The current time is 3:41 a.m. Central Daylight Time. Now the forecast for central Minnesota, from St. Cloud to the northwest Twin Cities suburbs. Today, mostly cloudy. Showers early in the morning. Chance of thunderstorms early in the morning, then chance of showers and slight chance of thunderstorms late in the morning. Highs in the lower 80s. South winds 10 to 15 miles an hour shifting to the southwest in the afternoon. Chance of precipitation 90%. Tonight, partly cloudy in the evening then clearing. Lows in the upper 50s. West winds up to 10 miles an hour. Wednesday, sunny. Highs in the mid 70s. West winds 5 to 15 miles an hour. Wednesday night, clear. Patchy fog in the evening, then areas of fog overnight. Lows in the lower 50s. West winds up to 10 miles an hour. Thursday, sunny. Areas of fog in the morning. Highs in the upper 70s. Thursday night, clear. Lows around 60. Friday, mostly sunny. Chance of showers in the afternoon. Highs in the lower 80s. Chance of showers 40%. Friday night, mostly cloudy with chance of rain showers in the evening, then partly cloudy overnight. Lows in the mid-50s. Chance of showers 50%. Saturday, cooler, sunny. Highs in the lower 70s. Saturday night, increasing clouds. Lows around 50. Sunday through Monday, mostly cloudy with chance of rain showers. Highs in the mid-60s. Lows in the lower 50s. Chance of showers 50%. Again, the forecast for central Minnesota, from St. Cloud to the northwest Twin Cities suburbs for today, mostly cloudy. Showers early in the morning. Chance of thunderstorms early in the morning, then chance of showers and slight chance of thunderstorms late in the morning. Highs in the lower 80s. South winds 10 to 15 miles an hour shifting to the southwest in the afternoon. Chance of precipitation 90%. At 3 a.m., the report from Buffalo was not available. In Maple Lake, it was cloudy. The temperature was 67 degrees, the dew point was 63, and the relative humidity was 87%. The wind was southeast at 3 miles an hour. The pressure was 29.92 inches and steady. Elsewhere across central Minnesota, temperatures were between 64 and 68 degrees. A thunderstorm was reported at the Twin Cities, Crystal, at Princeton. At Wilmer, it was mostly cloudy. It was cloudy at St. Cloud, Litchfield, and Little Falls. At Anoka, rain and fog were reported. Around the state, temperatures were between 65 and 68 degrees. Rain was falling at Mankato and Duluth. It was cloudy at Rochester and International Falls. At Brainerd, rain and fog were reported. Once again at 3 a.m., the report from Buffalo was not available. And in Maple Lake, it was 67 degrees under cloudy skies. 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The current time is 3:45 a.m. Central Daylight Time. Now the forecast for central Minnesota, from St. Cloud to the northwest Twin Cities suburbs. Today, mostly cloudy. Showers early in the morning. Chance of thunderstorms early in the morning, then chance of showers and slight chance of thunderstorms late in the morning. Highs in the lower 80s. South winds 10 to 15 miles an hour shifting to the southwest in the afternoon. Chance of precipitation 90%. Tonight,
partly cloudy in the evening, then clearing. Lows in the upper 50s. West winds up to 10 miles an hour. Wednesday, sunny. Highs in the mid-70s. West winds 5 to 15 miles an hour. Wednesday night, clear. Patchy fog in the evening, then areas of fog overnight. Lows in the lower 50s. West winds up to 10 miles an hour. Thursday, sunny. Areas of fog in the morning. Highs in the upper 70s. Thursday night, clear. Lows around 60. Friday, mostly sunny. Chance of showers in the afternoon. Highs in the lower 80s. Chance of showers 40%. Friday night, mostly cloudy with chance of rain showers in the evening, then partly cloudy overnight. Lows in the mid-50s. Chance of showers 50%. Saturday, cooler, sunny. Highs in the lower 70s. Saturday night, increasing clouds. Lows around 50. Sunday through Monday, mostly cloudy with chance of rain showers. Highs in the mid-60s. Lows in the lower 50s. Chance of showers 50%. Again, the forecast for central Minnesota, from St. Cloud to the northwest Twin Cities suburbs for today, mostly cloudy. Showers early in the morning. Chance of thunderstorms early in the morning, then chance of showers and slight chance of thunderstorms late in the morning. Highs in the lower 80s. South winds 10 to 15 miles an hour, shifting to the southwest in the afternoon. Chance of precipitation 90%. At 3 a.m., the report from Buffalo was not available. In Maple Lake, it was cloudy. The temperature was 67 degrees, the dew point was 63, and the relative humidity was 87%. The wind was southeast at 3 miles an hour. The pressure was 29.92 inches and steady. Elsewhere across central Minnesota, temperatures were between 64 and 68 degrees. A thunderstorm was reported at the Twin Cities, Crystal, and Princeton. At Willmar, it was mostly cloudy. It was cloudy at St. Cloud, Litchfield, and Little Falls. At Anoka, rain and fog were reported. Around the state, temperatures were between 65 and 68 degrees. Rain was falling at Mankato and Duluth. It was cloudy at Rochester and International Falls. At Brainerd, rain and fog were reported. Once again at 3 a.m., the report from Buffalo was not available. And in Maple Lake, it was 67 degrees under cloudy skies. 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The current time is 3:49 a.m. Central Daylight Time. Now the forecast for central Minnesota, from St. Cloud to the northwest Twin Cities suburbs. Today, mostly cloudy. Showers early in the morning. Chance of thunderstorms early in the morning, then chance of showers and slight chance of thunderstorms late in the morning. Highs in the lower 80s. South winds 10 to 15 miles an hour, shifting to the southwest in the afternoon. Chance of precipitation 90%. Tonight, partly cloudy in the evening, then clearing. Lows in the upper 50s. West winds up to 10 miles an hour. Wednesday, sunny. Highs in the mid-70s. West winds 5 to 15 miles an hour. Wednesday night, clear. Patchy fog in the evening, then areas of fog overnight. Lows in the lower 50s. West winds up to 10 miles an hour. Thursday, sunny. Areas of fog in the morning. Highs in the upper 70s. Thursday night, clear. Lows around 60. Friday, mostly sunny. Chance of showers in the afternoon. Highs in the lower 80s. Chance of showers 40%.
Friday night, mostly cloudy with chance of rain showers in the evening, then partly cloudy overnight. Lows in the mid-50s. Chance of showers 50%. Saturday, cooler, sunny. Highs in the lower 70s. Saturday night, increasing clouds. Lows around 50. Sunday through Monday, mostly cloudy with chance of rain showers. Highs in the mid-60s. Lows in the lower 50s. Chance of showers 50%. Again, the forecast for central Minnesota, from St. Cloud to the northwest Twin Cities suburbs for today, mostly cloudy. Showers early in the morning. Chance of thunderstorms early in the morning, then chance of showers and slight chance of thunderstorms late in the morning. Highs in the lower 80s. South winds 10 to 15 miles an hour shifting to the southwest in the afternoon. Chance of precipitation 90%. At 3 a.m., the report from Buffalo was not available. In Maple Lake, it was cloudy. The temperature was 67 degrees, the dew point was 63, and the relative humidity was 87%. The wind was southeast at 3 miles an hour. The pressure was 29.92 inches and steady. Elsewhere across central Minnesota, temperatures were between 64 and 68 degrees. A thunderstorm was reported at the Twin Cities, Crystal, and Princeton. At Wilmer, it was mostly cloudy. It was cloudy at St. Cloud, Litchfield, and Little Falls. At Anoka, rain and fog were reported. Around the state, temperatures were between 65 and 68 degrees. Rain was falling at Mankato and Duluth. It was cloudy at Rochester and International Falls. At Brainerd, rain and fog were reported. Once again at 3 a.m., the report from Buffalo was not available. And in Maple Lake, it was 67 degrees under cloudy skies. 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The current time is 3:53 a.m. Central Daylight Time. Now the forecast for central Minnesota, from St. Cloud to the northwest Twin Cities suburbs. Today, mostly cloudy. Showers early in the morning. Chance of thunderstorms early in the morning, then chance of showers and slight chance of thunderstorms late in the morning. Highs in the lower 80s. South winds 10 to 15 miles an hour shifting to the southwest in the afternoon. Chance of precipitation 90%. Tonight, partly cloudy in the evening then clearing. Lows in the upper 50s. West winds up to 10 miles an hour. Wednesday, sunny. Highs in the mid-70s. West winds 5 to 15 miles an hour. Wednesday night, clear. Patchy fog in the evening, then areas of fog overnight. Lows in the lower 50s. West winds up to 10 miles an hour. Thursday, sunny. Areas of fog in the morning. Highs in the upper 70s. Thursday night, clear. Lows around 60. Friday, mostly sunny. Chance of showers in the afternoon. Highs in the lower 80s. Chance of showers 40%. Friday night, mostly cloudy with chance of rain showers in the evening, then partly cloudy overnight. Lows in the mid-50s. Chance of showers 50%. Saturday, cooler, sunny. Highs in the lower 70s. Saturday night, increasing clouds. Lows around 50. Sunday through Monday, mostly cloudy with chance of rain showers. Highs in the mid-60s. Lows in the lower 50s. Chance of showers 50%. Again, the forecast for central Minnesota, from St. Cloud to the northwest Twin Cities suburbs for today, mostly cloudy. Showers early in the morning. Chance of thunderstorms early in the morning, then chance of showers and slight chance of thunderstorms late in the morning.
Highs in the lower 80s. South winds 10 to 15 miles an hour, shifting to the southwest in the afternoon. Chance of precipitation 90%. At 3 a.m., the report from Buffalo was not available. In Maple Lake, it was cloudy. The temperature was 67 degrees, the dew point was 63, and the relative humidity was 87%. The wind was southeast at 3 miles an hour. The pressure was 29.92 inches and steady. Elsewhere across central Minnesota, temperatures were between 64 and 68 degrees. A thunderstorm was reported at the Twin Cities, Crystal, at Princeton. At Wilmer, it was mostly cloudy. It was cloudy at St. Cloud, Litchfield, and Little Falls. At Anoka, rain and fog were reported. Around the state, temperatures were between 65 and 68 degrees. Rain was falling at Mankato and Duluth. It was cloudy at Rochester and International Falls. At Brainerd, rain and fog were reported. Once again at 3 a.m., the report from Buffalo was not available. And in Maple Lake, it was 67 degrees under cloudy skies. 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The current time is 3:57 a.m. Central Daylight Time. Now the forecast for central Minnesota, from St. Cloud to the northwest Twin Cities suburbs. Today, mostly cloudy. Showers early in the morning. Chance of thunderstorms early in the morning, then chance of showers and slight chance of thunderstorms late in the morning. Highs in the lower 80s. South winds 10 to 15 miles an hour, shifting to the southwest in the afternoon. Chance of precipitation 90%. Tonight, partly cloudy in the evening, then clearing. Lows in the upper 50s. West winds up to 10 miles an hour. Wednesday, sunny. Highs in the mid-70s. West winds 5 to 15 miles an hour. Wednesday night, clear. Patchy fog in the evening, then areas of fog overnight. Lows in the lower 50s. West winds up to 10 miles an hour. Thursday, sunny. Areas of fog in the morning. Highs in the upper 70s. Thursday night, clear. Lows around 60. Friday, mostly sunny. Chance of showers in the afternoon. Highs in the lower 80s. Chance of showers 40%. Friday night, mostly cloudy with chance of rain showers in the evening, then partly cloudy overnight. Lows in the mid-50s. Chance of showers 50%. Saturday, cooler, sunny. Highs in the lower 70s. Saturday night, increasing clouds. Lows around 50. Sunday through Monday, mostly cloudy with chance of rain showers. Highs in the mid-60s. Lows in the lower 50s. Chance of showers 50%. Again, the forecast for central Minnesota, from St. Cloud to the northwest Twin Cities suburbs for today, mostly cloudy. Showers early in the morning. Chance of thunderstorms early in the morning, then chance of showers and slight chance of thunderstorms late in the morning. Highs in the lower 80s. South winds 10 to 15 miles an hour, shifting to the southwest in the afternoon. Chance of precipitation 90%. The St. Cloud, Minnesota climate summary for yesterday, September 7, 2026. Yesterday's high temperature of 85 degrees occurred at 2:34 p.m. The record high is 98 degrees, which was set in 1978. Yesterday's low temperature of 64 degrees occurred at 2:41 a.m. The record low is 35 degrees, which was set in 1956. 0.30 inches of precipitation fell yesterday. No snow fell yesterday. The normal high temperature for today is 74 degrees, and the normal low is 51.
The record high for today is 102, which occurred in 1931, and the record low is 34, which occurred in 1995. Sunrise today is at 6:46 a.m. and sunset is at 7:41 p.m. This is Weather Radio Station WNG676 Clearwater, broadcasting on a frequency of 162.50 MHz. 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The current time is 4:01 a.m. Central Daylight Time. Now the forecast for central Minnesota, from St. Cloud to the northwest Twin Cities suburbs. Today, decreasing clouds. Chance of thunderstorms early in the morning, then chance of showers and slight chance of thunderstorms late in the morning. Highs in the lower 80s. South winds 10 to 15 miles an hour. Chance of precipitation 50%. Tonight, partly cloudy in the evening then clearing. Lows in the upper 50s. West winds up to 10 miles an hour. Wednesday, sunny. Highs in the mid 70s. West winds 5 to 15 miles an hour. Wednesday night, clear. Patchy fog in the evening, then areas of fog overnight. Lows in the lower 50s. West winds up to 10 miles an hour. Thursday, sunny. Areas of fog in the morning. Highs in the upper 70s. Thursday night, clear. Lows around 60. Friday, mostly sunny. Chance of showers in the afternoon. Highs in the lower 80s. Chance of showers 40%. Friday night, mostly cloudy with chance of rain showers in the evening, then partly cloudy overnight. Lows in the mid 50s. Chance of showers 50%. Saturday, cooler, sunny. Highs in the lower 70s. Saturday night, increasing clouds. Lows around 50. Sunday through Monday, mostly cloudy with chance of rain showers. Highs in the mid 60s. Lows in the lower 50s. Chance of showers 50%. Again, the forecast for central Minnesota, from St. Cloud to the northwest Twin Cities suburbs for today, decreasing clouds. Chance of thunderstorms early in the morning, then chance of showers and slight chance of thunderstorms late in the morning. Highs in the lower 80s. South winds 10 to 15 miles an hour. Chance of precipitation 50%. 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The current time is 4:04 a.m. Central Daylight Time. Now here is the hazardous weather outlook for portions of central and southern Minnesota and west central Wisconsin for today and tonight. Scattered thunderstorms this morning may produce periods of heavy rain. Severe weather is not expected. And now the extended outlook for the period Wednesday through Monday. Scattered thunderstorms are possible on Friday, some of which may be strong to severe. Spotter information statement. Skywarn spotter activation will not be needed through tonight. Now the forecast for central Minnesota, from St. Cloud to the northwest Twin Cities suburbs. Today, decreasing clouds. Chance of thunderstorms early in the morning, then chance of showers and slight chance of thunderstorms late in the morning. Highs in the lower 80s. South winds 10 to 15 miles an hour. Chance of precipitation 50%. Tonight, partly cloudy in the evening then clearing. Lows in the upper 50s. West winds up to 10 miles an hour. Wednesday, sunny. Highs in the mid 70s. West winds 5 to 15 miles an hour. Wednesday night, clear. Patchy fog in the evening, then areas of fog overnight. Lows in the lower 50s. West winds up to 10 miles an hour.
Thursday, sunny. Areas of fog in the morning. Highs in the upper 70s. Thursday night, clear. Lows around 60. Friday, mostly sunny. Chance of showers in the afternoon. Highs in the lower 80s. Chance of showers 40%. Friday night, mostly cloudy with chance of rain showers in the evening, then partly cloudy overnight. Lows in the mid-50s. Chance of showers 50%. Saturday, cooler, sunny. Highs in the lower 70s. Saturday night, increasing clouds. Lows around 50. Sunday through Monday, mostly cloudy with chance of rain showers. Highs in the mid-60s. Lows in the lower 50s. Chance of showers 50%. Again, the forecast for central Minnesota, from St. Cloud to the northwest Twin Cities suburbs for today, decreasing clouds. Chance of thunderstorms early in the morning, then chance of showers and slight chance of thunderstorms late in the morning. Highs in the lower 80s. South winds 10 to 15 miles an hour. Chance of precipitation 50%. 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The current time is 4:07 a.m. Central Daylight Time. Now here is the hazardous weather outlook for portions of central and southern Minnesota and west central Wisconsin for today and tonight. Scattered thunderstorms this morning may produce periods of heavy rain. Severe weather is not expected. And now the extended outlook for the period Wednesday through Monday. Scattered thunderstorms are possible on Friday, some of which may be strong to severe. Spotter information statement, Skywarn spotter activation will not be needed through tonight. Now the forecast for central Minnesota, from St. Cloud to the northwest Twin Cities suburbs. Today, decreasing clouds. Chance of thunderstorms early in the morning, then chance of showers and slight chance of thunderstorms late in the morning. Highs in the lower 80s. South winds 10 to 15 miles an hour. Chance of precipitation 50%. Tonight, partly cloudy in the evening then clearing. Lows in the upper 50s. West winds up to 10 miles an hour. Wednesday, sunny. Highs in the mid-70s. West winds 5 to 15 miles an hour. Wednesday night, clear. Patchy fog in the evening, then areas of fog overnight. Lows in the lower 50s. West winds up to 10 miles an hour. Thursday, sunny. Areas of fog in the morning. Highs in the upper 70s. Thursday night, clear. Lows around 60. Friday, mostly sunny. Chance of showers in the afternoon. Highs in the lower 80s. Chance of showers 40%. Friday night, mostly cloudy with chance of rain showers in the evening, then partly cloudy overnight. Lows in the mid-50s. Chance of showers 50%. Saturday, cooler, sunny. Highs in the lower 70s. Saturday night, increasing clouds. Lows around 50. Sunday through Monday, mostly cloudy with chance of rain showers. Highs in the mid-60s. Lows in the lower 50s. Chance of showers 50%. Again, the forecast for central Minnesota, from St. Cloud to the northwest Twin Cities suburbs for today, decreasing clouds. Chance of thunderstorms early in the morning, then chance of showers and slight chance of thunderstorms late in the morning. Highs in the lower 80s. South winds 10 to 15 miles an hour. Chance of precipitation 50%. The St. Cloud, Minnesota climate summary for yesterday, September 7, 2026. Yesterday's high temperature of 85 degrees occurred at 2:34 p.m. The record high is 98 degrees, which was set in 1978.
Yesterday's low temperature of 64 degrees occurred at 2:41 a.m.

The record low is 35 degrees, which was set in 1956. 0.30 inches of precipitation fell yesterday. No snow fell yesterday. The normal high temperature for today is 74 degrees, and the normal low is 51. The record high for today is 102, which occurred in 1931, and the record low is 34, which occurred in 1995. Sunrise today is at 6:46 a.m., and sunset is at 7:41 p.m. This is Weather Radio Station WNG676 Clearwater, broadcasting on a frequency of 162.50 MHz. 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The current time is 4:12 a.m. Central Daylight Time. Now here is the hazardous weather outlook for portions of central and southern Minnesota and west central Wisconsin. For today and tonight, scattered thunderstorms this morning may produce periods of heavy rain. Severe weather is not expected. And now the extended outlook for the period Wednesday through Monday. Scattered thunderstorms are possible on Friday, some of which may be strong to severe. Spotter information statement. Skywarn spotter activation will not be needed through tonight. Now the forecast for central Minnesota, from St. Cloud to the northwest Twin Cities suburbs. Today, decreasing clouds. Chance of thunderstorms early in the morning, then chance of showers and slight chance of thunderstorms late in the morning. Highs in the lower 80s. South winds 10 to 15 miles an hour. Chance of precipitation 50%. Tonight, partly cloudy in the evening, then clearing. Lows in the upper 50s. West winds up to 10 miles an hour. Wednesday, sunny. Highs in the mid-70s. West winds 5 to 15 miles an hour. Wednesday night, clear. Patchy fog in the evening, then areas of fog overnight. Lows in the lower 50s. West winds up to 10 miles an hour. Thursday, sunny. Areas of fog in the morning. Highs in the upper 70s. Thursday night, clear. Lows around 60. Friday, mostly sunny. Chance of showers in the afternoon. Highs in the lower 80s. Chance of showers 40%. Friday night, mostly cloudy with chance of rain showers in the evening, then partly cloudy overnight. Lows in the mid-50s. Chance of showers 50%. Saturday, cooler, sunny. Highs in the lower 70s. Saturday night, increasing clouds. Lows around 50. Sunday through Monday, mostly cloudy with chance of rain showers. Highs in the mid-60s. Lows in the lower 50s. Chance of showers 50%. Again, the forecast for central Minnesota, from St. Cloud to the northwest Twin Cities suburbs for today, decreasing clouds. Chance of thunderstorms early in the morning, then chance of showers and slight chance of thunderstorms late in the morning. Highs in the lower 80s. South winds 10 to 15 miles an hour. Chance of precipitation 50%. 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The current time is 4:15 a.m. Central Daylight Time. Now here is the hazardous weather outlook for portions of central and southern Minnesota and west central Wisconsin. For today and tonight, scattered thunderstorms this morning may produce periods of heavy rain. Severe weather is not expected. Now the extended outlook for the period Wednesday through Monday. Scattered thunderstorms are possible on Friday, some of which may be strong to severe. Spotter information statement. Skywarn spotter activation will not be needed through tonight. Now the forecast for central Minnesota,
from St. Cloud to the northwest Twin Cities suburbs. Today, decreasing clouds. Chance of thunderstorms early in the morning, then chance of showers and slight chance of thunderstorms late in the morning. Highs in the lower 80s. South winds 10 to 15 miles an hour. Chance of precipitation 50%. Tonight, partly cloudy in the evening then clearing. Lows in the upper 50s. West winds up to 10 miles an hour. Wednesday, sunny. Highs in the mid 70s. West winds 5 to 15 miles an hour. Wednesday night, clear. Patchy fog in the evening, then areas of fog overnight. Lows in the lower 50s. West winds up to 10 miles an hour. Thursday, sunny. Areas of fog in the morning. Highs in the upper 70s. Thursday night, clear. Lows around 60. Friday, mostly sunny. Chance of showers in the afternoon. Highs in the lower 80s. Chance of showers 40%. Friday night, mostly cloudy with chance of rain showers in the evening, then partly cloudy overnight. Lows in the mid-50s. Chance of showers 50%. Saturday, cooler, sunny. Highs in the lower 70s. Saturday night, increasing clouds. Lows around 50. Sunday through Monday, mostly cloudy with chance of rain showers. Highs in the mid-60s. Lows in the lower 50s. Chance of showers 50%. Again, the forecast for central Minnesota, from St. Cloud to the northwest Twin Cities suburbs for today, decreasing clouds. Chance of thunderstorms early in the morning, then chance of showers and slight chance of thunderstorms late in the morning. Highs in the lower 80s. South winds 10 to 15 miles an hour. Chance of precipitation 50%. At 4 a.m., in Buffalo, light rain was falling. It was 66 degrees, or 19 degrees Celsius. The dew point was 63. The relative humidity was 88%. The wind was calm. The pressure was 29.93 inches. In Maple Lake, it was cloudy. The temperature was 68 degrees. The dew point was 63, and the relative humidity was 84%. The wind was southeast at 3 miles an hour. The pressure was 29.93 inches and rising. Elsewhere across central Minnesota, at Litchfield, it was mostly cloudy, with a temperature of 66. It was cloudy, with a temperature of 66 at the Twin Cities, 65 at St. Cloud, and 65 at Anoka. Under cloudy skies, Crystal reported 67, Little Falls reported 64, and Wilma reported 68. Around the state, temperatures were between 63 and 68 degrees. At Mankato, a thunderstorm was reported. At Rochester, rain was falling. It was cloudy at Brainerd and International Falls. At Duluth, rain and fog were reported. Once again at 4 a.m., in Buffalo, it was 66 degrees with light rain. And in Maple Lake, it was 68 degrees under cloudy skies. 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The St. Cloud, Minnesota Climate Summary for yesterday, September 7, 2026. Yesterday's high temperature of 85 degrees occurred at 2:34 p.m. The record high is 98 degrees, which was set in 1978. Yesterday's low temperature of 64 degrees occurred at 2:41 a.m. The record low is 35 degrees, which was set in 1956. 0.30 inches of precipitation fell yesterday. No snow fell yesterday. The normal high temperature for today is 74 degrees, and the normal low is 51. The record high for today is 102, which occurred in 1931, and the record low is 34, which occurred in 1995.
Sunrise today is at 6:46 a.m. and sunset is at 7:41 p.m. The current time is 4:21 a.m. Central Daylight Time. Now here is the hazardous weather outlook for portions of central and southern Minnesota and west central Wisconsin. For today and tonight, scattered thunderstorms this morning may produce periods of heavy rain. Severe weather is not expected. And now the extended outlook for the period Wednesday through Monday. Scattered thunderstorms are possible on Friday, some of which may be strong to severe. Spotter information statement. Skywarn spotter activation will not be needed through tonight. Now the forecast for central Minnesota, from St. Cloud to the northwest Twin Cities suburbs. Today, decreasing clouds. Chance of thunderstorms early in the morning, then chance of showers and slight chance of thunderstorms late in the morning. Highs in the lower 80s. South winds 10 to 15 miles an hour. Chance of precipitation 50%. Tonight, partly cloudy in the evening then clearing. Lows in the upper 50s. West winds up to 10 miles an hour. Wednesday, sunny. Highs in the mid 70s. West winds 5 to 15 miles an hour. Wednesday night, clear. Patchy fog in the evening, then areas of fog overnight. Lows in the lower 50s. West winds up to 10 miles an hour. Thursday, sunny. Areas of fog in the morning. Highs in the upper 70s. Thursday night, clear. Lows around 60. Friday, mostly sunny. Chance of showers in the afternoon. Highs in the lower 80s. Chance of showers 40%. Friday night, mostly cloudy with chance of rain showers in the evening, then partly cloudy overnight. Lows in the mid-50s. Chance of showers 50%. Saturday, cooler, sunny. Highs in the lower 70s. Saturday night, increasing clouds. Lows around 50. Sunday through Monday, mostly cloudy with chance of rain showers. Highs in the mid-60s. Lows in the lower 50s. Chance of showers 50%. Again, the forecast for central Minnesota, from St. Cloud to the northwest Twin Cities suburbs for today, decreasing clouds. Chance of thunderstorms early in the morning, then chance of showers and slight chance of thunderstorms late in the morning. Highs in the lower 80s. South winds 10 to 15 miles an hour. Chance of precipitation 50%. At 4 a.m. in Buffalo, light rain was falling. It was 66 degrees, or 19 degrees Celsius. The dew point was 63. The relative humidity was 88%. The wind was calm. The pressure was 29.93 inches. In Maple Lake, it was cloudy. The temperature was 68 degrees. The dew point was 63, and the relative humidity was 84%. The wind was southeast at 3 miles an hour. The pressure was 29.93 inches and rising. Elsewhere across central Minnesota, at Litchfield, it was mostly cloudy, with a temperature of 66. It was cloudy, with a temperature of 66 at the Twin Cities, 65 at St. Cloud, and 65 at Anoka. Under cloudy skies, Crystal reported 67, Little Falls reported 64, and Wilmer reported 68. Around the state, temperatures were between 63 and 68 degrees. At Mankato, a thunderstorm was reported. At Rochester, rain was falling. It was cloudy at Brainerd and International Falls. At Duluth, rain and fog were reported. Once again at 4 a.m., in Buffalo, it was 66 degrees with light rain. And in Maple Lake, it was 68 degrees under cloudy skies. 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
The current time is

Thunderstorms early in the morning, then chance of showers and slight chance of thunderstorms late in the morning. Highs in the lower 80s. South winds 10 to 15 miles an hour. Chance of precipitation 50%. Tonight, partly cloudy in the evening then clearing. Lows in the upper 50s. West winds up to 10 miles an hour. Wednesday, sunny. Highs in the mid 70s. West winds 5 to 15 miles an hour. Wednesday night, clear. Patchy fog in the evening, then areas of fog overnight. Lows in the lower 50s. West winds up to 10 miles an hour. Thursday, sunny. Areas of fog in the morning. Highs in the upper 70s. Thursday night, clear. Lows around 60. Friday, mostly sunny. Chance of showers in the afternoon. Highs in the lower 80s. Chance of showers 40%. Friday night, mostly cloudy with chance of rain showers in the evening, then partly cloudy overnight. Lows in the mid 50s. Chance of showers 50%. Saturday, cooler, sunny. Highs in the lower 70s. Saturday night, increasing clouds. Lows around 50. Sunday through Monday, mostly cloudy with chance of rain showers. Highs in the mid 60s. Lows in the lower 50s. Chance of showers 50%. Again, the forecast for central Minnesota, from St. Cloud to the northwest Twin Cities suburbs for today, decreasing clouds. Chance of thunderstorms early in the morning, then chance of showers and slight chance of thunderstorms late in the morning. Highs in the lower 80s. South winds 10 to 15 miles an hour. Chance of precipitation 50%. At 4 a.m. in Buffalo, light rain was falling. It was 66 degrees, or 19 degrees Celsius. The dew point was 63. The relative humidity was 88%. The wind was calm. The pressure was 29.93 inches. In Maple Lake, it was cloudy. The temperature was 68 degrees. The dew point was 63, and the relative humidity was 84%. The wind was southeast at 3 miles an hour. The pressure was 29.93 inches and rising. Elsewhere across central Minnesota, at Litchfield, it was mostly cloudy, with a temperature of 66. It was cloudy, with a temperature of 66 at the Twin Cities, 65 at St. Cloud, and 65 at Anoka. Under cloudy skies, Crystal reported 67, Little Falls reported 64, and Wilmer reported 68. Around the state, temperatures were between 63 and 68 degrees. At Mankato, a thunderstorm was reported. At Rochester, rain was falling. It was cloudy at Brainerd and International Falls. At Duluth, rain and fog were reported. Once again at 4 a.m., in Buffalo, it was 66 degrees with light rain. And in Maple Lake, it was 68 degrees under cloudy skies. The St. Cloud, Minnesota climate summary for yesterday, September 7, 2026. Yesterday's high temperature of 85 degrees occurred at 2:34 p.m. The record high is 98 degrees, which was set in 1978. Yesterday's low temperature of 64 degrees occurred at 2:41 a.m. The record low is 35 degrees, which was set in 1956. 0.30 inches of precipitation fell yesterday. No snow fell yesterday. The normal high temperature for today is 74 degrees, and the normal low is 51. The record high for today is 102, which occurred in 1931, and the record low is 34, which occurred in 1995. Sunrise today is at 6:46 a.m., and sunset is at 7:41 p.m. This is Weather Radio Station WNG676 Clearwater, broadcasting on a frequency of 162.50 MHz. 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

current time is 4:31 a.m. Central Daylight Time. Now here is the hazardous weather outlook for portions of central and southern Minnesota and west central Wisconsin for today and tonight. Scattered thunderstorms this morning may produce periods of heavy rain. Severe weather is not expected. And now the extended outlook for the period Wednesday through Monday. Scattered thunderstorms are possible on Friday, some of which may be strong to the severe. Spotter information statement. Skywarn spotter activation will not be needed through tonight. Now the forecast for central Minnesota, from St. Cloud to the northwest Twin Cities suburbs. Today, decreasing clouds. Chance of thunderstorms early in the morning, then chance of showers and slight chance of thunderstorms late in the morning. Highs in the lower 80s. South winds 10 to 15 miles an hour. Chance of precipitation 50%. Tonight, partly cloudy in the evening then clearing. Lows in the upper 50s. West winds up to 10 miles an hour. Wednesday, sunny. Highs in the mid 70s. West winds 5 to 15 miles an hour. Wednesday night, clear. Patchy fog in the evening, then areas of fog overnight. Lows in the lower 50s. West winds up to 10 miles an hour. Thursday, sunny. Areas of fog in the morning. Highs in the upper 70s. Thursday night, clear. Lows around 60. Friday, mostly sunny. Chance of showers in the afternoon. Highs in the lower 80s. Chance of showers 40%. Friday night, mostly cloudy with chance of rain showers in the evening, then partly cloudy overnight. Lows in the mid-50s. Chance of showers 50%. Saturday, cooler, sunny. Highs in the lower 70s. Saturday night, increasing clouds. Lows around 50. Sunday through Monday, mostly cloudy with chance of rain showers. Highs in the mid-60s. Lows in the lower 50s. Chance of showers 50%. Again, the forecast for central Minnesota, from St. Cloud to the northwest Twin Cities suburbs for today, decreasing clouds. Chance of thunderstorms early in the morning, then chance of showers and slight chance of thunderstorms late in the morning. Highs in the lower 80s. South winds 10 to 15 miles an hour. Chance of precipitation 50%. At 4 a.m., in Buffalo, light rain was falling, it was 66 degrees, or 19 degrees Celsius. The dew point was 63. The relative humidity was 88%. The wind was calm, the pressure was 29.93 inches. In Maple Lake, it was cloudy, the temperature was 68 degrees, the dew point was 63, and the relative humidity was 84%. The wind was southeast at 3 miles an hour. The pressure was 29.93 inches and rising. Elsewhere across central Minnesota, at Litchfield, it was mostly cloudy, with a temperature of 66. It was cloudy, with a temperature of 66 at the Twin Cities, 65 at St. Cloud, and 65 at Anoka. Under cloudy skies, Crystal reported 67, Little Falls reported 64, and Wilmer reported 68. Around the state, temperatures were between 63 and 68 degrees. At Mankato, a thunderstorm was reported. At Rochester, rain was falling. It was cloudy at Brainerd and International Falls. At Duluth, rain and fog were reported. Once again at 4 a.m., in Buffalo, it was 66 degrees with light rain. And in Maple Lake, it was 68 degrees under cloudy skies. 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The current time is 4:36 a.m. Central Daylight Time.

Now here is the hazardous weather outlook for portions of central and southern Minnesota and west central Wisconsin for today and tonight. Scattered thunderstorms this morning may produce periods of heavy rain. Severe weather is not expected. And now the extended outlook for the period Wednesday through Monday. Scattered thunderstorms are possible on Friday, some of which may be strong to severe. Spotter information statement. Sky warns spotter activation will not be needed through tonight. Now the forecast for central Minnesota, from St. Cloud to the northwest Twin Cities suburbs. Today, decreasing clouds. Chance of thunderstorms early in the morning, then chance of showers and slight chance of thunderstorms late in the morning. Highs in the lower 80s. South winds 10 to 15 miles an hour. Chance of precipitation 50%. Tonight, partly cloudy in the evening then clearing. Lows in the upper 50s. West winds up to 10 miles an hour. Wednesday, sunny. Highs in the mid 70s. West winds 5 to 15 miles an hour. Wednesday night, clear. Patchy fog in the evening, then areas of fog overnight. Lows in the lower 50s. West winds up to 10 miles an hour. Thursday, sunny. Areas of fog in the morning. Highs in the upper 70s. Thursday night, clear. Lows around 60. Friday, mostly sunny. Chance of showers in the afternoon. Highs in the lower 80s. Chance of showers 40%. Friday night, mostly cloudy with chance of rain showers in the evening, then partly cloudy overnight. Lows in the mid-50s. Chance of showers 50%. Saturday, cooler, sunny. Highs in the lower 70s. Saturday night, increasing clouds. Lows around 50. Sunday through Monday, mostly cloudy with chance of rain showers. Highs in the mid-60s. Lows in the lower 50s. Chance of showers 50%. Again, the forecast for central Minnesota, from St. Cloud to the northwest Twin Cities suburbs for today, decreasing clouds. Chance of thunderstorms early in the morning, then chance of showers and slight chance of thunderstorms late in the morning. Highs in the lower 80s. South winds 10 to 15 miles an hour. Chance of precipitation 50%. At 4 a.m. in Buffalo, light rain was falling. It was 66 degrees or 19 degrees Celsius. The dew point was 63. The relative humidity was 88%. The wind was calm. The pressure was 29.93 inches. In Maple Lake, it was cloudy. The temperature was 68 degrees. The dew point was 63, and the relative humidity was 84%. The wind was southeast at 3 miles an hour. The pressure was 29.93 inches and rising. Elsewhere across central Minnesota, at Litchfield, it was mostly cloudy, with a temperature of 66. It was cloudy, with a temperature of 66 at the Twin Cities, 65 at St. Cloud, and 65 at Anoka. Under cloudy skies, Crystal reported 67, Little Falls reported 64, and Wilmer reported 68. Around the state, temperatures were between 63 and 68 degrees. At Mankato, a thunderstorm was reported. At Rochester, rain was falling. It was cloudy at Brainerd and International Falls. At Duluth, rain and fog were reported. Once again at 4 a.m., in Buffalo, it was 66 degrees with light rain. And in Maple Lake, it was 68 degrees under cloudy skies. The St. Cloud, Minnesota climate summary for yesterday, September 7, 2026. Yesterday's high temperature of 85 degrees occurred at 2:34 p.m. The record high is 98 degrees, which was set in 1978. Yesterday's low temperature of 64 degrees occurred at 2:41 a.m. The record low is 35 degrees, which was set in 1956. 0.30 inches of precipitation fell yesterday.
No snow fell yesterday. The normal high temperature for today is 74 degrees, and the normal low is 51. The record high for today is 102, which occurred in 1931, and the record low is 34, which occurred in 1995. Sunrise today is at 6:46 a.m., and sunset is at 7:41 p.m. This is Weather Radio Station WMG676 Clearwater, broadcasting on a frequency of 162.50 MHz. 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The current time is 4:42 a.m. Central Daylight Time. Now here is the hazardous weather outlook for portions of central and southern Minnesota and west central Wisconsin for today and tonight. Scattered thunderstorms this morning may produce periods of heavy rain. Severe weather is not expected. And now the extended outlook for the period Wednesday through Monday. Scattered thunderstorms are possible on Friday, some of which may be strong to severe. Spotter information statement. Skywarn spotter activation will not be needed through tonight. Now the forecast for central Minnesota, from St. Cloud to the northwest Twin Cities suburbs. Today, decreasing clouds. Chance of thunderstorms early in the morning, then chance of showers and slight chance of thunderstorms late in the morning. Highs in the lower 80s. South winds 10 to 15 miles an hour. Chance of precipitation 50%. Tonight, partly cloudy in the evening then clearing. Lows in the upper 50s. West winds up to 10 miles an hour. Wednesday, sunny. Highs in the mid 70s. West winds 5 to 15 miles an hour. Wednesday night, clear. Patchy fog in the evening, then areas of fog overnight. Lows in the lower 50s. West winds up to 10 miles an hour. Thursday, sunny. Areas of fog in the morning. Highs in the upper 70s. Thursday night, clear. Lows around 60. Friday, mostly sunny. Chance of showers in the afternoon. Highs in the lower 80s. Chance of showers 40%. Friday night, mostly cloudy with chance of rain showers in the evening, then partly cloudy overnight. Lows in the mid-50s. Chance of showers 50%. Saturday, cooler, sunny. Highs in the lower 70s. Saturday night, increasing clouds. Lows around 50. Sunday through Monday, mostly cloudy with chance of rain showers. Highs in the mid-60s. Lows in the lower 50s. Chance of showers 50%. Again, the forecast for central Minnesota, from St. Cloud to the northwest Twin Cities suburbs for today, decreasing clouds. Chance of thunderstorms early in the morning, then chance of showers and slight chance of thunderstorms late in the morning. Highs in the lower 80s. South winds 10 to 15 miles an hour. Chance of precipitation 50%. At 4 a.m., in Buffalo, light rain was falling, it was 66 degrees, or 19 degrees Celsius. The dew point was 63. The relative humidity was 88%. The wind was calm, the pressure was 29.93 inches. In Maple Lake, it was cloudy, the temperature was 68 degrees, the dew point was 63, and the relative humidity was 84%. The wind was southeast at 3 miles an hour. The pressure was 29.93 inches and rising. Elsewhere across central Minnesota, at Litchfield, it was mostly cloudy, with a temperature of 66. It was cloudy, with a temperature of 66 at the Twin Cities, 65 at St. Cloud, and 65 at Anoka. Under cloudy skies, Crystal reported 67, Little Falls reported 64, and Wilma reported 68. Around the state, temperatures were between 63 and 68 degrees. At Mankato, a thunderstorm was reported. Rochester, rain was falling.
It was cloudy at Brainerd and International Falls. At Duluth, rain and fog were reported. Once again at 4 a.m. in Buffalo, it was 66 degrees with light rain. And in Maple Lake, it was 68 degrees under cloudy skies. 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The current time is 4:47 a.m. Central Daylight Time. Now here is the hazardous weather outlook for portions of central and southern Minnesota and west central Wisconsin for today and tonight. Scattered thunderstorms this morning may produce periods of heavy rain. Severe weather is not expected. And now the extended outlook for the period Wednesday through Monday. Scattered thunderstorms are possible on Friday, some of which may be strong to severe. Spotter information statement. Skywarn spotter activation will not be needed through tonight. Now the forecast for central Minnesota, from St. Cloud to the northwest Twin Cities suburbs. Today, decreasing clouds. Chance of thunderstorms early in the morning, then chance of showers and slight chance of thunderstorms late in the morning. Highs in the lower 80s. South winds 10 to 15 miles an hour. Chance of precipitation 50%. Tonight, partly cloudy in the evening then clearing. Lows in the upper 50s. West winds up to 10 miles an hour. Wednesday, sunny. Highs in the mid 70s. West winds 5 to 15 miles an hour. Wednesday night, clear. Patchy fog in the evening, then areas of fog overnight. Lows in the lower 50s. West winds up to 10 miles an hour. Thursday, sunny. Areas of fog in the morning. Highs in the upper 70s. Thursday night, clear. Lows around 60. Friday, mostly sunny. Chance of showers in the afternoon. Highs in the lower 80s. Chance of showers 40%. Friday night, mostly cloudy with chance of rain showers in the evening, then partly cloudy overnight. Lows in the mid-50s. Chance of showers 50%. Saturday, cooler, sunny. Highs in the lower 70s. Saturday night, increasing clouds. Lows around 50. Sunday through Monday, mostly cloudy with chance of rain showers. Highs in the mid-60s. Lows in the lower 50s. Chance of showers 50%. Again, the forecast for central Minnesota, from St. Cloud to the northwest Twin Cities suburbs for today, decreasing clouds. Chance of thunderstorms early in the morning, then chance of showers and slight chance of thunderstorms late in the morning. Highs in the lower 80s. South winds 10 to 15 miles an hour. Chance of precipitation 50%. The St. Cloud, Minnesota climate summary for yesterday, September 7, 2026. Yesterday's high temperature of 85 degrees occurred at 2:34 p.m. The record high is 98 degrees, which was set in 1978. Yesterday's low temperature of 64 degrees occurred at 2:41 a.m. The record low is 35 degrees, which was set in 1956. 0.30 inches of precipitation fell yesterday. No snow fell yesterday. The normal high temperature for today is 74 degrees, and the normal low is 51. The record high for today is 102, which occurred in 1931, and the record low is 34, which occurred in 1995. Sunrise today is at 6:46 a.m., and sunset is at 7:41 p.m. At 4 a.m., in Buffalo, light rain was falling. It was 66 degrees, or 19 degrees Celsius. The dew point was 63. The relative humidity was 88%. The wind was calm. The pressure was 29.93 inches. In Maple Lake,
It was cloudy. The temperature was 68 degrees. The dew point was 63, and the relative humidity was 84%. The wind was southeast at 3 miles an hour. The pressure was 29.93 inches and rising. Elsewhere across central Minnesota, at Litchfield, it was mostly cloudy, with a temperature of 66. It was cloudy, with a temperature of 66 at the Twin Cities, 65 at St. Cloud, and 65 at Anoka. Under cloudy skies, Crystal reported 67, Little Falls reported 64, and Wilma reported 68. Around the state, temperatures were between 63 and 68 degrees. At Mankato, a thunderstorm was reported. At Rochester, rain was falling. It was cloudy at Brainerd and International Falls. At Duluth, rain and fog were reported. Once again at 4 a.m., in Buffalo, it was 66 degrees with light rain. And in Maple Lake, it was 68 degrees under cloudy skies. 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The current time is 4:53 a.m. Central Daylight Time. Now here is the hazardous weather outlook for portions of central and southern Minnesota and west central Wisconsin. For today and tonight, scattered thunderstorms this morning may produce periods of heavy rain. Severe weather is not expected. And now the extended outlook for the period Wednesday through Monday. Scattered thunderstorms are possible on Friday, some of which may be strong to severe. Spotter information statement. Skywarn spotter activation will not be needed through tonight. Now the forecast for central Minnesota, from St. Cloud to the northwest Twin Cities suburbs. Today, decreasing clouds. Chance of thunderstorms early in the morning, then chance of showers and slight chance of thunderstorms late in the morning. Highs in the lower 80s. South winds 10 to 15 miles an hour. Chance of precipitation 50%. Tonight, partly cloudy in the evening then clearing. Lows in the upper 50s. West winds up to 10 miles an hour. Wednesday, sunny. Highs in the mid 70s. West winds 5 to 15 miles an hour. Wednesday night, clear. Patchy fog in the evening, then areas of fog overnight. Lows in the lower 50s. West winds up to 10 miles an hour. Thursday, sunny. Areas of fog in the morning. Highs in the upper 70s. Thursday night, clear. Lows around 60. Friday, mostly sunny. Chance of showers in the afternoon. Highs in the lower 80s. Chance of showers 40%. Friday night, mostly cloudy with chance of rain showers in the evening, then partly cloudy overnight. Lows in the mid-50s. Chance of showers 50%. Saturday, cooler, sunny. Highs in the lower 70s. Saturday night, increasing clouds. Lows around 50. Sunday through Monday, mostly cloudy with chance of rain showers. Highs in the mid-60s. Lows in the lower 50s. Chance of showers 50%. Again, the forecast for central Minnesota, from St. Cloud to the northwest Twin Cities suburbs for today, decreasing clouds. Chance of thunderstorms early in the morning, then chance of showers and slight chance of thunderstorms late in the morning. Highs in the lower 80s. South winds 10 to 15 miles an hour. Chance of precipitation 50%. At 4 a.m., in Buffalo, light rain was falling. It was 66 degrees, or 19 degrees Celsius. The dew point was 63. The relative humidity was 88%. The wind was calm. The pressure was 29.93 inches. In Maple Lake, it was cloudy. The temperature was 68 degrees. The dew point was 63,
and the relative humidity was 84%. The wind was southeast at 3 miles an hour. The pressure was 29.93 inches and rising. Elsewhere across central Minnesota, at Litchfield, it was mostly cloudy, with a temperature of 66. It was cloudy, with a temperature of 66 at the Twin Cities, 65 at St. Cloud, and 65 at Anoka. Under cloudy skies, Crystal reported 67, Little Falls reported 64, and Wilmer reported 68. Around the state, temperatures were between 63 and 68 degrees. At Mankato, a thunderstorm was reported. At Rochester, rain was falling. It was cloudy at Brainerd and International Falls. At Duluth, rain and fog were reported. Once again at 4 a.m., in Buffalo, it was 66 degrees with light rain. And in Maple Lake, it was 68 degrees under cloudy skies. 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The current time is 4:58 a.m. Central Daylight Time. Now here is the hazardous weather outlook for portions of central and southern Minnesota and west central Wisconsin. For today and tonight, scattered thunderstorms this morning may produce periods of heavy rain. Severe weather is not expected. And now the extended outlook for the period Wednesday through Monday. Scattered thunderstorms are possible on Friday, some of which may be strong to severe. Spotter information statement. Skywarn spotter activation will not be needed through tonight. Now the forecast for central Minnesota, from St. Cloud to the northwest Twin Cities suburbs. Today, decreasing clouds. Chance of thunderstorms early in the morning, then chance of showers and slight chance of thunderstorms late in the morning. Highs in the lower 80s. South winds 10 to 15 miles an hour. Chance of precipitation 50%. Tonight, partly cloudy in the evening then clearing. Lows in the upper 50s. West winds up to 10 miles an hour. Wednesday, sunny. Highs in the mid-70s. West winds 5 to 15 miles an hour. Wednesday night, clear. Patchy fog in the evening, then areas of fog overnight. Lows in the lower 50s. West winds up to 10 miles an hour. Thursday, sunny. Areas of fog in the morning. Highs in the upper 70s. Thursday night, clear. Lows around 60. Friday, mostly sunny. Chance of showers in the afternoon. Highs in the lower 80s. Chance of showers 40%. Friday night, mostly cloudy with chance of rain showers in the evening, then partly cloudy overnight. Lows in the mid-50s. Chance of showers 50%. Saturday, cooler, sunny. Highs in the lower 70s. Saturday night, increasing clouds. Lows around 50. Sunday through Monday, mostly cloudy with chance of rain showers. Highs in the mid-60s. Lows in the lower 50s. Chance of showers 50%. Again, the forecast for central Minnesota, from St. Cloud to the northwest Twin Cities suburbs for today, decreasing clouds. Chance of thunderstorms early in the morning, then chance of showers and slight chance of thunderstorms late in the morning. Highs in the lower 80s. South winds 10 to 15 miles an hour. Chance of precipitation 50%. The St. Cloud, Minnesota climate summary for yesterday, September 7, 2026. Yesterday's high temperature of 85 degrees occurred at 2:34 p.m. The record high is 98 degrees, which was set in 1978. Yesterday's low temperature of 64 degrees occurred at 2:41 a.m. The record low is 35 degrees, which was set in 1956. 0.30 inches of precipitation fell yesterday. No snow fell yesterday.
The normal high temperature for today is 74 degrees, and the normal low is 51. The record high for today is 102, which occurred in 1931, and the record low is 34, which occurred in 1995. Sunrise today is at 6:46 a.m., and sunset is at 7:41 p.m. This is Weather Radio Station WNG676 Clearwater, broadcasting on a frequency of 162.50 MHz. 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The current time is 5:02 a.m. Central Daylight Time. Now here is the hazardous weather outlook for portions of central and southern Minnesota and west central Wisconsin for today and tonight. Scattered thunderstorms this morning may produce periods of heavy rain. Severe weather is not expected. And now the extended outlook for the period Wednesday through Monday. Scattered thunderstorms are possible on Friday, some of which may be strong to severe. Spotter information statement. Skywarn spotter activation will not be needed through tonight. Now the forecast for central Minnesota, from St. Cloud to the northwest Twin Cities suburbs. Today, decreasing clouds. Chance of thunderstorms early in the morning, then chance of showers and slight chance of thunderstorms late in the morning. Highs in the lower 80s. South winds 10 to 15 miles an hour. Chance of precipitation 50%. Tonight, partly cloudy in the evening then clearing. Lows in the upper 50s. West winds up to 10 miles an hour. Wednesday, sunny. Highs in the mid 70s. West winds 5 to 15 miles an hour. Wednesday night, clear. Patchy fog in the evening, then areas of fog overnight. Lows in the lower 50s. West winds up to 10 miles an hour. Thursday, sunny. Areas of fog in the morning. Highs in the upper 70s. Thursday night, clear. Lows around 60. Friday, mostly sunny. Chance of showers in the afternoon. Highs in the lower 80s. Chance of showers 40%. Friday night, mostly cloudy with chance of rain showers in the evening, then partly cloudy overnight. Lows in the mid-50s. Chance of showers 50%. Saturday, cooler, sunny. Highs in the lower 70s. Saturday night, increasing clouds. Lows around 50. Sunday through Monday, mostly cloudy with chance of rain showers. Highs in the mid-60s. Lows in the lower 50s. Chance of showers 50%. Again, the forecast for central Minnesota, from St. Cloud to the northwest Twin Cities suburbs for today, decreasing clouds. Chance of thunderstorms early in the morning, then chance of showers and slight chance of thunderstorms late in the morning. Highs in the lower 80s. South winds 10 to 15 miles an hour. Chance of precipitation 50%. 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The current time is 5:05 a.m. Central Daylight Time. Now here is the hazardous weather outlook for portions of central and southern Minnesota and west central Wisconsin for today and tonight. Scattered thunderstorms this morning may produce periods of heavy rain. Severe weather is not expected. And now the extended outlook for the period Wednesday through Monday. Scattered thunderstorms are possible on Friday, some of which may be strong to severe. Spotter information statement. Skywarn spotter activation will not be needed through tonight. Now the forecast for central Minnesota, from St. Cloud to the northwest Twin Cities suburbs. Today, decreasing clouds. Chance of thunderstorms early in the morning, then chance of showers and slight chance of thunderstorms late in the morning.
Highs in the lower 80s. South winds 10 to 15 miles an hour. Chance of precipitation 50%. Tonight, partly cloudy in the evening then clearing. Lows in the upper 50s. West winds up to 10 miles an hour. Wednesday, sunny. Highs in the mid 70s. West winds 5 to 15 miles an hour. Wednesday night, clear. Patchy fog in the evening, then areas of fog overnight. Lows in the lower 50s. West winds up to 10 miles an hour. Thursday, sunny. Areas of fog in the morning. Highs in the upper 70s. Thursday night, clear. Lows around 60. Friday, mostly sunny. Chance of showers in the afternoon. Highs in the lower 80s. Chance of showers 40%. Friday night, mostly cloudy with chance of rain showers in the evening, then partly cloudy overnight. Lows in the mid 50s. Chance of showers 50%. Saturday, cooler, sunny. Highs in the lower 70s. Saturday night, increasing clouds. Lows around 50. Sunday through Monday, mostly cloudy with chance of rain showers. Highs in the mid-60s. Lows in the lower 50s. Chance of showers 50%. Again, the forecast for central Minnesota, from St. Cloud to the northwest Twin Cities suburbs for today, decreasing clouds. Chance of thunderstorms early in the morning, then chance of showers and slight chance of thunderstorms late in the morning. Highs in the lower 80s. South winds 10 to 15 miles an hour. Chance of precipitation 50%. 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The current time is 5:09 a.m. Central Daylight Time. Now here is the hazardous weather outlook for portions of central and southern Minnesota and west central Wisconsin for today and tonight. Scattered thunderstorms this morning may produce periods of heavy rain. Severe weather is not expected. And now the extended outlook for the period Wednesday through Monday. Scattered thunderstorms are possible on Friday, some of which may be strong to severe. Spotter information statement. Skywarn spotter activation will not be needed through tonight. Now the forecast for central Minnesota, from St. Cloud to the northwest Twin Cities suburbs. Today, decreasing clouds. Chance of thunderstorms early in the morning, then chance of showers and slight chance of thunderstorms late in the morning. Highs in the lower 80s. South winds 10 to 15 miles an hour. Chance of precipitation 50%. Tonight, partly cloudy in the evening then clearing. Lows in the upper 50s. West winds up to 10 miles an hour. Wednesday, sunny. Highs in the mid 70s. West winds 5 to 15 miles an hour. Wednesday night, clear. Patchy fog in the evening, then areas of fog overnight. Lows in the lower 50s. West winds up to 10 miles an hour. Thursday, sunny. Areas of fog in the morning. Highs in the upper 70s. Thursday night, clear. Lows around 60. Friday, mostly sunny. Chance of showers in the afternoon. Highs in the lower 80s. Chance of showers 40%. Friday night, mostly cloudy with chance of rain showers in the evening, then partly cloudy overnight. Lows in the mid-50s. Chance of showers 50%. Saturday, cooler, sunny. Highs in the lower 70s. Saturday night, increasing clouds. Lows around 50. Sunday through Monday, mostly cloudy with chance of rain showers. Highs in the mid-60s. Lows in the lower 50s. Chance of showers 50%. Again,
The forecast for central Minnesota, from St. Cloud to the northwest Twin Cities suburbs for today, decreasing clouds. Chance of thunderstorms early in the morning, then chance of showers and slight chance of thunderstorms late in the morning. Highs in the lower 80s. South winds 10 to 15 miles an hour. Chance of precipitation 50%. The St. Cloud, Minnesota climate summary for yesterday, September 7, 2026. Yesterday's high temperature of 85 degrees occurred at 2:34 p.m. The record high is 98 degrees, which was set in 1978. Yesterday's low temperature of 64 degrees occurred at 2:41 a.m. The record low is 35 degrees, which was set in 1956. 0.30 inches of precipitation fell yesterday. No snow fell yesterday. The normal high temperature for today is 74 degrees, and the normal low is 51. The record high for today is 102, which occurred in 1931, and the record low is 34, which occurred in 1995. Sunrise today is at 6:46 a.m., and sunset is at 7:41 p.m. This is Weather Radio Station WNG676 Clearwater, broadcasting on a frequency of 162.50 MHz. 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The current time is 5:13 a.m. Central Daylight Time. Now here is the hazardous weather outlook for portions of central and southern Minnesota and west central Wisconsin for today and tonight. Scattered thunderstorms this morning may produce periods of heavy rain. Severe weather is not expected. And now the extended outlook for the period Wednesday through Monday. Scattered thunderstorms are possible on Friday, some of which may be strong to severe. Spotter information statement. Skywarn spotter activation will not be needed through tonight. Now the forecast for central Minnesota, from St. Cloud to the northwest Twin Cities suburbs. Today, decreasing clouds. Chance of thunderstorms early in the morning, then chance of showers and slight chance of thunderstorms late in the morning. Highs in the lower 80s. South winds 10 to 15 miles an hour. Chance of precipitation 50%. Tonight, partly cloudy in the evening, then clearing. Lows in the upper 50s. West winds up to 10 miles an hour. Wednesday, sunny. Highs in the mid 70s. West winds 5 to 15 miles an hour. Wednesday night, clear. Patchy fog in the evening, then areas of fog overnight. Lows in the lower 50s. West winds up to 10 miles an hour. Thursday, sunny. Areas of fog in the morning. Highs in the upper 70s. Thursday night, clear. Lows around 60. Friday, mostly sunny. Chance of showers in the afternoon. Highs in the lower 80s. Chance of showers 40%. Friday night, mostly cloudy with chance of rain showers in the evening, then partly cloudy overnight. Lows in the mid-50s. Chance of showers 50%. Saturday, cooler, sunny. Highs in the lower 70s. Saturday night, increasing clouds. Lows around 50. Sunday through Monday, mostly cloudy with chance of rain showers. Highs in the mid-60s. Lows in the lower 50s. Chance of showers 50%. Again, the forecast for central Minnesota, from St. Cloud to the northwest Twin Cities suburbs for today, decreasing clouds. Chance of thunderstorms early in the morning, then chance of showers and slight chance of thunderstorms late in the morning. Highs in the lower 80s. South winds 10 to 15 miles an hour. Chance of precipitation 50%. At 5 a.m., in Buffalo, it was cloudy. The temperature was 64 degrees, the dew point was 64, and the relative humidity was 100%. The wind was variable at 6 miles an hour.
The pressure was 29.92 inches and falling. In Maple Lake, it was cloudy. The temperature was 68 degrees, the dew point was 63, and the relative humidity was 83%. The wind was southeast at 6 miles an hour. The pressure was 29.93 inches and falling. Elsewhere across central Minnesota, at the Twin Cities, rain was falling, with a temperature of 67. It was cloudy, with a temperature of 65 at St. Cloud, 66 at Anoka, and 66 at Crystal. Under cloudy skies, Litchfield reported 66, Little Falls reported 64, and Wilma reported 68. Around the state, at Rochester, a thunderstorm was reported, with a temperature of 65. Rain was falling, with a temperature of 70 at Mankato, and 63 at Duluth. At International Falls, it was cloudy, with a temperature of 66. At Brainerd, rain and fog were reported, with a temperature of 65. Once again at 5 a.m., in Buffalo, it was 64 degrees under cloudy skies. And in Maple Lake, it was 68 degrees under cloudy skies. 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The current time is 5:18 a.m. Central Daylight Time. Now here is the hazardous weather outlook for portions of central and southern Minnesota and west central Wisconsin for today and tonight. Scattered thunderstorms this morning may produce periods of heavy rain. Severe weather is not expected. And now the extended outlook for the period Wednesday through Monday. Scattered thunderstorms are possible on Friday, some of which may be strong to severe. Spotter information statement. Skywarn spotter activation will not be needed through tonight. Now the forecast for central Minnesota, from St. Cloud to the northwest Twin Cities suburbs. Today, decreasing clouds. Chance of thunderstorms early in the morning, then chance of showers and slight chance of thunderstorms late in the morning. Highs in the lower 80s. South winds 10 to 15 miles an hour. Chance of precipitation 50%. Tonight, partly cloudy in the evening then clearing. Lows in the upper 50s. West winds up to 10 miles an hour. Wednesday, sunny. Highs in the mid 70s. West winds 5 to 15 miles an hour. Wednesday night, clear. Patchy fog in the evening, then areas of fog overnight. Lows in the lower 50s. West winds up to 10 miles an hour. Thursday, sunny. Areas of fog in the morning. Highs in the upper 70s. Thursday night, clear. Lows around 60. Friday, mostly sunny. Chance of showers in the afternoon. Highs in the lower 80s. Chance of showers 40%. Friday night, mostly cloudy with chance of rain showers in the evening. Then partly cloudy overnight. Lows in the mid-50s. Chance of showers 50%. Saturday, cooler, sunny. Highs in the lower 70s. Saturday night, increasing clouds. Lows around 50. Sunday through Monday, mostly cloudy with chance of rain showers. Highs in the mid-60s. Lows in the lower 50s. Chance of showers 50%. Again, the forecast for central Minnesota, from St. Cloud to the northwest Twin Cities suburbs for today, decreasing clouds. Chance of thunderstorms early in the morning, then chance of showers and slight chance of thunderstorms late in the morning. Highs in the lower 80s. South winds 10 to 15 miles an hour. Chance of precipitation 50%. The St. Cloud, Minnesota climate summary for yesterday, September 7, 2026. Yesterday's high temperature of 85 degrees occurred at 2:34 p.m. The record high is 98 degrees, which was set in 1978.
Yesterday's low temperature of 64 degrees occurred at 2:41 a.m. The record low is 35 degrees, which was set in 1956. 0.30 inches of precipitation fell yesterday. No snow fell yesterday. The normal high temperature for today is 74 degrees, and the normal low is 51. The record high for today is 102, which occurred in 1931, and the record low is 34, which occurred in 1995. Sunrise today is at 6:46 a.m., and sunset is at 7:41 p.m. At 5 a.m., in Buffalo, it was cloudy. The temperature was 64 degrees, the dew point was 64, and the relative humidity was 100%. The wind was variable at 6 miles an hour. The pressure was 29.92 inches and falling. In Maple Lake, it was cloudy. The temperature was 68 degrees, the dew point was 63, and the relative humidity was 83%. The wind was southeast at 6 miles an hour. The pressure was 29.93 inches and falling. Elsewhere across central Minnesota, at the Twin Cities, rain was falling, with a temperature of 67. It was cloudy, with a temperature of 65 at St. Cloud, 66 at Anoka, and 66 at Crystal. Under cloudy skies, Litchfield reported 66, Little Falls reported 64, and Wilmer reported 68. Around the state, at Rochester, a thunderstorm was reported, with a temperature of 65. Rain was falling, with a temperature of 70 at Mankato, and 63 at Duluth. At International Falls, it was cloudy, with a temperature of 66. At Brainerd, rain and fog were reported, with a temperature of 65. Once again at 5 a.m., in Buffalo, it was 64 degrees under cloudy skies. And in Maple Lake, it was 68 degrees under cloudy skies. 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The current time is 5:24 a.m. Central Daylight Time. Now here is the hazardous weather outlook for portions of central and southern Minnesota and west central Wisconsin for today and tonight. Scattered thunderstorms this morning may produce periods of heavy rain. Severe weather is not expected. And now the extended outlook for the period Wednesday through Monday. Scattered thunderstorms are possible on Friday, some of which may be strong to severe. Spotter information statement. Skywarn spotter activation will not be needed through tonight. Now the forecast for central Minnesota, from St. Cloud to the northwest Twin Cities suburbs. Today, decreasing clouds. Chance of thunderstorms early in the morning, then chance of showers and slight chance of thunderstorms late in the morning. Highs in the lower 80s. South winds 10 to 15 miles an hour. Chance of precipitation 50%. Tonight, partly cloudy in the evening, then clearing. Lows in the upper 50s. West winds up to 10 miles an hour. Wednesday, sunny. Highs in the mid 70s. West winds 5 to 15 miles an hour. Wednesday night, clear. Patchy fog in the evening, then areas of fog overnight. Lows in the lower 50s. West winds up to 10 miles an hour. Thursday, sunny. Areas of fog in the morning. Highs in the upper 70s. Thursday night, clear. Lows around 60. Friday, mostly sunny. Chance of showers in the afternoon. Highs in the lower 80s. Chance of showers 40%. Friday night, mostly cloudy with chance of rain showers in the evening, then partly cloudy overnight. Lows in the mid-50s. Chance of showers 50%. Saturday, cooler, sunny. Highs in the lower 70s. Saturday night, increasing clouds. Lows around 50.
Sunday through Monday, mostly cloudy with chance of rain showers. Highs in the mid-60s. Lows in the lower 50s. Chance of showers.

degree, and the relative humidity was 83%. The wind was southeast at 6 miles an hour. The pressure was 29.93 inches and falling. Elsewhere across central Minnesota, at the Twin Cities, rain was falling, with a temperature of 67. It was cloudy, with a temperature of 65 at St. Cloud, 66 at Anoka, and 66 at Crystal. Under cloudy skies, Litchfield reported 66, Little Falls reported 64, and Wilma reported 68. Around the state, at Rochester, a thunderstorm was reported, with a temperature of 65. Rain was falling, with a temperature of 70 at Mankato, and 63 at Duluth. At International Falls, it was cloudy, with a temperature of 66. At Brainerd, rain and fog were reported, with a temperature of 65. Once again at 5 a.m., in Buffalo, it was 64 degrees under cloudy skies. And in Maple Lake, it was 68 degrees under cloudy skies. 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The current time is 5:29 a.m. Central Daylight Time. Now here is the hazardous weather outlook for portions of central and southern Minnesota and west central Wisconsin. For today and tonight, scattered thunderstorms this morning may produce periods of heavy rain. Severe weather is not expected. And now the extended outlook for the period Wednesday through Monday. Scattered thunderstorms are possible on Friday, some of which may be strong to severe. Spotter information statement: Skywarn spotter activation will not be needed through tonight. Now the forecast for central Minnesota, from St. Cloud to the northwest Twin Cities suburbs. Today, decreasing clouds. Chance of thunderstorms early in the morning, then chance of showers and slight chance of thunderstorms late in the morning. Highs in the lower 80s. South winds 10 to 15 miles an hour. Chance of precipitation 50%. Tonight, partly cloudy in the evening, then clearing. Lows in the upper 50s. West winds up to 10 miles an hour. Wednesday, sunny. Highs in the mid 70s. West winds 5 to 15 miles an hour. Wednesday night, clear. Patchy fog in the evening, then areas of fog overnight. Lows in the lower 50s. West winds up to 10 miles an hour. Thursday, sunny. Areas of fog in the morning. Highs in the upper 70s. Thursday night, clear. Lows around 60. Friday, mostly sunny. Chance of showers in the afternoon. Highs in the lower 80s. Chance of showers 40%. Friday night, mostly cloudy with chance of rain showers in the evening, then partly cloudy overnight. Lows in the mid-50s. Chance of showers 50%. Saturday, cooler, sunny. Highs in the lower 70s. Saturday night, increasing clouds. Lows around 50. Sunday through Monday, mostly cloudy with chance of rain showers. Highs in the mid-60s. Lows in the lower 50s. Chance of showers 50%. Again, the forecast for central Minnesota, from St. Cloud to the northwest Twin Cities suburbs for today, decreasing clouds. Chance of thunderstorms early in the morning, then chance of showers and slight chance of thunderstorms late in the morning. Highs in the lower 80s. South winds 10 to 15 miles an hour. Chance of precipitation 50%. The St. Cloud, Minnesota climate summary for yesterday, September 7, 2026. Yesterday's high temperature of 85 degrees occurred at 2:34 p.m. The record high is 98 degrees, which was set in 1978. Yesterday's low temperature of 64 degrees occurred at 2:41 a.m. The record low is 35 degrees, which was set in 1956. 0.30 inches.

The precipitation fell yesterday. No snow fell yesterday. The normal high temperature for today is 74 degrees, and the normal low is 51. The record high for today is 102, which occurred in 1931, and the record low is 34, which occurred in 1995. Sunrise today is at 6:46 a.m., and sunset is at 7:41 p.m. At 5 a.m., in Buffalo, it was cloudy. The temperature was 64 degrees, the dew point was 64, and the relative humidity 64 degrees, the dew point was 64, and the relative humidity was 100%. The wind was variable at 6 miles an hour. The pressure was 29.92 inches and falling. In Maple Lake, it was cloudy. The temperature was 68 degrees, the dew point was 63, and the relative humidity was 83%. The wind was southeast at 6 miles an hour. The pressure was 29.93 inches and falling. Elsewhere across central Minnesota, at the Twin Cities, rain was falling, with a temperature of 67. It was cloudy, with a temperature of 65 at St. Cloud, 66 at Anoka, and 66 at Crystal. Under cloudy skies, Litchfield reported 66, Little Falls reported 64, and Wilmer reported 68. Around the state, at Rochester, a thunderstorm was reported, with a temperature of 65. Rain was falling, with a temperature of 70 at Mankato, and 63 at Duluth. At International Falls, it was cloudy, with a temperature of 66. At Brainerd, rain and fog were reported, with a temperature of 65. Once again at 5 a.m., in Buffalo, it was 64 degrees under cloudy skies. And in Maple Lake, it was 68 degrees under cloudy skies. 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The current time is 5:35 a.m. Central Daylight Time. Now here is the hazardous weather outlook for portions of central and southern Minnesota and west central Wisconsin. For today and tonight, scattered thunderstorms this morning may produce periods of heavy rain. Severe weather is not expected. And now the extended outlook for the period Wednesday through Monday. Scattered thunderstorms are possible on Friday, some of which may be strong to severe. Spotter information statement, Skywarn spotter activation will not be needed through tonight. Now the forecast for central Minnesota, from St. Cloud to the northwest Twin Cities suburbs. Today, decreasing clouds. Chance of thunderstorms early in the morning, then chance of showers and slight chance of thunderstorms late in the morning. Highs in the lower 80s. South winds 10 to 15 miles an hour. Chance of precipitation 50%. Tonight, partly cloudy in the evening then clearing. Lows in the upper 50s. West winds up to 10 miles an hour. Wednesday, sunny. Highs in the mid 70s. West winds 5 to 15 miles an hour. Wednesday night, clear. Patchy fog in the evening, then areas of fog overnight. Lows in the lower 50s. West winds up to 10 miles an hour. Thursday, sunny. Areas of fog in the morning. Highs in the upper 70s. Thursday night, clear. Lows around 60. Friday, mostly sunny. Chance of showers in the afternoon. Highs in the lower 80s. Chance of showers 40%. Friday night, mostly cloudy with chance of rain showers in the evening, then partly cloudy overnight. Lows in the mid-50s. Chance of showers 50%. Saturday, cooler, sunny. Highs in the lower 70s. Saturday night, increasing clouds. Lows around 50. Sunday through Monday, mostly cloudy with chance of rain showers. Highs in the mid-60s. Lows in the lower 50s.

chance of showers 50%. Again, the forecast for central Minnesota, from St. Cloud to the northwest Twin Cities suburbs for today, decreasing clouds. Chance of thunderstorms early in the morning, then chance of showers and slight chance of thunderstorms late in the morning. Highs in the lower 80s. South winds 10 to 15 miles an hour. Chance of precipitation 50%. At 5 a.m., in Buffalo, it was cloudy. The temperature was 64 degrees, the dew point was 64, and the relative humidity was 100%. The wind was variable at 6 miles an hour. The pressure was 29.92 inches and falling. In Maple Lake, it was cloudy. The temperature was 68 degrees, the dew point was 63, and the relative humidity was 83%. The wind was southeast at 6 miles an hour. The pressure was 29.93 inches and falling. Elsewhere across central Minnesota, at the Twin Cities, rain was falling, with a temperature of 67. It was cloudy, with a temperature of 65 at St. Cloud, 66 at Anoka, and 66 at Crystal. Under cloudy skies, Litchfield reported 66, Little Falls reported 64, and Wilmer reported 68. Around the state, at Rochester, a thunderstorm was reported, with a temperature of 65. Rain was falling, with a temperature of 70 at Mankato, and 63 at Duluth. At International Falls, it was cloudy, with a temperature of 66. At Brainerd, rain and fog were reported, with a temperature of 65. Once again at 5 a.m., in Buffalo, it was 64 degrees under cloudy skies. And in Maple Lake, it was 68 degrees under cloudy skies. 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The St. Cloud, Minnesota climate summary for yesterday, September 7, 2026. Yesterday's high temperature of 85 degrees occurred at 2:34 p.m. The record high is 98 degrees, which was set in 1978. Yesterday's low temperature of 64 degrees occurred at 2:41 a.m. The record low is 35 degrees, which was set in 1956. 0.30 inches of precipitation fell yesterday. No snow fell yesterday. The normal high temperature for today is 74 degrees, and the normal low is 51. The record high for today is 102, which occurred in 1931, and the record low is 34, which occurred in 1995. Sunrise today is at 6:46 a.m., and sunset is at 7:41 p.m. The current time is 5:41 a.m. Central Daylight Time. Now here is the hazardous weather outlook for portions of central and southern Minnesota and west central Wisconsin for today and tonight. Scattered thunderstorms this morning may produce periods of heavy rain. Severe weather is not expected. And now the extended outlook for the period Wednesday through Monday. Scattered thunderstorms are possible on Friday, some of which may be strong to severe. Spotter information statement. Skywarn spotter activation will not be needed through tonight. Now the forecast for central Minnesota, from St. Cloud to the northwest Twin Cities suburbs. Today, decreasing clouds. Chance of thunderstorms early in the morning, then chance of showers and slight chance of thunderstorms late in the morning. Highs in the lower 80s. South winds 10 to 15 miles an hour. Chance of precipitation 50%. Tonight, partly cloudy in the evening, then clearing. Lows in the upper 50s. West winds up to 10 miles an hour. Wednesday, sunny. Highs in the mid-70s. West winds 5 to 15 miles an hour. Wednesday night, clear. Patchy fog in the evening, then areas of fog overnight. Lows in the lower 50s. West winds up to 10 miles an hour. Thursday, sunny.
areas of fog in the morning. Highs in the upper 70s. Thursday night, clear. Lows around 60. Friday, mostly sunny. Chance of showers in the afternoon. Highs in the lower 80s. Chance of showers 40%. Friday night, mostly cloudy with chance of rain showers in the evening, then partly cloudy overnight. Lows in the mid-50s. Chance of showers 50%. Saturday, cooler, sunny. Highs in the lower 70s. Saturday night, increasing clouds. Lows around 50. Sunday through Monday, mostly cloudy with chance of rain showers. Highs in the mid-60s. Lows in the lower 50s. Chance of showers 50%. Again, the forecast for central Minnesota, from St. Cloud to the northwest Twin Cities suburbs for today, decreasing clouds. Chance of thunderstorms early in the morning, then chance of showers and slight chance of thunderstorms late in the morning. Highs in the lower 80s. South winds 10 to 15 miles an hour. Chance of precipitation 50%. At 5 a.m., in Buffalo, it was cloudy. The temperature was 64 degrees, the dew point was 64, and the relative humidity was 100%. The wind was variable at 6 miles an hour. The pressure was 29.92 inches and falling. In Maple Lake, it was cloudy. The temperature was 68 degrees, the dew point was 63, and the relative humidity was 83%. The wind was southeast at 6 miles an hour. The pressure was 29.93 inches and falling. Elsewhere across central Minnesota, at the Twin Cities, rain was falling, with a temperature of 67. It was cloudy, with a temperature of 65 at St. Cloud, 66 at Anoka, and 66 at Crystal. Under cloudy skies, Litchfield reported 66, Little Falls reported 64, and Wilmer reported 68. Around the state, at Rochester, a thunderstorm was reported, with a temperature of 65. Rain was falling, with a temperature of 70 at Mankato, and 63 at Duluth. At International Falls, it was cloudy, with a temperature of 66. At Brainerd, rain and fog were reported, with a temperature of 65. Once again at 5 a.m., in Buffalo, it was 64 degrees under cloudy skies. And in Maple Lake, it was 68 degrees under cloudy skies. 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The current time is 5:45 a.m. Central Daylight Time. Now here is the hazardous weather outlook for portions of central and southern Minnesota and west central Wisconsin. For today and tonight, scattered thunderstorms this morning may produce periods of heavy rain. Severe weather is not expected. And now the extended outlook for the period Wednesday through Monday. Scattered thunderstorms are possible on Friday, some of which may be strong to severe. Spotter information statement. Skywarn spotter activation will not be needed through tonight. Now the forecast for central Minnesota, from St. Cloud to the northwest Twin Cities suburbs. Today, decreasing clouds. Chance of thunderstorms early in the morning, then chance of showers and slight chance of thunderstorms late in the morning. Highs in the lower 80s. South winds 10 to 15 miles an hour. Chance of precipitation 50%. Tonight, partly cloudy in the evening then clearing. Lows in the upper 50s. West winds up to 10 miles an hour. Wednesday, sunny. Highs in the mid-70s. West winds 5 to 15 miles an hour. Wednesday night, clear. Patchy fog in the evening, then areas of fog overnight. Lows in the lower 50s. West winds up to 10 miles an hour. Thursday, sunny. Areas of fog in the morning.
highs in the upper 70s. Thursday night, clear. Lows around 60. Friday, mostly sunny. Chance of showers in the afternoon. Highs in the lower 80s. Chance of showers 40%. Friday night, mostly cloudy with chance of rain showers in the evening, then partly cloudy overnight. Lows in the mid-50s. Chance of showers 50%. Saturday, cooler, sunny. Highs in the lower 70s. Saturday night, increasing clouds. Lows around 50. Sunday through Monday, mostly cloudy with chance of rain showers. Highs in the mid-60s. Lows in the lower 50s. Chance of showers 50%. Again, the forecast for central Minnesota, from St. Cloud to the northwest Twin Cities suburbs for today, decreasing clouds. Chance of thunderstorms early in the morning, then chance of showers and slight chance of thunderstorms late in the morning. Highs in the lower 80s. South winds 10 to 15 miles an hour. Chance of precipitation 50%. At 5 a.m., in Buffalo, it was cloudy. The temperature was 64 degrees, the dew point was 64, and the relative humidity was 100%. The wind was variable at 6 miles an hour. The pressure was 29.92 inches and falling. In Maple Lake, it was cloudy. The temperature was 68 degrees, the dew point was 63, and the relative humidity was 83%. The wind was southeast at 6 miles an hour. The pressure was 29.93 inches and falling. Elsewhere across central Minnesota, at the Twin Cities, rain was falling, with a temperature of 67. It was cloudy, with a temperature of 65 at St. Cloud, 66 at Anoka, and 66 at Crystal. Under cloudy skies, Litchfield reported 66, Little Falls reported 64, and Wilmer reported 68. Around the state, at Rochester, a thunderstorm was reported, with a temperature of 65. Rain was falling, with a temperature of 70 at Mankato, and 63 at Duluth. At International Falls, it was cloudy, with a temperature of 66. At Brainerd, rain and fog were reported, with a temperature of 65. Once again at 5 a.m., in Buffalo, it was 64 degrees under cloudy skies. And in Maple Lake, it was 68 degrees under cloudy skies. The St. Cloud, Minnesota climate summary for yesterday, September 7, 2026. Yesterday's high temperature of 85 degrees occurred at 2:34 p.m. The record high is 98 degrees, which was set in 1978. Yesterday's low temperature of 64 degrees occurred at 2:41 a.m. The record low is 35 degrees, which was set in 1956. 0.30 inches of precipitation fell yesterday. No snow fell yesterday. The normal high temperature for today is 74 degrees, and the normal low is 51. The record high for today is 102, which occurred in 1931, and the record low is 34, which occurred in 1995. Sunrise today is at 6:46 a.m., and sunset is at 7:41 p.m. This is Weather Radio Station WNG676 Clearwater, broadcasting on a frequency of 162.50 MHz. 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The current time is 5:51 a.m. Central Daylight Time. Now here is the hazardous weather outlook for portions of central and southern Minnesota and west central Wisconsin for today and tonight. Scattered thunderstorms this morning may produce periods of heavy rain. Severe weather is not expected. And now the extended outlook for the period Wednesday through Monday. Scattered thunderstorms are possible on Friday, some of which may be strong to severe. Spotter information statement. Skywarn spotter activation will not be needed through tonight. Now the forecast for central Minnesota, from St. Cloud to the northwest Twin Cities suburbs. Today,
decreasing clouds. Chance of thunderstorms early in the morning, then chance of showers and slight chance of thunderstorms late in the morning. Highs in the lower 80s. South winds 10 to 15 miles an hour. Chance of precipitation 50%. Tonight, partly cloudy in the evening then clearing. Lows in the upper 50s. West winds up to 10 miles an hour. Wednesday, sunny. Highs in the mid 70s. West winds 5 to 15 miles an hour. Wednesday night, clear. Patchy fog in the evening, then areas of fog overnight. Lows in the lower 50s. West winds up to 10 miles an hour. Thursday, sunny. Areas of fog in the morning. Highs in the upper 70s. Thursday night, clear. Lows around 60. Friday, mostly sunny. Chance of showers in the afternoon. Highs in the lower 80s. Chance of showers 40%. Friday night, mostly cloudy with chance of rain showers in the evening, then partly cloudy overnight. Lows in the mid 50s. Chance of showers 50%. Saturday, cooler, sunny. Highs in the lower 70s. Saturday night, increasing clouds. Lows around 50. Sunday through Monday, mostly cloudy with chance of rain showers. Highs in the mid 60s. Lows in the lower 50s. Chance of showers 50%. Again, the forecast for central Minnesota, from St. Cloud to the northwest Twin Cities suburbs for today, decreasing clouds. Chance of thunderstorms early in the morning, then chance of showers and slight chance of thunderstorms late in the morning. Highs in the lower 80s. South winds 10 to 15 miles an hour. Chance of precipitation 50%. At 5 a.m., in Buffalo, it was cloudy. The temperature was 64 degrees, the dew point was 64, and the relative humidity was 100%. The wind was variable at 6 miles an hour. The pressure was 29.92 inches and falling. In Maple Lake, it was cloudy. The temperature was 68 degrees, the dew point was 63, and the relative humidity was 83%. The wind was southeast at 6 miles an hour. The pressure was 29.93 inches and falling. Elsewhere across central Minnesota, at the Twin Cities, rain was falling, with a temperature of 67. It was cloudy, with a temperature of 65 at St. Cloud, 66 at Anoka, and 66 at Crystal. Under cloudy skies, Litchfield reported 66, Little Falls reported 64, and Wilmer reported 68. Around the state, at Rochester, a thunderstorm was reported, with a temperature of 65. Rain was falling, with a temperature of 70 at Mankato, and 63 at Duluth. At International Falls, it was cloudy, with a temperature of 66. At Brainerd, rain and fog were reported, with a temperature of 65. Once again at 5 a.m., in Buffalo, it was 64 degrees under cloudy skies. And in Maple Lake, it was 68 degrees under cloudy skies. 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The current time is 5:56 a.m. Central Daylight Time. Now here is the hazardous weather outlook for portions of central and southern Minnesota and west central Wisconsin for today and tonight. Scattered thunderstorms this morning may produce periods of heavy rain. Severe weather is not expected. And now the extended outlook for the period Wednesday through Monday. Scattered thunderstorms are possible on Friday, some of which may be strong to severe. Spotter information statement. Skywarn spotter activation will not be needed through tonight. Now the forecast for central Minnesota, from St. Cloud to the northwest Twin Cities suburbs. Today, decreasing clouds.
chance of thunderstorms early in the morning, then chance of showers and slight chance of thunderstorms late in the morning. Highs in the lower 80s. South winds 10 to 15 miles an hour. Chance of precipitation 50%. Tonight, partly cloudy in the evening then clearing. Lows in the upper 50s. West winds up to 10 miles an hour. Wednesday, sunny. Highs in the mid 70s. West winds 5 to 15 miles an hour. Wednesday night, clear. Patchy fog in the evening, then areas of fog overnight. Lows in the lower 50s. West winds up to 10 miles an hour. Thursday, sunny. Areas of fog in the morning. Highs in the upper 70s. Thursday night, clear. Lows around 60. Friday, mostly sunny. Chance of showers in the afternoon. Highs in the lower 80s. Chance of showers 40%. Friday night, mostly cloudy with chance of rain showers in the evening, then partly cloudy overnight. Lows in the mid 50s. Chance of showers 50%. Saturday, cooler, sunny. Highs in the lower 70s. Saturday night, increasing clouds. Lows around 50. Sunday through Monday, mostly cloudy with chance of rain showers. Highs in the mid 60s. Lows in the lower 50s. Chance of showers 50%. Again, the forecast for central Minnesota, from St. Cloud to the northwest Twin Cities suburbs for today, decreasing clouds. Chance of thunderstorms early in the morning, then chance of showers and slight chance of thunderstorms late in the morning. Highs in the lower 80s. South winds 10 to 15 miles an hour. Chance of precipitation 50%. At 5 a.m., in Buffalo, it was cloudy. The temperature was 64 degrees, the dew point was 64, and the relative humidity was 100%. The wind was variable at 6 miles an hour. The pressure was 29.92 inches and falling. In Maple Lake, it was cloudy. The temperature was 68 degrees, the dew point was 63, and the relative humidity was 83%. The wind was southeast at 6 miles an hour. The pressure was 29.93 inches and falling. Elsewhere across central Minnesota, at the Twin Cities, rain was falling, with a temperature of 67. It was cloudy, with a temperature of 65 at St. Cloud, 66 at Anoka, and 66 at Crystal. Under cloudy skies, Litchfield reported 66, Little Falls reported 64, and Wilma reported 68. Around the state, at Rochester, a thunderstorm was reported, with a temperature of 65. Rain was falling, with a temperature of 70 at Mankato, and 63 at Duluth. At International Falls, it was cloudy, with a temperature of 66. At Brainerd, rain and fog were reported, with a temperature of 65. Once again at 5 a.m., in Buffalo, it was 64 degrees under cloudy skies. And in Maple Lake, it was 68 degrees under cloudy skies. The St. Cloud, Minnesota climate summary for yesterday, September 7, 2026. Yesterday's high temperature of 85 degrees occurred at 2:34 p.m. The record high is 98 degrees, which was set in 1978. Yesterday's low temperature of 64 degrees occurred at 2:41 a.m. The record low is 35 degrees, which was set in 1956. 0.30 inches of precipitation fell yesterday. No snow fell yesterday. The normal high temperature for today is 74 degrees, and the normal low is 51. The record high for today is 102, which occurred in 1931, and the record low is 34, which occurred in 1995. Sunrise today is at 6:46 a.m., and sunset is at 7:41 p.m. This is Weather Radio Station WNG676 Clearwater, broadcasting on a frequency of 162.50 MHz. 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
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The current time is 6:02 a.m. Central Daylight Time. Now here is the hazardous weather outlook for portions of central and southern Minnesota and west central Wisconsin for today and tonight. Scattered thunderstorms this morning may produce periods of heavy rain. Severe weather is not expected. And now the extended outlook for the period Wednesday through Monday. Scattered thunderstorms are possible on Friday, some of which may be strong to severe. Spotter information statement. Skywarn spotter activation will not be needed through tonight. Now the forecast for central Minnesota, from St. Cloud to the northwest Twin Cities suburbs. Today, decreasing clouds. Chance of thunderstorms early in the morning, then chance of showers and slight chance of thunderstorms late in the morning. Highs in the lower 80s. South winds 10 to 15 miles an hour. Chance of precipitation 50%. Tonight, partly cloudy in the evening then clearing. Lows in the upper 50s. West winds up to 10 miles an hour. Wednesday, sunny. Highs in the mid-70s. West winds 5 to 15 miles an hour. Wednesday night, clear. Patchy fog in the evening, then areas of fog overnight. Lows in the lower 50s. West winds up to 10 miles an hour. Thursday, sunny. Areas of fog in the morning. Highs in the upper 70s. Thursday night, clear. Lows around 60. Friday, mostly sunny. Chance of showers in the afternoon. Highs in the lower 80s. Chance of showers 40%. Friday night, mostly cloudy with chance of rain showers in the evening, then partly cloudy overnight. Lows in the mid-50s. Chance of showers 50%. Saturday, cooler, sunny. Highs in the lower 70s. Saturday night, increasing clouds. Lows around 50. Sunday through Monday, mostly cloudy with chance of rain showers. Highs in the mid-60s. Lows in the lower 50s. Chance of showers 50%. Again, the forecast for central Minnesota, from St. Cloud to the northwest Twin Cities suburbs for today, decreasing clouds. Chance of thunderstorms early in the morning, then chance of showers and slight chance of thunderstorms late in the morning. Highs in the lower 80s. South winds 10 to 15 miles an hour. Chance of precipitation 50%. 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The current time is 6:06 a.m. Central Daylight Time. Now here is the hazardous weather outlook for portions of central and southern Minnesota and west central Wisconsin for today and tonight. Scattered thunderstorms this morning may produce periods of heavy rain. Severe weather is not expected. And now the extended outlook for the period Wednesday through Monday. Scattered thunderstorms are possible on Friday, some of which may be strong to severe. Spotter information statement. Skywarn spotter activation will not be needed through tonight. Now the forecast for central Minnesota, from St. Cloud to the northwest Twin Cities suburbs. Today, decreasing clouds. Chance of thunderstorms early in the morning, then chance of showers and slight chance of thunderstorms late in the morning. Highs in the lower 80s. South winds 10 to 15 miles an hour. Chance of precipitation 50%. Tonight, partly cloudy in the evening then clearing. Lows in the upper 50s. West winds up to 10 miles an hour. Wednesday, sunny. Highs in the mid-70s. West winds 5 to 15 miles an hour. Wednesday night, clear. Patchy fog in the evening, then areas of fog overnight. Lows in the lower 50s.
West winds up to 10 miles an hour. Thursday, sunny. Areas of fog in the morning. Highs in the upper 70s. Thursday night, clear. Lows around 60. Friday, mostly sunny. Chance of showers in the afternoon. Highs in the lower 80s. Chance of showers 40%. Friday night, mostly cloudy with chance of rain showers in the evening, then partly cloudy overnight. Lows in the mid-50s. Chance of showers 50%. Saturday, cooler, sunny. Highs in the lower 70s. Saturday night, increasing clouds. Lows around 50. Sunday through Monday, mostly cloudy with chance of rain showers. Highs in the mid-60s. Lows in the lower 50s. Chance of showers 50%. Again, the forecast for central Minnesota, from St. Cloud to the northwest Twin Cities suburbs for today, decreasing clouds. Chance of thunderstorms early in the morning, then chance of showers and slight chance of thunderstorms late in the morning. Highs in the lower 80s. South winds 10 to 15 miles an hour. Chance of precipitation 50%. 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The current time is 6:09 a.m. Central Daylight Time. Now here is the hazardous weather outlook for portions of central and southern Minnesota and west central Wisconsin for today and tonight. Scattered thunderstorms this morning may produce periods of heavy rain. Severe weather is not expected. And now the extended outlook for the period Wednesday through Monday. Scattered thunderstorms are possible on Friday, some of which may be strong to severe. Spotter information statement. Skywarn spotter activation will not be needed through tonight. The St. Cloud, Minnesota climate summary for yesterday, September 7, 2026. Yesterday's high temperature of 85 degrees occurred at 2:34 p.m. The record high is 98 degrees, which was set in 1978. Yesterday's low temperature of 64 degrees occurred at 2:41 a.m. The record low is 35 degrees, which was set in 1956. 0.30 inches of precipitation fell yesterday. No snow fell yesterday. The normal high temperature for today is 74 degrees, and the normal low is 51. The record high for today is 102, which occurred in 1931, and the record low is 34, which occurred in 1995. Sunrise today is at 6:46 a.m. and sunset is at 7:41 p.m. Now the forecast for central Minnesota, from St. Cloud to the northwest Twin Cities suburbs. Today, decreasing clouds. Chance of thunderstorms early in the morning, then chance of showers and slight chance of thunderstorms late in the morning. Highs in the lower 80s. South winds 10 to 15 miles an hour. Chance of precipitation 50%. Tonight, partly cloudy in the evening then clearing. Lows in the upper 50s. West winds up to 10 miles an hour. Wednesday, sunny. Highs in the mid-70s. West winds 5 to 15 miles an hour. Wednesday night, clear. Patchy fog in the evening, then areas of fog overnight. Lows in the lower 50s. West winds up to 10 miles an hour. Thursday, sunny. Areas of fog in the morning. Highs in the upper 70s. Thursday night, clear. Lows around 60. Friday, mostly sunny. Chance of showers in the afternoon. Highs in the lower 80s. Chance of showers 40%. Friday night, mostly cloudy with chance of rain showers in the evening, then partly cloudy overnight. Lows in the mid-50s. Chance of showers 50%. Saturday, cooler, sunny.
highs in the lower 70s. Saturday night, increasing clouds. Lows around 50. Sunday through Monday, mostly cloudy with chance of rain showers. Highs in the mid-60s. Lows in the lower 50s. Chance of showers 50%. Again, the forecast for central Minnesota, from St. Cloud to the northwest Twin Cities suburbs for today, decreasing clouds. Chance of thunderstorms early in the morning, then chance of showers and slight chance of thunderstorms late in the morning. Highs in the lower 80s. South winds 10 to 15 miles an hour. Chance of precipitation 50%. 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The current time is 6:13 a.m. Central Daylight Time. Now here is the hazardous weather outlook for portions of central and southern Minnesota and west central Wisconsin for today and tonight. Scattered thunderstorms this morning may produce periods of heavy rain. Severe weather is not expected. And now the extended outlook for the period Wednesday through Monday. Scattered thunderstorms are possible on Friday, some of which may be strong to severe. Spotter information statement. Skywarn spotter activation will not be needed through tonight. Now the forecast for central Minnesota, from St. Cloud to the northwest Twin Cities suburbs. Today, decreasing clouds. Chance of thunderstorms early in the morning, then chance of showers and slight chance of thunderstorms late in the morning. Highs in the lower 80s. South winds 10 to 15 miles an hour. Chance of precipitation 50%. Tonight, partly cloudy in the evening then clearing. Lows in the upper 50s. West winds up to 10 miles an hour. Wednesday, sunny. Highs in the mid-70s. West winds 5 to 15 miles an hour. Wednesday night, clear. Patchy fog in the evening, then areas of fog overnight. Lows in the lower 50s. West winds up to 10 miles an hour. Thursday, sunny. Areas of fog in the morning. Highs in the upper 70s. Thursday night, clear. Lows around 60. Friday, mostly sunny. Chance of showers in the afternoon. Highs in the lower 80s. Chance of showers 40%. Friday night, mostly cloudy with chance of rain showers in the evening, then partly cloudy overnight. Lows in the mid-50s. Chance of showers 50%. Saturday, cooler, sunny. Highs in the lower 70s. Saturday night, increasing clouds. Lows around 50. Sunday through Monday, mostly cloudy with chance of rain showers. Highs in the mid-60s. Lows in the lower 50s. Chance of showers 50%. Again, the forecast for central Minnesota, from St. Cloud to the northwest Twin Cities suburbs for today, decreasing clouds. Chance of thunderstorms early in the morning, then chance of showers and slight chance of thunderstorms late in the morning. Highs in the lower 80s. South winds 10 to 15 miles an hour. Chance of precipitation 50%. At 6 a.m., in Buffalo, it was cloudy. The temperature was 64 degrees, the dew point was 64, and the relative humidity was 100%. The wind was southeast at 12 miles an hour. The pressure was 29.90 inches and falling. In Maple Lake, it was cloudy. The temperature was 68 degrees, the dew point was 63, and the relative humidity was 85%. The wind was east at 5 miles an hour. The pressure was 29.92 inches and falling. Elsewhere across central Minnesota, rain was falling, with a temperature of 65 at Anoka and 66 at Crystal. At Litchfield, it was mostly cloudy, with a temperature of 66.
It was cloudy, with a temperature of 67 at the Twin Cities, 65 at St. Cloud, 64 at Little Falls, and 68 at Willmar. Around the state, rain was falling, with a temperature of 69 at Mankato, and 63 at Duluth. It was cloudy, with a temperature of 65 at Brainerd, and 66 at International Falls. At Rochester, rain and fog were reported, with a temperature of 64. Once again at 6 a.m., in Buffalo, it was 64 degrees under cloudy skies. And in Maple Lake, it was 68 degrees under cloudy skies. 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The current time is 6:18 a.m. Central Daylight Time. Now here is the hazardous weather outlook for portions of central and southern Minnesota and west central Wisconsin for today and tonight. Scattered thunderstorms this morning may produce periods of heavy rain. Severe weather is not expected. And now the extended outlook for the period Wednesday through Monday. Scattered thunderstorms are possible on Friday, some of which may be strong to severe. Spotter information statement. Skywarn spotter activation will not be needed through tonight. Now the forecast for central Minnesota, from St. Cloud to the northwest Twin Cities suburbs. Today, decreasing clouds. Chance of thunderstorms early in the morning, then chance of showers and slight chance of thunderstorms late in the morning. Highs in the lower 80s. South winds 10 to 15 miles an hour. Chance of precipitation 50%. Tonight, partly cloudy in the evening then clearing. Lows in the upper 50s. West winds up to 10 miles an hour. Wednesday, sunny. Highs in the mid 70s. West winds 5 to 15 miles an hour. Wednesday night, clear. Patchy fog in the evening, then areas of fog overnight. Lows in the lower 50s. West winds up to 10 miles an hour. Thursday, sunny. Areas of fog in the morning. Highs in the upper 70s. Thursday night, clear. Lows around 60. Friday, mostly sunny. Chance of showers in the afternoon. Highs in the lower 80s. Chance of showers 40%. Friday night, mostly cloudy with chance of rain showers in the evening, then partly cloudy overnight. Lows in the mid-50s. Chance of showers 50%. Saturday, cooler, sunny. Highs in the lower 70s. Saturday night, increasing clouds. Lows around 50. Sunday through Monday, mostly cloudy with chance of rain showers. Highs in the mid-60s. Lows in the lower 50s. Chance of showers 50%. Again, the forecast for central Minnesota, from St. Cloud to the northwest Twin Cities suburbs for today, decreasing clouds. Chance of thunderstorms early in the morning, then chance of showers and slight chance of thunderstorms late in the morning. Highs in the lower 80s. South winds 10 to 15 miles an hour. Chance of precipitation 50%. The St. Cloud, Minnesota climate summary for yesterday, September 7, 2026. Yesterday's high temperature of 85 degrees occurred at 2:34 p.m. The record high is 98 degrees, which was set in 1978. Yesterday's low temperature of 64 degrees occurred at 2:41 a.m. The record low is 35 degrees, which was set in 1956. 0.30 inches of precipitation fell yesterday. No snow fell yesterday. The normal high temperature for today is 74 degrees, and the normal low is 51. The record high for today is 102, which occurred in 1931, and the record low is 34, which occurred in 1995. Sunrise today is at 6:46 a.m., and sunset is at 7:41 p.m.
At 6 a.m., in Buffalo, it was cloudy. The temperature was 64 degrees, the dew point was 64, and the relative humidity was 100%. The wind was southeast at 12 miles an hour. The pressure was 29.90 inches and falling. In Maple Lake, it was cloudy. The temperature was 68 degrees, the dew point was 63, and the relative humidity was 85%. The wind was east at 5 miles an hour. The pressure was 29.92 inches and falling. Elsewhere across central Minnesota, rain was falling, with a temperature of 65 at Anoka and 66 at Crystal. At Litchfield, it was mostly cloudy, with a temperature of 66. It was cloudy, with a temperature of 67 at the Twin Cities, 65 at St. Cloud, 64 at Little Falls, and 68 at Wilmer. Around the state, rain was falling, with a temperature of 69 at Mankato and 63 at Duluth. It was cloudy, with a temperature of 65 at Brainerd and 66 at International Falls. At Rochester, rain and fog were reported, with a temperature of 64. Once again at 6 a.m., in Buffalo, it was 64 degrees under cloudy skies. And in Maple Lake, it was 68 degrees under cloudy skies. 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The current time is 6:24 a.m. Central Daylight Time. Now here is the hazardous weather outlook for portions of central and southern Minnesota and west central Wisconsin for today and tonight. Scattered thunderstorms this morning may produce periods of heavy rain. Severe weather is not expected. And now the extended outlook for the period Wednesday through Monday. Scattered thunderstorms are possible on Friday, some of which may be strong to severe. Spotter information statement. Skywarn spotter activation will not be needed through tonight. Now the forecast for central Minnesota, from St. Cloud to the northwest Twin Cities suburbs. Today, decreasing clouds. Chance of thunderstorms early in the morning, then chance of showers and slight chance of thunderstorms late in the morning. Highs in the lower 80s. South winds 10 to 15 miles an hour. Chance of precipitation 50%. Tonight, partly cloudy in the evening then clearing. Lows in the upper 50s. West winds up to 10 miles an hour. Wednesday, sunny. Highs in the mid-70s. West winds 5 to 15 miles an hour. Wednesday night, clear. Patchy fog in the evening, then areas of fog overnight. Lows in the lower 50s. West winds up to 10 miles an hour. Thursday, sunny. Areas of fog in the morning. Highs in the upper 70s. Thursday night, clear. Lows around 60. Friday, mostly sunny. Chance of showers in the afternoon. Highs in the lower 80s. Chance of showers 40%. Friday night, mostly cloudy with chance of rain showers in the evening, then partly cloudy overnight. Lows in the mid-50s. Chance of showers 50%. Saturday, cooler, sunny. Highs in the lower 70s. Saturday night, increasing clouds. Lows around 50. Sunday through Monday, mostly cloudy with chance of rain showers. Highs in the mid-60s. Lows in the lower 50s. Chance of showers 50%. Again, the forecast for central Minnesota, from St. Cloud to the northwest Twin Cities suburbs for today, decreasing clouds. Chance of thunderstorms early in the morning, then chance of showers and slight chance of thunderstorms late in the morning. Highs in the lower 80s. South winds 10 to 15 miles an hour. Chance of precipitation 50%. At 6 a.m., in Buffalo, it was cloudy. The temperature was 64 degrees,
the dew point was 64, and the relative humidity was 100%. The wind was southeast at 12 miles an hour. The pressure was 29.90 inches and falling. In Maple Lake,

at Brainerd, and 66 at International Falls. At Rochester, rain and fog were reported, with a temperature of 64. Once again at 6 a.m., in Buffalo, it was 64 degrees under cloudy skies. And in Maple Lake, it was 68 degrees under cloudy skies. 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The current time is 6:29 a.m. Central Daylight Time. Now here is the hazardous weather outlook for portions of central and southern Minnesota and west central Wisconsin for today and tonight. Scattered thunderstorms this morning may produce periods of heavy rain. Severe weather is not expected. And now the extended outlook for the period Wednesday through Monday. Scattered thunderstorms are possible on Friday, some of which may be strong to severe. Spotter information statement. Skywarn spotter activation will not be needed through tonight. Now the forecast for central Minnesota, from St. Cloud to the northwest Twin Cities suburbs. Today, decreasing clouds. Chance of thunderstorms early in the morning, then chance of showers and slight chance of thunderstorms late in the morning. Highs in the lower 80s. South winds 10 to 15 miles an hour. Chance of precipitation 50%. Tonight, partly cloudy in the evening then clearing. Lows in the upper 50s. West winds up to 10 miles an hour. Wednesday, sunny. Highs in the mid 70s. West winds 5 to 15 miles an hour. Wednesday night, clear. Patchy fog in the evening, then areas of fog overnight. Lows in the lower 50s. West winds up to 10 miles an hour. Thursday, sunny. Areas of fog in the morning. Highs in the upper 70s. Thursday night, clear. Lows around 60. Friday, mostly sunny. Chance of showers in the afternoon. Highs in the lower 80s. Chance of showers 40%. Friday night, mostly cloudy with chance of rain showers in the evening, then partly cloudy overnight. Lows in the mid-50s. Chance of showers 50%. Saturday, cooler, sunny. Highs in the lower 70s. Saturday night, increasing clouds. Lows around 50. Sunday through Monday, mostly cloudy with chance of rain showers. Highs in the mid-60s. Lows in the lower 50s. Chance of showers 50%. Again, the forecast for central Minnesota, from St. Cloud to the northwest Twin Cities suburbs for today, decreasing clouds. Chance of thunderstorms early in the morning, then chance of showers and slight chance of thunderstorms late in the morning. Highs in the lower 80s. South winds 10 to 15 miles an hour. Chance of precipitation 50%. The St. Cloud, Minnesota climate summary for yesterday, September 7, 2026. Yesterday's high temperature of 85 degrees occurred at 2:34 p.m. The record high is 98 degrees, which was set in 1978. Yesterday's low temperature of 64 degrees occurred at 2:41 a.m. The record low is 35 degrees, which was set in 1956. 0.30 inches of precipitation fell yesterday. No snow fell yesterday. The normal high temperature for today is 74 degrees, and the normal low is 51. The record high for today is 102, which occurred in 1931, and the record low is 34, which occurred in 1995. Sunrise today is at 6:46 a.m., and sunset is at 7:41 p.m. At 6 a.m., in Buffalo, it was cloudy. The temperature was 64 degrees, the dew point was 64, and the relative humidity was 100%. The wind was southeast at 12, tip humidity was 100%. The wind was southeast at 12 miles an hour. The pressure was 29.

90 inches and falling. In Maple Lake, it was cloudy. The temperature was 68 degrees, the dew point was 63, and the relative humidity was 85%. The wind was east at 5 miles an hour. The pressure was 29.92 inches and falling. Elsewhere across central Minnesota, rain was falling, with a temperature of 65 at Anoka and 66 at Crystal. At Litchfield, it was mostly cloudy, with a temperature of 66. It was cloudy, with a temperature of 67 at the Twin Cities, 65 at St. Cloud, 64 at Little Falls, and 68 at Wilmer. Around the state, rain was falling, with a temperature of 69 at Mankato, and 63 at Duluth. It was cloudy, with a temperature of 65 at Brainerd, and 66 at International Falls. At Rochester, rain and fog were reported, with a temperature of 64. Once again at 6 a.m., in Buffalo, it was 64 degrees under cloudy skies. And in Maple Lake, it was 68 degrees under cloudy skies. 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The current time is 6:35 a.m. Central Daylight Time. Now here is the hazardous weather outlook for portions of central and southern Minnesota and west central Wisconsin for today and tonight. Scattered thunderstorms this morning may produce periods of heavy rain. Severe weather is not expected. And now the extended outlook for the period Wednesday through Monday. Scattered thunderstorms are possible on Friday, some of which may be strong to severe. Spotter information statement. Skywarn spotter activation will not be needed through tonight. Now the forecast for central Minnesota, from St. Cloud to the northwest Twin Cities suburbs. Today, decreasing clouds. Chance of thunderstorms early in the morning, then chance of showers and slight chance of thunderstorms late in the morning. Highs in the lower 80s. South winds 10 to 15 miles an hour. Chance of precipitation 50%. Tonight, partly cloudy in the evening then clearing. Lows in the upper 50s. West winds up to 10 miles an hour. Wednesday, sunny. Highs in the mid 70s. West winds 5 to 15 miles an hour. Wednesday night, clear. Patchy fog in the evening, then areas of fog overnight. Lows in the lower 50s. West winds up to 10 miles an hour. Thursday, sunny. Areas of fog in the morning. Highs in the upper 70s. Thursday night, clear. Lows around 60. Friday, mostly sunny. Chance of showers in the afternoon. Highs in the lower 80s. Chance of showers 40%. Friday night, mostly cloudy with chance of rain showers in the evening, then partly cloudy overnight. Lows in the mid-50s. Chance of showers 50%. Saturday, cooler, sunny. Highs in the lower 70s. Saturday night, increasing clouds. Lows around 50. Sunday through Monday, mostly cloudy with chance of rain showers. Highs in the mid-60s. Lows in the lower 50s. Chance of showers 50%. Again, the forecast for central Minnesota, from St. Cloud to the northwest Twin Cities suburbs for today, decreasing clouds. Chance of thunderstorms early in the morning, then chance of showers and slight chance of thunderstorms late in the morning. Highs in the lower 80s. South winds 10 to 15 miles an hour. Chance of precipitation 50%. At 6 a.m., in Buffalo, it was cloudy. The temperature was 64 degrees, the dew point was 64, and the relative humidity was 100%. The wind was southeast at 12 miles an hour. The pressure was 29.90 inches and falling. In Maple Lake, it was cloudy. The temperature was 68 degrees, the dew point was 64.

63, and the relative humidity was 85%. The wind was east at 5 miles an hour. The pressure was 29.92 inches and falling. Elsewhere across central Minnesota, rain was falling, with a temperature of 65 at Anoka and 66 at Crystal. At Litchfield, it was mostly cloudy, with a temperature of 66. It was cloudy, with a temperature of 67 at the Twin Cities, 65 at St. Cloud, 64 at Little Falls, and 68 at Wilmer. Around the state, rain was falling, with a temperature of 69 at Mankato, and 63 at Duluth. It was cloudy, with a temperature of 65 at Brainerd, and 66 at International Falls. At Rochester, rain and fog were reported, with a temperature of 64. Once again at 6 a.m., in Buffalo, it was 64 degrees under cloudy skies. And in Maple Lake, it was 68 degrees under cloudy skies. 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The current time is 6:39 a.m. Central Daylight Time. Now here is the hazardous weather outlook for portions of central and southern Minnesota and west central Wisconsin for today and tonight. Scattered thunderstorms this morning may produce periods of heavy rain. Severe weather is not expected. And now the extended outlook for the period Wednesday through Monday. Scattered thunderstorms are possible on Friday, some of which may be strong to severe. Spotter information statement. Skywarn spotter activation will not be needed through tonight. The St. Cloud, Minnesota climate summary for yesterday, September 7, 2026. Yesterday's high temperature of 85 degrees occurred at 2:34 p.m. The record high is 98 degrees, which was set in 1978. Yesterday's low temperature of 64 degrees occurred at 2:41 a.m. The record low is 35 degrees, which was set in 1956. 0.30 inches of precipitation fell yesterday. No snow fell yesterday. The normal high temperature for today is 74 degrees, and the normal low is 51. The record high for today is 102, which occurred in 1931, and the record low is 34, which occurred in 1995. Sunrise today is at 6:46 a.m. and sunset is at 7:41 p.m. Now the forecast for central Minnesota, from St. Cloud to the northwest Twin Cities suburbs. Today, decreasing clouds. Chance of thunderstorms early in the morning, then chance of showers and slight chance of thunderstorms late in the morning. Highs in the lower 80s. South winds 10 to 15 miles an hour. Chance of precipitation 50%. Tonight, partly cloudy in the evening then clearing. Lows in the upper 50s. West winds up to 10 miles an hour. Wednesday, sunny. Highs in the mid 70s. West winds 5 to 15 miles an hour. Wednesday night, clear. Patchy fog in the evening, then areas of fog overnight. Lows in the lower 50s. West winds up to 10 miles an hour. Thursday, sunny. Areas of fog in the morning. Highs in the upper 70s. Thursday night, clear. Lows around 60. Friday, mostly sunny. Chance of showers in the afternoon. Highs in the lower 80s. Chance of showers 40%. Friday night, mostly cloudy with chance of rain showers in the evening, then partly cloudy overnight. Lows in the mid-50s. Chance of showers 50%. Saturday, cooler, sunny. Highs in the lower 70s. Saturday night, increasing clouds. Lows around 50. Sunday through Monday, mostly cloudy with chance of rain showers. Highs in the mid-60s. Lows in the lower 50s. Chance of showers 50%. Again,
The forecast for central Minnesota, from St. Cloud to the northwest Twin Cities suburbs for today, decreasing clouds. Chance of thunderstorms early in the morning, then chance of showers and slight chance of thunderstorms late in the morning. Highs in the lower 80s. South winds 10 to 15 miles an hour. Chance of precipitation 50%. At 6 a.m., in Buffalo, it was cloudy. The temperature was 64 degrees, the dew point was 64, and the relative humidity was 100%. The wind was southeast at 12 miles an hour. The pressure was 29.90 inches and falling. In Maple Lake, it was cloudy. The temperature was 68 degrees, the dew point was 63, and the relative humidity was 85%. The wind was east at 5 miles an hour. The pressure was 29.92 inches and falling. Elsewhere across central Minnesota, rain was falling, with a temperature of 65 at Anoka and 66 at Crystal. At Litchfield, it was mostly cloudy, with a temperature of 66. It was cloudy, with a temperature of 67 at the Twin Cities, 65 at St. Cloud, 64 at Little Falls, and 68 at Wilmer. Around the state, rain was falling, with a temperature of 69 at Mankato, and 63 at Duluth. It was cloudy, with a temperature of 65 at Brainerd, and 66 at International Falls. At Rochester, rain and fog were reported, with a temperature of 64. Once again at 6 a.m., in Buffalo, it was 64 degrees under cloudy skies. And in Maple Lake, it was 68 degrees under cloudy skies. 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The current time is 6:45 a.m. Central Daylight Time. Now here is the hazardous weather outlook for portions of central and southern Minnesota and west central Wisconsin. For today and tonight, scattered thunderstorms this morning may produce periods of heavy rain. Severe weather is not expected. And now the extended outlook for the period Wednesday through Monday. Scattered thunderstorms are possible on Friday, some of which may be strong to the severe. Spotter information statement. Sky warns spotter activation will not be needed through tonight. Now the forecast for central Minnesota, from St. Cloud to the northwest Twin Cities suburbs. Today, decreasing clouds. Chance of thunderstorms early in the morning, then chance of showers and slight chance of thunderstorms late in the morning. Highs in the lower 80s. South winds 10 to 15 miles an hour. Chance of precipitation 50%. Tonight, partly cloudy in the evening then clearing. Lows in the upper 50s. West winds up to 10 miles an hour. Wednesday, sunny. Highs in the mid 70s. West winds 5 to 15 miles an hour. Wednesday night, clear. Patchy fog in the evening, then areas of fog overnight. Lows in the lower 50s. West winds up to 10 miles an hour. Thursday, sunny. Areas of fog in the morning. Highs in the upper 70s. Thursday night, clear. Lows around 60. Friday, mostly sunny. Chance of showers in the afternoon. Highs in the lower 80s. Chance of showers 40%. Friday night, mostly cloudy with chance of rain showers in the evening, then partly cloudy overnight. Lows in the mid-50s. Chance of showers 50%. Saturday, cooler, sunny. Highs in the lower 70s. Saturday night, increasing clouds. Lows around 50. Sunday through Monday, mostly cloudy with chance of rain showers. Highs in the mid-60s. Lows in the lower 50s. Chance of showers 50%. Again, the forecast for central Minnesota, from St. Cloud to the northwest Twin Cities suburbs for today, decreasing clouds.
chance of thunderstorms early in the morning, then chance of showers and slight chance of thunderstorms late in the morning. Highs in the lower 80s. South winds 10 to 15 miles an hour. Chance of precipitation 50%. At 6 a.m., in Buffalo, it was cloudy. The temperature was 64 degrees, the dew point was 64, and the relative humidity was 100%. The wind was southeast at 12 miles an hour. The pressure was 29.90 inches and falling. In Maple Lake, it was cloudy. The temperature was 68 degrees, the dew point was 63, and the relative humidity was 85%. The wind was east at 5 miles an hour. The pressure was 29.92 inches and falling. Elsewhere across central Minnesota, rain was falling, with a temperature of 65 at Anoka and 66 at Crystal. At Litchfield, it was mostly cloudy, with a temperature of 66. It was cloudy, with a temperature of 67 at the Twin Cities, 65 at St. Cloud, 64 at Little Falls, and 68 at Wilmer. Around the state, rain was falling, with a temperature of 69 at Mankato, and 63 at Duluth. It was cloudy, with a temperature of 65 at Brainerd, and 66 at International Falls. At Rochester, rain and fog were reported, with a temperature of 64. Once again at 6 a.m., in Buffalo, it was 64 degrees under cloudy skies. And in Maple Lake, it was 68 degrees under cloudy skies. The St. Cloud, Minnesota climate summary for yesterday, September 7, 2026. Yesterday's high temperature of 85 degrees occurred at 2:34 p.m. The record high is 98 degrees, which was set in 1978. Yesterday's low temperature of 64 degrees occurred at 2:41 a.m. The record low is 35 degrees, which was set in 1956. 0.30 inches of precipitation fell yesterday. No snow fell yesterday. The normal high temperature for today is 74 degrees, and the normal low is 51. The record high for today is 102, which occurred in 1931, and the record low is 34, which occurred in 1995. Sunrise today is at 6:46 a.m., and sunset is at 7:41 p.m. This is Weather Radio Station WNG676 Clearwater, broadcasting on a frequency of 162.50 MHz. 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The current time is 6:51 a.m. Central Daylight Time. Now here is the hazardous weather outlook for portions of central and southern Minnesota and west central Wisconsin for today and tonight. Scattered thunderstorms this morning may produce periods of heavy rain. Severe weather is not expected. And now the extended outlook for the period Wednesday through Monday. Scattered thunderstorms are possible on Friday, some of which may be strong to severe. Spotter information statement: Skywarn spotter activation will not be needed through tonight. Now the forecast for central Minnesota. From St. Cloud to the northwest Twin Cities suburbs. Today, decreasing clouds. Chance of thunderstorms early in the morning, then chance of showers and slight chance of thunderstorms late in the morning. Highs in the lower 80s. South winds 10 to 15 miles an hour. Chance of precipitation 50%. Tonight, partly cloudy in the evening, then clearing. Lows in the upper 50s. West winds up to 10 miles an hour. Wednesday, sunny. Highs in the mid-70s. West winds 5 to 15 miles an hour. Wednesday night, clear. Patchy fog in the evening, then areas of fog overnight. Lows in the lower 50s. West winds up to 10 miles an hour. Thursday, sunny. Areas of fog in the morning. Highs in the upper 70s. Thursday night, clear. Lows around 60. Friday, mostly sunny. Chance of showers in the afternoon.
Highs in the lower 80s. Chance of showers 40%. Friday night, mostly cloudy with chance of rain showers in the evening, then partly cloudy overnight. Lows in the mid-50s. Chance of showers 50%. Saturday, cooler, sunny. Highs in the lower 70s. Saturday night, increasing clouds. Lows around 50. Sunday through Monday, mostly cloudy with chance of rain showers. Highs in the mid-60s. Lows in the lower 50s. Chance of showers 50%. Again, the forecast for central Minnesota, from St. Cloud to the northwest Twin Cities suburbs for today, decreasing clouds. Chance of thunderstorms early in the morning, then chance of showers and slight chance of thunderstorms late in the morning. Highs in the lower 80s. South winds 10 to 15 miles an hour. Chance of precipitation 50%. At 6 a.m., in Buffalo, it was cloudy. The temperature was 64 degrees, the dew point was 64, and the relative humidity was 100%. The wind was southeast at 12 miles an hour. The pressure was 29.90 inches and falling. In Maple Lake, it was cloudy. The temperature was 68 degrees, the dew point was 63, and the relative humidity was 85%. The wind was east at 5 miles an hour. The pressure was 29.92 inches and falling. Elsewhere across central Minnesota, rain was falling, with a temperature of 65 at Anoka and 66 at Crystal. At Litchfield, it was mostly cloudy, with a temperature of 66. It was cloudy, with a temperature of 67 at the Twin Cities, 65 at St. Cloud, 64 at Little Falls, and 68 at Wilmer. Around the state, rain was falling, with a temperature of 69 at Mankato, and 63 at Duluth. It was cloudy, with a temperature of 65 at Brainerd, and 66 at International Falls. At Rochester, rain and fog were reported, with a temperature of 64. Once again at 6 a.m., in Buffalo, it was 64 degrees under cloudy skies. And in Maple Lake, it was 68 degrees under cloudy skies. 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The current time is 6:56 a.m. Central Daylight Time. Now here is the hazardous weather outlook for portions of central and southern Minnesota and west central Wisconsin for today and tonight. Scattered thunderstorms this morning may produce periods of heavy rain. Severe weather is not expected. And now the extended outlook for the period Wednesday through Monday. Scattered thunderstorms are possible on Friday, some of which may be strong to severe. Spotter information statement. Skywarn spotter activation will not be needed through tonight. Now the forecast for central Minnesota, from St. Cloud to the northwest Twin Cities suburbs. Today, decreasing clouds. Chance of thunderstorms early in the morning, then chance of showers and slight chance of thunderstorms late in the morning. Highs in the lower 80s. South winds 10 to 15 miles an hour. Chance of precipitation 50%. Tonight, partly cloudy in the evening then clearing. Lows in the upper 50s. West winds up to 10 miles an hour. Wednesday, sunny. Highs in the mid-70s. West winds 5 to 15 miles an hour. Wednesday night, clear. Patchy fog in the evening, then areas of fog overnight. Lows in the lower 50s. West winds up to 10 miles an hour. Thursday, sunny. Areas of fog in the morning. Highs in the upper 70s. Thursday night, clear. Lows around 60. Friday, mostly sunny. Chance of showers in the afternoon. Highs in the lower 80s. Chance of showers 40%. Friday night,
mostly cloudy with chance of rain showers in the evening, then partly cloudy overnight. Lows in the mid-50s. Chance of showers 50%. Saturday, cooler, sunny. Highs in the lower 70s. Saturday night, increasing clouds. Lows around 50. Sunday through Monday, mostly cloudy with chance of rain showers. Highs in the mid-60s. Lows in the lower 50s. Chance of showers 50%. Again, the forecast for central Minnesota, from St. Cloud to the northwest Twin Cities suburbs for today, decreasing clouds. Chance of thunderstorms early in the morning, then chance of showers and slight chance of thunderstorms late in the morning. Highs in the lower 80s. South winds 10 to 15 miles an hour. Chance of precipitation 50%. At 6 a.m., in Buffalo, it was cloudy. The temperature was 64 degrees, the dew point was 64, and the relative humidity was 100%. The wind was southeast at 12 miles an hour. The pressure was 29.90 inches and falling. In Maple Lake, it was cloudy. The temperature was 68 degrees, the dew point was 63, and the relative humidity was 85%. The wind was east at 5 miles an hour. The pressure was 29.92 inches and falling. Elsewhere across central Minnesota, rain was falling, with a temperature of 65 at Anoka and 66 at Crystal. At Litchfield, it was mostly cloudy, with a temperature of 66. It was cloudy, with a temperature of 67 at the Twin Cities, 65 at St. Cloud, 64 at Little Falls, and 68 at Wilmer. Around the state, rain was falling, with a temperature of 69 at Mankato, and 63 at Duluth. It was cloudy, with a temperature of 65 at Brainerd, and 66 at International Falls. At Rochester, rain and fog were reported, with a temperature of 64. Once again at 6 a.m., in Buffalo, it was 64 degrees under cloudy skies. And in Maple Lake, it was 68 degrees under cloudy skies. The St. Cloud, Minnesota climate summary for yesterday, September 7, 2026. Yesterday's high temperature of 85 degrees occurred at 2:34 p.m. The record high is 98 degrees, which was set in 1978. Yesterday's low temperature of 64 degrees occurred at 2:41 a.m. The record low is 35 degrees, which was set in 1956. 0.30 inches of precipitation fell yesterday. No snow fell yesterday. The normal high temperature for today is 74 degrees, and the normal low is 51. The record high for today is 102, which occurred in 1931, and the record low is 34, which occurred in 1995. Sunrise today is at 6:46 a.m., and sunset is at 7:41 p.m. This is Weather Radio Station WNG676 Clearwater, broadcasting on a frequency of 162.50 MHz. 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The current time is 7:02 a.m. Central Daylight Time. Now here is the hazardous weather outlook for portions of central and southern Minnesota and west central Wisconsin for today and tonight. Scattered thunderstorms this morning may produce periods of heavy rain. Severe weather is not expected. And now the extended outlook for the period Wednesday through Monday. Scattered thunderstorms are possible on Friday, some of which may be strong to severe. Spotter information statement. Skywarn spotter activation will not be needed through tonight. Now the forecast for central Minnesota, from St. Cloud to the northwest Twin Cities suburbs. Today, decreasing clouds. Chance of thunderstorms early in the morning, then slight chance of thunderstorms late in the morning. Highs in the lower 80s. South winds 10 to 15 miles an hour. Chance of thunderstorms 50%. Tonight, partly cloudy in the evening, then clearing. Lows in the upper 50s.
West winds up to 10 miles an hour. Wednesday, sunny. Highs in the mid-70s. West winds 5 to 15 miles an hour. Wednesday night, clear. Patchy fog in the evening, then areas of fog overnight. Lows in the lower 50s. West winds up to 10 miles an hour. Thursday, sunny. Areas of fog in the morning. Highs in the upper 70s. Thursday night, clear. Lows around 60. Friday, mostly sunny. Chance of showers in the afternoon. Highs in the lower 80s. Chance of showers 40%. Friday night, mostly cloudy with chance of rain showers in the evening, then partly cloudy overnight. Lows in the mid-50s. Chance of showers 50%. Saturday, cooler, sunny. Highs in the lower 70s. Saturday night, increasing clouds. Lows around 50. Sunday through Monday, mostly cloudy with chance of rain showers. Highs in the mid-60s. Lows in the lower 50s. Chance of showers 50%. Again, the forecast for central Minnesota, from St. Cloud to the northwest Twin Cities suburbs for today, decreasing clouds. Chance of thunderstorms early in the morning, then slight chance of thunderstorms late in the morning. Highs in the lower 80s. South winds 10 to 15 miles an hour. Chance of thunderstorms 50%. Now the forecast for central Minnesota, from St. Cloud to the northwest Twin Cities suburbs. Today, decreasing clouds. Chance of thunderstorms early in the morning, then slight chance of thunderstorms late in the morning. Highs in the lower 80s. South winds 10 to 15 miles an hour. Chance of thunderstorms 50%. Tonight, partly cloudy in the evening then clearing. Lows in the upper 50s. West winds up to 10 miles an hour. Wednesday, sunny. Highs in the mid-70s. West winds 5 to 15 miles an hour. Wednesday night, clear. Patchy fog in the evening, then areas of fog overnight. Lows in the lower 50s. West winds up to 10 miles an hour. Thursday, sunny. Areas of fog in the morning. Highs in the upper 70s. Thursday night, clear. Lows around 60. Friday, mostly sunny. Chance of showers in the afternoon. Highs in the lower 80s. Chance of showers 40%. Friday night, mostly cloudy with chance of rain showers in the evening, then partly cloudy overnight. Lows in the mid-50s. Chance of showers 50%. Saturday, cooler, sunny. Highs in the lower 70s. Saturday night, increasing clouds. Lows around 50. Sunday through Monday, mostly cloudy with chance of rain showers. Highs in the mid-60s. Lows in the lower 50s. Chance of showers 50%. Again, the forecast for central Minnesota, from St. Cloud to the northwest Twin Cities suburbs for today, decreasing clouds. Chance of thunderstorms early in the morning, then slight chance of thunderstorms late in the morning. Highs in the lower 80s. South winds 10 to 15 miles an hour. Chance of thunderstorms 50%. 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The current time is 7:07 a.m. Central Daylight Time. Now here is the hazardous weather outlook for portions of central and southern Minnesota and west central Wisconsin. For today and tonight, scattered thunderstorms this morning may produce periods of heavy rain. Severe weather is not expected. And now the extended outlook for the period Wednesday through Monday. Scattered thunderstorms are possible on Friday, some of which may be strong to severe.
Spotter information statement. Sky warns spotter activation will not be needed through tonight. Now the forecast for central Minnesota, from St. Cloud to the northwest Twin Cities suburbs. Today, decreasing clouds. Chance of thunderstorms early in the morning, then slight chance of thunderstorms late in the morning. Highs in the lower 80s. South winds 10 to 15 miles an hour. Chance of thunderstorms 50%. Tonight, partly cloudy in the evening then clearing. Lows in the upper 50s. West winds up to 10 miles an hour. Wednesday, sunny. Highs in the mid 70s. West winds 5 to 15 miles an hour. Wednesday night, clear. Patchy fog in the evening, then areas of fog overnight. Lows in the lower 50s. West winds up to 10 miles an hour. Thursday, sunny. Areas of fog in the morning. Highs in the upper 70s. Thursday night, clear. Lows around 60. Friday, mostly sunny. Chance of showers in the afternoon. Highs in the lower 80s. Chance of showers 40%. Friday night, mostly cloudy with chance of rain showers in the evening, then partly cloudy overnight. Lows in the mid-50s. Chance of showers 50%. Saturday, cooler, sunny. Highs in the lower 70s. Saturday night, increasing clouds. Lows around 50. Sunday through Monday, mostly cloudy with chance of rain showers. Highs in the mid-60s. Lows in the lower 50s. Chance of showers 50%. Again, the forecast for central Minnesota, from St. Cloud to the northwest Twin Cities suburbs for today, decreasing clouds. Chance of thunderstorms early in the morning, then slight chance of thunderstorms late in the morning. Highs in the lower 80s. South winds 10 to 15 miles an hour. Chance of thunderstorms 50%. The St. Cloud, Minnesota climate summary for yesterday, September 7, 2026. Yesterday's high temperature of 85 degrees occurred at 2:34 p.m. The record high is 98 degrees, which was set in 1978. Yesterday's low temperature of 64 degrees occurred at 2:41 a.m. The record low is 35 degrees, which was set in 1956. 0.30 inches of precipitation fell yesterday. No snow fell yesterday. The normal high temperature for today is 74 degrees, and the normal low is 51. The record high for today is 102, which occurred in 1931, and the record low is 34, which occurred in 1995. Sunrise today is at 6:46 a.m. and sunset is at 7:41 p.m. This is Weather Radio Station WMG676 Clearwater, broadcasting on a frequency of 162.50 MHz. 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The current time is 7:12 a.m. Central Daylight Time. Now here is the hazardous weather outlook for portions of central and southern Minnesota and west central Wisconsin. For today and tonight, scattered thunderstorms this morning may produce periods of heavy rain. Severe weather is not expected. And now the extended outlook for the period Wednesday through Monday. Scattered thunderstorms are possible on Friday, some of which may be strong to severe. Spotter information statement. Sky warns spotter activation will not be needed through tonight. Now the forecast for central Minnesota, from St. Cloud to the northwest Twin Cities suburbs. Today, decreasing clouds. Chance of thunderstorms early in the morning, then slight chance of thunderstorms late in the morning. Highs in the lower 80s. South winds 10 to 15 miles an hour. Chance of thunderstorms 50%. Tonight, partly cloudy in the evening then clearing. Lows in the upper 50s. West winds up to 10 miles an hour. Wednesday, sunny.
highs in the mid-70s. West winds 5 to 15 miles an hour. Wednesday night, clear. Patchy fog in the evening, then areas of fog overnight. Lows in the lower 50s. West winds up to 10 miles an hour. Thursday, sunny. Areas of fog in the morning. Highs in the upper 70s. Thursday night, clear. Lows around 60. Friday, mostly sunny. Chance of showers in the afternoon. Highs in the lower 80s. Chance of showers 40%. Friday night, mostly cloudy with chance of rain showers in the evening, then partly cloudy overnight. Lows in the mid-50s. Chance of showers 50%. Saturday, cooler, sunny. Highs in the lower 70s. Saturday night, increasing clouds. Lows around 50. Sunday through Monday, mostly cloudy with chance of rain showers. Highs in the mid-60s. Lows in the lower 50s. Chance of showers 50%. Again, the forecast for central Minnesota, from St. Cloud to the northwest Twin Cities suburbs for today, decreasing clouds. Chance of thunderstorms early in the morning, then slight chance of thunderstorms late in the morning. Highs in the lower 80s. South winds 10 to 15 miles an hour. Chance of thunderstorms 50%. 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The current time is 7:15 a.m. Central Daylight Time. Now here is the hazardous weather outlook for portions of central and southern Minnesota and west central Wisconsin for today and tonight. Scattered thunderstorms this morning may produce periods of heavy rain. Severe weather is not expected. And now the extended outlook for the period Wednesday through Monday. Scattered thunderstorms are possible on Friday, some of which may be strong to severe. Spotter information statement. Skywarn spotter activation will not be needed through tonight. Now the forecast for central Minnesota, from St. Cloud to the northwest Twin Cities suburbs. Today, decreasing clouds. Chance of thunderstorms early in the morning, then slight chance of thunderstorms late in the morning. Highs in the lower 80s. South winds 10 to 15 miles an hour. Chance of thunderstorms 50%. Tonight, partly cloudy in the evening then clearing. Lows in the upper 50s. West winds up to 10 miles an hour. Wednesday, sunny. Highs in the mid-70s. West winds 5 to 15 miles an hour. Wednesday night, clear. Patchy fog in the evening, then areas of fog overnight. Lows in the lower 50s. West winds up to 10 miles an hour. Thursday, sunny. Areas of fog in the morning. Highs in the upper 70s. Thursday night, clear. Lows around 60. Friday, mostly sunny. Chance of showers in the afternoon. Highs in the lower 80s. Chance of showers 40%. Friday night, mostly cloudy with chance of rain showers in the evening, then partly cloudy overnight. Lows in the mid-50s. Chance of showers 50%. Saturday, cooler, sunny. Highs in the lower 70s. Saturday night, increasing clouds. Lows around 50. Sunday through Monday, mostly cloudy with chance of rain showers. Highs in the mid-60s. Lows in the lower 50s. Chance of showers 50%. Again, the forecast for central Minnesota, from St. Cloud to the northwest Twin Cities suburbs for today, decreasing clouds. Chance of thunderstorms early in the morning, then slight chance of thunderstorms late in the morning. Highs in the lower 80s. South winds 10 to 15 miles an hour. Chance of thunderstorms 50%.
At 7 a.m., in Buffalo, it was cloudy. The temperature was 64 degrees, the dew point was 64, and the relative humidity was 100%. The wind was southeast at 8 miles an hour. The pressure was 29.91 inches and falling. In Maple Lake, it was cloudy. The temperature was 68 degrees, the dew point was 64, and the relative humidity was 85%. The wind was calm. The pressure was 29.93 inches and steady. Elsewhere across central Minnesota, at Litchfield, it was mostly cloudy, with a temperature of 68. It was cloudy, with a temperature of 67 at the Twin Cities, 65 at St. Cloud, and 65 at Anoka. Under cloudy skies, Crystal reported 66, Little Falls reported 64, and Wilma reported 68. Around the state, at Mankato, it was mostly cloudy, with a temperature of 72. It was cloudy, with a temperature of 65 at Brainerd, 64 at Duluth, and 66 at International Falls. At Rochester, rain and fog were reported, with a temperature of 64. Once again at 7 a.m., in Buffalo, it was 64 degrees under cloudy skies. And in Maple Lake, it was 68 degrees under cloudy skies. 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The St. Cloud, Minnesota Climate Summary for yesterday, September 7, 2026. Yesterday's high temperature of 85 degrees occurred at 2:34 p.m. The record high is 98 degrees, which was set in 1978. Yesterday's low temperature of 64 degrees occurred at 2:41 a.m. The record low is 35 degrees, which was set in 1956. 0.30 inches of precipitation fell yesterday. No snow fell yesterday. The normal high temperature for today is 74 degrees, and the normal low is 51. The record high for today is 102, which occurred in 1931, and the record low is 34, which occurred in 1995. Sunrise today is at 6:46 a.m., and sunset is at 7:41 p.m. The current time is 7:21 a.m. Central Daylight Time. Now here is the hazardous weather outlook for portions of central and southern Minnesota and west central Wisconsin. For today and tonight, scattered thunderstorms this morning may produce periods of heavy rain. Severe weather is not expected. And now the extended outlook for the period Wednesday through Monday. Scattered thunderstorms are possible on Friday, some of which may be strong to severe. Spotter information statement. Skywarn spotter activation will not be needed through tonight. Now the forecast for central Minnesota, from St. Cloud to the northwest Twin Cities suburbs. Today, decreasing clouds. Chance of thunderstorms early in the morning, then slight chance of thunderstorms late in the morning. Highs in the lower 80s. South winds 10 to 15 miles an hour. Chance of thunderstorms 50%. Tonight, partly cloudy in the evening, then clearing. Lows in the upper 50s. West winds up to 10 miles an hour. Wednesday, sunny. Highs in the mid-70s. West winds 5 to 15 miles an hour. Wednesday night, clear. Patchy fog in the evening, then areas of fog overnight. Lows in the lower 50s. West winds up to 10 miles an hour. Thursday, sunny. Areas of fog in the morning. Highs in the upper 70s. Thursday night, clear. Lows around 60. Friday, mostly sunny. Chance of showers in the afternoon. Highs in the lower 80s. Chance of showers 40%. Friday night, mostly cloudy with chance of rain showers in the evening, then partly cloudy overnight. Lows in the mid-50s. Chance of showers 50%. Saturday,
cooler, sunny. Highs in the lower 70s. Saturday night, increasing clouds. Lows around 50. Sunday through Monday, mostly cloudy with chance of rain showers. Highs in the mid-60s. Lows in the lower 50s. Chance of showers 50%. Again, the forecast for central Minnesota, from St. Cloud to the northwest Twin Cities suburbs for today, decreasing clouds. Chance of thunderstorms early in the morning, then slight chance of thunderstorms late in the morning. Highs in the lower 80s. South winds 10 to 15 miles an hour. Chance of thunderstorms 50%. At 7 a.m., in Buffalo, it was cloudy. The temperature was 64 degrees, the dew point was 64, and the relative humidity was 100%. The wind was southeast at 8 miles an hour. The pressure was 29.91 inches and falling. In Maple Lake, it was cloudy. The temperature was 68 degrees, the dew point was 64, and the relative humidity was 85%. The wind was calm. The pressure was 29.93 inches and steady. Elsewhere across central Minnesota, at Litchfield, it was mostly cloudy, with a temperature of 68. It was cloudy, with a temperature of 67 at the Twin Cities, 65 at St. Cloud, and 65 at Anoka. Under cloudy skies, Crystal reported 66, Little Falls reported 64, and Wilma reported 68. Around the state, at Mankato, it was mostly cloudy, with a temperature of 72. It was cloudy, with a temperature of 65 at Brainerd, 64 at Duluth, and 66 at International Falls. At Rochester, rain and fog were reported, with a temperature of 64. Once again at 7 a.m., in Buffalo, it was 64 degrees under cloudy skies. And in Maple Lake, it was 68 degrees under cloudy skies. 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The current time is 7:25 a.m. Central Daylight Time. Now here is the hazardous weather outlook for portions of central and southern Minnesota and west central Wisconsin. For today and tonight, scattered thunderstorms this morning may produce periods of heavy rain. Severe weather is not expected. And now the extended outlook for the period Wednesday through Monday. Scattered thunderstorms are possible on Friday, some of which may be strong to severe. Spotter information statement, Skywarn spotter activation will not be needed through tonight. Now the forecast for central Minnesota, from St. Cloud to the northwest Twin Cities suburbs. Today, decreasing clouds. Chance of thunderstorms early in the morning, then slight chance of thunderstorms late in the morning. Highs in the lower 80s. South winds 10 to 15 miles an hour. Chance of thunderstorms 50%. Tonight, partly cloudy in the evening then clearing. Lows in the upper 50s. West winds up to 10 miles an hour. Wednesday, sunny. Highs in the mid 70s. West winds 5 to 15 miles an hour. Wednesday night, clear. Patchy fog in the evening. Then areas of fog overnight. Lows in the lower 50s. West winds up to 10 miles an hour. Thursday, sunny. Areas of fog in the morning. Highs in the upper 70s. Thursday night, clear. Lows around 60. Friday, mostly sunny. Chance of showers in the afternoon. Highs in the lower 80s. Chance of showers 40%. Friday night, mostly cloudy with chance of rain showers in the evening, then partly cloudy overnight. Lows in the mid-50s. Chance of showers 50%. Saturday, cooler, sunny. Highs in the lower 70s. Saturday night, increasing clouds. Lows around 50.
Sunday through Monday, mostly cloudy with chance of rain showers. Highs in the mid-60s. Lows in

was 64, and the relative humidity was 85%. The wind was calm. The pressure was 29.93 inches and steady. Elsewhere across central Minnesota, at Litchfield, it was mostly cloudy, with a temperature of 68. It was cloudy, with a temperature of 67 at the Twin Cities, 65 at St. Cloud, and 65 at Anoka. Under cloudy skies, Crystal reported 66, Little Falls reported 64, and Wilmer reported 68. Around the state, at Mankato, it was mostly cloudy, with a temperature of 72. It was cloudy, with a temperature of 65 at Brainerd, 64 at Duluth, and 66 at International Falls. At Rochester, rain and fog were reported, with a temperature of 64. Once again at 7 a.m., in Buffalo, it was 64 degrees under cloudy skies. And in Maple Lake, it was 68 degrees under cloudy skies. The St. Cloud, Minnesota climate summary for yesterday, September 7, 2026. Yesterday's high temperature of 85 degrees occurred at 2:34 p.m. The record high is 98 degrees, which was set in 1978. Yesterday's low temperature of 64 degrees occurred at 2:41 a.m. The record low is 35 degrees, which was set in 1956. 0.30 inches of precipitation fell yesterday. No snow fell yesterday. The normal high temperature for today is 74 degrees, and the normal low is 51. The record high for today is 102, which occurred in 1931, and the record low is 34, which occurred in 1995. Sunrise today is at 6:46 a.m., and sunset is at 7:41 p.m. This is Weather Radio Station WMG676 Clearwater, broadcasting on a frequency of 162.50 MHz. 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The current time is 7:31 a.m. Central Daylight Time. Now here is the hazardous weather outlook for portions of central and southern Minnesota and west central Wisconsin. For today and tonight, scattered thunderstorms this morning may produce periods of heavy rain. Severe weather is not expected. And now the extended outlook for the period Wednesday through Monday. Scattered thunderstorms are possible on Friday, some of which may be strong to severe. Spotter information statement. Skywarn spotter activation will not be needed through tonight. Now the forecast for central Minnesota, from St. Cloud to the northwest Twin Cities suburbs. Today, decreasing clouds. Chance of thunderstorms early in the morning, then slight chance of thunderstorms late in the morning. Highs in the lower 80s. South winds 10 to 15 miles an hour. Chance of thunderstorms 50%. Tonight, partly cloudy in the evening, then clearing. Lows in the upper 50s. West winds up to 10 miles an hour. Wednesday, sunny. Highs in the mid-70s. West winds 5 to 15 miles an hour. Wednesday night, clear. Patchy fog in the evening, then areas of fog overnight. Lows in the lower 50s. West winds up to 10 miles an hour. Thursday, sunny. Areas of fog in the day, sunny. Areas of fog in the morning. Highs in the upper 70s. Thursday night, clear. Lows around 60. Friday, mostly sunny. Chance of showers in the afternoon. Highs in the lower 80s. Chance of showers 40%. Friday night, mostly cloudy with chance of rain showers in the evening, then partly cloudy overnight. Lows in the mid-50s. Chance of showers 50%. Saturday, cooler, sunny. Highs in the lower 70s. Saturday night, increasing clouds. Lows around 50. Sunday through Monday, mostly cloudy with chance of rain showers. Highs in the mid-60s. Lows in the lower 50s. Chance of showers 50%.

set. Again, the forecast for central Minnesota, from St. Cloud to the northwest Twin Cities suburbs for today, decreasing clouds. Chance of thunderstorms early in the morning, then slight chance of thunderstorms late in the morning. Highs in the lower 80s. South winds 10 to 15 miles an hour. Chance of thunderstorms 50%. At 7 a.m., in Buffalo, it was cloudy. The temperature was 64 degrees, the dew point was 64, and the relative humidity was 100%. The wind was southeast at 8 miles an hour. The pressure was 29.91 inches and falling. In Maple Lake, it was cloudy. The temperature was 68 degrees, the dew point was 64, and the relative humidity was 85%. The wind was calm. The pressure was 29.93 inches and steady. Elsewhere across central Minnesota, at Litchfield, it was mostly cloudy, with a temperature of 68. It was cloudy, with a temperature of 67 at the Twin Cities, 65 at St. Cloud, and 65 at Anoka. Under cloudy skies, Crystal reported 66, Little Falls reported 64, and Wilmer reported 68. Around the state, at Mankato, it was mostly cloudy, with a temperature of 72. It was cloudy, with a temperature of 65 at Brainerd, 64 at Duluth, and 66 at International Falls. At Rochester, rain and fog were reported, with a temperature of 64. Once again at 7 a.m., in Buffalo, it was 64 degrees under cloudy skies. And in Maple Lake, it was 68 degrees under cloudy skies. 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The current time is 7:36 a.m. Central Daylight Time. Now here is the hazardous weather outlook for portions of central and southern Minnesota and west central Wisconsin for today and tonight. Scattered thunderstorms this morning may produce periods of heavy rain. Severe weather is not expected. And now the extended outlook for the period Wednesday through Monday. Scattered thunderstorms are possible on Friday, some of which may be strong to severe. Spotter information statement. Skywarn spotter activation will not be needed through tonight. Now the forecast for central Minnesota, from St. Cloud to the northwest Twin Cities suburbs. Today, decreasing clouds. Chance of thunderstorms early in the morning, then slight chance of thunderstorms late in the morning. Highs in the lower 80s. South winds 10 to 15 miles an hour. Chance of thunderstorms 50%. Tonight, partly cloudy in the evening then clearing. Lows in the upper 50s. West winds up to 10 miles an hour. Wednesday, sunny. Highs in the mid-70s. West winds 5 to 15 miles an hour. Wednesday night, clear. Patchy fog in the evening, then areas of fog overnight. Lows in the lower 50s. West winds up to 10 miles an hour. Thursday, sunny. Areas of fog in the morning. Highs in the upper 70s. Thursday night, clear. Lows around 60. Friday, mostly sunny. Chance of showers in the afternoon. Highs in the lower 80s. Chance of showers 40%. Friday night, mostly cloudy with chance of rain showers in the evening. Then partly cloudy overnight. Lows in the mid-50s. Chance of showers 50%. Saturday, cooler, sunny. Highs in the lower 70s. Saturday night, increasing clouds. Lows around 50. Sunday through Monday, mostly cloudy with chance of rain showers. Highs in the mid-60s. Lows in the lower 50s. Chance of showers 50%. Again, the forecast for central Minnesota, from St. Cloud to the northwest Twin Cities suburbs for today, decreasing clouds. Chance of thunder.

thunderstorms early in the morning, then slight chance of thunderstorms late in the morning. Highs in the lower 80s. South winds 10 to 15 miles an hour. Chance of thunderstorms 50%. At 7 a.m., in Buffalo, it was cloudy. The temperature was 64 degrees, the dew point was 64, and the relative humidity was 100%. The wind was southeast at 8 miles an hour. The pressure was 29.91 inches and falling. In Maple Lake, it was cloudy. The temperature was 68 degrees, the dew point was 64, and the relative humidity was 85%. The wind was calm. The pressure was 29.93 inches and steady. Elsewhere across central Minnesota, at Litchfield, it was mostly cloudy, with a temperature of 68. It was cloudy, with a temperature of 67 at the Twin Cities, 65 at St. Cloud, and 65 at Anoka. Under cloudy skies, Crystal reported 66, Little Falls reported 64, and Wilma reported 68. Around the state, at Mankato, it was mostly cloudy, with a temperature of 72. It was cloudy, with a temperature of 65 at Brainerd, 64 at Duluth, and 66 at International Falls. At Rochester, rain and fog were reported, with a temperature of 64. Once again at 7 a.m., in Buffalo, it was 64 degrees under cloudy skies. And in Maple Lake, it was 68 degrees under cloudy skies. The St. Cloud, Minnesota climate summary for yesterday, September 7, 2026. Yesterday's high temperature of 85 degrees occurred at 2:34 p.m. The record high is 98 degrees, which was set in 1978. Yesterday's low temperature of 64 degrees occurred at 2:41 a.m. The record low is 35 degrees, which was set in 1956. 0.30 inches of precipitation fell yesterday. No snow fell yesterday. The normal high temperature for today is 74 degrees, and the normal low is 51. The record high for today is 102, which occurred in 1931, and the record low is 34, which occurred in 1995. Sunrise today is at 6:46 a.m. and sunset is at 7:41 p.m. This is Weather Radio Station WMG676 Clearwater, broadcasting on a frequency of 162.50 MHz. 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The current time is 7:42 a.m. Central Daylight Time. Now here is the hazardous weather outlook for portions of central and southern Minnesota and west central Wisconsin for today and tonight. Scattered thunderstorms this morning may produce periods of heavy rain. Severe weather is not expected. And now the extended outlook for the period Wednesday through Monday. Scattered thunderstorms are possible on Friday, some of which may be strong to severe. Spotter information statement, Skywarn spotter activation will not be needed through tonight. Now the forecast for central Minnesota, from St. Cloud to the northwest Twin Cities suburbs. Today, decreasing clouds. Chance of thunderstorms early in the morning, then slight chance of thunderstorms late in the morning. Highs in the lower 80s. South winds 10 to 15 miles an hour. Chance of thunderstorms 50%. Tonight, partly cloudy in the evening, then clearing. Lows in the upper 50s. West winds up to 10 miles an hour. Wednesday, sunny. Highs in the mid 70s. West winds 5 to 15 miles an hour. Wednesday night, clear. Patchy fog in the evening, then areas of fog overnight. Lows in the lower 50s. West winds up to 10 miles an hour. Thursday, sunny. Areas of fog in the morning. Highs in the upper 70s. Thursday night, clear. Lows around 60. Friday, mostly sunny. Chance of showers in the afternoon. Highs in the lower 80s.
chance of showers 40%. Friday night, mostly cloudy with chance of rain showers in the evening, then partly cloudy overnight. Lows in the mid-50s. Chance of showers 50%. Saturday, cooler, sunny. Highs in the lower 70s. Saturday night, increasing clouds. Lows around 50. Sunday through Monday, mostly cloudy with chance of rain showers. Highs in the mid-60s. Lows in the lower 50s. Chance of showers 50%. Again, the forecast for central Minnesota, from St. Cloud to the northwest Twin Cities suburbs for today, decreasing clouds. Chance of thunderstorms early in the morning, then slight chance of thunderstorms late in the morning. Highs in the lower 80s. South winds 10 to 15 miles an hour. Chance of thunderstorms 50%. At 7 a.m., in Buffalo, it was cloudy. The temperature was 64 degrees, the dew point was 64, and the relative humidity was 100%. The wind was southeast at 8 miles an hour. The pressure was 29.91 inches and falling. In Maple Lake, it was cloudy. The temperature was 68 degrees, the dew point was 64, and the relative humidity was 85%. The wind was calm. The pressure was 29.93 inches and steady. Elsewhere across central Minnesota, at Litchfield, it was mostly cloudy, with a temperature of 68. It was cloudy, with a temperature of 67 at the Twin Cities, 65 at St. Cloud, and 65 at Anoka. Under cloudy skies, Crystal reported 66, Little Falls reported 64, and Wilma reported 68. Around the state, at Mankato, it was mostly cloudy, with a temperature of 72. It was cloudy, with a temperature of 65 at Brainerd, 64 at Duluth, and 66 at International Falls. At Rochester, rain and fog were reported, with a temperature of 64. Once again at 7 a.m., in Buffalo, it was 64 degrees under cloudy skies. And in Maple Lake, it was 68 degrees under cloudy skies. 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The current time is 7:47 a.m. Central Daylight Time. Now here is the hazardous weather outlook for portions of central and southern Minnesota and west central Wisconsin for today and tonight. Scattered thunderstorms this morning may produce periods of heavy rain. Severe weather is not expected. And now the extended outlook for the period Wednesday through Monday. Scattered thunderstorms are possible on Friday, some of which may be strong to severe. Spotter information statement. Skywarn spotter activation will not be needed through tonight. Now the forecast for central Minnesota, from St. Cloud to the northwest Twin Cities suburbs. Today, decreasing clouds. Chance of thunderstorms early in the morning, then slight chance of thunderstorms late in the morning. Highs in the lower 80s. South winds 10 to 15 miles an hour. Chance of thunderstorms 50%. Tonight, partly cloudy in the evening then clearing. Lows in the upper 50s. West winds up to 10 miles an hour. Wednesday, sunny. Highs in the mid-70s. West winds 5 to 15 miles an hour. Wednesday night, clear. Patchy fog in the evening, then areas of fog overnight. Lows in the lower 50s. West winds up to 10 miles an hour. Thursday, sunny. Areas of fog in the morning. Highs in the upper 70s. Thursday night, clear. Lows around 60. Friday, mostly sunny. Chance of showers in the afternoon. Highs in the lower 80s. Chance of showers 40%. Friday night, mostly cloudy with chance of rain showers in the evening, then partly cloudy overnight.
Lows in the mid-50s. Chance of showers 50%. Saturday, cooler, sunny. Highs in the lower 70s. Saturday night, increasing clouds. Lows around 50. Sunday through Monday, mostly cloudy with chance of rain showers. Highs in the mid-60s. Lows in the lower 50s. Chance of showers 50%. Again, the forecast for central Minnesota, from St. Cloud to the northwest Twin Cities suburbs for today, decreasing clouds. Chance of thunderstorms early in the morning, then slight chance of thunderstorms late in the morning. Highs in the lower 80s. South winds 10 to 15 miles an hour. Chance of thunderstorms 50%. The St. Cloud, Minnesota climate summary for yesterday, September 7, 2026. Yesterday's high temperature of 85 degrees occurred at 2:34 p.m. The record high is 98 degrees, which was set in 1978. Yesterday's low temperature of 64 degrees occurred at 2:41 a.m. The record low is 35 degrees, which was set in 1956. 0.30 inches of precipitation fell yesterday. No snow fell yesterday. The normal high temperature for today is 74 degrees, and the normal low is 51. The record high for today is 102, which occurred in 1931, and the record low is 34, which occurred in 1995. Sunrise today is at 6:46 a.m., and sunset is at 7:41 p.m. At 7 a.m., in Buffalo, it was cloudy. The temperature was 64 degrees, the dew point was 64, and the relative humidity was 100%. The wind was southeast at 8 miles an hour. The pressure was 29.91 inches and falling. In Maple Lake, it was cloudy. The temperature was 68 degrees, the dew point was 64, and the relative humidity was 85%. The wind was calm. The pressure was 29.93 inches and steady. Elsewhere across central Minnesota, at Litchfield, it was mostly cloudy, with a temperature of 68. It was cloudy, with a temperature of 67 at the Twin Cities, 65 at St. Cloud, and 65 at Anoka. Under cloudy skies, Crystal reported 66, Little Falls reported 64, and Wilmer reported 68. Around the state, at Mankato, it was mostly cloudy, with a temperature of 72. It was cloudy, with a temperature of 65 at Brainerd, 64 at Duluth, and 66 at International Falls. At Rochester, rain and fog were reported, with a temperature of 64. Once again at 7 a.m., in Buffalo, it was 64 degrees under cloudy skies. And in Maple Lake, it was 68 degrees under cloudy skies. 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The current time is 7:52 a.m. Central Daylight Time. Now here is the hazardous weather outlook for portions of central and southern Minnesota and west central Wisconsin for today and tonight. Scattered thunderstorms this morning may produce periods of heavy rain. Severe weather is not expected. And now the extended outlook for the period Wednesday through Monday. Scattered thunderstorms are possible on Friday, some of which may be strong to severe. Spotter information statement. Skywarn spotter activation will not be needed through tonight. Now the forecast for central Minnesota, from St. Cloud to the northwest Twin Cities suburbs. Today, decreasing clouds. Chance of thunderstorms early in the morning, then slight chance of thunderstorms late in the morning. Highs in the lower 80s. South winds 10 to 15 miles an hour. Chance of thunderstorms 50%. Tonight, partly cloudy in the evening, then clearing. Lows in the upper 50s. West winds up to 10 miles an hour. Wednesday, sunny. Highs in the mid-70s.
West winds 5 to 15 miles an hour. Wednesday night, clear. Patchy fog in the evening, then areas of fog overnight. Lows in the lower 50s. West winds up to 10 miles an hour. Thursday, sunny. Areas of fog in the morning. Highs in the upper 70s. Thursday night, clear. Lows around 60. Friday, mostly sunny. Chance of showers in the afternoon. Highs in the lower 80s. Chance of showers 40%. Friday night, mostly cloudy with chance of rain showers in the evening, then partly cloudy overnight. Lows in the mid-50s. Chance of showers 50%. Saturday, cooler, sunny. Highs in the lower 70s. Saturday night, increasing clouds. Lows around 50. Sunday through Monday, mostly cloudy with chance of rain showers. Highs in the mid-60s. Lows in the lower 50s. Chance of showers 50%. Again, the forecast for central Minnesota, from St. Cloud to the northwest Twin Cities suburbs for today, decreasing clouds. Chance of thunderstorms early in the morning, then slight chance of thunderstorms late in the morning. Highs in the lower 80s. South winds 10 to 15 miles an hour. Chance of thunderstorms 50%. At 7 a.m., in Buffalo, it was cloudy. The temperature was 64 degrees, the dew point was 64, and the relative humidity was 100%. The wind was southeast at 8 miles an hour. The pressure was 29.91 inches and falling. In Maple Lake, it was cloudy. The temperature was 68 degrees, the dew point was 64, and the relative humidity was 85%. The wind was calm. The pressure was 29.93 inches and steady. Elsewhere across central Minnesota, at Litchfield, it was mostly cloudy, with a temperature of 68. It was cloudy, with a temperature of 67 at the Twin Cities, 65 at St. Cloud, and 65 at Anoka. Under cloudy skies, Crystal reported 66, Little Falls reported 64, and Wilma reported 68. Around the state, at Mankato, it was mostly cloudy, with a temperature of 72. It was cloudy, with a temperature of 65 at Brainerd, 64 at Duluth, and 66 at International Falls. At Rochester, rain and fog were reported, with a temperature of 64. Once again at 7 a.m., in Buffalo, it was 64 degrees under cloudy skies. And in Maple Lake, it was 68 degrees under cloudy skies. 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The current time is 7:57 a.m. Central Daylight Time. Now here is the hazardous weather outlook for portions of central and southern Minnesota and west central Wisconsin for today and tonight. Scattered thunderstorms this morning may produce periods of heavy rain. Severe weather is not expected. And now the extended outlook for the period Wednesday through Monday. Scattered thunderstorms are possible on Friday, some of which may be strong to severe. Spotter information statement. Skywarn spotter activation will not be needed through tonight. Now the forecast for central Minnesota, from St. Cloud to the northwest Twin Cities suburbs. Today, decreasing clouds. Chance of thunderstorms early in the morning, then slight chance of thunderstorms late in the morning. Highs in the lower 80s. South winds 10 to 15 miles an hour. Chance of thunderstorms 50%. Tonight, partly cloudy in the evening then clearing. Lows in the upper 50s. West winds up to 10 miles an hour. Wednesday, sunny. Highs in the mid-70s. West winds 5 to 15 miles an hour. Wednesday night, clear. Patchy fog in the evening, then areas of fog overnight.
Lows in the lower 50s. West winds up to 10 miles an hour. Thursday, sunny. Areas of fog in the morning. Highs in the upper 70s. Thursday night, clear. Lows around 60. Friday, mostly sunny. Chance of showers in the afternoon. Highs in the lower 80s. Chance of showers 40%. Friday night, mostly cloudy with chance of rain showers in the evening, then partly cloudy overnight. Lows in the mid-50s. Chance of showers 50%. Saturday, cooler, sunny. Highs in the lower 70s. Saturday night, increasing clouds. Lows around 50. Sunday through Monday, mostly cloudy with chance of rain showers. Highs in the mid-60s. Lows in the lower 50s. Chance of showers 50%. Again, the forecast for central Minnesota, from St. Cloud to the northwest Twin Cities suburbs for today, decreasing clouds. Chance of thunderstorms early in the morning, then slight chance of thunderstorms late in the morning. Highs in the lower 80s. South winds 10 to 15 miles an hour. Chance of thunderstorms 50%. The St. Cloud, Minnesota climate summary for yesterday, September 7, 2026. Yesterday's high temperature of 85 degrees occurred at 2:34 p.m. The record high is 98 degrees, which was set in 1978. Yesterday's low temperature of 64 degrees occurred at 2:41 a.m. The record low is 35 degrees, which was set in 1956. 0.30 inches of precipitation fell yesterday. No snow fell yesterday. The normal high temperature for today is 74 degrees, and the normal low is 51. The record high for today is 102, which occurred in 1931, and the record low is 34, which occurred in 1995. Sunrise today is at 6:46 a.m., and sunset is at 7:41 p.m. This is Weather Radio Station WMG676 Clearwater, broadcasting on a frequency of 162.50 MHz. 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The current time is 8:02 a.m. Central Daylight Time. Now here is the hazardous weather outlook for portions of central and southern Minnesota and west central Wisconsin for today and tonight. Scattered thunderstorms this morning may produce periods of heavy rain. Severe weather is not expected. And now the extended outlook for the period Wednesday through Monday. Scattered thunderstorms are possible on Friday, some of which may be strong to severe. Spotter information statement. Skywarn spotter activation will not be needed through tonight. Now the forecast for central Minnesota, from St. Cloud to the northwest Twin Cities suburbs. Today, decreasing clouds. Chance of thunderstorms early in the morning, then slight chance of thunderstorms late in the morning. Highs in the lower 80s. South winds 10 to 15 miles an hour. Chance of thunderstorms 50%. Tonight, partly cloudy in the evening, then clearing. Lows in the upper 50s. West winds up to 10 miles an hour. Wednesday, sunny. Highs in the mid-70s. West winds 5 to 15 miles an hour. Wednesday night, clear. Patchy fog in the evening, then areas of fog overnight. Lows in the lower 50s. West winds up to 10 miles an hour. Thursday, sunny. Areas of fog in the morning. Highs in the upper 70s. Thursday night, clear. Lows around 60. Friday, mostly sunny. Chance of showers in the afternoon. Highs in the lower 80s. Chance of showers 40%. Friday night, mostly cloudy with chance of rain showers in the evening, then partly cloudy overnight. Lows in the mid-50s. Chance of showers 50%. Saturday, cooler, sunny.
Highs in the lower 70s. Saturday night, increasing clouds. Lows around 50. Sunday through Monday, mostly cloudy with chance of rain showers. Highs in the mid-60s. Lows in the lower 50s. Chance of showers 50%. Again, the forecast for central Minnesota, from St. Cloud to the northwest Twin Cities suburbs for today, decreasing clouds. Chance of thunderstorms early in the morning, then slight chance of thunderstorms late in the morning. Highs in the lower 80s. South winds 10 to 15 miles an hour. Chance of thunderstorms 50%. 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The current time is 8:05 a.m. Central Daylight Time. Now here is the hazardous weather outlook for portions of central and southern Minnesota and west central Wisconsin for today and tonight. Scattered thunderstorms this morning may produce periods of heavy rain. Severe weather is not expected. And now the extended outlook for the period Wednesday through Monday. Scattered thunderstorms are possible on Friday, some of which may be strong to severe. Spotter information statement. Skywarn spotter activation will not be needed through tonight. Now the forecast for central Minnesota, from St. Cloud to the northwest Twin Cities suburbs. Today, decreasing clouds. Chance of thunderstorms early in the morning, then slight chance of thunderstorms late in the morning. Highs in the lower 80s. South winds 10 to 15 miles an hour. Chance of thunderstorms 50%. Tonight, partly cloudy in the evening then clearing. Lows in the upper 50s. West winds up to 10 miles an hour. Wednesday, sunny. Highs in the mid-70s. West winds 5 to 15 miles an hour. Wednesday night, clear. Patchy fog in the evening, then areas of fog overnight. Lows in the lower 50s. West winds up to 10 miles an hour. Thursday, sunny. Areas of fog in the morning. Highs in the upper 70s. Thursday night, clear. Lows around 60. Friday, mostly sunny. Chance of showers in the afternoon. Highs in the lower 80s. Chance of showers 40%. Friday night, mostly cloudy with chance of rain showers in the evening, then partly cloudy overnight. Lows in the mid-50s. Chance of showers 50%. Saturday, cooler, sunny. Highs in the lower 70s. Saturday night, increasing clouds. Lows around 50. Sunday through Monday, mostly cloudy with chance of rain showers. Highs in the mid-60s. Lows in the lower 50s. Chance of showers 50%. Again, the forecast for central Minnesota, from St. Cloud to the northwest Twin Cities suburbs for today, decreasing clouds. Chance of thunderstorms early in the morning, then slight chance of thunderstorms late in the morning. Highs in the lower 80s. South winds 10 to 15 miles an hour. Chance of thunderstorms 50%. 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The current time is 8:08 a.m. Central Daylight Time. Now here is the hazardous weather outlook for portions of central and southern Minnesota and west central Wisconsin for today and tonight. Scattered thunderstorms this morning may produce periods of heavy rain. Severe weather is not expected. And now the extended outlook for the period Wednesday through Monday. Scattered thunderstorms are possible on Friday, some of which may be strong to severe. Spotter information statement.
Skywarn spotter activation will not be needed through tonight. Now the forecast for central Minnesota, from St. Cloud to the northwest Twin Cities suburbs. Today, decreasing clouds. Chance of thunderstorms early in the morning, then slight chance of thunderstorms late in the morning. Highs in the lower 80s. South winds 10 to 15 miles an hour. Chance of thunderstorms 50%. Tonight, partly cloudy in the evening then clearing. Lows in the upper 50s. West winds up to 10 miles an hour. Wednesday, sunny. Highs in the mid 70s. West winds 5 to 15 miles an hour. Wednesday night, clear. Patchy fog in the evening, then areas of fog overnight. Lows in the lower 50s. West winds up to 10 miles an hour. Thursday, sunny. Areas of fog in the morning. Highs in the upper 70s. Thursday night, clear. Lows around 60. Friday, mostly sunny. Chance of showers in the afternoon. Highs in the lower 80s. Chance of showers 40%. Friday night, mostly cloudy with chance of rain showers in the evening, then partly cloudy overnight. Lows in the mid-50s. Chance of showers 50%. Saturday, cooler, sunny. Highs in the lower 70s. Saturday night, increasing clouds. Lows around 50. Sunday through Monday, mostly cloudy with chance of rain showers. Highs in the mid-60s. Lows in the lower 50s. Chance of showers 50%. Again, the forecast for central Minnesota, from St. Cloud to the northwest Twin Cities suburbs for today, decreasing clouds. Chance of thunderstorms early in the morning, then slight chance of thunderstorms late in the morning. Highs in the lower 80s. South winds 10 to 15 miles an hour. Chance of thunderstorms 50%. The St. Cloud, Minnesota climate summary for yesterday, September 7, 2026. Yesterday's high temperature of 85 degrees occurred at 2:34 p.m. The record high is 98 degrees, which was set in 1978. Yesterday's low temperature of 64 degrees occurred at 2:41 a.m. The record low is 35 degrees, which was set in 1956. 0.30 inches of precipitation fell yesterday. No snow fell yesterday. The normal high temperature for today is 74 degrees, and the normal low is 51. The record high for today is 102, which occurred in 1931, and the record low is 34, which occurred in 1995. Sunrise today is at 6:46 a.m., and sunset is at 7:41 p.m. This is Weather Radio Station WNG676 Clearwater, broadcasting on a frequency of 162.50 MHz. 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The current time is 8:12 a.m. Central Daylight Time. Now here is the hazardous weather outlook for portions of central and southern Minnesota and west central Wisconsin for today and tonight. Scattered thunderstorms this morning may produce periods of heavy rain. Severe weather is not expected. And now the extended outlook for the period Wednesday through Monday. Scattered thunderstorms are possible on Friday, some of which may be strong to severe. Spotter information statement, Skywarn spotter activation will not be needed through tonight. Now the forecast for central Minnesota, from St. Cloud to the northwest Twin Cities suburbs. Today, decreasing clouds. Chance of thunderstorms early in the morning, then slight chance of thunderstorms late in the morning. Highs in the lower 80s. South winds 10 to 15 miles an hour. Chance of thunderstorms 50%. Tonight, partly cloudy in the evening then clearing. Lows in the upper 50s. West winds up to 10 miles an hour. Wednesday, sunny. Highs in the mid-70s.
West winds 5 to 15 miles an hour. Wednesday night, clear. Patchy fog in the evening, then areas of fog overnight. Lows in the lower 50s. West winds up to 10 miles an hour. Thursday, sunny. Areas of fog in the morning. Highs in the upper 70s. Thursday night, clear. Lows around 60. Friday, mostly sunny. Chance of showers in the afternoon. Highs in the lower 80s. Chance of showers 40%. Friday night, mostly cloudy with chance of rain showers in the evening, then partly cloudy overnight. Lows in the mid-50s. Chance of showers 50%. Saturday, cooler, sunny. Highs in the lower 70s. Saturday night, increasing clouds. Lows around 50. Sunday through Monday, mostly cloudy with chance of rain showers. Highs in the mid-60s. Lows in the lower 50s. Chance of showers 50%. Again, the forecast for central Minnesota, from St. Cloud to the northwest Twin Cities suburbs for today, decreasing clouds. Chance of thunderstorms early in the morning, then slight chance of thunderstorms late in the morning. Highs in the lower 80s. South winds 10 to 15 miles an hour. Chance of thunderstorms 50%. At 8 a.m., in Buffalo, it was cloudy. The temperature was 66 degrees, the dew point was 64, and the relative humidity was 94%. The wind was east at 7 miles an hour. The pressure was 29.91 inches and steady. In Maple Lake, it was cloudy. The temperature was 68 degrees, the dew point was 64, and the relative humidity was 86%. The wind was calm. The pressure was 29.92 inches and falling. Elsewhere across central Minnesota, skies ranged from partly sunny to cloudy. It was 67 at the Twin Cities, 65 at St. Cloud, 66 at Anoka, and 67 at Crystal. Princeton reported 65, Litchfield reported 68, Little Falls reported 64, and Wilmer reported 70. Around the state, skies ranged from partly sunny to cloudy. It was 64 at Rochester, 70 at Mankato, 65 at Brainerd, 63 at Duluth, and 67 at International Falls. Once again at 8 a.m., in Buffalo, it was 66 degrees under cloudy skies. And in Maple Lake, it was 68 degrees under cloudy skies. 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The current time is 8:17 a.m. Central Daylight Time. Now here is the hazardous weather outlook for portions of central and southern Minnesota and west central Wisconsin for today and tonight. Scattered thunderstorms this morning may produce periods of heavy rain. Severe weather is not expected. And now the extended outlook for the period Wednesday through Monday. Scattered thunderstorms are possible on Friday, some of which may be strong to severe. Spotter information statement. Sky warns spotter activation will not be needed through tonight. Now the forecast for central Minnesota, from St. Cloud to the northwest Twin Cities suburbs. Today, decreasing clouds. Chance of thunderstorms early in the morning, then slight chance of thunderstorms late in the morning. Highs in the lower 80s. South winds 10 to 15 miles an hour. Chance of thunderstorms 50%. Tonight, partly cloudy in the evening then clearing. Lows in the upper 50s. West winds up to 10 miles an hour. Wednesday, sunny. Highs in the mid-70s. West winds 5 to 15 miles an hour. Wednesday night, clear. Patchy fog in the evening, then areas of fog overnight. Lows in the lower 50s. West winds up to 10 miles an hour.
Thursday, sunny. Areas of fog in the morning. Highs in the upper 70s. Thursday night, clear. Lows around 60. Friday, mostly sunny. Chance of showers in the afternoon. Highs in the lower 80s. Chance of showers 40%. Friday night, mostly cloudy with chance of rain showers in the evening, then partly cloudy overnight. Lows in the mid-50s. Chance of showers 50%. Saturday, cooler, sunny. Highs in the lower 70s. Saturday night, increasing clouds. Lows around 50. Sunday through Monday, mostly cloudy with chance of rain showers. Highs in the mid-60s. Lows in the lower 50s. Chance of showers 50%. Again, the forecast for central Minnesota, from St. Cloud to the northwest Twin Cities suburbs for today, decreasing clouds. Chance of thunderstorms early in the morning, then slight chance of thunderstorms late in the morning. Highs in the lower 80s. South winds 10 to 15 miles an hour. Chance of thunderstorms 50%. The St. Cloud, Minnesota climate summary for yesterday, September 7, 2026. Yesterday's high temperature of 85 degrees occurred at 2:34 p.m. The record high is 98 degrees, which was set in 1978. Yesterday's low temperature of 64 degrees occurred at 2:41 a.m. The record low is 35 degrees, which was set in 1956. 0.30 inches of precipitation fell yesterday. No snow fell yesterday. The normal high temperature for today is 74 degrees, and the normal low is 51. The record high for today is 102, which occurred in 1931, and the record low is 34, which occurred in 1995. Sunrise today is at 6:46 a.m., and sunset is at 7:41 p.m. At 8 a.m., in Buffalo, it was cloudy. The temperature was 66 degrees, the dew point was 64, and the relative humidity was 94%. The wind was east at 7 miles an hour. The pressure was 29.91 inches and steady. In Maple Lake, it was cloudy. The temperature was 68 degrees, the dew point was 64, and the relative humidity was 86%. The wind was calm. The pressure was 29.92 inches and falling. Elsewhere across central Minnesota, skies ranged from partly sunny to cloudy. It was 67 at the Twin Cities, 65 at St. Cloud, 66 at Anoka, and 67 at Crystal. Princeton reported 65, Litchfield reported 68, Little Falls reported 64, and Wilmer reported 70. Around the state, skies ranged from partly sunny to cloudy. It was 64 at Rochester, 70 at Mankato, 65 at Brainerd, 63 at Duluth, and 67 at International Falls. Once again at 8 a.m., in Buffalo, it was 66 degrees under cloudy skies. And in Maple Lake, it was 68 degrees under cloudy skies. 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The current time is 8:23 a.m. Central Daylight Time. Now here is the hazardous weather outlook for portions of central and southern Minnesota and west central Wisconsin. For today and tonight, scattered thunderstorms this morning may produce periods of heavy rain. Severe weather is not expected. And now the extended outlook for the period Wednesday through Monday. Scattered thunderstorms are possible on Friday, some of which may be strong to severe. Spotter information statement. Sky warns spotter activation will not be needed through tonight. Now the forecast for central Minnesota, from St. Cloud to the northwest Twin Cities suburbs. Today, decreasing clouds. Chance of thunderstorms early in the morning, then slight chance of thunderstorms late in the morning.
Highs in the lower 80s. South winds 10 to 15 miles an hour. Chance of thunderstorms 50%. Tonight, partly cloudy in the evening then clearing. Lows in the upper 50s. West winds up to 10 miles an hour. Wednesday, sunny. Highs in the mid 70s. West winds 5 to 15 miles an hour. Wednesday night, clear. Patchy fog in the evening, then areas of fog overnight. Lows in the lower 50s. West winds up to 10 miles an hour. Thursday, sunny. Areas of fog in the morning. Highs in the upper 70s. Thursday night, clear. Lows around 60. Friday, mostly sunny. Chance of showers in the afternoon. Highs in the lower 80s. Chance of showers 40%. Friday night, mostly cloudy with chance of rain showers in the evening, then partly cloudy overnight. Lows in the mid 50s. Chance of showers 50%. Saturday, cooler, sunny. Highs in the lower 70s. Saturday night, increasing clouds. Lows around 50. Sunday through Monday, mostly cloudy with chance of rain showers. Highs in the mid 60s. Lows in the lower 50s. Chance of showers 50%. Again, the forecast for central Minnesota, from St. Cloud to the northwest Twin Cities suburbs for today, decreasing clouds. Chance of thunderstorms early in the morning, then slight chance of thunderstorms late in the morning. Highs in the lower 80s. South winds 10 to 15 miles an hour. Chance of thunderstorms 50%. At 8 a.m. in Buffalo, it was cloudy. The temperature was 66 degrees, the dew point was 64, and the relative humidity was 94%. The wind was east at 7 miles an hour. The pressure was 29.91 inches and steady. In Maple Lake, it was cloudy. The temperature was 68 degrees, the dew point was 64, and the relative humidity was 86%. The wind was calm. The pressure was 29.92 inches and falling. Elsewhere across central Minnesota, skies ranged from partly sunny to cloudy. It was 67 at the Twin Cities, 65 at St. Cloud, 66 at Anoka, and 67 at Crystal. Princeton reported 65, Litchfield reported 68, Little Falls reported 64, and Wilmer reported 70. Around the state, skies ranged from partly sunny to cloudy. It was 64 at Rochester, 70 at Mankato, 65 at Brainerd, 63 at Duluth, and 67 at International Falls. Once again at 8 a.m., in Buffalo, it was 66 degrees under cloudy skies. And in Maple Lake, it was 68 degrees under cloudy skies. 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The current time is 8:27 a.m. Central Daylight Time. Now here is the hazardous weather outlook for portions of central and southern Minnesota and west central Wisconsin for today and tonight. Scattered thunderstorms this morning may produce periods of heavy rain. Severe weather is not expected. And now the extended outlook for the period Wednesday through Monday. Scattered thunderstorms are possible on Friday, some of which may be strong to severe. Spotter information statement. Skywarn spotter activation will not be needed through tonight. Now the forecast for central Minnesota, from St. Cloud to the northwest Twin Cities suburbs. Today, decreasing clouds. Chance of thunderstorms early in the morning, then slight chance of thunderstorms late in the morning. Highs in the lower 80s. South winds 10 to 15 miles an hour. Chance of thunderstorms 50%. Tonight, partly cloudy in the evening then clearing. Lows in the upper 50s.
West winds up to 10 miles an hour. Wednesday, sunny. Highs in the mid-70s. West winds 5 to 15 miles an hour.

cooler, sunny. Highs in the lower 70s. Saturday night, increasing clouds. Lows around 50. Sunday through Monday, mostly cloudy with chance of rain showers. Highs in the mid-60s. Lows in the lower 50s. Chance of showers 50%. Again, the forecast for central Minnesota, from St. Cloud to the northwest Twin Cities suburbs for today, decreasing clouds. Chance of thunderstorms early in the morning, then slight chance of thunderstorms late in the morning. Highs in the lower 80s. South winds 10 to 15 miles an hour. Chance of thunderstorms 50%. The St. Cloud, Minnesota climate summary for yesterday, September 7, 2026. Yesterday's high temperature of 85 degrees occurred at 2:34 p.m. The record high is 98 degrees, which was set in 1978. Yesterday's low temperature of 64 degrees occurred at 2:41 a.m. The record low is 35 degrees, which was set in 1956. 0.30 inches of precipitation fell yesterday. No snow fell yesterday. The normal high temperature for today is 74 degrees, and the normal low is 51. The record high for today is 102, which occurred in 1931, and the record low is 34, which occurred in 1995. Sunrise today is at 6:46 a.m. and sunset is at 7:41 p.m. At 8 a.m., in Buffalo, it was cloudy. The temperature was 66 degrees, the dew point was 64, and the relative humidity was 94%. The wind was east at 7 miles an hour. The pressure was 29.91 inches and steady. In Maple Lake, it was cloudy, the temperature was 68 degrees, the dew point was 64, and the relative humidity was 86%. The wind was calm. The pressure was 29.92 inches and falling. Elsewhere across central Minnesota, skies ranged from partly sunny to cloudy. It was 67 at the Twin Cities, 65 at St. Cloud, 66 at Anoka, and 67 at Crystal. Princeton reported 65, Litchfield reported 68, Little Falls reported 64, and Wilmer reported 70. Around the state, skies ranged from partly sunny to cloudy. It was 64 at Rochester, 70 at Mankato, 65 at Brainerd, 63 at Duluth, and 67 at International Falls. Once again at 8 a.m., in Buffalo, it was 66 degrees under cloudy skies. And in Maple Lake, it was 68 degrees under cloudy skies. 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The current time is 8:33 a.m. Central Daylight Time. Now here is the hazardous weather outlook for portions of central and southern Minnesota and west central Wisconsin for today and tonight. Scattered thunderstorms this morning may produce periods of heavy rain. Severe weather is not expected. And now the extended outlook for the period Wednesday through Monday. Scattered thunderstorms are possible on Friday, some of which may be strong to severe. Spotter information statement. Skywarn spotter activation will not be needed through tonight. Now the forecast for central Minnesota, from St. Cloud to the northwest Twin Cities suburbs. Today, decreasing clouds. Chance of thunderstorms early in the morning, then slight chance of thunderstorms late in the morning. Highs in the lower 80s. South winds 10 to 15 miles an hour. Chance of thunderstorms 50%. Tonight, partly cloudy in the evening, then clearing. Lows in the upper 50s. West winds up to 10 miles an hour. Wednesday, sunny. Highs in the mid-70s. West winds 5 to 15 miles an hour. Wednesday night, clear. Patchy fog in the evening, then areas of fog overnight.

was in the lower 50s. West winds up to 10 miles an hour. Thursday, sunny. Areas of fog in the morning. Highs in the upper 70s. Thursday night, clear. Lows around 60. Friday, mostly sunny. Chance of showers in the afternoon. Highs in the lower 80s. Chance of showers 40%. Friday night, mostly cloudy with chance of rain showers in the evening, then partly cloudy overnight. Lows in the mid-50s. Chance of showers 50%. Saturday, cooler, sunny. Highs in the lower 70s. Saturday night, increasing clouds. Lows around 50. Sunday through Monday, mostly cloudy with chance of rain showers. Highs in the mid-60s. Lows in the lower 50s. Chance of showers 50%. Again, the forecast for central Minnesota, from St. Cloud to the northwest Twin Cities suburbs for today, decreasing clouds. Chance of thunderstorms early in the morning, then slight chance of thunderstorms late in the morning. Highs in the lower 80s. South winds 10 to 15 miles an hour. Chance of thunderstorms 50%. At 8 a.m., in Buffalo, it was cloudy. The temperature was 66 degrees, the dew point was 64, and the relative humidity was 94%. The wind was east at 7 miles an hour. The pressure was 29.91 inches and steady. In Maple Lake, it was cloudy. The temperature was 68 degrees, the dew point was 64, and the relative humidity was 86%. The wind was calm. The pressure was 29.92 inches and falling. Elsewhere across central Minnesota, skies ranged from partly sunny to cloudy. It was 67 at the Twin Cities, 65 at St. Cloud, 66 at Anoka, and 67 at Crystal. Princeton reported 65, Litchfield reported 68, Little Falls reported 64, and Wilmer reported 70. Around the state, skies ranged from partly sunny to cloudy. It was 64 at Rochester, 70 at Mankato, 65 at Brainerd, 63 at Duluth, and 67 at International Falls. Once again at 8 a.m., in Buffalo, it was 66 degrees under cloudy skies. And in Maple Lake, it was 68 degrees under cloudy skies. 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The current time is 8:38 a.m. Central Daylight Time. Now here is the hazardous weather outlook for portions of central and southern Minnesota and west central Wisconsin for today and tonight. Scattered thunderstorms this morning may produce periods of heavy rain. Severe weather is not expected. And now the extended outlook for the period Wednesday through Monday. Scattered thunderstorms are possible on Friday, some of which may be strong to severe. Spotter information statement. Skywarn spotter activation will not be needed through tonight. Now the forecast for central Minnesota, from St. Cloud to the northwest Twin Cities suburbs. Today, decreasing clouds. Chance of thunderstorms early in the morning, then slight chance of thunderstorms late in the morning. Highs in the lower 80s. South winds 10 to 15 miles an hour. Chance of thunderstorms 50%. Tonight, partly cloudy in the evening then clearing. Lows in the upper 50s. West winds up to 10 miles an hour. Wednesday, sunny. Highs in the mid-70s. West winds 5 to 15 miles an hour. Wednesday night, clear. Patchy fog in the evening, then areas of fog overnight. Lows in the lower 50s. West winds up to 10 miles an hour. Thursday, sunny. Areas of fog in the morning. Highs in the upper 70s. Thursday night, clear. Lows around 60.
Friday, mostly sunny. Chance of showers in the afternoon. Highs in the lower 80s. Chance of showers 40%. Friday night, mostly cloudy with chance of rain showers in the evening, then partly cloudy overnight. Lows in the mid-50s. Chance of showers 50%. Saturday, cooler, sunny. Highs in the lower 70s. Saturday night, increasing clouds. Lows around 50. Sunday through Monday, mostly cloudy with chance of rain showers. Highs in the mid-60s. Lows in the lower 50s. Chance of showers 50%. Again, the forecast for central Minnesota, from St. Cloud to the northwest Twin Cities suburbs for today, decreasing clouds. Chance of thunderstorms early in the morning, then slight chance of thunderstorms late in the morning. Highs in the lower 80s. South winds 10 to 15 miles an hour. Chance of thunderstorms 50%. The St. Cloud, Minnesota climate summary for yesterday, September 7, 2026. Yesterday's high temperature of 85 degrees occurred at 2:34 p.m. The record high is 98 degrees, which was set in 1978. Yesterday's low temperature of 64 degrees occurred at 2:41 a.m. The record low is 35 degrees, which was set in 1956. 0.30 inches of precipitation fell yesterday. No snow fell yesterday. The normal high temperature for today is 74 degrees, and the normal low is 51. The record high for today is 102, which occurred in 1931, and the record low is 34, which occurred in 1995. Sunrise today is at 6:46 a.m., and sunset is at 7:41 p.m. At 8 a.m., in Buffalo, it was cloudy. The temperature was 66 degrees, the dew point was 64, and the relative humidity was 94%. The wind was east at 7 miles an hour. The pressure was 29.91 inches and steady. In Maple Lake, it was cloudy. The temperature was 68 degrees, the dew point was 64, and the relative humidity was 86%. The wind was calm. The pressure was 29.92 inches and falling. Elsewhere across central Minnesota, skies ranged from partly sunny to cloudy. It was 67 at the Twin Cities, 65 at St. Cloud, 66 at Anoka, and 67 at Crystal. Princeton reported 65, Litchfield reported 68, Little Falls reported 64, and Wilmer reported 70. Around the state, skies ranged from partly sunny to cloudy. It was 64 at Rochester, 70 at Mankato, 65 at Brainerd, 63 at Duluth, and 67 at International Falls. Once again at 8 a.m., in Buffalo, it was 66 degrees under cloudy skies. And in Maple Lake, it was 68 degrees under cloudy skies. 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The current time is 8:43 a.m. Central Daylight Time. Now here is the hazardous weather outlook for portions of central and southern Minnesota and west central Wisconsin for today and tonight. Scattered thunderstorms this morning may produce periods of heavy rain. Severe weather is not expected. And now the extended outlook for the period Wednesday through Monday. Scattered thunderstorms are possible on Friday, some of which may be strong to severe. Spotter information statement. Skywarn spotter activation will not be needed through tonight. Now the forecast for central Minnesota, from St. Cloud to the northwest Twin Cities suburbs. Today, decreasing clouds. Chance of thunderstorms early in the morning, then slight chance of thunderstorms late in the morning. Highs in the lower 80s. South winds 10 to 15 miles an hour. Chance of thunderstorms 50%. Tonight, partly cloudy in the evening, then clearing.
Lows in the upper 50s. West winds up to 10 miles an hour. Wednesday, sunny. Highs in the mid 70s. West winds 5 to 15 miles an hour. Wednesday night, clear. Patchy fog in the evening, then areas of fog overnight. Lows in the lower 50s. West winds up to 10 miles an hour. Thursday, sunny. Areas of fog in the morning. Highs in the upper 70s. Thursday night, clear. Lows around 60. Friday, mostly sunny. Chance of showers in the afternoon. Highs in the lower 80s. Chance of showers 40%. Friday night, mostly cloudy with chance of rain showers in the evening, then partly cloudy overnight. Lows in the mid 50s. Chance of showers 50%. Saturday, cooler, sunny. Highs in the lower 70s. Saturday night, increasing clouds. Lows around 50. Sunday through Monday, mostly cloudy with chance of rain showers. Highs in the mid 60s. Lows in the lower 50s. Chance of showers 50%. Again, the forecast for central Minnesota, from St. Cloud to the northwest Twin Cities suburbs for today, decreasing clouds. Chance of thunderstorms early in the morning, then slight chance of thunderstorms late in the morning. Highs in the lower 80s. South winds 10 to 15 miles an hour. Chance of thunderstorms 50%. At 8 a.m., in Buffalo, it was cloudy. The temperature was 66 degrees, the dew point was 64, and the relative humidity was 94%. The wind was east at 7 miles an hour. The pressure was 29.91 inches and steady. In Maple Lake, it was cloudy. The temperature was 68 degrees, the dew point was 64, and the relative humidity was 86%. The wind was calm. The pressure was 29.92 inches and falling. Elsewhere across central Minnesota, skies ranged from partly sunny to cloudy. It was 67 at the Twin Cities, 65 at St. Cloud, 66 at Anoka, and 67 at Crystal. Princeton reported 65, Litchfield reported 68, Little Falls reported 64, and Wilmer reported 70. Around the state, skies ranged from partly sunny to cloudy. It was 64 at Rochester, 70 at Mankato, 65 at Brainerd, 63 at Duluth, and 67 at International Falls. Once again at 8 a.m., in Buffalo, it was 66 degrees under cloudy skies. And in Maple Lake, it was 68 degrees under cloudy skies. 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The current time is 8:48 a.m. Central Daylight Time. Now here is the hazardous weather outlook for portions of central and southern Minnesota and west central Wisconsin. For today and tonight, scattered thunderstorms this morning may produce periods of heavy rain. Severe weather is not expected. And now the extended outlook for the period Wednesday through Monday. Scattered thunderstorms are possible on Friday, some of which may be strong to severe. Spotter information statement. Skywarn spotter activation will not be needed through tonight. Now the forecast for central Minnesota, from St. Cloud to the northwest Twin Cities suburbs. Today, decreasing clouds. Chance of thunderstorms early in the morning, then slight chance of thunderstorms late in the morning. Highs in the lower 80s. South winds 10 to 15 miles an hour. Chance of thunderstorms 50%. Tonight, partly cloudy in the evening then clearing. Lows in the upper 50s. West winds up to 10 miles an hour. Wednesday, sunny. Highs in the mid 70s. West winds 5 to 15 miles an hour. Wednesday night, clear.
patchy fog in the evening, then areas of fog overnight. Lows in the lower 50s. West winds up to 10 miles an hour. Thursday, sunny. Areas of fog in the morning. Highs in the upper 70s. Thursday night, clear. Lows around 60. Friday, mostly sunny. Chance of showers in the afternoon. Highs in the lower 80s. Chance of showers 40%. Friday night, mostly cloudy with chance of rain showers in the evening, then partly cloudy overnight. Lows in the mid-50s. Chance of showers 50%. Saturday, cooler, sunny. Highs in the lower 70s. Saturday night, increasing clouds. Lows around 50. Sunday through Monday, mostly cloudy with chance of rain showers. Highs in the mid-60s. Lows in the lower 50s. Chance of showers 50%. Again, the forecast for central Minnesota, from St. Cloud to the northwest Twin Cities suburbs for today, decreasing clouds. Chance of thunderstorms early in the morning, then slight chance of thunderstorms late in the morning. Highs in the lower 80s. South winds 10 to 15 miles an hour. Chance of thunderstorms 50%. The St. Cloud, Minnesota climate summary for yesterday, September 7, 2026. Yesterday's high temperature of 85 degrees occurred at 2:34 p.m. The record high is 98 degrees, which was set in 1978. Yesterday's low temperature of 64 degrees occurred at 2:41 a.m. The record low is 35 degrees, which was set in 1956. 0.30 inches of precipitation fell yesterday. No snow fell yesterday. The normal high temperature for today is 74 degrees, and the normal low is 51. The record high for today is 102, which occurred in 1931, and the record low is 34, which occurred in 1995. Sunrise today is at 6:46 a.m., and sunset is at 7:41 p.m. At 8 a.m., in Buffalo, it was cloudy. The temperature was 66 degrees, the dew point was 64, and the relative humidity was 94%. The wind was east at 7 miles an hour. The pressure was 29.91 inches and steady. In Maple Lake, it was cloudy, the temperature was 68 degrees, the dew point was 64, and the relative humidity was 86%. The wind was calm. The pressure was 29.92 inches and falling. Elsewhere across central Minnesota, skies ranged from partly sunny to cloudy. It was 67 at the Twin Cities, 65 at St. Cloud, 66 at Anoka, and 67 at Crystal. Princeton reported 65, Litchfield reported 68, Little Falls reported 64, and Wilmer reported 70. Around the state, skies ranged from partly sunny to cloudy. It was 64 at Rochester, 70 at Mankato, 65 at Brainerd, 63 at Duluth, and 67 at International Falls. Once again at 8 a.m., in Buffalo, it was 66 degrees under cloudy skies. And in Maple Lake, it was 68 degrees under cloudy skies. 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The current time is 8:54 a.m. Central Daylight Time. Now here is the hazardous weather outlook for portions of central and southern Minnesota and west central Wisconsin. For today and tonight, scattered thunderstorms this morning may produce periods of heavy rain. Severe weather is not expected. And now the extended outlook for the period Wednesday through Monday. Scattered thunderstorms are possible on Friday, some of which may be strong to severe. Spotter information statement, Skywarn spotter activation will not be needed through tonight. Now the forecast for central Minnesota,
from St. Cloud to the northwest Twin Cities suburbs. Today, decreasing clouds. Chance of thunderstorms early in the morning, then slight chance of thunderstorms late in the morning. Highs in the lower 80s. South winds 10 to 15 miles an hour. Chance of thunderstorms 50%. Tonight, partly cloudy in the evening then clearing. Lows in the upper 50s. West winds up to 10 miles an hour. Wednesday, sunny. Highs in the mid 70s. West winds 5 to 15 miles an hour. Wednesday night, clear. Patchy fog in the evening, then areas of fog overnight. Lows in the lower 50s. West winds up to 10 miles an hour. Thursday, sunny. Areas of fog in the morning. Highs in the upper 70s. Thursday night, clear. Lows around 60. Friday, mostly sunny. Chance of showers in the afternoon. Highs in the lower 80s. Chance of showers 40%. Friday night, mostly cloudy with chance of rain showers in the evening, then partly cloudy overnight. Lows in the mid 50s. Chance of showers 50%. Saturday, cooler, sunny. Highs in the lower 70s. Saturday night, increasing clouds. Lows around 50. Sunday through Monday, mostly cloudy with chance of rain showers. Highs in the mid 60s. Lows in the lower 50s. Chance of showers 50%. Again, the forecast for central Minnesota, from St. Cloud to the northwest Twin Cities suburbs for today, decreasing clouds. Chance of thunderstorms early in the morning, then slight chance of thunderstorms late in the morning. Highs in the lower 80s. South winds 10 to 15 miles an hour. Chance of thunderstorms 50%. At 8 a.m., in Buffalo, it was cloudy. The temperature was 66 degrees, the dew point was 64, and the relative humidity was 94%. The wind was east at 7 miles an hour. The pressure was 29.91 inches and steady. In Maple Lake, it was cloudy. The temperature was 68 degrees, the dew point was 64, and the relative humidity was 86%. The wind was calm. The pressure was 29.92 inches and falling. Elsewhere across central Minnesota, skies ranged from partly sunny to cloudy. It was 67 at the Twin Cities, 65 at St. Cloud, 66 at Anoka, and 67 at Crystal. Princeton reported 65, Litchfield reported 68, Little Falls reported 64, and Wilma reported 70. Around the state, skies ranged from partly sunny to cloudy. It was 64 at Rochester, 70 at Mankato, 65 at Brainerd, 63 at Duluth, and 67 at International Falls. Once again at 8 a.m., in Buffalo, it was 66 degrees under cloudy skies. And in Maple Lake, it was 68 degrees under cloudy skies. 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The current time is 8:59 a.m. Central Daylight Time. Now here is the hazardous weather outlook for portions of central and southern Minnesota and west central Wisconsin for today and tonight. Scattered thunderstorms this morning may produce periods of heavy rain. Severe weather is not expected. And now the extended outlook for the period Wednesday through Monday. Scattered thunderstorms are possible on Friday, some of which may be strong to severe. Spotter information statement. Skywarn spotter activation will not be needed through tonight. Now the forecast for central Minnesota, from St. Cloud to the northwest Twin Cities suburbs. Today, decreasing clouds. Chance of thunderstorms early in the morning, then slight chance of thunderstorms late in the morning. Highs in the lower 80s.
South winds 10 to 15 miles an hour. Chance of thunderstorms 50%. Tonight, partly cloudy in the evening then clearing. Lows in the upper 50s. West winds up to 10 miles an hour. Wednesday, sunny. Highs in the mid-70s. West winds 5 to 15 miles an hour. Wednesday night, clear. Patchy fog in the evening, then areas of fog overnight. Lows in the lower 50s. West winds up to 10 miles an hour. Thursday, sunny. Areas of fog in the morning. Highs in the upper 70s. Thursday night, clear. Lows around 60. Friday, mostly sunny. Chance of showers in the afternoon. Highs in the lower 80s. Chance of showers 40%. Friday night, mostly cloudy with chance of rain showers in the evening, then partly cloudy overnight. Lows in the mid-50s. Chance of showers 50%. Saturday, cooler, sunny. Highs in the lower 70s. Saturday night, increasing clouds. Lows around 50. Sunday through Monday, mostly cloudy with chance of rain showers. Highs in the mid-60s. Lows in the lower 50s. Chance of showers 50%. Again, the forecast for central Minnesota, from St. Cloud to the northwest Twin Cities suburbs for today, decreasing clouds. Chance of thunderstorms early in the morning, then slight chance of thunderstorms late in the morning. Highs in the lower 80s. South winds 10 to 15 miles an hour. Chance of thunderstorms 50%. The St. Cloud, Minnesota climate summary for yesterday, September 7, 2026. Yesterday's high temperature of 85 degrees occurred at 2:34 p.m. The record high is 98 degrees, which was set in 1978. Yesterday's low temperature of 64 degrees occurred at 2:41 a.m. The record low is 35 degrees, which was set in 1956. 0.30 inches of precipitation fell yesterday. No snow fell yesterday. The normal high temperature for today is 74 degrees, and the normal low is 51. The record high for today is 102, which occurred in 1931, and the record low is 34, which occurred in 1995. Sunrise today is at 6:46 a.m., and sunset is at 7:41 p.m. This is Weather Radio Station WNG676 Clearwater, broadcasting on a frequency of 162.50 MHz. 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The current time is 9:03 a.m. Central Daylight Time. Now here is the hazardous weather outlook for portions of central and southern Minnesota and west central Wisconsin for today and tonight. Scattered thunderstorms this morning may produce periods of heavy rain. Severe weather is not expected. And now the extended outlook for the period Wednesday through Monday. Scattered thunderstorms are possible on Friday, some of which may be strong to severe. Spotter information statement. Skywarn spotter activation will not be needed through tonight. Now the forecast for central Minnesota, from St. Cloud to the northwest Twin Cities suburbs. Today, decreasing clouds. Chance of thunderstorms early in the morning, then slight chance of thunderstorms late in the morning. Highs in the lower 80s. South winds 10 to 15 miles an hour. Chance of thunderstorms 50%. Tonight, partly cloudy in the evening then clearing. Lows in the upper 50s. West winds up to 10 miles an hour. Wednesday, sunny. Highs in the mid-70s. West winds 5 to 15 miles an hour. Wednesday night, clear. Patchy fog in the evening, then areas of fog overnight. Lows in the lower 50s. West winds up to 10 miles an hour. Thursday, sunny. Areas of fog in the morning. Highs in the upper 70s.
Thursday night, clear. Lows around 60. Friday, mostly sunny. Chance of showers in the afternoon. Highs in the lower 80s. Chance of showers 40%. Friday night, mostly cloudy with chance of rain showers in the evening, then partly cloudy overnight. Lows in the mid-50s. Chance of showers 50%. Saturday, cooler, sunny. Highs in the lower 70s. Saturday night, increasing clouds. Lows around 50. Sunday through Monday, mostly cloudy with chance of rain showers. Highs in the mid-60s. Lows in the lower 50s. Chance of showers 50%. Again, the forecast for central Minnesota, from St. Cloud to the northwest Twin Cities suburbs for today, decreasing clouds. Chance of thunderstorms early in the morning, then slight chance of thunderstorms late in the morning. Highs in the lower 80s. South winds 10 to 15 miles an hour. Chance of thunderstorms 50%. 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The current time is 9:06 a.m. Central Daylight Time. Now here is the hazardous weather outlook for portions of central and southern Minnesota and west central Wisconsin for today and tonight. Scattered thunderstorms this morning may produce periods of heavy rain. Severe weather is not expected. And now the extended outlook for the period Wednesday through Monday. Scattered thunderstorms are possible on Friday, some of which may be strong to severe. Spotter information statement. Skywarn spotter activation will not be needed through tonight. Now the forecast for central Minnesota, from St. Cloud to the northwest Twin Cities suburbs. Today, decreasing clouds. Chance of thunderstorms early in the morning, then slight chance of thunderstorms late in the morning. Highs in the lower 80s. South winds 10 to 15 miles an hour. Chance of thunderstorms 50%. Tonight, partly cloudy in the evening then clearing. Lows in the upper 50s. West winds up to 10 miles an hour. Wednesday, sunny. Highs in the mid-70s. West winds 5 to 15 miles an hour. Wednesday night, clear. Patchy fog in the evening, then areas of fog overnight. Lows in the lower 50s. West winds up to 10 miles an hour. Thursday, sunny. Areas of fog in the morning. Highs in the upper 70s. Thursday night, clear. Lows around 60. Friday, mostly sunny. Chance of showers in the afternoon. Highs in the lower 80s. Chance of showers 40%. Friday night, mostly cloudy with chance of rain showers in the evening, then partly cloudy overnight. Lows in the mid-50s. Chance of showers 50%. Saturday, cooler, sunny. Highs in the lower 70s. Saturday night, increasing clouds. Lows around 50. Sunday through Monday, mostly cloudy with chance of rain showers. Highs in the mid-60s. Lows in the lower 50s. Chance of showers 50%. Again, the forecast for central Minnesota, from St. Cloud to the northwest Twin Cities suburbs for today, decreasing clouds. Chance of thunderstorms early in the morning, then slight chance of thunderstorms late in the morning. Highs in the lower 80s. South winds 10 to 15 miles an hour. Chance of thunderstorms 50%. 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The current time is 9:09 a.m. Central Daylight Time.
The St. Cloud, Minnesota climate summary for yesterday, September 7, 2026. Yesterday's high temperature of 85 degrees occurred at 2:34 p.m. The record high is 98 degrees, which was set in 1978. Yesterday's low temperature of 64 degrees occurred at 2:41 a.m. The record low is 35 degrees, which was set in 1956. 0.30 inches of precipitation fell yesterday. No snow fell yesterday. The normal high temperature for today is 74 degrees, and the normal low is 51. The record high for today is 102, which occurred in 1931, and the record low is 34, which occurred in 1995. Sunrise today is at 6:46 a.m., and sunset is at 7:41 p.m. Now here is the hazardous weather outlook for portions of central and southern Minnesota and west central Wisconsin. For today and tonight, scattered thunderstorms this morning may produce periods of heavy rain. Severe weather is not expected. And now the extended outlook for the period Wednesday through Monday. Scattered thunderstorms are possible on Friday, some of which may be strong to severe. Spotter information statement. Skywarn spotter activation will not be needed through tonight. Now the forecast for central Minnesota, from St. Cloud to the northwest Twin Cities suburbs. Today, decreasing clouds. Chance of thunderstorms early in the morning, then slight chance of thunderstorms late in the morning. Highs in the lower 80s. South winds 10 to 15 miles an hour. Chance of thunderstorms 50%. Tonight, partly cloudy in the evening, then clearing. Lows in the upper 50s. West winds up to 10 miles an hour. Wednesday, sunny. Highs in the mid-70s. West winds 5 to 15 miles an hour. Wednesday night, clear. Patchy fog in the evening, then areas of fog overnight. Lows in the lower 50s. West winds up to 10 miles an hour. Thursday, sunny. Areas of fog in the morning. Highs in the upper 70s. Thursday night, clear. Lows around 60. Friday, mostly sunny. Chance of showers in the afternoon. Highs in the lower 80s. Chance of showers 40%. Friday night, mostly cloudy with chance of rain showers in the evening, then partly cloudy overnight. Lows in the mid-50s. Chance of showers 50%. Saturday, cooler, sunny. Highs in the lower 70s. Saturday night, increasing clouds. Lows around 50. Sunday through Monday, mostly cloudy with chance of rain showers. Highs in the mid-60s. Lows in the lower 50s. Chance of showers 50%. Again, the forecast for central Minnesota, from St. Cloud to the northwest Twin Cities suburbs for today, decreasing clouds. Chance of thunderstorms early in the morning, then slight chance of thunderstorms late in the morning. Highs in the lower 80s. South winds 10 to 15 miles an hour. Chance of thunderstorms 50%. 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The current time is 9:14 a.m. Central Daylight Time. Now here is the hazardous weather outlook for portions of central and southern Minnesota and west central Wisconsin. For today and tonight, scattered thunderstorms this morning may produce periods of heavy rain. Severe weather is not expected. And now the extended outlook for the period Wednesday through Monday. Scattered thunderstorms are possible on Friday, some of which may be strong to severe. Spotter information statement. Skywarn spotter activation will not be needed through tonight. Now the forecast for central Minnesota, from St. Cloud to the northwest Twin Cities suburbs. Today, decreasing clouds.
chance of thunderstorms early in the morning, then slight chance of thunderstorms late in the morning. Highs in the lower 80s. South winds 10 to 15 miles an hour. Chance of thunderstorms 50%. Tonight, partly cloudy in the evening then clearing. Lows in the upper 50s. West winds up to 10 miles an hour. Wednesday, sunny. Highs in the mid 70s. West winds 5 to 15 miles an hour. Wednesday night, clear. Patchy fog in the evening, then areas of fog overnight. Lows in the lower 50s. West winds up to 10 miles an hour. Thursday, sunny. Areas of fog in the morning. Highs in the upper 70s. Thursday night, clear. Lows around 60. Friday, mostly sunny. Chance of showers in the afternoon. Highs in the lower 80s. Chance of showers 40%. Friday night, mostly cloudy with chance of rain showers in the evening, then partly cloudy overnight. Lows in the mid-50s. Chance of showers 50%. Saturday, cooler, sunny. Highs in the lower 70s. Saturday night, increasing clouds. Lows around 50. Sunday through Monday, mostly cloudy with chance of rain showers. Highs in the mid-60s. Lows in the lower 50s. Chance of showers 50%. Again, the forecast for central Minnesota, from St. Cloud to the northwest Twin Cities suburbs for today, decreasing clouds. Chance of thunderstorms early in the morning, then slight chance of thunderstorms late in the morning. Highs in the lower 80s. South winds 10 to 15 miles an hour. Chance of thunderstorms 50%. At 9 a.m., in Buffalo, it was cloudy. The temperature was 68 degrees, the dew point was 68, and the relative humidity was 100%. The wind was southeast at 7 miles an hour. The pressure was 29.91 inches and rising. In Maple Lake, it was cloudy. The temperature was 69 degrees, the dew point was 65, and the relative humidity was 85%. The wind was calm. The pressure was 29.93 inches and rising. Elsewhere across central Minnesota, rain was falling, with a temperature of 69 at the Twin Cities and 68 at Crystal. It was partly sunny, with a temperature of 70 at Litchfield and 72 at Wilmer. It was cloudy, with a temperature of 67 at St. Cloud, 66 at Anoka, 67 at Princeton, and 66 at Little Falls. Around the state, at Rochester, fog was reported, with a temperature of 64. At Mankato, it was partly sunny, with a temperature of 71. It was cloudy, with a temperature of 66 at Brainerd, 64 at Duluth, and 69 at International Falls. Once again at 9 a.m., in Buffalo, it was 68 degrees under cloudy skies. And in Maple Lake, it was 69 degrees under cloudy skies. 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The current time is 9:18 a.m. Central Daylight Time. Now here is the hazardous weather outlook for portions of central and southern Minnesota and west central Wisconsin for today and tonight. Scattered thunderstorms this morning may produce periods of heavy rain. Severe weather is not expected. And now the extended outlook for the period Wednesday through Monday. Scattered thunderstorms are possible on Friday, some of which may be strong to severe. Spotter information statement. Skywarn spotter activation will not be needed through tonight. Now the forecast for central Minnesota, from St. Cloud to the northwest Twin Cities suburbs. Today, decreasing clouds. Chance of thunderstorms early in the morning, then slight chance of thunderstorms late in the morning. Highs in the lower 80s. South winds 10 to 15 miles an hour.
Chance of thunderstorms 50%. Tonight, partly cloudy in the evening then clearing. Lows in the upper 50s. West winds up to 10 miles an hour. Wednesday, sunny. Highs in the mid 70s. West winds 5 to 15 miles an hour. Wednesday night, clear. Patchy fog in the evening, then areas of fog overnight. Lows in the lower 50s. West winds up to 10 miles an hour. Thursday, sunny. Areas of fog in the morning. Highs in the upper 70s. Thursday night, clear. Lows around 60. Friday, mostly sunny. Chance of showers in the afternoon. Highs in the lower 80s. Chance of showers 40%. Friday night, mostly cloudy with chance of rain showers in the evening, then partly cloudy overnight. Lows in the mid-50s. Chance of showers 50%. Saturday, cooler, sunny. Highs in the lower 70s. Saturday night, increasing clouds. Lows around 50. Sunday through Monday, mostly cloudy with chance of rain showers. Highs in the mid-60s. Lows in the lower 50s. Chance of showers 50%. Again, the forecast for central Minnesota, from St. Cloud to the northwest Twin Cities suburbs for today, decreasing clouds. Chance of thunderstorms early in the morning, then slight chance of thunderstorms late in the morning. Highs in the lower 80s. South winds 10 to 15 miles an hour. Chance of thunderstorms 50%. The St. Cloud, Minnesota climate summary for yesterday, September 7, 2026. Yesterday's high temperature of 85 degrees occurred at 2:34 p.m. The record high is 98 degrees, which was set in 1978. Yesterday's low temperature of 64 degrees occurred at 2:41 a.m. The record low is 35 degrees, which was set in 1956. 0.30 inches of precipitation fell yesterday. No snow fell yesterday. The normal high temperature for today is 74 degrees, and the normal low is 51. The record high for today is 102, which occurred in 1931, and the record low is 34, which occurred in 1995. Sunrise today is at 6:46 a.m., and sunset is at 7:41 p.m. At 9 a.m., in Buffalo, it was cloudy. The temperature was 68 degrees, the dew point was 68, and the relative humidity was 100%. The wind was southeast at 7 miles an hour. The pressure was 29.91 inches and rising. In Maple Lake, it was cloudy. The temperature was 69 degrees, the dew point was 65, and the relative humidity was 85%. The wind was calm. The pressure was 29.93 inches and rising. Elsewhere across central Minnesota, rain was falling, with a temperature of 69 at the Twin Cities and 68 at Crystal. It was partly sunny, with a temperature of 70 at Litchfield and 72 at Wilmer. It was cloudy, with a temperature of 67 at St. Cloud, 66 at Anoka, 67 at Princeton, and 66 at Little Falls. Around the state, at Rochester, fog was reported, with a temperature of 64. At Mankato, it was partly sunny, with a temperature of 71. It was cloudy, with a temperature of 66 at Brainerd, 64 at Duluth, and 69 at International Falls. Once again at 9 a.m., in Buffalo, it was 68 degrees under cloudy skies. And in Maple Lake, it was 69 degrees under cloudy skies. 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The current time is 9:24 a.m. Central Daylight Time. Now here is the hazardous weather outlook for portions of central and southern Minnesota and west central Wisconsin. For today and tonight.
Scattered thunderstorms this morning may produce periods of heavy rain. Severe weather is not expected. And now the extended outlook for the period Wednesday through Monday. Scattered thunderstorms are possible on Friday, some of which may be strong to severe. Spotter information statement. Skywarn spotter activation will not be needed through tonight. Now the forecast for central Minnesota, from St. Cloud to the northwest Twin Cities suburbs. Today, decreasing clouds. Chance of thunderstorms early in the morning, then slight chance of thunderstorms late in the morning. Highs in the lower 80s. South winds 10 to 15 miles an hour. Chance of thunderstorms 50%. Tonight, partly cloudy in the evening then clearing. Lows in the upper 50s. West winds up to 10 miles an hour. Wednesday, sunny. Highs in the mid-70s. West winds 5 to 15 miles an hour. Wednesday night, clear. Patchy fog in the evening, then areas of fog overnight. Lows in the lower 50s. West winds up to 10 miles an hour. Thursday, sunny. Areas of fog in the morning. Highs in the upper 70s. Thursday night, clear. Lows around 60. Friday, mostly sunny. Chance of showers in the afternoon. Highs in the lower 80s. Chance of showers 40%. Friday night, mostly cloudy with chance of rain showers in the evening, then partly cloudy overnight. Lows in the mid-50s. Chance of showers 50%. Saturday, cooler, sunny. Highs in the lower 70s. Saturday night, increasing clouds. Lows around 50. Sunday through Monday, mostly cloudy with chance of rain showers. Highs in the mid-60s. Lows in the lower 50s. Chance of showers 50%. Again, the forecast for central Minnesota, from St. Cloud to the northwest Twin Cities suburbs for today, decreasing clouds. Chance of thunderstorms early in the morning, then slight chance of thunderstorms late in the morning. Highs in the lower 80s. South winds 10 to 15 miles an hour. Chance of thunderstorms 50%. At 9 a.m., in Buffalo, it was cloudy. The temperature was 68 degrees, the dew point was 68, and the relative humidity was 100%. The wind was southeast at 7 miles an hour. The pressure was 29.91 inches and rising. In Maple Lake, it was cloudy. The temperature was 69 degrees, the dew point was 65, and the relative humidity was 85%. The wind was calm. The pressure was 29.93 inches and rising. Elsewhere across central Minnesota, rain was falling, with a temperature of 69 at the Twin Cities and 68 at Crystal. It was partly sunny, with a temperature of 70 at Litchfield and 72 at Wilmer. It was cloudy, with a temperature of 67 at St. Cloud, 66 at Anoka, 67 at Princeton, and 66 at Little Falls. Around the state, at Rochester, fog was reported, with a temperature of 64. At Mankato, it was partly sunny, with a temperature of 71. It was cloudy, with a temperature of 66 at Brainerd, 64 at Duluth, and 69 at International Falls. Once again at 9 a.m., in Buffalo, it was 68 degrees under cloudy skies. And in Maple Lake, it was 69 degrees under cloudy skies. 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The current time is 9:29 a.m. Central Daylight Time. Now here is the hazardous weather outlook for portions of central and southern Minnesota and west central Wisconsin for today and tonight. Scattered thunderstorms this morning may produce periods of heavy rain. Severe weather is not expected.
and now the extended outlook for the period Wednesday through Monday. Scattered thunderstorms are possible on Friday, some of which may be strong to severe.

occurred in 1995. Sunrise today is at 6:46 a.m. and sunset is at 7:41 p.m. Now the forecast for central Minnesota, from St. Cloud to the northwest Twin Cities suburbs. Today, decreasing clouds. Chance of thunderstorms early in the morning, then slight chance of thunderstorms late in the morning. Highs in the lower 80s. South winds 10 to 15 miles an hour. Chance of thunderstorms 50%. Tonight, partly cloudy in the evening then clearing. Lows in the upper 50s. West winds up to 10 miles an hour. Wednesday, sunny. Highs in the mid 70s. West winds 5 to 15 miles an hour. Wednesday night, clear. Patchy fog in the evening, then areas of fog overnight. Lows in the lower 50s. West winds up to 10 miles an hour. Thursday, sunny. Areas of fog in the morning. Highs in the upper 70s. Thursday night, clear. Lows around 60. Friday, mostly sunny. Chance of showers in the afternoon. Highs in the lower 80s. Chance of showers 40%. Friday night, mostly cloudy with chance of rain showers in the evening, then partly cloudy overnight. Lows in the mid 50s. Chance of showers 50%. Saturday, cooler, sunny. Highs in the lower 70s. Saturday night, increasing clouds. Lows around 50. Sunday through Monday, mostly cloudy with chance of rain showers. Highs in the mid-60s. Lows in the lower 50s. Chance of showers 50%. Again, the forecast for central Minnesota, from St. Cloud to the northwest Twin Cities suburbs for today, decreasing clouds. Chance of thunderstorms early in the morning, then slight chance of thunderstorms late in the morning. Highs in the lower 80s late in the morning. Highs in the lower 80s. South winds 10 to 15 miles an hour. Chance of thunderstorms 50%. At 9 a.m. in Buffalo, it was cloudy. The temperature was 68 degrees, the dew point was 68, and the relative humidity was 100%. The wind was southeast at 7 miles an hour. The pressure was 29.91 inches and rising. In Maple Lake, it was cloudy. The temperature was 69 degrees, the dew point was 65, and the relative humidity was 85%. The wind was calm. The pressure was 29.93 inches and rising. Elsewhere across central Minnesota, rain was falling, with a temperature of 69 at the Twin Cities and 68 at Crystal. It was partly sunny, with a temperature of 70 at Litchfield and 72 at Wilmer. It was cloudy, with a temperature of 67 at St. Cloud, 66 at Anoka, 67 at Princeton, and 66 at Little Falls. Around the state, at Rochester, fog was reported, with a temperature of 64. At Mankato, it was partly sunny, with a temperature of 71. It was cloudy, with a temperature of 66 at Brainerd, 64 at Duluth, and 69 at International Falls. Once again at 9 a.m., in Buffalo, it was 68 degrees under cloudy skies. And in Maple Lake, it was 69 degrees under cloudy skies. 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The current time is 9:35 a.m. Central Daylight Time. Now here is the hazardous weather outlook for portions of central and southern Minnesota and west central Wisconsin for today and tonight. Scattered thunderstorms this morning may produce periods of heavy rain. Severe weather is not expected. And now the extended outlook for the period Wednesday through Monday. Scattered thunderstorms are possible on Friday, some of which may be strong to severe. Spotter information statement: Sky Warn spotter activation will not be needed.

through tonight. Now the forecast for central Minnesota, from St. Cloud to the northwest Twin Cities suburbs. Today, decreasing clouds. Chance of thunderstorms early in the morning, then slight chance of thunderstorms late in the morning. Highs in the lower 80s. South winds 10 to 15 miles an hour. Chance of thunderstorms 50%. Tonight, partly cloudy in the evening then clearing. Lows in the upper 50s. West winds up to 10 miles an hour. Wednesday, sunny. Highs in the mid 70s. West winds 5 to 15 miles an hour. Wednesday night, clear. Patchy fog in the evening, then areas of fog overnight. Lows in the lower 50s. West winds up to 10 miles an hour. Thursday, sunny. Areas of fog in the morning. Highs in the upper 70s. Thursday night, clear. Lows around 60. Friday, mostly sunny. Chance of showers in the afternoon. Highs in the lower 80s. Chance of showers 40%. Friday night, mostly cloudy with chance of rain showers in the evening, then partly cloudy overnight. Lows in the mid 50s. Chance of showers 50%. Saturday, cooler, sunny. Highs in the lower 70s. Saturday night, increasing clouds. Lows around 50. Sunday through Monday, mostly cloudy with chance of rain showers. Highs in the mid 60s. Lows in the lower 50s. Chance of showers 50%. Again, the forecast for central Minnesota, from St. Cloud to the northwest Twin Cities suburbs for today, decreasing clouds. Chance of thunderstorms early in the morning, then slight chance of thunderstorms late in the morning. Highs in the lower 80s. South winds 10 to 15 miles an hour. Chance of thunderstorms 50%. At 9 a.m., in Buffalo, it was cloudy. The temperature was 68 degrees, the dew point was 68, and the relative humidity was 100%. The wind was southeast at 7 miles an hour. The pressure was 29.91 inches and rising. In Maple Lake, it was cloudy. The temperature was 69 degrees, the dew point was 65, and the relative humidity was 85%. The wind was calm. The pressure was 29.93 inches and rising. Elsewhere across central Minnesota, rain was falling, with a temperature of 69 at the Twin Cities and 68 at Crystal. It was partly sunny, with a temperature of 70 at Litchfield and 72 at Wilmer. It was cloudy, with a temperature of 67 at St. Cloud, 66 at Anoka, 67 at Princeton, and 66 at Little Falls. Around the state, at Rochester, fog was reported, with a temperature of 64. At Mankato, it was partly sunny, with a temperature of 71. It was cloudy, with a temperature of 66 at Brainerd, 64 at Duluth, and 69 at International Falls. Once again at 9 a.m., in Buffalo, it was 68 degrees under cloudy skies. And in Maple Lake, it was 69 degrees under cloudy skies. 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The St. Cloud, Minnesota climate summary for yesterday, September 7, 2026. Yesterday's high temperature of 85 degrees occurred at 2:34 p.m. The record high is 98 degrees, which was set in 1978. Yesterday's low temperature of 64 degrees occurred at 2:41 a.m. The record low is 35 degrees, which was set in 1956. 0.30 inches of precipitation fell yesterday. No snow fell yesterday. The normal high temperature for today is 74 degrees, and the normal low is 51. The record high for today is 102, which occurred in 1931, and the record low is 34,
which occurred in 1995. Sunrise today is at 6:46 a.m., and sunset is at 7:41 p.m. The current time is 9:41 a.m. Central Daylight Time. Now here is the hazardous weather outlook for portions of central and southern Minnesota and west central Wisconsin for today and tonight. Scattered thunderstorms this morning may produce periods of heavy rain. Severe weather is not expected. And now the extended outlook for the period Wednesday through Monday. Scattered thunderstorms are possible on Friday, some of which may be strong to severe. Spotter information statement. Skywarn spotter activation will not be needed through tonight. Now the forecast for central Minnesota, from St. Cloud to the northwest Twin Cities suburbs. Today, decreasing clouds. Chance of thunderstorms early in the morning, then slight chance of thunderstorms late in the morning. Highs in the lower 80s. South winds 10 to 15 miles an hour. Chance of thunderstorms 50%. Tonight, partly cloudy in the evening, then clearing. Lows in the upper 50s. West winds up to 10 miles an hour. Wednesday, sunny. Highs in the mid-70s. West winds 5 to 15 miles an hour. Wednesday night, clear. Patchy fog in the evening, then areas of fog overnight. Lows in the lower 50s. West winds up to 10 miles an hour. Thursday, sunny. Areas of fog in the morning. Highs in the upper 70s. Thursday night, clear. Lows around 60. Friday, mostly sunny. Chance of showers in the afternoon. Highs in the lower 80s. Chance of showers 40%. Friday night, mostly cloudy with chance of rain showers in the evening, then partly cloudy overnight. Lows in the mid-50s. Chance of showers 50%. Saturday, cooler, sunny. Highs in the lower 70s. Saturday night, increasing clouds. Lows around 50. Sunday through Monday, mostly cloudy with chance of rain showers. Highs in the mid-60s. Lows in the lower 50s. Chance of showers 50%. Again, the forecast for central Minnesota, from St. Cloud to the northwest Twin Cities suburbs for today, decreasing clouds. Chance of thunderstorms early in the morning, then slight chance of thunderstorms late in the morning. Highs in the lower 80s. South winds 10 to 15 miles an hour. Chance of thunderstorms 50%. At 9 a.m. in Buffalo, it was cloudy. The temperature was 68 degrees, the dew point was 68, and the relative humidity was 100%. The wind was southeast at 7 miles an hour. The pressure was 29.91 inches and rising. In Maple Lake, it was cloudy. The temperature was 69 degrees, the dew point was 65, and the relative humidity was 85%. The wind was calm. The pressure was 29.93 inches and rising. Elsewhere across central Minnesota, rain was falling, with a temperature of 69 at the Twin Cities and 68 at Crystal. It was partly sunny, with a temperature of 70 at Litchfield and 72 at Wilmer. It was cloudy, with a temperature of 67 at St. Cloud, 66 at Anoka, 67 at Princeton, and 66 at Little Falls. Around the state, at Rochester, fog was reported, with a temperature of 64. At Mankato, it was partly sunny, with a temperature of 71. It was cloudy, with a temperature of 66 at Brainerd, 64 at Duluth, and 69 at International Falls. Once again at 9 a.m., in Buffalo, it was 68 degrees under cloudy skies. And in Maple Lake, it was 69 degrees under cloudy skies. 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
The current time is 9:45 a.m. Central Daylight Time. Now here is the hazardous weather outlook for portions of central and southern Minnesota and west central Wisconsin for today and tonight. Scattered thunderstorms this morning may produce periods of heavy rain. Severe weather is not expected. And now the extended outlook for the period Wednesday through Monday. Scattered thunderstorms are possible on Fridays, some of which may be strong to severe. Spotter information statement. Skywarn spotter activation will not be needed through tonight. Now the forecast for central Minnesota, from St. Cloud to the northwest Twin Cities suburbs. Today, decreasing clouds. Chance of thunderstorms early in the morning, then slight chance of thunderstorms late in the morning. Highs in the lower 80s. South winds 10 to 15 miles an hour. Chance of thunderstorms 50%. Tonight, partly cloudy in the evening then clearing. Lows in the upper 50s. West winds up to 10 miles an hour. Wednesday, sunny. Highs in the mid 70s. West winds 5 to 15 miles an hour. Wednesday night, clear. Patchy fog in the evening, then areas of fog overnight. Lows in the lower 50s. West winds up to 10 miles an hour. Thursday, sunny. Areas of fog in the morning. Highs in the upper 70s. Thursday night, clear. Lows around 60. Friday, mostly sunny. Chance of showers in the afternoon. Highs in the lower 80s. Chance of showers 40%. Friday night, mostly cloudy with chance of rain showers in the evening, then partly cloudy overnight. Lows in the mid-50s. Chance of showers 50%. Saturday, cooler, sunny. Highs in the lower 70s. Saturday night, increasing clouds. Lows around 50. Sunday through Monday, mostly cloudy with chance of rain showers. Highs in the mid-60s. Lows in the lower 50s. Chance of showers 50%. Again, the forecast for central Minnesota, from St. Cloud to the northwest Twin Cities suburbs for today, decreasing clouds. Chance of thunderstorms early in the morning, then slight chance of thunderstorms late in the morning. Highs in the lower 80s. South winds 10 to 15 miles an hour. Chance of thunderstorms 50%. At 9 a.m. in Buffalo, it was cloudy. The temperature was 68 degrees, the dew point was 68, and the relative humidity was 100%. The wind was southeast at 7 miles an hour. The pressure was 29.91 inches and rising. In Maple Lake, it was cloudy. The temperature was 69 degrees, the dew point was 65, and the relative humidity was 85%. The wind was calm. Pressure was 29.93 inches and rising. Elsewhere across central Minnesota, rain was falling, with a temperature of 69 at the Twin Cities and 68 at Crystal. It was partly sunny, with a temperature of 70 at Litchfield and 72 at Wilmer. It was cloudy, with a temperature of 67 at St. Cloud, 66 at Anoka, 67 at Princeton, and 66 at Little Falls. Around the state, at Rochester, fog was reported, with a temperature of 64. At Mankato, it was partly sunny, with a temperature of 71. It was cloudy, with a temperature of 66 at Brainerd, 64 at Duluth, and 69 at International Falls. Once again at 9 a.m., in Buffalo, it was 68 degrees under cloudy skies. And in Maple Lake, it was 69 degrees under cloudy skies. The St. Cloud, Minnesota climate summary for yesterday, September 7, 2026. Yesterday's high temperature of 85 degrees occurred at 2:34 p.m. The record high is 98 degrees, which was set in 1978. Yesterday's low temperature of 64 degrees occurred at 2:41 a.m. The record low is 35 degrees, which was set in 1956.
0.30 inches of precipitation fell yesterday. No snow fell yesterday. The normal high temperature for today is 74 degrees, and the normal low is 51. The record high for today is 102, which occurred in 1931, and the record low is 34, which occurred in 1995. Sunrise today is at 6:46 a.m. and sunset is at 7:41 p.m. This is Weather Radio Station WNG676 Clearwater, broadcasting on a frequency of 162.50 MHz. 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The current time is 9:51 a.m. Central Daylight Time. Now here is the hazardous weather outlook for portions of central and southern Minnesota and west central Wisconsin for today and tonight. Scattered thunderstorms this morning may produce periods of heavy rain. Severe weather is not expected. And now the extended outlook for the period Wednesday through Monday. Scattered thunderstorms are possible on Friday, some of which may be strong to severe. Spotter information statement. Skywarn spotter activation will not be needed through tonight. Now the forecast for central Minnesota, from St. Cloud to the northwest Twin Cities suburbs. Today, decreasing clouds. Chance of thunderstorms early in the morning, then slight chance of thunderstorms late in the morning. Highs in the lower 80s. South winds 10 to 15 miles an hour. Chance of thunderstorms 50%. Tonight, partly cloudy in the evening, then clearing. Lows in the upper 50s. West winds up to 10 miles an hour. Wednesday, sunny. Highs in the mid-70s. West winds 5 to 15 miles an hour. Wednesday night, clear. Patchy fog in the evening, then areas of fog overnight. Lows in the lower 50s. West winds up to 10 miles an hour. Thursday, sunny. Areas of fog in the morning. Highs in the upper 70s. Thursday night, clear. Lows around 60. Friday, mostly sunny. Chance of showers in the afternoon. Highs in the lower 80s. Chance of showers 40%. Friday night, mostly cloudy with chance of rain showers in the evening. Then partly cloudy overnight. Lows in the mid-50s. Chance of showers 50%. Saturday, cooler, sunny. Highs in the lower 70s. Saturday night, increasing clouds. Lows around 50. Sunday through Monday, mostly cloudy with chance of rain showers. Highs in the mid-60s. Lows in the lower 50s. Chance of showers 50%. Again, the forecast for central Minnesota, from St. Cloud to the northwest Twin Cities suburbs for today, decreasing clouds. Chance of thunderstorms early in the morning, then slight chance of thunderstorms late in the morning. Highs in the lower 80s. South winds 10 to 15 miles an hour. Chance of thunderstorms 50%. At 9 a.m. in Buffalo, it was cloudy. The temperature was 68 degrees, the dew point was 68, and the relative humidity was 100%. The wind was southeast at 7 miles an hour. The pressure was 29.91 inches and rising. In Maple Lake, it was cloudy. The temperature was 69 degrees, the dew point was 65, and the relative humidity was 85%. The wind was calm. The pressure was 29.93 inches and rising. Elsewhere across central Minnesota, rain was falling, with a temperature of 69 at the Twin Cities and 68 at Crystal. It was partly sunny, with a temperature of 70 at Litchfield and 72 at Wilmer. It was cloudy, with a temperature of 67 at St. Cloud, 66 at Anoka, 67 at Princeton, and 66 at Little Falls. Around the state, at Rochester, fog was reported, with a temperature of 64. At Mankato, it was partly sunny, with a temperature of 71.
It was cloudy, with a temperature of 66 at Brainerd, 64 at Duluth, and 69 at International Falls. Once again at 9 a.m., in Buffalo, it was 68 degrees under cloudy skies. And in Maple Lake, it was 69 degrees under cloudy skies. 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The current time is 9:56 a.m. Central Daylight Time. Now here is the hazardous weather outlook for portions of central and southern Minnesota and west central Wisconsin for today and tonight. Scattered thunderstorms this morning may produce periods of heavy rain. Severe weather is not expected. And now the extended outlook for the period Wednesday through Monday. Scattered thunderstorms are possible on Friday, some of which may be strong to severe. Spotter information statement: Skywarn spotter activation will not be needed through tonight. Now the forecast for central Minnesota, from St. Cloud to the northwest Twin Cities suburbs. Today, decreasing clouds. Chance of thunderstorms early in the morning, then slight chance of thunderstorms late in the morning. Highs in the lower 80s. South winds 10 to 15 miles an hour. Chance of thunderstorms 50%. Tonight, partly cloudy in the evening, then clearing. Lows in the upper 50s. West winds up to 10 miles an hour. Wednesday, sunny. Highs in the mid 70s. West winds 5 to 15 miles an hour. Wednesday night, clear. Patchy fog in the evening, then areas of fog overnight. Lows in the lower 50s. West winds up to 10 miles an hour. Thursday, sunny. Areas of fog in the morning. Highs in the upper 70s. Thursday night, clear. Lows around 60. Friday, mostly sunny. Chance of showers in the afternoon. Highs in the lower 80s. Chance of showers 40%. Friday night, mostly cloudy with chance of rain showers in the evening, then partly cloudy overnight. Lows in the mid-50s. Chance of showers 50%. Saturday, cooler, sunny. Highs in the lower 70s. Saturday night, increasing clouds. Lows around 50. Sunday through Monday, mostly cloudy with chance of rain showers. Highs in the mid-60s. Lows in the lower 50s. Chance of showers 50%. Again, the forecast for central Minnesota, from St. Cloud to the northwest Twin Cities suburbs for today, decreasing clouds. Chance of thunderstorms early in the morning, then slight chance of thunderstorms late in the morning. Highs in the lower 80s. South winds 10 to 15 miles an hour. Chance of thunderstorms 50%. At 9 a.m., in Buffalo, it was cloudy. The temperature was 68 degrees, the dew point was 68, and the relative humidity was 100%. The wind was southeast at 7 miles an hour. The pressure was 29.91 inches and rising. In Maple Lake, it was cloudy. The temperature was 69 degrees, the dew point was 65, and the relative humidity was 85%. The wind was calm. The pressure was 29.93 inches and rising. Elsewhere across central Minnesota, rain was falling, with a temperature of 69 at the Twin Cities and 68 at Crystal. It was partly sunny, with a temperature of 70 at Litchfield and 72 at Wilmer. It was cloudy, with a temperature of 67 at St. Cloud, 66 at Anoka, 67 at Princeton, and 66 at Little Falls. Around the state, at Rochester, fog was reported, with a temperature of 64. At Mankato, it was partly sunny, with a temperature of 71. It was cloudy, with a temperature of 66 at Brainerd, 64 at Duluth, and 69 at International Falls. Once again at 9 a.m., in Buffalo,
it was 68 degrees under cloudy skies. And in Maple Lake, it was 69 degrees under cloudy skies. 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The current time is 10:01 a.m. Central Daylight Time. Now here is the hazardous weather outlook for portions of central and southern Minnesota and west central Wisconsin for today and tonight. Scattered thunderstorms this morning may produce periods of heavy rain. Severe weather is not expected. And now the extended outlook for the period Wednesday through Monday. Scattered thunderstorms are possible on Friday, some of which may be strong to severe. Spotter information statement. Skywarn spotter activation will not be needed through tonight. Now the forecast for central Minnesota, from St. Cloud to the northwest Twin Cities suburbs. This afternoon, mostly cloudy. Highs in the lower 80s. Southwest winds 10 to 15 miles an hour. Tonight, partly cloudy in the evening then clearing. Lows in the upper 50s. West winds up to 10 miles an hour. Wednesday, sunny. Highs in the mid-70s. West winds 5 to 15 miles an hour. Wednesday night, clear. Patchy fog in the evening, then areas of fog overnight. Lows in the lower 50s. West winds up to 10 miles an hour. Thursday, sunny. Areas of fog in the morning. Highs in the upper 70s. Thursday night, clear. Lows around 60. Friday, mostly sunny. Chance of showers in the afternoon. Highs in the lower 80s. Chance of showers 40%. Friday night, mostly cloudy with chance of rain showers in the evening, then partly cloudy overnight. Lows in the mid 50s. Chance of showers 50%. Saturday, cooler, sunny. Highs in the lower 70s. Saturday night, increasing clouds. Lows around 50. Sunday through Monday, mostly cloudy with chance of rain showers. Highs in the mid-60s. Lows in the lower 50s. Chance of showers 50%. Again, the forecast for central Minnesota, from St. Cloud to the northwest Twin Cities suburbs for this afternoon, mostly cloudy. Highs in the lower 80s. Southwest winds 10 to 15 miles an hour. 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The current time is 10:04 a.m. Central Daylight Time. Now here is the hazardous weather outlook for portions of central and southern Minnesota and west central Wisconsin for today and tonight. Scattered thunderstorms this morning may produce periods of heavy rain. Severe weather is not expected. And now the extended outlook for the period Wednesday through Monday. Scattered thunderstorms are possible on Friday, some of which may be strong to severe. Spotter information statement. Skywarn spotter activation will not be needed through tonight. Now the forecast for central Minnesota, from St. Cloud to the northwest Twin Cities suburbs. This afternoon, mostly cloudy. Highs in the lower 80s. Southwest winds 10 to 15 miles an hour. Tonight, partly cloudy in the evening then clearing. Lows in the upper 50s. West winds up to 10 miles an hour. Wednesday, sunny. Highs in the mid-70s. West winds 5 to 15 miles an hour. Wednesday night, clear. Patchy fog in the evening, then areas of fog overnight. Lows in the lower 50s. West winds up to 10 miles an hour. Thursday, sunny.
Areas of fog in the morning. Highs in the upper 70s. Thursday night, clear. Lows around 60. Friday, mostly sunny. Chance of showers in the afternoon. Highs in the lower 80s. Chance of showers 40%. Friday night, mostly cloudy with chance of rain showers in the evening, then partly cloudy overnight. Lows in the mid-50s. Chance of showers 50%. Saturday, cooler, sunny. Highs in the lower 70s. Saturday night, increasing clouds. Lows around 50. Sunday through Monday, mostly cloudy with chance of rain showers. Highs in the mid-60s. Lows in the lower 50s. Chance of showers 50%. Again, the forecast for central Minnesota, from St. Cloud to the northwest Twin Cities suburbs for this afternoon, mostly cloudy. Highs in the lower 80s. Southwest winds 10 to 15 miles an hour. 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The current time is 10:07 a.m. Central Daylight Time. Now here is the hazardous weather outlook for portions of central and southern Minnesota and west central Wisconsin for today and tonight. Scattered thunderstorms this morning may produce periods of heavy rain. Severe weather is not expected. And now the extended outlook for the period Wednesday through Monday. Scattered thunderstorms are possible on Friday, some of which may be strong to severe. Spotter information statement. Skywarn spotter activation will not be needed through tonight. Now the forecast for central Minnesota, from St. Cloud to the northwest Twin Cities suburbs. This afternoon, mostly cloudy. Highs in the lower 80s. Southwest winds 10 to 15 miles an hour. Tonight, partly cloudy in the evening then clearing. Lows in the upper 50s. West winds up to 10 miles an hour. Wednesday, sunny. Highs in the mid-70s. West winds 5 to 15 miles an hour. Wednesday night, clear. Patchy fog in the evening, then areas of fog overnight. Lows in the lower 50s. West winds up to 10 miles an hour. Thursday, sunny. Areas of fog in the morning. Highs in the upper 70s. Thursday night, clear. Lows around 60. Friday, mostly sunny. Chance of showers in the afternoon. Highs in the lower 80s. Chance of showers 40%. Friday night, mostly cloudy with chance of rain showers in the evening, then partly cloudy overnight. Lows in the mid-50s. Chance of showers 50%. Saturday, cooler, sunny. Highs in the lower 70s. Saturday night, increasing clouds. Lows around 50. Sunday through Monday, mostly cloudy with chance of rain showers. Highs in the mid-60s. Lows in the lower 50s. Chance of showers 50%. Again, the forecast for central Minnesota, from St. Cloud to the northwest Twin Cities suburbs for this afternoon, mostly cloudy. Highs in the lower 80s. Southwest winds 10 to 15 miles an hour. 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The current time is 10:10 a.m. Central Daylight Time. Now here is the hazardous weather outlook for portions of central and southern Minnesota and west central Wisconsin for today and tonight. Scattered thunderstorms this morning may produce periods of heavy rain. Severe weather is not expected. And now the extended outlook for the period Wednesday through Monday.
Scattered thunderstorms are possible on Friday, some of which may be strong to severe. Spotter information statement. Skywarn spotter activation will not be needed through tonight. Now the forecast for central Minnesota, from St. Cloud to the northwest Twin Cities suburbs. This afternoon, mostly cloudy. Highs in the lower 80s. Southwest winds 10 to 15 miles an hour. Tonight, partly cloudy in the evening then clearing. Lows in the upper 50s. West winds up to 10 miles an hour. Wednesday, sunny. Highs in the mid 70s. West winds 5 to 15 miles an hour. Wednesday night, clear. Patchy fog in the evening, then areas of fog overnight. Lows in the lower 50s. West winds up to 10 miles an hour. Thursday, sunny. Areas of fog in the morning. Highs in the upper 70s. Thursday night, clear. Lows around 60. Friday, mostly sunny. Chance of showers in the afternoon. Highs in the lower 80s. Chance of showers 40%. Friday night, mostly cloudy with chance of rain showers in the evening, then partly cloudy overnight. Lows in the mid-50s. Chance of showers 50%. Saturday, cooler, sunny. Highs in the lower 70s. Saturday night, increasing clouds. Lows around 50. Sunday through Monday, mostly cloudy with chance of rain showers. Highs in the mid-60s. Lows in the lower 50s. Chance of showers 50%. Again, the forecast for central Minnesota, from St. Cloud to the northwest Twin Cities suburbs for this afternoon, mostly cloudy. Highs in the lower 80s. Southwest winds 10 to 15 miles an hour. 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The current time is 10:13 a.m. Central Daylight Time. Now here is the hazardous weather outlook for portions of central and southern Minnesota and west central Wisconsin. For today and tonight, scattered thunderstorms this morning may produce periods of heavy rain. Severe weather is not expected. And now the extended outlook for the period Wednesday through Monday. Scattered thunderstorms are possible on Friday, some of which may be strong to severe. Spotter information statement. Skywarn spotter activation will not be needed through tonight. Now the forecast for central Minnesota, from St. Cloud to the northwest Twin Cities suburbs. This afternoon, mostly cloudy. Highs in the lower 80s. Southwest winds 10 to 15 miles an hour. Tonight, partly cloudy in the evening then clearing. Lows in the upper 50s. West winds up to 10 miles an hour. Wednesday, sunny. Highs in the mid-70s. West winds 5 to 15 miles an hour. Wednesday night, clear. Patchy fog in the evening, then areas of fog overnight. Lows in the lower 50s. West winds up to 10 miles an hour. Thursday, sunny. Areas of fog in the morning. Highs in the upper 70s. Thursday night, clear. Lows around 60. Friday, mostly sunny. Chance of showers in the afternoon. Highs in the lower 80s. Chance of showers 40%. Friday night, mostly cloudy with chance of rain showers in the evening, then partly cloudy overnight. Lows in the mid-50s. Chance of showers 50%. Saturday, cooler, sunny. Highs in the lower 70s. Saturday night, increasing clouds. Lows around 50. Sunday through Monday, mostly cloudy with chance of rain showers. Highs in the mid-60s. Lows in the lower 50s. Chance of showers 50%.
Again, the forecast for central Minnesota, from St. Cloud to the northwest Twin Cities suburbs for this afternoon, mostly cloudy. Highs in the lower 80s. Southwest winds 10 to 15 miles an hour. At 10 a.m., in Buffalo, it was cloudy. The temperature was 70 degrees, the dew point was 68, and the relative humidity was 94%. The wind was southeast at 3 miles an hour. The pressure was 29.91 inches and falling. In Maple Lake, it was cloudy. The temperature was 72 degrees, the dew point was 67, and the relative humidity was 83%. The wind was calm. The pressure was 29.93 inches and steady. Elsewhere across central Minnesota, skies ranged from partly sunny to cloudy, and temperatures were between 68 and 73 degrees. Around the state, it was partly sunny, with a temperature of 72 at Mankato, 70 at Brainerd, and 71 at International Falls. At Duluth, it was cloudy, with a temperature of 65. At Rochester, rain and fog were reported, with a temperature of 66. Once again at 10 a.m., in Buffalo, it was 70 degrees under cloudy skies. And in Maple Lake, it was 72 degrees under cloudy skies. 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The current time is 10:17 a.m. Central Daylight Time. Now here is the hazardous weather outlook for portions of central and southern Minnesota and west central Wisconsin for today and tonight. Scattered thunderstorms this morning may produce periods of heavy rain. Severe weather is not expected. And now the extended outlook for the period Wednesday through Monday. Scattered thunderstorms are possible on Friday, some of which may be strong to severe. Spotter information statement. Skywarn spotter activation will not be needed through tonight. Now the forecast for central Minnesota, from St. Cloud to the northwest Twin Cities suburbs. This afternoon, mostly cloudy. Highs in the lower 80s. Southwest winds 10 to 15 miles an hour. Tonight, partly cloudy in the evening, then clearing. Lows in the upper 50s. West winds up to 10 miles an hour. Wednesday, sunny. Highs in the mid-70s. West winds 5 to 15 miles an hour. Wednesday night, clear. Patchy fog in the evening, then areas of fog overnight. Lows in the lower 50s. West winds up to 10 miles an hour. Thursday, sunny. Areas of fog in the morning. Highs in the upper 70s. Thursday night, clear. Lows around 60. Friday, mostly sunny. Chance of showers in the afternoon. Highs in the lower 80s. Chance of showers 40%. Friday night, mostly cloudy with chance of rain showers in the evening, then partly cloudy overnight. Lows in the mid 50s. Chance of showers 50%. Saturday, cooler, sunny. Highs in the lower 70s. Saturday night, increasing clouds. Lows around 50. Sunday through Monday, mostly cloudy with chance of rain showers. Highs in the mid-60s. Lows in the lower 50s. Chance of showers 50%. Again, the forecast for central Minnesota, from St. Cloud to the northwest Twin Cities suburbs for this afternoon, mostly cloudy. Highs in the lower 80s. Southwest winds 10 to 15 miles an hour. At 10 a.m., in Buffalo, it was cloudy. The temperature was 70 degrees, the dew point was 68, and the relative humidity was 94%. The wind was southeast at 3 miles an hour. The pressure was 29.91 inches and falling. In Maple Lake, it was cloudy. The temperature was 72 degrees, the dew point was 67,
and the relative humidity was 83%. The wind was calm. The pressure was 29.93 inches and steady. Elsewhere across central Minnesota, skies ranged from partly sunny to cloudy, and temperatures were between 68 and 73 degrees. Around the state, it was partly sunny, with a temperature of 72 at Mankato, 70 at Brainerd, and 71 at International Falls. At Duluth, it was cloudy, with a temperature of 65. At Rochester, rain and fog were reported, with a temperature of 66. Once again at 10 a.m., in Buffalo, it was 70 degrees under cloudy skies. And in Maple Lake, it was 72 degrees under cloudy skies. 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The current time is 10:21 a.m. Central Daylight Time. Now here is the hazardous weather outlook for portions of central and southern Minnesota and west central Wisconsin for today and tonight. Scattered thunderstorms this morning may produce periods of heavy rain. Severe weather is not expected. And now the extended outlook for the period Wednesday through Monday. Scattered thunderstorms are possible on Friday, some of which may be strong to severe. Spotter information statement. Skywarn spotter activation will not be needed through tonight. Now the forecast for central Minnesota, from St. Cloud to the northwest Twin Cities suburbs. This afternoon, mostly cloudy. Highs in the lower 80s. Southwest winds 10 to 15 miles an hour. Tonight, partly cloudy in the evening then clearing. Lows in the upper 50s. West winds up to 10 miles an hour. Wednesday, sunny. Highs in the mid-70s. West winds 5 to 15 miles an hour. Wednesday night, clear. Patchy fog in the evening, then areas of fog overnight. Lows in the lower 50s. West winds up to 10 miles an hour. Thursday, sunny. Areas of fog in the morning. Highs in the upper 70s. Thursday night, clear. Lows around 60. Friday, mostly sunny. Chance of showers in the afternoon. Highs in the lower 80s. Chance of showers 40%. Friday night, mostly cloudy with chance of rain showers in the evening, then partly cloudy overnight. Lows in the mid-50s. Chance of showers 50%. Saturday, cooler, sunny. Highs in the lower 70s. Saturday night, increasing clouds. Lows around 50. Sunday through Monday, mostly cloudy with chance of rain showers. Highs in the mid-60s. Lows in the lower 50s. Chance of showers 50%. Again, the forecast for central Minnesota, from St. Cloud to the northwest Twin Cities suburbs for this afternoon, mostly cloudy. Highs in the lower 80s. Southwest winds 10 to 15 miles an hour. At 10 a.m., in Buffalo, it was cloudy. The temperature was 70 degrees, the dew point was 68, and the relative humidity was 94%. The wind was southeast at 3 miles an hour. The pressure was 29.91 inches and falling. In Maple Lake, it was cloudy. The temperature was 72 degrees, the dew point was 67, and the relative humidity was 83%. The wind was calm. The pressure was 29.93 inches and steady. Elsewhere across central Minnesota, skies ranged from partly sunny to cloudy, and temperatures were between 68 and 73 degrees. Around the state, it was partly sunny, with a temperature of 72 at Mankato, 70 at Brainerd, and 71 at International Falls. At Duluth, it was cloudy, with a temperature of 65. At Rochester, rain and fog were reported, with a temperature of 66. Once again at 10 a.m.,
In Buffalo, it was 70 degrees under cloudy skies. And in Maple Lake, it was 72 degrees under cloudy skies. 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The current time is 10:26 a.m. Central Daylight Time. Now here is the hazardous weather outlook for portions of central and southern Minnesota and west central Wisconsin for today and tonight. Scattered thunderstorms this morning may produce periods of heavy rain. Severe weather is not expected. And now the extended outlook for the period Wednesday through Monday. Scattered thunderstorms are possible on Friday, some of which may be strong to severe. Spotter information statement. Skywarn spotter activation will not be needed through tonight. Now the forecast for central Minnesota, from St. Cloud to the northwest Twin Cities suburbs. This afternoon, mostly cloudy. Highs in the lower 80s. Southwest winds 10 to 15 miles an hour. Tonight, partly cloudy in the evening then clearing. Lows in the upper 50s. West winds up to 10 miles an hour. Wednesday, sunny. Highs in the mid-70s. West winds 5 to 15 miles an hour. Wednesday night, clear. Patchy fog in the evening, then areas of fog overnight. Lows in the lower 50s. West winds up to 10 miles an hour. Thursday, sunny. Areas of fog in the morning. Highs in the upper 70s. Thursday night, clear. Lows around 60. Friday, mostly sunny. Chance of showers in the afternoon. Highs in the lower 80s. Chance of showers 40%. Friday night, mostly cloudy with chance of rain showers in the evening, then partly cloudy overnight. Lows in the mid 50s. Chance of showers 50%. Saturday, cooler, sunny. Highs in the lower 70s. Saturday night, increasing clouds. Lows around 50. Sunday through Monday, mostly cloudy with chance of rain showers. Highs in the mid-60s. Lows in the lower 50s. Chance of showers 50%. Again, the forecast for central Minnesota. From St. Cloud to the northwest Twin Cities suburbs for this afternoon, mostly cloudy. Highs in the lower 80s. Southwest winds 10 to 15 miles an hour. At 10 a.m., in Buffalo, it was cloudy. The temperature was 70 degrees, the dew point was 68, and the relative humidity was 94%. The wind was southeast at 3 miles an hour. The pressure was 29.91 inches and falling. In Maple Lake, it was cloudy. The temperature was 72 degrees, the dew point was 67, and the relative humidity was 83%. The wind was calm. The pressure was 29.93 inches and steady. Elsewhere across central Minnesota, skies ranged from partly sunny to cloudy, and temperatures were between 68 and 73 degrees. Around the state, it was partly sunny, with a temperature of 72 at Mankato, 70 at Brainerd, and 71 at International Falls. At Duluth, it was cloudy, with a temperature of 65. At Rochester, rain and fog were reported, with a temperature of 66. Once again at 10 a.m., in Buffalo, it was 70 degrees under cloudy skies. And in Maple Lake, it was 72 degrees under cloudy skies. 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The current time is 10:30 a.m. Central Daylight Time. Now here is the hazardous weather outlook for portions of central and southern Minnesota and west central Wisconsin
for today and tonight. Scattered thunderstorms this morning may produce periods of heavy rain. Severe weather is not expected. And now the extended outlook for the period Wednesday through Monday. Scattered thunderstorms are

in the evening, then areas of fog overnight. Lows in the lower 50s. West winds up to 10 miles an hour. Thursday, sunny. Areas of fog in the morning. Highs in the upper 70s. Thursday night, clear. Lows around 60. Friday, mostly sunny. Chance of showers in the afternoon. Highs in the lower 80s. Chance of showers 40%. Friday night, mostly cloudy with chance of rain showers in the evening, then partly cloudy overnight. Lows in the mid-50s. Chance of showers 50%. Saturday, cooler, sunny. Highs in the lower 70s. Saturday night, increasing clouds. Lows around 50. Sunday through Monday, mostly cloudy with chance of rain showers. Highs in the mid-60s. Lows in the lower 50s. Chance of showers 50%. Again, the forecast for central Minnesota, from St. Cloud to the northwest Twin Cities suburbs for this afternoon, mostly cloudy. Highs in the lower 80s. Southwest winds 10 to 15 miles an hour. At 10 a.m., in Buffalo, it was cloudy. The temperature was 70 degrees, the dew point was 68, and the relative humidity was 94%. The wind was southeast at 3 miles an hour. The pressure was 29.91 inches and falling. In Maple Lake, it was cloudy. The temperature was 72 degrees, the dew point was 67, and the relative humidity was 83%. The wind was calm. The pressure was 29.93 inches and steady. Elsewhere across central Minnesota, skies ranged from partly sunny to cloudy, and temperatures were between 68 and 73 degrees. Around the state, it was partly sunny, with a temperature of 72 at Mankato, 70 at Brainerd, and 71 at International Falls. At Duluth, it was cloudy, with a temperature of 65. At Rochester, rain and fog were reported, with a temperature of 66. Once again at 10 a.m., in Buffalo, it was 70 degrees under cloudy skies. And in Maple Lake, it was 72 degrees under cloudy skies. 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The current time is 10:34 a.m. Central Daylight Time. Now here is the hazardous weather outlook for portions of central and southern Minnesota and west central Wisconsin for today and tonight. Scattered thunderstorms this morning may produce periods of heavy rain. Severe weather is not expected. And now the extended outlook for the period Wednesday through Monday. Scattered thunderstorms are possible on Friday, some of which may be strong to severe. Spotter information statement. Skywarn spotter activation will not be needed through tonight. Now the forecast for central Minnesota, from St. Cloud to the northwest Twin Cities suburbs. This afternoon, mostly cloudy. Highs in the lower 80s. Southwest winds 10 to 15 miles an hour. Tonight, partly cloudy in the evening then clearing. Lows in the upper 50s. West winds up to 10 miles an hour. Wednesday, sunny. Highs in the mid-70s. West winds 5 to 15 miles an hour. Wednesday night, clear. Patchy fog in the evening, then areas of fog overnight. Lows in the lower 50s. West winds up to 10 miles an hour. Thursday, sunny. Areas of fog in the morning. Highs in the upper 70s. Thursday night, clear. Lows around 60. Friday, mostly sunny. Chance of showers in the afternoon. Highs in the lower 80s. Chance of showers 40%. Friday night, mostly cloudy with chance of rain showers in the evening, then partly cloudy overnight.

Lows in the mid-50s. Chance of showers 50%. Saturday, cooler, sunny. Highs in the lower 70s. Saturday night, increasing clouds. Lows around 50. Sunday through Monday, mostly cloudy with chance of rain showers. Highs in the mid-60s. Lows in the lower 50s. Chance of showers 50%. Again, the forecast for central Minnesota, from St. Cloud to the northwest Twin Cities suburbs for this afternoon, mostly cloudy. Highs in the lower 80s. Southwest winds 10 to 15 miles an hour. At 10 a.m., in Buffalo, it was cloudy. The temperature was 70 degrees, the dew point was 68, and the relative humidity was 94%. The wind was southeast at 3 miles an hour. The pressure was 29.91 inches and falling. In Maple Lake, it was cloudy. The temperature was 72 degrees, the dew point was 67, and the relative humidity was 83%. The wind was calm. The pressure was 29.93 inches and steady. Elsewhere across central Minnesota, skies ranged from partly sunny to cloudy, and temperatures were between 68 and 73 degrees. Around the state, it was partly sunny, with a temperature of 72 at Mankato, 70 at Brainerd, and 71 at International Falls. At Duluth, it was cloudy, with a temperature of 65. At Rochester, rain and fog were reported, with a temperature of 66. Once again at 10 a.m., in Buffalo, it was 70 degrees under cloudy skies. And in Maple Lake, it was 72 degrees under cloudy skies. 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The current time is 10:39 a.m. Central Daylight Time. Now here is the hazardous weather outlook for portions of central and southern Minnesota and west central Wisconsin for today and tonight. Scattered thunderstorms this morning may produce periods of heavy rain. Severe weather is not expected. And now the extended outlook for the period Wednesday through Monday. Scattered thunderstorms are possible on Friday, some of which may be strong to severe. Spotter information statement. Skywarn spotter activation will not be needed through tonight. Now the forecast for central Minnesota, from St. Cloud to the northwest Twin Cities suburbs. This afternoon, mostly cloudy. Highs in the lower 80s. Southwest winds 10 to 15 miles an hour. Tonight, partly cloudy in the evening then clearing. Lows in the upper 50s. West winds up to 10 miles an hour. Wednesday, sunny. Highs in the mid-70s. West winds 5 to 15 miles an hour. Wednesday night, clear. Patchy fog in the evening, then areas of fog overnight. Lows in the lower 50s. West winds up to 10 miles an hour. Thursday, sunny. Areas of fog in the morning. Highs in the upper 70s. Thursday night, clear. Lows around 60. Friday, mostly sunny. Chance of showers in the afternoon. Highs in the lower 80s. Chance of showers 40%. Friday night, mostly cloudy with chance of rain showers in the evening, then partly cloudy overnight. Lows in the mid-50s. Chance of showers 50%. Saturday, cooler, sunny. Highs in the lower 70s. Saturday night, increasing clouds. Lows around 50. Sunday through Monday, mostly cloudy with chance of rain showers. Highs in the mid-60s. Lows in the lower 50s. Chance of showers 50%. Again, the forecast for central Minnesota, from St. Cloud to the northwest Twin Cities suburbs for this afternoon, mostly cloudy. Highs in the lower 80s. Southwest winds 10 to 15 miles an hour.
At 10 a.m., in Buffalo, it was cloudy. The temperature was 70 degrees, the dew point was 68, and the relative humidity was 94%. The wind was southeast at 3 miles an hour. The pressure was 29.91 inches and falling. In Maple Lake, it was cloudy. The temperature was 72 degrees, the dew point was 67, and the relative humidity was 83%. The wind was calm. The pressure was 29.93 inches and steady. Elsewhere across central Minnesota, skies ranged from partly sunny to cloudy, and temperatures were between 68 and 73 degrees. Around the state, it was partly sunny, with a temperature of 72 at Mankato, 70 at Brainerd, and 71 at International Falls. At Duluth, it was cloudy, with a temperature of 65. At Rochester, rain and fog were reported, with a temperature of 66. Once again at 10 a.m., in Buffalo, it was 70 degrees under cloudy skies. And in Maple Lake, it was 72 degrees under cloudy skies. 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The current time is 10:43 a.m. Central Daylight Time. Now here is the hazardous weather outlook for portions of central and southern Minnesota and west central Wisconsin for today and tonight. Scattered thunderstorms this morning may produce periods of heavy rain. Severe weather is not expected. And now the extended outlook for the period Wednesday through Monday. Scattered thunderstorms are possible on Friday, some of which may be strong to severe. Spotter information statement. Skywarn spotter activation will not be needed through tonight. Now the forecast for central Minnesota, from St. Cloud to the northwest Twin Cities suburbs. This afternoon, mostly cloudy. Highs in the lower 80s. Southwest winds 10 to 15 miles an hour. Tonight, partly cloudy in the evening, then clearing. Lows in the upper 50s. West winds up to 10 miles an hour. Wednesday, sunny. Highs in the mid-70s. West winds 5 to 15 miles an hour. Wednesday night, clear. Patchy fog in the evening, then areas of fog overnight. Lows in the lower 50s. West winds up to 10 miles an hour. Thursday, sunny. Areas of fog in the morning. Highs in the upper 70s. Thursday night, clear. Lows around 60. Friday, mostly sunny. Chance of showers in the afternoon. Highs in the lower 80s. Chance of showers 40%. Friday night, mostly cloudy with chance of rain showers in the evening, then partly cloudy overnight. Lows in the mid 50s. Chance of showers 50%. Saturday, cooler, sunny. Highs in the lower 70s. Saturday night, increasing clouds. Lows around 50. Sunday through Monday, mostly cloudy with chance of rain showers. Highs in the mid-60s. Lows in the lower 50s. Chance of showers 50%. Again, the forecast for central Minnesota. From St. Cloud to the northwest Twin Cities suburbs for this afternoon, mostly cloudy. Highs in the lower 80s. Southwest winds 10 to 15 miles an hour. At 10 a.m., in Buffalo, it was cloudy. The temperature was 70 degrees, the dew point was 68, and the relative humidity was 94%. The wind was southeast at 3 miles an hour. The pressure was 29.91 inches and falling. In Maple Lake, it was cloudy. The temperature was 72 degrees, the dew point was 67, and the relative humidity was 83%. The wind was calm. The pressure was 29.93 inches and steady. Elsewhere across central Minnesota, skies ranged from partly sunny to cloudy,
and temperatures were between 68 and 73 degrees. Around the state, it was partly sunny, with a temperature of 72 at Mankato, 70 at Brainerd, and 71 at International Falls. At Duluth, it was cloudy, with a temperature of 65. At Rochester, rain and fog were reported, with a temperature of 66. Once again at 10 a.m., in Buffalo, it was 70 degrees under cloudy skies. And in Maple Lake, it was 72 degrees under cloudy skies. 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The current time is 10:47 a.m. Central Daylight Time. Now here is the hazardous weather outlook for portions of central and southern Minnesota and west central Wisconsin for today and tonight. Scattered thunderstorms this morning may produce periods of heavy rain. Severe weather is not expected. And now the extended outlook for the period Wednesday through Monday. Scattered thunderstorms are possible on Friday, some of which may be strong to severe. Spotter information statement. Skywarn spotter activation will not be needed through tonight. Now the forecast for central Minnesota, from St. Cloud to the northwest Twin Cities suburbs. This afternoon, mostly cloudy. Highs in the lower 80s. Southwest winds 10 to 15 miles an hour. Tonight, partly cloudy in the evening then clearing. Lows in the upper 50s. West winds up to 10 miles an hour. Wednesday, sunny. Highs in the mid-70s. West winds 5 to 15 miles an hour. Wednesday night, clear. Patchy fog in the evening, then areas of fog overnight. Lows in the lower 50s. West winds up to 10 miles an hour. Thursday, sunny. Areas of fog in the morning. Highs in the upper 70s. Thursday night, clear. Lows around 60. Friday, mostly sunny. Chance of showers in the afternoon. Highs in the lower 80s. Chance of showers 40%. Friday night, mostly cloudy with chance of rain showers in the evening, then partly cloudy overnight. Lows in the mid-50s. Chance of showers 50%. Saturday, cooler, sunny. Highs in the lower 70s. Saturday night, increasing clouds. Lows around 50. Sunday through Monday, mostly cloudy with chance of rain showers. Highs in the mid-60s. Lows in the lower 50s. Chance of showers 50%. Again, the forecast for central Minnesota, from St. Cloud to the northwest Twin Cities suburbs for this afternoon, mostly cloudy. Highs in the lower 80s. Southwest winds 10 to 15 miles an hour. At 10 a.m., in Buffalo, it was cloudy. The temperature was 70 degrees, the dew point was 68, and the relative humidity was 94%. The wind was southeast at 3 miles an hour. The pressure was 29.91 inches and falling. In Maple Lake, it was cloudy. The temperature was 72 degrees, the dew point was 67, and the relative humidity was 83%. The wind was calm. Pressure was 29.93 inches and steady. Elsewhere across central Minnesota, skies ranged from partly sunny to cloudy, and temperatures were between 68 and 73 degrees. Around the state, it was partly sunny, with a temperature of 72 at Mankato, 70 at Brainerd, and 71 at International Falls. At Duluth, it was cloudy, with a temperature of 65. At Rochester, rain and fog were reported, with a temperature of 66. Once again at 10 a.m., in Buffalo, it was 70 degrees under cloudy skies. And in Maple Lake, it was 72 degrees under cloudy skies. 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
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The current time is 10:51 a.m. Central Daylight Time. Now here is the hazardous weather outlook for portions of central and southern Minnesota and west central Wisconsin for today and tonight. Scattered thunderstorms this morning may produce periods of heavy rain. Severe weather is not expected. And now the extended outlook for the period Wednesday through Monday. Scattered thunderstorms are possible on Friday, some of which may be strong to severe. Spotter information statement. Skywarn spotter activation will not be needed through tonight. Now the forecast for central Minnesota, from St. Cloud to the northwest Twin Cities suburbs. This afternoon, mostly cloudy. Highs in the lower 80s. Southwest winds 10 to 15 miles an hour. Tonight, partly cloudy in the evening then clearing. Lows in the upper 50s. West winds up to 10 miles an hour. Wednesday, sunny. Highs in the mid-70s. West winds 5 to 15 miles an hour. Wednesday night, clear. Patchy fog in the evening, then areas of fog overnight. Lows in the lower 50s. West winds up to 10 miles an hour. Thursday, sunny. Areas of fog in the morning. Highs in the upper 70s. Thursday night, clear. Lows around 60. Friday, mostly sunny. Chance of showers in the afternoon. Highs in the lower 80s. Chance of showers 40%. Friday night, mostly cloudy with chance of rain showers in the evening, then partly cloudy overnight. Lows in the mid-50s. Chance of showers 50%. Saturday, cooler, sunny. Highs in the lower 70s. Saturday night, increasing clouds. Lows around 50. Sunday through Monday, mostly cloudy with chance of rain showers. Highs in the mid-60s. Lows in the lower 50s. Chance of showers 50%. Again, the forecast for central Minnesota, from St. Cloud to the northwest Twin Cities suburbs for this afternoon, mostly cloudy. Highs in the lower 80s. Southwest winds 10 to 15 miles an hour. At 10 a.m., in Buffalo, it was cloudy. The temperature was 70 degrees, the dew point was 68, and the relative humidity was 94%. The wind was southeast at 3 miles an hour. The pressure was 29.91 inches and falling. In Maple Lake, it was cloudy. The temperature was 72 degrees, the dew point was 67, and the relative humidity was 83%. The wind was calm. The pressure was 29.93 inches and steady. Elsewhere across central Minnesota, skies ranged from partly sunny to cloudy, and temperatures were between 68 and 73 degrees. Around the state, it was partly sunny, with a temperature of 72 at Mankato, 70 at Brainerd, and 71 at International Falls. At Duluth, it was cloudy, with a temperature of 65. At Rochester, rain and fog were reported, with a temperature of 66. Once again at 10 a.m., in Buffalo, it was 70 degrees under cloudy skies. And in Maple Lake, it was 72 degrees under cloudy skies. 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The current time is 10:56 a.m. Central Daylight Time. Now here is the hazardous weather outlook for portions of central and southern Minnesota and west central Wisconsin for today and tonight. Scattered thunderstorms this morning may produce periods of heavy rain. Severe weather is not expected. And now the extended outlook for the period Wednesday through Monday.
Scattered thunderstorms are possible on Friday, some of which may be strong to thunder. Spotter information statement. Sky warns spotter activation will not be needed through tonight. Now the forecast for central Minnesota, from St. Cloud to the northwest Twin Cities suburbs. This afternoon, mostly cloudy. Highs in the lower 80s. Southwest winds 10 to 15 miles an hour. Tonight, partly cloudy in the evening then clearing. Lows in the upper 50s. West winds up to 10 miles an hour. Wednesday, sunny. Highs in the mid-70s. West winds 5 to 15 miles an hour. Wednesday night, clear. Patchy fog in the evening, then areas of fog overnight. Lows in the lower 50s. West winds up to 10 miles an hour. Thursday, sunny. Areas of fog in the morning. Highs in the upper 70s. Thursday night, clear. Lows around 60. Friday, mostly sunny. Chance of showers in the afternoon. Highs in the lower 80s. Chance of showers 40%. Friday night, mostly cloudy with chance of rain showers in the evening, then partly cloudy overnight. Lows in the mid-50s. Chance of showers 50%. Saturday, cooler, sunny. Highs in the lower 70s. Saturday night, increasing clouds. Lows around 50. Sunday through Monday, mostly cloudy with chance of rain showers. Highs in the mid-60s. Lows in the lower 50s. Chance of showers 50%. Again, the forecast for central Minnesota, from St. Cloud to the northwest Twin Cities suburbs for this afternoon, mostly cloudy. Highs in the lower 80s. Southwest winds 10 to 15 miles an hour. At 10 a.m., in Buffalo, it was cloudy. The temperature was 70 degrees, the dew point was 68, and the relative humidity was 94%. The wind was southeast at 3 miles an hour. The pressure was 29.91 inches and falling. In Maple Lake, it was cloudy. The temperature was 72 degrees, the dew point was 67, and the relative humidity was 83%. The wind was calm. The pressure was 29.93 inches and steady. Elsewhere across central Minnesota, skies ranged from partly sunny to cloudy, and temperatures were between 68 and 73 degrees. Around the state, it was partly sunny, with a temperature of 72 at Mankato, 70 at Brainerd, and 71 at International Falls. At Duluth, it was cloudy, with a temperature of 65. At Rochester, rain and fog were reported, with a temperature of 66. Once again at 10 a.m., in Buffalo, it was 70 degrees under cloudy skies. And in Maple Lake, it was 72 degrees under cloudy skies. 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The current time is 11 a.m. Central Daylight Time. Now here is the hazardous weather outlook for portions of central and southern Minnesota and west central Wisconsin for today and tonight. Scattered thunderstorms this morning may produce periods of heavy rain. Severe weather is not expected. And now the extended outlook for the period Wednesday through Monday. Scattered thunderstorms are possible on Friday, some of which may be strong to thunder. Spotter information statement. Sky warns spotter activation will not be needed through tonight. Now the forecast for central Minnesota, from St. Cloud to the northwest Twin Cities suburbs. This afternoon, mostly cloudy. Highs in the lower 80s. Southwest winds 10 to 15 miles an hour. Tonight, partly cloudy in the evening then clearing. Lows in the upper 50s. West winds up to 10 miles an hour. Wednesday, sunny. Highs in the mid-70s.
West winds 5 to 15 miles an hour. Wednesday night, clear. Patchy fog in the evening, then areas of fog overnight. Lows in the lower 50s. West winds up to 10 miles an hour. Thursday, sunny. Areas of fog in the morning. Highs in the upper 70s. Thursday night, clear. Lows around 60. Friday, mostly sunny. Chance of showers in the afternoon. Highs in the lower 80s. Chance of showers 40%. Friday night, mostly cloudy with chance of rain showers in the evening, then partly cloudy overnight. Lows in the mid-50s. Chance of showers 50%. Saturday, cooler, sunny. Highs in the lower 70s. Saturday night, increasing clouds. Lows around 50. Sunday through Monday, mostly cloudy with chance of rain showers. Highs in the mid-60s. Lows in the lower 50s. Chance of showers 50%. Again, the forecast for central Minnesota, from St. Cloud to the northwest Twin Cities suburbs for this afternoon, mostly cloudy. Highs in the lower 80s. Southwest winds 10 to 15 miles an hour. 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The current time is 11:03 a.m. Central Daylight Time. Now here is the hazardous weather outlook for portions of central and southern Minnesota and west central Wisconsin for today and tonight. Scattered thunderstorms this morning may produce periods of heavy rain. Severe weather is not expected. And now the extended outlook for the period Wednesday through Monday. Scattered thunderstorms are possible on Friday, some of which may be strong to severe. Spotter information statement. Skywarn spotter activation will not be needed through tonight. Now the forecast for central Minnesota, from St. Cloud to the northwest Twin Cities suburbs. This afternoon, mostly cloudy. Highs in the lower 80s. Southwest winds 10 to 15 miles an hour. Tonight, partly cloudy in the evening then clearing. Lows in the upper 50s. West winds up to 10 miles an hour. Wednesday, sunny. Highs in the mid-70s. West winds 5 to 15 miles an hour. Wednesday night, clear. Patchy fog in the evening, then areas of fog overnight. Lows in the lower 50s. West winds up to 10 miles an hour. Thursday, sunny. Areas of fog in the morning. Highs in the upper 70s. Thursday night, clear. Lows around 60. Friday, mostly sunny. Chance of showers in the afternoon. Highs in the lower 80s. Chance of showers 40%. Friday night, mostly cloudy with chance of rain showers in the evening, then partly cloudy overnight. Lows in the mid-50s. Chance of showers 50%. Saturday, cooler, sunny. Highs in the lower 70s. Saturday night, increasing clouds. Lows around 50. Sunday through Monday, mostly cloudy with chance of rain showers. Highs in the mid-60s. Lows in the lower 50s. Chance of showers 50%. Again, the forecast for central Minnesota, from St. Cloud to the northwest Twin Cities suburbs for this afternoon, mostly cloudy. Highs in the lower 80s. Southwest winds 10 to 15 miles an hour. 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The current time is 11:06 a.m. Central Daylight Time.
Now here is the hazardous weather outlook for portions of central and southern Minnesota and west-central Wisconsin for today and tonight. Scattered thunderstorms this morning may produce periods of heavy rain. Severe weather is not expected. And now the extended outlook for the period Wednesday through Monday. Scattered thunderstorms are possible on Friday, some of which may be strong to severe. Spotter information statement. Skywarn spotter activation will not be needed through tonight. Now the forecast for central Minnesota, from St. Cloud to the northwest Twin Cities suburbs. This afternoon, mostly cloudy. Highs in the lower 80s. Southwest winds 10 to 15 miles an hour. Tonight, partly cloudy in the evening then clearing. Lows in the upper 50s. West winds up to 10 miles an hour. Wednesday, sunny. Highs in the mid-70s. West winds 5 to 15 miles an hour. Wednesday night, clear. Patchy fog in the evening, then areas of fog overnight. Lows in the lower 50s. West winds up to 10 miles an hour. Thursday, sunny. Areas of fog in the morning. Highs in the upper 70s. Thursday night, clear. Lows around 60. Friday, mostly sunny. Chance of showers in the afternoon. Highs in the lower 80s. Chance of showers 40%. Friday night, mostly cloudy with chance of rain showers in the evening, then partly cloudy overnight. Lows in the mid-50s. Chance of showers 50%. Saturday, cooler, sunny. Highs in the lower 70s. Saturday night, increasing clouds. Lows around 50. Sunday through Monday, mostly cloudy with chance of rain showers. Highs in the mid-60s. Lows in the lower 50s. Chance of showers 50%. Again, the forecast for central Minnesota, from St. Cloud to the northwest Twin Cities suburbs for this afternoon, mostly cloudy. Highs in the lower 80s. Southwest winds 10 to 15 miles an hour. 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The current time is 11:09 a.m. Central Daylight Time. Now here is the hazardous weather outlook for portions of central and southern Minnesota and west-central Wisconsin for today and tonight. Scattered thunderstorms this morning may produce periods of heavy rain. Severe weather is not expected. And now the extended outlook for the period Wednesday through Monday. Scattered thunderstorms are possible on Friday, some of which may be strong to severe. Spotter information statement. Skywarn spotter activation will not be needed through tonight. Now the forecast for central Minnesota, from St. Cloud to the northwest Twin Cities suburbs. This afternoon, mostly cloudy. Highs in the lower 80s. Southwest winds 10 to 15 miles an hour. Tonight, partly cloudy in the evening then clearing. Lows in the upper 50s. West winds up to 10 miles an hour. Wednesday, sunny. Highs in the mid-70s. West winds 5 to 15 miles an hour. Wednesday night, clear. Patchy fog in the evening, then areas of fog overnight. Lows in the lower 50s. West winds up to 10 miles an hour. Thursday, sunny. Areas of fog in the morning. Highs in the upper 70s. Thursday night, clear. Lows around 60. Friday, mostly sunny. Chance of showers in the afternoon. Highs in the lower 80s. Chance of showers 40%. Friday night, mostly cloudy with chance of rain showers in the evening, then partly cloudy overnight. Lows in the mid-50s. Chance of showers 50%. Saturday, cooler, sunny.
Highs in the lower 70s. Saturday night, increasing clouds. Lows around 50. Sunday through Monday, mostly cloudy with chance of rain showers. Highs in the mid-60s. Lows in the lower 50s. Chance of showers 50%. Again, the forecast for central Minnesota, from St. Cloud to the northwest Twin Cities suburbs for this afternoon, mostly cloudy. Highs in the lower 80s. Southwest winds 10 to 15 miles an hour. 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The current time is 11:12 a.m. Central Daylight Time. Now here is the hazardous weather outlook for portions of central and southern Minnesota and west central Wisconsin for today and tonight. Scattered thunderstorms this morning may produce periods of heavy rain. Severe weather is not expected. And now the extended outlook for the period Wednesday through Monday. Scattered thunderstorms are possible on Friday, some of which may be strong to severe. Spotter information statement, Skywarn spotter activation will not be needed through tonight. Now the forecast for central Minnesota, from St. Cloud to the northwest Twin Cities suburbs. This afternoon, mostly cloudy. Highs in the lower 80s. Southwest winds 10 to 15 miles an hour. Tonight, partly cloudy in the evening then clearing. Lows in the upper 50s. West winds up to 10 miles an hour. Wednesday, sunny. Highs in the mid-70s. West winds 5 to 15 miles an hour. Wednesday night, clear. Patchy fog in the evening, then areas of fog overnight. Lows in the lower 50s. West winds up to 10 miles an hour. Thursday, sunny. Areas of fog in the morning. Highs in the upper 70s. Thursday night, clear. Lows around 60. Friday, mostly sunny. Chance of showers in the afternoon. Highs in the lower 80s. Chance of showers 40%. Friday night, mostly cloudy with chance of rain showers in the evening, then partly cloudy overnight. Lows in the mid-50s. Chance of showers 50%. Saturday, cooler, sunny. Highs in the lower 70s. Saturday night, increasing clouds. Lows around 50. Sunday through Monday, mostly cloudy with chance of rain showers. Highs in the mid-60s. Lows in the lower 50s. Chance of showers 50%. Again, the forecast for central Minnesota, from St. Cloud to the northwest Twin Cities suburbs for this afternoon, mostly cloudy. Highs in the lower 80s. Southwest winds 10 to 15 miles an hour. At 11 a.m., in Buffalo, it was partly sunny. The temperature was 73 degrees, the dew point was 70, and the relative humidity was 88%. The wind was southeast at 8 miles an hour. The pressure was 29.91 inches and steady. In Maple Lake, it was partly sunny. The temperature was 75 degrees, the dew point was 68, and the relative humidity was 79%. The wind was south at 6 miles an hour. The pressure was 29.92 inches and steady. Elsewhere across central Minnesota, skies ranged from partly sunny to cloudy. It was 72 at the Twin Cities, 73 at St. Cloud, 73 at Anoka, and 73 at Crystal. Princeton reported 73, Litchfield reported 73, Little Falls reported 73, and Wilmer reported 79. Around the state, it was mostly sunny, with a temperature of 65 at Rochester and 73 at Mankato. It was cloudy, with a temperature of 73 at Brainerd, 66 at Duluth, and 69 at International Falls. Once again at 11 a.m., in Buffalo,
It was 73 degrees under partly sunny skies. And in Maple Lake, it was 75 degrees under partly sunny skies. 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The current time is 11:17 a.m. Central Daylight Time. Now here is the hazardous weather outlook for portions of central and southern Minnesota and west central Wisconsin for today and tonight. Scattered thunderstorms this morning may produce periods of heavy rain. Severe weather is not expected. And now the extended outlook for the period Wednesday through Monday. Scattered thunderstorms are possible on Friday, some of which may be strong to severe. Spotter information statement. Skywarn spotter activation will not be needed through tonight. Now the forecast for central Minnesota, from St. Cloud to the northwest Twin Cities suburbs. This afternoon, mostly cloudy. Highs in the lower 80s. Southwest winds 10 to 15 miles an hour. Tonight, partly cloudy in the evening then clearing. Lows in the upper 50s. West winds up to 10 miles an hour. Wednesday, sunny. Highs in the mid-70s. West winds 5 to 15 miles an hour. Wednesday night, clear. Patchy fog in the evening, then areas of fog overnight. Lows in the lower 50s. West winds up to 10 miles an hour. Thursday, sunny. Areas of fog in the morning. Highs in the upper 70s. Thursday night, clear. Lows around 60. Friday, mostly sunny. Chance of showers in the afternoon. Highs in the lower 80s. Chance of showers 40%. Friday night, mostly cloudy with chance of rain showers in the evening, then partly cloudy overnight. Lows in the mid 50s. Chance of showers 50%. Saturday, cooler, sunny. Highs in the lower 70s. Saturday night, increasing clouds. Lows around 50. Sunday through Monday, mostly cloudy with chance of rain showers. Highs in the mid-60s. Lows in the lower 50s. Chance of showers 50%. Again, the forecast for central Minnesota, from St. Cloud to the northwest Twin Cities suburbs for this afternoon, mostly cloudy. Highs in the lower 80s. Southwest winds 10 to 15 miles an hour. At 11 a.m., in Buffalo, it was partly sunny. The temperature was 73 degrees, the dew point was 70, and the relative humidity was 88%. The wind was southeast at 8 miles an hour. The pressure was 29.91 inches and steady. In Maple Lake, it was partly sunny, the temperature was 75 degrees, the dew point was 68, and the relative humidity was 79%. The wind was south at 6 miles an hour. The pressure was 29.92 inches and steady. Elsewhere across central Minnesota, skies ranged from partly sunny to cloudy. It was 72 at the Twin Cities, 73 at St. Cloud, 73 at Anoka, and 73 at Crystal. Princeton reported 73, Litchfield reported 73, Little Falls reported 73, and Wilmer reported 79. Around the state, it was mostly sunny, with a temperature of 65 at Rochester and 73 at Mankato. It was cloudy, with a temperature of 73 at Brainerd, 66 at Duluth, and 69 at International Falls. Once again at 11 a.m., in Buffalo, it was 73 degrees under partly sunny skies. And in Maple Lake, it was 75 degrees under partly sunny skies. 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
The current time is 11:21 a.m. Central Daylight Time. Now here is the hazardous weather outlook for portions of central and southern Minnesota and west central Wisconsin. For this afternoon and tonight, no hazardous weather is expected at this time. And now the extended outlook for the period Wednesday through Monday. Scattered thunderstorms are possible on Friday, some of which may be strong to severe. Spotter information statement. Skywarn spotter activation will not be needed through tonight. Now the forecast for central Minnesota, from St. Cloud to the northwest Twin Cities suburbs. This afternoon, mostly cloudy. Highs in the lower 80s. Southwest winds 10 to 15 miles an hour. Tonight, partly cloudy in the evening then clearing. Lows in the upper 50s. West winds up to 10 miles an hour. Wednesday, sunny. Highs in the mid 70s. West winds 5 to 15 miles an hour. Wednesday night, clear. Patchy fog in the evening, then areas of fog overnight. Lows in the lower 50s. West winds up to 10 miles an hour. Thursday, sunny. Areas of fog in the morning. Highs in the upper 70s. Thursday night, clear. Lows around 60. Friday, mostly sunny. Chance of showers in the afternoon. Highs in the lower 80s. Chance of showers 40%. Friday night, mostly cloudy with chance of rain showers in the evening, then partly cloudy overnight. Lows in the mid-50s. Chance of showers 50%. Saturday, cooler, sunny. Highs in the lower 70s. Saturday night, increasing clouds. Lows around 50. Sunday through Monday, mostly cloudy with chance of rain showers. Highs in the mid-60s. Lows in the lower 50s. Chance of showers 50%. Again, the forecast for central Minnesota, from St. Cloud to the northwest Twin Cities suburbs for this afternoon, mostly cloudy. Highs in the lower 80s. Southwest winds 10 to 15 miles an hour. At 11 a.m., in Buffalo, it was partly sunny. The temperature was 73 degrees, the dew point was 70, and the relative humidity was 88%. The wind was southeast at 8 miles an hour. The pressure was 29.91 inches and steady. In Maple Lake, it was partly sunny, the temperature was 75 degrees, the dew point was 68, and the relative humidity was 79%. The wind was south at 6 miles an hour. The pressure was 29.92 inches and steady. Elsewhere across central Minnesota, skies ranged from partly sunny to cloudy. It was 72 at the Twin Cities, 73 at St. Cloud, 73 at Anoka, and 73 at Crystal. Princeton reported 73, Litchfield reported 73, Little Falls reported 73, and Wilmer reported 79. Around the state, it was mostly sunny, with a temperature of 65 at Rochester and 73 at Mankato. It was cloudy, with a temperature of 73 at Brainerd, 66 at Duluth, and 69 at International Falls. Once again at 11 a.m., in Buffalo, it was 73 degrees under partly sunny skies. And in Maple Lake, it was 75 degrees under partly sunny skies. 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The current time is 11:26 a.m. Central Daylight Time. Now here is the hazardous weather outlook for portions of central and southern Minnesota and west central Wisconsin. For this afternoon and tonight, no hazardous weather is expected at this time. And now the extended outlook for the period Wednesday through Monday. Scattered thunderstorms are possible on Friday, some of which may be strong to severe.
Spotter information statement. Skywarn spotter activation will not be needed through tonight. Now the forecast for central Minnesota, from St. Cloud to the northwest Twin Cities suburbs. This afternoon, mostly cloudy. Highs in the lower 80s. Southwest winds 10 to 15 miles an hour. Tonight, partly cloudy in the evening then clearing. Lows in the upper 50s. West winds up to 10 miles an hour. Wednesday, sunny. Highs in the mid 70s. West winds 5 to 15 miles an hour. Wednesday night, clear. Patchy fog in the evening, then areas of fog overnight. Lows in the lower 50s. West winds up to 10 miles an hour. Thursday, sunny. Areas of fog in the morning. Highs in the upper 70s. Thursday night, clear. Lows around 60. Friday, mostly sunny. Chance of showers in the afternoon. Highs in the lower 80s. Chance of showers 40%. Friday night, mostly cloudy with chance of rain showers in the evening, then partly cloudy overnight. Lows in the mid 50s. Chance of showers 50%. Saturday, cooler, sunny. Highs in the lower 70s. Saturday night, increasing clouds. Lows around 50. Sunday through Monday, mostly cloudy with chance of rain showers. Highs in the mid 60s. Lows in the lower 50s. Chance of showers 50%. Again, the forecast for central Minnesota, from St. Cloud to the northwest Twin Cities suburbs for this afternoon, mostly cloudy. Highs in the lower 80s. Southwest winds 10 to 15 miles an hour. At 11 a.m., in Buffalo, it was partly sunny. The temperature was 73 degrees, the dew point was 70, and the relative humidity was 88%. The wind was southeast at 8 miles an hour. The pressure was 29.91 inches and steady. In Maple Lake, it was partly sunny, the temperature was 75 degrees, the dew point was 68, and the relative humidity was 79%. The wind was south at 6 miles an hour. The pressure was 29.92 inches and steady. Elsewhere across central Minnesota, skies ranged from partly sunny to cloudy. It was 72 at the Twin Cities, 73 at St. Cloud, 73 at Anoka, and 73 at Crystal. Princeton reported 73, Litchfield reported 73, Little Falls reported 73, and Wilmer reported 79. Around the state, it was mostly sunny, with a temperature of 65 at Rochester, and 73 at Mankato. It was cloudy, with a temperature of 73 at Brainerd, 66 at Duluth, and 69 at International Falls. Once again at 11 a.m., in Buffalo, it was 73 degrees under partly sunny skies. And in Maple Lake, it was 75 degrees under partly sunny skies. 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The current time is 11:30 a.m. Central Daylight Time. Now here is the hazardous weather outlook for portions of central and southern Minnesota and west central Wisconsin. For this afternoon and tonight, no hazardous weather is expected at this time. And now the extended outlook for the period Wednesday through Monday. Scattered thunderstorms are possible on Friday, some of which may be strong to the severe. Spotter information statement. Skywarn spotter activation will not be needed through tonight. Now the forecast for central Minnesota, from St. Cloud to the northwest Twin Cities suburbs. This afternoon, mostly cloudy. Highs in the lower 80s. Southwest winds 10 to 15 miles an hour. Tonight, partly cloudy in the evening then clearing. Lows in the upper 50s. West winds up to 10 miles an hour.
Wednesday, sunny. Highs in the mid-70s. West winds 5 to 15 miles an hour. Wednesday night, clear. Patchy fog in the evening, then areas of fog over.

overnight, increasing clouds. Lows around 50. Sunday through Monday, mostly cloudy with chance of rain showers. Highs in the mid-60s. Lows in the lower 50s. Chance of showers 50%. Again, the forecast for central Minnesota, from St. Cloud to the northwest Twin Cities suburbs for this afternoon, mostly cloudy. Highs in the lower 80s. Southwest winds 10 to 15 miles an hour. At 11 a.m., in Buffalo, it was partly sunny. The temperature was 73 degrees, the dew point was 70, and the relative humidity was 88%. The wind was southeast at humidity was 88%. The wind was southeast at 8 miles an hour. The pressure was 29.91 inches and steady. In Maple Lake, it was partly sunny, the temperature was 75 degrees, the dew point was 68, and the relative humidity was 79%. The wind was south at 6 miles an hour. The pressure was 29.92 inches and steady. Elsewhere across central Minnesota, skies ranged from partly sunny to cloudy. It was 72 at the Twin Cities, 73 at St. Cloud, 73 at Anoka, and 73 at Crystal. Princeton reported 73, Litchfield reported 73, Little Falls reported 73, and Wilmer reported 79. Around the state, it was mostly sunny, with a temperature of 65 at Rochester, and 73 at Mankato. It was cloudy, with a temperature of 73 at Brainerd, 66 at Duluth, and 69 at International Falls. Once again at 11 a.m., in Buffalo, it was 73 degrees under partly sunny skies. And in Maple Lake, it was 75 degrees under partly sunny skies. 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The current time is 11:34 a.m. Central Daylight Time. Now here is the hazardous weather outlook for portions of central and southern Minnesota and west central Wisconsin. For this afternoon and tonight, no hazardous weather is expected at this time. And now the extended outlook for the period Wednesday through Monday. Scattered thunderstorms are possible on Friday, some of which may be strong to severe. Spotter information statement, Sky Warn spotter activation will not be needed through tonight. Now the forecast for central Minnesota, from St. Cloud to the northwest Twin Cities suburbs. This afternoon, mostly cloudy. Highs in the lower 80s. Southwest winds 10 to 15 miles an hour. Tonight, partly cloudy in the evening then clearing. Lows in the upper 50s. West winds up to 10 miles an hour. Wednesday, sunny. Highs in the mid-70s. West winds 5 to 15 miles an hour. Wednesday night, clear. Patchy fog in the evening, then areas of fog overnight. Lows in the lower 50s. West winds up to 10 miles an hour. Thursday, sunny. Areas of fog in the morning. Highs in the upper 70s. Thursday night, clear. Lows around 60. Friday, mostly sunny. Chance of showers in the afternoon. Highs in the lower 80s. Chance of showers 40%. Friday night, mostly cloudy with chance of rain showers in the evening, then partly cloudy overnight. Lows in the mid-50s. Chance of showers 50%. Saturday, cooler, sunny. Highs in the lower 70s. Saturday night, increasing clouds. Lows around 50. Sunday through Monday, mostly cloudy with chance of rain showers. Highs in the mid-60s. Lows in the lower 50s. Chance of showers 50%. Again, the forecast for central Minnesota, from St. Cloud to the northwest Twin Cities suburbs for this afternoon, mostly cloudy. Highs in the lower 80s.

southwest winds 10 to 15 miles an hour. At 11 a.m., in Buffalo, it was partly sunny. The temperature was 73 degrees, the dew point was 70, and the relative humidity was 88%. The wind was southeast at 8 miles an hour. The pressure was 29.91 inches and steady. In Maple Lake, it was partly sunny, the temperature was 75 degrees, the dew point was 68, and the relative humidity was 79%. The wind was south at 6 miles an hour. The pressure was 29.92 inches and steady. Elsewhere across central Minnesota, skies ranged from partly sunny to cloudy. It was 72 at the Twin Cities, 73 at St. Cloud, 73 at Anoka, and 73 at Crystal. Princeton reported 73, Litchfield reported 73, Little Falls reported 73, and Wilmer reported 79. Around the state, it was mostly sunny, with a temperature of 65 at Rochester and 73 at Mankato. It was cloudy, with a temperature of 73 at Brainerd, 66 at Duluth, and 69 at International Falls. Once again at 11 a.m., in Buffalo, it was 73 degrees under partly sunny skies. And in Maple Lake, it was 75 degrees under partly sunny skies. 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The current time is 11:39 a.m. Central Daylight Time. Now here is the hazardous weather outlook for portions of central and southern Minnesota and west central Wisconsin. For this afternoon and tonight, no hazardous weather is expected at this time. And now the extended outlook for the period Wednesday through Monday. Scattered thunderstorms are possible on Friday, some of which may be strong to severe. Spotter information statement, Skywarn spotter activation will not be needed through tonight. Now the forecast for central Minnesota, from St. Cloud to the northwest Twin Cities suburbs. This afternoon, mostly cloudy. Highs in the lower 80s. Southwest winds 10 to 15 miles an hour. Tonight, partly cloudy in the evening then clearing. Lows in the upper 50s. West winds up to 10 miles an hour. Wednesday, sunny. Highs in the mid 70s. West winds 5 to 15 miles an hour. Wednesday night, clear. Patchy fog in the evening, then areas of fog overnight. Lows in the lower 50s. West winds up to 10 miles an hour. Thursday, sunny. Areas of fog in the morning. Highs in the upper 70s. Thursday night, clear. Lows around 60. Friday, mostly sunny. Chance of showers in the afternoon. Highs in the lower 80s. Chance of showers 40%. Friday night, mostly cloudy with chance of rain showers in the evening, then partly cloudy overnight. Lows in the mid-50s. Chance of showers 50%. Saturday, cooler, sunny. Highs in the lower 70s. Saturday night, increasing clouds. Lows around 50. Sunday through Monday, mostly cloudy with chance of rain showers. Highs in the mid-60s. Lows in the lower 50s. Chance of showers 50%. Again, the forecast for central Minnesota, from St. Cloud to the northwest Twin Cities suburbs for this afternoon, mostly cloudy. Highs in the lower 80s. Southwest winds 10 to 15 miles an hour. At 11 a.m., in Buffalo, it was partly sunny. The temperature was 73 degrees, the dew point was 70, and the relative humidity was 88%. The wind was southeast at 8 miles an hour. The pressure was 29.91 inches and steady. In Maple Lake, it was partly sunny, the temperature was 75 degrees, the dew point was 68, and the relative humidity was 79%.
The wind was south at 6 miles an hour. The pressure was 29.92 inches and steady. Elsewhere across central Minnesota, skies ranged from partly sunny to cloudy. It was 72 at the Twin Cities, 73 at St. Cloud, 73 at Anoka, and 73 at Crystal. Princeton reported 73, Litchfield reported 73, Little Falls reported 73, and Wilmer reported 79. Around the state, it was mostly sunny, with a temperature of 65 at Rochester and 73 at Mankato. It was cloudy, with a temperature of 73 at Brainerd, 66 at Duluth, and 69 at International Falls. Once again at 11 a.m., in Buffalo, it was 73 degrees under partly sunny skies. And in Maple Lake, it was 75 degrees under partly sunny skies. 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The current time is 11:43 a.m. Central Daylight Time. Now here is the hazardous weather outlook for portions of central and southern Minnesota and west central Wisconsin. For this afternoon and tonight, no hazardous weather is expected at this time. And now the extended outlook for the period Wednesday through Monday. Scattered thunderstorms are possible on Friday, some of which may be strong to severe. Spotter information statement, Skywarn spotter activation will not be needed through tonight. Now the forecast for central Minnesota, from St. Cloud to the northwest Twin Cities suburbs. This afternoon, mostly cloudy. Highs in the lower 80s. Southwest winds 10 to 15 miles an hour. Tonight, partly cloudy in the evening then clearing. Lows in the upper 50s. West winds up to 10 miles an hour. Wednesday, sunny. Highs in the mid 70s. West winds 5 to 15 miles an hour. Wednesday night, clear. Patchy fog in the evening, then areas of fog overnight. Lows in the lower 50s. West winds up to 10 miles an hour. Thursday, sunny. Areas of fog in the morning. Highs in the upper 70s. Thursday night, clear. Lows around 60. Friday, mostly sunny. Chance of showers in the afternoon. Highs in the lower 80s. Chance of showers 40%. Friday night, mostly cloudy with chance of rain showers in the evening, then partly cloudy overnight. Lows in the mid-50s. Chance of showers 50%. Saturday, cooler, sunny. Highs in the lower 70s. Saturday night, increasing clouds. Lows around 50. Sunday through Monday, mostly cloudy with chance of rain showers. Highs in the mid-60s. Lows in the lower 50s. Chance of showers 50%. Again, the forecast for central Minnesota, from St. Cloud to the northwest Twin Cities suburbs for this afternoon, mostly cloudy. Highs in the lower 80s. Southwest winds 10 to 15 miles an hour. At 11 a.m., in Buffalo, it was partly sunny. The temperature was 73 degrees, the dew point was 70, and the relative humidity was 88%. The wind was southeast at 8 miles an hour. The pressure was 29.91 inches and steady. In Maple Lake, it was partly sunny, the temperature was 75 degrees, the dew point was 68, and the relative humidity was 79%. The wind was south at 6 miles an hour. The pressure was 29.92 inches and steady. Elsewhere across central Minnesota, skies ranged from partly sunny to cloudy. It was 72 at the Twin Cities, 73 at St. Cloud, 73 at Anoka, and 73 at Crystal. Princeton reported 73, Litchfield reported 73, Little Falls reported 73, and Wilmer reported 79.
around the state, it was mostly sunny, with a temperature of 65 at Rochester and 73 at Mankato. It was cloudy, with a temperature of 73 at Brainerd, 66 at Duluth, and 69 at International Falls. Once again at 11 a.m., in Buffalo, it was 73 degrees under partly sunny skies. And in Maple Lake, it was 75 degrees under partly sunny skies. 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The current time is 11:48 a.m. Central Daylight Time. Now here is the hazardous weather outlook for portions of central and southern Minnesota and west central Wisconsin. For this afternoon and tonight, no hazardous weather is expected at this time. And now the extended outlook for the period Wednesday through Monday. Scattered thunderstorms are possible on Friday, some of which may be strong to severe. Spotter information statement, Skywarn spotter activation will not be needed through tonight. Now the forecast for central Minnesota, from St. Cloud to the northwest Twin Cities suburbs. This afternoon, mostly cloudy. Highs in the lower 80s. Southwest winds 10 to 15 miles an hour. Tonight, partly cloudy in the evening then clearing. Lows in the upper 50s. West winds up to 10 miles an hour. Wednesday, sunny. Highs in the mid 70s. West winds 5 to 15 miles an hour. Wednesday night, clear. Patchy fog in the evening, then areas of fog overnight. Lows in the lower 50s. West winds up to 10 miles an hour. Thursday, sunny. Areas of fog in the morning. Highs in the upper 70s. Thursday night, clear. Lows around 60. Friday, mostly sunny. Chance of showers in the afternoon. Highs in the lower 80s. Chance of showers 40%. Friday night, mostly cloudy with chance of rain showers in the evening, then partly cloudy overnight. Lows in the mid-50s. Chance of showers 50%. Saturday, cooler, sunny. Highs in the lower 70s. Saturday night, increasing clouds. Lows around 50. Sunday through Monday, mostly cloudy with chance of rain showers. Highs in the mid-60s. Lows in the lower 50s. Chance of showers 50%. Again, the forecast for central Minnesota, from St. Cloud to the northwest Twin Cities suburbs for this afternoon, mostly cloudy. Highs in the lower 80s. Southwest winds 10 to 15 miles an hour. At 11 a.m., in Buffalo, it was partly sunny. The temperature was 73 degrees, the dew point was 70, and the relative humidity was 88%. The wind was southeast at 8 miles an hour. The pressure was 29.91 inches and steady. In Maple Lake, it was partly sunny. The temperature was 75 degrees, the dew point was 68, and the relative humidity was 79%. The wind was south at 6 miles an hour. The pressure was 29.92 inches and steady. Elsewhere across central Minnesota, skies ranged from partly sunny to cloudy. It was 72 at the Twin Cities, 73 at St. Cloud, 73 at Anoka, and 73 at Crystal. Princeton reported 73, Litchfield reported 73, Little Falls reported 73, and Wilmer reported 79. Around the state, it was mostly sunny, with a temperature of 65 at Rochester and 73 at Mankato. It was cloudy, with a temperature of 73 at Brainerd, 66 at Duluth, and 69 at International Falls. Once again at 11 a.m., in Buffalo, it was 73 degrees under partly sunny skies. And in Maple Lake, it was 75 degrees under partly sunny skies.
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The current time is 11:52 a.m. Central Daylight Time. Now here is the hazardous weather outlook for portions of central and southern Minnesota and west central Wisconsin. For this afternoon and tonight, no hazardous weather is expected at this time. And now the extended outlook for the period Wednesday through Monday. Scattered thunderstorms are possible on Friday, some of which may be strong to the severe. Spotter information statement, Skywarn spotter activation will not be needed through tonight. Now the forecast for central Minnesota, from St. Cloud to the northwest Twin Cities suburbs. This afternoon, mostly cloudy. Highs in the lower 80s. Southwest winds 10 to 15 miles an hour. Tonight, partly cloudy in the evening then clearing. Lows in the upper 50s. West winds up to 10 miles an hour. Wednesday, sunny. Highs in the mid 70s. West winds 5 to 15 miles an hour. Wednesday night, clear. Patchy fog in the evening, then areas of fog overnight. Lows in the lower 50s. West winds up to 10 miles an hour. Thursday, sunny. Areas of fog in the morning. Highs in the upper 70s. Thursday night, clear. Lows around 60. Friday, mostly sunny. Chance of showers in the afternoon. Highs in the lower 80s. Chance of showers 40%. Friday night, mostly cloudy with chance of rain showers in the evening, then partly cloudy overnight. Lows in the mid-50s. Chance of showers 50%. Saturday, cooler, sunny. Highs in the lower 70s. Saturday night, increasing clouds. Lows around 50. Sunday through Monday, mostly cloudy with chance of rain showers. Highs in the mid-60s. Lows in the lower 50s. Chance of showers 50%. Again, the forecast for central Minnesota, from St. Cloud to the northwest Twin Cities suburbs for this afternoon, mostly cloudy. Highs in the lower 80s. Southwest winds 10 to 15 miles an hour. At 11 a.m., in Buffalo, it was partly sunny. The temperature was 73 degrees, the dew point was 70, and the relative humidity was 88%. The wind was southeast at 8 miles an hour. The pressure was 29.91 inches and steady. In Maple Lake, it was partly sunny, the temperature was 75 degrees, the dew point was 68, and the relative humidity was 79%. The wind was south at 6 miles an hour. The pressure was 29.92 inches and steady. Elsewhere across central Minnesota, skies ranged from partly sunny to cloudy. It was 72 at the Twin Cities, 73 at St. Cloud, 73 at Anoka, and 73 at Crystal. Princeton reported 73, Litchfield reported 73, Little Falls reported 73, and Wilmer reported 79. Around the state, it was mostly sunny, with a temperature of 65 at Rochester and 73 at Mankato. It was cloudy, with a temperature of 73 at Brainerd, 66 at Duluth, and 69 at International Falls. Once again at 11 a.m., in Buffalo, it was 73 degrees under partly sunny skies. And in Maple Lake, it was 75 degrees under partly sunny skies. This is weather radio station WNG676 Clearwater, broadcasting on a frequency of 162.50 MHz. 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The current time is 11:57 a.m. Central Daylight Time. Now here is the hazardous weather outlook for portions of central and southern Minnesota and west central Wisconsin.
For this afternoon and tonight, no hazardous weather is expected at this time. And now the extended outlook for the period Wednesday through Monday. Scattered thunderstorms are possible on Friday, some of which may be strong to severe. Spotter information statement, Skywarn spotter activation will not be needed through tonight. Now the forecast for central Minnesota, from St. Cloud to the northwest Twin Cities suburbs. This afternoon, mostly cloudy. Highs in the lower 80s. Southwest winds 10 to 15 miles an hour. Tonight, partly cloudy in the evening then clearing. Lows in the upper 50s. West winds up to 10 miles an hour. Wednesday, sunny. Highs in the mid 70s. West winds 5 to 15 miles an hour. Wednesday night, clear. Patchy fog in the evening, then areas of fog overnight. Lows in the lower 50s. West winds up to 10 miles an hour. Thursday, sunny. Areas of fog in the morning. Highs in the upper 70s. Thursday night, clear. Lows around 60. Friday, mostly sunny. Chance of showers in the afternoon. Highs in the lower 80s. Chance of showers 40%. Friday night, mostly cloudy with chance of rain showers in the evening, then partly cloudy overnight. Lows in the mid-50s. Chance of showers 50%. Saturday, cooler, sunny. Highs in the lower 70s. Saturday night, increasing clouds. Lows around 50. Sunday through Monday, mostly cloudy with chance of rain showers. Highs in the mid-60s. Lows in the lower 50s. Chance of showers 50%. Again, the forecast for central Minnesota, from St. Cloud to the northwest Twin Cities suburbs for this afternoon, mostly cloudy. Highs in the lower 80s. Southwest winds 10 to 15 miles an hour. At 11 a.m., in Buffalo, it was partly sunny. The temperature was 73 degrees, the dew point was 70. And the relative humidity was 88%. The wind was southeast at 8 miles an hour. The pressure was 29.91 inches and steady. In Maple Lake, it was partly sunny. The temperature was 75 degrees, the dew point was 68, and the relative humidity was 79%. The wind was south at 6 miles an hour. The pressure was 29.92 inches and steady. Elsewhere across central Minnesota, skies ranged from partly sunny to cloudy. It was 72 at the Twin Cities, 73 at St. Cloud, 73 at Anoka, and 73 at Crystal. Princeton reported 73, Litchfield reported 73, Little Falls reported 73, and Wilmer reported 79. Around the state, it was mostly sunny, with a temperature of 65 at Rochester, and 73 at Mankato. It was cloudy, with a temperature of 73 at Brainerd, 66 at Duluth, and 69 at International Falls. Once again at 11 a.m., in Buffalo, it was 73 degrees under partly sunny skies. And in Maple Lake, it was 75 degrees under partly sunny skies. 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The current time is 12:01 p.m. Central Daylight Time. Now here is the hazardous weather outlook for portions of central and southern Minnesota and west central Wisconsin. For this afternoon and tonight, no hazardous weather is expected at this time. And now the extended outlook for the period Wednesday through Monday. Scattered thunderstorms are possible on Friday, some of which may be strong to severe. Spotter information statement, Skywarn spotter activation will not be needed through tonight. Now the forecast for central Minnesota, from St. Cloud to the northwest Twin Cities suburbs. This afternoon,
Mostly cloudy. Highs in the lower 80s. Southwest winds 10 to 15 miles an hour. Tonight, partly cloudy in the evening then clearing. Lows in the upper 50s. West winds up to 10 miles an hour. Wednesday, sunny. Highs in the mid 70s. West winds 5 to 15 miles an hour. Wednesday night, clear. Patchy fog in the evening, then areas of fog overnight. Lows in the lower 50s. West winds up to 10 miles an hour. Thursday, sunny. Areas of fog in the morning. Highs in the upper 70s. Thursday night, clear. Lows around 60. Friday, mostly sunny. Chance of showers in the afternoon. Highs in the lower 80s. Chance of showers 40%. Friday night, mostly cloudy with chance of rain showers in the evening, then partly cloudy overnight. Lows in the mid 50s. Chance of showers 50%. Saturday, cooler, sunny. Highs in the lower 70s. Saturday night, increasing clouds. Lows around 50. Sunday through Monday, mostly cloudy with chance of rain showers. Highs in the mid 60s. Lows in the lower 50s. Chance of showers 50%. Again, the forecast for central Minnesota, from St. Cloud to the northwest Twin Cities suburbs for this afternoon, mostly cloudy. Highs in the lower 80s. Southwest winds 10 to 15 miles an hour. 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The current time is 12:04 p.m. Central Daylight Time. Now here is the hazardous weather outlook for portions of central and southern Minnesota and west central Wisconsin. For this afternoon and tonight, no hazardous weather is expected at this time. And now the extended outlook for the period Wednesday through Monday. Scattered thunderstorms are possible on Friday, some of which may be strong to severe. Spotter information statement, Skywarn spotter activation will not be needed through tonight. Now the forecast for central Minnesota, from St. Cloud to the northwest Twin Cities suburbs. This afternoon, mostly cloudy. Highs in the lower 80s. Southwest winds 10 to 15 miles an hour. Tonight, partly cloudy in the evening then clearing. Lows in the upper 50s. West winds up to 10 miles an hour. Wednesday, sunny. Highs in the mid 70s. West winds 5 to 15 miles an hour. Wednesday night, clear. Patchy fog in the evening, then areas of fog overnight. Lows in the lower 50s. West winds up to 10 miles an hour. Thursday, sunny. Areas of fog in the morning. Highs in the upper 70s. Thursday night, clear. Lows around 60. Friday, mostly sunny. Chance of showers in the afternoon. Highs in the lower 80s. Chance of showers 40%. Friday night, mostly cloudy with chance of rain showers in the evening, then partly cloudy overnight. Lows in the mid-50s. Chance of showers 50%. Saturday, cooler, sunny. Highs in the lower 70s. Saturday night, increasing clouds. Lows around 50. Sunday through Monday, mostly cloudy with chance of rain showers. Highs in the mid-60s. Lows in the lower 50s. Chance of showers 50%. Again, the forecast for central Minnesota, from St. Cloud to the northwest Twin Cities suburbs for this afternoon, mostly cloudy. Highs in the lower 80s. Southwest winds 10 to 15 miles an hour. This is weather radio station WMG676 Clearwater,
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The current time is 12:07 p.m. Central Daylight Time. Now here is the hazardous weather outlook for portions of central and southern Minnesota and west central Wisconsin. For this afternoon and tonight, no hazardous weather is expected at this time. And now the extended outlook for the period Wednesday through Monday. Scattered thunderstorms are possible on Friday, some of which may be strong to severe. Spotter information statement: Skywarn spotter activation will not be needed through tonight. Now the forecast for central Minnesota, from St. Cloud to the northwest Twin Cities suburbs. This afternoon, mostly cloudy. Highs in the lower 80s. Southwest winds 10 to 15 miles an hour. Tonight, partly cloudy in the evening, then clearing. Lows in the upper 50s. West winds up to 10 miles an hour. Wednesday, sunny. Highs in the mid 70s. West winds 5 to 15 miles an hour. Wednesday night, clear. Patchy fog in the evening, then areas of fog overnight. Lows in the lower 50s. West winds up to 10 miles an hour. Thursday, sunny. Areas of fog in the morning. Highs in the upper 70s. Thursday night, clear. Lows around 60. Friday, mostly sunny. Chance of showers in the afternoon. Highs in the lower 80s. Chance of showers 40%. Friday night, mostly cloudy with chance of rain showers in the evening, then partly cloudy overnight. Lows in the mid-50s. Chance of showers 50%. Saturday, cooler, sunny. Highs in the lower 70s. Saturday night, increasing clouds. Lows around 50. Sunday through Monday, mostly cloudy with chance of rain showers. Highs in the mid-60s. Lows in the lower 50s. Chance of showers 50%. Again, the forecast for central Minnesota, from St. Cloud to the northwest Twin Cities suburbs for this afternoon, mostly cloudy. Highs in the lower 80s. Southwest winds 10 to 15 miles an hour. 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The current time is 12:10 p.m. Central Daylight Time. Now here is the hazardous weather outlook for portions of central and southern Minnesota and west central Wisconsin. For this afternoon and tonight, no hazardous weather is expected at this time. And now the extended outlook for the period Wednesday through Monday. Scattered thunderstorms are possible on Friday, some of which may be strong to severe. Spotter information statement: Skywarn spotter activation will not be needed through tonight. Now the forecast for central Minnesota, from St. Cloud to the northwest Twin Cities suburbs. This afternoon, mostly cloudy. Highs in the lower 80s. Southwest winds 10 to 15 miles an hour. Tonight, partly cloudy in the evening, then clearing. Lows in the upper 50s. West winds up to 10 miles an hour. Wednesday, sunny. Highs in the mid 70s. West winds 5 to 15 miles an hour. Wednesday night, clear. Patchy fog in the evening, then areas of fog overnight. Lows in the lower 50s. West winds up to 10 miles an hour. Thursday, sunny. Areas of fog in the morning. Highs in the upper 70s. Thursday night, clear. Lows around 60. Friday, mostly sunny. Chance of showers in the afternoon. Highs in the lower 80s. Chance of showers 40%.
Friday night, mostly cloudy with chance of rain showers in the evening, then partly cloudy overnight. Lows in the mid-50s. Chance of showers 50%. Saturday, cooler, sunny. Highs in the lower 70s. Saturday night, increasing clouds. Lows around 50. Sunday through Monday, mostly cloudy with chance of rain showers. Highs in the mid-60s. Lows in the lower 50s. Chance of showers 50%. Again, the forecast for central Minnesota, from St. Cloud to the northwest Twin Cities suburbs for this afternoon, mostly cloudy. Highs in the lower 80s. Southwest winds 10 to 15 miles an hour. 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The current time is 12:13 p.m. Central Daylight Time. Now here is the hazardous weather outlook for portions of central and southern Minnesota and west central Wisconsin. For this afternoon and tonight, no hazardous weather is expected at this time. And now the extended outlook for the period Wednesday through Monday. Scattered thunderstorms are possible on Friday, some of which may be strong to the severe. Spotter information statement, Skywarn spotter activation will not be needed through tonight. Now the forecast for central Minnesota, from St. Cloud to the northwest Twin Cities suburbs. This afternoon, mostly cloudy. Highs in the lower 80s. Southwest winds 10 to 15 miles an hour. Tonight, partly cloudy in the evening then clearing. Lows in the upper 50s. West winds up to 10 miles an hour. Wednesday, sunny. Highs in the mid-70s. West winds 5 to 15 miles an hour. Wednesday night, clear. Patchy fog in the evening, then areas of fog overnight. Lows in the lower 50s. West winds up to 10 miles an hour. Thursday, sunny. Areas of fog in the morning. Highs in the upper 70s. Thursday night, clear. Lows around 60. Friday, mostly sunny. Chance of showers in the afternoon. Highs in the lower 80s. Chance of showers 40%. Friday night, mostly cloudy with chance of rain showers in the evening, then partly cloudy overnight. Lows in the mid-50s. Chance of showers 50%. Saturday, cooler, sunny. Highs in the lower 70s. Saturday night, increasing clouds. Lows around 50. Sunday through Monday, mostly cloudy with chance of rain showers. Highs in the mid-60s. Lows in the lower 50s. Chance of showers 50%. Again, the forecast for central Minnesota, from St. Cloud to the northwest Twin Cities suburbs for this afternoon, mostly cloudy. Highs in the lower 80s. Southwest winds 10 to 15 miles an hour. At noon, in Buffalo, it was partly sunny. The temperature was 79 degrees, the dew point was 73, and the relative humidity was 83%. The wind was south at 8 miles an hour. The pressure was 29.90 inches and falling. In Maple Lake, it was partly sunny, the temperature was 80 degrees, the dew point was 71, and the relative humidity was 72%. The wind was south at 8 miles an hour. The pressure was 29.92 inches and steady. Elsewhere across central Minnesota, at Willmar, it was mostly sunny, with a temperature of 81. It was partly sunny, with a temperature of 77 at St. Cloud, 73 at Anoka, and 75 at Crystal. Under partly sunny skies, Princeton reported 74, Litchfield reported 81, and Little Falls reported 77. At the Twin Cities, it was cloudy, with a temperature of 72. Around the state, at Rochester, it was mostly sunny,
with a temperature of 67. In Mankato, it was partly sunny, with a temperature of 72. It was cloudy, with a temperature of 75 at Brainerd, 67 at Duluth, and 69 at International Falls. Once again at noon, in Buffalo, it was 79 degrees under partly sunny skies. And in Maple Lake, it was 80 degrees under partly sunny skies. This is weather radio station WMG676 Clearwater, broadcasting on a frequency of 162.50 MHz. 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The current time is 12:18 p.m. Central Daylight Time. Now here is the hazardous weather outlook for portions of central and southern Minnesota and west central Wisconsin. For this afternoon and tonight, no hazardous weather is expected at this time. And now the extended outlook for the period Wednesday through Monday. Scattered thunderstorms are possible on Friday, some of which may be strong to severe. Spotter information statement, Skywarn spotter activation will not be needed through tonight. Now the forecast for central Minnesota, from St. Cloud to the northwest Twin Cities suburbs. This afternoon, mostly cloudy. Highs in the lower 80s. Southwest winds 10 to 15 miles an hour. Tonight, partly cloudy in the evening then clearing. Lows in the upper 50s. West winds up to 10 miles an hour. Wednesday, sunny. Highs in the mid 70s. West winds 5 to 15 miles an hour. Wednesday night, clear. Patchy fog in the evening, then areas of fog overnight. Lows in the lower 50s. West winds up to 10 miles an hour. Thursday, sunny. Areas of fog in the morning. Highs in the upper 70s. Thursday night, clear. Lows around 60. Friday, mostly sunny. Chance of showers in the afternoon. Highs in the lower 80s. Chance of showers 40%. Friday night, mostly cloudy with chance of rain showers in the evening, then partly cloudy overnight. Lows in the mid-50s. Chance of showers 50%. Saturday, cooler, sunny. Highs in the lower 70s. Saturday night, increasing clouds. Lows around 50. Sunday through Monday, mostly cloudy with chance of rain showers. Highs in the mid-60s. Lows in the lower 50s. Chance of showers 50%. Again, the forecast for central Minnesota, from St. Cloud to the northwest Twin Cities suburbs for this afternoon, mostly cloudy. Highs in the lower 80s. Southwest winds 10 to 15 miles an hour. At noon, in Buffalo, it was partly sunny. The temperature was 79 degrees. The dew point was 73, and the relative humidity was 83%. The wind was south at 8 miles an hour. The pressure was 29.90 inches and falling. In Maple Lake, it was partly sunny. The temperature was 80 degrees. The dew point was 71, and the relative humidity was 72%. The wind was south at 8 miles an hour. The pressure was 29.92 inches and steady. Elsewhere across central Minnesota, at Willmar, it was mostly sunny, with a temperature of 81. It was partly sunny, with a temperature of 77 at St. Cloud, 73 at Anoka, and 75 at Crystal. Under partly sunny skies, Princeton reported 74, Litchfield reported 81, and Little Falls reported 77. At the Twin Cities, it was cloudy, with a temperature of 72. Around the state, at Rochester, it was mostly sunny, with a temperature of 67. At Mankato, it was partly sunny, with a temperature of 72. It was cloudy, with a temperature of 75 at Brainerd, 67 at Duluth, and 69 at International Falls. Once again at noon, in Buffalo, it was 79 degrees under partly sunny skies. And in Maple Lake,
It was 80 degrees under partly sunny skies. 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The current time is 12:22 p.m. Central Daylight Time. Now here is the hazardous weather outlook for portions of central and southern Minnesota and west central Wisconsin. For this afternoon and tonight, no hazardous weather is expected at this time. And now the extended outlook for the period Wednesday through Monday. Scattered thunderstorms are possible on Friday, some of which may be strong to the near. Spotter information statement, Sky Warn spotter activation will not be needed through tonight. Now the forecast for central Minnesota, from St. Cloud to the northwest Twin Cities suburbs. This afternoon, mostly cloudy. Highs in the lower 80s. Southwest winds 10 to 15 miles an hour. Tonight, partly cloudy in the evening then clearing. Lows in the upper 50s. West winds up to 10 miles an hour. Wednesday, sunny. Highs in the mid 70s. West winds 5 to 15 miles an hour. Wednesday night, clear. Patchy fog in the evening, then areas of fog overnight. Lows in the lower 50s. West winds up to 10 miles an hour. Thursday, sunny. Areas of fog in the morning. Highs in the upper 70s. Thursday night, clear. Lows around 60. Friday, mostly sunny. Chance of showers in the afternoon. Highs in the lower 80s. Chance of showers 40%. Friday night, mostly cloudy with chance of rain showers in the evening, then partly cloudy overnight. Lows in the mid-50s. Chance of showers 50%. Saturday, cooler, sunny. Highs in the lower 70s. Saturday night, increasing clouds. Lows around 50. Sunday through Monday, mostly cloudy with chance of rain showers. Highs in the mid-60s. Lows in the lower 50s. Chance of showers 50%. Again, the forecast for central Minnesota, from St. Cloud to the northwest Twin Cities suburbs for this afternoon, mostly cloudy. Highs in the lower 80s. Southwest winds 10 to 15 miles an hour. At noon, in Buffalo, it was partly sunny. The temperature was 79 degrees. The dew point was 73, and the relative humidity was 83%. The wind was south at 8 miles an hour. The pressure was 29.90 inches and falling. In Maple Lake, it was partly sunny. The temperature was 80 degrees. The dew point was 71, and the relative humidity was 72%. The wind was south at 8 miles an hour. The pressure was 29.92 inches and steady. Elsewhere across central Minnesota, at Willmar, it was mostly sunny, with a temperature of 81. It was partly sunny, with a temperature of 77 at St. Cloud, 73 at Anoka, and 75 at Crystal. Under partly sunny skies, Princeton reported 74, Litchfield reported 81, and Little Falls reported 77. At the Twin Cities, it was cloudy, with a temperature of 72. Around the state, at Rochester, it was mostly sunny, with a temperature of 67. At Mankato, it was partly sunny, with a temperature of 72. It was cloudy, with a temperature of 75 at Brainerd, 67 at Duluth, and 69 at International Falls. Once again at noon, in Buffalo, it was 79 degrees under partly sunny skies. And in Maple Lake, it was 80 degrees under partly sunny skies. This is weather radio station WNG676 Clearwater, broadcasting on a frequency of 162.50 MHz. 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
The current time is 12:27 p.m. Central Daylight Time. Now here is the hazardous weather outlook for portions of central and southern Minnesota and west central Wisconsin. For this afternoon and tonight, no hazardous weather is expected at this time. And now the extended outlook for the period Wednesday through Monday. Scattered thunderstorms are possible on Friday, some of which may be strong to severe. Spotter information statement. Skywarn spotter activation will not be needed through tonight. Now the forecast for central Minnesota, from St. Cloud to the northwest Twin Cities suburbs. This afternoon, mostly cloudy. Highs in the lower 80s. Southwest winds 10 to 15 miles an hour. Tonight, partly cloudy in the evening then clearing. Lows in the upper 50s. West winds up to 10 miles an hour. Wednesday, sunny. Highs in the mid 70s. West winds 5 to 15 miles an hour. Wednesday night, clear. Patchy fog in the evening, then areas of fog overnight. Lows in the lower 50s. West winds up to 10 miles an hour. Thursday, sunny. Areas of fog in the morning. Highs in the upper 70s. Thursday night, clear. Lows around 60. Friday, mostly sunny. Chance of showers in the afternoon. Highs in the lower 80s. Chance of showers 40%. Friday night, mostly cloudy with chance of rain showers in the evening, then partly cloudy overnight. Lows in the mid-50s. Chance of showers 50%. Saturday, cooler, sunny. Highs in the lower 70s. Saturday night, increasing clouds. Lows around 50. Sunday through Monday, mostly cloudy with chance of rain showers. Highs in the mid-60s. Lows in the lower 50s. Chance of showers 50%. Again, the forecast for central Minnesota, from St. Cloud to the northwest Twin Cities suburbs for this afternoon, mostly cloudy. Highs in the lower 80s. Southwest winds 10 to 15 miles an hour. At noon, in Buffalo, it was partly sunny. The temperature was 79 degrees. The dew point was 73, and the relative humidity was 83%. The wind was south at 8 miles an hour. The pressure was 29.90 inches and falling. In Maple Lake, it was partly sunny. The temperature was 80 degrees. The dew point was 71, and the relative humidity was 72%. The wind was south at 8 miles an hour. The pressure was 29.92 inches and steady. Elsewhere across central Minnesota, at Wilmer, it was mostly sunny, with a temperature of 81. It was partly sunny, with a temperature of 77 at St. Cloud, 73 at Anoka, and 75 at Crystal. Under partly sunny skies, Princeton reported 74, Litchfield reported 81, and Little Falls reported 77. At the Twin Cities, it was cloudy, with a temperature of 72. Around the state, at Rochester, it was mostly sunny, with a temperature of 67. At Mankato, it was partly sunny, with a temperature of 72. It was cloudy, with a temperature of 75 at Brainerd, 67 at Duluth, and 69 at International Falls. Once again at noon, in Buffalo, it was 79 degrees under partly sunny skies. And in Maple Lake, it was 80 degrees under partly sunny skies. 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The current time is 12:31 p.m. Central Daylight Time. Now here is the hazardous weather outlook for portions of central and southern Minnesota and west central Wisconsin. For this afternoon and tonight, no hazardous weather is expected at this time. And now the extended outlook for the period Wednesday through Monday.
Scattered thunderstorms are possible on Friday, some of which may be strong to the severe. Spotter information statement. Sky warns spotter activation will not be needed through tonight. Now the

in the morning. Highs in the upper 70s. Thursday night, clear. Lows around 60. Friday, mostly sunny. Chance of showers in the afternoon. Highs in the lower 80s. Chance of showers 40%. Friday night, mostly cloudy with chance of rain showers in the evening, then partly cloudy overnight. Lows in the mid-50s. Chance of showers 50%. Saturday, cooler, sunny. Highs in the lower 70s. Saturday night, increasing clouds. Lows around 50. Sunday through Monday, mostly cloudy with chance of rain showers. Highs in the mid-60s. Lows in the lower 50s. Chance of showers 50%. Again, the forecast for central Minnesota, from St. Cloud to the northwest Twin Cities suburbs for this afternoon, mostly cloudy. Highs in the lower 80s. Southwest winds 10 to 15 miles an hour. At noon, in Buffalo, it was partly sunny. The temperature was 79 degrees, the dew point was 73, and the relative humidity was 83%. The wind was south at 8 miles an hour. The pressure was 29.90 inches and falling. In Maple Lake, it was partly sunny, the temperature was 80 degrees, the dew point was 71, and the relative humidity was 72%. The wind was south at 8 miles an hour. The pressure was 29.92 inches and steady. Elsewhere across central Minnesota, at Wilmer, it was mostly sunny, with a temperature of 81. It was partly sunny, with a temperature of 77 at St. Cloud, 73 at Anoka, and 75 at Crystal. Under partly sunny skies, Princeton reported 74, Litchfield reported 81, and Little Falls reported 77. At the Twin Cities, it was cloudy, with a temperature of 72. Around the state, at Rochester, it was mostly sunny, with a temperature of 67. At Mankato, it was partly sunny, with a temperature of 72. It was cloudy, with a temperature of 75 at Brainerd, 67 at Duluth, and 69 at International Falls. Once again at noon, in Buffalo, it was 79 degrees under partly sunny skies. And in Maple Lake, it was 80 degrees under partly sunny skies. 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The current time is 12:36 p.m. Central Daylight Time. Now here is the hazardous weather outlook for portions of central and southern Minnesota and west central Wisconsin. For this afternoon and tonight, no hazardous weather is expected at this time. And now the extended outlook for the period Wednesday through Monday. Scattered thunderstorms are possible on Friday, some of which may be strong to severe. Spotter information statement, Skywarn spotter activation will not be needed through tonight. Now the forecast for central Minnesota, from St. Cloud to the northwest Twin Cities suburbs. This afternoon, mostly cloudy. Highs in the lower 80s. Southwest winds 10 to 15 miles an hour. Tonight, partly cloudy in the evening then clearing. Lows in the upper 50s. West winds up to 10 miles an hour. Wednesday, sunny. Highs in the mid-70s. West winds 5 to 15 miles an hour. Wednesday night, clear. Patchy fog in the evening, then areas of fog overnight. Lows in the lower 50s. West winds up to 10 miles an hour. Thursday, sunny. Areas of fog in the morning. Highs in the upper 70s. Thursday night, clear. Lows around 60. Friday, mostly sunny. Chance of showers in the afternoon. Highs in the lower 80s. Chance of showers 40%. Friday night, mostly cloudy with chance of rain showers in the evening, then partly cloudy overnight.

Night. Lows in the mid-50s. Chance of showers 50%. Saturday, cooler, sunny. Highs in the lower 70s. Saturday night, increasing clouds. Lows around 50. Sunday through Monday, mostly cloudy with chance of rain showers. Highs in the mid-60s. Lows in the lower 50s. Chance of showers 50%. Again, the forecast for central Minnesota, from St. Cloud to the northwest Twin Cities suburbs for this afternoon, mostly cloudy. Highs in the lower 80s. Southwest winds 10 to 15 miles an hour. At noon, in Buffalo, it was partly sunny. The temperature was 79 degrees, the dew point was 73, and the relative humidity was 83%. The wind was south at 8 miles an hour. The pressure was 29.90 inches and falling. In Maple Lake, it was partly sunny, but temperature was 80 degrees, the dew point was 71, and the relative humidity was 72%. The wind was south at 8 miles an hour. The pressure was 29.92 inches and steady. Elsewhere across central Minnesota, at Willmar, it was mostly sunny, with a temperature of 81. It was partly sunny, with a temperature of 77 at St. Cloud, 73 at Anoka, and 75 at Crystal. Under partly sunny skies, Princeton reported 74, Litchfield reported 81, and Little Falls reported 77. At the Twin Cities, it was cloudy, with a temperature of 72. Around the state, at Rochester, it was mostly sunny, with a temperature of 67. At Mankato, it was partly sunny, with a temperature of 72. It was cloudy, with a temperature of 75 at Brainerd, 67 at Duluth, and 69 at International Falls. Once again at noon, in Buffalo, it was 79 degrees under partly sunny skies. And in Maple Lake, it was 80 degrees under partly sunny skies. 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The current time is 12:41 p.m. Central Daylight Time. Now here is the hazardous weather outlook for portions of central and southern Minnesota and west central Wisconsin. For this afternoon and tonight, no hazardous weather is expected at this time. And now the extended outlook for the period Wednesday through Monday. Scattered thunderstorms are possible on Friday, some of which may be strong to severe. Spotter information statement, Skywarn spotter activation will not be needed through tonight. Now the forecast for central Minnesota, from St. Cloud to the northwest Twin Cities suburbs. This afternoon, mostly cloudy. Highs in the lower 80s. Southwest winds 10 to 15 miles an hour. Tonight, partly cloudy in the evening then clearing. Lows in the upper 50s. West winds up to 10 miles an hour. Wednesday, sunny. Highs in the mid-70s. West winds 5 to 15 miles an hour. Wednesday night, clear. Patchy fog in the evening, then areas of fog overnight. Lows in the lower 50s. West winds up to 10 miles an hour. Thursday, sunny. Areas of fog in the morning. Highs in the upper 70s. Thursday night, clear. Lows around 60. Friday, mostly sunny. Chance of showers in the afternoon. Highs in the lower 80s. Chance of showers 40%. Friday night, mostly cloudy with chance of rain showers in the evening, then partly cloudy overnight. Lows in the mid-50s. Chance of showers 50%. Saturday, cooler, sunny. Highs in the lower 70s. Saturday night, increasing clouds. Lows around 50. Sunday through Monday, mostly cloudy with chance of rain showers. Highs in the mid-60s.
Lows in the lower 50s. Chance of showers 50%. Again, the forecast for central Minnesota, from St. Cloud to the northwest Twin Cities suburbs for this afternoon, mostly cloudy. Highs in the lower 80s. Southwest winds 10 to 15 miles an hour. At noon, in Buffalo, it was partly sunny. The temperature was 79 degrees, the dew point was 73, and the relative humidity was 83%. The wind was south at 8 miles an hour. The pressure was 29.90 inches and falling. In Maple Lake, it was partly sunny, but temperature was 80 degrees, the dew point was 71, and the relative humidity was 72%. The wind was south at 8 miles an hour. The pressure was 29.92 inches and steady. Elsewhere across central Minnesota, at Willmar, it was mostly sunny, with a temperature of 81. It was partly sunny, with a temperature of 77 at St. Cloud, 73 at Anoka, and 75 at Crystal. Under partly sunny skies, Princeton reported 74, Litchfield reported 81, and Little Falls reported 77. At the Twin Cities, it was cloudy, with a temperature of 72. Around the state, at Rochester, it was mostly sunny, with a temperature of 67. At Mankato, it was partly sunny, with a temperature of 72. It was cloudy, with a temperature of 75 at Brainerd, 67 at Duluth, and 69 at International Falls. Once again at noon, in Buffalo, it was 79 degrees under partly sunny skies. And in Maple Lake, it was 80 degrees under partly sunny skies. 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The current time is 12:45 p.m. Central Daylight Time. Now here is the hazardous weather outlook for portions of central and southern Minnesota and west central Wisconsin. For this afternoon and tonight, no hazardous weather is expected at this time. And now the extended outlook for the period Wednesday through Monday. Scattered thunderstorms are possible on Friday, some of which may be strong to severe. Spotter information statement: Skywarn spotter activation will not be needed through tonight. Now the forecast for central Minnesota, from St. Cloud to the northwest Twin Cities suburbs. This afternoon, mostly cloudy. Highs in the lower 80s. Southwest winds 10 to 15 miles an hour. Tonight, partly cloudy in the evening, then clearing. Lows in the upper 50s. West winds up to 10 miles an hour. Wednesday, sunny. Highs in the mid 70s. West winds 5 to 15 miles an hour. Wednesday night, clear. Patchy fog in the evening, then areas of fog overnight. Lows in the lower 50s. West winds up to 10 miles an hour. Thursday, sunny. Areas of fog in the morning. Highs in the upper 70s. Thursday night, clear. Lows around 60. Friday, mostly sunny. Chance of showers in the afternoon. Highs in the lower 80s. Chance of showers 40%. Friday night, mostly cloudy with chance of rain showers in the evening, then partly cloudy overnight. Lows in the mid-50s. Chance of showers 50%. Saturday, cooler, sunny. Highs in the lower 70s. Saturday night, increasing clouds. Lows around 50. Sunday through Monday, mostly cloudy with chance of rain showers. Highs in the mid-60s. Lows in the lower 50s. Chance of showers 50%. Again, the forecast for central Minnesota, from St. Cloud to the northwest Twin Cities suburbs for this afternoon, mostly cloudy. Highs in the lower 80s. Southwest winds 10 to 15 miles an hour. At noon, in Buffalo, it was partly sunny.
The temperature was 79 degrees, the dew point was 73, and the relative humidity was 83%. The wind was south at 8 miles an hour. The pressure was 29.90 inches and falling. In Maple Lake, it was partly sunny, but temperature was 80 degrees, the dew point was 71, and the relative humidity was 72%. The wind was south at 8 miles an hour. The pressure was 29.92 inches and steady. Elsewhere across central Minnesota, at Wilmer, it was mostly sunny, with a temperature of 81. It was partly sunny, with a temperature of 77 at St. Cloud, 73 at Anoka, and 75 at Crystal. Under partly sunny skies, Princeton reported 74, Litchfield reported 81, and Little Falls reported 77. At the Twin Cities, it was cloudy, with a temperature of 72. Around the state, at Rochester, it was mostly sunny, with a temperature of 67. At Mankato, it was partly sunny, with a temperature of 72. It was cloudy, with a temperature of 75 at Brainerd, 67 at Duluth, and 69 at International Falls. Once again at noon, in Buffalo, it was 79 degrees under partly sunny skies. And in Maple Lake, it was 80 degrees under partly sunny skies. 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The current time is 12:50 p.m. Central Daylight Time. Now here is the hazardous weather outlook for portions of central and southern Minnesota and west central Wisconsin. For this afternoon and tonight, no hazardous weather is expected at this time. And now the extended outlook for the period Wednesday through Monday. Scattered thunderstorms are possible on Friday, some of which may be strong to severe. Spotter information statement, Skywarn spotter activation will not be needed through tonight. Now the forecast for central Minnesota, from St. Cloud to the northwest Twin Cities suburbs. This afternoon, mostly cloudy. Highs in the lower 80s. Southwest winds 10 to 15 miles an hour. Tonight, partly cloudy in the evening, then clearing. Lows in the upper 50s. West winds up to 10 miles an hour. Wednesday, sunny. Highs in the mid 70s. West winds 5 to 15 miles an hour. Wednesday night, clear. Patchy fog in the evening, then areas of fog overnight. Lows in the lower 50s. West winds up to 10 miles an hour. Thursday, sunny. Areas of fog in the morning. Highs in the upper 70s. Thursday night, clear. Lows around 60. Friday, mostly sunny. Chance of showers in the afternoon. Highs in the lower 80s. Chance of showers 40%. Friday night, mostly cloudy with chance of rain showers in the evening, then partly cloudy overnight. Lows in the mid-50s. Chance of showers 50%. Saturday, cooler, sunny. Highs in the lower 70s. Saturday night, increasing clouds. Lows around 50. Sunday through Monday, mostly cloudy with chance of rain showers. Highs in the mid-60s. Lows in the lower 50s. Chance of showers 50%. Again, the forecast for central Minnesota, from St. Cloud to the northwest Twin Cities suburbs for this afternoon, mostly cloudy. Highs in the lower 80s. Southwest winds 10 to 15 miles an hour. At noon, in Buffalo, it was partly sunny. The temperature was 79 degrees, the dew point was 73, and the relative humidity was 83%. The wind was south at 8 miles an hour. The pressure was 29.90 inches and falling. In Maple Lake, it was partly sunny, but temperature was 80 degrees, the dew point was 71, and the relative humidity was 72%. The wind
wind was south at 8 miles an hour. The pressure was 29.92 inches and steady. Elsewhere across central Minnesota, at Willmar, it was mostly sunny, with a temperature of 81. It was partly sunny, with a temperature of 77 at St. Cloud, 73 at Anoka, and 75 at Crystal. Under partly sunny skies, Princeton reported 74, Litchfield reported 81, and Little Falls reported 77. At the Twin Cities, it was cloudy, with a temperature of 72. Around the state, at Rochester, it was mostly sunny, with a temperature of 67. At Mankato, it was partly sunny, with a temperature of 72. It was cloudy, with a temperature of 75 at Brainerd, 67 at Duluth, and 69 at International Falls. Once again at noon, in Buffalo, it was 79 degrees under partly sunny skies. And in Maple Lake, it was 80 degrees under partly sunny skies. 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The current time is 12:54 p.m. Central Daylight Time. Now here is the hazardous weather outlook for portions of central and southern Minnesota and west central Wisconsin. For this afternoon and tonight, no hazardous weather is expected at this time. And now the extended outlook for the period Wednesday through Monday. Scattered thunderstorms are possible on Friday, some of which may be strong to severe. Spotter information statement, Skywarn spotter activation will not be needed through tonight. Now the forecast for central Minnesota, from St. Cloud to the northwest Twin Cities suburbs. This afternoon, mostly cloudy. Highs in the lower 80s. Southwest winds 10 to 15 miles an hour. Tonight, partly cloudy in the evening then clearing. Lows in the upper 50s. West winds up to 10 miles an hour. Wednesday, sunny. Highs in the mid 70s. West winds 5 to 15 miles an hour. Wednesday night, clear. Patchy fog in the evening, then areas of fog overnight. Lows in the lower 50s. West winds up to 10 miles an hour. Thursday, sunny. Areas of fog in the morning. Highs in the upper 70s. Thursday night, clear. Lows around 60. Friday, mostly sunny. Chance of showers in the afternoon. Highs in the lower 80s. Chance of showers 40%. Friday night, mostly cloudy with chance of rain showers in the evening, then partly cloudy overnight. Lows in the mid-50s. Chance of showers 50%. Saturday, cooler, sunny. Highs in the lower 70s. Saturday night, increasing clouds. Lows around 50. Sunday through Monday, mostly cloudy with chance of rain showers. Highs in the mid-60s. Lows in the lower 50s. Chance of showers 50%. Again, the forecast for central Minnesota, from St. Cloud to the northwest Twin Cities suburbs for this afternoon, mostly cloudy. Highs in the lower 80s. Southwest winds 10 to 15 miles an hour. At noon, in Buffalo, it was partly sunny. The temperature was 79 degrees, the dew point was 73, and the relative humidity was 83%. The wind was south at 8 miles an hour. The pressure was 29.90 inches and falling. In Maple Lake, it was partly sunny, the temperature was 80 degrees, the dew point was 71, and the relative humidity was 72%. The wind was south at 8 miles an hour. The pressure was 29.92 inches and steady. Elsewhere across central Minnesota, at Willmar, it was mostly sunny, with a temperature of 81. It was partly sunny, with a temperature of 77 at St. Cloud, 73 at Anoka, and 75 at Crystal. Under partly sunny skies,
Princeton reported 74, Litchfield reported 81, and Little Falls reported 77. At the Twin Cities, it was cloudy, with a temperature of 72. Around the state, at Rochester, it was mostly sunny, with a temperature of 67. At Mankato, it was partly sunny, with a temperature of 72. It was cloudy, with a temperature of 75 at Brainerd, 67 at Duluth, and 69 at International Falls. Once again at noon, in Buffalo, it was 79 degrees under partly sunny skies. And in Maple Lake, it was 80 degrees under partly sunny skies. 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The current time is 12:59 p.m. Central Daylight Time. Now here is the hazardous weather outlook for portions of central and southern Minnesota and west central Wisconsin. For this afternoon and tonight, no hazardous weather is expected at this time. And now the extended outlook for the period Wednesday through Monday. Scattered thunderstorms are possible on Friday, some of which may be strong to severe. Spotter information statement, Skywarn spotter activation will not be needed through tonight. Now the forecast for central Minnesota, from St. Cloud to the northwest Twin Cities suburbs. This afternoon, mostly cloudy. Highs in the lower 80s. Southwest winds 10 to 15 miles an hour. Tonight, partly cloudy in the evening then clearing. Lows in the upper 50s. West winds up to 10 miles an hour. Wednesday, sunny. Highs in the mid 70s. West winds 5 to 15 miles an hour. Wednesday night, clear. Patchy fog in the evening, then areas of fog overnight. Lows in the lower 50s. West winds up to 10 miles an hour. Thursday, sunny. Areas of fog in the morning. Highs in the upper 70s. Thursday night, clear. Lows around 60. Friday, mostly sunny. Chance of showers in the afternoon. Highs in the lower 80s. Chance of showers 40%. Friday night, mostly cloudy with chance of rain showers in the evening, then partly cloudy overnight. Lows in the mid-50s. Chance of showers 50%. Saturday, cooler, sunny. Highs in the lower 70s. Saturday night, increasing clouds. Lows around 50. Sunday through Monday, mostly cloudy with chance of rain showers. Highs in the mid-60s. Lows in the lower 50s. Chance of showers 50%. Again, the forecast for central Minnesota, from St. Cloud to the northwest Twin Cities suburbs for this afternoon, mostly cloudy. Highs in the lower 80s. Southwest winds 10 to 15 miles an hour. Now the forecast for central Minnesota, from St. Cloud to the northwest Twin Cities suburbs. This afternoon, mostly cloudy. Highs in the lower 80s. Southwest winds 5 to 15 miles an hour. Tonight, partly cloudy in the evening then clearing. Lows in the upper 50s. West winds up to 10 miles an hour. Wednesday, sunny. Highs in the mid 70s. West winds 5 to 15 miles an hour. Wednesday night, clear. Patchy fog in the evening, then areas of fog overnight. Lows in the lower 50s. West winds up to 10 miles an hour. Thursday, sunny. Areas of fog in the morning. Highs in the upper 70s. Thursday night, clear. Lows around 60. Friday, mostly sunny. Chance of showers in the afternoon. Highs in the lower 80s. Chance of showers 40%. Friday night, mostly cloudy with chance of rain showers in the evening, then partly cloudy overnight. Lows in the mid-50s.
50s. Chance of showers 50%. Saturday, cooler, sunny. Highs in the lower 70s. Saturday night, increasing clouds. Lows around 50. Sunday through Monday, mostly cloudy with chance of rain showers. Highs in the mid-60s. Lows in the lower 50s. Chance of showers 50%. Again, the forecast for central Minnesota, from St. Cloud to the northwest Twin Cities suburbs for this afternoon, mostly cloudy. Highs in the lower 80s. Southwest winds 5 to 15 miles an hour. 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The current time is 1:04 p.m. Central Daylight Time. Now here is the hazardous weather outlook for portions of central and southern Minnesota and west central Wisconsin. For this afternoon and tonight, no hazardous weather is expected at this time. And now the extended outlook for the period Wednesday through Monday. Scattered thunderstorms are possible on Friday, some of which may be strong to severe. Spotter information statement, Skywarn spotter activation will not be needed through tonight. Now the forecast for central Minnesota, from St. Cloud to the northwest Twin Cities suburbs. This afternoon, mostly cloudy. Highs in the lower 80s. Southwest winds 5 to 15 miles an hour. Tonight, partly cloudy in the evening then clearing. Lows in the upper 50s. West winds up to 10 miles an hour. Wednesday, sunny. Highs in the mid 70s. West winds 5 to 15 miles an hour. Wednesday night, clear. Patchy fog in the evening, then areas of fog overnight. Lows in the lower 50s. West winds up to 10 miles an hour. Thursday, sunny. Areas of fog in the morning. Highs in the upper 70s. Thursday night, clear. Lows around 60. Friday, mostly sunny. Chance of showers in the afternoon. Highs in the lower 80s. Chance of showers 40%. Friday night, mostly cloudy with chance of rain showers in the evening, then partly cloudy overnight. Lows in the mid-50s. Chance of showers 50%. Saturday, cooler, sunny. Highs in the lower 70s. Saturday night, increasing clouds. Lows around 50. Sunday through Monday, mostly cloudy with chance of rain showers. Highs in the mid-60s. Lows in the lower 50s. Chance of showers 50%. Again, the forecast for central Minnesota, from St. Cloud to the northwest Twin Cities suburbs for this afternoon, mostly cloudy. Highs in the lower 80s. Southwest winds 5 to 15 miles an hour. 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The current time is 1:07 p.m. Central Daylight Time. Now here is the hazardous weather outlook for portions of central and southern Minnesota and west central Wisconsin. For this afternoon and tonight, no hazardous weather is expected at this time. And now the extended outlook for the period Wednesday through Monday. Scattered thunderstorms are possible on Friday, some of which may be strong to severe. Spotter information statement, Skywarn spotter activation will not be needed through tonight. Now the forecast for central Minnesota, from St. Cloud to the northwest Twin Cities suburbs. This afternoon, mostly cloudy. Highs in the lower 80s. Southwest winds 5 to 15 miles an hour. Tonight, partly cloudy in the evening then clearing. Lows in the upper 50s.
West winds up to 10 miles an hour. Wednesday, sunny. Highs in the mid-70s. West winds 5 to 15 miles an hour. Wednesday night, clear. Patchy fog in the evening, then areas of fog overnight. Lows in the lower 50s. West winds up to 10 miles an hour. Thursday, sunny. Areas of fog in the morning. Highs in the upper 70s. Thursday night, clear. Lows around 60. Friday, mostly sunny. Chance of showers in the afternoon. Highs in the lower 80s. Chance of showers 40%. Friday night, mostly cloudy with chance of rain showers in the evening, then partly cloudy overnight. Lows in the mid-50s. Chance of showers 50%. Saturday, cooler, sunny. Highs in the lower 70s. Saturday night, increasing clouds. Lows around 50. Sunday through Monday, mostly cloudy with chance of rain showers. Highs in the mid-60s. Lows in the lower 50s. Chance of showers 50%. Again, the forecast for central Minnesota, from St. Cloud to the northwest Twin Cities suburbs for this afternoon, mostly cloudy. Highs in the lower 80s. Southwest winds 5 to 15 miles an hour. 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The current time is 1:10 p.m. Central Daylight Time. Now here is the hazardous weather outlook for portions of central and southern Minnesota and west central Wisconsin. For this afternoon and tonight, no hazardous weather is expected at this time. And now the extended outlook for the period Wednesday through Monday. Scattered thunderstorms are possible on Friday, some of which may be strong to severe. Spotter information statement, Skywarn spotter activation will not be needed through tonight. Now the forecast for central Minnesota, from St. Cloud to the northwest Twin Cities suburbs. This afternoon, mostly cloudy. Highs in the lower 80s. Southwest winds 5 to 15 miles an hour. Tonight, partly cloudy in the evening then clearing. Lows in the upper 50s. West winds up to 10 miles an hour. Wednesday, sunny. Highs in the mid-70s. West winds 5 to 15 miles an hour. Wednesday night, clear. Patchy fog in the evening, then areas of fog overnight. Lows in the lower 50s. West winds up to 10 miles an hour. Thursday, sunny. Areas of fog in the morning. Highs in the upper 70s. Thursday night, clear. Lows around 60. Friday, mostly sunny. Chance of showers in the afternoon. Highs in the lower 80s. Chance of showers 40%. Friday night, mostly cloudy with chance of rain showers in the evening, then partly cloudy overnight. Lows in the mid-50s. Chance of showers 50%. Saturday, cooler, sunny. Highs in the lower 70s. Saturday night, increasing clouds. Lows around 50. Sunday through Monday, mostly cloudy with chance of rain showers. Highs in the mid-60s. Lows in the lower 50s. Chance of showers 50%. Again, the forecast for central Minnesota, from St. Cloud to the northwest Twin Cities suburbs for this afternoon, mostly cloudy. Highs in the lower 80s. Southwest winds 5 to 15 miles an hour. 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
The current time is 1:13 p.m. Central Daylight Time. Now here is the hazardous weather outlook for portions of central and southern Minnesota and west central Wisconsin. For this afternoon and tonight, no hazardous weather is expected at this time. And now the extended outlook for the period Wednesday through Monday. Scattered thunderstorms are possible on Friday, some of which may be strong to severe. Spotter information statement: Skywarn spotter activation will not be needed through tonight. Now the forecast for central Minnesota, from St. Cloud to the northwest Twin Cities suburbs. This afternoon, mostly cloudy. Highs in the lower 80s. Southwest winds 5 to 15 miles an hour. Tonight, partly cloudy in the evening then clearing. Lows in the upper 50s. West winds up to 10 miles an hour. Wednesday, sunny. Highs in the mid 70s. West winds 5 to 15 miles an hour. Wednesday night, clear. Patchy fog in the evening, then areas of fog overnight. Lows in the lower 50s. West winds up to 10 miles an hour. Thursday, sunny. Areas of fog in the morning. Highs in the upper 70s. Thursday night, clear. Lows around 60. Friday, mostly sunny. Chance of showers in the afternoon. Highs in the lower 80s. Chance of showers 40%. Friday night, mostly cloudy with chance of rain showers in the evening, then partly cloudy overnight. Lows in the mid-50s. Chance of showers 50%. Saturday, cooler, sunny. Highs in the lower 70s. Saturday night, increasing clouds. Lows around 50. Sunday through Monday, mostly cloudy with chance of rain showers. Highs in the mid-60s. Lows in the lower 50s. Chance of showers 50%. Again, the forecast for central Minnesota, from St. Cloud to the northwest Twin Cities suburbs for this afternoon, mostly cloudy. Highs in the lower 80s. Southwest winds 5 to 15 miles an hour. At 1 p.m., in Buffalo, it was partly sunny. The temperature was 79 degrees, the dew point was 73, and the relative humidity was 83%. The wind was south at 12 miles an hour. The pressure was 29.89 inches and falling. In Maple Lake, it was partly sunny, the temperature was 82 degrees, the dew point was 71, and the relative humidity was 69%. The heat index was 86. The wind was south at 5 miles an hour. The pressure was 29.90 inches and falling. Elsewhere across central Minnesota, it was mostly sunny, with a temperature of 82 at Litchfield and 84 at Wilmer. It was cloudy, with a temperature of 77 at the Twin Cities, 81 at St. Cloud, and 75 at Anoka. Under cloudy skies, Crystal reported 75, Princeton reported 77, and Little Falls reported 77. Around the state, it was mostly sunny, with a temperature of 71 at Rochester and 76 at Mankato. It was cloudy, with a temperature of 77 at Brainerd, 70 at Duluth, and 70 at International Falls. Once again at 1 p.m., in Buffalo, it was 79 degrees under partly sunny skies. And in Maple Lake, it was 82 degrees and the heat index was 86, under partly sunny skies. 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The current time is 1:17 p.m. Central Daylight Time. Now here is the hazardous weather outlook for portions of central and southern Minnesota and west central Wisconsin. For this afternoon and tonight, no hazardous weather is expected at this time. And now the extended outlook for the period Wednesday through Monday. Scattered thunderstorms are possible on Friday,
some of which may be strong to the VIR. Spotter information statement. Sky warns spotter activation will not be needed through tonight. Now the forecast for central Minnesota, from St. Cloud to the northwest Twin Cities suburbs. This afternoon, mostly cloudy. Highs in the lower 80s. Southwest winds 5 to 15 miles an hour. Tonight, partly cloudy in the evening then clearing. Lows in the upper 50s. West winds up to 10 miles an hour. Wednesday, sunny. Highs in the mid 70s. West winds 5 to 15 miles an hour. Wednesday night, clear. Patchy fog in the evening, then areas of fog overnight. Lows in the lower 50s. West winds up to 10 miles an hour. Thursday, sunny. Areas of fog in the morning. Highs in the upper 70s. Thursday night, clear. Lows around 60. Friday, mostly sunny. Chance of showers in the afternoon. Highs in the lower 80s. Chance of showers 40%. Friday night, mostly cloudy with chance of rain showers in the evening, then partly cloudy overnight. Lows in the mid-50s. Chance of showers 50%. Saturday, cooler, sunny. Highs in the lower 70s. Saturday night, increasing clouds. Lows around 50. Sunday through Monday, mostly cloudy with chance of rain showers. Highs in the mid-60s. Lows in the lower 50s. Chance of showers 50%. Again, the forecast for central Minnesota, from St. Cloud to the northwest Twin Cities suburbs for this afternoon, mostly cloudy. Highs in the lower 80s. Southwest winds 5 to 15 miles an hour. At 1 p.m., in Buffalo, it was partly sunny. The temperature was 79 degrees, the dew point was 73, and the relative humidity was 83%. The wind was south at 12 miles an hour. The pressure was 29.89 inches and falling. In Maple Lake, it was partly sunny, the temperature was 82 degrees, the dew point was 71, and the relative humidity was 69%. The heat index was 86. The wind was south at 5 miles an hour. The pressure was 29.90 inches and falling. Elsewhere across central Minnesota, it was mostly sunny, with a temperature of 82 at Litchfield and 84 at Wilmer. It was cloudy, with a temperature of 77 at the Twin Cities, 81 at St. Cloud, and 75 at Anoka. Under cloudy skies, Crystal reported 75, Princeton reported 77, and Little Falls reported 77. Around the state, it was mostly sunny, with a temperature of 71 at Rochester and 76 at Mankato. It was cloudy, with a temperature of 77 at Brainerd, 70 at Duluth, and 70 at International Falls. Once again at 1 p.m., in Buffalo, it was 79 degrees under partly sunny skies. And in Maple Lake, it was 82 degrees and the heat index was 86, under partly sunny skies. This is weather radio station WMG676 Clearwater, broadcasting on a frequency of 162.50 MHz. 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The current time is 1:22 p.m. Central Daylight Time. Now here is the hazardous weather outlook for portions of central and southern Minnesota and west central Wisconsin. For this afternoon and tonight, no hazardous weather is expected at this time. And now the extended outlook for the period Wednesday through Monday. Scattered thunderstorms are possible on Friday, some of which may be strong to the VIR. Spotter information statement. Sky warns spotter activation will not be needed through tonight. Now the forecast for central Minnesota, from St. Cloud to the northwest Twin Cities suburbs. This afternoon, mostly cloudy. Highs in the lower 80s. Southwest winds 5 to 15 miles an hour.
Tonight, partly cloudy in the evening then clearing. Lows in the upper 50s. West winds up to 10 miles an hour. Wednesday, sunny. Highs in the mid 70s. West winds 5 to 15 miles an hour. Wednesday night, clear. Patchy fog in the evening, then areas of fog overnight. Lows in the lower 50s. West winds up to 10 miles an hour. Thursday, sunny. Areas of fog in the morning. Highs in the upper 70s. Thursday night, clear. Lows around 60. Friday, mostly sunny. Chance of showers in the afternoon. Highs in the lower 80s. Chance of showers 40%. Friday night, mostly cloudy with chance of rain showers in the evening, then partly cloudy overnight. Lows in the mid-50s. Chance of showers 50%. Saturday, cooler, sunny. Highs in the lower 70s. Saturday night, increasing clouds. Lows around 50. Sunday through Monday, mostly cloudy with chance of rain showers. Highs in the mid-60s. Lows in the lower 50s. Chance of showers 50%. Again, the forecast for central Minnesota, from St. Cloud to the northwest Twin Cities suburbs for this afternoon, mostly cloudy. Highs in the lower 80s. Southwest winds 5 to 15 miles an hour. 1 p.m. in Buffalo, it was partly sunny. The temperature was 79 degrees, the dew point was 73, and the relative humidity was 83%. The wind was south at 12 miles an hour. The pressure was 29.89 inches and falling. In Maple Lake, it was partly sunny, the temperature was 82 degrees, the dew point was 71, and the relative humidity was 69%. The heat index was 86. The wind was south at 5 miles an hour. The pressure was 29.90 inches and falling. Elsewhere across central Minnesota, it was mostly sunny, with a temperature of 82 at Litchfield and 84 at Wilmer. It was cloudy, with a temperature of 77 at the Twin Cities, 81 at St. Cloud, and 75 at Anoka. Under cloudy skies, Crystal reported 75, Princeton reported 77, and Little Falls reported 77. Around the state, it was mostly sunny, with a temperature of 71 at Rochester and 76 at Mankato. It was cloudy, with a temperature of 77 at Brainerd, 70 at Duluth, and 70 at International Falls. Once again at 1 p.m., in Buffalo, it was 79 degrees under partly sunny skies. And in Maple Lake, it was 82 degrees and the heat index was 86, under partly sunny skies. 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The current time is 1:26 p.m. Central Daylight Time. Now here is the hazardous weather outlook for portions of central and southern Minnesota and west central Wisconsin. For this afternoon and tonight, no hazardous weather is expected at this time. And now the extended outlook for the period Wednesday through Monday. Scattered thunderstorms are possible on Friday, some of which may be strong to severe. Spotter information statement, Skywarn spotter activation will not be needed through tonight. Now the forecast for central Minnesota, from St. Cloud to the northwest Twin Cities suburbs. This afternoon, mostly cloudy. Highs in the lower 80s. Southwest winds 5 to 15 miles an hour. Tonight, partly cloudy in the evening then clearing. Lows in the upper 50s. West winds up to 10 miles an hour. Wednesday, sunny. Highs in the mid 70s. West winds 5 to 15 miles an hour. Wednesday night, clear. Patchy fog in the evening, then areas of fog overnight.
Lows in the lower 50s. West winds up to 10 miles an hour. Thursday, sunny. Areas of fog in the morning. Highs in the upper 70s. Thursday night, clear. Lows around 60. Friday, mostly sunny. Chance of showers in the afternoon. Highs in the lower 80s. Chance of showers 40%. Friday night, mostly cloudy with chance of rain showers in the evening, then partly cloudy overnight. Lows in the mid-50s. Chance of showers 50%. Saturday, cooler, sunny. Highs in the lower 70s. Saturday night, increasing clouds. Lows around 50. Sunday through Monday, mostly cloudy with chance of rain showers. Highs in the mid-60s. Lows in the lower 50s. Chance of showers 50%. Again, the forecast for central Minnesota, from St. Cloud to the northwest Twin Cities suburbs for this afternoon, mostly cloudy. Highs in the lower 80s. Southwest winds 5 to 15 miles an hour. 1 p.m. in Buffalo, it was partly sunny. The temperature was 79 degrees, the dew point was 73, and the relative humidity was 83%. The wind was south at 12 miles an hour. The pressure was 29.89 inches and falling. In Maple Lake, it was partly sunny, the temperature was 82 degrees, the dew point was 71, and the relative humidity was 69%. The heat index was 86. The wind was south at 5 miles an hour. The pressure was 29.90 inches and falling. Elsewhere across central Minnesota, it was mostly sunny, with a temperature of 82 at Litchfield and 84 at Wilmer. It was cloudy, with a temperature of 77 at the Twin Cities, 81 at St. Cloud, and 75 at Anoka. Under cloudy skies, Crystal reported 75, Princeton reported 77, and Little Falls reported 77. Around the state, it was mostly sunny, with a temperature of 71 at Rochester and 76 at Mankato. It was cloudy, with a temperature of 77 at Brainerd, 70 at Duluth, and 70 at International Falls. Once again at 1 p.m., in Buffalo, it was 79 degrees under partly sunny skies. And in Maple Lake, it was 82 degrees and the heat index was 86, under partly sunny skies. 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The current time is 1:31 p.m. Central Daylight Time. Now here is the hazardous weather outlook for portions of central and southern Minnesota and west central Wisconsin. For this afternoon and tonight, no hazardous weather is expected at this time. And now the extended outlook for the period Wednesday through Monday. Scattered thunderstorms are possible on Friday, some of which may be strong to severe. Spotter information statement, Skywarn spotter activation will not be needed through tonight. Now the forecast for central Minnesota, from St. Cloud to the northwest Twin Cities suburbs. This afternoon, mostly cloudy. Highs in the lower 80s. Southwest winds 5 to 15 miles an hour. Tonight, partly cloudy in the evening then clearing. Lows in the upper 50s. West winds up to 10 miles an hour. Wednesday, sunny. Highs in the mid-70s. West winds 5 to 15 miles an hour. Wednesday night, clear. Patchy fog in the evening, then areas of fog overnight. Lows in the lower 50s. West winds up to 10 miles an hour. Thursday, sunny. Areas of fog in the morning. Highs in the upper 70s. Thursday night, clear. Lows around 60. Friday, mostly sunny. Chance of showers in the afternoon. Highs in the lower 80s.
Chance of showers 40%. Friday night, mostly cloudy with chance of rain showers.

79 degrees, the dew point was 73, and the relative humidity was 83%. The wind was south at 12 miles an hour. The pressure was 29.89 inches and falling. In Maple Lake, it was partly sunny, the temperature was 82 degrees, the dew point was 71, and the relative humidity was 69%. The heat index was 86. The wind was south at 5 miles an hour. The pressure was 29.90 inches and falling. Elsewhere across central Minnesota, it was mostly sunny, with a temperature of 82 at Litchfield and 84 at Wilmer. It was cloudy, with a temperature of 77 at the Twin Cities, 81 at St. Cloud, and 75 at Anoka. Under cloudy skies, Crystal reported 75, Princeton reported 77, and Little Falls reported 77. Around the state, it was mostly sunny, with a temperature of 71 at Rochester and 76 at Mankato. It was cloudy, with a temperature of 77 at Brainerd, 70 at Duluth, and 70 at International Falls. Once again at 1 p.m., in Buffalo, it was 79 degrees under partly sunny skies. And in Maple Lake, it was 82 degrees and the heat index was 86, under partly sunny skies. 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The current time is 1:36 p.m. Central Daylight Time. Now here is the hazardous weather outlook for portions of central and southern Minnesota and west central Wisconsin. For this afternoon and tonight, no hazardous weather is expected at this time. And now the extended outlook for the period Wednesday through Monday. Scattered thunderstorms are possible on Friday, some of which may be strong to severe. Spotter information statement, Skywarn spotter activation will not be needed through tonight. Now the forecast for central Minnesota, from St. Cloud to the northwest Twin Cities suburbs. This afternoon, mostly cloudy. Highs in the lower 80s. Southwest winds 5 to 15 miles an hour. Tonight, partly cloudy in the evening then clearing. Lows in the upper 50s. West winds up to 10 miles an hour. Wednesday, sunny. Highs in the mid 70s. West winds 5 to 15 miles an hour. Wednesday night, clear. Patchy fog in the evening, then areas of fog overnight. Lows in the lower 50s. West winds up to 10 miles an hour. Thursday, sunny. Areas of fog in the morning. Highs in the upper 70s. Thursday night, clear. Lows around 60. Friday, mostly sunny. Chance of showers in the afternoon. Highs in the lower 80s. Chance of showers 40%. Friday night, mostly cloudy with chance of rain showers in the evening, then partly cloudy overnight. Lows in the mid-50s. Chance of showers 50%. Saturday, cooler, sunny. Highs in the lower 70s. Saturday night, increasing clouds. Lows around 50. Sunday through Monday, mostly cloudy with chance of rain showers. Highs in the mid-60s. Lows in the lower 50s. Chance of showers 50%. Again, the forecast for central Minnesota, from St. Cloud to the northwest Twin Cities suburbs for this afternoon, mostly cloudy. Highs in the lower 80s. Southwest winds 5 to 15 miles an hour. At 1 p.m., in Buffalo, it was partly sunny. The temperature was 79 degrees, the dew point was 73, and the relative humidity was 83%. The wind was south at 12 miles an hour. The pressure was 29.89 inches and falling. In Maple Lake, it was partly sunny, the temperature was 82 degrees, the dew point was 71, and the relative humidity was 69%. The heat index was 86. The wind was

off at 5 miles an hour. The pressure was 29.90 inches and falling. Elsewhere across central Minnesota, it was mostly sunny, with a temperature of 82 at Litchfield and 84 at Wilmer. It was cloudy, with a temperature of 77 at the Twin Cities, 81 at St. Cloud, and 75 at Anoka. Under cloudy skies, Crystal reported 75, Princeton reported 77, and Little Falls reported 77. Around the state, it was mostly sunny, with a temperature of 71 at Rochester and 76 at Mankato. It was cloudy, with a temperature of 77 at Brainerd, 70 at Duluth, and 70 at International Falls. Once again at 1 p.m., in Buffalo, it was 79 degrees under partly sunny skies. And in Maple Lake, it was 82 degrees and the heat index was 86, under partly sunny skies. 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The current time is 1:40 p.m. Central Daylight Time. Now here is the hazardous weather outlook for portions of central and southern Minnesota and west central Wisconsin. For this afternoon and tonight, no hazardous weather is expected at this time. And now the extended outlook for the period Wednesday through Monday. Scattered thunderstorms are possible on Friday, some of which may be strong to severe. Spotter information statement, Skywarn spotter activation will not be needed through tonight. Now the forecast for central Minnesota, from St. Cloud to the northwest Twin Cities suburbs. This afternoon, mostly cloudy. Highs in the lower 80s. Southwest winds 5 to 15 miles an hour. Tonight, partly cloudy in the evening then clearing. Lows in the upper 50s. West winds up to 10 miles an hour. Wednesday, sunny. Highs in the mid 70s. West winds 5 to 15 miles an hour. Wednesday night, clear. Patchy fog in the evening, then areas of fog overnight. Lows in the lower 50s. West winds up to 10 miles an hour. Thursday, sunny. Areas of fog in the morning. Highs in the upper 70s. Thursday night, clear. Lows around 60. Friday, mostly sunny. Chance of showers in the afternoon. Highs in the lower 80s. Chance of showers 40%. Friday night, mostly cloudy with chance of rain showers in the evening, then partly cloudy overnight. Lows in the mid-50s. Chance of showers 50%. Saturday, cooler, sunny. Highs in the lower 70s. Saturday night, increasing clouds. Lows around 50. Sunday through Monday, mostly cloudy with chance of rain showers. Highs in the mid-60s. Lows in the lower 50s. Chance of showers 50%. Again, the forecast for central Minnesota, from St. Cloud to the northwest Twin Cities suburbs for this afternoon, mostly cloudy. Highs in the lower 80s. Southwest winds 5 to 15 miles an hour. At 1 p.m., in Buffalo, it was partly sunny. The temperature was 79 degrees, the dew point was 73, and the relative humidity was 83%. The wind was south at 12 miles an hour. The pressure was 29.89 inches and falling. In Maple Lake, it was partly sunny, the temperature was 82 degrees, the dew point was 71, and the relative humidity was 69%. The heat index was 86. The wind was south at 5 miles an hour. The pressure was 29.90 inches and falling. Elsewhere across central Minnesota, it was mostly sunny, with a temperature of 82 at Litchfield and 84 at Wilmer. It was cloudy, with a temperature of 77 at the Twin Cities, 81 at St. Cloud, and 75 at Anoka. Under cloudy skies,
Crystal reported 75, Princeton reported 77, and Little Falls reported 77. Around the state, it was mostly sunny, with a temperature of 71 at Rochester and 76 at Mankato. It was cloudy, with a temperature of 77 at Brainerd, 70 at Duluth, and 70 at International Falls. Once again at 1 p.m., in Buffalo, it was 79 degrees under partly sunny skies. And in Maple Lake, it was 82 degrees and the heat index was 86, under partly sunny skies. 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The current time is 1:45 p.m. Central Daylight Time. Now here is the hazardous weather outlook for portions of central and southern Minnesota and west central Wisconsin. For this afternoon and tonight, no hazardous weather is expected at this time. And now the extended outlook for the period Wednesday through Monday. Scattered thunderstorms are possible on Friday, some of which may be strong to severe. Spotter information statement, Skywarn spotter activation will not be needed through tonight. Now the forecast for central Minnesota, from St. Cloud to the northwest Twin Cities suburbs. This afternoon, mostly cloudy. Highs in the lower 80s. Southwest winds 5 to 15 miles an hour. Tonight, partly cloudy in the evening then clearing. Lows in the upper 50s. West winds up to 10 miles an hour. Wednesday, sunny. Highs in the mid 70s. West winds 5 to 15 miles an hour. Wednesday night, clear. Patchy fog in the evening, then areas of fog overnight. Lows in the lower 50s. West winds up to 10 miles an hour. Thursday, sunny. Areas of fog in the morning. Highs in the upper 70s. Thursday night, clear. Lows around 60. Friday, mostly sunny. Chance of showers in the afternoon. Highs in the lower 80s. Chance of showers 40%. Friday night, mostly cloudy with chance of rain showers in the evening, then partly cloudy overnight. Lows in the mid-50s. Chance of showers 50%. Saturday, cooler, sunny. Highs in the lower 70s. Saturday night, increasing clouds. Lows around 50. Sunday through Monday, mostly cloudy with chance of rain showers. Highs in the mid-60s. Lows in the lower 50s. Chance of showers 50%. Again, the forecast for central Minnesota, from St. Cloud to the northwest Twin Cities suburbs for this afternoon, mostly cloudy. Highs in the lower 80s. Southwest winds 5 to 15 miles an hour. At 1 p.m., in Buffalo, it was partly sunny. The temperature was 79 degrees, the dew point was 73, and the relative humidity was 83%. The wind was south at 12 miles an hour. The pressure was 29.89 inches and falling. In Maple Lake, it was partly sunny, the temperature was 82 degrees, the dew point was 71, and the relative humidity was 69%. The heat index was 86. The wind was south at 5 miles an hour. The pressure was 29.90 inches and falling. Elsewhere across central Minnesota, it was mostly sunny, with a temperature of 82 at Litchfield and 84 at Wilmer. It was cloudy, with a temperature of 77 at the Twin Cities, 81 at St. Cloud, and 75 at Anoka. Under cloudy skies, Crystal reported 75, Princeton reported 77, and Little Falls reported 77. Around the state, it was mostly sunny, with a temperature of 71 at Rochester and 76 at Mankato. It was cloudy, with a temperature of 77 at Brainerd, 70 at Duluth, and 70 at International Falls. Once again at 1 p.m.,
In Buffalo, it was 79 degrees under partly sunny skies. And in Maple Lake, it was 82 degrees and the heat index was 86, under partly sunny skies. This is weather radio station WMG676 Clearwater, broadcasting on a frequency of 162.50 MHz. 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The current time is 1:49 p.m. Central Daylight Time. Now here is the hazardous weather outlook for portions of central and southern Minnesota and west central Wisconsin. For this afternoon and tonight, no hazardous weather is expected at this time. And now the extended outlook for the period Wednesday through Monday. Scattered thunderstorms are possible on Friday, some of which may be strong to the severe. Spotter information statement, Skywarn spotter activation will not be needed through tonight. Now the forecast for central Minnesota, from St. Cloud to the northwest Twin Cities suburbs. This afternoon, mostly cloudy. Highs in the lower 80s. Southwest winds 5 to 15 miles an hour. Tonight, partly cloudy in the evening then clearing. Lows in the upper 50s. West winds up to 10 miles an hour. Wednesday, sunny. Highs in the mid 70s. West winds 5 to 15 miles an hour. Wednesday night, clear. Patchy fog in the evening, then areas of fog overnight. Lows in the lower 50s. West winds up to 10 miles an hour. Thursday, sunny. Areas of fog in the morning. Highs in the upper 70s. Thursday night, clear. Lows around 60. Friday, mostly sunny. Chance of showers in the afternoon. Highs in the lower 80s. Chance of showers 40%. Friday night, mostly cloudy with chance of rain showers in the evening, then partly cloudy overnight. Lows in the mid-50s. Chance of showers 50%. Saturday, cooler, sunny. Highs in the lower 70s. Saturday night, increasing clouds. Lows around 50. Sunday through Monday, mostly cloudy with chance of rain showers. Highs in the mid-60s. Lows in the lower 50s. Chance of showers 50%. Again, the forecast for central Minnesota, from St. Cloud to the northwest Twin Cities suburbs for this afternoon, mostly cloudy. Highs in the lower 80s. Southwest winds 5 to 15 miles an hour. At 1 p.m., in Buffalo, it was partly sunny. The temperature was 79 degrees, the dew point was 73, and the relative humidity was 83%. The wind was south at 12 miles an hour. The pressure was 29.89 inches and falling. In Maple Lake, it was partly sunny, the temperature was 82 degrees, the dew point was 71, and the relative humidity was 69%. The heat index was 86. The wind was south at 5 miles an hour. The pressure was 29.90 inches and falling. Elsewhere across central Minnesota, it was mostly sunny, with a temperature of 82 at Litchfield and 84 at Wilmer. It was cloudy, with a temperature of 77 at the Twin Cities, 81 at St. Cloud, and 75 at Anoka. Under cloudy skies, Crystal reported 75, Princeton reported 77, and Little Falls reported 77. Around the state, it was mostly sunny, with a temperature of 71 at Rochester and 76 at Mankato. It was cloudy, with a temperature of 77 at Brainerd, 70 at Duluth, and 70 at International Falls. Once again at 1 p.m., in Buffalo, it was 79 degrees under partly sunny skies. And in Maple Lake, it was 82 degrees and the heat index was 86, under partly sunny skies. This is weather radio station WMG676 Clearwater, broadcasting on a frequency of 162.50 MHz.
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The current time is 1:54 p.m. Central Daylight Time. Now here is the hazardous weather outlook for portions of central and southern Minnesota and west central Wisconsin. For this afternoon and tonight, no hazardous weather is expected at this time. And now the extended outlook for the period Wednesday through Monday. Scattered thunderstorms are possible on Friday, some of which may be strong to severe. Spotter information statement: Skywarn spotter activation will not be needed through tonight. Now the forecast for central Minnesota, from St. Cloud to the northwest Twin Cities suburbs. This afternoon, mostly cloudy. Highs in the lower 80s. Southwest winds 5 to 15 miles an hour. Tonight, partly cloudy in the evening then clearing. Lows in the upper 50s. West winds up to 10 miles an hour. Wednesday, sunny. Highs in the mid 70s. West winds 5 to 15 miles an hour. Wednesday night, clear. Patchy fog in the evening, then areas of fog overnight. Lows in the lower 50s. West winds up to 10 miles an hour. Thursday, sunny. Areas of fog in the morning. Highs in the upper 70s. Thursday night, clear. Lows around 60. Friday, mostly sunny. Chance of showers in the afternoon. Highs in the lower 80s. Chance of showers 40%. Friday night, mostly cloudy with chance of rain showers in the evening, then partly cloudy overnight. Lows in the mid-50s. Chance of showers 50%. Saturday, cooler, sunny. Highs in the lower 70s. Saturday night, increasing clouds. Lows around 50. Sunday through Monday, mostly cloudy with chance of rain showers. Highs in the mid-60s. Lows in the lower 50s. Chance of showers 50%. Again, the forecast for central Minnesota, from St. Cloud to the northwest Twin Cities suburbs for this afternoon, mostly cloudy. Highs in the lower 80s. Southwest winds 5 to 15 miles an hour. At 1 p.m., in Buffalo, it was partly sunny. The temperature was 79 degrees, the dew point was 73, and the relative humidity was 83%. The wind was south at 12 miles an hour. The pressure was 29.89 inches and falling. In Maple Lake, it was partly sunny, the temperature was 82 degrees, the dew point was 71, and the relative humidity was 69%. The heat index was 86. The wind was south at 5 miles an hour. The pressure was 29.90 inches and falling. Elsewhere across central Minnesota, it was mostly sunny, with a temperature of 82 at Litchfield and 84 at Wilmer. It was cloudy, with a temperature of 77 at the Twin Cities, 81 at St. Cloud, and 75 at Anoka. Under cloudy skies, Crystal reported 75, Princeton reported 77, and Little Falls reported 77. Around the state, it was mostly sunny, with a temperature of 71 at Rochester and 76 at Mankato. It was cloudy, with a temperature of 77 at Brainerd, 70 at Duluth, and 70 at International Falls. Once again at 1 p.m., in Buffalo, it was 79 degrees under partly sunny skies. And in Maple Lake, it was 82 degrees and the heat index was 86, under partly sunny skies. 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The current time is 1:58 p.m. Central Daylight Time. Now here is the hazardous weather outlook for portions of central and southern Minnesota and west central Wisconsin. For this afternoon and tonight,
No hazardous weather is expected at this time. And now the extended outlook for the period Wednesday through Monday. Scattered thunderstorms are possible on Friday, some of which may be strong to severe. Spotter information statement. Skywarn spotter activation will not be needed through tonight. Now the forecast for central Minnesota, from St. Cloud to the northwest Twin Cities suburbs. This afternoon, mostly cloudy. Highs in the lower 80s. Southwest winds 5 to 15 miles an hour. Tonight, partly cloudy in the evening then clearing. Lows in the upper 50s. West winds up to 10 miles an hour. Wednesday, sunny. Highs in the mid 70s. West winds 5 to 15 miles an hour. Wednesday night, clear. Patchy fog in the evening, then areas of fog overnight. Lows in the lower 50s. West winds up to 10 miles an hour. Thursday, sunny. Areas of fog in the morning. Highs in the upper 70s. Thursday night, clear. Lows around 60. Friday, mostly sunny. Chance of showers in the afternoon. Highs in the lower 80s. Chance of showers 40%. Friday night, mostly cloudy with chance of rain showers in the evening, then partly cloudy overnight. Lows in the mid-50s. Chance of showers 50%. Saturday, cooler, sunny. Highs in the lower 70s. Saturday night, increasing clouds. Lows around 50. Sunday through Monday, mostly cloudy with chance of rain showers. Highs in the mid-60s. Lows in the lower 50s. Chance of showers 50%. Again, the forecast for central Minnesota, from St. Cloud to the northwest Twin Cities suburbs for this afternoon, mostly cloudy. Highs in the lower 80s. Southwest winds 5 to 15 miles an hour. 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The current time is 2:01 p.m. Central Daylight Time. Now here is the hazardous weather outlook for portions of central and southern Minnesota and west central Wisconsin. For this afternoon and tonight, no hazardous weather is expected at this time. And now the extended outlook for the period Wednesday through Monday. Scattered thunderstorms are possible on Friday, some of which may be strong to severe. Spotter information statement. Skywarn spotter activation will not be needed through tonight. Now the forecast for central Minnesota, from St. Cloud to the northwest Twin Cities suburbs. This afternoon, mostly cloudy. Highs in the lower 80s. Southwest winds 5 to 15 miles an hour. Tonight, partly cloudy in the evening then clearing. Lows in the upper 50s. West winds up to 10 miles an hour. Wednesday, sunny. Highs in the mid 70s. West winds 5 to 15 miles an hour. Wednesday night, clear. Patchy fog in the evening, then areas of fog overnight. Lows in the lower 50s. West winds up to 10 miles an hour. Thursday, sunny. Areas of fog in the morning. Highs in the upper 70s. Thursday night, clear. Lows around 60. Friday, mostly sunny. Chance of showers in the afternoon. Highs in the lower 80s. Chance of showers 40%. Friday night, mostly cloudy with chance of rain showers in the evening, then partly cloudy overnight. Lows in the mid-50s. Chance of showers 50%. Saturday, cooler, sunny. Highs in the lower 70s. Saturday night, increasing clouds. Lows around 50. Sunday through Monday, mostly cloudy with chance of rain showers. Highs in the mid-60s.
Lows in the lower 50s. Chance of showers 50%. Again, the forecast for central Minnesota, from St. Cloud to the northwest Twin Cities suburbs for this afternoon, mostly cloudy. Highs in the lower 80s. Southwest winds 5 to 15 miles an hour. 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The current time is 2:04 p.m. Central Daylight Time. Now here is the hazardous weather outlook for portions of central and southern Minnesota and west central Wisconsin. For this afternoon and tonight, no hazardous weather is expected at this time. And now the extended outlook for the period Wednesday through Monday. Scattered thunderstorms are possible on Friday, some of which may be strong to severe. Spotter information statement, Skywarn spotter activation will not be needed through tonight. Now the forecast for central Minnesota, from St. Cloud to the northwest Twin Cities suburbs. This afternoon, mostly cloudy. Highs in the lower 80s. Southwest winds 5 to 15 miles an hour. Tonight, partly cloudy in the evening then clearing. Lows in the upper 50s. West winds up to 10 miles an hour. Wednesday, sunny. Highs in the mid 70s. West winds 5 to 15 miles an hour. Wednesday night, clear. Patchy fog in the evening, then areas of fog overnight. Lows in the lower 50s. West winds up to 10 miles an hour. Thursday, sunny. Areas of fog in the morning. Highs in the upper 70s. Thursday night, clear. Lows around 60. Friday, mostly sunny. Chance of showers in the afternoon. Highs in the lower 80s. Chance of showers 40%. Friday night, mostly cloudy with chance of rain showers in the evening, then partly cloudy overnight. Lows in the mid-50s. Chance of showers 50%. Saturday, cooler, sunny. Highs in the lower 70s. Saturday night, increasing clouds. Lows around 50. Sunday through Monday, mostly cloudy with chance of rain showers. Highs in the mid-60s. Lows in the lower 50s. Chance of showers 50%. Again, the forecast for central Minnesota, from St. Cloud to the northwest Twin Cities suburbs for this afternoon, mostly cloudy. Highs in the lower 80s. Southwest winds 5 to 15 miles an hour. 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The current time is 2:07 p.m. Central Daylight Time. Now here is the hazardous weather outlook for portions of central and southern Minnesota and west central Wisconsin. For this afternoon and tonight, no hazardous weather is expected at this time. And now the extended outlook for the period Wednesday through Monday. Scattered thunderstorms are possible on Friday, some of which may be strong to severe. Spotter information statement, Skywarn spotter activation will not be needed through tonight. Now the forecast for central Minnesota, from St. Cloud to the northwest Twin Cities suburbs. This afternoon, mostly cloudy. Highs in the lower 80s. Southwest winds 5 to 15 miles an hour. Tonight, partly cloudy in the evening then clearing. Lows in the upper 50s. West winds up to 10 miles an hour. Wednesday, sunny. Highs in the mid 70s. West winds 5 to 15 miles an hour. Wednesday night, clear. Patchy fog in the evening, then areas of fog overnight. Lows in the lower 50s.
West winds up to 10 miles an hour. Thursday, sunny. Areas of fog in the morning. Highs in the upper 70s. Thursday night, clear. Lows around 60. Friday, mostly sunny. Chance of showers in the afternoon. Highs in the lower 80s. Chance of showers 40%. Friday night, mostly cloudy with chance of rain showers in the evening, then partly cloudy overnight. Lows in the mid-50s. Chance of showers 50%. Saturday, cooler, sunny. Highs in the lower 70s. Saturday night, increasing clouds. Lows around 50. Sunday through Monday, mostly cloudy with chance of rain showers. Highs in the mid-60s. Lows in the lower 50s. Chance of showers 50%. Again, the forecast for central Minnesota, from St. Cloud to the northwest Twin Cities suburbs for this afternoon, mostly cloudy. Highs in the lower 80s. Southwest winds 5 to 15 miles an hour. 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The current time is 2:10 p.m. Central Daylight Time. Now here is the hazardous weather outlook for portions of central and southern Minnesota and west central Wisconsin. For this afternoon and tonight, no hazardous weather is expected at this time. And now the extended outlook for the period Wednesday through Monday. Scattered thunderstorms are possible on Friday, some of which may be strong to severe. Spotter information statement, Skywarn spotter activation will not be needed through tonight. Now the forecast for central Minnesota, from St. Cloud to the northwest Twin Cities suburbs. This afternoon, mostly cloudy. Highs in the lower 80s. Southwest winds 5 to 15 miles an hour. Tonight, partly cloudy in the evening then clearing. Lows in the upper 50s. West winds up to 10 miles an hour. Wednesday, sunny. Highs in the mid-70s. West winds 5 to 15 miles an hour. Wednesday night, clear. Patchy fog in the evening, then areas of fog overnight. Lows in the lower 50s. West winds up to 10 miles an hour. Thursday, sunny. Areas of fog in the morning. Highs in the upper 70s. Thursday night, clear. Lows around 60. Friday, mostly sunny. Chance of showers in the afternoon. Highs in the lower 80s. Chance of showers 40%. Friday night, mostly cloudy with chance of rain showers in the evening, then partly cloudy overnight. Lows in the mid-50s. Chance of showers 50%. Saturday, cooler, sunny. Highs in the lower 70s. Saturday night, increasing clouds. Lows around 50. Sunday through Monday, mostly cloudy with chance of rain showers. Highs in the mid-60s. Lows in the lower 50s. Chance of showers 50%. Again, the forecast for central Minnesota, from St. Cloud to the northwest Twin Cities suburbs for this afternoon, mostly cloudy. Highs in the lower 80s. Southwest winds 5 to 15 miles an hour. 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The current time is 2:13 p.m. Central Daylight Time. Now here is the hazardous weather outlook for portions of central and southern Minnesota and west central Wisconsin. For this afternoon and tonight, no hazardous weather is expected at this time. And now the extended outlook for the period Wednesday through Monday.
Scattered thunderstorms are possible on Friday, some of which may be strong to severe. Spotter information statement. Sky warns spotter activation will not be needed through tonight. Now the forecast for central Minnesota, from St. Cloud to the northwest Twin Cities suburbs. This afternoon, mostly cloudy. Highs in the lower 80s. Southwest winds 5 to 15 miles an hour. Tonight, partly cloudy in the evening then clearing. Lows in the upper 50s. West winds up to 10 miles an hour. Wednesday, sunny. Highs in the mid-70s. West winds 5 to 15 miles an hour. Wednesday night, clear. Patchy fog in the evening, then areas of fog overnight. Lows in the lower 50s. West winds up to 10 miles an hour. Thursday, sunny. Areas of fog in the morning. Highs in the upper 70s. Thursday night, clear. Lows around 60. Friday, mostly sunny. Chance of showers in the afternoon. Highs in the lower 80s. Chance of showers 40%. Friday night, mostly cloudy with chance of rain showers in the evening, then partly cloudy overnight. Lows in the mid-50s. Chance of showers 50%. Saturday, cooler, sunny. Highs in the lower 70s. Saturday night, increasing clouds. Lows around 50. Sunday through Monday, mostly cloudy with chance of rain showers. Highs in the mid-60s. Lows in the lower 50s. Chance of showers 50%. Again, the forecast for central Minnesota, from St. Cloud to the northwest Twin Cities suburbs for this afternoon, mostly cloudy. Highs in the lower 80s. Southwest winds 5 to 15 miles an hour. At 2 p.m., in Buffalo, it was partly sunny. The temperature was 81 degrees, the dew point was 73, and the relative humidity was 78%. The heat index was 85. The wind was south at 12 miles an hour. The pressure was 29.88 inches and steady. In Maple Lake, it was cloudy. The temperature was 83 degrees, the dew point was 72, and the relative humidity was 69%. The heat index was 88. The wind was south at 7 miles an hour. The pressure was 29.89 inches and falling. Elsewhere across central Minnesota, skies ranged from partly sunny to cloudy. It was 79 at the Twin Cities, 83 at St. Cloud, 77 at Anoka, and 80 at Crystal. Princeton reported 79, Litchfield reported 82, Little Falls reported 81, and Wilma reported 82. Around the state, it was mostly sunny, with a temperature of 76 at Rochester, and 81 at Mankato. It was cloudy, with a temperature of 78 at Brainerd, 72 at Duluth, and 72 at International Falls. Once again at 2 p.m., in Buffalo, it was 81 degrees and the heat index was 85, under partly sunny skies. And in Maple Lake, it was 83 degrees and the heat index was 88, under cloudy skies. 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The current time is 2:18 p.m. Central Daylight Time. Now here is the hazardous weather outlook for portions of central and southern Minnesota and west central Wisconsin. For this afternoon and tonight, no hazardous weather is expected at this time. And now the extended outlook for the period Wednesday through Monday. Scattered thunderstorms are possible on Friday, some of which may be strong to severe. Spotter information statement. Sky warns spotter activation will not be needed through tonight. Now the forecast for central Minnesota, from St. Cloud to the northwest Twin Cities suburbs. This afternoon, mostly cloudy. Highs in the lower 80s.
southwest winds 5 to 15 miles an hour. Tonight, partly cloudy in the evening then clearing. Lows in the upper 50s. West winds up to 10 miles an hour. Wednesday, sunny. Highs in the mid-70s. West winds 5 to 15 miles an hour. Wednesday night, clear. Patchy fog in the evening, then areas of fog overnight. Lows in the lower 50s. West winds up to 10 miles an hour. Thursday, sunny. Areas of fog in the morning. Highs in the upper 70s. Thursday night, clear. Lows around 60. Friday, mostly sunny. Chance of showers in the afternoon. Highs in the lower 80s. Chance of showers 40%. Friday night, mostly cloudy with chance of rain showers in the evening, then partly cloudy overnight. Lows in the mid-50s. Chance of showers 50%. Saturday, cooler, sunny. Highs in the lower 70s. Saturday night, increasing clouds. Lows around 50. Sunday through Monday, mostly cloudy with chance of rain showers. Highs in the mid-60s. Lows in the lower 50s. Chance of showers 50%. Again, the forecast for central Minnesota, from St. Cloud to the northwest Twin Cities suburbs for this afternoon, mostly cloudy. Highs in the lower 80s. Southwest winds 5 to 15 miles an hour. At 2 p.m., in Buffalo, it was partly sunny. The temperature was 81 degrees, the dew point was 73, and the relative humidity was 78%. The heat index was 85. The wind was south at 12 miles an hour. The pressure was 29.88 inches and steady. In Maple Lake, it was cloudy. The temperature was 83 degrees, the dew point was 72, and the relative humidity was 69%. The heat index was 88. The wind was south at 7 miles an hour. The pressure was 29.89 inches and falling. Elsewhere across central Minnesota, skies ranged from partly sunny to cloudy. It was 79 at the Twin Cities, 83 at St. Cloud, 77 at Anoka, and 80 at Crystal. Princeton reported 79, Litchfield reported 82, Little Falls reported 81, and Wilmer reported 82. Around the state, it was mostly sunny, with a temperature of 76 at Rochester, and 81 at Mankato. It was cloudy, with a temperature of 78 at Brainerd, 72 at Duluth, and 72 at International Falls. Once again at 2 p.m., in Buffalo, it was 81 degrees and the heat index was 85, under partly sunny skies. And in Maple Lake, it was 83 degrees and the heat index was 88, under cloudy skies. 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The current time is 2:22 p.m. Central Daylight Time. Now here is the hazardous weather outlook for portions of central and southern Minnesota and west central Wisconsin. For this afternoon and tonight, no hazardous weather is expected at this time. And now the extended outlook for the period Wednesday through Monday. Scattered thunderstorms are possible on Friday, some of which may be strong to the severe. Spotter information statement, Sky Warn spotter activation will not be needed through tonight. Now the forecast for central Minnesota, from St. Cloud to the northwest Twin Cities suburbs. This afternoon, mostly cloudy. Highs in the lower 80s. Southwest winds 5 to 15 miles an hour. Tonight, partly cloudy in the evening then clearing. Lows in the upper 50s. West winds up to 10 miles an hour. Wednesday, sunny. Highs in the mid-70s. West winds 5 to 15 miles an hour. Wednesday night, clear. Patchy fog in the evening,
then areas of fog overnight. Lows in the lower 50s. West winds up to 10 miles an hour. Thursday, sunny. Areas of fog in the morning. Highs in the upper 70s. Thursday night, clear. Lows around 60. Friday, mostly sunny. Chance of showers in the afternoon. Highs in the lower 80s. Chance of showers 40%. Friday night, mostly cloudy with chance of rain showers in the evening, then partly cloudy overnight. Lows in the mid-50s. Chance of showers 50%. Saturday, cooler, sunny. Highs in the lower 70s. Saturday night, increasing clouds. Lows around 50. Sunday through Monday, mostly cloudy with chance of rain showers. Highs in the mid-60s. Lows in the lower 50s. Chance of showers 50%. Again, the forecast for central Minnesota, from St. Cloud to the northwest Twin Cities suburbs for this afternoon, mostly cloudy. Highs in the lower 80s. Southwest winds 5 to 15 miles an hour. At 2 p.m., in Buffalo, it was partly sunny. The temperature was 81 degrees, the dew point was 73, and the relative humidity was 78%. The heat index was 85. The wind was south at 12 miles an hour. The pressure was 29.88 inches and steady. In Maple Lake, it was cloudy. The temperature was 83 degrees, the dew point was 72, and the relative humidity was 69%. The heat index was 88. The wind was south at 7 miles an hour. The pressure was 29.89 inches and falling. Elsewhere across central Minnesota, skies ranged from partly sunny to cloudy. It was 79 at the Twin Cities, 83 at St. Cloud, 77 at Anoka, and 80 at Crystal. Princeton reported 79, Litchfield reported 82, Little Falls reported 81, and Wilmer reported 82. Around the state, it was mostly sunny, with a temperature of 76 at Rochester, and 81 at Mankato. It was cloudy, with a temperature of 78 at Brainerd, 72 at Duluth, and 72 at International Falls. Once again at 2 p.m., in Buffalo, it was 81 degrees and the heat index was 85, under partly sunny skies. And in Maple Lake, it was 83 degrees and the heat index was 88, under cloudy skies. 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The current time is 2:27 p.m. Central Daylight Time. Now here is the hazardous weather outlook for portions of central and southern Minnesota and west central Wisconsin. For this afternoon and tonight, no hazardous weather is expected at this time. And now the extended outlook for the period Wednesday through Monday. Scattered thunderstorms are possible on Friday, some of which may be strong to severe. Spotter information statement, Skywarn spotter activation will not be needed through tonight. Now the forecast for central Minnesota, from St. Cloud to the northwest Twin Cities suburbs. This afternoon, mostly cloudy. Highs in the lower 80s. Southwest winds 5 to 15 miles an hour. Tonight, partly cloudy in the evening then clearing. Lows in the upper 50s. West winds up to 10 miles an hour. Wednesday, sunny. Highs in the mid-70s. West winds 5 to 15 miles an hour. Wednesday night, clear. Patchy fog in the evening, then areas of fog overnight. Lows in the lower 50s. West winds up to 10 miles an hour. Thursday, sunny. Areas of fog in the morning. Highs in the upper 70s. Thursday night, clear. Lows around 60. Friday, mostly sunny. Chance of showers in the afternoon.
Highs in the lower 80s. Chance of showers 40%. Friday night, mostly cloudy with chance of rain showers in the evening, then partly cloudy overnight. Lows in the mid-50s.

chance of showers 50%. Saturday, cooler, sunny. Highs in the lower 70s. Saturday night, increasing clouds. Lows around 50. Sunday through Monday, mostly cloudy with chance of rain showers. Highs in the mid-60s. Lows in the lower 50s. Chance of showers 50%. Again, the forecast for central Minnesota, from St. Cloud to the northwest Twin Cities suburbs for this afternoon, mostly cloudy. Highs in the lower 80s. Southwest winds 5 to 15 miles an hour. At 2 p.m., in Buffalo, it was partly sunny. The temperature was 81 degrees, the dew point was 73, and the relative humidity was 78%. The heat index was 85. The wind was south at 12 miles an hour. The pressure was 29.88 inches and steady. In Maple Lake, it was cloudy. The temperature was 83 degrees, the dew point was 72, and the relative humidity was 69%. The heat index was 88. The wind was south at 7 miles an hour. The pressure was 29.89 inches and falling. Elsewhere across central Minnesota, skies ranged from partly sunny to cloudy. It was 79 at the Twin Cities, 83 at St. Cloud, 77 at Anoka, and 80 at Crystal. Princeton reported 79, Litchfield reported 82, Little Falls reported 81, and Wilmer reported 82. Around the state, it was mostly sunny, with a temperature of 76 at Rochester, and 81 at Mankato. It was cloudy, with a temperature of 78 at Brainerd, 72 at Duluth, and 72 at International Falls. Once again at 2 p.m., in Buffalo, it was 81 degrees and the heat index was 85, under partly sunny skies. And in Maple Lake, it was 83 degrees and the heat index was 88, under cloudy skies. 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The current time is 2:31 p.m. Central Daylight Time. Now here is the hazardous weather outlook for portions of central and southern Minnesota and west central Wisconsin. For this afternoon and tonight, no hazardous weather is expected at this time. And now the extended outlook for the period Wednesday through Monday. Scattered thunderstorms are possible on Friday, some of which may be strong to severe. Spotter information statement, Skywarn spotter activation will not be needed through tonight. Now the forecast for central Minnesota, from St. Cloud to the northwest Twin Cities suburbs. This afternoon, mostly cloudy. Highs in the lower 80s. Southwest winds 5 to 15 miles an hour. Tonight, partly cloudy in the evening then clearing. Lows in the upper 50s. West winds up to 10 miles an hour. Wednesday, sunny. Highs in the mid-70s. West winds 5 to 15 miles an hour. Wednesday night, clear. Patchy fog in the evening, then areas of fog overnight. Lows in the lower 50s. West winds up to 10 miles an hour. Thursday, sunny. Areas of fog in the morning. Highs in the upper 70s. Thursday night, clear. Lows around 60. Friday, mostly sunny. Chance of showers in the afternoon. Highs in the lower 80s. Chance of showers 40%. Friday night, mostly cloudy with chance of rain showers in the evening, then partly cloudy overnight. Lows in the mid-50s. Chance of showers 50%. Saturday, cooler, sunny. Highs in the lower 70s. Saturday night, increasing clouds. Lows around 50. Sunday through Monday, mostly cloudy with chance of rain showers. Highs in the mid-60s. Lows in the lower 50s. Chance of showers.

Relative humidity was 69%. The heat index was 88. The wind was south at 7 miles an hour. The pressure was 29.89 inches and falling. Elsewhere across central Minnesota, skies ranged from partly sunny to cloudy. It was 79 at the Twin Cities, 83 at St. Cloud, 77 at Anoka, and 80 at Crystal. Princeton reported 79, Litchfield reported 82, Little Falls reported 81, and Wilma reported 82. Around the state, it was mostly sunny, with a temperature of 76 at Rochester and 81 at Mankato. It was cloudy, with a temperature of 78 at Brainerd, 72 at Duluth, and 72 at International Falls. Once again at 2 p.m., in Buffalo, it was 81 degrees and the heat index was 85, under partly sunny skies. And in Maple Lake, it was 83 degrees and the heat index was 88, under cloudy skies. 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The current time is 2:36 p.m. Central Daylight Time. Now here is the hazardous weather outlook for portions of central and southern Minnesota and west central Wisconsin. For this afternoon and tonight, no hazardous weather is expected at this time. And now the extended outlook for the period Wednesday through Monday. Scattered thunderstorms are possible on Friday, some of which may be strong to severe. Spotter information statement, Skywarn spotter activation will not be needed through tonight. Now the forecast for central Minnesota, from St. Cloud to the northwest Twin Cities suburbs. This afternoon, mostly cloudy. Highs in the lower 80s. Southwest winds 5 to 15 miles an hour. Tonight, partly cloudy in the evening then clearing. Lows in the upper 50s. West winds up to 10 miles an hour. Wednesday, sunny. Highs in the mid-70s. West winds 5 to 15 miles an hour. Wednesday night, clear. Patchy fog in the evening, then areas of fog overnight. Lows in the lower 50s. West winds up to 10 miles an hour. Thursday, sunny. Areas of fog in the morning. Highs in the upper 70s. Thursday night, clear. Lows around 60. Friday, mostly sunny. Chance of showers in the afternoon. Highs in the lower 80s. Chance of showers 40%. Friday night, mostly cloudy with chance of rain showers in the evening, then partly cloudy overnight. Lows in the mid-50s. Chance of showers 50%. Saturday, cooler, sunny. Highs in the lower 70s. Saturday night, increasing clouds. Lows around 50. Sunday through Monday, mostly cloudy with chance of rain showers. Highs in the mid-60s. Lows in the lower 50s. Chance of showers 50%. Again, the forecast for central Minnesota, from St. Cloud to the northwest Twin Cities suburbs for this afternoon, mostly cloudy. Highs in the lower 80s. Southwest winds 5 to 15 miles an hour. At 2 p.m., in Buffalo, it was partly sunny. The temperature was 81 degrees, the dew point was 73, and the relative humidity was 78%. The heat index was 85. The wind was south at 12 miles an hour. The pressure was 29.88 inches and steady. In Maple Lake, it was cloudy. The temperature was 83 degrees, the dew point was 72, and the relative humidity was 69%. The heat index was 88. The wind was south at 7 miles an hour. The pressure was 29.89 inches and falling. Elsewhere across central Minnesota, skies ranged from partly sunny to cloudy. It was 79 at the Twin Cities, 83 at St. Cloud, 77 at Anoka, and 80 at Crystal.

Princeton reported 79, Litchfield reported 82, Little Falls reported 81, and Wilmer reported 82. Around the state, it was mostly sunny, with a temperature of 76 at Rochester and 81 at Mankato. It was cloudy, with a temperature of 78 at Brainerd, 72 at Duluth, and 72 at International Falls. Once again at 2 p.m., in Buffalo, it was 81 degrees and the heat index was 85, under partly sunny skies. And in Maple Lake, it was 83 degrees and the heat index was 88, under cloudy skies. 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The current time is 2:40 p.m. Central Daylight Time. Now here is the hazardous weather outlook for portions of central and southern Minnesota and west central Wisconsin. For this afternoon and tonight, no hazardous weather is expected at this time. And now the extended outlook for the period Wednesday through Monday. Scattered thunderstorms are possible on Friday, some of which may be strong to severe. Spotter information statement, Skywarn spotter activation will not be needed through tonight. Now the forecast for central Minnesota, from St. Cloud to the northwest Twin Cities suburbs. This afternoon, mostly cloudy. Highs in the lower 80s. Southwest winds 5 to 15 miles an hour. Tonight, partly cloudy in the evening then clearing. Lows in the upper 50s. West winds up to 10 miles an hour. Wednesday, sunny. Highs in the mid 70s. West winds 5 to 15 miles an hour. Wednesday night, clear. Patchy fog in the evening, then areas of fog overnight. Lows in the lower 50s. West winds up to 10 miles an hour. Thursday, sunny. Areas of fog in the morning. Highs in the upper 70s. Thursday night, clear. Lows around 60. Friday, mostly sunny. Chance of showers in the afternoon. Highs in the lower 80s. Chance of showers 40%. Friday night, mostly cloudy with chance of rain showers in the evening, then partly cloudy overnight. Lows in the mid-50s. Chance of showers 50%. Saturday, cooler, sunny. Highs in the lower 70s. Saturday night, increasing clouds. Lows around 50. Sunday through Monday, mostly cloudy with chance of rain showers. Highs in the mid-60s. Lows in the lower 50s. Chance of showers 50%. Again, the forecast for central Minnesota, from St. Cloud to the northwest Twin Cities suburbs for this afternoon, mostly cloudy. Highs in the lower 80s. Southwest winds 5 to 15 miles an hour. At 2 p.m., in Buffalo, it was partly sunny. The temperature was 81 degrees, the dew point was 73, and the relative humidity was 78%. The heat index was 85. The wind was south at 12 miles an hour. The pressure was 29.88 inches and steady. In Maple Lake, it was cloudy. The temperature was 83 degrees, the dew point was 72, and the relative humidity was 69%. The heat index was 88. The wind was south at 7 miles an hour. The pressure was 29.89 inches and falling. Elsewhere across central Minnesota, skies ranged from partly sunny to cloudy. It was 79 at the Twin Cities, 83 at St. Cloud, 77 at Anoka, and 80 at Crystal. Princeton reported 79, Litchfield reported 82, Little Falls reported 81, and Wilmer reported 82. Around the state, it was mostly sunny, with a temperature of 76 at Rochester and 81 at Mankato. It was cloudy, with a temperature of 78 at Brainerd, 72 at Duluth, and 72 at International Falls. Once again at 2 p.m.,
In Buffalo, it was 81 degrees and the heat index was 85, under partly sunny skies. And in Maple Lake, it was 83 degrees and the heat index was 88, under cloudy skies. 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The current time is 2:45 p.m. Central Daylight Time. Now here is the hazardous weather outlook for portions of central and southern Minnesota and west central Wisconsin. For this afternoon and tonight, no hazardous weather is expected at this time. And now the extended outlook for the period Wednesday through Monday. Scattered thunderstorms are possible on Friday, some of which may be strong to severe. Spotter information statement, Skywarn spotter activation will not be needed through tonight. Now the forecast for central Minnesota, from St. Cloud to the northwest Twin Cities suburbs. This afternoon, mostly cloudy. Highs in the lower 80s. Southwest winds 5 to 15 miles an hour. Tonight, partly cloudy in the evening then clearing. Lows in the upper 50s. West winds up to 10 miles an hour. Wednesday, sunny. Highs in the mid 70s. West winds 5 to 15 miles an hour. Wednesday night, clear. Patchy fog in the evening, then areas of fog overnight. Lows in the lower 50s. West winds up to 10 miles an hour. Thursday, sunny. Areas of fog in the morning. Highs in the upper 70s. Thursday night, clear. Lows around 60. Friday, mostly sunny. Chance of showers in the afternoon. Highs in the lower 80s. Chance of showers 40%. Friday night, mostly cloudy with chance of rain showers in the evening, then partly cloudy overnight. Lows in the mid-50s. Chance of showers 50%. Saturday, cooler, sunny. Highs in the lower 70s. Saturday night, increasing clouds. Lows around 50. Sunday through Monday, mostly cloudy with chance of rain showers. Highs in the mid-60s. Lows in the lower 50s. Chance of showers 50%. Again, the forecast for central Minnesota, from St. Cloud to the northwest Twin Cities suburbs for this afternoon, mostly cloudy. Highs in the lower 80s. Southwest winds 5 to 15 miles an hour. At 2 p.m., in Buffalo, it was partly sunny. The temperature was 81 degrees, the dew point was 73, and the relative humidity was 78%. The heat index was 85. The wind was south at 12 miles an hour. The pressure was 29.88 inches and steady. In Maple Lake, it was cloudy. The temperature was 83 degrees, the dew point was 72, and the relative humidity was 69%. The heat index was 88. The wind was south at 7 miles an hour. The pressure was 29.89 inches and falling. Elsewhere across central Minnesota, skies ranged from partly sunny to cloudy. It was 79 at the Twin Cities, 83 at St. Cloud, 77 at Anoka, and 80 at Crystal. Princeton reported 79, Litchfield reported 82, Little Falls reported 81, and Wilmer reported 82. Around the state, it was mostly sunny, with a temperature of 76 at Rochester and 81 at Mankato. It was cloudy, with a temperature of 78 at Brainerd, 72 at Duluth, and 72 at International Falls. Once again at 2 p.m., in Buffalo, it was 81 degrees and the heat index was 85, under partly sunny skies. And in Maple Lake, it was 83 degrees and the heat index was 88, under cloudy skies. 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
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The current time is 2:50 p.m. Central Daylight Time. Now here is the hazardous weather outlook for portions of central and southern Minnesota and west central Wisconsin. For this afternoon and tonight, no hazardous weather is expected at this time. And now the extended outlook for the period Wednesday through Monday. Scattered thunderstorms are possible on Friday, some of which may be strong to the very. Spotter information statement, Skywarn spotter activation will not be needed through tonight. Now the forecast for central Minnesota, from St. Cloud to the northwest Twin Cities suburbs. This afternoon, mostly cloudy. Highs in the lower 80s. Southwest winds 5 to 15 miles an hour. Tonight, partly cloudy in the evening then clearing. Lows in the upper 50s. West winds up to 10 miles an hour. Wednesday, sunny. Highs in the mid 70s. West winds 5 to 15 miles an hour. Wednesday night, clear. Patchy fog in the evening, then areas of fog overnight. Lows in the lower 50s. West winds up to 10 miles an hour. Thursday, sunny. Areas of fog in the morning. Highs in the upper 70s. Thursday night, clear. Lows around 60. Friday, mostly sunny. Chance of showers in the afternoon. Highs in the lower 80s. Chance of showers 40%. Friday night, mostly cloudy with chance of rain showers in the evening, then partly cloudy overnight. Lows in the mid-50s. Chance of showers 50%. Saturday, cooler, sunny. Highs in the lower 70s. Saturday night, increasing clouds. Lows around 50. Sunday through Monday, mostly cloudy with chance of rain showers. Highs in the mid-60s. Lows in the lower 50s. Chance of showers 50%. Again, the forecast for central Minnesota, from St. Cloud to the northwest Twin Cities suburbs for this afternoon, mostly cloudy. Highs in the lower 80s. Southwest winds 5 to 15 miles an hour. At 2 p.m., in Buffalo, it was partly sunny. The temperature was 81 degrees, the dew point was 73, and the relative humidity was 78%. The heat index was 85. The wind was south at 12 miles an hour. The pressure was 29.88 inches and steady. In Maple Lake, it was cloudy. The temperature was 83 degrees, the dew point was 72, and the relative humidity was 69%. The heat index was 88. The wind was south at 7 miles an hour. The pressure was 29.89 inches and falling. Elsewhere across central Minnesota, skies ranged from partly sunny to cloudy. It was 79 at the Twin Cities, 83 at St. Cloud, 77 at Anoka, and 80 at Crystal. Princeton reported 79, Litchfield reported 82, Little Falls reported 81, and Wilmer reported 82. Around the state, it was mostly sunny, with a temperature of 76 at Rochester, and 81 at Mankato. It was cloudy, with a temperature of 78 at Brainerd, 72 at Duluth, and 72 at International Falls. Once again at 2 p.m., in Buffalo, it was 81 degrees and the heat index was 85, under partly sunny skies. And in Maple Lake, it was 83 degrees and the heat index was 88, under cloudy skies. 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The current time is 2:54 p.m. Central Daylight Time. Now here is the hazardous weather outlook for portions of central and southern Minnesota and west central Wisconsin. For this afternoon and tonight,
No hazardous weather is expected at this time. And now the extended outlook for the period Wednesday through Monday. Scattered thunderstorms are possible on Friday, some of which may be strong to severe. Spotter information statement. Skywarn spotter activation will not be needed through tonight. Now the forecast for central Minnesota, from St. Cloud to the northwest Twin Cities suburbs. This afternoon, mostly cloudy. Highs in the lower 80s. Southwest winds 5 to 15 miles an hour. Tonight, partly cloudy in the evening then clearing. Lows in the upper 50s. West winds up to 10 miles an hour. Wednesday, sunny. Highs in the mid 70s. West winds 5 to 15 miles an hour. Wednesday night, clear. Patchy fog in the evening, then areas of fog overnight. Lows in the lower 50s. West winds up to 10 miles an hour. Thursday, sunny. Areas of fog in the morning. Highs in the upper 70s. Thursday night, clear. Lows around 60. Friday, mostly sunny. Chance of showers in the afternoon. Highs in the lower 80s. Chance of showers 40%. Friday night, mostly cloudy with chance of rain showers in the evening, then partly cloudy overnight. Lows in the mid-50s. Chance of showers 50%. Saturday, cooler, sunny. Highs in the lower 70s. Saturday night, increasing clouds. Lows around 50. Sunday through Monday, mostly cloudy with chance of rain showers. Highs in the mid-60s. Lows in the lower 50s. Chance of showers 50%. Again, the forecast for central Minnesota, from St. Cloud to the northwest Twin Cities suburbs for this afternoon, mostly cloudy. Highs in the lower 80s. Southwest winds 5 to 15 miles an hour. At 2 p.m., in Buffalo, it was partly sunny. The temperature was 81 degrees, the dew point was 73, and the relative humidity was 78%. The heat index was 85. The wind was south at 12 miles an hour. The pressure was 29.88 inches and steady. In Maple Lake, it was cloudy. The temperature was 83 degrees, the dew point was 72, and the relative humidity was 69%. The heat index was 88. The wind was south at 7 miles an hour. The pressure was 29.89 inches and falling. Elsewhere across central Minnesota, skies ranged from partly sunny to cloudy. It was 79 at the Twin Cities, 83 at St. Cloud, 77 at Anoka, and 80 at Crystal. Princeton reported 79, Litchfield reported 82, Little Falls reported 81, and Wilmer reported 82. Around the state, it was mostly sunny, with a temperature of 76 at Rochester, and 81 at Mankato. It was cloudy, with a temperature of 78 at Brainerd, 72 at Duluth, and 72 at International Falls. Once again at 2 p.m., in Buffalo, it was 81 degrees and the heat index was 85, under partly sunny skies. And in Maple Lake, it was 83 degrees and the heat index was 88, under cloudy skies. 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The current time is 2:59 p.m. Central Daylight Time. Now here is the hazardous weather outlook for portions of central and southern Minnesota and west central Wisconsin. For this afternoon and tonight, no hazardous weather is expected at this time. And now the extended outlook for the period Wednesday through Monday. Scattered thunderstorms are possible on Friday, some of which may be strong to severe. Spotter information statement, Skywarn spotter activation will not be needed through tonight. Now the forecast for central Minnesota,
from St. Cloud to the northwest Twin Cities suburbs. This afternoon, mostly cloudy. Highs in the lower 80s. Southwest winds 5 to 15 miles an hour. Tonight, partly cloudy in the evening then clearing. Lows in the upper 50s. West winds up to 10 miles an hour. Wednesday, sunny. Highs in the mid-70s. West winds 5 to 15 miles an hour. Wednesday night, clear. Patchy fog in the evening, then areas of fog overnight. Lows in the lower 50s. West winds up to 10 miles an hour. Thursday, sunny. Areas of fog in the morning. Highs in the upper 70s. Thursday night, clear. Lows around 60. Friday, mostly sunny. Chance of showers in the afternoon. Highs in the lower 80s. Chance of showers 40%. Friday night, mostly cloudy with chance of rain showers in the evening, then partly cloudy overnight. Lows in the mid-50s. Chance of showers 50%. Saturday, cooler, sunny. Highs in the lower 70s. Saturday night, increasing clouds. Lows around 50. Sunday through Monday, mostly cloudy with chance of rain showers. Highs in the mid-60s. Lows in the lower 50s. Chance of showers 50%. Again, the forecast for central Minnesota, from St. Cloud to the northwest Twin Cities suburbs for this afternoon, mostly cloudy. Highs in the lower 80s. Southwest winds 5 to 15 miles an hour. 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The current time is 3:02 p.m. Central Daylight Time. Now here is the hazardous weather outlook for portions of central and southern Minnesota and west central Wisconsin. For this afternoon and tonight, no hazardous weather is expected at this time. And now the extended outlook for the period Wednesday through Monday. Scattered thunderstorms are possible on Friday, some of which may be strong to the severe. Spotter information statement, Skywarn spotter activation will not be needed through tonight. Now the forecast for central Minnesota, from St. Cloud to the northwest Twin Cities suburbs. This afternoon, mostly cloudy. Highs in the lower 80s. Southwest winds 5 to 15 miles an hour. Tonight, partly cloudy in the evening then clearing. Lows in the upper 50s. West winds up to 10 miles an hour. Wednesday, sunny. Highs in the mid-70s. West winds 5 to 15 miles an hour. Wednesday night, clear. Patchy fog in the evening, then areas of fog overnight. Lows in the lower 50s. West winds up to 10 miles an hour. Thursday, sunny. Areas of fog in the morning. Highs in the upper 70s. Thursday night, clear. Lows around 60. Friday, mostly sunny. Chance of showers in the afternoon. Highs in the lower 80s. Chance of showers 40%. Friday night, mostly cloudy with chance of rain showers in the evening, then partly cloudy overnight. Lows in the mid-50s. Chance of showers 50%. Saturday, cooler, sunny. Highs in the lower 70s. Saturday night, increasing clouds. Lows around 50. Sunday through Monday, mostly cloudy with chance of rain showers. Highs in the mid-60s. Lows in the lower 50s. Chance of showers 50%. Again, the forecast for central Minnesota, from St. Cloud to the northwest Twin Cities suburbs for this afternoon, mostly cloudy. Highs in the lower 80s. Southwest winds 5 to 15 miles an hour.
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The current time is 3:05 p.m. Central Daylight Time. Now here is the hazardous weather outlook for portions of central and southern Minnesota and west central Wisconsin. For this afternoon and tonight, no hazardous weather is expected at this time. And now the extended outlook for the period Wednesday through Monday. Scattered thunderstorms are possible on Friday, some of which may be strong to the near. Spotter information statement, Skywarn spotter activation will not be needed through tonight. Now the forecast for central Minnesota, from St. Cloud to the northwest Twin Cities suburbs. This afternoon, mostly cloudy. Highs in the lower 80s. Southwest winds 5 to 15 miles an hour. Tonight, partly cloudy in the evening then clearing. Lows in the upper 50s. West winds up to 10 miles an hour. Wednesday, sunny. Highs in the mid-70s. West winds 5 to 15 miles an hour. Wednesday night, clear. Patchy fog in the evening, then areas of fog overnight. Lows in the lower 50s. West winds up to 10 miles an hour. Thursday, sunny. Areas of fog in the morning. Highs in the upper 70s. Thursday night, clear. Lows around 60. Friday, mostly sunny. Chance of showers in the afternoon. Highs in the lower 80s. Chance of showers 40%. Friday night, mostly cloudy with chance of rain showers in the evening, then partly cloudy overnight. Lows in the mid 50s. Chance of showers 50%. Saturday, cooler, sunny. Highs in the lower 70s. Saturday night, increasing clouds. Lows around 50. Sunday through Monday, mostly cloudy with chance of rain showers. Highs in the mid-60s. Lows in the lower 50s. Chance of showers 50%. Again, the forecast for central Minnesota, from St. Cloud to the northwest Twin Cities suburbs for this afternoon, mostly cloudy. Highs in the lower 80s. Southwest winds 5 to 15 miles an hour. 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The current time is 3:08 p.m. Central Daylight Time. Now here is the hazardous weather outlook for portions of central and southern Minnesota and west central Wisconsin. For this afternoon and tonight, no hazardous weather is expected at this time. And now the extended outlook for the period Wednesday through Monday. Scattered thunderstorms are possible on Friday, some of which may be strong to the near. Spotter information statement, Skywarn spotter activation will not be needed through tonight. Now the forecast for central Minnesota, from St. Cloud to the northwest Twin Cities suburbs. This afternoon, mostly cloudy. Highs in the lower 80s. Southwest winds 5 to 15 miles an hour. Tonight, partly cloudy in the evening then clearing. Lows in the upper 50s. West winds up to 10 miles an hour. Wednesday, sunny. Highs in the mid-70s. West winds 5 to 15 miles an hour. Wednesday night, clear. Patchy fog in the evening, then areas of fog overnight. Lows in the lower 50s. West winds up to 10 miles an hour. Thursday, sunny. Areas of fog in the morning. Highs in the upper 70s. Thursday night, clear. Lows around 60. Friday, mostly sunny. Chance of showers in the afternoon.
Highs in the lower 80s. Chance of showers 40%. Friday night, mostly cloudy with chance of rain showers in the evening, then partly cloudy overnight. Lows in the mid-50s. Chance of showers 50%. Saturday, cooler, sunny. Highs in the lower 70s. Saturday night, increasing clouds. Lows around 50. Sunday through Monday, mostly cloudy with chance of rain showers. Highs in the mid-60s. Lows in the lower 50s. Chance of showers 50%. Again, the forecast for central Minnesota, from St. Cloud to the northwest Twin Cities suburbs for this afternoon, mostly cloudy. Highs in the lower 80s. Southwest winds 5 to 15 miles an hour. 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The current time is 3:11 p.m. Central Daylight Time. Now here is the hazardous weather outlook for portions of central and southern Minnesota and west central Wisconsin. For this afternoon and tonight, no hazardous weather is expected at this time. And now the extended outlook for the period Wednesday through Monday. Scattered thunderstorms are possible on Friday, some of which may be strong to severe. Spotter information statement, Skywarn spotter activation will not be needed through tonight. Now the forecast for central Minnesota, from St. Cloud to the northwest Twin Cities suburbs. This afternoon, mostly cloudy. Highs in the lower 80s. Southwest winds 5 to 15 miles an hour. Tonight, partly cloudy in the evening then clearing. Lows in the upper 50s. West winds up to 10 miles an hour. Wednesday, sunny. Highs in the mid-70s. West winds 5 to 15 miles an hour. Wednesday night, clear. Patchy fog in the evening, then areas of fog overnight. Lows in the lower 50s. West winds up to 10 miles an hour. Thursday, sunny. Areas of fog in the morning. Highs in the upper 70s. Thursday night, clear. Lows around 60. Friday, mostly sunny. Chance of showers in the afternoon. Highs in the lower 80s. Chance of showers 40%. Friday night, mostly cloudy with chance of rain showers in the evening, then partly cloudy overnight. Lows in the mid-50s. Chance of showers 50%. Saturday, cooler, sunny. Highs in the lower 70s. Saturday night, increasing clouds. Lows around 50. Sunday through Monday, mostly cloudy with chance of rain showers. Highs in the mid-60s. Lows in the lower 50s. Chance of showers 50%. Again, the forecast for central Minnesota, from St. Cloud to the northwest Twin Cities suburbs for this afternoon, mostly cloudy. Highs in the lower 80s. Southwest winds 5 to 15 miles an hour. 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The current time is 3:14 p.m. Central Daylight Time. Now here is the hazardous weather outlook for portions of central and southern Minnesota and west central Wisconsin. For this afternoon and tonight, no hazardous weather is expected at this time. And now the extended outlook for the period Wednesday through Monday. Scattered thunderstorms are possible on Friday, some of which may be strong to severe. Spotter information statement, Skywarn spotter activation will not be needed through tonight. Now the forecast for central Minnesota, from St. Cloud to the northwest Twin Cities suburbs. This afternoon,
mostly cloudy. Highs in the lower 80s. Southwest winds 5 to 15 miles an hour. Tonight, partly cloudy in the evening then clearing. Lows in the upper 50s. West winds up to 10 miles an hour. Wednesday, sunny. Highs in the mid 70s. West winds 5 to 15 miles an hour. Wednesday night, clear. Patchy fog in the evening, then areas of fog overnight. Lows in the lower 50s. West winds up to 10 miles an hour. Thursday, sunny. Areas of fog in the morning. Highs in the upper 70s. Thursday night, clear. Lows around 60. Friday, mostly sunny. Chance of showers in the afternoon. Highs in the lower 80s. Chance of showers 40%. Friday night, mostly cloudy with chance of rain showers in the evening, then partly cloudy overnight. Lows in the mid 50s. Chance of showers 50%. Saturday, cooler, sunny. Highs in the lower 70s. Saturday night, increasing clouds. Lows around 50. Sunday through Monday, mostly cloudy with chance of rain showers. Highs in the mid 60s. Lows in the lower 50s. Chance of showers 50%. Again, the forecast for central Minnesota, from St. Cloud to the northwest Twin Cities suburbs for this afternoon, mostly cloudy. Highs in the lower 80s. Southwest winds 5 to 15 miles an hour. At 3 p.m., in Buffalo, it was cloudy. The temperature was 79 degrees, the dew point was 37, and the relative humidity was 22%. The wind was south at 7 miles an hour. The pressure was 29.88 inches and steady. In Maple Lake, it was cloudy. The temperature was 83 degrees, the dew point was 72, and the relative humidity was 70%. The heat index was 88. The wind was south at 6 miles an hour. The pressure was 29.89 inches and steady. Elsewhere across central Minnesota, skies ranged from partly sunny to cloudy. It was 81 at the Twin Cities, 85 at St. Cloud, 79 at Anoka, and 80 at Crystal. Princeton reported 80, Litchfield reported 82, Little Falls reported 82, and Wilmer reported 82. Around the state, at Rochester, it was sunny, with a temperature of 79. It was mostly sunny, with a temperature of 84 at Mankato, and 75 at International Falls. It was cloudy, with a temperature of 78 at Brainerd, and 73 at Duluth. Once again at 3 p.m., in Buffalo, it was 79 degrees under cloudy skies. And in Maple Lake, it was 83 degrees and the heat index was 88, under cloudy skies. 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The current time is 3:18 p.m. Central Daylight Time. Now here is the hazardous weather outlook for portions of central and southern Minnesota and west central Wisconsin. For this afternoon and tonight, no hazardous weather is expected at this time. And now the extended outlook for the period Wednesday through Monday. Scattered thunderstorms are possible on Friday, some of which may be strong to severe. Spotter information statement, Skywarn spotter activation will not be needed through tonight. Now the forecast for central Minnesota, from St. Cloud to the northwest Twin Cities suburbs. This afternoon, mostly cloudy. Highs in the lower 80s. Southwest winds 5 to 15 miles an hour. Tonight, partly cloudy in the evening then clearing. Lows in the upper 50s. West winds up to 10 miles an hour. Wednesday, sunny. Highs in the mid 70s. West winds 5 to 15 miles an hour. Wednesday night, clear.
patchy fog in the evening, then areas of fog overnight. Lows in the lower 50s. West winds up to 10 miles an hour. Thursday, sunny. Areas of fog in the morning. Highs in the upper 70s. Thursday night, clear. Lows around 60. Friday, mostly sunny. Chance of showers in the afternoon. Highs in the lower 80s. Chance of showers 40%. Friday night, mostly cloudy with chance of rain showers in the evening, then partly cloudy overnight. Lows in the mid-50s. Chance of showers 50%. Saturday, cooler, sunny. Highs in the lower 70s. Saturday night, increasing clouds. Lows around 50. Sunday through Monday, mostly cloudy with chance of rain showers. Highs in the mid-60s. Lows in the lower 50s. Chance of showers 50%. Again, the forecast for central Minnesota, from St. Cloud to the northwest Twin Cities suburbs for this afternoon, mostly cloudy. Highs in the lower 80s. Southwest winds 5 to 15 miles an hour. At 3 p.m., in Buffalo, it was cloudy. The temperature was 79 degrees, the dew point was 37, and the relative humidity was 22%. The wind was south at 7 miles an hour. The pressure was 29.88 inches and steady. In Maple Lake, it was cloudy. The temperature was 83 degrees, the dew point was 72, and the relative humidity was 70%. The heat index was 88. The wind was south at 6 miles an hour. The pressure was 29.89 inches and steady. Elsewhere across central Minnesota, skies ranged from partly sunny to cloudy. It was 81 at the Twin Cities, 85 at St. Cloud, 79 at Anoka, and 80 at Crystal. Princeton reported 80, Litchfield reported 82, Little Falls reported 82, and Wilma reported 82. Around the state, at Rochester, it was sunny, with a temperature of 79. It was mostly sunny, with a temperature of 84 at Mankato, and 75 at International Falls. It was cloudy, with a temperature of 78 at Brainerd, and 73 at Duluth. Once again at 3 p.m., in Buffalo, it was 79 degrees under cloudy skies. And in Maple Lake, it was 83 degrees and the heat index was 88, under cloudy skies. 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The current time is 3:23 p.m. Central Daylight Time. Now here is the hazardous weather outlook for portions of central and southern Minnesota and west central Wisconsin. For this afternoon and tonight, no hazardous weather is expected at this time. And now the extended outlook for the period Wednesday through Monday. Scattered thunderstorms are possible on Friday, some of which may be strong to severe. Spotter information statement, Sky Warn spotter activation will not be needed through tonight. Now the forecast for central Minnesota, from St. Cloud to the northwest Twin Cities suburbs. This afternoon, mostly cloudy. Highs in the lower 80s. Southwest winds 5 to 15 miles an hour. Tonight, partly cloudy in the evening then clearing. Lows in the upper 50s. West winds up to 10 miles an hour. Wednesday, sunny. Highs in the mid-70s. West winds 5 to 15 miles an hour. Wednesday night, clear. Patchy fog in the evening, then areas of fog overnight. Lows in the lower 50s. West winds up to 10 miles an hour. Thursday, sunny. Areas of fog in the morning. Highs in the upper 70s. Thursday night, clear. Lows around 60. Friday, mostly sunny. Chance of showers in the afternoon.
Highs in the lower 80s. Chance of showers 40%. Friday night, mostly cloudy with chance of rain showers in the evening, then partly cloudy overnight. Lows in the mid-50s. Chance of showers 50%. Saturday, cooler, sunny. Highs in the lower 70s. Saturday night, increasing clouds. Lows around 50. Sunday through Monday, mostly cloudy with chance of rain showers. Highs in the mid-60s. Lows in the lower 50s. Chance of showers 50%. Again, the forecast for central Minnesota, from St. Cloud to the northwest Twin Cities suburbs for this afternoon, mostly cloudy. Highs in the lower 80s. Southwest winds 5 to 15 miles an hour. At 3 p.m., in Buffalo, it was cloudy. The temperature was 79 degrees, the dew point was 37, and the relative humidity was 22%. The wind was south at 7 miles an hour. The pressure was 29.88 inches and steady. In Maple Lake, it was cloudy. The temperature was 83 degrees, the dew point was 72, and the relative humidity was 70%. The heat index was 88. The wind was south at 6 miles an hour. The pressure was 29.89 inches and steady. Elsewhere across central Minnesota, skies ranged from partly sunny to cloudy. It was 81 at the Twin Cities, 85 at St. Cloud, 79 at Anoka, and 80 at Crystal. Princeton reported 80, Litchfield reported 82, Little Falls reported 82, and Wilmer reported 82. Around the state, at Rochester, it was sunny, with a temperature of 79. It was mostly sunny, with a temperature of 84 at Mankato, and 75 at International Falls. It was cloudy, with a temperature of 78 at Brainerd, and 73 at Duluth. Once again at 3 p.m., in Buffalo, it was 79 degrees under cloudy skies. And in Maple Lake, it was 83 degrees and the heat index was 88, under cloudy skies. 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The current time is 3:27 p.m. Central Daylight Time. Now here is the hazardous weather outlook for portions of central and southern Minnesota and west central Wisconsin. For this afternoon and tonight, no hazardous weather is expected at this time. And now the extended outlook for the period Wednesday through Monday. Scattered thunderstorms are possible on Friday, some of which may be strong to severe. Spotter information statement, Skywarn spotter activation will not be needed through tonight. Now the forecast for central Minnesota, from St. Cloud to the northwest Twin Cities suburbs. This afternoon, mostly cloudy. Highs in the lower 80s. Southwest winds 5 to 15 miles an hour. Tonight, partly cloudy in the evening then clearing. Lows in the upper 50s. West winds up to 10 miles an hour. Wednesday, sunny. Highs in the mid-70s. West winds 5 to 15 miles an hour. Wednesday night, clear. Patchy fog in the evening, then areas of fog overnight. Lows in the lower 50s. West winds up to 10 miles an hour. Thursday, sunny. Areas of fog in the morning. Highs in the upper 70s. Thursday night, clear. Lows around 60. Friday, mostly sunny. Chance of showers in the afternoon. Highs in the lower 80s. Chance of showers 40%. Friday night, mostly cloudy with chance of rain showers in the evening, then partly cloudy overnight. Lows in the mid-50s. Chance of showers 50%. Saturday, cooler, sunny. Highs in the lower 70s. Saturday night, increasing clouds. Lows around 50.
Sunday through Monday, mostly cloudy with chance of rain showers. Highs in the mid-60s. Lows in the lower 50s. Chance of showers 50%. Again, the forecast for central Minnesota, from St. Cloud to the northwest Twin Cities suburbs for this afternoon, mostly cloudy. Highs in the lower 80s. Southwest winds 5 to 15 miles an hour. At 3 p.m., in Buffalo, it was cloudy. The temperature was 79 degrees, the dew point was 37, and the relative humidity was 22%. The wind was south at 7 miles an hour. The pressure was 29.88 inches and steady. In Maple Lake, it was cloudy. The temperature was 83 degrees, the dew point was 72, and the relative humidity was 70%. The heat index was 88. The wind was south at 6 miles an hour. The pressure was 29.89 inches and steady. Elsewhere across central Minnesota, skies ranged from partly sunny to cloudy. It was 81 at the Twin Cities, 85 at St. Cloud, 79 at Anoka, and 80 at Crystal. Princeton reported 80, Litchfield reported 82, Little Falls reported 82, and Wilmer reported 82. Around the state, at Rochester, it was sunny, with a temperature of 79. It was mostly sunny, with a temperature of 84 at Mankato, and 75 at International Falls. It was cloudy, with a temperature of 78 at Brainerd, and 73 at Duluth. Once again at 3 p.m., in Buffalo, it was 79 degrees under cloudy skies. And in Maple Lake, it was 83 degrees and the heat index was 88, under cloudy skies. 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The current time is 3:32 p.m. Central Daylight Time. Now here is the hazardous weather outlook for portions of central and southern Minnesota and west central Wisconsin. For this afternoon and tonight, no hazardous weather is expected at this time. And now the extended outlook for the period Wednesday through Monday. Scattered thunderstorms are possible on Friday, some of which may be strong to severe. Spotter information statement, Skywarn spotter activation will not be needed through tonight. Now the forecast for central Minnesota, from St. Cloud to the northwest Twin Cities suburbs. This afternoon, mostly cloudy. Highs in the lower 80s. Southwest winds 5 to 15 miles an hour. Tonight, partly cloudy in the evening then clearing. Lows in the upper 50s. West winds up to 10 miles an hour. Wednesday, sunny. Highs in the mid-70s. West winds 5 to 15 miles an hour. Wednesday night, clear. Saturday night, clear. Patchy fog in the evening, then areas of fog overnight. Lows in the lower 50s. West winds up to 10 miles an hour. Thursday, sunny. Areas of fog in the morning. Highs in the upper 70s. Thursday night, clear. Lows around 60. Friday, mostly sunny. Chance of showers in the afternoon. Highs in the lower 80s. Chance of showers 40%. Friday night, mostly cloudy with chance of rain showers in the evening, then partly cloudy overnight. Lows in the mid-50s. Chance of showers 50%. Saturday, cooler, sunny. Highs in the lower 70s. Saturday night, increasing clouds. Lows around 50. Sunday through Monday, mostly cloudy with chance of rain showers. Highs in the mid-60s. Lows in the lower 50s. Chance of showers 50%. Again, the forecast for central Minnesota, from St. Cloud to the northwest Twin Cities suburbs for this afternoon, mostly cloudy. Highs in the lower 80s.
southwest winds 5 to 15 miles an hour. At 3 p.m., in Buffalo, it was cloudy. The temperature was 79 degrees, the dew point was 37, and the relative humidity was 22%.

Chester. It was sunny, with a temperature of 79. It was mostly sunny, with a temperature of 84 at Mankato, and 75 at International Falls. It was cloudy, with a temperature of 78 at Brainerd, and 73 at Duluth. Once again at 3 p.m., in Buffalo, it was 79 degrees under cloudy skies. And in Maple Lake, it was 83 degrees and the heat index was 88, under cloudy skies. 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The current time is 3:36 p.m. Central Daylight Time. Now here is the hazardous weather outlook for portions of central and southern Minnesota and west central Wisconsin. For this afternoon and tonight, no hazardous weather is expected at this time. And now the extended outlook for the period Wednesday through Monday. Scattered thunderstorms are possible on Friday, some of which may be strong to the severe. Spotter information statement, Skywarn spotter activation will not be needed through tonight. Now the forecast for central Minnesota, from St. Cloud to the northwest Twin Cities suburbs. This afternoon, mostly cloudy. Highs in the lower 80s. Southwest winds 5 to 15 miles an hour. Tonight, partly cloudy in the evening then clearing. Lows in the upper 50s. West winds up to 10 miles an hour. Wednesday, sunny. Highs in the mid-70s. West winds 5 to 15 miles an hour. Wednesday night, clear. Patchy fog in the evening, then areas of fog overnight. Lows in the lower 50s. West winds up to 10 miles an hour. Thursday, sunny. Areas of fog in the morning. Highs in the upper 70s. Thursday night, clear. Lows around 60. Friday, mostly sunny. Chance of showers in the afternoon. Highs in the lower 80s. Chance of showers 40%. Friday night, mostly cloudy with chance of rain showers in the evening, then partly cloudy overnight. Lows in the mid-50s. Chance of showers 50%. Saturday, cooler, sunny. Highs in the lower 70s. Saturday night, increasing clouds. Lows around 50. Sunday through Monday, mostly cloudy with chance of rain showers. Highs in the mid-60s. Lows in the lower 50s. Chance of showers 50%. Again, the forecast for central Minnesota, from St. Cloud to the northwest Twin Cities suburbs for this afternoon, mostly cloudy. Highs in the lower 80s. Southwest winds 5 to 15 miles an hour. At 3 p.m., in Buffalo, it was cloudy. The temperature was 79 degrees, the dew point was 37, and the relative humidity was 22%. The wind was south at 7 miles an hour. The pressure was 29.88 inches and steady. In Maple Lake, it was cloudy. The temperature was 83 degrees, the dew point was 72, and the relative humidity was 70%. The heat index was 88. The wind was south at 6 miles an hour. The pressure was 29.89 inches and steady. Elsewhere across central Minnesota, skies ranged from partly sunny to cloudy. It was 81 at the Twin Cities, 85 at St. Cloud, 79 at Anoka, and 80 at Crystal. Princeton reported 80, Litchfield reported 82, Little Falls reported 82, and Wilmer reported 82. Around the state, at Rochester, it was sunny, with a temperature of 79. It was mostly sunny, with a temperature of 84 at Mankato, and 75 at International Falls. It was cloudy, with a temperature of 78 at Brainerd, and 73 at Duluth. Once again at 3 p.m., in Buffalo, it was 79 degrees under cloudy skies. And in Maple Lake,
It was 83 degrees and the heat index was 88, under

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The current time is 3:41 p.m. Central Daylight Time. Now here is the hazardous weather outlook for portions of central and southern Minnesota and west central Wisconsin. For this afternoon and tonight, no hazardous weather is expected at this time. And now the extended outlook for the period Wednesday through Monday. Scattered thunderstorms are possible on Friday, some of which may be strong to severe. Spotter information statement, Skywarn spotter activation will not be needed through tonight. Now the forecast for central Minnesota, from St. Cloud to the northwest Twin Cities suburbs. This afternoon, mostly cloudy. Highs in the lower 80s. Southwest winds 5 to 15 miles an hour. Tonight, partly cloudy in the evening then clearing. Lows in the upper 50s. West winds up to 10 miles an hour. Wednesday, sunny. Highs in the mid 70s. West winds 5 to 15 miles an hour. Wednesday night, clear. Patchy fog in the evening, then areas of fog overnight. Lows in the lower 50s. West winds up to 10 miles an hour. Thursday, sunny. Areas of fog in the morning. Highs in the upper 70s. Thursday night, clear. Lows around 60. Friday, mostly sunny. Chance of showers in the afternoon. Highs in the lower 80s. Chance of showers 40%. Friday night, mostly cloudy with chance of rain showers in the evening, then partly cloudy overnight. Lows in the mid-50s. Chance of showers 50%. Saturday, cooler, sunny. Highs in the lower 70s. Saturday night, increasing clouds. Lows around 50. Sunday through Monday, mostly cloudy with chance of rain showers. Highs in the mid-60s. Lows in the lower 50s. Chance of showers 50%. Again, the forecast for central Minnesota, from St. Cloud to the northwest Twin Cities suburbs for this afternoon, mostly cloudy. Highs in the lower 80s. Southwest winds 5 to 15 miles an hour. At 3 p.m., in Buffalo, it was cloudy. The temperature was 79 degrees, the dew point was 37, and the relative humidity was 22%. The wind was south at 7 miles an hour. The pressure was 29.88 inches and steady. In Maple Lake, it was cloudy. The temperature was 83 degrees, the dew point was 72, and the relative humidity was 70%. The heat index was 88. The wind was south at 6 miles an hour. The pressure was 29.89 inches and steady. Elsewhere across central Minnesota, skies ranged from partly sunny to cloudy. It was 81 at the Twin Cities, 85 at St. Cloud, 79 at Anoka, and 80 at Crystal. Princeton reported 80, Litchfield reported 82, Little Falls reported 82, and Wilmer reported 82. Around the state, at Rochester, it was sunny, with a temperature of 79. It was mostly sunny, with a temperature of 84 at Mankato, and 75 at International Falls. It was cloudy, with a temperature of 78 at Brainerd, and 73 at Duluth. Once again at 3 p.m., in Buffalo, it was 79 degrees under cloudy skies. And in Maple Lake, it was 83 degrees and the heat index was 88, under cloudy skies. 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The current time is 3:45 p.m. Central Daylight Time.
Now here is the hazardous weather outlook for portions of central and southern Minnesota and west central Wisconsin. For this afternoon and tonight, no hazardous weather is expected at this time. And now the extended outlook for the period Wednesday through Monday. Scattered thunderstorms are possible on Friday, some of which may be strong to the severe. Spotter information statement. Skywarn spotter activation will not be needed through tonight. Now the forecast for central Minnesota, from St. Cloud to the northwest Twin Cities suburbs. This afternoon, mostly cloudy. Highs in the lower 80s. Southwest winds 5 to 15 miles an hour. Tonight, partly cloudy in the evening then clearing. Lows in the upper 50s. West winds up to 10 miles an hour. Wednesday, sunny. Highs in the mid 70s. West winds 5 to 15 miles an hour. Wednesday night, clear. Patchy fog in the evening, then areas of fog overnight. Lows in the lower 50s. West winds up to 10 miles an hour. Thursday, sunny. Areas of fog in the morning. Highs in the upper 70s. Thursday night, clear. Lows around 60. Friday, mostly sunny. Chance of showers in the afternoon. Highs in the lower 80s. Chance of showers 40%. Friday night, mostly cloudy with chance of rain showers in the evening, then partly cloudy overnight. Lows in the mid-50s. Chance of showers 50%. Saturday, cooler, sunny. Highs in the lower 70s. Saturday night, increasing clouds. Lows around 50. Sunday through Monday, mostly cloudy with chance of rain showers. Highs in the mid-60s. Lows in the lower 50s. Chance of showers 50%. Again, the forecast for central Minnesota, from St. Cloud to the northwest Twin Cities suburbs for this afternoon, mostly cloudy. Highs in the lower 80s. Southwest winds 5 to 15 miles an hour. At 3 p.m., in Buffalo, it was cloudy. The temperature was 79 degrees, the dew point was 37, and the relative humidity was 22%. The wind was south at 7 miles an hour. The pressure was 29.88 inches and steady. In Maple Lake, it was cloudy. The temperature was 83 degrees, the dew point was 72, and the relative humidity was 70%. The heat index was 88. The wind was south at 6 miles an hour. The pressure was 29.89 inches and steady. Elsewhere across central Minnesota, skies ranged from partly sunny to cloudy. It was 81 at the Twin Cities, 85 at St. Cloud, 79 at Anoka, and 80 at Crystal. Princeton reported 80, Litchfield reported 82, Little Falls reported 82, and Wilmer reported 82. Around the state, at Rochester, it was sunny, with a temperature of 79. It was mostly sunny, with a temperature of 84 at Mankato, and 75 at International Falls. It was cloudy, with a temperature of 78 at Brainerd, and 73 at Duluth. Once again at 3 p.m., in Buffalo, it was 79 degrees under cloudy skies. And in Maple Lake, it was 83 degrees and the heat index was 88, under cloudy skies. 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The current time is 3:50 p.m. Central Daylight Time. Now here is the hazardous weather outlook for portions of central and southern Minnesota and west central Wisconsin. For this afternoon and tonight, no hazardous weather is expected at this time. And now the extended outlook for the period Wednesday through Monday. Scattered thunderstorms are possible on Friday, some of which may be strong to the severe. Spotter information statement.
Skywarn spotter activation will not be needed through tonight. Now the forecast for central Minnesota, from St. Cloud to the northwest Twin Cities suburbs. This afternoon, mostly cloudy. Highs in the lower 80s. Southwest winds 5 to 15 miles an hour. Tonight, partly cloudy in the evening then clearing. Lows in the upper 50s. West winds up to 10 miles an hour. Wednesday, sunny. Highs in the mid 70s. West winds 5 to 15 miles an hour. Wednesday night, clear. Patchy fog in the evening, then areas of fog overnight. Lows in the lower 50s. West winds up to 10 miles an hour. Thursday, sunny. Areas of fog in the morning. Highs in the upper 70s. Thursday night, clear. Lows around 60. Friday, mostly sunny. Chance of showers in the afternoon. Highs in the lower 80s. Chance of showers 40%. Friday night, mostly cloudy with chance of rain showers in the evening, then partly cloudy overnight. Lows in the mid 50s. Chance of showers 50%. Saturday, cooler, sunny. Highs in the lower 70s. Saturday night, increasing clouds. Lows around 50. Sunday through Monday, mostly cloudy with chance of rain showers. Highs in the mid 60s. Lows in the lower 50s. Chance of showers 50%. Again, the forecast for central Minnesota, from St. Cloud to the northwest Twin Cities suburbs for this afternoon, mostly cloudy. Highs in the lower 80s. Southwest winds 5 to 15 miles an hour. At 3 p.m., in Buffalo, it was cloudy. The temperature was 79 degrees, the dew point was 37, and the relative humidity was 22%. The wind was south at 7 miles an hour. The pressure was 29.88 inches and steady. In Maple Lake, it was cloudy. The temperature was 83 degrees, the dew point was 72, and the relative humidity was 70%. The heat index was 88. The wind was south at 6 miles an hour. The pressure was 29.89 inches and steady. Elsewhere across central Minnesota, skies ranged from partly sunny to cloudy. It was 81 at the Twin Cities, 85 at St. Cloud, 79 at Anoka, and 80 at Crystal. Princeton reported 80, Litchfield reported 82, Little Falls reported 82, and Wilmer reported 82. Around the state, at Rochester, it was sunny, with a temperature of 79. It was mostly sunny, with a temperature of 84 at Mankato, and 75 at International Falls. It was cloudy, with a temperature of 78 at Brainerd, and 73 at Duluth. Once again at 3 p.m., in Buffalo, it was 79 degrees under cloudy skies. And in Maple Lake, it was 83 degrees and the heat index was 88, under cloudy skies. 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The current time is 3:54 p.m. Central Daylight Time. Now here is the hazardous weather outlook for portions of central and southern Minnesota and west central Wisconsin. For this afternoon and tonight, no hazardous weather is expected at this time. And now the extended outlook for the period Wednesday through Monday. Scattered thunderstorms are possible on Friday, some of which may be strong to severe. Spotter information statement, Skywarn spotter activation will not be needed through tonight. Now the forecast for central Minnesota, from St. Cloud to the northwest Twin Cities suburbs. This afternoon, mostly cloudy. Highs in the lower 80s. Southwest winds 5 to 15 miles an hour. Tonight, partly cloudy in the evening then clearing. Lows in the upper 50s.
West winds up to 10 miles an hour. Wednesday, sunny. Highs in the mid-70s. West winds 5 to 15 miles an hour. Wednesday night, clear. Patchy fog in the evening, then areas of fog overnight. Lows in the lower 50s. West winds up to 10 miles an hour. Thursday, sunny. Areas of fog in the morning. Highs in the upper 70s. Thursday night, clear. Lows around 60. Friday, mostly sunny. Chance of showers in the afternoon. Highs in the lower 80s. Chance of showers 40%. Friday night, mostly cloudy with chance of rain showers in the evening, then partly cloudy overnight. Lows in the mid-50s. Chance of showers 50%. Saturday, cooler, sunny. Highs in the lower 70s. Saturday night, increasing clouds. Lows around 50. Sunday through Monday, mostly cloudy with chance of rain showers. Highs in the mid-60s. Lows in the lower 50s. Chance of showers 50%. Again, the forecast for central Minnesota, from St. Cloud to the northwest Twin Cities suburbs for this afternoon, mostly cloudy. Highs in the lower 80s. Southwest winds 5 to 15 miles an hour. At 3 p.m., in Buffalo, it was cloudy. The temperature was 79 degrees, the dew point was 37, and the relative humidity was 22%. The wind was south at 7 miles an hour. The pressure was 29.88 inches and steady. In Maple Lake, it was cloudy. The temperature was 83 degrees, the dew point was 72, and the relative humidity was 70%. The heat index was 88. The wind was south at 6 miles an hour. The pressure was 29.89 inches and steady. Elsewhere across central Minnesota, skies ranged from partly sunny to cloudy. It was 81 at the Twin Cities, 85 at St. Cloud, 79 at Anoka, and 80 at Crystal. Princeton reported 80, Litchfield reported 82, Little Falls reported 82, and Wilmer reported 82. Around the state, at Rochester, it was sunny, with a temperature of 79. It was mostly sunny, with a temperature of 84 at Mankato, and 75 at International Falls. It was cloudy, with a temperature of 78 at Brainerd, and 73 at Duluth. Once again at 3 p.m., in Buffalo, it was 79 degrees under cloudy skies. And in Maple Lake, it was 83 degrees and the heat index was 88, under cloudy skies. 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The current time is 3:59 p.m. Central Daylight Time. Now here is the hazardous weather outlook for portions of central and southern Minnesota and west central Wisconsin. For this afternoon and tonight, no hazardous weather is expected at this time. And now the extended outlook for the period Wednesday through Monday. Scattered thunderstorms are possible on Friday, some of which may be strong to the near. Spotter information statement, Skywarn spotter activation will not be needed through tonight. Now the forecast for central Minnesota, from St. Cloud to the northwest Twin Cities suburbs. This afternoon, mostly cloudy. Highs in the lower 80s. Southwest winds 5 to 15 miles an hour. Tonight, partly cloudy in the evening then clearing. Lows in the upper 50s. West winds up to 10 miles an hour. Wednesday, sunny. Highs in the mid-70s. West winds 5 to 15 miles an hour. Wednesday night, clear. Patchy fog in the evening, then areas of fog overnight. Lows in the lower 50s. West winds up to 10 miles an hour. Thursday, sunny.
areas of fog in the morning. Highs in the upper 70s. Thursday night, clear. Lows around 60. Friday, mostly sunny. Chance of showers in the afternoon. Highs in the lower 80s. Chance of showers 40%. Friday night, mostly cloudy with chance of rain showers in the evening, then partly cloudy overnight. Lows in the mid-50s. Chance of showers 50%. Saturday, cooler, sunny. Highs in the lower 70s. Saturday night, increasing clouds. Lows around 50. Sunday through Monday, mostly cloudy with chance of rain showers. Highs in the mid-60s. Lows in the lower 50s. Chance of showers 50%. Again, the forecast for central Minnesota, from St. Cloud to the northwest Twin Cities suburbs for this afternoon, mostly cloudy. Highs in the lower 80s. Southwest winds 5 to 15 miles an hour. Now the forecast for central Minnesota, from St. Cloud to the northwest Twin Cities suburbs. Tonight, partly cloudy in the evening then clearing. Lows in the upper 50s. West winds up to 10 miles an hour. Wednesday, sunny. Highs in the mid-70s. West winds 5 to 15 miles an hour. Wednesday night, clear. Patchy fog in the evening, then areas of fog overnight. Lows around 50. West winds up to 10 miles an hour. Thursday, sunny. Areas of fog in the morning. Highs in the upper 70s. Southwest winds up to 10 miles an hour. Thursday night, clear. Lows around 60. South winds 5 to 15 miles an hour. Friday, mostly sunny. Chance of showers. Highs in the lower 80s. Chance of showers 50%. Friday night, rain showers likely in the evening, then mostly cloudy overnight. Lows in the upper 50s. Chance of showers 70%. Saturday and Saturday night, not as warm. Partly cloudy. Highs in the lower 70s. Lows in the upper 40s. Sunday, partly sunny. Chance of rain showers in the morning. Highs in the mid-60s. Chance of showers 30%. Sunday night, mostly cloudy. Chance of thunderstorms overnight. Lows in the upper 40s. Chance of thunderstorms 50%. Monday, rain showers likely in the morning, then chance of thunderstorms in the afternoon. Highs in the mid-60s. Chance of precipitation 70%. Monday night, mostly cloudy. Chance of rain showers in the evening. Lows around 50. Chance of showers 50%. Tuesday, mostly sunny. Highs in the upper 60s. Again, the forecast for central Minnesota, from St. Cloud to the northwest Twin Cities suburbs for tonight, partly cloudy in the evening then clearing. Lows in the upper 50s. West winds up to 10 miles an hour. 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The current time is 4:04 p.m. Central Daylight Time. Now here is the hazardous weather outlook for portions of central and southern Minnesota and west central Wisconsin. For this afternoon and tonight, no hazardous weather is expected at this time. And now the extended outlook for the period Wednesday through Monday. Scattered thunderstorms are possible on Friday, some of which may be strong to the severe. Spotter information statement, Skywarn spotter activation will not be needed through tonight. Now the forecast for central Minnesota, from St. Cloud to the northwest Twin Cities suburbs. Tonight, partly cloudy in the evening then clearing. Lows in the upper 50s. West winds up to 10 miles an hour. Wednesday,
sunny. Highs in the mid-70s. West winds 5 to 15 miles an hour. Wednesday night, clear. Patchy fog in the evening, then areas of fog overnight. Lows around 50. West winds up to 10 miles an hour. Thursday, sunny. Areas of fog in the morning. Highs in the upper 70s. Southwest winds up to 10 miles an hour. Thursday night, clear. Lows around 60. South winds 5 to 15 miles an hour. Friday, mostly sunny. Chance of showers. Highs in the lower 80s. Chance of showers 50%. Friday night, rain showers likely in the evening, then mostly cloudy overnight. Lows in the upper 50s. Chance of showers 70%. Saturday and Saturday night, not as warm. Partly cloudy. Highs in the lower 70s. Lows in the upper 40s. Sunday, partly sunny. Chance of rain showers in the morning. Highs in the mid-60s. Chance of showers 30%. Sunday night, mostly cloudy. Chance of thunderstorms overnight. Lows in the upper 40s. Chance of thunderstorms 50%. Monday, rain showers likely in the morning, then chance of thunderstorms in the afternoon. Highs in the mid-60s. Chance of precipitation 70%. Monday night, mostly cloudy. Chance of rain showers in the evening. Lows around 50. Chance of showers 50%. Tuesday, mostly sunny. Highs in the upper 60s. Again, the forecast for central Minnesota, from St. Cloud to the northwest Twin Cities suburbs for tonight, partly cloudy in the evening then clearing. Lows in the upper 50s. West winds up to 10 miles an hour. 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The current time is 4:08 p.m. Central Daylight Time. Now here is the hazardous weather outlook for portions of central and southern Minnesota and west central Wisconsin. For this afternoon and tonight, no hazardous weather is expected at this time. And now the extended outlook for the period Wednesday through Monday. Scattered thunderstorms are possible on Friday, some of which may be strong to severe. Spotter information statement, Skywarn spotter activation will not be needed through tonight. Now the forecast for central Minnesota, from St. Cloud to the northwest Twin Cities suburbs. Tonight, partly cloudy in the evening then clearing. Lows in the upper 50s. West winds up to 10 miles an hour. Wednesday, sunny. Highs in the mid-70s. West winds 5 to 15 miles an hour. Wednesday night, clear. Patchy fog in the evening, then areas of fog overnight. Lows around 50. West winds up to 10 miles an hour. Thursday, sunny. Areas of fog in the morning. Highs in the upper 70s. Southwest winds up to 10 miles an hour. Thursday night, clear. Lows around 60. South winds 5 to 15 miles an hour. Friday, mostly sunny. Chance of showers. Highs in the lower 80s. Chance of showers 50%. Friday night, rain showers likely in the evening, then mostly cloudy overnight. Lows in the upper 50s. Chance of showers 70%. Saturday and Saturday night, not as warm. Partly cloudy. Highs in the lower 70s. Lows in the upper 40s. Sunday, partly sunny. Chance of rain showers in the morning. Highs in the mid-60s. Chance of showers 30%. Sunday night, mostly cloudy. Chance of thunderstorms overnight. Lows in the upper 40s.
chance of thunderstorms 50%. Monday, rain showers likely in the morning, then chance of thunderstorms in the afternoon. Highs in the mid-60s. Chance of precipitation 70%. Monday night, mostly cloudy. Chance of rain showers in the evening. Lows around 50. Chance of showers 50%. Tuesday, mostly sunny. Highs in the upper 60s. Again, the forecast for central Minnesota, from St. Cloud to the northwest Twin Cities suburbs for tonight, partly cloudy in the evening then clearing. Lows in the upper 50s. West winds up to 10 miles an hour. 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The current time is 4:11 p.m. Central Daylight Time. Now here is the hazardous weather outlook for portions of central and southern Minnesota and west central Wisconsin. For this afternoon and tonight, no hazardous weather is expected at this time. And now the extended outlook for the period Wednesday through Monday. Scattered thunderstorms are possible on Friday, some of which may be strong to severe. Spotter information statement, Skywarn spotter activation will not be needed through tonight. Now the forecast for central Minnesota, from St. Cloud to the northwest Twin Cities suburbs. Tonight, partly cloudy in the evening then clearing. Lows in the upper 50s. West winds up to 10 miles an hour. Wednesday, sunny. Highs in the mid-70s. West winds 5 to 15 miles an hour. Wednesday night, clear. Patchy fog in the evening, then areas of fog overnight. Lows around 50. West winds up to 10 miles an hour. Thursday, sunny. Areas of fog in the morning. Highs in the upper 70s. Southwest winds up to 10 miles an hour. Thursday night, clear. Lows around 60. South winds 5 to 15 miles an hour. Friday, mostly sunny. Chance of showers. Highs in the lower 80s. Chance of showers 50%. Friday night, rain showers likely in the evening, then mostly cloudy overnight. Lows in the upper 50s. Chance of showers 70%. Saturday and Saturday night, not as warm. Partly cloudy. Highs in the lower 70s. Lows in the upper 40s. Sunday, partly sunny. Chance of rain showers in the morning. Highs in the mid-60s. Chance of showers 30%. Sunday night, mostly cloudy. Chance of thunderstorms overnight. Lows in the upper 40s. Chance of thunderstorms 50%. Monday, rain showers likely in the morning, then chance of thunderstorms in the afternoon. Highs in the mid-60s. Chance of precipitation 70%. Monday night, mostly cloudy. Chance of rain showers in the evening. Lows around 50. Chance of showers 50%. Tuesday, mostly sunny. Highs in the upper 60s. Again, the forecast for central Minnesota, from St. Cloud to the northwest Twin Cities suburbs for tonight, partly cloudy in the evening then clearing. Lows in the upper 50s. West winds up to 10 miles an hour. At 4 p.m., in Buffalo, it was cloudy. The temperature was 79 degrees, the dew point was 73, and the relative humidity was 83%. The wind was south at 5 miles an hour. The pressure was 29.87 inches and steady. In Maple Lake, it was cloudy. The temperature was 82 degrees, the dew point was 72, and the relative humidity was 72%. The heat index was 86. The wind was south at 3 miles an hour. The pressure was 29.88 inches and falling.
Elsewhere across central Minnesota, temperatures were between 81 and 85 degrees. At Anoka, it was sunny. At Little Falls, it was mostly sunny. It was partly sunny at the Twin Cities, St. Cloud, and Crystal. At Princeton, Litchfield, and Wilmer, it was partly sunny. Around the state, it was sunny, with a temperature of 82 at Brainerd, and 77 at International Falls. It was mostly sunny, with a temperature of 78 at Rochester, and 80 at Mankato. At Duluth, it was cloudy, with a temperature of 73. Once again at 4 p.m., in Buffalo, it was 79 degrees under cloudy skies. And in Maple Lake, it was 82 degrees and the heat index was 86, under cloudy skies. 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The current time is 4:16 p.m. Central Daylight Time. Now here is the hazardous weather outlook for portions of central and southern Minnesota and west central Wisconsin. For this afternoon and tonight, no hazardous weather is expected at this time. And now the extended outlook for the period Wednesday through Monday. Scattered thunderstorms are possible on Friday, some of which may be strong to severe. Spotter information statement, Skywarn spotter activation will not be needed through tonight. Now the forecast for central Minnesota, from St. Cloud to the northwest Twin Cities suburbs. Tonight, partly cloudy in the evening then clearing. Lows in the upper 50s. West winds up to 10 miles an hour. Wednesday, sunny. Highs in the mid-70s. West winds 5 to 15 miles an hour. Wednesday night, clear. Patchy fog in the evening, then areas of fog overnight. Lows around 50. West winds up to 10 miles an hour. Thursday, sunny. Areas of fog in the morning. Highs in the upper 70s. Southwest winds up to 10 miles an hour. Thursday night, clear. Lows around 60. South winds 5 to 15 miles an hour. Friday, mostly sunny. Chance of showers. Highs in the lower 80s. Chance of showers 50%. Friday night, rain showers likely in the evening, then mostly cloudy overnight. Lows in the upper 50s. Chance of showers 70%. Saturday and Saturday night, not as warm. Partly cloudy. Highs in the lower 70s. Lows in the upper 40s. Sunday, partly sunny. Chance of rain showers in the morning. Highs in the mid-60s. Chance of showers 30%. Sunday night, mostly cloudy. Chance of thunderstorms overnight. Lows in the upper 40s. Chance of thunderstorms 50%. Monday, rain showers likely in the morning, then chance of thunderstorms in the afternoon. Highs in the mid-60s. Chance of precipitation 70%. Monday night, mostly cloudy. Chance of rain showers in the evening. Lows around 50. Chance of showers 50%. Tuesday, mostly sunny. Highs in the upper 60s. Again, the forecast for central Minnesota, from St. Cloud to the northwest Twin Cities suburbs for tonight, partly cloudy in the evening then clearing. Lows in the upper 50s. West winds up to 10 miles an hour. At 4 p.m., in Buffalo, it was cloudy. The temperature was 79 degrees, the dew point was 73, and the relative humidity was 83%. The wind was south at 5 miles an hour. The pressure was 29.87 inches and steady. In Maple Lake, it was cloudy. The temperature was 82 degrees, the dew point was 72, and the relative humidity was 72%. The heat index was 86. The wind was south at 3 miles an hour.
The pressure was 29.88 inches and falling. Elsewhere across central Minnesota, temperatures were between 81 and 85 degrees. At Anoka, it was sunny. At Little Falls, it was mostly sunny. It was partly sunny at the Twin Cities, St. Cloud, and Crystal. At Princeton, Litchfield, and Willmar, it was partly sunny. Around the state, it was sunny, with a temperature of 82 at Brainerd, and 77 at International Falls. It was mostly sunny, with a temperature of 78 at Rochester, and 80 at Mankato. At Duluth, it was cloudy, with a temperature of 73. Once again at 4 p.m., in Buffalo, it was 79 degrees under cloudy skies. And in Maple Lake, it was 82 degrees and the heat index was 86, under cloudy skies. 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The current time is 4:21 p.m. Central Daylight Time. Now here is the hazardous weather outlook for portions of central and southern Minnesota and west central Wisconsin. For this afternoon and tonight, no hazardous weather is expected at this time. And now the extended outlook for the period Wednesday through Monday. Scattered thunderstorms are possible on Friday, some of which may be strong to severe. Spotter information statement, Skywarn spotter activation will not be needed through tonight. Now the forecast for central Minnesota, from St. Cloud to the northwest Twin Cities suburbs. Tonight, partly cloudy in the evening then clearing. Lows in the upper 50s. West winds up to 10 miles an hour. Wednesday, sunny. Highs in the mid-70s. West winds 5 to 15 miles an hour. Wednesday night, clear. Patchy fog in the evening, then areas of fog overnight. Lows around 50. West winds up to 10 miles an hour. Thursday, sunny. Areas of fog in the morning. Highs in the upper 70s. Southwest winds up to 10 miles an hour. Thursday night, clear. Lows around 60. South winds 5 to 15 miles an hour. Friday, mostly sunny. Chance of showers. Highs in the lower 80s. Chance of showers 50%. Friday night, rain showers likely in the evening, then mostly cloudy overnight. Lows in the upper 50s. Chance of showers 70%. Saturday and Saturday night, not as warm. Partly cloudy. Highs in the lower 70s. Lows in the upper 40s. Sunday, partly sunny. Chance of rain showers in the morning. Highs in the mid 60s. Chance of showers 30%. Sunday night, mostly cloudy. Chance of thunderstorms overnight. Lows in the upper 40s. Chance of thunderstorms 50%. Monday, rain showers likely in the morning, then chance of thunderstorms in the afternoon. Highs in the mid-60s. Chance of precipitation 70%. Monday night, mostly cloudy. Chance of rain showers in the evening. Lows around 50. Chance of showers 50%. Tuesday, mostly sunny. Highs in the upper 60s. Again, the forecast for central Minnesota, from St. Cloud to the northwest Twin Cities suburbs for tonight, partly cloudy in the evening then clearing. Lows in the upper 50s. West winds up to 10 miles an hour. At 4 p.m., in Buffalo, it was cloudy. The temperature was 79 degrees, the dew point was 73, and the relative humidity was 83%. The wind was south at 5 miles an hour. The pressure was 29.87 inches and steady. In Maple Lake, it was cloudy. The temperature was 82 degrees, the dew point was 72, and the relative humidity was 72%. The heat index was 86.
The wind was south at 3 miles an hour. The pressure was 29.88 inches and falling. Elsewhere across central Minnesota, temperatures were between 81 and 85 degrees. At Anoka, it was sunny. At Little Falls, it was mostly sunny. It was partly sunny at the Twin Cities, St. Cloud, and Crystal. At Princeton, Litchfield, and Wilmer, it was partly sunny. Around the state, it was sunny, with a temperature of 82 at Brainerd, and 77 at International Falls. It was mostly sunny, with a temperature of 78 at Rochester, and 80 at Mankato. At Duluth, it was cloudy, with a temperature of 73. Once again at 4 p.m., in Buffalo, it was 79 degrees under cloudy skies. And in Maple Lake, it was 82 degrees and the heat index was 86, under cloudy skies. 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The current time is 4:26 p.m. Central Daylight Time. Now here is the hazardous weather outlook for portions of central and southern Minnesota and west central Wisconsin. For this afternoon and tonight, no hazardous weather is expected at this time. And now the extended outlook for the period Wednesday through Monday. Scattered thunderstorms are possible on Friday, some of which may be strong to severe. Spotter information statement, Skywarn spotter activation will not be needed through tonight. Now the forecast for central Minnesota, from St. Cloud to the northwest Twin Cities suburbs. Tonight, partly cloudy in the evening then clearing. Lows in the upper 50s. West winds up to 10 miles an hour. Wednesday, sunny. Highs in the mid-70s. West winds 5 to 15 miles an hour. Wednesday night, clear. Patchy fog in the evening, then areas of fog overnight. Lows around 50. West winds up to 10 miles an hour. Thursday, sunny. Areas of fog in the morning. Highs in the upper 70s. Southwest winds up to 10 miles an hour. Thursday night, clear. Lows around 60. South winds 5 to 15 miles an hour. Friday, mostly sunny. Chance of showers. Highs in the lower 80s. Chance of showers 50%. Friday night, rain showers likely in the evening, then mostly cloudy overnight. Lows in the upper 50s. Chance of showers 70%. Saturday and Saturday night, not as warm. Partly cloudy. Highs in the lower 70s. Lows in the upper 40s. Sunday, partly sunny. Chance of rain showers in the morning. Highs in the mid 60s. Chance of showers 30%. Sunday night, mostly cloudy. Chance of thunderstorms overnight. Lows in the upper 40s. Chance of thunderstorms 50%. Monday, rain showers likely in the morning, then chance of thunderstorms in the afternoon. Highs in the mid-60s. Chance of precipitation 70%. Monday night, mostly cloudy. Chance of rain showers in the evening. Lows around 50. Chance of showers 50%. Tuesday, mostly sunny. Highs in the upper 60s. Again, the forecast for central Minnesota, from St. Cloud to the northwest Twin Cities suburbs for tonight, partly cloudy in the evening then clearing. Lows in the upper 50s. West winds up to 10 miles an hour. At 4 p.m., in Buffalo, it was cloudy. The temperature was 79 degrees, the dew point was 73, and the relative humidity was 83%. The wind was south at 5 miles an hour. The pressure was 29.87 inches and steady. In Maple Lake, it was cloudy. The temperature was 82 degrees,
The dew point was 72, and the relative humidity was 72%. The heat index was 86. The wind was south at 3 miles an hour. The pressure was 29.88 inches and falling. Elsewhere across central Minnesota, temperatures were between 81 and 85 degrees. At Anoka, it was sunny. At Little Falls, it was mostly sunny. It was partly sunny at the Twin Cities, St. Cloud, and Crystal. At Princeton, Litchfield, and Wilmer, it was partly sunny. Around the state, it was sunny, with a temperature of 82 at Brainerd, and 77 at International Falls. It was mostly sunny, with a temperature of 78 at Rochester, and 80 at Mankato. At Duluth, it was cloudy, with a temperature of 73. Once again at 4 p.m., in Buffalo, it was 79 degrees under cloudy skies. And in Maple Lake, it was 82 degrees and the heat index was 86, under cloudy skies. 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The current time is 4:32 p.m. Central Daylight Time. Now here is the hazardous weather outlook for portions of central and southern Minnesota and west central Wisconsin. For this afternoon and tonight, no hazardous weather is expected at this time. And now the extended outlook for the period Wednesday through Monday. Scattered thunderstorms are possible on Friday, some of which may be strong to severe. Spotter information statement, Skywarn spotter activation will not be needed through tonight. Now the forecast for central Minnesota, from St. Cloud to the northwest Twin Cities suburbs. Tonight, partly cloudy in the evening then clearing. Lows in the upper 50s. West winds up to 10 miles an hour. Wednesday, sunny. Highs in the mid-70s. West winds 5 to 15 miles an hour. Wednesday night, clear. Patchy fog in the evening, then areas of fog overnight. Lows around 50. West winds up to 10 miles an hour. Thursday, sunny. Areas of fog in the morning. Highs in the upper 70s. Southwest winds up to 10 miles an hour. Thursday night, clear. Lows around 60. South winds 5 to 15 miles an hour. Friday, mostly sunny. Chance of showers. Highs in the lower 80s. Chance of showers 50%. Friday night, rain showers likely in the evening, then mostly cloudy overnight. Lows in the upper 50s. Chance of showers 70%. Saturday and Saturday night, not as warm. Partly cloudy. Highs in the lower 70s. Lows in the upper 40s. Sunday, partly sunny. Chance of rain showers in the morning. Highs in the mid 60s. Chance of showers 30%. Sunday night, mostly cloudy. Chance of thunderstorms overnight. Lows in the upper 40s. Chance of thunderstorms 50%. Monday, rain showers likely in the morning, then chance of thunderstorms in the afternoon. Highs in the mid-60s. Chance of precipitation 70%. Monday night, mostly cloudy. Chance of rain showers in the evening. Lows around 50. Chance of showers 50%. Tuesday, mostly sunny. Highs in the upper 60s. Again, the forecast for central Minnesota, from St. Cloud to the northwest Twin Cities suburbs for tonight, partly cloudy in the evening then clearing. Lows in the upper 50s. West winds up to 10 miles an hour. At 4 p.m., in Buffalo, it was cloudy. The temperature was 79 degrees, the dew point was 73, and the relative humidity was 83%. The wind was south at 5 miles an hour. The pressure was 29.87 inches and steady.
In Maple Lake, it was cloudy. The temperature was 82 degrees, the dew point was 72, and the relative humidity was 72%. The heat index was 86. The wind was south at 3 miles an hour. The pressure was 29.

79 degrees under cloudy skies. And in Maple Lake, it was 82 degrees and the heat index was 86, under cloudy skies. The St. Cloud, Minnesota climate summary is at 4 p.m., September 8, 2026. So far today, the high temperature has been 86 degrees and the low 65 degrees. 1.16 inches of precipitation has fallen. No snow has fallen. The normal high temperature for tomorrow is 74 degrees, and the normal low is 51. The record high for tomorrow is 98, which occurred in 1931, and the record low is 33, which occurred in 1898. Sunset tonight is at 7:41 p.m. Sunrise tomorrow is at 6:47 a.m. This is Weather Radio Station WNG676 Clearwater, broadcasting on a frequency of 162.50 MHz. 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The current time is 4:37 p.m. Central Daylight Time. Now here is the hazardous weather outlook for portions of central and southern Minnesota and west central Wisconsin. For this afternoon and tonight, no hazardous weather is expected at this time. And now the extended outlook for the period Wednesday through Monday. Scattered thunderstorms are possible on Friday, some of which may be strong to severe. Spotter information statement, Skywarn spotter activation will not be needed through tonight. Now the forecast for central Minnesota, from St. Cloud to the northwest Twin Cities suburbs. Tonight, partly cloudy in the evening then clearing. Lows in the upper 50s. West winds up to 10 miles an hour. Wednesday, sunny. Highs in the mid-70s. West winds 5 to 15 miles an hour. Wednesday night, clear. Patchy fog in the evening, then areas of fog overnight. Lows around 50. West winds up to 10 miles an hour. Thursday, sunny. Areas of fog in the morning. Highs in the upper 70s. Southwest winds up to 10 miles an hour. Thursday night, clear. Lows around 60. South winds 5 to 15 miles an hour. Friday, mostly sunny. Chance of showers. Highs in the lower 80s. Chance of showers 50%. Friday night, rain showers likely in the evening, then mostly cloudy overnight. Lows in the upper 50s. Chance of showers 70%. Saturday and Saturday night, not as warm. Partly cloudy. Highs in the lower 70s. Lows in the upper 40s. Sunday, partly sunny. Chance of rain showers in the morning. Highs in the mid 60s. Chance of showers 30%. Sunday night, mostly cloudy. Chance of thunderstorms overnight. Lows in the upper 40s. Chance of thunderstorms 50%. Monday, rain showers likely in the morning, then chance of thunderstorms in the afternoon. Highs in the mid-60s. Chance of precipitation 70%. Monday night, mostly cloudy. Chance of rain showers in the evening. Lows around 50. Chance of showers 50%. Tuesday, mostly sunny. Highs in the upper 60s. Again, the forecast for central Minnesota, from St. Cloud to the northwest Twin Cities suburbs for tonight, partly cloudy in the evening then clearing. Lows in the upper 50s. West winds up to 10 miles an hour. The St. Cloud, Minnesota climate summary is at 4 p.m., September 8, 2026. So far today the high temperature has been 86 degrees and the low 65 degrees. 1.16 inches of precipitation has fallen. No snow has fallen. The normal high temperature for tomorrow is 74 degrees, and the normal low is 51. The record high for tomorrow is 98, which occurred in 1931, and the record low is 33, which occurred in 1898. Sunset tonight is at 7:41.

a.m. Sunrise tomorrow is at 6:47 a.m. At 4 p.m. in Buffalo, it was cloudy. The temperature was 79 degrees, the dew point was 73, and the relative humidity was 83%. The wind was south at 5 miles an hour. The pressure was 29.87 inches and steady. In Maple Lake, it was cloudy. The temperature was 82 degrees, the dew point was 72, and the relative humidity was 72%. The heat index was 86. The wind was south at 3 miles an hour. The pressure was 29.88 inches and falling. Elsewhere across central Minnesota, temperatures were between 81 and 85 degrees. At Anoka, it was sunny. At Little Falls, it was mostly sunny. It was partly sunny at the Twin Cities, St. Cloud, and Crystal. At Princeton, Litchfield, and Wilmer, it was partly sunny. Around the state, it was sunny, with a temperature of 82 at Brainerd, and 77 at International Falls. It was mostly sunny, with a temperature of 78 at Rochester, and 80 at Mankato. At Duluth, it was cloudy, with a temperature of 73. Once again at 4 p.m., in Buffalo, it was 79 degrees under cloudy skies. And in Maple Lake, it was 82 degrees and the heat index was 86, under cloudy skies. 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The current time is 4:43 p.m. Central Daylight Time. Now here is the hazardous weather outlook for portions of central and southern Minnesota and west central Wisconsin. For this afternoon and tonight, no hazardous weather is expected at this time. And now the extended outlook for the period Wednesday through Monday. Scattered thunderstorms are possible on Friday, some of which may be strong to the severe. Spotter information statement, Skywarn spotter activation will not be needed through tonight. Now the forecast for central Minnesota, from St. Cloud to the northwest Twin Cities suburbs. Tonight, partly cloudy in the evening then clearing. Lows in the upper 50s. West winds up to 10 miles an hour. Wednesday, sunny. Highs in the mid-70s. West winds 5 to 15 miles an hour. Wednesday night, clear. Patchy fog in the evening, then areas of fog overnight. Lows around 50. West winds up to 10 miles an hour. Thursday, sunny. Areas of fog in the morning. Highs in the upper 70s. Southwest winds up to 10 miles an hour. Thursday night, clear. Lows around 60. South winds 5 to 15 miles an hour. Friday, mostly sunny. Chance of showers. Highs in the lower 80s. Chance of showers 50%. Friday night, rain showers likely in the evening, then mostly cloudy overnight. Lows in the upper 50s. Chance of showers 70%. Saturday and Saturday night, not as warm. Partly cloudy. Highs in the lower 70s. Lows in the upper 40s. Sunday, partly sunny. Chance of rain showers in the morning. Highs in the mid-60s. Chance of showers 30%. Sunday night, mostly cloudy. Chance of thunderstorms overnight. Lows in the upper 40s. Chance of thunderstorms 50%. Monday, rain showers likely in the morning, then chance of thunderstorms in the afternoon. Highs in the mid-60s. Chance of precipitation 70%. Monday night, mostly cloudy. Chance of rain showers in the evening. Lows around 50. Chance of showers 50%. Tuesday, mostly sunny. Highs in the upper 60s. Again, the forecast for central Minnesota, from St. Cloud to the northwest Twin Cities suburbs for tonight,
partly cloudy in the evening, then clearing. Lows in the upper 50s. West winds up to 10 miles an hour. At 4 p.m., in Buffalo, it was cloudy. The temperature was 79 degrees, the dew point was 73, and the relative humidity was 83%. The wind was south at 5 miles an hour. The pressure was 29.87 inches and steady. In Maple Lake, it was cloudy. The temperature was 82 degrees, the dew point was 72, and the relative humidity was 72%. The heat index was 86. The wind was south at 3 miles an hour. The pressure was 29.88 inches and falling. Elsewhere across central Minnesota, temperatures were between 81 and 85 degrees. At Anoka, it was sunny. At Little Falls, it was mostly sunny. It was partly sunny at the Twin Cities, St. Cloud, and Crystal. At Princeton, Litchfield, and Wilmer, it was partly sunny. Around the state, it was sunny, with a temperature of 82 at Brainerd, and 77 at International Falls. It was mostly sunny, with a temperature of 78 at Rochester, and 80 at Mankato. At Duluth, it was cloudy, with a temperature of 73. Once again at 4 p.m., in Buffalo, it was 79 degrees under cloudy skies. And in Maple Lake, it was 82 degrees and the heat index was 86, under cloudy skies. 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The current time is 4:48 p.m. Central Daylight Time. Now here is the hazardous weather outlook for portions of central and southern Minnesota and west central Wisconsin. For this afternoon and tonight, no hazardous weather is expected at this time. And now the extended outlook for the period Wednesday through Monday. Scattered thunderstorms are possible on Friday, some of which may be strong to severe. Spotter information statement, Skywarn spotter activation will not be needed through tonight. Now the forecast for central Minnesota, from St. Cloud to the northwest Twin Cities suburbs. Tonight, partly cloudy in the evening then clearing. Lows in the upper 50s. West winds up to 10 miles an hour. Wednesday, sunny. Highs in the mid-70s. West winds 5 to 15 miles an hour. Wednesday night, clear. Patchy fog in the evening, then areas of fog overnight. Lows around 50. West winds up to 10 miles an hour. Thursday, sunny. Areas of fog in the morning. Highs in the upper 70s. Southwest winds up to 10 miles an hour. Thursday night, clear. Lows around 60. South winds 5 to 15 miles an hour. Friday, mostly sunny. Chance of showers. Highs in the lower 80s. Chance of showers 50%. Friday night, rain showers likely in the evening, then mostly cloudy overnight. Lows in the upper 50s. Chance of showers 70%. Saturday and Saturday night, not as warm. Partly cloudy. Highs in the lower 70s. Lows in the upper 40s. Sunday, partly sunny. Chance of rain showers in the morning. Highs in the mid-60s. Chance of showers 30%. Sunday night, mostly cloudy. Chance of thunderstorms overnight. Lows in the upper 40s. Chance of thunderstorms 50%. Monday, rain showers likely in the morning, then chance of thunderstorms in the afternoon. Highs in the mid-60s. Chance of precipitation 70%. Monday night, mostly cloudy. Chance of rain showers in the evening. Lows around 50. Chance of showers 50%. Tuesday, mostly sunny. Highs in the upper 60s. Again, the forecast for central Minnesota,
from St. Cloud to the northwest Twin Cities suburbs for tonight, partly cloudy in the evening then clearing. Lows in the upper 50s. West winds up to 10 miles an hour. The St. Cloud, Minnesota climate summary is at 4 p.m., September 8, 2026. So far today the high temperature has been 86 degrees and the low 65 degrees. 1.16 inches of precipitation has fallen. No snow has fallen. The normal high temperature for tomorrow is 74 degrees, and the normal low is 51. The record high for tomorrow is 98, which occurred in 1931, and the record low is 33, which occurred in 1898. Sunset tonight is at 7:41 p.m. Sunrise tomorrow is at 6:47 a.m. At 4 p.m., in Buffalo, it was cloudy. The temperature was 79 degrees, the dew point was 73, and the relative humidity was 83%. The wind was south at 5 miles an hour. The pressure was 29.87 inches and steady. In Maple Lake, it was cloudy. The temperature was 82 degrees, the dew point was 72, and the relative humidity was 72%. The heat index was 86. The wind was south at 3 miles an hour. The pressure was 29.88 inches and falling. Elsewhere across central Minnesota, temperatures were between 81 and 85 degrees. At Anoka, it was sunny. At Little Falls, it was mostly sunny. It was partly sunny at the Twin Cities, St. Cloud, and Crystal. At Princeton, Litchfield, and Wilmer, it was partly sunny. Around the state, it was sunny, with a temperature of 82 at Brainerd, and 77 at International Falls. It was mostly sunny, with a temperature of 78 at Rochester, and 80 at Mankato. At Duluth, it was cloudy, with a temperature of 73. Once again at 4 p.m., in Buffalo, it was 79 degrees under cloudy skies. And in Maple Lake, it was 82 degrees and the heat index was 86, under cloudy skies. 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The current time is 4:54 p.m. Central Daylight Time. Now here is the hazardous weather outlook for portions of central and southern Minnesota and west central Wisconsin. For this afternoon and tonight, no hazardous weather is expected at this time. And now the extended outlook for the period Wednesday through Monday. Scattered thunderstorms are possible on Friday, some of which may be strong to severe. Spotter information statement, Skywarn spotter activation will not be needed through tonight. Now the forecast for central Minnesota, from St. Cloud to the northwest Twin Cities suburbs. Tonight, partly cloudy in the evening then clearing. Lows in the upper 50s. West winds up to 10 miles an hour. Wednesday, sunny. Highs in the mid-70s. West winds 5 to 15 miles an hour. Wednesday night, clear. Patchy fog in the evening, then areas of fog overnight. Lows around 50. West winds up to 10 miles an hour. Thursday, sunny. Areas of fog in the morning. Highs in the upper 70s. Southwest winds up to 10 miles an hour. Thursday night, clear. Lows around 60. South winds 5 to 15 miles an hour. Friday, mostly sunny. Chance of showers. Highs in the lower 80s. Chance of showers 50%. Friday night, rain showers likely in the evening, then mostly cloudy overnight. Lows in the upper 50s. Chance of showers 70%. Saturday and Saturday night, not as warm. Partly cloudy. Highs in the lower 70s. Lows in the upper 40s. Sunday, partly sunny. Chance of rain showers in the morning.
Highs in the mid-60s. Chance of showers 30%. Sunday night, mostly cloudy. Chance of thunderstorms overnight. Lows in the upper 40s. Chance of thunderstorms 50%. Monday, rain showers likely in the morning, then chance of thunderstorms in the afternoon. Highs in the mid-60s. Chance of precipitation 70%. Monday night, mostly cloudy. Chance of rain showers in the evening. Lows around 50. Chance of showers 50%. Tuesday, mostly sunny. Highs in the upper 60s. Again, the forecast for central Minnesota, from St. Cloud to the northwest Twin Cities suburbs for tonight, partly cloudy in the evening then clearing. Lows in the upper 50s. West winds up to 10 miles an hour. At 4 p.m., in Buffalo, it was cloudy. The temperature was 79 degrees, the dew point was 73, and the relative humidity was 83%. The wind was south at 5 miles an hour. The pressure was 29.87 inches and steady. In Maple Lake, it was cloudy. The temperature was 82 degrees, the dew point was 72, and the relative humidity was 72%. The heat index was 86. The wind was south at 3 miles an hour. The pressure was 29.88 inches and falling. Elsewhere across central Minnesota, temperatures were between 81 and 85 degrees. At Anoka, it was sunny. At Little Falls, it was mostly sunny. It was partly sunny at the Twin Cities, St. Cloud, and Crystal. At Princeton, Litchfield, and Willmar, it was partly sunny. Around the state, it was sunny, with a temperature of 82 at Brainerd, and 77 at International Falls. It was mostly sunny, with a temperature of 78 at Rochester, and 80 at Mankato. At Duluth, it was cloudy, with a temperature of 73. Once again at 4 p.m., in Buffalo, it was 79 degrees under cloudy skies. And in Maple Lake, it was 82 degrees and the heat index was 86, under cloudy skies. 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The current time is 4:59 p.m. Central Daylight Time. Now here is the hazardous weather outlook for portions of central and southern Minnesota and west central Wisconsin. For this afternoon and tonight, no hazardous weather is expected at this time. And now the extended outlook for the period Wednesday through Monday. Scattered thunderstorms are possible on Friday, some of which may be strong to severe. Spotter information statement, Skywarn spotter activation will not be needed through tonight. The St. Cloud, Minnesota climate summary is of 4 p.m., September 8, 2026. So far today the high temperature has been 86 degrees and the low 65 degrees. 1.16 inches of precipitation has fallen. No snow has fallen. The normal high temperature for tomorrow is 74 degrees, and the normal low is 51. The record high for tomorrow is 98, which occurred in 1931, and the record low is 33, which occurred in 1898. Sunset tonight is at 7:41 p.m. Sunrise tomorrow is at 6:47 a.m. Now the forecast for central Minnesota, from St. Cloud to the northwest Twin Cities suburbs. Tonight, partly cloudy in the evening then clearing. Lows in the upper 50s. West winds up to 10 miles an hour. Wednesday, sunny. Highs in the mid-70s. West winds 5 to 15 miles an hour. Wednesday night, clear. Patchy fog in the evening, then areas of fog overnight. Lows around 50. West winds up to 10 miles an hour. Thursday, sunny. Areas of fog in the morning. Highs in the upper 70s.
Southwest winds up to 10 miles an hour. Thursday night, clear. Lows around 60. South winds 5 to 15 miles an hour. Friday, mostly sunny. Chance of showers. Highs in the lower 80s. Chance of showers 50%. Friday night, rain showers likely in the evening, then mostly cloudy overnight. Lows in the upper 50s. Chance of showers 70%. Saturday and Saturday night, not as warm. Partly cloudy. Highs in the lower 70s. Lows in the upper 40s. Sunday, partly sunny. Chance of rain showers in the morning. Highs in the mid-60s. Chance of showers 30%. Sunday night, mostly cloudy. Chance of thunderstorms overnight. Lows in the upper 40s. Chance of thunderstorms 50%. Monday, rain showers likely in the morning, then chance of thunderstorms in the afternoon. Highs in the mid-60s. Chance of precipitation 70%. Monday night, mostly cloudy. Chance of rain showers in the evening. Lows around 50. Chance of showers 50%. Tuesday, mostly sunny. Highs in the upper 60s. Again, the forecast for central Minnesota, from St. Cloud to the northwest Twin Cities suburbs for tonight, partly cloudy in the evening then clearing. Lows in the upper 50s. West winds up to 10 miles an hour. 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The current time is 5:03 p.m. Central Daylight Time. Now here is the hazardous weather outlook for portions of central and southern Minnesota and west central Wisconsin. For this afternoon and tonight, no hazardous weather is expected at this time. And now the extended outlook for the period Wednesday through Monday. Scattered thunderstorms are possible on Friday, some of which may be strong to severe. Spotter information statement, Skywarn spotter activation will not be needed through tonight. Now the forecast for central Minnesota, from St. Cloud to the northwest Twin Cities suburbs. Tonight, partly cloudy in the evening then clearing. Lows in the upper 50s. West winds up to 10 miles an hour. Wednesday, sunny. Highs in the mid-70s. West winds 5 to 15 miles an hour. Wednesday night, clear. Patchy fog in the evening, then areas of fog overnight. Lows around 50. West winds up to 10 miles an hour. Thursday, sunny. Areas of fog in the morning. Highs in the upper 70s. Southwest winds up to 10 miles an hour. Thursday night, clear. Lows around 60. South winds 5 to 15 miles an hour. Friday, mostly sunny. Chance of showers. Highs in the lower 80s. Chance of showers 50%. Friday night, rain showers likely in the evening, then mostly cloudy overnight. Lows in the upper 50s. Chance of showers 70%. Saturday and Saturday night, not as warm. Partly cloudy. Highs in the lower 70s. Lows in the upper 40s. Sunday, partly sunny. Chance of rain showers in the morning. Highs in the mid-60s. Chance of showers 30%. Sunday night, mostly cloudy. Chance of thunderstorms overnight. Lows in the upper 40s. Chance of thunderstorms 50%. Monday, rain showers likely in the morning, then chance of thunderstorms in the afternoon. Highs in the mid-60s. Chance of precipitation 70%. Monday night, mostly cloudy. Chance of rain showers in the evening. Lows around 50. Chance of showers 50%. Tuesday, mostly sunny.
highs in the upper 60s. Again, the forecast for central Minnesota, from St. Cloud to the northwest Twin Cities suburbs for tonight, partly cloudy in the evening then clearing. Lows in the upper 50s. West winds up to 10 miles an hour. 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The current time is 5:07 p.m. Central Daylight Time. Now here is the hazardous weather outlook for portions of central and southern Minnesota and west central Wisconsin. For this afternoon and tonight, no hazardous weather is expected at this time. And now the extended outlook for the period Wednesday through Monday. Scattered thunderstorms are possible on Friday, some of which may be strong to severe. Spotter information statement, Skywarn spotter activation will not be needed through tonight. Now the forecast for central Minnesota, from St. Cloud to the northwest Twin Cities suburbs. Tonight, partly cloudy in the evening then clearing. Lows in the upper 50s. West winds up to 10 miles an hour. Wednesday, sunny. Highs in the mid-70s. West winds 5 to 15 miles an hour. Wednesday night, clear. Patchy fog in the evening, then areas of fog overnight. Lows around 50. West winds up to 10 miles an hour. Thursday, sunny. Areas of fog in the morning. Highs in the upper 70s. Southwest winds up to 10 miles an hour. Thursday night, clear. Lows around 60. South winds 5 to 15 miles an hour. Friday, mostly sunny. Chance of showers. Highs in the lower 80s. Chance of showers 50%. Friday night, rain showers likely in the evening, then mostly cloudy overnight. Lows in the upper 50s. Chance of showers 70%. Saturday and Saturday night, not as warm. Partly cloudy. Highs in the lower 70s. Lows in the upper 40s. Sunday, partly sunny. Chance of rain showers in the morning. Highs in the mid 60s. Chance of showers 30%. Sunday night, mostly cloudy. Chance of thunderstorms overnight. Lows in the upper 40s. Chance of thunderstorms 50%. Monday, rain showers likely in the morning, then chance of thunderstorms in the afternoon. Highs in the mid-60s. Chance of precipitation 70%. Monday night, mostly cloudy. Chance of rain showers in the evening. Lows around 50. Chance of showers 50%. Tuesday, mostly sunny. Highs in the upper 60s. Again, the forecast for central Minnesota, from St. Cloud to the northwest Twin Cities suburbs for tonight, partly cloudy in the evening then clearing. Lows in the upper 50s. West winds up to 10 miles an hour. The St. Cloud, Minnesota climate summary is at 4 p.m., September 8, 2026. So far today the high temperature has been 86 degrees and the low 65 degrees. 1.16 inches of precipitation has fallen. No snow has fallen. The normal high temperature for tomorrow is 74 degrees, and the normal low is 51. The record high for tomorrow is 98, which occurred in 1931, and the record low is 33, which occurred in 1898. Sunset tonight is at 7:41 p.m. Sunrise tomorrow is at 6:47 a.m. This is Weather Radio Station WNG676 Clearwater, broadcasting on a frequency of 162.50 MHz. 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The current time is 5:11 p.m. Central Daylight Time.
Now here is the hazardous weather outlook for portions of central and southern Minnesota and west central Wisconsin. For this afternoon and tonight, no hazardous weather is expected at this time. And now the extended outlook for the period Wednesday through Monday. Scattered thunderstorms are possible on Friday, some of which may be strong to severe. Spotter information statement, Skywarn spotter activation will not be needed through tonight. Now the forecast for central Minnesota, from St. Cloud to the northwest Twin Cities suburbs. Tonight, partly cloudy in the evening then clearing. Lows in the upper 50s. West winds up to 10 miles an hour. Wednesday, sunny. Highs in the mid-70s. West winds 5 to 15 miles an hour. Wednesday night, clear. Patchy fog in the evening, then areas of fog overnight. Lows around 50. West winds up to 10 miles an hour. Thursday, sunny. Areas of fog in the morning. Highs in the upper 70s. Southwest winds up to 10 miles an hour. Thursday night, clear. Lows around 60. South winds 5 to 15 miles an hour. Friday, mostly sunny. Chance of showers. Highs in the lower 80s. Chance of showers 50%. Friday night, rain showers likely in the evening, then mostly cloudy overnight. Lows in the upper 50s. Chance of showers 70%. Saturday and Saturday night, not as warm. Partly cloudy. Highs in the lower 70s. Lows in the upper 40s. Sunday, partly sunny. Chance of rain showers in the morning. Highs in the mid-60s. Chance of showers 30%. Sunday night, mostly cloudy. Chance of thunderstorms overnight. Lows in the upper 40s. Chance of thunderstorms 50%. Monday, rain showers likely in the morning, then chance of thunderstorms in the afternoon. Highs in the mid-60s. Chance of precipitation 70%. Monday night, mostly cloudy. Chance of rain showers in the evening. Lows around 50. Chance of showers 50%. Tuesday, mostly sunny. Highs in the upper 60s. Again, the forecast for central Minnesota, from St. Cloud to the northwest Twin Cities suburbs for tonight, partly cloudy in the evening then clearing. Lows in the upper 50s. West winds up to 10 miles an hour. At 5 p.m., in Buffalo, it was partly sunny. The temperature was 81 degrees, the dew point was 73, and the relative humidity was 78%. The heat index was 85. The wind was south at 7 miles an hour. The pressure was 29.87 inches and steady. In Maple Lake, it was partly sunny, the temperature was 83 degrees, the dew point was 72, and the relative humidity was 69%. The heat index was 89. The wind was calm. Pressure was 29.89 inches and steady. Elsewhere across central Minnesota, skies ranged from partly sunny to cloudy, and temperatures were between 81 and 85 degrees. Around the state, it was mostly sunny, with a temperature of 82 at Brainerd and 78 at International Falls. It was partly sunny, with a temperature of 76 at Rochester and 80 at Mankato. At Duluth, it was cloudy, with a temperature of 75. Once again at 5 p.m., in Buffalo, it was 81 degrees and the heat index was 85, under partly sunny skies. And in Maple Lake, it was 83 degrees and the heat index was 89, under partly sunny skies. 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The current time is 5:16 p.m. Central Daylight Time.
Now here is the hazardous weather outlook for portions of central and southern Minnesota and west central Wisconsin. For this afternoon and tonight, no hazardous weather is expected at this time. And now the extended outlook for the period Wednesday through Monday. Scattered thunderstorms are possible on Friday, some of which may be strong to the severe. Spotter information statement, Sky Warn spotter activation will not be needed through tonight. Now the forecast for central Minnesota, from St. Cloud to the northwest Twin Cities suburbs. Tonight, partly cloudy in the evening then clearing. Lows in the upper 50s. West winds up to 10 miles an hour. Wednesday, sunny. Highs in the mid-70s. West winds 5 to 15 miles an hour. Wednesday night, clear. Patchy fog in the evening, then areas of fog overnight. Lows around 50. West winds up to 10 miles an hour. Thursday, sunny. Areas of fog in the morning. Highs in the upper 70s. Southwest winds up to 10 miles an hour. Thursday night, clear. Lows around 60. South winds 5 to 15 miles an hour. Friday, mostly sunny. Chance of showers. Highs in the lower 80s. Chance of showers 50%. Friday night, rain showers likely in the evening, then mostly cloudy overnight. Lows in the upper 50s. Chance of showers 70%. Saturday and Saturday night, not as warm. Partly cloudy. Highs in the lower 70s. Lows in the upper 40s. Sunday, partly sunny. Chance of rain showers in the morning. Highs in the mid 60s. Chance of showers 30%. Sunday night, mostly cloudy. Chance of thunderstorms overnight. Lows in the upper 40s. Chance of thunderstorms 50%. Monday, rain showers likely in the morning, then chance of thunderstorms in the afternoon. Highs in the mid-60s. Chance of precipitation 70%. Monday night, mostly cloudy. Chance of rain showers in the evening. Lows around 50. Chance of showers 50%. Tuesday, mostly sunny. Highs in the upper 60s. Again, the forecast for central Minnesota, from St. Cloud to the northwest Twin Cities suburbs for tonight, partly cloudy in the evening then clearing. Lows in the upper 50s. West winds up to 10 miles an hour. At 5 p.m., in Buffalo, it was partly sunny. The temperature was 81 degrees, the dew point was 73, and the relative humidity was 78%. The heat index was 85. The wind was south at 7 miles an hour. The pressure was 29.87 inches and steady. In Maple Lake, it was partly sunny. The temperature was 83 degrees, the dew point was 72, and the relative humidity was 69%. The heat index was 89. The wind was calm. The pressure was 29.89 inches and steady. Elsewhere across central Minnesota, skies ranged from partly sunny to cloudy, and temperatures were between 81 and 85 degrees. Around the state, it was mostly sunny, with a temperature of 82 at Brainerd and 78 at International Falls. It was partly sunny, with a temperature of 76 at Rochester and 80 at Mankato. At Duluth, it was cloudy, with a temperature of 75. Once again at 5 p.m., in Buffalo, it was 81 degrees and the heat index was 85, under partly sunny skies. And in Maple Lake, it was 83 degrees and the heat index was 89, under partly sunny skies. The St. Cloud, Minnesota climate summary is at 4 p.m., September 8, 2026. So far today the high temperature has been 86 degrees and the low 65 degrees. 1.16 inches of precipitation has fallen. No snow has fallen. The normal high temperature for tomorrow is 74 degrees, and the normal low is 51.
The record high for tomorrow is 98, which occurred in 1931, and the record low is 33, which occurred in 1898. Sunset tonight is at 7:41 p.m. Sunrise tomorrow is at 6:47 a.m. This is Weather Radio Station WNG676 Clearwater, broadcasting on a frequency of 162.50 MHz. 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The current time is 5:21 p.m. Central Daylight Time. Now here is the hazardous weather outlook for portions of central and southern Minnesota and west central Wisconsin. For this afternoon and tonight, no hazardous weather is expected at this time. And now the extended outlook for the period Wednesday through Monday. Scattered thunderstorms are possible on Friday, some of which may be strong to severe. Spotter information statement. Skywarn spotter activation will not be needed through tonight. Now the forecast for central Minnesota, from St. Cloud to the northwest Twin Cities suburbs. Tonight, partly cloudy in the evening then clearing. Lows in the upper 50s. West winds up to 10 miles an hour. Wednesday, sunny. Highs in the mid-70s. West winds 5 to 15 miles an hour. Wednesday night, clear. Patchy fog in the evening, then areas of fog overnight. Lows around 50. West winds up to 10 miles an hour. Thursday, sunny. Areas of fog in the morning. Highs in the upper 70s. Southwest winds up to 10 miles an hour. Thursday night, clear. Lows around 60. South winds 5 to 15 miles an hour. Friday, mostly sunny. Chance of showers. Highs in the lower 80s. Chance of showers 50%. Friday night, rain showers likely in the evening, then mostly cloudy overnight. Lows in the upper 50s. Chance of showers 70%. Saturday and Saturday night, not as warm. Partly cloudy. Highs in the lower 70s. Lows in the upper 40s. Sunday, partly sunny. Chance of rain showers in the morning. Highs in the mid 60s. Chance of showers 30%. Sunday night, mostly cloudy. Chance of thunderstorms overnight. Lows in the upper 40s. Chance of thunderstorms 50%. Monday, rain showers likely in the morning, then chance of thunderstorms in the afternoon. Highs in the mid-60s. Chance of precipitation 70%. Monday night, mostly cloudy. Chance of rain showers in the evening. Lows around 50. Chance of showers 50%. Tuesday, mostly sunny. Highs in the upper 60s. Again, the forecast for central Minnesota, from St. Cloud to the northwest Twin Cities suburbs for tonight, partly cloudy in the evening then clearing. Lows in the upper 50s. West winds up to 10 miles an hour. At 5 p.m., in Buffalo, it was partly sunny. The temperature was 81 degrees, the dew point was 73, and the relative humidity was 78%. The heat index was 85. The wind was south at 7 miles an hour. The pressure was 29.87 inches and steady. In Maple Lake, it was partly sunny, the temperature was 83 degrees, the dew point was 72, and the relative humidity was 69%. The heat index was 89. The wind was calm. The pressure was 29.89 inches and steady. Elsewhere across central Minnesota, skies ranged from partly sunny to cloudy, and temperatures were between 81 and 85 degrees. Around the state, it was mostly sunny, with a temperature of 82 at Brainerd and 78 at International Falls. It was partly sunny, with a temperature of 76 at Rochester and 80 at Mankato. At Duluth, it was cloudy, with a temperature of 75. Once again at 5 p.m., in Buffalo,
It was 81 degrees and the heat index was 85, under partly sunny skies. And in Maple Lake, it was 83 degrees and the heat index was 89, under partly sunny skies. 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The current time is 5:26 p.m. Central Daylight Time. Now here is the hazardous weather outlook for portions of central and southern Minnesota and west central Wisconsin. For this afternoon and tonight, no hazardous weather is expected at this time. Now the extended outlook for the period Wednesday through Monday. Scattered thunderstorms are possible on Friday, some of which may be strong to severe. Spotter information statement, Skywarn spotter activation will not be needed through tonight. Now the forecast for central Minnesota, from St. Cloud to the northwest Twin Cities suburbs. Tonight, partly cloudy in the evening then clearing. Lows in the upper 50s. West winds up to 10 miles an hour. Wednesday, sunny. Highs in the mid-70s. West winds 5 to 15 miles an hour. Wednesday night, clear. Patchy fog in the evening, then areas of fog overnight. Lows around 50. West winds up to 10 miles an hour. Thursday, sunny. Areas of fog in the morning. Highs in the upper 70s. Southwest winds up to 10 miles an hour. Thursday night, clear. Lows around 60. South winds 5 to 15 miles an hour. Friday, mostly sunny. Chance of showers. Highs in the lower 80s. Chance of showers 50%. Friday night, rain showers likely in the evening, then mostly cloudy overnight. Lows in the upper 50s. Chance of showers 70%. Saturday and Saturday night, not as warm. Partly cloudy. Highs in the lower 70s. Lows in the upper 40s. Sunday, partly sunny. Chance of rain showers in the morning. Highs in the mid-60s. Chance of showers 30%. Sunday night, mostly cloudy. Chance of thunderstorms overnight. Lows in the upper 40s. Chance of thunderstorms 50%. Monday, rain showers likely in the morning, then chance of thunderstorms in the afternoon. Highs in the mid-60s. Chance of precipitation 70%. Monday night, mostly cloudy. Chance of rain showers in the evening. Lows around 50. Chance of showers 50%. Tuesday, mostly sunny. Highs in the upper 60s. Again, the forecast for central Minnesota, from St. Cloud to the northwest Twin Cities suburbs for tonight, partly cloudy in the evening then clearing. Lows in the upper 50s. West winds up to 10 miles an hour. The St. Cloud, Minnesota climate summary is at 4 p.m., September 8, 2026. So far today the high temperature has been 86 degrees and the low 65 degrees. 1.16 inches of precipitation has fallen. No snow has fallen. The normal high temperature for tomorrow is 74 degrees, and the normal low is 51. The record high for tomorrow is 98, which occurred in 1931, and the record low is 33, which occurred in 1898. Sunset tonight is at 7:41 p.m. Sunrise tomorrow is at 6:47 a.m. At 5 p.m., in Buffalo, it was partly sunny. The temperature was 81 degrees, the dew point was 73, and the relative humidity was 78%. The heat index was 85. The wind was south at 7 miles an hour. The pressure was 29.87 inches and steady. In Maple Lake, it was partly sunny, but temperature was 83 degrees, the dew point was 72, and the relative humidity was 69%.
The heat index was 89. The wind was calm. The pressure was 29.89 inches and steady. Elsewhere across central Minnesota, skies ranged from partly sunny to cloudy, and temperatures were between 81 and 85 degrees. Around the state, it was mostly sunny, with a temperature of 82 at Brainerd and 78 at International Falls. It was partly sunny, with a temperature of 76 at Rochester and 80 at Mankato. At Duluth, it was cloudy, with a temperature of 75. Once again at 5 p.m., in Buffalo, it was 81 degrees and the heat index was 85, under partly sunny skies. And in Maple Lake, it was 83 degrees and the heat index was 89, under partly sunny skies. 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The current time is 5:32 p.m. Central Daylight Time. Now here is the hazardous weather outlook for portions of central and southern Minnesota and west central Wisconsin. For this afternoon and tonight, no hazardous weather is expected at this time. And now the extended outlook for the period Wednesday through Monday. Scattered thunderstorms are possible on Friday, some of which may be strong to the severe. Spotter information statement, Sky Warn spotter activation will not be needed through tonight. Now the forecast for central Minnesota, from St. Cloud to the northwest Twin Cities suburbs. Tonight, partly cloudy in the evening then clearing. Lows in the upper 50s. West winds up to 10 miles an hour. Wednesday, sunny. Highs in the mid-70s. West winds 5 to 15 miles an hour. Wednesday night, clear. Patchy fog in the evening, then areas of fog overnight. Lows around 50. West winds up to 10 miles an hour. Thursday, sunny. Areas of fog in the morning. Highs in the upper 70s. Southwest winds up to 10 miles an hour. Thursday night, clear. Lows around 60. South winds 5 to 15 miles an hour. Friday, mostly sunny. Chance of showers. Highs in the lower 80s. Chance of showers 50%. Friday night, rain showers likely in the evening, then mostly cloudy overnight. Lows in the upper 50s. Chance of showers 70%. Saturday and Saturday night, not as warm. Partly cloudy. Highs in the lower 70s. Lows in the upper 40s. Sunday, partly sunny. Chance of rain showers in the morning. Highs in the mid-60s. Chance of showers 30%. Sunday night, mostly cloudy. Chance of thunderstorms overnight. Lows in the upper 40s. Chance of thunderstorms 50%. Monday, rain showers likely in the morning, then chance of thunderstorms in the afternoon. Highs in the mid-60s. Chance of precipitation 70%. Monday night, mostly cloudy. Chance of rain showers in the evening. Lows around 50. Chance of showers 50%. Tuesday, mostly sunny. Highs in the upper 60s. Again, the forecast for central Minnesota, from St. Cloud to the northwest Twin Cities suburbs for tonight, partly cloudy in the evening then clearing. Lows in the upper 50s. West winds up to 10 miles an hour. At 5 p.m., in Buffalo, it was partly sunny. The temperature was 81 degrees, the dew point was 73, and the relative humidity was 78%. The heat index was 85. The wind was south at 7 miles an hour. The pressure was 29.87 inches and steady. In Maple Lake, it was partly sunny, the temperature was 83 degrees, the dew point was 72, and the relative humidity was 69%. The heat index was 89.
The wind was calm. The pressure was 29.89 inches and steady. Elsewhere across central Minnesota, skies ranged from partly sunny to cloudy, and temperatures were between 81 and 85 degrees. Around the state, it was

office in Chanhassen, Minnesota, serving listeners across much of central Minnesota. The current time is 5:37 p.m. Central Daylight Time. Now here is the hazardous weather outlook for portions of central and southern Minnesota and west central Wisconsin. For this afternoon and tonight, no hazardous weather is expected at this time. And now the extended outlook for the period Wednesday through Monday. Scattered thunderstorms are possible on Friday, some of which may be strong to severe. Spotter information statement, Skywarn spotter activation will not be needed through tonight. Now the forecast for central Minnesota, from St. Cloud to the northwest Twin Cities suburbs. Tonight, partly cloudy in the evening then clearing. Lows in the upper 50s. West winds up to 10 miles an hour. Wednesday, sunny. Highs in the mid-70s. West winds 5 to 15 miles an hour. Wednesday night, clear. Patchy fog in the evening, then areas of fog overnight. Lows around 50. West winds up to 10 miles an hour. Thursday, sunny. Areas of fog in the morning. Highs in the upper 70s. Southwest winds up to 10 miles an hour. Thursday night, clear. Lows around 60. South winds 5 to 15 miles an hour. Friday, mostly sunny. Chance of showers. Highs in the lower 80s. Chance of showers 50%. Friday night, rain showers likely in the evening, then mostly cloudy overnight. Lows in the upper 50s. Chance of showers 70%. Saturday and Saturday night, not as warm. Partly cloudy. Highs in the lower 70s. Lows in the upper 40s. Sunday, partly sunny. Chance of rain showers in the morning. Highs in the mid 60s. Chance of showers 30%. Sunday night, mostly cloudy. Chance of thunderstorms overnight. Lows in the upper 40s. Chance of thunderstorms 50%. Monday, rain showers likely in the morning, then chance of thunderstorms in the afternoon. Highs in the mid-60s. Chance of precipitation 70%. Monday night, mostly cloudy. Chance of rain showers in the evening. Lows around 50. Chance of showers 50%. Tuesday, mostly sunny. Highs in the upper 60s. Again, the forecast for central Minnesota, from St. Cloud to the northwest Twin Cities suburbs for tonight, partly cloudy in the evening then clearing. Lows in the upper 50s. West winds up to 10 miles an hour. The St. Cloud, Minnesota climate summary is of 4 p.m., September 8, 2026. So far today the high temperature has been 86 degrees and the low 65 degrees. 1.16 inches of precipitation has fallen. No snow has fallen. The normal high temperature for tomorrow is 74 degrees, and the normal low is 51. The record high for tomorrow is 98, which occurred in 1931, and the record low is 33, which occurred in 1898. Sunset tonight is at 7:41 p.m. Sunrise tomorrow is at 6:47 a.m. At 5 p.m., in Buffalo, it was partly sunny. The temperature was 81 degrees, the dew point was 73, and the relative humidity was 78%. The heat index was 85. The wind was south at 7 miles an hour. The pressure was 29.87 inches and steady. In Maple Lake, it was partly sunny. The temperature was 83 degrees, the dew point was 72, and the relative humidity was 69%. The heat index was 89. The wind was calm. The pressure was 29.89 inches and steady. Elsewhere across central Minnesota, skies ranged from partly sunny to cloudy, and temperatures were between 81 and 85 degrees. Around the state, it was mostly sunny, with a temperature of 82 at Brainerd and 78 at International Falls. It was partly sunny, with a temperature of 76

at Rochester, and 80 at Mankato. At Duluth, it was cloudy, with a temperature of 75. Once again at 5 p.m., in Buffalo, it was 81 degrees and the heat index was 85, under partly sunny skies. And in Maple Lake, it was 83 degrees and the heat index was 89, under partly sunny skies. 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The current time is 5:43 p.m. Central Daylight Time. Now here is the hazardous weather outlook for portions of central and southern Minnesota and west central Wisconsin. For this afternoon and tonight, no hazardous weather is expected at this time. And now the extended outlook for the period Wednesday through Monday. Scattered thunderstorms are possible on Friday, some of which may be strong to severe. Spotter information statement, Skywarn spotter activation will not be needed through tonight. Now the forecast for central Minnesota, from St. Cloud to the northwest Twin Cities suburbs. Tonight, partly cloudy in the evening then clearing. Lows in the upper 50s. West winds up to 10 miles an hour. Wednesday, sunny. Highs in the mid-70s. West winds 5 to 15 miles an hour. Wednesday night, clear. Patchy fog in the evening, then areas of fog overnight. Lows around 50. West winds up to 10 miles an hour. Thursday, sunny. Areas of fog in the morning. Highs in the upper 70s. Southwest winds up to 10 miles an hour. Thursday night, clear. Lows around 60. South winds 5 to 15 miles an hour. Friday, mostly sunny. Chance of showers. Highs in the lower 80s. Chance of showers 50%. Friday night, rain showers likely in the evening, then mostly cloudy overnight. Lows in the upper 50s. Chance of showers 70%. Saturday and Saturday night, not as warm. Partly cloudy. Highs in the lower 70s. Lows in the upper 40s. Sunday, partly sunny. Chance of rain showers in the morning. Highs in the mid-60s. Chance of showers 30%. Sunday night, mostly cloudy. Chance of thunderstorms overnight. Lows in the upper 40s. Chance of thunderstorms 50%. Monday, rain showers likely in the morning, then chance of thunderstorms in the afternoon. Highs in the mid-60s. Chance of precipitation 70%. Monday night, mostly cloudy. Chance of rain showers in the evening. Lows around 50. Chance of showers 50%. Tuesday, mostly sunny. Highs in the upper 60s. Again, the forecast for central Minnesota, from St. Cloud to the northwest Twin Cities suburbs for tonight, partly cloudy in the evening then clearing. Lows in the upper 50s. West winds up to 10 miles an hour. At 5 p.m., in Buffalo, it was partly sunny. The temperature was 81 degrees, the dew point was 73, and the relative humidity was 78%. The heat index was 85. The wind was south at 7 miles an hour. The pressure was 29.87 inches and steady. In Maple Lake, it was partly sunny, the temperature was 83 degrees, the dew point was 72, and the relative humidity was 69%. The heat index was 89. The wind was calm. The pressure was 29.89 inches and steady. Elsewhere across central Minnesota, skies ranged from partly sunny to cloudy, and temperatures were between 81 and 85 degrees. Around the state, it was mostly sunny, with a temperature of 82 at Brainerd and 78 at International Falls. It was partly sunny, with a temperature of 76 at Rochester and 80 at Mankato.
at Duluth, it was cloudy, with a temperature of 75. Once again at 5 p.m., in Buffalo, it was 81 degrees and the heat index was 85, under partly sunny skies. And in Maple Lake, it was 83 degrees and the heat index was 89, under partly sunny skies. 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The current time is 5:48 p.m. Central Daylight Time. Now here is the hazardous weather outlook for portions of central and southern Minnesota and west central Wisconsin. For this afternoon and tonight, no hazardous weather is expected at this time. And now the extended outlook for the period Wednesday through Monday. Scattered thunderstorms are possible on Friday, some of which may be strong to severe. Spotter information statement, Skywarn spotter activation will not be needed through tonight. Now the forecast for central Minnesota, from St. Cloud to the northwest Twin Cities suburbs. Tonight, partly cloudy in the evening then clearing. Lows in the upper 50s. West winds up to 10 miles an hour. Wednesday, sunny. Highs in the mid-70s. West winds 5 to 15 miles an hour. Wednesday night, clear. Patchy fog in the evening, then areas of fog overnight. Lows around 50. West winds up to 10 miles an hour. Thursday, sunny. Areas of fog in the morning. Highs in the upper 70s. Southwest winds up to 10 miles an hour. Thursday night, clear. Lows around 60. South winds 5 to 15 miles an hour. Friday, mostly sunny. Chance of showers. Highs in the lower 80s. Chance of showers 50%. Friday night, rain showers likely in the evening, then mostly cloudy overnight. Lows in the upper 50s. Chance of showers 70%. Saturday and Saturday night, not as warm. Partly cloudy. Highs in the lower 70s. Lows in the upper 40s. Sunday, partly sunny. Chance of rain showers in the morning. Highs in the mid 60s. Chance of showers 30%. Sunday night, mostly cloudy. Chance of thunderstorms overnight. Lows in the upper 40s. Chance of thunderstorms 50%. Monday, rain showers likely in the morning, then chance of thunderstorms in the afternoon. Highs in the mid-60s. Chance of precipitation 70%. Monday night, mostly cloudy. Chance of rain showers in the evening. Lows around 50. Chance of showers 50%. Tuesday, mostly sunny. Highs in the upper 60s. Again, the forecast for central Minnesota, from St. Cloud to the northwest Twin Cities suburbs for tonight, partly cloudy in the evening then clearing. Lows in the upper 50s. West winds up to 10 miles an hour. The St. Cloud, Minnesota climate summary is at 4 p.m., September 8, 2026. So far today the high temperature has been 86 degrees and the low 65 degrees. 1.16 inches of precipitation has fallen. No snow has fallen. The normal high temperature for tomorrow is 74 degrees, and the normal low is 51. The record high for tomorrow is 98, which occurred in 1931, and the record low is 33, which occurred in 1898. Sunset tonight is at 7:41 p.m. Sunrise tomorrow is at 6:47 a.m. At 5 p.m., in Buffalo, it was partly sunny. The temperature was 81 degrees, the dew point was 73, and the relative humidity was 78%. The heat index was 85. The wind was south at 7 miles an hour. The pressure was 29.87 inches and steady. In Maple Lake,
It was partly sunny, but temperature was 83 degrees, the dew point was 72, and the relative humidity was 69%. The heat index was 89. The wind was calm. The pressure was 29.89 inches and steady. Elsewhere across central Minnesota, skies ranged from partly sunny to cloudy, and temperatures were between 81 and 85 degrees. Around the state, it was mostly sunny, with a temperature of 82 at Brainerd and 78 at International Falls. It was partly sunny, with a temperature of 76 at Rochester and 80 at Mankato. At Duluth, it was cloudy, with a temperature of 75. Once again at 5 p.m., in Buffalo, it was 81 degrees and the heat index was 85, under partly sunny skies. And in Maple Lake, it was 83 degrees and the heat index was 89, under partly sunny skies. 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The current time is 5:53 p.m. Central Daylight Time. Now here is the hazardous weather outlook for portions of central and southern Minnesota and west central Wisconsin. For this afternoon and tonight, no hazardous weather is expected at this time. And now the extended outlook for the period Wednesday through Monday. Scattered thunderstorms are possible on Friday, some of which may be strong to the severe. Spotter information statement, Skywarn spotter activation will not be needed through tonight. Now the forecast for central Minnesota, from St. Cloud to the northwest Twin Cities suburbs. Tonight, partly cloudy in the evening then clearing. Lows in the upper 50s. West winds up to 10 miles an hour. Wednesday, sunny. Highs in the mid-70s. West winds 5 to 15 miles an hour. Wednesday night, clear. Patchy fog in the evening, then areas of fog overnight. Lows around 50. West winds up to 10 miles an hour. Thursday, sunny. Areas of fog in the morning. Highs in the upper 70s. Southwest winds up to 10 miles an hour. Thursday night, clear. Lows around 60. South winds 5 to 15 miles an hour. Friday, mostly sunny. Chance of showers. Highs in the lower 80s. Chance of showers 50%. Friday night, rain showers likely in the evening, then mostly cloudy overnight. Lows in the upper 50s. Chance of showers 70%. Saturday and Saturday night, not as warm. Partly cloudy. Highs in the lower 70s. Lows in the upper 40s. Sunday, partly sunny. Chance of rain showers in the morning. Highs in the mid 60s. Chance of showers 30%. Sunday night, mostly cloudy. Chance of thunderstorms overnight. Lows in the upper 40s. Chance of thunderstorms 50%. Monday, rain showers likely in the morning, then chance of thunderstorms in the afternoon. Highs in the mid-60s. Chance of precipitation 70%. Monday night, mostly cloudy. Chance of rain showers in the evening. Lows around 50. Chance of showers 50%. Tuesday, mostly sunny. Highs in the upper 60s. Again, the forecast for central Minnesota, from St. Cloud to the northwest Twin Cities suburbs for tonight, partly cloudy in the evening then clearing. Lows in the upper 50s. West winds up to 10 miles an hour. At 5 p.m., in Buffalo, it was partly sunny. The temperature was 81 degrees, the dew point was 73, and the relative humidity was 78%. The heat index was 85. The wind was south at 7 miles an hour. The pressure was 29.87 inches and steady. In Maple Lake, it was partly sunny, but temperature was 83 degrees,
The dew point was 72, and the relative humidity was 69%. The heat index was 89. The wind was calm. The pressure was 29.89 inches and steady. Elsewhere across central Minnesota, skies ranged from partly sunny to cloudy, and temperatures were between 81 and 85 degrees. Around the state, it was mostly sunny, with a temperature of 82 at Brainerd and 78 at International Falls. It was partly sunny, with a temperature of 76 at Rochester and 80 at Mankato. At Duluth, it was cloudy, with a temperature of 75. Once again at 5 p.m., in Buffalo, it was 81 degrees and the heat index was 85, under partly sunny skies. And in Maple Lake, it was 83 degrees and the heat index was 89, under partly sunny skies. 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The current time is 5:58 p.m. Central Daylight Time. Now here is the hazardous weather outlook for portions of central and southern Minnesota and west central Wisconsin. For this afternoon and tonight, no hazardous weather is expected at this time. And now the extended outlook for the period Wednesday through Monday. Scattered thunderstorms are possible on Friday, some of which may be strong to severe. Spotter information statement, Skywarn spotter activation will not be needed through tonight. Now the forecast for central Minnesota, from St. Cloud to the northwest Twin Cities suburbs. Tonight, partly cloudy in the evening then clearing. Lows in the upper 50s. West winds up to 10 miles an hour. Wednesday, sunny. Highs in the mid-70s. West winds 5 to 15 miles an hour. Wednesday night, clear. Patchy fog in the evening, then areas of fog overnight. Lows around 50. West winds up to 10 miles an hour. Thursday, sunny. Areas of fog in the morning. Highs in the upper 70s. Southwest winds up to 10 miles an hour. Thursday night, clear. Lows around 60. South winds 5 to 15 miles an hour. Friday, mostly sunny. Chance of showers. Highs in the lower 80s. Chance of showers 50%. Friday night, rain showers likely in the evening, then mostly cloudy overnight. Lows in the upper 50s. Chance of showers 70%. Saturday and Saturday night, not as warm. Partly cloudy. Highs in the lower 70s. Lows in the upper 40s. Sunday, partly sunny. Chance of rain showers in the morning. Highs in the mid 60s. Chance of showers 30%. Sunday night, mostly cloudy. Chance of thunderstorms overnight. Lows in the upper 40s. Chance of thunderstorms 50%. Monday, rain showers likely in the morning, then chance of thunderstorms in the afternoon. Highs in the mid-60s. Chance of precipitation 70%. Monday night, mostly cloudy. Chance of rain showers in the evening. Lows around 50. Chance of showers 50%. Tuesday, mostly sunny. Highs in the upper 60s. Again, the forecast for central Minnesota, from St. Cloud to the northwest Twin Cities suburbs for tonight, partly cloudy in the evening then clearing. Lows in the upper 50s. West winds up to 10 miles an hour. The St. Cloud, Minnesota climate summary is at 4 p.m., September 8, 2026. So far today the high temperature has been 86 degrees and the low 65 degrees. 1.16 inches of precipitation has fallen. No snow has fallen. The normal high temperature for tomorrow is 74 degrees, and the normal low is 51. The record high for tomorrow is 98, which occurred in 1931,
and the record low is 33, which occurred in 1898. Sunset tonight is at 7:41 p.m. Sunrise tomorrow is at 6:47 a.m. This is Weather Radio Station WNG676 Clearwater, broadcasting on a frequency of 162.50 MHz. 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The current time is 6:02 p.m. Central Daylight Time. Now here is the hazardous weather outlook for portions of central and southern Minnesota and west central Wisconsin. For this afternoon and tonight, no hazardous weather is expected at this time. And now the extended outlook for the period Wednesday through Monday. Scattered thunderstorms are possible on Friday, some of which may be strong to severe. Spotter information statement, Skywarn spotter activation will not be needed through tonight. Now the forecast for central Minnesota, from St. Cloud to the northwest Twin Cities suburbs. Tonight, partly cloudy in the evening then clearing. Lows in the upper 50s. West winds up to 10 miles an hour. Wednesday, sunny. Highs in the mid-70s. West winds 5 to 15 miles an hour. Wednesday night, clear. Patchy fog in the evening, then areas of fog overnight. Lows around 50. West winds up to 10 miles an hour. Thursday, sunny. Areas of fog in the morning. Highs in the upper 70s. Southwest winds up to 10 miles an hour. Thursday night, clear. Lows around 60. South winds 5 to 15 miles an hour. Friday, mostly sunny. Chance of showers. Highs in the lower 80s. Chance of showers 50%. Friday night, rain showers likely in the evening, then mostly cloudy overnight. Lows in the upper 50s. Chance of showers 70%. Saturday and Saturday night, not as warm. Partly cloudy. Highs in the lower 70s. Lows in the upper 40s. Sunday, partly sunny. Chance of rain showers in the morning. Highs in the mid 60s. Chance of showers 30%. Sunday night, mostly cloudy. Chance of thunderstorms overnight. Lows in the upper 40s. Chance of thunderstorms 50%. Monday, rain showers likely in the morning, then chance of thunderstorms in the afternoon. Highs in the mid-60s. Chance of precipitation 70%. Monday night, mostly cloudy. Chance of rain showers in the evening. Lows around 50. Chance of showers 50%. Tuesday, mostly sunny. Highs in the upper 60s. Again, the forecast for central Minnesota, from St. Cloud to the northwest Twin Cities suburbs for tonight, partly cloudy in the evening then clearing. Lows in the upper 50s. West winds up to 10 miles an hour. 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The current time is 6:06 p.m. Central Daylight Time. Now here is the hazardous weather outlook for portions of central and southern Minnesota and west central Wisconsin. For this afternoon and tonight, no hazardous weather is expected at this time. And now the extended outlook for the period Wednesday through Monday. Scattered thunderstorms are possible on Friday, some of which may be strong to severe. Spotter information statement, Skywarn spotter activation will not be needed through tonight. Now the forecast for central Minnesota, from St. Cloud to the northwest Twin Cities suburbs. Tonight, partly cloudy in the evening then clearing. Lows in the upper 50s. West winds up to 10 miles an hour. Wednesday, sunny.
Highs in the mid-70s. West winds 5 to 15 miles an hour. Wednesday night, clear. Patchy fog in the evening, then areas of fog overnight. Lows around 50. West winds up to 10 miles an hour. Thursday, sunny. Areas of fog in the morning. Highs in the upper 70s. Southwest winds up to 10 miles an hour. Thursday night, clear. Lows around 60. South winds 5 to 15 miles an hour. Friday, mostly sunny. Chance of showers. Highs in the lower 80s. Chance of showers 50%. Friday night, rain showers likely in the evening, then mostly cloudy overnight. Lows in the upper 50s. Chance of showers 70%. Saturday and Saturday night, not as warm. Partly cloudy. Highs in the lower 70s. Lows in the upper 40s. Sunday, partly sunny. Chance of rain showers in the morning. Highs in the mid-60s. Chance of showers 30%. Sunday night, mostly cloudy. Chance of thunderstorms overnight. Lows in the upper 40s. Chance of thunderstorms 50%. Monday, rain showers likely in the morning, then chance of thunderstorms in the afternoon. Highs in the mid-60s. Chance of precipitation 70%. Monday night, mostly cloudy. Chance of rain showers in the evening. Lows around 50. Chance of showers 50%. Tuesday, mostly sunny. Highs in the upper 60s. Again, the forecast for central Minnesota, from St. Cloud to the northwest Twin Cities suburbs for tonight, partly cloudy in the evening then clearing. Lows in the upper 50s. West winds up to 10 miles an hour. 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The current time is 6:09 p.m. Central Daylight Time. Now here is the hazardous weather outlook for portions of central and southern Minnesota and west central Wisconsin. For this afternoon and tonight, no hazardous weather is expected at this time. And now the extended outlook for the period Wednesday through Monday. Scattered thunderstorms are possible on Friday, some of which may be strong to severe. Spotter information statement, Skywarn spotter activation will not be needed through tonight. The St. Cloud, Minnesota climate summary is a 4 p.m., September 8, 2026. So far today the high temperature has been 86 degrees and the low 65 degrees. 1.16 inches of precipitation has fallen. No snow has fallen. The normal high temperature for tomorrow is 74 degrees, and the normal low is 51. The record high for tomorrow is 98, which occurred in 1931, and the record low is 33, which occurred in 1898. Sunset tonight is at 7:41 p.m. Sunrise tomorrow is at 6:47 a.m. Now the forecast for central Minnesota, from St. Cloud to the northwest Twin Cities suburbs. Tonight, partly cloudy in the evening then clearing. Lows in the upper 50s. West winds up to 10 miles an hour. Wednesday, sunny. Highs in the mid-70s. West winds 5 to 15 miles an hour. Wednesday night, clear. Patchy fog in the evening, then areas of fog overnight. Lows around 50. West winds up to 10 miles an hour. Thursday, sunny. Areas of fog in the morning. Highs in the upper 70s. Southwest winds up to 10 miles an hour. Thursday night, clear. Lows around 60. South winds 5 to 15 miles an hour. Friday, mostly sunny. Chance of showers. Highs in the lower 80s. Chance of showers 50%.
Friday night, rain showers likely in the evening, then mostly cloudy over.

overnight. Lows in the upper 50s. Chance of showers 70%. Saturday and Saturday night, not as warm. Partly cloudy. Highs in the lower 70s. Lows in the upper 40s. Sunday, partly sunny. Chance of rain showers in the morning. Highs in the mid 60s. Chance of showers 30%. Sunday night, mostly cloudy. Chance of thunderstorms overnight. Lows in the upper 40s. Chance of thunderstorms 50%. Monday, rain showers likely in the morning, then chance of thunderstorms in the afternoon. Highs in the mid 60s. Chance of precipitation 70%. Monday night, mostly cloudy. Chance of rain showers in the evening. Lows around 50. Chance of showers 50%. Tuesday, mostly sunny. Highs in the upper 60s. Again, the forecast for central Minnesota, from St. Cloud to the northwest Twin Cities suburbs for tonight, partly cloudy in the evening then clearing. Lows in the upper 50s. West winds up to 10 miles an hour. 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The current time is 6:14 p.m. Central Daylight Time. Now here is the hazardous weather outlook for portions of central and southern Minnesota and west central Wisconsin. For this afternoon and tonight, no hazardous weather is expected at this time. And now the extended outlook for the period Wednesday through Monday. Scattered thunderstorms are possible on Friday, some of which may be strong to the severe. Spotter information statement, Sky Warn spotter activation will not be needed through tonight. Now the forecast for central Minnesota, from St. Cloud to the northwest Twin Cities suburbs. Tonight, partly cloudy in the evening then clearing. Lows in the upper 50s. West winds up to 10 miles an hour. Wednesday, sunny. Highs in the mid-70s. West winds 5 to 15 miles an hour. Wednesday night, clear. Patchy fog in the evening, then areas of fog overnight. Lows around 50. West winds up to 10 miles an hour. Thursday, sunny. Areas of fog in the morning. Highs in the upper 70s. Southwest winds up to 10 miles an hour. Thursday night, clear. Lows around 60. South winds 5 to 15 miles an hour. Friday, mostly sunny. Chance of showers. Highs in the lower 80s. Chance of showers 50%. Friday night, rain showers likely in the evening, then mostly cloudy overnight. Lows in the upper 50s. Chance of showers 70%. Saturday and Saturday night, not as warm. Partly cloudy. Highs in the lower 70s. Lows in the upper 40s. Sunday, partly sunny. Chance of rain showers in the morning. Highs in the mid 60s. Chance of showers 30%. Sunday night, mostly cloudy. Chance of thunderstorms overnight. Lows in the upper 40s. Chance of thunderstorms 50%. Monday, rain showers likely in the morning, then chance of thunderstorms in the afternoon. Highs in the mid-60s. Chance of precipitation 70%. Monday night, mostly cloudy. Chance of rain showers in the evening. Lows around 50. Chance of showers 50%. Tuesday, mostly sunny. Highs in the upper 60s. Again, the forecast for central Minnesota, from St. Cloud to the northwest Twin Cities suburbs for tonight, partly cloudy in the evening then clearing. Lows in the upper 50s. West winds up to 10 miles an hour. At 6 p.m., in Buffalo, it was partly sunny. The temperature was 81 degrees, the dew point

was 73, and the relative humidity was 78%. The heat index was 85. The wind was south at 5 miles an hour. The pressure was 29.88 inches and rising. In Maple Lake, it was partly sunny, but temperature was 86 degrees, the dew point was 69, and the relative humidity was 56%. The heat index was 89. The wind was west at 6 miles an hour. The pressure was 29.90 inches and rising. Elsewhere across central Minnesota, temperatures were between 81 and 85 degrees. It was mostly sunny at Little Falls and Wilmer. It was partly sunny at St. Cloud and Litchfield. It was cloudy at the Twin Cities, Anoka, Crystal, and Princeton. Around the state, it was sunny, with a temperature of 82 at Brainerd and 78 at International Falls. It was partly sunny, with a temperature of 75 at Rochester and 75 at Duluth. At Mankato, it was cloudy, with a temperature of 80. Once again at 6 p.m., in Buffalo, it was 81 degrees and the heat index was 85, under partly sunny skies. And in Maple Lake, it was 86 degrees and the heat index was 89, under partly sunny skies. 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The current time is 6:19 p.m. Central Daylight Time. Now here is the hazardous weather outlook for portions of central and southern Minnesota and west central Wisconsin. For this afternoon and tonight, no hazardous weather is expected at this time. And now the extended outlook for the period Wednesday through Monday. Scattered thunderstorms are possible on Friday, some of which may be strong to severe. Spotter information statement, Skywarn spotter activation will not be needed through tonight. Now the forecast for central Minnesota, from St. Cloud to the northwest Twin Cities suburbs. Tonight, partly cloudy in the evening then clearing. Lows in the upper 50s. West winds up to 10 miles an hour. Wednesday, sunny. Highs in the mid-70s. West winds 5 to 15 miles an hour. Wednesday night, clear. Patchy fog in the evening, then areas of fog overnight. Lows around 50. West winds up to 10 miles an hour. Thursday, sunny. Areas of fog in the morning. Highs in the upper 70s. Southwest winds up to 10 miles an hour. Thursday night, clear. Lows around 60. South winds 5 to 15 miles an hour. Friday, mostly sunny. Chance of showers. Highs in the lower 80s. Chance of showers 50%. Friday night, rain showers likely in the evening, then mostly cloudy overnight. Lows in the upper 50s. Chance of showers 70%. Saturday and Saturday night, not as warm. Partly cloudy. Highs in the lower 70s. Lows in the upper 40s. Sunday, partly sunny. Chance of rain showers in the morning. Highs in the mid-60s. Chance of showers 30%. Sunday night, mostly cloudy. Chance of thunderstorms overnight. Lows in the upper 40s. Chance of thunderstorms 50%. Monday, rain showers likely in the morning, then chance of thunderstorms in the afternoon. Highs in the mid-60s. Chance of precipitation 70%. Monday night, mostly cloudy. Chance of rain showers in the evening. Lows around 50. Chance of showers 50%. Tuesday, mostly sunny. Highs in the upper 60s. Again, the forecast for central Minnesota, from St. Cloud to the northwest Twin Cities suburbs for tonight, partly cloudy in the evening then clearing. Lows in the upper 50s. West winds up to 10 miles an hour.
The St. Cloud, Minnesota climate summary is at 4 p.m., September 8, 2026. So far today the high temperature has been 86 degrees and the low 65 degrees. 1.16 inches of precipitation has fallen. No snow has fallen. The normal high temperature for tomorrow is 74 degrees, and the normal low is 51. The record high for tomorrow is 98, which occurred in 1931, and the record low is 33, which occurred in 1898. Sunset tonight is at 7:41 p.m. Sunrise tomorrow is at 6:47 a.m. At 6 p.m., in Buffalo, it was partly sunny. The temperature was 81 degrees, the dew point was 73, and the relative humidity was 78%. The heat index was 85. The wind was south at 5 miles an hour. The pressure was 29.88 inches and rising. In Maple Lake, it was partly sunny, the temperature was 86 degrees, the dew point was 69, and the relative humidity was 56%. The heat index was 89. The wind was west at 6 miles an hour. The pressure was 29.90 inches and rising. Elsewhere across central Minnesota, temperatures were between 81 and 85 degrees. It was mostly sunny at Little Falls and Willmar. It was partly sunny at St. Cloud and Litchfield. It was cloudy at the Twin Cities, Anoka, Crystal, and Princeton. Around the state, it was sunny, with a temperature of 82 at Brainerd and 78 at International Falls. It was partly sunny, with a temperature of 75 at Rochester and 75 at Duluth. At Mankato, it was cloudy, with a temperature of 80. Once again at 6 p.m., in Buffalo, it was 81 degrees and the heat index was 85, under partly sunny skies. And in Maple Lake, it was 86 degrees and the heat index was 89, under partly sunny skies. 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The current time is 6:25 p.m. Central Daylight Time. Now here is the hazardous weather outlook for portions of central and southern Minnesota and west central Wisconsin. For this afternoon and tonight, no hazardous weather is expected at this time. And now the extended outlook for the period Wednesday through Monday. Scattered thunderstorms are possible on Friday, some of which may be strong to severe. Spotter information statement, Skywarn spotter activation will not be needed through tonight. Now the forecast for central Minnesota, from St. Cloud to the northwest Twin Cities suburbs. Tonight, partly cloudy in the evening then clearing. Lows in the upper 50s. West winds up to 10 miles an hour. Wednesday, sunny. Highs in the mid-70s. West winds 5 to 15 miles an hour. Wednesday night, clear. Patchy fog in the evening, then areas of fog overnight. Lows around 50. West winds up to 10 miles an hour. Thursday, sunny. Areas of fog in the morning. Highs in the upper 70s. Southwest winds up to 10 miles an hour. Thursday night, clear. Lows around 60. South winds 5 to 15 miles an hour. Friday, mostly sunny. Chance of showers. Highs in the lower 80s. Chance of showers 50%. Friday night, rain showers likely in the evening, then mostly cloudy overnight. Lows in the upper 50s. Chance of showers 70%. Saturday and Saturday night, not as warm. Partly cloudy. Highs in the lower 70s. Lows in the upper 40s. Sunday, partly sunny. Chance of rain showers in the morning. Highs in the mid-60s. Chance of showers 30%. Sunday night, mostly cloudy. Chance of thunderstorms overnight.
Lows in the upper 40s. Chance of thunderstorms 50%. Monday, rain showers likely in the morning, then chance of thunderstorms in the afternoon. Highs in the mid-60s. Chance of precipitation 70%. Monday night, mostly cloudy. Chance of rain showers in the evening. Lows around 50. Chance of showers 50%. Tuesday, mostly sunny. Highs in the upper 60s. Again, the forecast for central Minnesota, from St. Cloud to the northwest Twin Cities suburbs for tonight, partly cloudy in the evening then clearing. Lows in the upper 50s. West winds up to 10 miles an hour. At 6 p.m., in Buffalo, it was partly sunny. The temperature was 81 degrees, the dew point was 73, and the relative humidity was 78%. The heat index was 85. The wind was south at 5 miles an hour. The pressure was 29.88 inches and rising. In Maple Lake, it was partly sunny but temperature was 86 degrees, the dew point was 69, and the relative humidity was 56%. The heat index was 89. The wind was west at 6 miles an hour. The pressure was 29.90 inches and rising. Elsewhere across central Minnesota, temperatures were between 81 and 85 degrees. It was mostly sunny at Little Falls and Wilmer. It was partly sunny at St. Cloud and Litchfield. It was cloudy at the Twin Cities, Anoka, Crystal, and Princeton. Around the state, it was sunny, with a temperature of 82 at Brainerd and 78 at International Falls. It was partly sunny, with a temperature of 75 at Rochester and 75 at Duluth. At Mankato, it was cloudy, with a temperature of 80. Once again at 6 p.m., in Buffalo, it was 81 degrees and the heat index was 85, under partly sunny skies. And in Maple Lake, it was 86 degrees and the heat index was 89, under partly sunny skies. 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The current time is 6:30 p.m. Central Daylight Time. Now here is the hazardous weather outlook for portions of central and southern Minnesota and west central Wisconsin. For this afternoon and tonight, no hazardous weather is expected at this time. And now the extended outlook for the period Wednesday through Monday. Scattered thunderstorms are possible on Friday, some of which may be strong to the severe. Spotter information statement, Skywarn spotter activation will not be needed through tonight. Now the forecast for central Minnesota, from St. Cloud to the northwest Twin Cities suburbs. Tonight, partly cloudy in the evening then clearing. Lows in the upper 50s. West winds up to 10 miles an hour. Wednesday, sunny. Highs in the mid-70s. West winds 5 to 15 miles an hour. Wednesday night, clear. Patchy fog in the evening, then areas of fog overnight. Lows around 50. West winds up to 10 miles an hour. Thursday, sunny. Areas of fog in the morning. Highs in the upper 70s. Southwest winds up to 10 miles an hour. Thursday night, clear. Lows around 60. South winds 5 to 15 miles an hour. Friday, mostly sunny. Chance of showers. Highs in the lower 80s. Chance of showers 50%. Friday night, rain showers likely in the evening, then mostly cloudy overnight. Lows in the upper 50s. Chance of showers 70%. Saturday and Saturday night, not as warm. Partly cloudy. Highs in the lower 70s. Lows in the upper 40s. Sunday, partly sunny. Chance of rain showers in the morning. Highs in the mid 60s. Chance of showers 30%.

70%. Sunday night, mostly cloudy. Chance of thunderstorms overnight. Lows in the upper 40s. Chance of thunderstorms 50%. Monday, rain showers likely in the morning, then chance of thunderstorms in the afternoon. Highs in the mid-60s. Chance of precipitation 70%. Monday night, mostly cloudy. Chance of rain showers in the evening. Lows around 50. Chance of showers 50%. Tuesday, mostly sunny. Highs in the upper 60s. Again, the forecast for central Minnesota, from St. Cloud to the northwest Twin Cities suburbs for tonight, partly cloudy in the evening then clearing. Lows in the upper 50s. West winds up to 10 miles an hour. At 6 p.m. in Buffalo, it was partly sunny. The temperature was 81 degrees, the dew point was 73, and the relative humidity was 78%. The heat index was 85. The wind was south at 5 miles an hour. The pressure was 29.88 inches and rising. In Maple Lake, it was partly sunny, the temperature was 86 degrees, the dew point was 69, and the relative humidity was 56%. The heat index was 89. The wind was west at 6 miles an hour. The pressure was 29.90 inches and rising. Elsewhere across central Minnesota, temperatures were between 81 and 85 degrees. It was mostly sunny at Little Falls and Wilmer. It was partly sunny at St. Cloud and Litchfield. It was cloudy at the Twin Cities, Anoka, Crystal, and Princeton. Around the state, it was sunny, with a temperature of 82 at Brainerd and 78 at International Falls. It was partly sunny, with a temperature of 75 at Rochester and 75 at Duluth. At Mankato, it was cloudy, with a temperature of 80. Once again at 6 p.m., in Buffalo, it was 81 degrees and the heat index was 85, under partly sunny skies. And in Maple Lake, it was 86 degrees and the heat index was 89, under partly sunny skies. 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The current time is 6:35 p.m. Central Daylight Time. Now here is the hazardous weather outlook for portions of central and southern Minnesota and west central Wisconsin. For this afternoon and tonight, no hazardous weather is expected at this time. And now the extended outlook for the period Wednesday through Monday. Scattered thunderstorms are possible on Friday, some of which may be strong to severe. Spotter information statement, Skywarn spotter activation will not be needed through tonight. Now the forecast for central Minnesota, from St. Cloud to the northwest Twin Cities suburbs. Tonight, partly cloudy in the evening then clearing. Lows in the upper 50s. West winds up to 10 miles an hour. Wednesday, sunny. Highs in the mid-70s. West winds 5 to 15 miles an hour. Wednesday night, clear. Patchy fog in the evening, then areas of fog overnight. Lows around 50. West winds up to 10 miles an hour. Thursday, sunny. Areas of fog in the morning. Highs in the upper 70s. Southwest winds up to 10 miles an hour. Thursday night, clear. Lows around 60. South winds 5 to 15 miles an hour. Friday, mostly sunny. Chance of showers. Highs in the lower 80s. Chance of showers 50%. Friday night, rain showers likely in the evening, then mostly cloudy overnight. Lows in the upper 50s. Chance of showers 70%. Saturday and Saturday night, not as warm. Partly cloudy. Highs in the lower 70s. Lows in the

highs in the upper 60s. Again, the forecast for central Minnesota, from St. Cloud to the northwest Twin Cities suburbs for tonight, partly cloudy in the evening then clearing. Lows in the upper 50s. West winds up to 10 miles an hour. At 6 p.m., in Buffalo, it was partly sunny. The temperature was 81 degrees, the dew point was 73, and the relative humidity was 78%. The heat index was 85. The wind was south at 5 miles an hour. The pressure was 29.88 inches and rising. In Maple Lake, it was partly sunny, the temperature was 86 degrees, the dew point was 69, and the relative humidity was 56%. The heat index was 89. The wind was west at 6 miles an hour. The pressure was 29.90 inches and rising. Elsewhere across central Minnesota, temperatures were between 81 and 85 degrees. It was mostly sunny at Little Falls and Wilmer. It was partly sunny at St. Cloud and Litchfield. It was cloudy at the Twin Cities, Anoka, Crystal, and Princeton. Around the state, it was sunny, with a temperature of 82 at Brainerd and 78 at International Falls. It was partly sunny, with a temperature of 75 at Rochester and 75 at Duluth. At Mankato, it was cloudy, with a temperature of 80. Once again at 6 p.m., in Buffalo, it was 81 degrees and the heat index was 85, under partly sunny skies. And in Maple Lake, it was 86 degrees and the heat index was 89, under partly sunny skies. 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The current time is 6:40 p.m. Central Daylight Time. Now here is the hazardous weather outlook for portions of central and southern Minnesota and west central Wisconsin. For this afternoon and tonight, no hazardous weather is expected at this time. And now the extended outlook for the period Wednesday through Monday. Scattered thunderstorms are possible on Friday, some of which may be strong to severe. Spotter information statement, Skywarn spotter activation will not be needed through tonight. Now the forecast for central Minnesota, from St. Cloud to the northwest Twin Cities suburbs. Tonight, partly cloudy in the evening then clearing. Lows in the upper 50s. West winds up to 10 miles an hour. Wednesday, sunny. Highs in the mid-70s. West winds 5 to 15 miles an hour. Wednesday night, clear. Patchy fog in the evening, then areas of fog overnight. Lows around 50. West winds up to 10 miles an hour. Thursday, sunny. Areas of fog in the morning. Highs in the upper 70s. Southwest winds up to 10 miles an hour. Thursday night, clear. Lows around 60. South winds 5 to 15 miles an hour. Friday, mostly sunny. Chance of showers. Highs in the lower 80s. Chance of showers 50%. Friday night, rain showers likely in the evening, then mostly cloudy overnight. Lows in the upper 50s. Chance of showers 70%. Saturday and Saturday night, not as warm. Partly cloudy. Highs in the lower 70s. Lows in the upper 40s. Sunday, partly sunny. Chance of rain showers in the morning. Highs in the mid 60s. Chance of showers 30%. Sunday night, mostly cloudy. Chance of thunderstorms overnight. Lows in the upper 40s. Chance of thunderstorms 50%. Monday, rain showers likely in the morning, then chance of thunderstorms in the afternoon. Highs in the mid-60s. Chance of precipitation 70%. Monday night, mostly cloudy. Chance of rain showers in the evening.

Lows around 50. Chance of showers 50%. Tuesday, mostly sunny. Highs in the upper 60s. Again, the forecast for central Minnesota, from St. Cloud to the northwest Twin Cities suburbs for tonight, partly cloudy in the evening then clearing. Lows in the upper 50s. West winds up to 10 miles an hour. At 6 p.m., in Buffalo, it was partly sunny. The temperature was 81 degrees, the dew point was 73, and the relative humidity was 78%. The heat index was 85. The wind was south at 5 miles an hour. Pressure was 29.88 inches and rising. In Maple Lake, it was partly sunny, the temperature was 86 degrees, the dew point was 69, and the relative humidity was 56%. The heat index was 89. The wind was west at 6 miles an hour. The pressure was 29.90 inches and rising. Elsewhere across central Minnesota, temperatures were between 81 and 85 degrees. It was mostly sunny at Little Falls and Wilmer. It was partly sunny at St. Cloud and Litchfield. It was cloudy at the Twin Cities, Anoka, Crystal, and Princeton. Around the state, it was sunny, with a temperature of 82 at Brainerd and 78 at International Falls. It was partly sunny, with a temperature of 75 at Rochester and 75 at Duluth. At Mankato, it was cloudy, with a temperature of 80. Once again at 6 p.m., in Buffalo, it was 81 degrees and the heat index was 85, under partly sunny skies. And in Maple Lake, it was 86 degrees and the heat index was 89, under partly sunny skies. This is weather radio station WMG676 Clearwater, broadcasting on a frequency of 162.50 MHz. 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The current time is 6:45 p.m. Central Daylight Time. Now here is the hazardous weather outlook for portions of central and southern Minnesota and west central Wisconsin. For this afternoon and tonight, no hazardous weather is expected at this time. And now the extended outlook for the period Wednesday through Monday. Scattered thunderstorms are possible on Friday, some of which may be strong to the there. Spotter information statement, Skywarn spotter activation will not be needed through tonight. Now the forecast for central Minnesota, from St. Cloud to the northwest Twin Cities suburbs. Tonight, partly cloudy in the evening then clearing. Lows in the upper 50s. West winds up to 10 miles an hour. Wednesday, sunny. Highs in the mid-70s. West winds 5 to 15 miles an hour. Wednesday night, clear. Patchy fog in the evening, then areas of fog overnight. Lows around 50. West winds up to 10 miles an hour. Thursday, sunny. Areas of fog in the morning. Highs in the upper 70s. Southwest winds up to 10 miles an hour. Thursday night, clear. Lows around 60. South winds 5 to 15 miles an hour. Friday, mostly sunny. Chance of showers. Highs in the lower 80s. Chance of showers 50%. Friday night, rain showers likely in the evening, then mostly cloudy overnight. Lows in the upper 50s. Chance of showers 70%. Saturday and Saturday night, not as warm. Partly cloudy. Highs in the lower 70s. Lows in the upper 40s. Sunday, partly sunny. Chance of rain showers in the morning. Highs in the mid 60s. Chance of showers 30%. Sunday night, mostly cloudy. Chance of thunderstorms overnight. Lows in the upper 40s. Chance of thunderstorms 50%. Monday, rain showers likely in the morning, then chance of thunderstorms in the afternoon. Highs in the mid-60s. Chance of precipitation

10%. Monday night, mostly cloudy. Chance of rain showers in the evening. Lows around 50. Chance of showers 50%. Tuesday, mostly sunny. Highs in the upper 60s. Again, the forecast for central Minnesota, from St. Cloud to the northwest Twin Cities suburbs for tonight, partly cloudy in the evening then clearing. Lows in the upper 50s. West winds up to 10 miles an hour. At 6 p.m., in Buffalo, it was partly sunny. The temperature was 81 degrees, the dew point was 73, and the relative humidity was 78%. The heat index was 85. The wind was south at 5 miles an hour. The pressure was 29.88 inches and rising. In Maple Lake, it was partly sunny, the temperature was 86 degrees, the dew point was 69, and the relative humidity was 56%. The heat index was 89. The wind was west at 6 miles an hour. The pressure was 29.90 inches and rising. Elsewhere across central Minnesota, temperatures were between 81 and 85 degrees. It was mostly sunny at Little Falls and Wilmer. It was partly sunny at St. Cloud and Litchfield. It was cloudy at the Twin Cities, Anoka, Crystal, and Princeton. Around the state, it was sunny, with a temperature of 82 at Brainerd and 78 at International Falls. It was partly sunny, with a temperature of 75 at Rochester and 75 at Duluth. At Mankato, it was cloudy, with a temperature of 80. Once again at 6 p.m., in Buffalo, it was 81 degrees and the heat index was 85, under partly sunny skies. And in Maple Lake, it was 86 degrees and the heat index was 89, under partly sunny skies. 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The current time is 6:50 p.m. Central Daylight Time. Now here is the hazardous weather outlook for portions of central and southern Minnesota and west central Wisconsin. For this afternoon and tonight, no hazardous weather is expected at this time. And now the extended outlook for the period Wednesday through Monday. Scattered thunderstorms are possible on Friday, some of which may be strong to severe. Spotter information statement, Skywarn spotter activation will not be needed through tonight. Now the forecast for central Minnesota, from St. Cloud to the northwest Twin Cities suburbs. Tonight, partly cloudy in the evening then clearing. Lows in the upper 50s. West winds up to 10 miles an hour. Wednesday, sunny. Highs in the mid-70s. West winds 5 to 15 miles an hour. Wednesday night, clear. Patchy fog in the evening, then areas of fog overnight. Lows around 50. West winds up to 10 miles an hour. Thursday, sunny. Areas of fog in the morning. Highs in the upper 70s. Southwest winds up to 10 miles an hour. Thursday night, clear. Lows around 60. South winds 5 to 15 miles an hour. Friday, mostly sunny. Chance of showers. Highs in the lower 80s. Chance of showers 50%. Friday night, rain showers likely in the evening, then mostly cloudy overnight. Lows in the upper 50s. Chance of showers 70%. Saturday and Saturday night, not as warm. Partly cloudy. Highs in the lower 70s. Lows in the upper 40s. Sunday, partly sunny. Chance of rain showers in the morning. Highs in the mid-60s. Chance of showers 30%. Sunday night, mostly cloudy. Chance of thunderstorms overnight. Lows in the upper 40s. Chance of thunderstorms 50%. Monday, rain showers likely in the morning,
then chance of thunderstorms in the afternoon. Highs in the mid-60s. Chance of precipitation 70%. Monday night, mostly cloudy. Chance of rain showers in the evening. Lows around 50. Chance of showers 50%. Tuesday, mostly sunny. Highs in the upper 60s. Again, the forecast for central Minnesota, from St. Cloud to the northwest Twin Cities suburbs for tonight, partly cloudy in the evening then clearing. Lows in the upper 50s. West winds up to 10 miles an hour. At 6 p.m., in Buffalo, it was partly sunny. The temperature was 81 degrees, the dew point was 73, and the relative humidity was 78%. The heat index was 85. The wind was south at 5 miles an hour. The pressure was 29.88 inches and rising. In Maple Lake, it was partly sunny, the temperature was 86 degrees, the dew point was 69, and the relative humidity was 56%. The heat index was 89. The wind was west at 6 miles an hour. The pressure was 29.90 inches and rising. Elsewhere across central Minnesota, temperatures were between 81 and 85 degrees. It was mostly sunny at Little Falls and Wilmer. It was partly sunny at St. Cloud and Litchfield. It was cloudy at the Twin Cities, Anoka, Crystal, and Princeton. Around the state, it was sunny, with a temperature of 82 at Brainerd and 78 at International Falls. It was partly sunny, with a temperature of 75 at Rochester and 75 at Duluth. At Mankato, it was cloudy, with a temperature of 80. Once again at 6 p.m., in Buffalo, it was 81 degrees and the heat index was 85, under partly sunny skies. And in Maple Lake, it was 86 degrees and the heat index was 89, under partly sunny skies. 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The current time is 6:55 p.m. Central Daylight Time. Now here is the hazardous weather outlook for portions of central and southern Minnesota and west central Wisconsin. For this afternoon and tonight, no hazardous weather is expected at this time. And now the extended outlook for the period Wednesday through Monday. Scattered thunderstorms are possible on Friday, some of which may be strong to severe. Spotter information statement, Skywarn spotter activation will not be needed through tonight. Now the forecast for central Minnesota, from St. Cloud to the northwest Twin Cities suburbs. Tonight, partly cloudy in the evening then clearing. Lows in the upper 50s. West winds up to 10 miles an hour. Wednesday, sunny. Highs in the mid-70s. West winds 5 to 15 miles an hour. Wednesday night, clear. Patchy fog in the evening, then areas of fog overnight. Lows around 50. West winds up to 10 miles an hour. Thursday, sunny. Areas of fog in the morning. Highs in the upper 70s. Southwest winds up to 10 miles an hour. Thursday night, clear. Lows around 60. South winds 5 to 15 miles an hour. Friday, mostly sunny. Chance of showers. Highs in the lower 80s. Chance of showers 50%. Friday night, rain showers likely in the evening, then mostly cloudy overnight. Lows in the upper 50s. Chance of showers 70%. Saturday and Saturday night, not as warm. Partly cloudy. Highs in the lower 70s. Lows in the upper 40s. Sunday, partly sunny. Chance of rain showers in the morning. Highs in the mid-60s. Chance of showers 30%. Sunday night, mostly cloudy. Chance of thunderstorms overnight.
Lows in the upper 40s. Chance of thunderstorms 50%. Monday, rain showers likely in the morning, then chance of thunderstorms in the afternoon. Highs in the mid-60s. Chance of precipitation 70%. Monday night, mostly cloudy. Chance of rain showers in the evening. Lows around 50. Chance of showers 50%. Tuesday, mostly sunny. Highs in the upper 60s. Again, the forecast for central Minnesota, from St. Cloud to the northwest Twin Cities suburbs for tonight, partly cloudy in the evening then clearing. Lows in the upper 50s. West winds up to 10 miles an hour. At 6 p.m., in Buffalo, it was partly sunny. The temperature was 81 degrees, the dew point was 73, and the relative humidity was 78%. The heat index was 85. The wind was south at 5 miles an hour. The pressure was 29.88 inches and rising. In Maple Lake, it was partly sunny, but temperature was 86 degrees, the dew point was 69, and the relative humidity was 56%. The heat index was 89. The wind was west at 6 miles an hour. The pressure was 29.90 inches and rising. Elsewhere across central Minnesota, temperatures were between 81 and 85 degrees. It was mostly sunny at Little Falls and Wilmer. It was partly sunny at St. Cloud and Litchfield. It was cloudy at the Twin Cities, Anoka, Crystal, and Princeton. Around the state, it was sunny, with a temperature of 82 at Brainerd and 78 at International Falls. It was partly sunny, with a temperature of 75 at Rochester and 75 at Duluth. At Mankato, it was cloudy, with a temperature of 80. Once again at 6 p.m., in Buffalo, it was 81 degrees and the heat index was 85, under partly sunny skies. And in Maple Lake, it was 86 degrees and the heat index was 89, under partly sunny skies. 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The current time is 7 p.m. Central Daylight Time. Now here is the hazardous weather outlook for portions of central and southern Minnesota and west central Wisconsin. For this afternoon and tonight, no hazardous weather is expected at this time. And now the extended outlook for the period Wednesday through Monday. Scattered thunderstorms are possible on Friday, some of which may be strong to severe. Spotter information statement, Skywarn spotter activation will not be needed through tonight. Now the forecast for central Minnesota, from St. Cloud to the northwest Twin Cities suburbs. Tonight, partly cloudy in the evening then clearing. Lows in the upper 50s. West winds up to 10 miles an hour. Wednesday, sunny. Highs in the mid-70s. West winds 5 to 15 miles an hour. Wednesday night, clear. Patchy fog in the evening, then areas of fog overnight. Lows around 50. West winds up to 10 miles an hour. Thursday, sunny. Areas of fog in the morning. Highs in the upper 70s. Southwest winds up to 10 miles an hour. Thursday night, clear. Lows around 60. South winds 5 to 15 miles an hour. Friday, mostly sunny. Chance of showers. Highs in the lower 80s. Chance of showers 50%. Friday night, rain showers likely in the evening, then mostly cloudy overnight. Lows in the upper 50s. Chance of showers 70%. Saturday and Saturday night, not as warm. Partly cloudy. Highs in the lower 70s. Lows in the upper 40s. Sunday, partly sunny. Chance of rain showers in the morning. Highs in the mid 60s. Chance of showers 30%.
Sunday night,